It was partly sunny. The temperature was 85 degrees. The wind was southwest at 9 miles an hour. At Dothan, it was mostly sunny. The temperature was 77 degrees. The wind was south at 9 miles an hour. At Albany, it was mostly sunny. The temperature was 90 degrees. The wind was southwest at 13 miles an hour. At Valdosta, it was mostly sunny. The temperature was 81 degrees. The wind was variable at 7 miles an hour. These are the 8 p.m. Eastern Daylight Time conditions. At the Tallahassee Airport, it was cloudy. The temperature was 77 degrees. The wind was east at 5 miles an hour. The report from Florida State University was not available. At Apalachicola, it was mostly cloudy. The temperature was 85 degrees. The wind was northwest at 8 miles an hour. At Panama City Northwest, it was mostly cloudy. The temperature was 85 degrees. The wind was west at 7 miles an hour. At Dothan, a thunderstorm was reported. The temperature was 74 degrees. The wind was north at 12 miles an hour. At Albany, it was partly cloudy. The temperature was 83 degrees. The wind was southwest at 13 miles an hour. At Valdosta, it was partly cloudy. The temperature was 78 degrees. The wind was west at 7 miles an hour. The current time is 8:05 p.m. Eastern Daylight Time. 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The latest weather and forecast information can also be accessed by calling our automated forecast line at 850-942-8851. The severe thunderstorm warning for east central Wakulla and southwestern Jefferson counties is canceled. The severe thunderstorm which prompted the warning has moved out of the warned area. Therefore, the warning has been canceled. The following broadcast is a special weather statement issued by the National Weather Service in Tallahassee, Florida. Strong thunderstorms will impact Lafayette, northwestern Dixie, Taylor, and southern Madison counties through 8:30 p.m. Eastern Daylight Time. At 7:50 p.m. Eastern Daylight Time, Doppler radar was tracking strong thunderstorms along a line extending from 8 miles south of Madison to 17 miles southwest of Perry. Movement was southeast at 35 miles per hour. Hazard, wind gusts up to 40 miles per hour. Source, radar indicated. Impact, gusty winds could knock down tree limbs and blow around unsecured objects. Locations impacted include Mayo, Perry, Steinhatchee, Madison, Greenville, Lee, Pinland, Tenille, Jug Island, Ebb, Clara, Buckville, Eridu, Deco Beach, Jack Lee Island, Foley, Salem, Perry Foley Airport, San Pedro Junction, and Hampton Springs. If outdoors, consider seeking shelter inside a building. Torrential rainfall is also occurring with these storms and may lead to localized flooding. Do not drive your vehicle through flooded roadways. Frequent cloud-to-ground lightning is occurring with these storms. Lightning can strike 10 miles away from a thunderstorm. Seek a safe shelter inside a building or vehicle. Tide information for Thursday, July 30, 2026. St. Mark's River entrance. High 3:57 a.m., low 9:15 a.m., high 3:14 p.m., low 10:05 p.m. Apalachicola. High 6:50 a.m., low 11:03 a.m., high 4:09 p.m. St. Andrews Bay at Panama City. High 11:02 a.m., low 8:53 p.m. Note that the times of high and low tide are 3 minutes earlier at Shell Point than at the St. Marks River entrance. The average water temperature at Apalachicola was 87.8 degrees. Sunrise and sunset in Tallahassee. July 30, 2026, sunrise 6:55 a.m. Eastern Daylight Time, sunset 8:33 p.m. Eastern Daylight Time. 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The current time is 8:08 p.m. Eastern Daylight Time. Flood advisory in effect until 9:30 p.m. Eastern Daylight Time or 8:30 p.m. Central Daylight Time this evening. What? Flooding caused by excessive rain.

rainfall is expected. Where? Portions of southeast Alabama, including the following county, Houston, Panhandle, Florida, including the following county, Jackson, and southwest Georgia, including the following counties, Decatur and Seminole. When? Until 9:30 p.m. Eastern Daylight Time or 8:30 p.m. Central Daylight Time. Impacts: minor flooding in low-lying and poor drainage areas. Ponding of water in urban or other areas is occurring or is imminent. Additional details: at 6:20 p.m. Eastern Daylight Time or 5:20 p.m. Central Daylight Time, Doppler radar indicated heavy rain due to thunderstorms. Minor flooding is ongoing or expected to begin shortly in the advisory area. Between 1.5 and 3 inches of rain have fallen. Some locations that will experience flooding include Cottonwood, Chattahoochee, Malone, Sneeds, Greenwood, Bascom, Haynes, Buena Vista, Lovedale, Hornsville, Delwood, Tueg, Fairchild, Drake Still, Desert, Seminole State Park, Lake Seminole, Chipola Terrace, Mariana Municipal Airport, and Reynoldsville. http://www.weather.gov/safety/. 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Please report observed flooding to local emergency services or law enforcement and request they pass this information to the National Weather Service when you can do so safely. Flood advisory is canceled. The flood advisory is canceled for a portion of Big Bend, Florida, including the following areas, Gadsden and Leon. The heavy rain has ended. Flooding is no longer expected to pose a threat. Please continue to heed remaining road closures. The following broadcast is a special weather statement issued by the National Weather Service in Tallahassee, Florida. Strong thunderstorms will impact Lafayette, northwestern Dixie, Taylor, and southern Madison counties through 8:30 p.m. Eastern Daylight Time. At 7:50 p.m. Eastern Daylight Time, Doppler radar was tracking strong thunderstorms along a line extending from 8 miles south of Madison to 17 miles southwest of Perry. Movement was southeast at 35 miles per hour. Hazard: wind gusts up to 40 miles per hour. Source: radar indicated. Impact: gusty winds could knock down tree limbs and blow around unsecured objects. Locations impacted include Mayo, Perry, Steinhatchee, Madison, Greenville, Lee, Pinlan, Tenno, Jug Island, Ebb, Clara, Buckville, Eridu, Deco Beach, Jack Lee Island, Foley, Salem, Perry Foley Airport, San Pedro Junction, and Hampton Springs. If outdoors, consider seeking shelter inside a building. Torrential rainfall is also occurring with these storms and may lead to localized flooding. Do not drive your vehicle through flooded roadways. Frequent cloud-to-ground lightning is occurring with these storms. Lightning can strike 10 miles away from a thunderstorm. Seek a safe shelter inside a building or vehicle. These are the 8 p.m. Eastern Daylight Time conditions. At the Tallahassee Airport, it was cloudy. The temperature was 77 degrees. The wind was east at 5 miles an hour. At Florida State University, the temperature was 77 degrees. The wind was calm. At Apalachicola, it was partly cloudy. The temperature was 85 degrees. The wind was northwest at 8 miles an hour. At Panama City Northwest, it was partly cloudy. The temperature was 85 degrees. The wind was west at 7 miles an hour. At Dothan, a thunderstorm was reported. The temperature was 73 degrees. The wind was west at 6 miles an hour. At Albany, it was partly cloudy. The temperature was 83 degrees. The wind was southwest at 13 miles an hour. At Valdosta, it was partly cloudy. The temperature was 78 degrees. The wind was west at 7 miles an hour. Over the marine area, at the buoy south of Apalachicola, winds were southwest at 14 knots and seas were 3 feet. At the buoy south of Panama City, winds were west at 12 knots and seas were 3 feet. At the buoy south of Pensacola, winds were west at 12 knots and seas were 2 feet. The forecast for the local area: heat advisory in effect until 7 p.m. Eastern Daylight Time or 6 p.m. Central Daylight Time this evening. Tonight, mostly cloudy with showers and thunderstorms this evening, then partly cloudy after midnight. Lows in the mid-70s. Southwest winds around 5 miles per hour. Chance of rain 90%. Heat index values up to 105 early this evening. Friday, partly sunny. Showers and thunderstorms likely in the afternoon. Humid with highs in the lower 90s. West winds around 5 miles per hour.
chance of rain 70%. Heat index values up to 106. Friday night, mostly cloudy in the evening, then becoming partly cloudy. A chance of showers and thunderstorms. Humid with lows in the mid-70s. Southwest winds around 5 miles per hour. Chance of rain 50%. Saturday, showers. A chance of thunderstorms in the morning, then thunderstorms in the afternoon. Humid with highs in the upper 80s. Southwest winds 5 to 10 miles per hour. Chance of rain near 100%. Saturday night, showers with thunderstorms likely in the evening, then a chance of showers with a slight chance of thunderstorms after midnight. Humid with lows in the lower 70s. Southwest winds around 5 miles per hour. Chance of rain near 100%. Sunday and Sunday night, showers and thunderstorms. Highs in the mid-80s. Lows in the lower 70s. Chance of rain near 100%. Monday, showers. A chance of thunderstorms in the morning, then thunderstorms likely in the afternoon. Highs in the mid-80s. Chance of rain 90%. Monday night, mostly cloudy with a slight chance of showers and thunderstorms. Lows in the lower 70s. Chance of rain 20%. Tuesday and Tuesday night, mostly cloudy. Showers and thunderstorms likely. Highs in the upper 80s. Lows in the mid-70s. Chance of rain 60%. Wednesday and Wednesday night, partly cloudy. A chance of showers and thunderstorms. Highs in the lower 90s. Lows in the mid-70s. Chance of rain 40%. Thursday, mostly sunny. A slight chance of showers and thunderstorms in the morning, then a chance of showers and thunderstorms in the afternoon. Highs in the lower 90s. Chance of rain 50%. Heat index values up to 105. The coastal waters forecast for the following waters from Suwannee River to Apalachicola, Florida, extending from 20 to 60 nautical miles. Coastal waters from Okaloosa, Walton County line to Mexico Beach out to 20 nautical miles. Coastal waters from Mexico Beach to Apalachicola out to 20 nautical miles. Waters from Okaloosa, Walton County line to Mexico Beach 20 to 60 nautical miles. And waters from Mexico Beach to Apalachicola 20 to 60 nautical miles. Rest of today, west winds 10 to 15 knots. Seas around 2 feet. Wave detail, west 2 feet at 4 seconds. Protected waters a moderate chop. A chance of showers and thunderstorms. Tonight, west winds 10 to 15 knots with gusts up to 20 knots. Seas 2 to 3 feet. Wave detail, west 3 feet at 4 seconds. Protected waters a moderate. Flood advisory is canceled. The flood advisory is canceled for portions of southeast Alabama, including the following area: Houston, Panhandle, Florida, including the following area, Jackson, and southwest Georgia, including the following areas, Decatur and Seminole. The heavy rain has ended. Flooding is no longer expected to pose a threat. Please continue to heed remaining road closures. The coastal waters forecast for the following waters from Suwannee River to Apalachicola, Florida, extending from 20 to 60 nautical miles. Coastal waters from Okaloosa, Walton County line to Mexico Beach out to 20 nautical miles. Coastal waters from Mexico Beach to Apalachicola out to 20 nautical miles. Waters from Okaloosa, Walton County line to Mexico Beach 20 to 60 nautical miles. And waters from Mexico Beach to Apalachicola 20 to 60 nautical miles. Rest of today, west winds 10 to 15 knots. Seas around 2 feet. Wave detail, west 2 feet at 4 seconds. Protected waters a moderate chop. A chance of showers and thunderstorms. Tonight, west winds 10 to 15 knots with gusts up to 20 knots. Seas 2 to 3 feet. Wave detail, west 3 feet at 4 seconds. Protected waters a moderate chop. A chance of showers and thunderstorms. Friday, west winds 10 to 15 knots with gusts up to 20 knots. Seas 2 to 3 feet. Wave detail, west 3 feet at 5 seconds. Protected waters a moderate chop. A chance of thunderstorms. Showers likely, mainly in the morning. Friday night, west winds 15 to 20 knots, diminishing to 10 to 15 knots after midnight. Seas 2 to 3 feet. Wave detail, west 3 feet at 5 seconds. Protected waters choppy. A chance of thunderstorms. A chance of showers in the evening, then showers likely after midnight. Saturday, west winds 10 to 15 knots with gusts up to 20 knots. Seas 2 to 3 feet. Wave detail,

3 feet at 5 seconds. Protected water is a moderate chop. Showers with a chance of thunderstorms. Saturday night, southwest winds around 50 knots with gusts up to 20 knots. Seas 2 to 4 feet. Wave detail, west 4 feet at 5 seconds. Protected water is a moderate chop. Showers likely with a chance of thunderstorms in the evening, then showers with thunderstorms likely after midnight. Sunday, southwest winds 15 to 20 knots. Seas 3 to 4 feet. Protected water is choppy. Showers with thunderstorms likely. Sunday night, southwest winds 15 to 20 knots, diminishing to 10 to 15 knots after midnight. Seas 3 to 4 feet. Protected water is choppy. Showers with thunderstorms likely. Monday, southwest winds 10 to 15 knots. Seas 3 to 4 feet. Protected water is a moderate chop. Thunderstorms likely. Showers, mainly in the morning. Monday night, southwest winds 10 to 15 knots. Seas 2 to 4 feet. Protected water is a moderate chop. A chance of showers and thunderstorms. Winds and waves higher in and near thunderstorms. The coastal waters forecast for the following. Coastal waters from Okaloosa-Walton County line to Mexico Beach out to 20 nautical miles. Coastal waters from Mexico Beach to Apalachicola out to 20 nautical miles. Waters from Okaloosa-Walton County line to Mexico Beach 20 to 60 nautical miles. And waters from Mexico Beach to Apalachicola 20 to 60 nautical miles. Tonight, west winds 10 to 15 knots. Seas 2 to 3 feet. Wave detail, west 3 feet at 4 seconds. Protected water is a moderate chop. A slight chance of thunderstorms. Friday, west winds 10 to 15 knots. Seas 2 to 3 feet. Wave detail, west 3 feet at 5 seconds. Protected water is a moderate chop. A chance of showers and thunderstorms. Friday night, west winds 10 to 15 knots with gusts up to 20 knots. Seas 2 to 3 feet. Wave detail, west 3 feet at 5 seconds. Protected water is a moderate chop. A slight chance of showers and thunderstorms in the evening, then a chance of showers and thunderstorms after midnight. Saturday, west winds 15 to 20 knots. Seas around 3 feet. Wave detail, west 3 feet at 5 seconds. Protected water is choppy. Showers with a chance of thunderstorms. Saturday night, southwest winds 15 to 20 knots. Seas 3 to 4 feet. Wave detail, west 3 feet at 5 seconds. Protected water is choppy. Showers likely with a chance of thunderstorms. Sunday, southwest winds 15 to 20 knots with gusts up to 25 knots. Seas 3 to 4 feet. Wave detail, west 4 feet at 5 seconds. Protected water is choppy. Showers with thunderstorms likely. Sunday night, southwest winds 15 to 20 knots with gusts up to 25 knots. Seas 4 to 5 feet, occasionally to 6 feet. Protected water is choppy. Showers with thunderstorms likely. Monday, southwest winds 15 to 20 knots. Seas around 4 feet. Protected water is choppy. Showers with thunderstorms likely. Monday night, southwest winds 10 to 15 knots. Seas 3 to 4 feet. Protected water is a moderate chop. A chance of showers and thunderstorms. Tuesday, southwest winds 5 to 10 knots. Seas 2 to 3 feet. Protected water is a light chop. A chance of showers and thunderstorms. Tuesday night, southwest winds 5 to 10 knots. Seas around 2 feet. Protected water is a light chop. A slight chance of showers and thunderstorms after midnight. Winds and waves higher in and near thunderstorms. The coastal waters forecast for the following. Waters from Suwannee River to Apalachicola, Florida, extending from 20 to 60 nautical miles. Tonight, west winds 10 to 15 knots. Seas 2 to 3 feet. Wave detail, west 3 feet at 5 seconds. Protected water is a moderate chop. A chance of showers and thunderstorms. Friday, west winds 10 to 15 knots. Seas around 2 feet. Wave detail, west 2 feet at 5 seconds. Protected water is a moderate chop. A chance of thunderstorms. Showers likely, mainly in the morning. Friday night, west winds 10 to 15 knots. Seas 2 to 3 feet. Wave detail, west 3 feet at 5 seconds. Protected water is a moderate chop. A chance of thunderstorms.

storms. A chance of showers in the evening, then showers likely after midnight. Saturday, west winds 10 to 15 knots. Seas 2 to 3 feet. Wave detail, west 3 feet at 5 seconds. Protected waters a moderate chop. Showers with a chance of thunderstorms. Saturday night, southwest winds 10 to 15 knots with gusts up to 20 knots. Seas 2 to 3 feet. Wave detail, west 3 feet at 5 seconds. Protected waters a moderate chop. Showers with a chance of thunderstorms. Sunday, southwest winds 10 to 15 knots, increasing to 15 to 20 knots in the afternoon. Seas 2 to 4 feet. Wave detail, southwest 4 feet at 5 seconds. Protected waters choppy. Showers with thunderstorms likely. Sunday night, southwest winds 15 to 20 knots with gusts up to 25 knots. Seas 3 to 4 feet. Protected waters choppy. Showers with thunderstorms likely. Monday, southwest winds around 15 knots. Seas 2 to 4 feet. Protected waters a moderate chop. Showers with thunderstorms likely. Monday night, southwest winds 10 to 15 knots, diminishing to 5 to 10 knots after midnight. Seas 2 to 4 feet. Protected waters a moderate chop. A chance of showers and thunderstorms. Tuesday, southwest winds 5 to 10 knots. Seas 2 to 3 feet. Protected waters a light chop. A chance of showers and thunderstorms. Tuesday night, southwest winds around 5 knots. Seas around 2 feet. Protected waters smooth. A slight chance of showers and thunderstorms. Winds and waves higher in and near thunderstorms. The coastal waters forecast for the following St. Andrews Bay waterways. Tonight, west winds 5 to 10 knots. Protected waters a light chop. A chance of thunderstorms this evening. A chance of showers until early morning. A slight chance of showers and thunderstorms late. Friday, west winds 5 to 10 knots, becoming southwest 10 to 15 knots in the afternoon. Protected waters a moderate chop. A chance of showers and thunderstorms. Friday night, west winds 5 to 10 knots. Protected waters a light chop. A chance of showers and thunderstorms. Saturday, west winds 5 to 10 knots, increasing to 10 to 15 knots with gusts up to 20 knots in the afternoon. Protected waters a moderate chop. Showers. A chance of thunderstorms in the morning, then thunderstorms likely in the afternoon. Saturday night, southwest winds 10 to 15 knots. Protected waters a moderate chop. A chance of thunderstorms. Showers. Sunday, southwest winds 10 to 15 knots. Protected waters a moderate chop. Showers. A chance of thunderstorms in the morning, then thunderstorms in the afternoon. Sunday night, southwest winds 10 to 15 knots with gusts up to 20 knots. Protected waters a moderate chop. Showers. Thunderstorms, mainly in the evening. Monday, southwest winds 5 to 10 knots, increasing to 10 to 15 knots in the afternoon. Protected waters a moderate chop. Thunderstorms likely. Showers. Monday night, southwest winds 5 to 10 knots. Protected waters a light chop. A chance of showers and thunderstorms. Tuesday, southwest winds 5 to 10 knots. Protected waters a light chop. A chance of showers and thunderstorms. Tuesday night, southwest winds 5 to 10 knots, diminishing to around 5 knots after midnight. Protected waters a light chop. A slight chance of showers and thunderstorms. Winds and waves higher in and near thunderstorms. The Tallahassee climate summary for this evening, as of 5 p.m., July 30, 2026. Today's high temperature of 97 degrees occurred at 1:56 p.m. This high was 5 degrees above the normal high of 92. Today's low temperature of 76 degrees occurred at 6:13 a.m. This low was 3 degrees above the normal low of 73. A trace of precipitation fell today, which brings the monthly total to 5.90 inches. This is 0.98 inches below the normal amount of 6.88 inches for July. The total precipitation for the year now stands at 23.29 inches, which is 12.17 inches below normal. The normal high temperature for tomorrow is 92 degrees, and the normal low is 73. The record high for tomorrow is 101, which last occurred in 1999, and the record low is 63, which occurred in 1896.

Locations impacted include Mayo, Cross City, Steinhatchee, Horseshoe Point, Suwannee, Horseshoe Beach, Tenille, Shamrock, Clara, Shire Island, Cross City Airport, Old Town, Jonesboro, Jack Lee Island, Grady, Hatch Bend, Salem, San Pedro Junction, Cedar Island, and Fish Creek. If outdoors, consider seeking shelter inside a building. Torrential rainfall is also occurring with these storms and may lead to localized flooding. Do not drive your vehicle through flooded roadways. Frequent cloud-to-ground lightning is occurring with these storms. Lightning can strike 10 miles away from a thunderstorm. Seek a safe shelter inside a building or vehicle. These storms may intensify, so be certain to monitor local radio stations and available television stations for additional information and possible warnings from the National Weather Service. 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This broadcast originates from your National Weather Service office in Tallahassee, Florida. The latest weather and forecast information can also be accessed by calling our automated forecast line at 850-942-8851. The current time is 8:31 p.m. Eastern Daylight Time. Flood advisory is canceled. The flood advisory is canceled for portions of southeast Alabama, including the following area: Houston, Panhandle, Florida, including the following area, Jackson, and southwest Georgia, including the following areas, Decatur and Seminole. The heavy rain has ended. Flooding is no longer expected to pose a threat. Please continue to heed remaining road closures. The following broadcast is a special weather statement issued by the National Weather Service in Tallahassee, Florida. Strong thunderstorms will impact Lafayette, Dixie, and southeastern Taylor counties through 9:15 p.m. Eastern Daylight Time. At 8:28 p.m. Eastern Daylight Time, Doppler radar was tracking strong thunderstorms along a line extending from near Dowling Park to 13 miles west of Steinhatchee. Movement was southeast at 30 miles per hour. Hazard: wind gusts up to 40 miles per hour. Source: radar indicated. Impact: gusty winds could knock down tree limbs and blow around unsecured objects. Locations impacted include Mayo, Cross City, Steinhatchee, Horseshoe Point, Suwannee, Horseshoe Beach, Tenille, Shamrock, Clara, Shire Island, Cross City Airport, Old Town, Jonesboro, Jack Lee Island, Grady, Hatch Bend, Salem, San Pedro Junction, Cedar Island, and Fish Creek. If outdoors, consider seeking shelter inside a building. Torrential rainfall is also occurring with these storms and may lead to localized flooding. Do not drive your vehicle through flooded roadways. Frequent cloud-to-ground lightning is occurring with these storms. Lightning can strike 10 miles away from a thunderstorm. Seek a safe shelter inside a building or vehicle. These storms may intensify, so be certain to monitor local radio stations and available television stations for additional information and possible warnings from the National Weather Service. Inside a building or vehicle. These storms may intensify, so be certain to monitor local radio stations and available television stations for additional information and possible warnings from the National Weather Service. These are the 8 p.m. Eastern Daylight Time conditions. At the Tallahassee Airport, it was cloudy. The temperature was 77 degrees. The wind was east at 5 miles an hour. At Florida State University, the temperature was 77 degrees. The wind was calm. At Apalachicola, it was mostly cloudy. The temperature was 85 degrees. The wind was northwest at 8 miles an hour. At Panama City Northwest, it was mostly cloudy. The temperature was 85 degrees. The wind was west at 7 miles an hour. At Dothan, a thunderstorm was reported. The temperature was 74 degrees. The wind was west at 8 miles an hour. At Albany, it was partly cloudy. The temperature was 83 degrees. The wind was southwest at 13 miles an hour. At Valdosta, it was partly cloudy. The temperature was 78 degrees. The wind was west at 7 miles an hour. Over the marine area, at the buoy south of Apalachicola, winds were southwest at 14 knots and seas were 3 feet. At the buoy south of Panama City, winds were west at 12 knots and seas were 3 feet. At the buoy south of Pensacola, winds were west at 12 knots and seas were 2 feet. The forecast for the local area. Heat advisory in effect until 7 p.m. Eastern Daylight Time or 6 p.m. Central Daylight Time this evening. Tonight, mostly cloudy with showers and sun.

Thunderstorms this evening, then partly cloudy after midnight. Lows in the mid-70s. Southwest winds around 5 miles per hour. Chance of rain 90%. Heat index values up to 105 early this evening. Friday, partly sunny. Showers and thunderstorms likely in the afternoon. Humid with highs in the lower 90s. West winds around 5 miles per hour. Chance of rain 70%. Heat index values up to 106. Friday night, mostly cloudy in the evening, then becoming partly cloudy. A chance of showers and thunderstorms. Humid with lows in the mid-70s. Southwest winds around 5 miles per hour. Chance of rain 50%. Saturday, showers. A chance of thunderstorms in the morning, then thunderstorms in the afternoon. Humid with highs in the upper 80s. Southwest winds 5 to 10 miles per hour. Chance of rain near 100%. Saturday night, showers with thunderstorms likely in the evening, then a chance of showers with a slight chance of thunderstorms after midnight. Humid with lows in the lower 70s. Southwest winds around 5 miles per hour. Chance of rain near 100%. Sunday and Sunday night, showers and thunderstorms. Highs in the mid-80s. Lows in the lower 70s. Chance of rain near 100%. Monday, showers. A chance of thunderstorms in the morning, then thunderstorms likely in the afternoon. Highs in the mid-80s. Chance of rain 90%. Monday night, mostly cloudy with a slight chance of showers and thunderstorms. Lows in the lower 70s. Chance of rain 20%. Tuesday and Tuesday night, mostly cloudy. Showers and thunderstorms likely. Highs in the upper 80s. Lows in the mid-70s. Chance of rain 60%. Wednesday and Wednesday night, partly cloudy. A chance of showers and thunderstorms. Highs in the lower 90s. Lows in the mid-70s. Chance of rain 40%. Thursday, mostly sunny. A slight chance of showers and thunderstorms in the morning, then a chance of showers and thunderstorms in the afternoon. Highs in the lower 90s. Chance of rain 50%. Heat index values up to 105. The coastal waters forecast for the following waters from Suwannee River to Apalachicola, Florida, extending from 20 to 60 nautical miles. Coastal waters from Okaloosa, Walton County line to Mexico Beach out to 20 nautical miles. Coastal waters from Mexico Beach to Apalachicola out to 20 nautical miles. Waters from Okaloosa, Walton County line to Mexico Beach 20 to 60 nautical miles. And waters from Mexico Beach to Apalachicola 20 to 60 nautical miles. Rest of today, west winds 10 to 15 knots. Seas around 2 feet. Wave detail, west 2 feet at 4 seconds. Protected waters a moderate chop. A chance of showers and thunderstorms. Tonight, west winds 10 to 15 knots with gusts up to 20 knots. Seas 2 to 3 feet. Wave detail, west 3 feet at 4 seconds. Protected waters a moderate chop. A chance of showers and thunderstorms. Friday, west winds 10 to 15 knots with gusts up to 20 knots. Seas 2 to 3 feet. Wave detail, west 3 feet at 5 seconds. Protected waters a moderate chop. A chance of thunderstorms. Showers likely, mainly in the morning. Friday night, west winds 15 to 20 knots, diminishing to 10 to 15 knots after midnight. Seas 2 to 3 feet. Wave detail, west 3 feet at 5 seconds. Protected waters choppy. A chance of thunderstorms. A chance of showers in the evening, then showers likely after midnight. Saturday, west winds 10 to 15 knots with gusts up to 20 knots. Seas 2 to 3 feet. Wave detail, west 3 feet at 5 seconds. Protected waters a moderate chop. Showers with a chance of thunderstorms. Saturday night, southwest winds around 15 knots with gusts up to 20 knots. Seas 2 to 4 feet. Wave detail, west 4 feet at 5 seconds. Protected waters a moderate chop. Showers likely with a chance of thunderstorms in the evening, then showers with thunderstorms likely after midnight. Sunday, southwest winds 15 to 20 knots. Seas 3 to 4 feet. Protected waters choppy. Showers with thunderstorms likely. Sunday night, southwest winds 15 to 20 knots, diminishing to 10 to 15 knots after midnight. Seas 3 to 4 feet. Protected waters choppy. Showers with thunderstorms likely. Monday,
Southwest winds 10 to 15 knots. Seas 3 to 4 feet. Protected waters a moderate chop. Thunderstorms likely. Showers, mainly in the morning. Monday night, southwest winds 10 to 15 knots. Seas 2 to 4 feet. Protected waters a moderate chop. A chance of showers and thunderstorms. Winds and waves higher in and near thunderstorms. The Tropical Weather Outlook. For the North Atlantic, Caribbean Sea, and the Gulf of America, tropical cyclone formation is not expected during the next 7 days. The Tallahassee Climate Summary for this evening, as of 5 p.m., July 30, 2026. Today's high temperature of 97 degrees occurred at 1:56 p.m. This high was 5 degrees above the normal high of 92. Today's low temperature of 76 degrees occurred at 6:13 a.m. This low was 3 degrees above the normal low of 73. A trace of precipitation fell today, which brings the monthly total to 5.90 inches. This is 0.98 inches below the normal amount of 6.88 inches for July. The total precipitation for the year now stands at 23.29 inches, which is 12.17 inches below normal. The normal high temperature for tomorrow is 92 degrees, and the normal low is 73. The record high for tomorrow is 101, which last occurred in 1999, and the record low is 63, which occurred in 1896. Sunset tonight is at 8:33 p.m. Sunrise tomorrow is at 6:55 a.m. Tide information for Friday, July 31, 2026. St. Mark's River entrance. High 4:22 a.m., low 9:51 a.m., high 3:48 p.m., low 10:30 p.m. Apalachicola. Low 12:13 a.m., high 6:58 a.m., low 11:50 a.m., high 4:57 p.m. St. Andrews Bay at Panama City. High 11:40 a.m., low 8:53 p.m. Note that the times of high and low tide are 3 minutes earlier at Shell Point than at the St. Mark's River entrance. The average water temperature at Apalachicola was 87.8 degrees. Sunrise and sunset in Tallahassee. July 31, 2026. Sunrise 6:55 a.m. Eastern Daylight Time, sunset 8:32 p.m. Eastern Daylight Time. 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This broadcast originates from your National Weather Service office in Tallahassee, Florida. The latest weather and forecast information can also be accessed by calling our automated forecast line at 850-942-8851. The current time is 8:42 p.m. Eastern Daylight Time. Flood advisory is canceled. The flood advisory is canceled for portions of southeast Alabama, including the following area: Houston, Panhandle, Florida, including the following area, Jackson, and southwest Georgia, including the following areas, Decatur and Seminole. The heavy rain has ended. Flooding is no longer expected to pose a threat. Please continue to heed remaining road closures. The following broadcast is a special weather statement issued by the National Weather Service in Tallahassee, Florida. Strong thunderstorms will impact Lafayette, Dixie, and southeastern Taylor counties through 9:15 p.m. Eastern Daylight Time. At 8:28 p.m. Eastern Daylight Time, Doppler radar was tracking strong thunderstorms along a line extending from near Dowling Park to 13 miles west of Steinhatchee. Movement was southeast at 30 miles per hour. Hazard, wind gusts up to 40 miles per hour. Source, radar indicated. Impact, gusty winds could knock down tree limbs and blow around unsecured objects. Locations impacted include Mayo, Cross City, Steinhatchee, Horseshoe Point, Suwannee, Horseshoe Beach, Tenno, Shamrock, Clara, Shire Island, Cross City Airport, Old Town, Jonesboro, Jack Lee Island, Grady, Hatch Bend, Salem, San Pedro Junction, Cedar Island, and Fish Creek. If outdoors, consider seeking shelter inside a building. Torrential rainfall is also occurring with these storms and may lead to localized flooding. Do not drive your vehicle through flooded roadways. Frequent cloud-to-ground lightning is occurring with these storms. Lightning can strike 10 miles away from a thunderstorm. Seek a safe shelter inside a building or vehicle. These storms may intensify, so be certain to monitor local radio stations and available television stations for additional information and possible warnings from the National Weather Service. These are the 8 p.m. Eastern Daylight Time conditions. At the Tallahassee Airport, it was cloudy.
The temperature was 77 degrees.

The wind was east at 5 miles an hour. At Florida State University, the temperature was 77 degrees. The wind was calm. At Apalachicola, it was mostly cloudy. The temperature was 85 degrees. The wind was northwest at 8 miles an hour. At Panama City Northwest, it was mostly cloudy. The temperature was 85 degrees. The wind was west at 7 miles an hour. At Dothan, a thunderstorm was reported. The temperature was 74 degrees. The wind was west at 8 miles an hour. At Albany, it was partly cloudy. The temperature was 83 degrees. The wind was southwest at 13 miles an hour. At Valdosta, it was partly cloudy. The temperature was 78 degrees. The wind was west at 7 miles an hour. Over the marine area, at the buoy south of Apalachicola, winds were southwest at 14 knots and seas were 3 feet. At the buoy south of Panama City, winds were west at 12 knots and seas were 3 feet. At the buoy south of Pensacola, winds were west at 12 knots and seas were 2 feet. The forecast for the local area. Heat advisory in effect until 7 p.m. Eastern Daylight Time or 6 p.m. Central Daylight Time this evening. Tonight, mostly cloudy with showers and thunderstorms this evening, then partly cloudy after midnight. Lows in the mid-70s. Southwest winds around 5 miles per hour. Chance of rain 90%. Heat index values up to 105 early this evening. Friday, partly sunny. Showers and thunderstorms likely in the afternoon. Humid with highs in the lower 90s. West winds around 5 miles per hour. Chance of rain 70%. Heat index values up to 106. Friday night, mostly cloudy in the evening, then becoming partly cloudy. A chance of showers and thunderstorms. Humid with lows in the mid-70s. Southwest winds around 5 miles per hour. Chance of rain 50%. Saturday, showers. A chance of thunderstorms in the morning, then thunderstorms in the afternoon. Humid with highs in the upper 80s. Southwest winds 5 to 10 miles per hour. Chance of rain near 100%. Saturday night, showers with thunderstorms likely in the evening, then a chance of showers with a slight chance of thunderstorms after midnight. Humid with lows in the lower 70s. Southwest winds around 5 miles per hour. Chance of rain near 100%. Sunday and Sunday night, showers and thunderstorms. Highs in the mid-80s. Lows in the lower 70s. Chance of rain near 100%. Monday, showers. A chance of thunderstorms in the morning, then thunderstorms likely in the afternoon. Highs in the mid-80s. Chance of rain 90%. Monday night, mostly cloudy with a slight chance of showers and thunderstorms. Lows in the lower 70s. Chance of rain 20%. Tuesday and Tuesday night, mostly cloudy. Showers and thunderstorms likely. Highs in the upper 80s. Lows in the mid-70s. Chance of rain 60%. Wednesday and Wednesday night, partly cloudy. A chance of showers and thunderstorms. Highs in the lower 90s. Lows in the mid-70s. Chance of rain 40%. Thursday, mostly sunny. A slight chance of showers and thunderstorms in the morning, then a chance of showers and thunderstorms in the afternoon. Highs in the lower 90s. Chance of rain 50%. Heat index values up to 105. The coastal waters forecast for the following waters from Suwannee River to Apalachicola, Florida, extending from 20 to 60 nautical miles. Coastal waters from Okaloosa-Walton County line to Mexico Beach out to 20 nautical miles. Coastal waters from Mexico Beach to Apalachicola out to 20 nautical miles. Waters from Okaloosa-Walton County line to Mexico Beach 20 to 60 nautical miles. And waters from Mexico Beach to Apalachicola 20 to 60 nautical miles. Rest of today, west winds 10 to 15 knots. Seas around 2 feet. Wave detail, west 2 feet at 4 seconds. Protected waters a moderate chop. A chance of showers and thunderstorms. Tonight, west winds 10 to 15 knots with gusts up to 20 knots. Seas 2 to 3 feet. Wave detail, west 3 feet at 4 seconds. Protected waters a moderate chop. A chance of showers and thunderstorms. Friday, west winds 10 to 15 knots with gusts up to 20 knots. Seas 2 to 3 feet. Wave detail, west 3 feet at 5 seconds. Protected waters a moderate chop. A chance of thunderstorms. Shower.

likely mainly in the morning. Friday night, west winds 15 to 20 knots, diminishing to 10 to 15 knots after midnight. Seas 2 to 3 feet. Wave detail, west 3 feet at 5 seconds. Protected waters choppy. A chance of thunderstorms. A chance of showers in the evening, then showers likely after midnight. Saturday, west winds 10 to 15 knots with gusts up to 20 knots. Seas 2 to 3 feet. Wave detail, west 3 feet at 5 seconds. Protected waters a moderate chop. Showers with a chance of thunderstorms. Saturday night, southwest winds around 15 knots with gusts up to 20 knots. Seas 2 to 4 feet. Wave detail, west 4 feet at 5 seconds. Protected waters a moderate chop. Showers likely with a chance of thunderstorms in the evening, then showers with thunderstorms likely after midnight. Sunday, southwest winds 15 to 20 knots. Seas 3 to 4 feet. Protected waters choppy. Showers with thunderstorms likely. Sunday night, southwest winds 15 to 20 knots, diminishing to 10 to 15 knots after midnight. Seas 3 to 4 feet. Protected waters choppy. Showers with thunderstorms likely. Monday, southwest winds 10 to 15 knots. Seas 3 to 4 feet. Protected waters a moderate chop. Thunderstorms likely. Showers, mainly in the morning. Monday night, southwest winds 10 to 15 knots. Seas 2 to 4 feet. Protected waters a moderate chop. A chance of showers and thunderstorms. Winds and waves higher in and near thunderstorms. The coastal waters forecast for the following. Coastal waters from Okaloosa, Walton County line to Mexico Beach out to 20 nautical miles. Coastal waters from Mexico Beach to Apalachicola out to 20 nautical miles. Waters from Okaloosa, Walton County line to Mexico Beach 20 to 60 nautical miles. And waters from Mexico Beach to Apalachicola 20 to 60 nautical miles. Tonight, west winds 10 to 15 knots. Seas 2 to 3 feet. Wave detail, west 3 feet at 4 seconds. Protected waters a moderate chop. A slight chance of thunderstorms. Friday, west winds 10 to 15 knots. Seas 2 to 3 feet. Wave detail, west 3 feet at 5 seconds. Protected waters a moderate chop. A chance of showers and thunderstorms. Friday night, west winds 10 to 15 knots with gusts up to 20 knots. Seas 2 to 3 feet. Wave detail, west 3 feet at 5 seconds. Protected waters a moderate chop. A slight chance of showers and thunderstorms in the evening, then a chance of showers and thunderstorms after midnight. Saturday, west winds 15 to 20 knots. Seas around 3 feet. Wave detail, west 3 feet at 5 seconds. Protected waters choppy. Showers with a chance of thunderstorms. Saturday night, southwest winds 15 to 20 knots. Seas 3 to 4 feet. Wave detail, west 3 feet at 5 seconds. Protected waters choppy. Showers likely with a chance of thunderstorms. Sunday, southwest winds 15 to 20 knots with gusts up to 25 knots. Seas 3 to 4 feet. Wave detail, west 4 feet at 5 seconds. Protected waters choppy. Showers with thunderstorms likely. Sunday night, southwest winds 15 to 20 knots with gusts up to 25 knots. Seas 4 to 5 feet, occasionally to 6 feet. Protected waters choppy. Showers with thunderstorms likely. Monday, southwest winds 15 to 20 knots. Seas around 4 feet. Protected waters choppy. Showers with thunderstorms likely. Monday night, southwest winds 10 to 15 knots. Seas 3 to 4 feet. Protected waters a moderate chop. A chance of showers and thunderstorms. Tuesday, southwest winds 5 to 10 knots. Seas 2 to 3 feet. Protected waters a light chop. A chance of showers and thunderstorms. Tuesday night, southwest winds 5 to 10 knots. Seas around 2 feet. Protected waters a light chop. A slight chance of showers and thunderstorms after midnight. Winds and waves higher in and near thunderstorms. The coastal waters forecast for the following. Waters from Suwannee River to Apalachicola, Florida, extending from 20 to 60 nautical miles. Tonight, west winds 10 to 15 knots. Seas 2 to 3 feet. Wave detail, west 3 feet at 5 seconds. Protected waters a moderate chop.

Chance of showers and thunderstorms. Friday, west winds 10 to 15 knots. Seas around 2 feet. Wave detail, west 2 feet at 5 seconds. Protected waters a moderate chop. A chance of thunderstorms. Showers likely, mainly in the morning. Friday night, west winds 10 to 15 knots. Seas 2 to 3 feet. Wave detail, west 3 feet at 5 seconds. Protected waters a moderate chop. A chance of thunderstorms. A chance of showers in the evening, then showers likely after midnight. Saturday, west winds 10 to 15 knots. Seas 2 to 3 feet. Wave detail, west 3 feet at 5 seconds. Protected waters a moderate chop. Showers with a chance of thunderstorms. Saturday night, southwest winds 10 to 15 knots with gusts up to 20 knots. Seas 2 to 3 feet. Wave detail, west 3 feet at 5 seconds. Protected waters a moderate chop. Showers with a chance of thunderstorms. Sunday, southwest winds 10 to 15 knots, increasing to 15 to 20 knots in the afternoon. Seas 2 to 4 feet. Wave detail, southwest 4 feet at 5 seconds. Protected waters choppy. Showers with thunderstorms likely. Sunday night, southwest winds 15 to 20 knots with gusts up to 25 knots. Seas 3 to 4 feet. Protected waters choppy. Showers with thunderstorms likely. Monday, southwest winds around 15 knots. Seas 2 to 4 feet. Protected waters a moderate chop. Showers with thunderstorms likely. Monday night, southwest winds 10 to 15 knots, diminishing to 5 to 10 knots after midnight. Seas 2 to 4 feet. Protected waters a moderate chop. A chance of showers and thunderstorms. Tuesday, southwest winds 5 to 10 knots. Seas 2 to 3 feet. Protected waters a light chop. A chance of showers and thunderstorms. Tuesday night, southwest winds around 5 knots. Seas around 2 feet. Protected waters smooth, a slight chance of showers and thunderstorms. Winds and waves higher and near thunderstorms. The coastal waters forecast for the following St. Andrews Bay waterways. Tonight, west winds 5 to 10 knots. Protected waters a light chop. A chance of thunderstorms this evening. A chance of showers until early morning. A slight chance of showers and thunderstorms late. Friday, west winds 5 to 10 knots, becoming southwest 10 to 15 knots in the afternoon. Protected waters a moderate chop. A chance of showers and thunderstorms. Friday night, west winds 5 to 10 knots. Protected waters a light chop. A chance of showers and thunderstorms. Saturday, west winds 5 to 10 knots, increasing to 10 to 15 knots with gusts up to 20 knots in the afternoon. Protected waters a moderate chop. Showers. A chance of thunderstorms in the morning, then thunderstorms likely in the afternoon. Saturday night, southwest winds 10 to 15 knots. Protected waters a moderate chop. A chance of thunderstorms. Showers. Sunday, southwest winds 10 to 15 knots. Protected waters a moderate chop. Showers. A chance of thunderstorms in the morning, then thunderstorms in the afternoon. Sunday night, southwest winds 10 to 15 knots with gusts up to 20 knots. Protected waters a moderate chop. Showers. Thunderstorms, mainly in the evening. Monday, southwest winds 5 to 10 knots, increasing to 10 to 15 knots in the afternoon. Protected waters a moderate chop. Thunderstorms likely. Showers. Monday night, southwest winds 5 to 10 knots. Protected waters a light chop. A chance of showers and thunderstorms. Tuesday, southwest winds 5 to 10 knots. Protected waters a light chop. A chance of showers and thunderstorms. Tuesday night, southwest winds 5 to 10 knots, diminishing to around 5 knots after midnight. Protected waters a light chop. A slight chance of showers and thunderstorms. Winds and waves higher and near thunderstorms. The Tropical Weather Outlook. For the North Atlantic, Caribbean Sea and the Gulf of America, tropical cyclone formation is not expected during the next 7 days. Tide information for Friday, July 31, 2026. St. Mark's River entrance. High 4:22 a.m., low 9:51 a.m., high 3:48 p.m., low 10:30 p.m. Apalachicola.
low 20s.

12:13 a.m., high 6:58 a.m., low 11:50 a.m., high 4:57 p.m. St. Andrew's Bay of Panama City. High 11:40 a.m., low 8:53 p.m. Note that the times of high and low tide are 3 minutes earlier at Shell Point than at the St. Mark's River entrance. The average water temperature at Apalachicola was 87.8 degrees. Sunrise and sunset in Tallahassee. July 31, 2026. Sunrise 6:55 a.m. Eastern Daylight Time, sunset 8:32 p.m. Eastern Daylight Time. The Tallahassee climate summary for this evening, as of 5 p.m., July 30, 2026. Today's high temperature of 97 degrees occurred at 1:56 p.m. This high was 5 degrees above the normal high of 92. Today's low temperature of 76 degrees occurred at 6:13 a.m. This low was 3 degrees above the normal low of 73. A trace of precipitation fell today, which brings the monthly total to 5.90 inches. This is 0.98 inches below the normal amount of 6.88 inches for July. The total precipitation for the year now stands at 23.29 inches, which is 12.17 inches below normal. The normal high temperature for tomorrow is 92 degrees, and the normal low is 73. The record high for tomorrow is 101, which last occurred in 1999, and the record low is 63, which occurred in 1896. Sunset tonight is at 8:33 p.m. Sunrise tomorrow is at 6:55 a.m. You are listening to NOAA Weather Radio Station KIH-24 in Tallahassee, Florida, operating 24 hours a day on a frequency of 162.40 MHz. 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The latest weather and forecast information can also be accessed by calling our automated forecast line at 850-942-8851. The current time is 9:01 p.m. Eastern Daylight Time. The following broadcast is a special weather statement issued by the National Weather Service in Tallahassee, Florida. Strong thunderstorms will impact Lafayette, Dixie, and southeastern Taylor counties through 9:15 p.m. Eastern Daylight Time. At 8:28 p.m. Eastern Daylight Time, Doppler radar was tracking strong thunderstorms along a line extending from near Dowling Park to 13 miles west of Steinhatchee. Movement was southeast at 30 miles per hour. Hazard, wind gusts up to 40 miles per hour. Source, radar indicated. Impact, gusty winds could knock down tree limbs and blow around unsecured objects. Locations impacted include Mayo, Cross City, Steinhatchee, Horseshoe Point, Suwannee, Horseshoe Beach, Tenille, Shamrock, Clara, Shire Island, Cross City Airport, Old Town, Jonesboro, Jack Lee Island, Grady, Hatch Bend, Salem, San Pedro Junction, Cedar Island, and Fish Creek. If outdoors, consider seeking shelter inside a building. Torrential rainfall is also occurring with these storms and may lead to localized flooding. Do not drive your vehicle through flooded roadways. Frequent cloud-to-ground lightning is occurring with these storms. Lightning can strike 10 miles away from a thunderstorm. Seek a safe shelter inside a building or vehicle. These storms may intensify, so be certain to monitor local radio stations and available television stations for additional information and possible warnings from the National Weather Service. These are the 8 p.m. Eastern Daylight Time conditions. At the Tallahassee Airport, it was cloudy. The temperature was 77 degrees. The wind was east at 5 miles an hour. At Florida State University, the temperature was 77 degrees. The wind was calm. At Apalachicola, it was mostly cloudy. The temperature was 85 degrees. The wind was northwest at 8 miles an hour. At Panama City Northwest, it was mostly cloudy. The temperature was 85 degrees. The wind was west at 7 miles an hour. At Dothan, a thunderstorm was reported. The temperature was 74 degrees. The wind was west at 8 miles an hour. At Albany, it was partly cloudy. The temperature was 83 degrees. The wind was southwest at 13 miles an hour. At Valdosta, it was partly cloudy. The temperature was 78 degrees. The wind was west at 7 miles an hour. Over the marine area, at the buoy south of Apalachicola, winds were southwest at 14 knots and seas were 3 feet. At the buoy south of Panama City, winds were west at 12 knots and seas were 3 feet. At the buoy south of Pensacola, winds were west at 12 knots and seas were 2 feet. The Tropical Weather Outlook.
for the North Atlantic, Caribbean Sea, and Gulf of America, tropical cyclone formation is not expected during the next 7 days. Tide information for Friday, July 31, 2026. St. Mark's River entrance. High 4:22 a.m., low 9:51 a.m., high 3:48 p.m., low 10:30 p.m. Apalachicola. Low 12:13 a.m., high 6:58 a.m., low 11:50 a.m., high 4:57 p.m. St. Andrews Bay of Panama City. High 11:40 a.m., low 8:53 p.m. Note that the times of high and low tide are 3 minutes earlier at Shell Point than at the St. Mark's River entrance. The average water temperature at Apalachicola was 87.8 degrees. Sunrise and sunset in Tallahassee. July 31, 2026, sunrise 6:55 a.m. Eastern Daylight Time, sunset 8:32 p.m. Eastern Daylight Time. 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The latest weather and forecast information can also be accessed by calling our automated forecast line at 850-942-8851. The current time is 9:06 p.m. Eastern Daylight Time. The following broadcast is a special weather statement issued by the National Weather Service in Tallahassee, Florida. Strong thunderstorms will impact Lafayette, Dixie, and southeastern Taylor counties through 9:15 p.m. Eastern Daylight Time. At 8:28 p.m. Eastern Daylight Time, Doppler radar was tracking strong thunderstorms along a line extending from near Dowling Park to 13 miles west of Steam Hatchie. Movement was southeast at 30 miles per hour. Hazard, wind gusts up to 40 miles per hour. Source, radar indicated. Impact, gusty winds could knock down tree limbs and blow around unsecured objects. Locations impacted include Mayo, Cross City, Steam Hatchie, Horseshoe Point, Suwannee, Horseshoe Beach, Tenno, Shamrock, Clara, Shire Island, Cross City Airport, Old Town, Jonesboro, Jack Lee Island, Grady, Thatch Bend, Salem, San Pedro Junction, Cedar Island, and Fish Creek. If outdoors, consider seeking shelter inside a building. Torrential rainfall is also occurring with these storms and may lead to localized flooding. Do not drive your vehicle through flooded roadways. Frequent cloud-to-ground lightning is occurring with these storms. Lightning can strike 10 miles away from a thunderstorm. Seek a safe shelter inside a building or vehicle. These storms may intensify, so be certain to monitor local radio stations and available television stations for additional information and possible warnings from the National Weather Service. These are the 9 p.m. Eastern Daylight Time conditions. At the Tallahassee Airport, it was mostly cloudy. The temperature was 78 degrees. The wind was calm. The report from Florida State University was not available. At Apalachicola, it was mostly cloudy. The temperature was 85 degrees. The wind was west at 9 miles an hour. At Panama City Northwest, it was mostly cloudy. The temperature was 82 degrees. The wind was northwest at 5 miles an hour. At Dothan, light rain was falling. The temperature was 75 degrees. The wind was northwest at 17 miles an hour. At Albany, it was partly cloudy. The temperature was 80 degrees. The wind was southwest at 3 miles an hour. At Valdosta, it was cloudy. The temperature was 76 degrees. The wind was southwest at 3 miles an hour. Over the marine area, at the buoy south of Apalachicola, winds were southwest at 14 knots. At the buoy south of Panama City, winds were west at 12 knots. At the buoy south of Pensacola, winds were west at 10 knots. The forecast for the local area. Heat advisory in effect until 7 p.m. Eastern Daylight Time or 6 p.m. Central Daylight Time this evening. Tonight, mostly cloudy with showers and thunderstorms this evening, then partly cloudy after midnight. Lows in the mid-70s. Southwest winds around 5 miles per hour. Chance of rain 90%. Heat index values up to 105 early this evening. Friday, partly sunny. Showers and thunderstorms likely in the afternoon. Humid with highs in the lower 90s. West winds around 5 miles per hour. Chance of rain 70%. Heat index values up to 106. Friday night, mostly cloudy in the evening, then becoming partly cloudy. A chance of showers and thunderstorms.
humid with lows in the mid-70s.

southwest winds around 5 miles per hour. Chance of rain 50%. Saturday, showers. A chance of thunderstorms in the morning, then thunderstorms in the afternoon. Humid with highs in the upper 80s. Southwest winds 5 to 10 miles per hour. Chance of rain near 100%. Saturday night, showers with thunderstorms likely in the evening, then a chance of showers with a slight chance of thunderstorms after midnight. Humid with lows in the lower 70s. Southwest winds around 5 miles per hour. Chance of rain near 100%. Sunday and Sunday night, showers and thunderstorms. Highs in the mid-80s. Lows in the lower 70s. Chance of rain near 100%. Monday, showers. A chance of thunderstorms in the morning, then thunderstorms likely in the afternoon. Highs in the mid-80s. Chance of rain 90%. Monday night, mostly cloudy with a slight chance of showers and thunderstorms. Lows in the lower 70s. Chance of rain 20%. Tuesday and Tuesday night, mostly cloudy. Showers and thunderstorms likely. Highs in the upper 80s. Lows in the mid-70s. Chance of rain 60%. Wednesday and Wednesday night, partly cloudy. A chance of showers and thunderstorms. Highs in the lower 90s. Lows in the mid-70s. Chance of rain 40%. Thursday, mostly sunny. A slight chance of showers and thunderstorms in the morning, then a chance of showers and thunderstorms in the afternoon. Highs in the lower 90s. Chance of rain 50%. Heat index values up to 105. The coastal waters forecast for the following waters from Suwannee River to Apalachicola, Florida, extending from 20 to 60 nautical miles, coastal waters from Okaloosa, Walton County line to Mexico Beach out to 20 nautical miles, coastal waters from Mexico Beach to Apalachicola out to 20 nautical miles, waters from Okaloosa, Walton County line to Mexico Beach 20 to 60 nautical miles, and waters from Mexico Beach to Apalachicola 20 to 60 nautical miles. Rest of today, west winds 10 to 15 knots. Seas around 2 feet. Wave detail, west 2 feet at 4 seconds. Protected waters a moderate chop. A chance of showers and thunderstorms. Tonight, west winds 10 to 15 knots with gusts up to 20 knots. Seas 2 to 3 feet. Wave detail, west 3 feet at 4 seconds. Protected waters a moderate chop. A chance of showers and thunderstorms. Friday, west winds 10 to 15 knots with gusts up to 20 knots. Seas 2 to 3 feet. Wave detail, west 3 feet at 5 seconds. Protected waters a moderate chop. A chance of thunderstorms. Showers likely, mainly in the morning. Friday night, west winds 15 to 20 knots, diminishing to 10 to 15 knots after midnight. Seas 2 to 3 feet. Wave detail, west 3 feet at 5 seconds. Protected waters choppy. A chance of thunderstorms. A chance of showers in the evening, then showers likely after midnight. Saturday, west winds 10 to 15 knots with gusts up to 20 knots. Seas 2 to 3 feet. Wave detail, west 3 feet at 5 seconds. Protected waters a moderate chop. Showers with a chance of thunderstorms. Saturday night, southwest winds around 15 knots with gusts up to 20 knots. Seas 2 to 4 feet. Wave detail, west 4 feet at 5 seconds. Protected waters a moderate chop. Showers likely with a chance of thunderstorms in the evening, then showers with thunderstorms likely after midnight. Sunday, southwest winds 15 to 20 knots. Seas 3 to 4 feet. Protected waters choppy. Showers with thunderstorms likely. Sunday night, southwest winds 15 to 20 knots, diminishing to 10 to 15 knots after midnight. Seas 3 to 4 feet. Protected waters choppy. Showers with thunderstorms likely. Monday, southwest winds 10 to 15 knots. Seas 3 to 4 feet. Protected waters a moderate chop. Thunderstorms likely. Showers, mainly in the morning. Monday night, southwest winds 10 to 15 knots. Seas 2 to 4 feet. Protected waters a moderate chop. A chance of showers and thunderstorms. Winds and waves higher in and near thunderstorms. The coastal waters forecast for the following. Coastal waters from Okaloosa, Walton County line to Mexico Beach out to 20 nautical miles. Coastal waters from Mexico Beach to Apalachicola out to 20 nautical miles. Waters from Okaloosa, Walton County line to Mexico Beach 20 to

60 nautical miles, and waters from Mexico Beach to Apalachicola 20 to 60 nautical miles. Tonight, west winds 10 to 15 knots. Seas 2 to 3 feet. Wave detail, west 3 feet at 4 seconds. Protected waters a moderate chop. A slight chance of thunderstorms. Friday, west winds 10 to 15 knots. Seas 2 to 3 feet. Wave detail, west 3 feet at 5 seconds. Protected waters a moderate chop. A chance of showers and thunderstorms. Friday night, west winds 10 to 15 knots with gusts up to 20 knots. Seas 2 to 3 feet. Wave detail, west 3 feet at 5 seconds. Protected waters a moderate chop. A slight chance of showers and thunderstorms in the evening, then a chance of showers and thunderstorms after midnight. Saturday, west winds 15 to 20 knots. Seas around 3 feet. Wave detail, west 3 feet at 5 seconds. Protected waters choppy. Showers with a chance of thunderstorms. Saturday night, southwest winds 15 to 20 knots. Seas 3 to 4 feet. Wave detail, west 3 feet at 5 seconds. Protected waters choppy. Showers likely with a chance of thunderstorms. Sunday, southwest winds 15 to 20 knots with gusts up to 25 knots. Seas 3 to 4 feet. Wave detail, west 4 feet at 5 seconds. Protected waters choppy. Showers with thunderstorms likely. Sunday night, southwest winds 15 to 20 knots with gusts up to 25 knots. Seas 4 to 5 feet, occasionally to 6 feet. Protected waters choppy. Showers with thunderstorms likely. Monday, southwest winds 15 to 20 knots. Seas around 4 feet. Protected waters choppy. Showers with thunderstorms likely. Monday night, southwest winds 10 to 15 knots. Seas 3 to 4 feet. Protected waters a moderate chop. A chance of showers and thunderstorms. Tuesday, southwest winds 5 to 10 knots. Seas 2 to 3 feet. Protected waters a light chop. A chance of showers and thunderstorms. Tuesday night, southwest winds 5 to 10 knots. Seas around 2 feet. Protected waters a light chop. A slight chance of showers and thunderstorms after midnight. Winds and waves higher and near thunderstorms. The coastal waters forecast for the following waters from Suwannee River to Apalachicola, Florida, extending from 20 to 60 nautical miles. Tonight, west winds 10 to 15 knots. Seas 2 to 3 feet. Wave detail, west 3 feet at 5 seconds. Protected waters a moderate chop. A chance of showers and thunderstorms. Friday, west winds 10 to 15 knots. Seas around 2 feet. Wave detail, west 2 feet at 5 seconds. Protected waters a moderate chop. A chance of thunderstorms. Showers likely, mainly in the morning. Friday night, west winds 10 to 15 knots. Seas 2 to 3 feet. Wave detail, west 3 feet at 5 seconds. Protected waters a moderate chop. A chance of thunderstorms. A chance of showers in the evening, then showers likely after midnight. Saturday, west winds 10 to 15 knots. Seas 2 to 3 feet. Wave detail, west 3 feet at 5 seconds. Protected waters a moderate chop. Showers with a chance of thunderstorms. Saturday night, southwest winds 10 to 15 knots with gusts up to 20 knots. Seas 2 to 3 feet. Wave detail, west 3 feet at 5 seconds. Protected waters a moderate chop. Showers with a chance of thunderstorms. Sunday, southwest winds 10 to 15 knots, increasing to 15 to 20 knots in the afternoon. Seas 2 to 4 feet. Wave detail, southwest 4 feet at 5 seconds. Protected waters choppy. Showers with thunderstorms likely. Sunday night, southwest winds 15 to 20 knots with gusts up to 25 knots. Seas 3 to 4 feet. Protected waters choppy. Showers with thunderstorms likely. Monday, southwest winds around 15 knots. Seas 2 to 4 feet. Protected waters a moderate chop. Showers with thunderstorms likely. Monday night, southwest winds 10 to 15 knots, diminishing to 5 to 10 knots after midnight. Seas 2 to 4 feet. Protected waters a moderate chop. A chance of showers and thunderstorms. Tuesday, southwest winds 5 to 10 knots. Seas

2 to 3 feet. Protected waters are like chop. A chance of showers and thunderstorms. Tuesday night, southwest winds around 5 knots. Seas around 2 feet. Protected waters smooth. A slight chance of showers and thunderstorms. Winds and waves higher and near thunderstorms. The coastal waters forecast for the following St. Andrews Bay waterways. Tonight, west winds 5 to 10 knots. Protected waters a light chop. A chance of thunderstorms this evening. A chance of showers until early morning. A slight chance of showers and thunderstorms late. Friday, west winds 5 to 10 knots, becoming southwest 10 to 15 knots in the afternoon. Protected waters a moderate chop. A chance of showers and thunderstorms. Friday night, west winds 5 to 10 knots. Protected waters a light chop. A chance of showers and thunderstorms. Saturday, west winds 5 to 10 knots, increasing to 10 to 15 knots with gusts up to 20 knots in the afternoon. Protected waters a moderate chop. Showers. A chance of thunderstorms in the morning, then thunderstorms likely in the afternoon. Saturday night, southwest winds 10 to 15 knots. Protected waters a moderate chop. A chance of thunderstorms. Showers. Sunday, southwest winds 10 to 15 knots. Protected waters a moderate chop. Showers. A chance of thunderstorms in the morning, then thunderstorms in the afternoon. Sunday night, southwest winds 10 to 15 knots with gusts up to 20 knots. Protected waters a moderate chop. Showers. Thunderstorms, mainly in the evening. Monday, southwest winds 5 to 10 knots, increasing to 10 to 15 knots in the afternoon. Protected waters a moderate chop. Thunderstorms likely. Showers. Monday night, southwest winds 5 to 10 knots. Protected waters a light chop. A chance of showers and thunderstorms. Tuesday, southwest winds 5 to 10 knots. Protected waters a light chop. A chance of showers and thunderstorms. Tuesday night, southwest winds 5 to 10 knots, diminishing to around 5 knots after midnight. Protected waters a light chop. A slight chance of showers and thunderstorms. Winds and waves higher and near thunderstorms. The coastal waters forecast for the following. Coastal waters from Okaloosa Walton County line to Mexico Beach out to 20 nautical miles. Coastal waters from Mexico Beach to Apalachicola out to 20 nautical miles. Waters from Okaloosa Walton County line to Mexico Beach 20 to 60 nautical miles. And waters from Mexico Beach to Apalachicola 20 to 60 nautical miles. Rest of tonight, west winds 10 to 15 knots. Seas 2 to 3 feet. Wave detail, west 3 feet at 4 seconds. Protected waters a moderate chop. A slight chance of showers. Friday, west winds 10 to 15 knots. Seas 2 to 3 feet. Wave detail, west 3 feet at 5 seconds. Protected waters a moderate chop. A chance of showers and thunderstorms. Friday night, west winds 10 to 15 knots with gusts up to 20 knots. Seas 2 to 3 feet. Wave detail, west 3 feet at 5 seconds. Protected waters a moderate chop. A slight chance of showers and thunderstorms in the evening, then a chance of showers and thunderstorms after midnight. Saturday, west winds 15 to 20 knots. Seas around 3 feet. Wave detail, west 3 feet at 5 seconds. Protected waters choppy. Showers with a chance of thunderstorms. Saturday night, southwest winds 15 to 20 knots. Seas 3 to 4 feet. Wave detail, west 3 feet at 5 seconds. Protected waters choppy. Showers likely with a chance of thunderstorms. Sunday, southwest winds 15 to 20 knots with gusts up to 25 knots. Seas 3 to 4 feet. Wave detail, west 4 feet at 5 seconds. Protected waters choppy. Showers with thunderstorms likely. Sunday night, southwest winds 15 to 20 knots with gusts up to 25 knots. Seas 4 to 5 feet, occasionally to 6 feet. Protected waters choppy. Showers with thunderstorms likely. Monday, southwest winds 15 to 20 knots. Seas around 4 feet. Protected waters choppy. Showers with thunderstorms likely. Monday night, southwest winds 10 to 15 knots. Seas 3 to 4 feet. Protected waters a moderate chop. A chance of showers and thunderstorms. Tuesday, southwest winds

5 to 10 knots. Seas 2 to 3 feet. Protected waters, a light chop. A chance of showers and thunderstorms. Tuesday night, southwest winds 5 to 10 knots. Seas around 2 feet. Protected waters, a light chop. A slight chance of showers and thunderstorms after midnight. Winds and waves higher and near thunderstorms. The coastal waters forecast for the following waters from Suwannee River to Apalachicola, Florida, extending from 20 to 60 nautical miles. Rest of tonight, west winds 10 to 15 knots. Seas 2 to 3 feet. Wave detail, west 3 feet at 5 seconds. Protected waters a moderate chop. A chance of showers and thunderstorms. Friday, west winds 10 to 15 knots. Seas around 2 feet. Wave detail, west 2 feet at 5 seconds. Protected waters a moderate chop. A chance of showers and thunderstorms. Friday night, west winds 10 to 15 knots. Seas 2 to 3 feet. Wave detail, west 3 feet at 5 seconds. Protected waters a moderate chop. A chance of thunderstorms. A chance of showers in the evening, then showers likely after midnight. Saturday, west winds 10 to 15 knots. Seas 2 to 3 feet. Wave detail, west 3 feet at 5 seconds. Protected waters a moderate chop. Showers with a chance of thunderstorms. Saturday night, southwest winds 10 to 15 knots with gusts up to 20 knots. Seas 2 to 3 feet. Wave detail, west 3 feet at 5 seconds. Protected waters a moderate chop. Showers with a chance of thunderstorms. Sunday, southwest winds 10 to 15 knots, increasing to 15 to 20 knots in the afternoon. Seas 2 to 4 feet. Wave detail, southwest 4 feet at 5 seconds. Protected waters choppy. Showers with thunderstorms likely. Sunday night, southwest winds 15 to 20 knots with gusts up to 25 knots. Seas 3 to 4 feet. Protected waters choppy. Showers with thunderstorms likely. Monday, southwest winds around 15 knots. Seas 2 to 4 feet. Protected waters a moderate chop. Showers with thunderstorms likely. Monday night, southwest winds 10 to 15 knots, diminishing to 5 to 10 knots after midnight. Seas 2 to 4 feet. Protected waters a moderate chop. A chance of showers and thunderstorms. Tuesday, southwest winds 5 to 10 knots. Seas 2 to 3 feet. Protected waters a light chop. A chance of showers and thunderstorms. Tuesday night, southwest winds around 5 knots. Seas around 2 feet. Protected waters smooth. A slight chance of showers and thunderstorms. Winds and waves higher and near thunderstorms. The coastal waters forecast for the following St. Andrews Bay waterways. Rest of tonight, west winds 5 to 10 knots. Protected waters a light chop. A slight chance of showers late this evening, then a chance of showers and thunderstorms. A slight chance of showers late. Friday, west winds 5 to 10 knots, becoming southwest 10 to 15 knots in the afternoon. Protected waters a moderate chop. A chance of showers and thunderstorms. Friday night, west winds 5 to 10 knots. Protected waters a light chop. A chance of showers and thunderstorms. Saturday, west winds 5 to 10 knots, increasing to 10 to 15 knots with gusts up to 20 knots in the afternoon. Protected waters a moderate chop. Showers. A chance of thunderstorms in the morning, then thunderstorms likely in the afternoon. Saturday night, southwest winds 10 to 15 knots. Protected waters a moderate chop. A chance of thunderstorms. Showers. Sunday, southwest winds 10 to 15 knots. Protected waters a moderate chop. Showers. A chance of thunderstorms in the morning, then thunderstorms in the afternoon. Sunday night, southwest winds 10 to 15 knots with gusts up to 20 knots. Protected waters a moderate chop. Showers. Thunderstorms, mainly in the evening. Monday, southwest winds 5 to 10 knots, increasing to 10 to 15 knots in the afternoon. Protected waters a moderate chop. Thunderstorms likely. Showers. Monday night, southwest winds 5 to 10 knots. Protected waters a light chop. A chance of showers and thunderstorms. Tuesday, southwest winds 5 to 10 knots. Protected waters a light chop. A chance of showers and

6.98 inches below the normal amount of 6.88 inches for July. The total precipitation for the year now stands at 23.29 inches, which is 12.17 inches below normal. The normal high temperature for tomorrow is 92 degrees, and the normal low is 73. The record high for tomorrow is 101, which last occurred in 1999, and the record low is 63, which occurred in 1896. Sunset tonight is at 8:33 p.m. Sunrise tomorrow is at 6:55 a.m. Tide information for Friday, July 31st, 2026. St. Mark's River entrance. High 4:22 a.m., low 9:51 a.m., high 3:48 p.m., low 10:30 p.m. Apalachicola. Low 12:13 a.m., high 6:58 a.m., low 11:50 a.m., high 4:57 p.m. St. Andrews Bay of Panama City. High 11:40 a.m., low 8:53 p.m. Note that the times of high and low tide are 3 minutes earlier at Shell Point than at the St. Mark's River entrance. The average water temperature at Apalachicola was 87.8 degrees. Sunrise and sunset in Tallahassee. July 31, 2026. Sunrise 6:55 a.m. Eastern Daylight Time. Sunset 8:32 p.m. Eastern Daylight Time. 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The latest weather and forecast information can also be accessed by calling our automated forecast line at 850-942-8851. The current time is 9:32 p.m. Eastern Daylight Time. These are the 9 p.m. Eastern Daylight Time conditions. At the Tallahassee Airport, it was mostly cloudy. The temperature was 78 degrees. The wind was calm. At Florida State University, the temperature was 77 degrees. The wind was west at 5 miles an hour. At Apalachicola, it was cloudy. The temperature was 85 degrees. The wind was west at 9 miles an hour. At Panama City Northwest, it was mostly cloudy. The temperature was 82 degrees. The wind was northwest at 5 miles an hour. At Dothan, light rain was falling. The temperature was 75 degrees. The wind was northwest at The wind was northwest at 5 miles an hour. At Dothan, light rain was falling. The temperature was 75 degrees. The wind was northwest at 17 miles an hour. At Albany, it was clear. The temperature was 80 degrees. The wind was southwest at 3 miles an hour. At Valdosta, it was cloudy. The temperature was 76 degrees. The wind was southwest at 3 miles an hour. Over the marine area, at the buoy south of Apalachicola, winds were southwest at 16 knots and seas were 3 feet. At the buoy south of Panama City, winds were west at 14 knots and seas were 3 feet. At the buoy south of Pensacola, winds were west at 10 knots and seas were 2 feet. The forecast for the local area. Tonight, mostly cloudy with showers and thunderstorms this evening, then partly cloudy after midnight. Lows in the mid-70s. Southwest winds around 5 miles per hour. Chance of rain 90%. Heat index values up to 105 early this evening. Friday, partly sunny. Showers and thunderstorms likely in the afternoon. Humid with highs in the lower 90s. West winds around 5 miles per hour. Chance of rain 70%. Heat index values up to 106. Friday night, mostly cloudy in the evening, then becoming partly cloudy. A chance of showers and thunderstorms. Humid with lows in the mid-70s. Southwest winds around 5 miles per hour. Chance of rain 50%. Saturday, showers. A chance of thunderstorms in the morning, then thunderstorms in the afternoon. Humid with highs in the upper 80s. Southwest winds 5 to 10 miles per hour. Chance of rain near 100%. Saturday night, showers with thunderstorms likely in the evening, then a chance of showers with a slight chance of thunderstorms after midnight. Humid with lows in the lower 70s. Southwest winds around 5 miles per hour. Chance of rain near 100%. Sunday and Sunday night, showers and thunderstorms. Highs in the mid-80s. Lows in the lower 70s. Chance of rain near 100%. Monday, showers. A chance of thunderstorms in the morning, then thunderstorms likely in the afternoon.

Highs in the mid-80s. Chance of rain 90%. Monday night, mostly cloudy with a slight chance of showers and thunderstorms. Lows in the lower 70s. Chance of rain 20%. Tuesday and Tuesday night, mostly cloudy. Showers and thunderstorms likely. Highs in the upper 80s. Lows in the mid-70s. Chance of rain 60%. Wednesday and Wednesday night, partly cloudy. A chance of showers and thunderstorms. Highs in the lower 90s. Lows in the mid-70s. Chance of rain 40%. Thursday, mostly sunny. A slight chance of showers and thunderstorms in the morning, then a chance of showers and thunderstorms in the afternoon. Highs in the lower 90s. Chance of rain 50%. Heat index values up to 105. The coastal waters forecast for the following: waters from Suwannee River to Apalachicola, Florida, extending from 20 to 60 nautical miles. Coastal waters from Okaloosa, Walton County line to Mexico Beach out to 20 nautical miles. Coastal waters from Mexico Beach to Apalachicola out to 20 nautical miles. Waters from Okaloosa, Walton County line to Mexico Beach 20 to 60 nautical miles. And waters from Mexico Beach to Apalachicola 20 to 60 nautical miles. Rest of today, west winds 10 to 15 knots. Seas around 2 feet. Wave detail, west 2 feet at 4 seconds. Protected waters a moderate chop. A chance of showers and thunderstorms. Tonight, west winds 10 to 15 knots with gusts up to 20 knots. Seas 2 to 3 feet. Wave detail, west 3 feet at 4 seconds. Protected waters a moderate chop. A chance of showers and thunderstorms. Friday, west winds 10 to 15 knots with gusts up to 20 knots. Seas 2 to 3 feet. Wave detail, west 3 feet at 5 seconds. Protected waters a moderate chop. A chance of thunderstorms. Showers likely, mainly in the morning. Friday night, west winds 15 to 20 knots, diminishing to 10 to 15 knots after midnight. Seas 2 to 3 feet. Wave detail, west 3 feet at 5 seconds. Protected waters choppy. A chance of thunderstorms. A chance of showers in the evening, then showers likely after midnight. Saturday, west winds 10 to 15 knots with gusts up to 20 knots. Seas 2 to 3 feet. Wave detail, west 3 feet at 5 seconds. Protected waters a moderate chop. Showers with a chance of thunderstorms. Saturday night, southwest winds around 15 knots with gusts up to 20 knots. Seas 2 to 4 feet. Wave detail, west 4 feet at 5 seconds. Protected waters a moderate chop. Showers likely with a chance of thunderstorms in the evening, then showers with thunderstorms likely after midnight. Sunday, southwest winds 15 to 20 knots. Seas 3 to 4 feet. Protected waters choppy. Showers with thunderstorms likely. Sunday night, southwest winds 15 to 20 knots, diminishing to 10 to 15 knots after midnight. Seas 3 to 4 feet. Protected waters choppy. Showers with thunderstorms likely. Monday, southwest winds 10 to 15 knots. Seas 3 to 4 feet. Protected waters a moderate chop. Thunderstorms likely. Showers, mainly in the morning. Monday night, southwest winds 10 to 15 knots. Seas 2 to 4 feet. Protected waters a moderate chop. A chance of showers and thunderstorms. Winds and waves higher and near thunderstorms. The coastal waters forecast for the following: coastal waters from Okaloosa, Walton County line to Mexico Beach out to 20 nautical miles. Coastal waters from Mexico Beach to Apalachicola out to 20 nautical miles. Waters from Okaloosa, Walton County line to Mexico Beach 20 to 60 nautical miles. And waters from Mexico Beach to Apalachicola 20 to 60 nautical miles. Rest of tonight, west winds 10 to 15 knots. Seas 2 to 3 feet. Wave detail, west 3 feet at 4 seconds. Protected waters a moderate chop. A slight chance of showers. Friday, west winds 10 to 15 knots. Seas 2 to 3 feet. Wave detail, west 3 feet at 5 seconds. Protected waters a moderate chop. A chance of showers and thunderstorms. Friday night, west winds 10 to 15 knots with gusts up to 20 knots. Seas 2 to 3 feet. Wave detail, west 3 feet at 5 seconds. Protected waters a moderate chop. A slight chance of showers and thunderstorms in the evening, then a chance of showers and thunderstorms after midnight.
Saturday, west winds 15 to 20 knots. Seas around 3 feet. Wave detail, west 3 feet at 5 seconds. Protected waters choppy. Showers with a chance of thunderstorms. Saturday night, southwest winds 15 to 20 knots. Seas 3 to 4 feet. Wave detail, west 3 feet at 5 seconds. Protected waters choppy. Showers likely with a chance of thunderstorms. Sunday, southwest winds 15 to 20 knots with gusts up to 25 knots. Seas 3 to 4 feet. Wave detail, west 4 feet at 5 seconds. Protected waters choppy. Showers with thunderstorms likely. Sunday night, southwest winds 15 to 20 knots with gusts up to 25 knots. Seas 4 to 5 feet, occasionally to 6 feet. Protected waters choppy. Showers with thunderstorms likely. Monday, southwest winds 15 to 20 knots. Seas around 4 feet. Protected waters choppy. Showers with thunderstorms likely. Monday night, southwest winds 10 to 15 knots. Seas 3 to 4 feet. Protected waters a moderate chop. A chance of showers and thunderstorms. Tuesday, southwest winds 5 to 10 knots. Seas 2 to 3 feet. Protected waters a light chop. A chance of showers and thunderstorms. Tuesday night, southwest winds 5 to 10 knots. Seas around 2 feet. Protected waters a light chop. A slight chance of showers and thunderstorms after midnight. Winds and waves higher in and near thunderstorms. The coastal waters forecast for the following waters from Suwannee River to Apalachicola, Florida, extending from 20 to 60 nautical miles. Rest of tonight, west winds 10 to 15 knots. Seas 2 to 3 feet. Wave detail, west 3 feet at 5 seconds. Protected waters a moderate chop. A chance of showers and thunderstorms. Friday, west winds 10 to 15 knots. Seas around 2 feet. Wave detail, west 2 feet at 5 seconds. Protected waters a moderate chop. A chance of showers and thunderstorms. Friday night, west winds 10 to 15 knots. Seas 2 to 3 feet. Wave detail, west 3 feet at 5 seconds. Protected waters a moderate chop. A chance of thunderstorms. A chance of showers in the evening, then showers likely after midnight. Saturday, west winds 10 to 15 knots. Seas 2 to 3 feet. Wave detail, west 3 feet at 5 seconds. Protected waters a moderate chop. Showers with a chance of thunderstorms. Saturday night, southwest winds 10 to 15 knots with gusts up to 20 knots. Seas 2 to 3 feet. Wave detail, west 3 feet at 5 seconds. Protected waters a moderate chop. Showers with a chance of thunderstorms. Sunday, southwest winds 10 to 15 knots, increasing to 15 to 20 knots in the afternoon. Seas 2 to 4 feet. Wave detail, southwest 4 feet at 5 seconds. Protected waters choppy. Showers with thunderstorms likely. Sunday night, southwest winds 15 to 20 knots with gusts up to 25 knots. Seas 3 to 4 feet. Protected waters choppy. Showers with thunderstorms likely. Monday, southwest winds around 15 knots. Seas 2 to 4 feet. Protected waters a moderate chop. Showers with thunderstorms likely. Monday night, southwest winds 10 to 15 knots, diminishing to 5 to 10 knots after midnight. Seas 2 to 4 feet. Protected waters a moderate chop. A chance of showers and thunderstorms. Tuesday, southwest winds 5 to 10 knots. Seas 2 to 3 feet. Protected waters a light chop. A chance of showers and thunderstorms. Tuesday night, southwest winds around 5 knots. Seas around 2 feet. Protected waters smooth, a slight chance of showers and thunderstorms. Winds and waves higher in and near thunderstorms. The coastal waters forecast for the following St. Andrews Bay waterways. Rest of tonight, west winds 5 to 10 knots. Protected waters a light chop. A slight chance of showers late this evening, then a chance of showers and thunderstorms. A slight chance of showers late. Friday, west winds 5 to 10 knots, becoming southwest 10 to 15 knots in the afternoon. Protected waters a moderate chop. A chance of showers and thunderstorms. Friday night, west winds 5 to 10 knots. Protected waters a light chop.

off. A chance of showers and thunderstorms. Saturday, west winds 5 to 10 knots, increasing to 10 to 15 knots with gusts up to 20 knots in the afternoon. Protected waters a moderate chop. Showers. A chance of thunderstorms in the morning, then thunderstorms likely in the afternoon. Saturday night, southwest winds 10 to 15 knots. Protected waters a moderate chop. A chance of thunderstorms. Showers. Sunday, southwest winds 10 to 15 knots. Protected waters a moderate chop. Showers. A chance of thunderstorms in the morning, then thunderstorms in the afternoon. Sunday night, southwest winds 10 to 15 knots with gusts up to 20 knots. Protected waters a moderate chop. Showers. Thunderstorms, mainly in the evening. Monday, southwest winds 5 to 10 knots, increasing to 10 to 15 knots in the afternoon. Protected waters a moderate chop. Thunderstorms likely. Showers. Monday night, southwest winds 5 to 10 knots. Protected waters a light chop. A chance of showers and thunderstorms. Tuesday, southwest winds 5 to 10 knots. Protected waters a light chop. A chance of showers and thunderstorms. Tuesday night, southwest winds 5 to 10 knots, diminishing to around 5 knots after midnight. Protected waters a light chop. A slight chance of showers and thunderstorms. Winds and waves higher in and near thunderstorms. The Tropical Weather Outlook. For the North Atlantic, Caribbean Sea, and the Gulf of America, tropical cyclone formation is not expected during the next 7 days. Tide information for Friday, July 31, 2026. St. Mark's River entrance. High 4:22 a.m., low 9:51 a.m., high 3:48 p.m., low 10:30 p.m. Apalachicola. Low 12:13 a.m., high 6:58 a.m., low 11:50 a.m., high 4:57 p.m. St. Andrews Bay of Panama City. High 11:40 a.m., low 8:53 p.m. Note that the times of high and low tide are 3 minutes earlier at Shell Point than at the St. Mark's River entrance. The average water temperature at Apalachicola was 87.8 degrees. Sunrise and sunset in Tallahassee. July 31, 2026. Sunrise 6:55 a.m. Eastern Daylight Time, sunset 8:32 p.m. Eastern Daylight Time. 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This broadcast originates from your National Weather Service office in Tallahassee, Florida. The latest weather and forecast information can also be accessed by calling our automated forecast line at 850-942-8851. The current time is 9:48 p.m. Eastern Daylight Time. These are the 9 p.m. Eastern Daylight Time conditions. At the Tallahassee Airport, it was mostly cloudy. The temperature was 78 degrees. The wind was calm. At Florida State University, the temperature was 77 degrees. The wind was west at 5 miles an hour. At Apalachicola, it was cloudy. The temperature was 85 degrees. The wind was west at 9 miles an hour. At Panama City Northwest, it was mostly cloudy. The temperature was 82 degrees. The wind was northwest at 5 miles an hour. At Dothan, light rain was falling. The temperature was 75 degrees. The wind was northwest at 17 miles an hour. At Albany, it was clear. The temperature was 80 degrees. The wind was southwest at 3 miles an hour. At Valdosta, it was cloudy. The temperature was 76 degrees. The wind was southwest at 3 miles an hour. Over the marine area, at the buoy south of Apalachicola, winds were southwest at 16 knots and seas were 3 feet. At the buoy south of Panama City, winds were west at 14 knots and seas were 3 feet. At the buoy south of Pensacola, winds were west at 10 knots and seas were 2 feet. The forecast for the local area. Tonight, mostly cloudy with showers and thunderstorms this evening, then partly cloudy after midnight. Lows in the mid-70s. Southwest winds around 5 miles per hour. Chance of rain 90%. Heat index values up to 105 early this evening. Friday, partly sunny. Showers and thunderstorms likely in the afternoon. Humid with highs in the lower 90s. West winds around 5 miles per hour. Chance of rain 70%. Heat index values up to 106.

Friday night, mostly cloudy in the evening, then becoming partly cloudy. A chance of showers and thunderstorms. Humid with lows in the mid-70s. Southwest winds around 5 miles per hour. Chance of rain 50%. Saturday, showers. A chance of thunderstorms in the morning, then thunderstorms in the afternoon. Humid with highs in the upper 80s. Southwest winds 5 to 10 miles per hour. Chance of rain near 100%. Saturday night, showers with thunderstorms likely in the evening, then a chance of showers with a slight chance of thunderstorms after midnight. Humid with lows in the lower 70s. Southwest winds around 5 miles per hour. Chance of rain near 100%. Sunday and Sunday night, showers and thunderstorms. Highs in the mid-80s. Lows in the lower 70s. Chance of rain near 100%. Monday, showers. A chance of thunderstorms in the morning, then thunderstorms likely in the afternoon. Highs in the mid-80s. Chance of rain 90%. Monday night, mostly cloudy with a slight chance of showers and thunderstorms. Lows in the lower 70s. Chance of rain 20%. Tuesday and Tuesday night, mostly cloudy. Showers and thunderstorms likely. Highs in the upper 80s. Lows in the mid-70s. Chance of rain 60%. Wednesday and Wednesday night, partly cloudy. A chance of showers and thunderstorms. Highs in the lower 90s. Lows in the mid-70s. Chance of rain 40%. Thursday, mostly sunny. A slight chance of showers and thunderstorms in the morning, then a chance of showers and thunderstorms in the afternoon. Highs in the lower 90s. Chance of rain 50%. Heat index values up to 105. The coastal waters forecast for the following waters from Suwannee River to Apalachicola, Florida, extending from 20 to 60 nautical miles, coastal waters from Okaloosa Walton County line to Mexico Beach out to 20 nautical miles, coastal waters from Mexico Beach to Apalachicola out to 20 nautical miles, waters from Okaloosa Walton County line to Mexico Beach 20 to 60 nautical miles, and waters from Mexico Beach to Apalachicola 20 to 60 nautical miles. Rest of today, west winds 10 to 15 knots. Seas around 2 feet. Wave detail, west 2 feet at 4 seconds. Protected waters a moderate chop. A chance of showers and thunderstorms. Tonight, west winds 10 to 15 knots with gusts up to 20 knots. Seas 2 to 3 feet. Wave detail, west 3 feet at 4 seconds. Protected waters a moderate chop. A chance of showers and thunderstorms. Friday, west winds 10 to 15 knots with gusts up to 20 knots. Seas 2 to 3 feet. Wave detail, west 3 feet at 5 seconds. Protected waters a moderate chop. A chance of thunderstorms. Showers likely, mainly in the morning. Friday night, west winds 15 to 20 knots, diminishing to 10 to 15 knots after midnight. Seas 2 to 3 feet. Wave detail, west 3 feet at 5 seconds. Protected waters choppy. A chance of thunderstorms. A chance of showers in the evening, then showers likely after midnight. Saturday, west winds 10 to 15 knots with gusts up to 20 knots. Seas 2 to 3 feet. Wave detail, west 3 feet at 5 seconds. Protected waters a moderate chop. Showers with a chance of thunderstorms. Saturday night, southwest winds around 15 knots with gusts up to 20 knots. Seas 2 to 4 feet. Wave detail, west 4 feet at 5 seconds. Protected waters a moderate chop. Showers likely with a chance of thunderstorms in the evening, then showers with thunderstorms likely after midnight. Sunday, southwest winds 15 to 20 knots. Seas 3 to 4 feet. Protected waters choppy. Showers with thunderstorms likely. Sunday night, southwest winds 15 to 20 knots, diminishing to 10 to 15 knots after midnight. Seas 3 to 4 feet. Protected waters choppy. Showers with thunderstorms likely. Monday, southwest winds 10 to 15 knots. Seas 3 to 4 feet. Protected waters a moderate chop. Thunderstorms likely. Showers, mainly in the morning. Monday night, southwest winds 10 to 15 knots. Seas 2 to 4 feet. Protected waters a moderate chop. A chance of showers and thunderstorms. Winds and waves higher in and near thunderstorms. The coastal waters forecast for the following coastal waters from Okaloosa Walton County.

line to Mexico Beach out to 20 nautical miles, coastal waters from Mexico Beach to Apalachicola out to 20 nautical miles, waters from Okaloosa-Walton County line to Mexico Beach 20 to 60 nautical miles, and waters from Mexico Beach to Apalachicola 20 to 60 nautical miles. Rest of tonight, west winds 10 to 15 knots. Seas 2 to 3 feet. Wave detail, west 3 feet at 4 seconds. Protected waters a moderate chop. A slight chance of showers. Friday, west winds 10 to 15 knots. Seas 2 to 3 feet. Wave detail, west 3 feet at 5 seconds. Protected waters a moderate chop. A chance of showers and thunderstorms. Friday night, west winds 10 to 15 knots with gusts up to 20 knots. Seas 2 to 3 feet. Wave detail, west 3 feet at 5 seconds. Protected waters a moderate chop. A slight chance of showers and thunderstorms in the evening, then a chance of showers and thunderstorms after midnight. Saturday, west winds 15 to 20 knots. Seas around 3 feet. Wave detail, west 3 feet at 5 seconds. Protected waters choppy. Showers with a chance of thunderstorms. Saturday night, southwest winds 15 to 20 knots. Seas 3 to 4 feet. Wave detail, west 3 feet at 5 seconds. Protected waters choppy. Showers likely with a chance of thunderstorms. Sunday, southwest winds 15 to 20 knots with gusts up to 25 knots. Seas 3 to 4 feet. Wave detail, west 4 feet at 5 seconds. Protected waters choppy. Showers with thunderstorms likely. Sunday night, southwest winds 15 to 20 knots with gusts up to 25 knots. Seas 4 to 5 feet, occasionally to 6 feet. Protected waters choppy. Showers with thunderstorms likely. Monday, southwest winds 15 to 20 knots. Seas around 4 feet. Protected waters choppy. Showers with thunderstorms likely. Monday night, southwest winds 10 to 15 knots. Seas 3 to 4 feet. Protected waters a moderate chop. A chance of showers and thunderstorms. Tuesday, southwest winds 5 to 10 knots. Seas 2 to 3 feet. Protected waters a light chop. A chance of showers and thunderstorms. Tuesday night, southwest winds 5 to 10 knots. Seas around 2 feet. Protected waters a light chop. A slight chance of showers and thunderstorms after midnight. Winds and waves higher and near thunderstorms. The coastal waters forecast for the following: waters from Suwannee River to Apalachicola, Florida, extending from 20 to 60 nautical miles. Rest of tonight, west winds 10 to 15 knots. Seas 2 to 3 feet. Wave detail, west 3 feet at 5 seconds. Protected waters a moderate chop. A chance of showers and thunderstorms. Friday, west winds 10 to 15 knots. Seas around 2 feet. Wave detail, west 2 feet at 5 seconds. Protected waters a moderate chop. A chance of showers and thunderstorms. Friday night, west winds 10 to 15 knots. Seas 2 to 3 feet. Wave detail, west 3 feet at 5 seconds. Protected waters a moderate chop. A chance of thunderstorms. A chance of showers in the evening, then showers likely after midnight. Saturday, west winds 10 to 15 knots. Seas 2 to 3 feet. Wave detail, west 3 feet at 5 seconds. Protected waters a moderate chop. Showers with a chance of thunderstorms. Saturday night, southwest winds 10 to 15 knots with gusts up to 20 knots. Seas 2 to 3 feet. Wave detail, west 3 feet at 5 seconds. Protected waters a moderate chop. Showers with a chance of thunderstorms. Sunday, southwest winds 10 to 15 knots, increasing to 15 to 20 knots in the afternoon. Seas 2 to 4 feet. Wave detail, southwest 4 feet at 5 seconds. Protected waters choppy. Showers with thunderstorms likely. Sunday night, southwest winds 15 to 20 knots with gusts up to 25 knots. Seas 3 to 4 feet. Protected waters choppy. Showers with thunderstorms likely. Monday, southwest winds around 15 knots. Seas 2 to 4 feet. Protected waters a moderate chop. Showers with thunderstorms likely. Monday night, southwest winds 10 to 15 knots, diminishing to 5 to 10 knots after midnight. Seas 2 to 4 feet. Protected waters.

There's a moderate chop. A chance of showers and thunderstorms. Tuesday, southwest winds 5 to 10 knots. Seas 2 to 3 feet. Protected waters a light chop. A chance of showers and thunderstorms. Tuesday night, southwest winds around 5 knots. Seas around 2 feet. Protected waters move. A slight chance of showers and thunderstorms. Winds and waves higher and near thunderstorms. The Tallahassee Climate Summary for this evening, as of 5 p.m., July 30th, 2026. Today's high temperature of 97 degrees occurred at 1:56 p.m. This high was 5 degrees above the normal high of 92. Today's low temperature of 76 degrees occurred at 6:13 a.m. This low was 3 degrees above the normal low of 73. A trace of precipitation fell today, which brings the monthly total to 5.90 inches. This is 0.98 inches below the normal amount of 6.88 inches for July. The total precipitation for the year now stands at 23.29 inches, which is 12.17 inches below normal. The normal high temperature for tomorrow is 92 degrees, and the normal low is 73. The record high for tomorrow is 101, which last occurred in 1999, and the record low is 63, which occurred in 1896. Sunset tonight is at 8:33 p.m. Sunrise tomorrow is at 6:55 a.m. The coastal waters forecast for the following St. Andrews Bay waterways. Rest of tonight, west winds 5 to 10 knots. Protected waters a light chop. A slight chance of showers late this evening, then a chance of showers and thunderstorms. A slight chance of showers late. Friday, west winds 5 to 10 knots, becoming southwest 10 to 15 knots in the afternoon. Protected waters a moderate chop. A chance of showers and thunderstorms. Friday night, west winds 5 to 10 knots. Protected waters a light chop. A chance of showers and thunderstorms. Saturday, west winds 5 to 10 knots, increasing to 10 to 15 knots with gusts up to 20 knots in the afternoon. Protected waters a moderate chop. Showers. A chance of thunderstorms in the morning, then thunderstorms likely in the afternoon. Saturday night, southwest winds 10 to 15 knots. Protected waters a moderate chop. A chance of thunderstorms. Showers. Sunday, southwest winds 10 to 15 knots. Protected waters a moderate chop. Showers. A chance of thunderstorms in the morning, then thunderstorms in the afternoon. Sunday night, southwest winds 10 to 15 knots with gusts up to 20 knots. Protected waters a moderate chop. Showers. Thunderstorms, mainly in the evening. Monday, southwest winds 5 to 10 knots, increasing to 10 to 15 knots in the afternoon. Protected waters a moderate chop. Thunderstorms likely. Showers. Monday night, southwest winds 5 to 10 knots. Protected waters a light chop. A chance of showers and thunderstorms. Tuesday, southwest winds 5 to 10 knots. Protected waters a light chop. A chance of showers and thunderstorms. Tuesday night, southwest winds 5 to 10 knots, diminishing to around 5 knots after midnight. Protected waters a light chop. A slight chance of showers and thunderstorms. Winds and waves higher and near thunderstorms. The Tropical Weather Outlook. For the North Atlantic, Caribbean Sea and the Gulf of America, tropical cyclone formation is not expected during the next 7 days. Tide information for Friday, July 31st, 2026. St. Marks River entrance. High 4:22 a.m., low 9:51 a.m., high 3:48 p.m., low 10:30 p.m. Apalachicola. Low 12:13 a.m., high 6:58 a.m., low 11:50 a.m., high 4:57 p.m. St. Andrews Bay at Panama City. High 11:40 a.m., low 8:53 p.m. Note that the times of high and low tide are 3 minutes earlier at Shell Point than at the St. Marks River entrance. The average water temperature at Apalachicola was 87.8 degrees. Sunrise and sunset in Tallahassee. July 31, 2026, sunrise 6:55 a.m. Eastern Daylight Time, sunset 8:32 p.m. Eastern Daylight Time. 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This broadcast originates from your National Weather Service office in Tallahassee, Florida.
The latest weather and forecast information can also be accessed by calling our automated forecast line at 850-942-8851. The current time is 10:05 p.m. Eastern Daylight Time. These are the 10 p.m. Eastern Daylight Time conditions. At the Tallahassee Airport, it was mostly cloudy. The temperature was 77 degrees. The wind was southeast at 3 miles an hour. The report from Florida State University was not available. At Apalachicola, it was cloudy. The temperature was 85 degrees. The wind was west at 5 miles an hour. At Panama City Northwest, it was mostly cloudy. The temperature was 81 degrees. The wind was northwest at 3 miles an hour. At Dothan, light rain was falling. The temperature was 75 degrees. The wind was northwest at 3 miles an hour. At Albany, it was clear. The temperature was 80 degrees. The wind was calm. At Valdosta, it was partly cloudy. The temperature was 77 degrees. The wind was south at 7 miles an hour. Over the marine area, at the buoy south of Apalachicola, winds were west at 14 knots. At the buoy south of Panama City, winds were west at 12 knots. At the buoy south of Pensacola, winds were southwest at 10 knots. The forecast for the local area. Tonight, mostly cloudy with showers and thunderstorms this evening, then partly cloudy after midnight. Lows in the mid-70s. Southwest winds around 5 miles per hour. Chance of rain 90%. Heat index values up to 105 early this evening. Friday, partly sunny. Showers and thunderstorms likely in the afternoon. Humid with highs in the lower 90s. West winds around 5 miles per hour. Chance of rain 70%. Heat index values up to 106. Friday night, mostly cloudy in the evening, then becoming partly cloudy. A chance of showers and thunderstorms. Humid with lows in the mid-70s. Southwest winds around 5 miles per hour. Chance of rain 50%. Saturday, showers. A chance of thunderstorms in the morning, then thunderstorms in the afternoon. Humid with highs in the upper 80s. Southwest winds 5 to 10 miles per hour. Chance of rain near 100%. Saturday night, showers with thunderstorms likely in the evening, then a chance of showers with a slight chance of thunderstorms after midnight. Humid with lows in the lower 70s. Southwest winds around 5 miles per hour. Chance of rain near 100%. Sunday and Sunday night, showers and thunderstorms. Highs in the mid-80s. Lows in the lower 70s. Chance of rain near 100%. Monday, showers. A chance of thunderstorms in the morning, then thunderstorms likely in the afternoon. Highs in the mid-80s. Chance of rain 90%. Monday night, mostly cloudy with a slight chance of showers and thunderstorms. Lows in the lower 70s. Chance of rain 20%. Tuesday and Tuesday night, mostly cloudy. Showers and thunderstorms likely. Highs in the upper 80s. Lows in the mid-70s. Chance of rain 60%. Wednesday and Wednesday night, partly cloudy. A chance of showers and thunderstorms. Highs in the lower 90s. Lows in the mid-70s. Chance of rain 40%. Thursday, mostly sunny. A slight chance of showers and thunderstorms in the morning, then a chance of showers and thunderstorms in the afternoon. Highs in the lower 90s. Chance of rain 50%. Heat index values up to 105. The coastal waters forecast for the following waters from Suwannee River to Apalachicola, Florida, extending from 20 to 60 nautical miles. Coastal waters from Okaloosa, Walton County line to Mexico Beach out to 20 nautical miles. Coastal waters from Mexico Beach to Apalachicola out to 20 nautical miles. Waters from Okaloosa, Walton County line to Mexico Beach 20 to 60 nautical miles. And waters from Mexico Beach to Apalachicola 20 to 60 nautical miles. Rest of today, west winds 10 to 15 knots. Seas around 2 feet. Wave detail, west 2 feet at 4 seconds. Protected waters a moderate chop. A chance of showers and thunderstorms. Tonight, west winds 10 to 15 knots with gusts up to 20 knots. Seas 2 to 3 feet. Wave detail, west 3 feet at 4 seconds. Protected waters a moderate chop. A chance of showers and thunderstorms. Friday, west winds 10 to 15 knots with gusts up to 20 knots.
seas 2 to 3 feet. Wave detail, west 3 feet.

speed at 5 seconds. Protected waters, a moderate chop. A chance of thunderstorms. Showers likely, mainly in the morning. Friday night, west winds 15 to 20 knots, diminishing to 10 to 15 knots after midnight. Seas 2 to 3 feet. Wave detail, west 3 feet at 5 seconds. Protected waters choppy. A chance of thunderstorms. A chance of showers in the evening, then showers likely after midnight. Saturday, west winds 10 to 15 knots with gusts up to 20 knots. Seas 2 to 3 feet. Wave detail, west 3 feet at 5 seconds. Protected waters a moderate chop. Showers with a chance of thunderstorms. Saturday night, southwest winds around 15 knots with gusts up to 20 knots. Seas 2 to 4 feet. Wave detail, west 4 feet at 5 seconds. Protected waters a moderate chop. Showers likely with a chance of thunderstorms in the evening, then showers with thunderstorms likely after midnight. Sunday, southwest winds 15 to 20 knots. Seas 3 to 4 feet. Protected waters choppy. Showers with thunderstorms likely. Sunday night, southwest winds 15 to 20 knots, diminishing to 10 to 15 knots after midnight. Seas 3 to 4 feet. Protected waters choppy. Showers with thunderstorms likely. Monday, southwest winds 10 to 15 knots. Seas 3 to 4 feet. Protected waters a moderate chop. Thunderstorms likely. Showers, mainly in the morning. Monday night, southwest winds 10 to 15 knots. Seas 2 to 4 feet. Protected waters a moderate chop. A chance of showers and thunderstorms. Winds and waves higher in and near thunderstorms. The coastal waters forecast for the following. Coastal waters from Okaloosa-Walton County line to Mexico Beach out to 20 nautical miles. Coastal waters from Mexico Beach to Apalachicola out to 20 nautical miles. Waters from Okaloosa-Walton County line to Mexico Beach 20 to 60 nautical miles. And waters from Mexico Beach to Apalachicola 20 to 60 nautical miles. Rest of tonight, west winds 10 to 15 knots. Seas 2 to 3 feet. Wave detail, west 3 feet at 4 seconds. Protected waters a moderate chop. A slight chance of showers. Friday, west winds 10 to 15 knots. Seas 2 to 3 feet. Wave detail, west 3 feet at 5 seconds. Protected waters a moderate chop. A chance of showers and thunderstorms. Friday night, west winds 10 to 15 knots with gusts up to 20 knots. Seas 2 to 3 feet. Wave detail, west 3 feet at 5 seconds. Protected waters a moderate chop. A slight chance of showers and thunderstorms in the evening, then a chance of showers and thunderstorms after midnight. Saturday, west winds 15 to 20 knots. Seas around 3 feet. Wave detail, west 3 feet at 5 seconds. Protected waters choppy. Showers with a chance of thunderstorms. Saturday night, southwest winds 15 to 20 knots. Seas 3 to 4 feet. Wave detail, west 3 feet at 5 seconds. Protected waters choppy. Showers likely with a chance of thunderstorms. Sunday, southwest winds 15 to 20 knots with gusts up to 25 knots. Seas 3 to 4 feet. Wave detail, west 4 feet at 5 seconds. Protected waters choppy. Showers with thunderstorms likely. Sunday night, southwest winds 15 to 20 knots with gusts up to 25 knots. Seas 4 to 5 feet, occasionally to 6 feet. Protected waters choppy. Showers with thunderstorms likely. Monday, southwest winds 15 to 20 knots. Seas around 4 feet. Protected waters choppy. Showers with thunderstorms likely. Monday night, southwest winds 10 to 15 knots. Seas 3 to 4 feet. Protected waters a moderate chop. A chance of showers and thunderstorms. Tuesday, southwest winds 5 to 10 knots. Seas 2 to 3 feet. Protected waters a light chop. A chance of showers and thunderstorms. Tuesday night, southwest winds 5 to 10 knots. Seas around 2 feet. Protected waters a light chop. A slight chance of showers and thunderstorms after midnight. Winds and waves higher in and near thunderstorms. The coastal waters forecast for the following. Waters from Suwannee River to Apalachicola, Florida, extending from 20 to 60 nautical miles. Rest of tonight, west winds 10 to 15 knots.
seas 2 to 3 feet. Wave detail, west 3 feet at 5 seconds. Protected waters a moderate chop. A chance of showers and thunderstorms. Friday, west winds 10 to 15 knots. Seas around 2 feet. Wave detail, west 2 feet at 5 seconds. Protected waters a moderate chop. A chance of showers and thunderstorms. Friday night, west winds 10 to 15 knots. Seas 2 to 3 feet. Wave detail, west 3 feet at 5 seconds. Protected waters a moderate chop. A chance of thunderstorms. A chance of showers in the evening, then showers likely after midnight. Saturday, west winds 10 to 15 knots. Seas 2 to 3 feet. Wave detail, west 3 feet at 5 seconds. Protected waters a moderate chop. Showers with a chance of thunderstorms. Saturday night, southwest winds 10 to 15 knots with gusts up to 20 knots. Seas 2 to 3 feet. Wave detail, west 3 feet at 5 seconds. Protected waters a moderate chop. Showers with a chance of thunderstorms. Sunday, southwest winds 10 to 15 knots, increasing to 15 to 20 knots in the afternoon. Seas 2 to 4 feet. Wave detail, southwest 4 feet at 5 seconds. Protected waters choppy. Showers with thunderstorms likely. Sunday night, southwest winds 15 to 20 knots with gusts up to 25 knots. Seas 3 to 4 feet. Protected waters choppy. Showers with thunderstorms likely. Monday, southwest winds around 15 knots. Seas 2 to 4 feet. Protected waters a moderate chop. Showers with thunderstorms likely. Monday night, southwest winds 10 to 15 knots, diminishing to 5 to 10 knots after midnight. Seas 2 to 4 feet. Protected waters a moderate chop. A chance of showers and thunderstorms. Tuesday, southwest winds 5 to 10 knots. Seas 2 to 3 feet. Protected waters a light chop. A chance of showers and thunderstorms. Tuesday night, southwest winds around 5 knots. Seas around 2 feet. Protected waters smooth, a slight chance of showers and thunderstorms. Winds and waves higher in and near thunderstorms. The coastal waters forecast for the following St. Andrews Bay waterways. Rest of tonight, west winds 5 to 10 knots. Protected waters a light chop. A slight chance of showers late this evening, then a chance of showers and thunderstorms. A slight chance of showers late. Friday, west winds 5 to 10 knots, becoming southwest 10 to 15 knots in the afternoon. Protected waters a moderate chop. A chance of showers and thunderstorms. Friday night, west winds 5 to 10 knots. Protected waters a light chop. A chance of showers and thunderstorms. Saturday, west winds 5 to 10 knots, increasing to 10 to 15 knots with gusts up to 20 knots in the afternoon. Protected waters a moderate chop. Showers. A chance of thunderstorms in the morning, then thunderstorms likely in the afternoon. Saturday night, southwest winds 10 to 15 knots. Protected waters a moderate chop. A chance of thunderstorms. Showers. Sunday, southwest winds 10 to 15 knots. Protected waters a moderate chop. Showers. A chance of thunderstorms in the morning, then thunderstorms in the afternoon. Sunday night, southwest winds 10 to 15 knots with gusts up to 20 knots. Protected waters a moderate chop. Showers. Thunderstorms, mainly in the evening. Monday, southwest winds 5 to 10 knots, increasing to 10 to 15 knots in the afternoon. Protected waters a moderate chop. Thunderstorms likely. Showers. Monday night, southwest winds 5 to 10 knots. Protected waters a light chop. A chance of showers and thunderstorms. Tuesday, southwest winds 5 to 10 knots. Protected waters a light chop. A chance of showers and thunderstorms. Tuesday night, southwest winds 5 to 10 knots, diminishing to around 5 knots after midnight. Protected waters a light chop. A slight chance of showers and thunderstorms. Winds and waves higher in and near thunderstorms. The Tropical Weather Outlook. For the North Atlantic, Caribbean Sea and the Gulf of America, tropical cyclone formation is not expected during the next 7 days. Tide information for Friday, July 31st, 2026. St. Mark's River entrance.
High 4:22 a.m., low 9:51 a.m., high 3:48 p.m.

low 10:30 p.m. Apalachicola. Low 12:13 a.m. High 6:58 a.m. Low 11:50 a.m. High 4:57 p.m. St. Andrews Bay of Panama City. High 11:40 a.m. Low 8:53 p.m. Note that the times of high and low tide are 3 minutes earlier at Shell Point than at the St. Marks River entrance. The average water temperature at Apalachicola was 87.8 degrees. Sunrise and sunset in Tallahassee. July 31, 2026. Sunrise 6:55 a.m. Eastern Daylight Time. Sunset 8:32 p.m. Eastern Daylight Time. 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The latest weather and forecast information can also be accessed by calling our automated forecast line at 850-942-8851. The current time is 10:21 p.m. Eastern Daylight Time. These are the 10 p.m. Eastern Daylight Time conditions. At the Tallahassee Airport, it was partly cloudy. The temperature was 77 degrees. The wind was southeast at 3 miles an hour. At Florida State University, the temperature was 77 degrees. The wind was south at 5 miles an hour. At Apalachicola, it was mostly cloudy. The temperature was 85 degrees. The wind was west at 5 miles an hour. At Panama City Northwest, it was mostly cloudy. The temperature was 81 degrees. The wind was northwest at 3 miles an hour. At Dothan, light rain was falling. The temperature was 75 degrees. The wind was northwest at 3 miles an hour. At Albany, it was clear. The temperature was 80 degrees. The wind was calm. At Valdosta, it was partly cloudy. The temperature was 77 degrees. The wind was south at 7 miles an hour. Over the marine area, at the buoy south of Apalachicola, winds were west at 14 knots and seas were 3 feet. At the buoy south of Panama City, winds were west at 12 knots and seas were 3 feet. At the buoy south of Pensacola, wave height 2 feet. Wave period 5 seconds. The forecast for the local area. Tonight, mostly cloudy with showers and thunderstorms this evening, then partly cloudy after midnight. Lows in the mid-70s. Southwest winds around 5 miles per hour. Chance of rain 90%. Heat index values up to 105 early this evening. Friday, partly sunny. Showers and thunderstorms likely in the afternoon. Humid with highs in the lower 90s. West winds around 5 miles per hour. Chance of rain 70%. Heat index values up to 106. Friday night, mostly cloudy in the evening, then becoming partly cloudy. A chance of showers and thunderstorms. Humid with lows in the mid-70s. Southwest winds around 5 miles per hour. Chance of rain 50%. Saturday, showers. A chance of thunderstorms in the morning, then thunderstorms in the afternoon. Humid with highs in the upper 80s. Southwest winds 5 to 10 miles per hour. Chance of rain near 100%. Saturday night, showers with thunderstorms likely in the evening, then a chance of showers with a slight chance of thunderstorms after midnight. Humid with lows in the lower 70s. Southwest winds around 5 miles per hour. Chance of rain near 100%. Sunday and Sunday night, showers and thunderstorms. Highs in the mid-80s. Lows in the lower 70s. Chance of rain near 100%. Monday, showers. A chance of thunderstorms in the morning, then thunderstorms likely in the afternoon. Highs in the mid-80s. Chance of rain 90%. Monday night, mostly cloudy with a slight chance of showers and thunderstorms. Lows in the lower 70s. Chance of rain 20%. Tuesday and Tuesday night, mostly cloudy. Showers and thunderstorms likely. Highs in the upper 80s. Lows in the mid-70s. Chance of rain 60%. Wednesday and Wednesday night, partly cloudy. A chance of showers and thunderstorms. Highs in the lower 90s. Lows in the mid-70s. Chance of rain 40%. Thursday, mostly sunny. A slight chance of showers and thunderstorms in the morning, then a chance of showers and thunderstorms in the afternoon. Highs in the lower 90s. Chance of rain 50%. Heat index values up to 105.

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For the following, coastal waters from Okaloosa, Walton County line to Mexico Beach out to 20 nautical miles, coastal waters from Mexico Beach to Apalachicola out to 20 nautical miles, waters from Okaloosa, Walton County line to Mexico Beach 20 to 60 nautical miles, and waters from Mexico Beach to Apalachicola 20 to 60 nautical miles. Rest of tonight, west winds 10 to 15 knots. Seas 2 to 3 feet. Wave detail, west 3 feet at 4 seconds. Protected waters a moderate chop. A slight chance of showers. Friday, west winds 10 to 15 knots. Seas 2 to 3 feet. Wave detail, west 3 feet at 5 seconds. Protected waters a moderate chop. A chance of showers and thunderstorms. Friday night, west winds 10 to 15 knots with gusts up to 20 knots. Seas 2 to 3 feet. Wave detail, west 3 feet at 5 seconds. Protected waters a moderate chop. A slight chance of showers and thunderstorms in the evening, then a chance of showers and thunderstorms after midnight. Saturday, west winds 15 to 20 knots. Seas around 3 feet. Wave detail, west 3 feet at 5 seconds. Protected waters choppy. Showers with a chance of thunderstorms. Saturday night, southwest winds 15 to 20 knots. Seas 3 to 4 feet. Wave detail, west 3 feet at 5 seconds. Protected waters choppy. Showers likely with a chance of thunderstorms. Sunday, southwest winds 15 to 20 knots with gusts up to 25 knots. Seas 3 to 4 feet. Wave detail, west 4 feet at 5 seconds. Protected waters choppy. Showers with thunderstorms likely. Sunday night, southwest winds 15 to 20 knots with gusts up to 25 knots. Seas 4 to 5 feet, occasionally to 6 feet. Protected waters choppy. Showers with thunderstorms likely. Monday, southwest winds 15 to 20 knots. Seas around 4 feet. Protected waters choppy. Showers with thunderstorms likely. Monday night, southwest winds 10 to 15 knots. Seas 3 to 4 feet. Protected waters a moderate chop. A chance of showers and thunderstorms. Tuesday, southwest winds 5 to 10 knots. Seas 2 to 3 feet. Protected waters a light chop. A chance of showers and thunderstorms. Tuesday night, southwest winds 5 to 10 knots. Seas around 2 feet. Protected waters a light chop. A slight chance of showers and thunderstorms after midnight. Winds and waves higher and near thunderstorms. The coastal waters forecast for the following, waters from Suwannee River to Apalachicola, Florida, extending from 20 to 60 nautical miles. Rest of tonight, west winds 10 to 15 knots. Seas 2 to 3 feet. Wave detail, west 3 feet at 5 seconds. Protected waters a moderate chop. A chance of showers and thunderstorms. Friday, west winds 10 to 15 knots. Seas around 2 feet. Wave detail, west 2 feet at 5 seconds. Protected waters a moderate chop. A chance of showers and thunderstorms. Friday night, west winds 10 to 15 knots. Seas 2 to 3 feet. Wave detail, west 3 feet at 5 seconds. Protected waters a moderate chop. A chance of thunderstorms. A chance of showers in the evening, then showers likely after midnight. Saturday, west winds 10 to 15 knots. Seas 2 to 3 feet. Wave detail, west 3 feet at 5 seconds. Protected waters a moderate chop. Showers with a chance of thunderstorms. Saturday night, southwest winds 10 to 15 knots with gusts up to 20 knots. Seas 2 to 3 feet. Wave detail, west 3 feet at 5 seconds. Protected waters a moderate chop. Showers with a chance of thunderstorms. Sunday, southwest winds 10 to 15 knots, increasing to 15 to 20 knots in the afternoon. Seas 2 to 4 feet. Wave detail, southwest 4 feet at 5 seconds. Protected waters choppy. Showers with thunderstorms likely. Sunday night, southwest winds 15 to 20 knots with gusts up to 25 knots. Seas 3 to 4 feet. Protected waters choppy. Showers with thunderstorms likely. Monday, southwest winds around 15 knots. Seas 2 to 4 feet. Protected waters a moderate chop. Showers with thunderstorms likely. Monday night, southwest winds 10 to 15 knots, diminishing to 5 to 10.

Precipitation fell today, which brings the monthly total to 5.90 inches. This is 0.98 inches below the normal amount of 6.88 inches for July. The total precipitation for the year now stands at 23.29 inches, which is 12.17 inches below normal. The normal high temperature for tomorrow is 92 degrees, and the normal low is 73. The record high for tomorrow is 101, which last occurred in 1999, and the record low is 63, which occurred in 1896. Sunset tonight is at 8:33 p.m. Sunrise tomorrow is at 6:55 a.m. The coastal waters forecast for the following St. Andrews Bay waterways. Rest of tonight, west winds 5 to 10 knots. Protected waters, a light chop. A slight chance of showers late this evening, then a chance of showers and thunderstorms. A slight chance of showers late. Friday, west winds 5 to 10 knots, becoming southwest 10 to 15 knots in the afternoon. Protected waters, a moderate chop. A chance of showers and thunderstorms. Friday night, west winds 5 to 10 knots. Protected waters, a light chop. A chance of showers and thunderstorms. Saturday, west winds 5 to 10 knots, increasing to 10 to 15 knots with gusts up to 20 knots in the afternoon. Protected waters, a moderate chop. Showers. A chance of thunderstorms in the morning, then thunderstorms likely in the afternoon. Saturday night, southwest winds 10 to 15 knots. Protected waters, a moderate chop. A chance of thunderstorms. Showers. Sunday, southwest winds 10 to 15 knots. Protected water knots. Protected waters, a moderate chop. A chance of thunderstorms. Showers. Sunday, southwest winds 10 to 15 knots. Protected waters, a moderate chop. Showers. A chance of thunderstorms in the morning, then thunderstorms in the afternoon. Sunday night, southwest winds 10 to 15 knots with gusts up to 20 knots. Protected waters, a moderate chop. Showers. Thunderstorms, mainly in the evening. Monday, southwest winds 5 to 10 knots, increasing to 10 to 15 knots in the afternoon. Protected waters, a moderate chop. Thunderstorms likely. Showers. Monday night, southwest winds 5 to 10 knots. Protected waters, a light chop. A chance of showers and thunderstorms. Tuesday, southwest winds 5 to 10 knots. Protected waters, a light chop. A chance of showers and thunderstorms. Tuesday night, southwest winds 5 to 10 knots, diminishing to around 5 knots after midnight. Protected waters, a light chop. A slight chance of showers and thunderstorms. Winds and waves higher in and near thunderstorms. The Tropical Weather Outlook. For the North Atlantic, Caribbean Sea, and the Gulf of America, tropical cyclone formation is not expected during the next 7 days. Tide information for Friday, July 31, 2026. St. Mark's River entrance. High 4:22 a.m., low 9:51 a.m., high 3:48 p.m., low 10:30 p.m. Apalachicola. Low 12:13 a.m., high 6:58 a.m., low 11:50 a.m., high 4:57 p.m. St. Andrews Bay at Panama City. High 11:40 a.m., low 8:53 p.m. Note that the times of high and low tide are 3 minutes earlier at Shell Point than at the St. Mark's River entrance. The average water temperature at Apalachicola was 87.8 degrees. Sunrise and sunset in Tallahassee. July 31, 2026, sunrise 6:55 a.m. Eastern Daylight Time, sunset 8:32 p.m. Eastern Daylight Time. 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The latest weather and forecast information can also be accessed by calling our automated forecast line at 850-942-8851. The current time is 10:35 p.m. Eastern Daylight Time. These are the 10 p.m. Eastern Daylight Time conditions. At the Tallahassee Airport, it was partly cloudy. The temperature was 77 degrees. The wind was southeast at 3 miles an hour. At Florida State University, the temperature was 77 degrees. The wind was south at 5 miles an hour. At Apalachicola, it was mostly cloudy. The temperature was 85 degrees. The wind was west at 5 miles an hour. At Panama City Northwest.

was mostly cloudy. The temperature was 81 degrees. The wind was northwest at 3 miles an hour. At Dothan, light rain was falling. The temperature was 75 degrees. The wind was northwest at 3 miles an hour. At Albany, it was clear. The temperature was 80 degrees. The wind was calm. At Valdosta, it was partly cloudy. The temperature was 77 degrees. The wind was south at 7 miles an hour. Over the marine area, at the buoy south of Apalachicola, winds were west at 14 knots and seas were 3 feet. At the buoy south of Panama City, winds were west at 12 knots and seas were 3 feet. At the buoy south of Pensacola, wave height 2 feet. Wave period 5 seconds. The forecast for the local area. Tonight, mostly cloudy with showers and thunderstorms this evening, then partly cloudy after midnight. Lows in the mid-70s. Southwest winds around 5 miles per hour. Chance of rain 90%. Heat index values up to 105 early this evening. Friday, partly sunny. Showers and thunderstorms likely in the afternoon. Humid with highs in the lower 90s. West winds around 5 miles per hour. Chance of rain 70%. Heat index values up to 106. Friday night, mostly cloudy in the evening, then becoming partly cloudy. A chance of showers and thunderstorms. Humid with lows in the mid-70s. Southwest winds around 5 miles per hour. Chance of rain 50%. Saturday, showers. A chance of thunderstorms in the morning, then thunderstorms in the afternoon. Humid with highs in the upper 80s. Southwest winds 5 to 10 miles per hour. Chance of rain near 100%. Saturday night, showers with thunderstorms likely in the evening, then a chance of showers with a slight chance of thunderstorms after midnight. Humid with lows in the lower 70s. Southwest winds around 5 miles per hour. Chance of rain near 100%. Sunday and Sunday night, showers and thunderstorms. Highs in the mid-80s. Lows in the lower 70s. Chance of rain near 100%. Monday, showers. A chance of thunderstorms in the morning, then thunderstorms likely in the afternoon. Highs in the mid-80s. Chance of rain 90%. Monday night, mostly cloudy with a slight chance of showers and thunderstorms. Lows in the lower 70s. Chance of rain 20%. Tuesday and Tuesday night, mostly cloudy. Showers and thunderstorms likely. Highs in the upper 80s. Lows in the mid-70s. Chance of rain 60%. Wednesday and Wednesday night, partly cloudy. A chance of showers and thunderstorms. Highs in the lower 90s. Lows in the mid-70s. Chance of rain 40%. Thursday, mostly sunny. A slight chance of showers and thunderstorms in the morning, then a chance of showers and thunderstorms in the afternoon. Highs in the lower 90s. Chance of rain 50%. Heat index values up to 105. The coastal waters forecast for the following: coastal waters from Okaloosa, Walton County line to Mexico Beach out to 20 nautical miles, coastal waters from Mexico Beach to Apalachicola out to 20 nautical miles, waters from Okaloosa, Walton County line to Mexico Beach 20 to 60 nautical miles, and waters from Mexico Beach to Apalachicola 20 to 60 nautical miles. Rest of tonight, west winds 10 to 15 knots. Seas 2 to 3 feet. Wave detail, west 3 feet at 4 seconds. Protected waters a moderate chop. A slight chance of showers. Friday, west winds 10 to 15 knots. Seas 2 to 3 feet. Wave detail, west 3 feet at 5 seconds. Protected waters a moderate chop. A chance of showers and thunderstorms. Friday night, west winds 10 to 15 knots with gusts up to 20 knots. Seas 2 to 3 feet. Wave detail, west 3 feet at 5 seconds. Protected waters a moderate chop. A slight chance of showers and thunderstorms in the evening, then a chance of showers and thunderstorms after midnight. Saturday, west winds 15 to 20 knots. Seas around 3 feet. Wave detail, west 3 feet at 5 seconds. Protected waters choppy. Showers with a chance of thunderstorms. Saturday night, southwest winds 15 to 20 knots. Seas 3 to 4 feet. Wave detail, west 3 feet at 5 seconds. Protected waters choppy. Showers likely with a chance of thunderstorms. Sunday,
southwest winds 15 to 20 knots with gusts up to 25 knots. Seas 3 to 4 feet. Wave detail, west 4 feet at 5 seconds. Protected waters choppy. Showers with thunderstorms likely. Sunday night, southwest winds 15 to 20 knots with gusts up to 25 knots. Seas 4 to 5 feet, occasionally to 6 feet. Protected waters choppy. Showers with thunderstorms likely. Monday, southwest winds 15 to 20 knots. Seas around 4 feet. Protected waters choppy. Showers with thunderstorms likely. Monday night, southwest winds 10 to 15 knots. Seas 3 to 4 feet. Protected waters a moderate chop. A chance of showers and thunderstorms. Tuesday, southwest winds 5 to 10 knots. Seas 2 to 3 feet. Protected waters a light chop. A chance of showers and thunderstorms. Tuesday night, southwest winds 5 to 10 knots. Seas around 2 feet. Protected waters a light chop. A slight chance of showers and thunderstorms after midnight. Winds and waves higher in and near thunderstorms. The coastal waters forecast for the following waters from Suwannee River to Apalachicola, Florida, extending from 20 to 60 nautical miles. Rest of tonight, west winds 10 to 15 knots. Seas 2 to 3 feet. Wave detail, west 3 feet at 5 seconds. Protected waters a moderate chop. A chance of showers and thunderstorms. Friday, west winds 10 to 15 knots. Seas around 2 feet. Wave detail, west 2 feet at 5 seconds. Protected waters a moderate chop. A chance of showers and thunderstorms. Friday night, west winds 10 to 15 knots. Seas 2 to 3 feet. Wave detail, west 3 feet at 5 seconds. Protected waters a moderate chop. A chance of thunderstorms. A chance of showers in the evening, then showers likely after midnight. Saturday, west winds 10 to 15 knots. Seas 2 to 3 feet. Wave detail, west 3 feet at 5 seconds. Protected waters a moderate chop. Showers with a chance of thunderstorms. Saturday night, southwest winds 10 to 15 knots with gusts up to 20 knots. Seas 2 to 3 feet. Wave detail, west 3 feet at 5 seconds. Protected waters a moderate chop. Showers with a chance of thunderstorms. Sunday, southwest winds 10 to 15 knots, increasing to 15 to 20 knots in the afternoon. Seas 2 to 4 feet. Wave detail, southwest 4 feet at 5 seconds. Protected waters choppy. Showers with thunderstorms likely. Sunday night, southwest winds 15 to 20 knots with gusts up to 25 knots. Seas 3 to 4 feet. Protected waters choppy. Showers with thunderstorms likely. Monday, southwest winds around 15 knots. Seas 2 to 4 feet. Protected waters a moderate chop. Showers with thunderstorms likely. Monday night, southwest winds 10 to 15 knots, diminishing to 5 to 10 knots after midnight. Seas 2 to 4 feet. Protected waters a moderate chop. A chance of showers and thunderstorms. Tuesday, southwest winds 5 to 10 knots. Seas 2 to 3 feet. Protected waters a light chop. A chance of showers and thunderstorms. Tuesday night, southwest winds around 5 knots. Seas around 2 feet. Protected waters smooth, a slight chance of showers and thunderstorms. Winds and waves higher in and near thunderstorms. The coastal waters forecast for the following St. Andrews Bay waterways. Rest of tonight, west winds 5 to 10 knots. Protected waters a light chop. A slight chance of showers late this evening, then a chance of showers and thunderstorms. A slight chance of showers late. Friday, west winds 5 to 10 knots, becoming southwest 10 to 15 knots in the afternoon. Protected waters a moderate chop. A chance of showers and thunderstorms. Friday night, west winds 5 to 10 knots. Protected waters a light chop. A chance of showers and thunderstorms. Saturday, west winds 5 to 10 knots, increasing to 10 to 15 knots with gusts up to 20 knots in the afternoon. Protected waters a moderate chop. Showers. A chance of thunderstorms in the morning, then thunderstorms likely in the afternoon. Saturday night, southwest winds 10 to 15 knots. Protected waters a moderate chop. A chance of thunderstorms. Showers.
Sunday, southwest wind.

10 to 50 knots. Protected water is a moderate chop. Showers. A chance of thunderstorms in the morning, then thunderstorms in the afternoon. Sunday night, southwest winds 10 to 15 knots with gusts up to 20 knots. Protected water is a moderate chop. Showers. Thunderstorms, mainly in the evening. Monday, southwest winds 5 to 10 knots, increasing to 10 to 15 knots in the afternoon. Protected water is a moderate chop. Thunderstorms likely. Showers. Monday night, southwest winds 5 to 10 knots. Protected water is a light chop. A chance of showers and thunderstorms. Tuesday, southwest winds 5 to 10 knots. Protected water is a light chop. A chance of showers and thunderstorms. Tuesday night, southwest winds 5 to 10 knots, diminishing to around 5 knots after midnight. Protected water is a light chop. A slight chance of showers and thunderstorms. Winds and waves higher in and near thunderstorms. The Tropical Weather Outlook. For the North Atlantic, Caribbean Sea, and the Gulf of America, tropical cyclone formation is not expected during the next 7 days. Tide information for Friday, July 31, 2026. St. Mark's River entrance. High 4:22 a.m., low 9:51 a.m., high 3:48 p.m., low 10:30 p.m. Apalachicola. Low 12:13 a.m., high 6:58 a.m., low 11:50 a.m., high 4:57 p.m. St. Andrews Bay of Panama City. High 11:40 a.m., low 8:53 p.m. Note that the times of high and low tide are 3 minutes earlier at Shell Point than at the St. Mark's River entrance. The average water temperature at Apalachicola was 87.8 degrees. Sunrise and sunset in Tallahassee. July 31, 2026, sunrise 6:55 a.m. Eastern Daylight Time, sunset 8:32 p.m. Eastern Daylight Time. 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This broadcast originates from your National Weather Service office in Tallahassee, Florida. The latest weather and forecast information can also be accessed by calling our automated forecast line at 850-942-8851. The current time is 10:48 p.m. Eastern Daylight Time. These are the 10 p.m. Eastern Daylight Time conditions. At the Tallahassee Airport, it was partly cloudy. The temperature was 77 degrees. The wind was southeast at 3 miles an hour. At Florida State University, the temperature was 77 degrees. The wind was south at 5 miles an hour. At Apalachicola, it was mostly cloudy. The temperature was 85 degrees. The wind was west at 5 miles an hour. At Panama City Northwest, it was mostly cloudy. The temperature was 81 degrees. The wind was northwest at 3 miles an hour. At Dothan, light rain was falling. The temperature was 75 degrees. The wind was northwest at 3 miles an hour. At Albany, it was clear. The temperature was 80 degrees. The wind was calm. At Valdosta, it was partly cloudy. The temperature was 77 degrees. The wind was south at 7 miles an hour. Over the marine area, at the buoys south of Apalachicola, winds were west at 14 knots and seas were 3 feet. At the buoys south of Panama City, winds were west at 12 knots and seas were 3 feet. At the buoys south of Pensacola, wave height 2 feet. Wave 35 seconds. The forecast for the local area. Tonight, mostly cloudy with showers and thunderstorms this evening, then partly cloudy after midnight. Lows in the mid-70s. Southwest winds around 5 miles per hour. Chance of rain 90%. Heat index values up to 105 early this evening. Friday, partly sunny. Showers and thunderstorms likely in the afternoon. Humid with highs in the lower 90s. West winds around 5 miles per hour. Chance of rain 70%. Heat index values up to 106. Friday night, mostly cloudy in the evening, then becoming partly cloudy. A chance of showers and thunderstorms. Humid with lows in the mid-70s. Southwest winds around 5 miles per hour. Chance of rain 50%. Saturday, showers. A chance of thunderstorms in the morning, then thunderstorms in the afternoon. Humid with highs in the upper 80s. Southwest winds 5 to 10 miles per hour. Chance of rain near 100%.

set. Saturday night, showers with thunderstorms likely in the evening, then a chance of showers with a slight chance of thunderstorms after midnight. Humid with lows in the lower 70s. Southwest winds around 5 miles per hour. Chance of rain near 100%. Sunday and Sunday night, showers and thunderstorms. Highs in the mid-80s. Lows in the lower 70s. Chance of rain near 100%. Monday, showers. A chance of thunderstorms in the morning, then thunderstorms likely in the afternoon. Highs in the mid-80s. Chance of rain 90%. Monday night, mostly cloudy with a slight chance of showers and thunderstorms. Lows in the lower 70s. Chance of rain 20%. Tuesday and Tuesday night, mostly cloudy. Showers and thunderstorms likely. Highs in the upper 80s. Lows in the mid-70s. Chance of rain 60%. Wednesday and Wednesday night, partly cloudy. A chance of showers and thunderstorms. Highs in the lower 90s. Lows in the mid-70s. Chance of rain 40%. Thursday, mostly sunny. A slight chance of showers and thunderstorms in the morning, then a chance of showers and thunderstorms in the afternoon. Highs in the lower 90s. Chance of rain 50%. Heat index values up to 105. The coastal waters forecast for the following: coastal waters from Okaloosa Walton County line to Mexico Beach out to 20 nautical miles, coastal waters from Mexico Beach to Apalachicola out to 20 nautical miles, waters from Okaloosa Walton County line to Mexico Beach 20 to 60 nautical miles, and waters from Mexico Beach to Apalachicola 20 to 60 nautical miles. Rest of tonight, west winds 10 to 15 knots. Seas 2 to 3 feet. Wave detail, west 3 feet at 4 seconds. Protected waters a moderate chop. A slight chance of showers. Friday, west winds 10 to 15 knots. Seas 2 to 3 feet. Wave detail, west 3 feet at 5 seconds. Protected waters a moderate chop. A chance of showers and thunderstorms. Friday night, west winds 10 to 15 knots with gusts up to 20 knots. Seas 2 to 3 feet. Wave detail, west 3 feet at 5 seconds. Protected waters a moderate chop. A slight chance of showers and thunderstorms in the evening, then a chance of showers and thunderstorms after midnight. Saturday, west winds 15 to 20 knots. Seas around 3 feet. Wave detail, west 3 feet at 5 seconds. Protected waters choppy. Showers with a chance of thunderstorms. Saturday night, southwest winds 15 to 20 knots. Seas 3 to 4 feet. Wave detail, west 3 feet at 5 seconds. Protected waters choppy. Showers likely with a chance of thunderstorms. Sunday, southwest winds 15 to 20 knots with gusts up to 25 knots. Seas 3 to 4 feet. Wave detail, west 4 feet at 5 seconds. Protected waters choppy. Showers with thunderstorms likely. Sunday night, southwest winds 15 to 20 knots with gusts up to 25 knots. Seas 4 to 5 feet, occasionally to 6 feet. Protected waters choppy. Showers with thunderstorms likely. Monday, southwest winds 15 to 20 knots. Seas around 4 feet. Protected waters choppy. Showers with thunderstorms likely. Monday night, southwest winds 10 to 15 knots. Seas 3 to 4 feet. Protected waters a moderate chop. A chance of showers and thunderstorms. Tuesday, southwest winds 5 to 10 knots. Seas 2 to 3 feet. Protected waters a light chop. A chance of showers and thunderstorms. Tuesday night, southwest winds 5 to 10 knots. Seas around 2 feet. Protected waters a light chop. A slight chance of showers and thunderstorms after midnight. Winds and waves higher and near thunderstorms. The coastal waters forecast for the following: waters from Suwannee River to Apalachicola, Florida, extending from 20 to 60 nautical miles. Rest of tonight, west winds 10 to 15 knots. Seas 2 to 3 feet. Wave detail, west 3 feet at 5 seconds. Protected waters a moderate chop. A chance of showers and thunderstorms. Friday, west winds 10 to 15 knots. Seas around 2 feet. Wave detail, west 2 feet at 5 seconds. Protected waters a moderate chop. A chance of showers and thunderstorms. Friday night, west winds 10 to 15 knots. Seas 2 to

3 feet. Wave detail, west 3 feet at 5 seconds. Protected water is a moderate chop. A chance of thunderstorms. A chance of showers in the evening, then showers likely after midnight. Saturday, west winds 10 to 15 knots. Seas 2 to 3 feet. Wave detail, west 3 feet at 5 seconds. Protected water is a moderate chop. Showers with a chance of thunderstorms. Saturday night, southwest winds 10 to 15 knots with gusts up to 20 knots. Seas 2 to 3 feet. Wave detail, west 3 feet at 5 seconds. Protected water is a moderate chop. Showers with a chance of thunderstorms. Sunday, southwest winds 10 to 15 knots, increasing to 15 to 20 knots in the afternoon. Seas 2 to 4 feet. Wave detail, southwest 4 feet at 5 seconds. Protected water is choppy. Showers with thunderstorms likely. Sunday night, southwest winds 15 to 20 knots with gusts up to 25 knots. Seas 3 to 4 feet. Protected water is choppy. Showers with thunderstorms likely. Monday, southwest winds around 15 knots. Seas 2 to 4 feet. Protected water is a moderate chop. Showers with thunderstorms likely. Monday night, southwest winds 10 to 15 knots, diminishing to 5 to 10 knots after midnight. Seas 2 to 4 feet. Protected water is a moderate chop. A chance of showers and thunderstorms. Tuesday, southwest winds 5 to 10 knots. Seas 2 to 3 feet. Protected water is a light chop. A chance of showers and thunderstorms. Tuesday night, southwest winds around 5 knots. Seas around 2 feet. Protected water is smooth, a slight chance of showers and thunderstorms. Winds and waves higher in and near thunderstorms. The coastal waters forecast for the following St. Andrews Bay waterways. Rest of tonight, west winds 5 to 10 knots. Protected water is a light chop. A slight chance of showers late this evening, then a chance of showers and thunderstorms. A slight chance of showers late. Friday, west winds 5 to 10 knots, becoming southwest 10 to 15 knots in the afternoon. Protected water is a moderate chop. A chance of showers and thunderstorms. Friday night, west winds 5 to 10 knots. Protected water is a light chop. A chance of showers and thunderstorms. Saturday, west winds 5 to 10 knots, increasing to 10 to 15 knots with gusts up to 20 knots in the afternoon. Protected water is a moderate chop. Showers. A chance of thunderstorms in the morning, then thunderstorms likely in the afternoon. Saturday night, southwest winds 10 to 15 knots. Protected water is a moderate chop. A chance of thunderstorms. Showers. Sunday, southwest winds 10 to 15 knots. Protected water is a moderate chop. Showers. A chance of thunderstorms in the morning, then thunderstorms in the afternoon. Sunday night, southwest winds 10 to 15 knots with gusts up to 20 knots. Protected water is a moderate chop. Showers. Thunderstorms, mainly in the evening. Monday, southwest winds 5 to 10 knots, increasing to 10 to 15 knots in the afternoon. Protected water is a moderate chop. Thunderstorms likely. Showers. Monday night, southwest winds 5 to 10 knots. Protected water is a light chop. A chance of showers and thunderstorms. Tuesday, southwest winds 5 to 10 knots. Protected water is a light chop. A chance of showers and thunderstorms. Tuesday night, southwest winds 5 to 10 knots, diminishing to around 5 knots after midnight. Protected water is a light chop. A slight chance of showers and thunderstorms. Winds and waves higher in and near thunderstorms. The Tallahassee climate summary for this evening, as of 5 p.m., July 30, 2026. Today's high temperature of 97 degrees occurred at 1:56 p.m. This high was 5 degrees above the normal high of 92. Today's low temperature of 76 degrees occurred at 6:13 a.m. This low was 3 degrees above the normal low of 73. A trace of precipitation fell today, which brings the monthly total to 5.90 inches. This is 0.98 inches below the normal amount of 6.88 inches for July. The total precipitation for the year now stands at 23.29 inches, which is 12.17 inches below normal. The normal high temperature for tomorrow is 92 degrees, and the normal low is 73. The record high for tomorrow is 1.

101, which last occurred in 1999, and the record low is 63, which occurred in 1896. Sunset tonight is at 8:33 p.m. Sunrise tomorrow is at 6:55 a.m. The Tropical Weather Outlook. For the North Atlantic, Caribbean Sea, and the Gulf of America, tropical cyclone formation is not expected during the next 7 days. Tide information for Friday, July 31, 2026. St. Mark's River entrance. High 4:22 a.m., low 9:51 a.m., high 3:48 p.m., low 10:30 p.m. Apalachicola. Low 12:13 a.m., high 6:58 a.m., low 11:50 a.m., high 4:57 p.m. St. Andrews Bay of Panama City. High 11:40 a.m., low 8:53 p.m. Note that the times of high and low tide are 3 minutes earlier at Shell Point than at the St. Mark's River entrance. The average water temperature at Apalachicola was 87.8 degrees. Sunrise and sunset in Tallahassee. July 31, 2026. Sunrise 6:55 a.m. Eastern Daylight Time. Sunset 8:32 p.m. Eastern Daylight Time. 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The latest weather and forecast information can also be accessed by calling our automated forecast line at 850-942-8851. The current time is 11:02 p.m. Eastern Daylight Time. These are the 10 p.m. Eastern Daylight Time conditions. At the Tallahassee Airport, it was partly cloudy. The temperature was 77 degrees. The wind was southeast at 3 miles an hour. At Florida State University, the temperature was 77 degrees. The wind was south at 5 miles an hour. At Apalachicola, it was mostly cloudy. The temperature was 85 degrees. The wind was west at 5 miles an hour. At Panama City Northwest, it was mostly cloudy. The temperature was 81 degrees. The wind was northwest at 3 miles an hour. At Dothan, light rain was falling. The temperature was 75 degrees. The wind was northwest at 3 miles an hour. At Albany, it was clear. The temperature was 80 degrees. The wind was calm. At Valdosta, it was partly cloudy. The temperature was 77 degrees. The wind was south at 7 miles an hour. Over the marine area, at the buoy south of Apalachicola, winds were west at 14 knots and seas were 3 feet. At the buoy south of Panama City, winds were west at 12 knots and seas were 3 feet. At the buoy south of Pensacola, wave heights 2 feet. Wave period 5 seconds. These are the 11 p.m. Eastern Daylight Time conditions. At the Tallahassee Airport, it was partly cloudy. The temperature was 77 degrees. The wind was east at 3 miles an hour. The report from Florida State University was not available. At Apalachicola, it was mostly cloudy. The temperature was 84 degrees. The wind was west at 6 miles an hour. At Panama City Northwest, it was mostly cloudy. The temperature was 80 degrees. The wind was calm. At Dothan, it was partly cloudy. The temperature was 72 degrees. The wind was south at 8 miles an hour. At Albany, it was clear. The temperature was 78 degrees. The wind was calm. At Valdosta, it was clear. The temperature was 74 degrees. The wind was calm. Over the marine area, at the buoy south of Apalachicola, winds were west at 14 knots. At the buoy south of Panama City, winds were west at 14 knots. At the buoy south of Pensacola, winds were west at 10 knots. The forecast for the local area. Tonight, mostly cloudy with showers and thunderstorms this evening, then partly cloudy after midnight. Lows in the mid-70s. Southwest winds around 5 miles per hour. Chance of rain 90%. Heat index values up to 105 early this evening. Friday, partly sunny. Showers and thunderstorms likely in the afternoon. Humid with highs in the lower 90s. West winds around 5 miles per hour. Chance of rain 70%. Heat index values up to 106. Friday night, mostly cloudy in the evening, then becoming partly cloudy. A chance of showers and thunderstorms. Humid with lows in the mid-70s.
Southwest winds around 5 miles per hour. Chance of rain 50%. Saturday, showers. A chance of thunderstorms in the morning, then thunderstorms in the afternoon. Humid with highs in the upper 80s. Southwest winds 5 to 10 miles per hour. Chance of rain near 100%. Saturday night, showers with thunderstorms likely in the evening, then a chance of showers with a slight chance of thunderstorms after midnight. Humid with lows in the lower 70s. Southwest winds around 5 miles per hour. Chance of rain near 100%. Sunday and Sunday night, showers and thunderstorms. Highs in the mid-80s. Lows in the lower 70s. Chance of rain near 100%. Monday, showers. A chance of thunderstorms in the morning, then thunderstorms likely in the afternoon. Highs in the mid-80s. Chance of rain 90%. Monday night, mostly cloudy with a slight chance of showers and thunderstorms. Lows in the low...

the National Weather Service in Tallahassee has issued a special marine warning for coastal waters from Suwannee River to Keaton Beach out 20 nautical miles, waters from Suwannee River to Apalachicola, Florida from 20 to 60 nautical miles until 11:45 p.m. Eastern Daylight Time. At 11:06 p.m. Eastern Daylight Time, a severe thunderstorm capable of producing waterspouts was located 20 nautical miles west of Suwannee River, moving south at 15 knots. Hazard, waterspouts and wind gusts 34 knots or greater. Source, radar indicated. Impact, waterspouts can quickly form and capsize boats, damage vessels, and create suddenly higher waves. Make sure all on board are in a secure location and wearing life jackets. Expect wind gusts in excess of 34 knots, suddenly higher waves, frequent lightning, and heavy downpours. Make sure all on board are wearing life jackets. The severe thunderstorm will remain over mainly open waters. Move to safe harbor until hazardous weather passes. Frequent lightning is occurring with this storm. If caught on the open water, stay below deck if possible. Keep away from ungrounded metal objects. The National Weather Service in Tallahassee has issued a special marine warning for coastal waters from Suwannee River to Keaton Beach out 20 nautical miles, waters from Suwannee River to Apalachicola, Florida from 20 to 60 nautical miles until 11:45 p.m. Eastern Daylight Time. At 11:06 p.m. Eastern Daylight Time, a severe thunderstorm capable of producing waterspouts was located 20 nautical miles west of Suwannee River, moving south at 15 knots. Hazard, waterspouts and wind gusts 34 knots or greater. Source, radar indicated. Impact, waterspouts can quickly form and capsize boats, damage vessels, and create suddenly higher waves. Make sure all on board are in a secure location and wearing life jackets. Expect wind gusts in excess of 34 knots, suddenly higher waves, frequent lightning, and heavy downpours. Make sure all on board are wearing life jackets. The severe thunderstorm will remain over mainly open waters. Move to safe harbor until hazardous weather passes. Frequent lightning is occurring with this storm. If caught on the open water, stay below deck if possible. Keep away from ungrounded metal objects. 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The latest weather and forecast information can also be accessed by calling our automated forecast line at 850-942-8851. These are the 11 p.m. Eastern Daylight Time conditions. At the Tallahassee Airport, it was partly cloudy. The temperature was 77 degrees. The wind was east at 3 miles an hour. The report from Florida State University was not available. At Apalachicola, it was mostly cloudy. The temperature was 84 degrees. The wind was west at 6 miles an hour. At Panama City Northwest, it was mostly cloudy. The temperature was 80 degrees. The wind was calm. At Dothan, it was partly cloudy. The temperature was 72 degrees. The wind was south at 8 miles an hour. At Albany, it was clear. The temperature was 78 degrees. The wind was calm. At Valdosta, it was clear. The temperature was 74 degrees. The wind was calm.

problem. The current time is 11:11 p.m. Eastern Daylight Time. The National Weather Service in Tallahassee has issued a special marine warning for coastal waters from Suwannee River to Keaton Beach out 20 nautical miles, waters from Suwannee River to Apalachicola, Florida from 20 to 60 nautical miles until 11:45 p.m. Eastern Daylight Time. At 11:06 p.m. Eastern Daylight Time, a severe thunderstorm capable of producing waterspouts was located 20 nautical miles west of Suwannee River, moving south at 15 knots. Hazard, waterspouts and wind gusts 34 knots or greater. Source, radar indicated. Impact, waterspouts can quickly form and capsize boats, damage vessels, and create suddenly higher waves. Make sure all on board are in a secure location and wearing life jackets. Expect wind gusts in excess of 34 knots, suddenly higher waves, frequent lightning, and heavy downpours. Make sure all on board are wearing life jackets. The severe thunderstorm will remain over mainly open waters. Move to safe harbor until hazardous weather passes. Frequent lightning is occurring with this storm. If caught on the open water, stay below deck if possible. Keep away from ungrounded metal objects. 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The latest weather and forecast information can also be accessed by calling our automated forecast line at 850-942-8851. These are the 11 p.m. Eastern Daylight Time conditions. At the Tallahassee Airport, it was partly cloudy. The temperature was 77 degrees. The wind was east at 3 miles an hour. At Florida State University, the temperature was 79 degrees. The wind was southeast at 3 miles an hour. At Apalachicola, it was mostly cloudy. The temperature was 84 degrees. The wind was west at 6 miles an hour. At Panama City Northwest, it was mostly cloudy. The temperature was 80 degrees. The wind was calm. At Dothan, it was partly cloudy. The temperature was 72 degrees. The wind was south at 8 miles an hour. At Albany, it was clear. The temperature was 78 degrees. The wind was calm. At Valdosta, it was clear. The temperature was 74 degrees. The wind was calm. The current time is 11:13 p.m. Eastern Daylight Time. The National Weather Service in Tallahassee has issued a special marine warning for coastal waters from Suwannee River to Keaton Beach out 20 nautical miles, waters from Suwannee River to Apalachicola, Florida from 20 to 60 nautical miles until 11:45 p.m. Eastern Daylight Time. At 11:06 p.m. Eastern Daylight Time, a severe thunderstorm capable of producing waterspouts was located 20 nautical miles west of Suwannee River, moving south at 15 knots. Hazard, waterspouts and wind gusts 34 knots or greater. Source, radar indicated. Impact, waterspouts can quickly form and capsize boats, damage vessels, and create suddenly higher waves. Make sure all on board are in a secure location and wearing life jackets. Expect wind gusts in excess of 34 knots, suddenly higher waves, frequent lightning, and heavy downpours. Make sure all on board are wearing life jackets. The severe thunderstorm will remain over mainly open waters. Move to safe harbor until hazardous weather passes. Frequent lightning is occurring with this storm. If caught on the open water, stay below deck if possible. Keep away from ungrounded metal objects. 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The latest weather and forecast information can also be accessed by calling our automated forecast line at 850-942-8851. These are the 11 p.m. Eastern Daylight Time conditions. At the Tallahassee Airport, it was partly cloudy. The temperature was 77 degrees. The wind was east at 3 miles an hour. At Florida State University, the temperature was 79 degrees. The wind was southeast at 3 miles an hour. At Apalachicola, it was mostly cloudy. The temperature was 84 degrees. The wind was west at 6 miles an hour. At Panama City Northwest, it was mostly cloudy. The temperature was 80 degrees. The wind was calm. At Dothan, it was partly cloudy. The temperature was 72 degrees.

gusts an hour. At Florida State University, the temperature was 79 degrees. The wind was southeast at 3 miles an hour. At Apalachicola, it was partly cloudy. The temperature was 84 degrees. The wind was west at 6 miles an hour. At Panama City Northwest, it was partly cloudy. The temperature was 80 degrees. The wind was calm. At Dothan, it was partly cloudy. The temperature was 72 degrees. The wind was south at 8 miles an hour. At Albany, it was clear. The temperature was 78 degrees. The wind was calm. At Valdosta, it was clear. The temperature was 74 degrees. The wind was calm. The current time is 11:27 p.m. Eastern Daylight Time. The National Weather Service in Tallahassee has issued a special marine warning for coastal waters from Suwannee River to Keaton Beach out 20 nautical miles, waters from Suwannee River to Apalachicola, Florida from 20 to 60 nautical miles until 11:45 p.m. Eastern Daylight Time. At 11:06 p.m. Eastern Daylight Time, a severe thunderstorm capable of producing waterspouts was located 20 nautical miles west of Suwannee River, moving south at 15 knots. Hazard, waterspouts and wind gusts 34 knots or greater. Source, radar indicated. Impact, waterspouts can quickly form and capsize boats, damage vessels, and create suddenly higher waves. Make sure all on board are in a secure location and wearing life jackets. Expect wind gusts in excess of 34 knots, suddenly higher waves, frequent lightning, and heavy downpours. Make sure all on board are wearing life jackets. The severe thunderstorm will remain over mainly open waters. Move to safe harbor until hazardous weather passes. Frequent lightning is occurring with this storm. If caught on the open water, stay below deck if possible. Keep away from ungrounded metal objects. 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The latest weather and forecast information can also be accessed by calling our automated forecast line at 850-942-8851. These are the 11 p.m. Eastern Daylight Time conditions. At the Tallahassee Airport, it was partly cloudy. The temperature was 77 degrees. The wind was east at 3 miles an hour. At Florida State University, the temperature was 79 degrees. The wind was southeast at 3 miles an hour. At Apalachicola, it was partly cloudy. The temperature was 84 degrees. The wind was west at 6 miles an hour. At Panama City Northwest, it was partly cloudy. The temperature was 80 degrees. The wind was calm. At Dothan, it was partly cloudy. The temperature was 72 degrees. The wind was south at 8 miles an hour. At Albany, it was clear. The temperature was 78 degrees. The wind was calm. At Valdosta, it was clear. The temperature was 74 degrees. The wind was calm. The current time is 11:29 p.m. Eastern Daylight Time. The National Weather Service in Tallahassee has issued a special marine warning for coastal waters from Suwannee River to Keaton Beach out 20 nautical miles, waters from Suwannee River to Apalachicola, Florida from 20 to 60 nautical miles until 11:45 p.m. Eastern Daylight Time. At 11:06 p.m. Eastern Daylight Time, a severe thunderstorm capable of producing waterspouts was located 20 nautical miles west of Suwannee River, moving south at 15 knots. Hazard, waterspouts and wind gusts 34 knots or greater. Source, radar indicated. Impact, waterspouts can quickly form and capsize boats, damage vessels, and create suddenly higher waves. Make sure all on board are in a secure location and wearing life jackets. Expect wind gusts in excess of 34 knots, suddenly higher waves, frequent lightning, and heavy downpours. Make sure all on board are wearing life jackets. The severe thunderstorm will remain over mainly open waters. Move to safe harbor until hazardous weather passes. Frequent lightning is occurring with this storm. If caught on the open water, stay below deck if possible. Keep away from ungrounded metal objects. 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This broadcast originates from your National Weather Service office in Tallahassee, Florida. The latest weather and forecast information can also be accessed by calling our automated forecast line at 8-

The temperature was 74 degrees. The wind was calm. The current time is 11:32 p.m. Eastern Daylight Time. The National Weather Service in Tallahassee has issued a special marine warning for coastal waters from Suwannee River to Keaton Beach out 20 nautical miles, waters from Suwannee River to Apalachicola, Florida from 20 to 60 nautical miles until 11:45 p.m. Eastern Daylight Time. At 11:06 p.m. Eastern Daylight Time, a severe thunderstorm capable of producing waterspouts was located 20 nautical miles west of Suwannee River, moving south at 15 knots. Hazard, waterspouts and wind gusts 34 knots or greater. Source, radar indicated. Impact, waterspouts can quickly form and capsize boats, damage vessels, and create suddenly higher waves. Make sure all on board are in a secure location and wearing life jackets. Expect wind gusts in excess of 34 knots, suddenly higher waves, frequent lightning, and heavy downpours, and create suddenly higher waves. Make sure all on board are in a secure location and wearing life jackets. Expect wind gusts in excess of 34 knots, suddenly higher waves, frequent lightning, and heavy downpours. Make sure all on board are wearing life jackets. The severe thunderstorm will remain over mainly open waters. Move to safe harbor until hazardous weather passes. Frequent lightning is occurring with this storm. If caught on the open water, stay below deck if possible. Keep away from ungrounded metal objects. 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The latest weather and forecast information can also be accessed by calling our automated forecast line at 850-942-8851. These are the 11 p.m. Eastern Daylight Time conditions. At the Tallahassee Airport, it was partly cloudy. The temperature was 77 degrees. The wind was east at 3 miles an hour. At Florida State University, the temperature was 79 degrees. The wind was southeast at 3 miles an hour. At Apalachicola, it was partly cloudy. The temperature was 84 degrees. The wind was west at 6 miles an hour. At Panama City Northwest, it was partly cloudy. The temperature was 80 degrees. The wind was calm. At Dothan, it was partly cloudy. The temperature was 72 degrees. The wind was south at 8 miles an hour. At Albany, it was clear. The temperature was 78 degrees. The wind was calm. At Valdosta, it was clear. The temperature was 74 degrees. The wind was calm. The current time is 11:34 p.m. Eastern Daylight Time. The National Weather Service in Tallahassee has issued a special marine warning for coastal waters from Suwannee River to Keaton Beach out 20 nautical miles, waters from Suwannee River to Apalachicola, Florida from 20 to 60 nautical miles until 11:45 p.m. Eastern Daylight Time. At 11:06 p.m. Eastern Daylight Time, a severe thunderstorm capable of producing waterspouts was located 20 nautical miles west of Suwannee River, moving south at 15 knots. Hazard, waterspouts and wind gusts 34 knots or greater. Source, radar indicated. Impact, waterspouts can quickly form and capsize boats, damage vessels, and create suddenly higher waves. Make sure all on board are in a secure location and wearing life jackets. Expect wind gusts in excess of 34 knots, suddenly higher waves, frequent lightning, and heavy downpours. Make sure all on board are wearing life jackets. The severe thunderstorm will remain over mainly open waters. Move to safe harbor until hazardous weather passes. Frequent lightning is occurring with this storm. If caught on the open water, stay below deck if possible. Keep away from ungrounded metal objects. 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The latest weather and forecast information can also be accessed by calling our automated forecast line at 850-942-8851. These are the 11 p.m. Eastern Daylight Time conditions. At the Tallahassee Airport, it was partly cloudy. The temperature was 77 degrees. The wind was east at 3 miles an hour. At Florida State University, the temperature was 79 degrees. The wind was southeast at 3 miles an hour. At Apalachicola, it was partly cloudy. The temperature was 84.

degrees. The wind was west at 6 miles an hour. At Panama City Northwest, it was partly cloudy. The temperature was 80 degrees. The wind was calm. At Dothan, it was partly cloudy. The temperature was 72 degrees. The wind was south at 8 miles an hour. At Albany, it was clear. The temperature was 78 degrees. The wind was calm. At Valdosta, it was clear. The temperature was 74 degrees. The wind was calm. The current time is 11:37 p.m. Eastern Daylight Time. The National Weather Service in Tallahassee has issued a special marine warning for coastal waters from Suwannee River to Keaton Beach out 20 nautical miles, waters from Suwannee River to Apalachicola, Florida from 20 to 60 nautical miles until 11:45 p.m. Eastern Daylight Time. At 11:06 p.m. Eastern Daylight Time, a severe thunderstorm capable of producing waterspouts was located 20 nautical miles west of Suwannee River, moving south at 15 knots. Hazard, waterspouts and wind gusts 34 knots or greater. Source, radar indicated. Impact, waterspouts can quickly form and capsize boats, damage vessels, and create suddenly higher waves. Make sure all on board are in a secure location and wearing life jackets. Expect wind gusts in excess of 34 knots, suddenly higher waves, frequent lightning, and heavy downpours. Make sure all on board are wearing life jackets. The severe thunderstorm will remain over mainly open waters. Move to safe harbor until hazardous weather passes. Frequent lightning is occurring with this storm. If caught on the open water, stay below deck if possible. Keep away from ungrounded metal objects. 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The latest weather and forecast information can also be accessed by calling our automated forecast line at 850-942-8851. These are the 11 p.m. Eastern Daylight Time conditions. At the Tallahassee Airport, it was partly cloudy. The temperature was 77 degrees. The wind was east at 3 miles an hour. At Florida State University, the temperature was 79 degrees. The wind was southeast at 3 miles an hour. At Apalachicola, it was partly cloudy. The temperature was 84 degrees. The wind was west at 6 miles an hour. At Panama City Northwest, it was partly cloudy. The temperature was 80 degrees. The wind was calm. At Dothan, it was partly cloudy. The temperature was 72 degrees. The wind was south at 8 miles an hour. At Albany, it was clear. The temperature was 78 degrees. The wind was calm. At Valdosta, it was clear. The temperature was 74 degrees. The wind was calm. The current time is 11:40 p.m. Eastern Daylight Time. The National Weather Service in Tallahassee has issued a special marine warning for coastal waters from Suwannee River to Keaton Beach out 20 nautical miles, waters from Suwannee River to Apalachicola, Florida from 20 to 60 nautical miles until 11:45 p.m. Eastern Daylight Time. At 11:06 p.m. Eastern Daylight Time, a severe thunderstorm capable of producing waterspouts was located 20 nautical miles west of Suwannee River, moving south at 15 knots. Hazard, waterspouts and wind gusts 34 knots or greater. Source, radar indicated. Impact, waterspouts can quickly form and capsize boats, damage vessels, and create suddenly higher waves. Make sure all on board are in a secure location and wearing life jackets. Expect wind gusts in excess of 34 knots, suddenly higher waves, frequent lightning, and heavy downpours. Make sure all on board are wearing life jackets. The severe thunderstorm will remain over mainly open waters. Move to safe harbor until hazardous weather passes. Frequent lightning is occurring with this storm. If caught on the open water, stay below deck if possible. Keep away from ungrounded metal objects. 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The latest weather and forecast information can also be accessed by calling our automated forecast line at 850-942-8851. These are the 11 p.m. Eastern Daylight Time conditions. At the Tallahassee Airport, it was partly cloudy. The temperature was 77 degrees.

The wind was east at 3 miles an hour. At Florida State University, the temperature was 79 degrees. The wind was southeast at 3 miles an hour. At Apalachicola, it was partly cloudy. The temperature was 84 degrees. The wind was west at 6 miles an hour. At Panama City Northwest, it was partly cloudy. The temperature was 80 degrees. The wind was calm. At Dothan, it was partly cloudy. The temperature was 72 degrees. The wind was south at 8 miles an hour. At Albany, it was clear. The temperature was 78 degrees. The wind was calm. At Valdosta, it was clear. The temperature was 74 degrees. The wind was calm. The current time is 11:42 p.m. Eastern Daylight Time. The National Weather Service in Tallahassee has issued a special marine warning for coastal waters from Suwannee River to Keaton Beach out 20 nautical miles, waters from Suwannee River to Apalachicola, Florida from 20 to 60 nautical miles until 11:45 p.m. Eastern Daylight Time. At 11:06 p.m. Eastern Daylight Time, a severe thunderstorm capable of producing waterspouts was located 20 nautical miles west of Suwannee River, moving south at 15 knots. Hazard, waterspouts and wind gusts 34 knots or greater. Source, radar indicated. Impact, waterspouts can quickly form and capsize boats, damage vessels, and create suddenly higher waves. Make sure all on board are in a secure location and wearing life jackets. Expect wind gusts in excess of 34 knots, suddenly higher waves, frequent lightning, and heavy downpours. Make sure all on board are wearing life jackets. The severe thunderstorm will remain over mainly open waters. Move to safe harbor until hazardous weather passes. Frequent lightning is occurring with this storm. If caught on the open water, stay below deck if possible. Keep away from ungrounded metal objects. 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The latest weather and forecast information can also be accessed by calling our automated forecast line at 850-942-8851. These are the 11 p.m. Eastern Daylight Time conditions. At the Tallahassee Airport, it was partly cloudy. The temperature was 77 degrees. The wind was east at 3 miles an hour. At Florida State University, the temperature was 79 degrees. The wind was southeast at 3 miles an hour. At Apalachicola, it was partly cloudy. The temperature was 84 degrees. The wind was west at 6 miles an hour. At Panama City Northwest, it was partly cloudy. The temperature was 80 degrees. The wind was calm. At Dothan, it was partly cloudy. The temperature was 72 degrees. The wind was south at 8 miles an hour. At Albany, it was clear. The temperature was 78 degrees. The wind was calm. At Valdosta, it was clear. The temperature was 74 degrees. The wind was calm. The Tallahassee climate summary for this evening, as of 5 p.m., July 30, 2026. Today's high temperature of 97 degrees occurred at 1:56 p.m. This high was 5 degrees above the normal high of 92. Today's low temperature of 76 degrees occurred at 6:13 a.m. This low was 3 degrees above the normal low of 73. A trace of precipitation fell today, which brings the monthly total to 5.90 inches. This is 0.98 inches below the normal amount of 6.88 inches for July. The total precipitation for the year now stands at 23.29 inches, which is 12.17 inches below normal. The normal high temperature for tomorrow is 92 degrees, and the normal low is 73. The record high for tomorrow is 101, which last occurred in 1999, and the record low is 63, which occurred in 1896. Sunset tonight is at 8:33 p.m. Sunrise tomorrow is at 6:55 a.m. Tide information for Friday, July 31st, 2026. St. Mark's River entrance. High 4:22 a.m., low 9:51 a.m., high 3:48 p.m., low 10:30 p.m. Apalachicola. Low 12:13 a.m., high 6:58 a.m., low 11:50 a.m., high 4:57 p.m. St. Andrews Bay at Panama City. High 11:40 a.m., low 8:53 p.m. Note that the times of high and low tide are 3 minutes earlier at Shell.

point them at the St. Marks River entrance. The average water temperature at Apalachicola was 87.8 degrees. Sunrise and sunset in Tallahassee. July 31st, 2026. Sunrise 6:55 a.m. Eastern Daylight Time. Sunset 8:32 p.m. Eastern Daylight Time. 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The current time is 11:47 p.m. Eastern Daylight Time. These are the 11 p.m. Eastern Daylight Time conditions. At the Tallahassee Airport, it was partly cloudy. The temperature was 77 degrees. The wind was east at 3 miles an hour. At Florida State University, the temperature was 79 degrees. The wind was southeast at 3 miles an hour. At Apalachicola, it was partly cloudy. The temperature was 84 degrees. The wind was west at 6 miles an hour. At Panama City Northwest, it was partly cloudy. The temperature was 80 degrees. The wind was calm. At Dothan, it was partly cloudy. The temperature was 72 degrees. The wind was south at 8 miles an hour. At Albany, it was clear. The temperature was 78 degrees. The wind was calm. At Valdosta, it was clear. The temperature was 74 degrees. The wind was calm. Over the marine area, at the buoy south of Apalachicola, winds were southwest at 14 knots and seas were 3 feet. At the buoy south of Panama City, winds were west at 14 knots and seas were 3 feet. At the buoy south of Pensacola, winds were west at 10 knots and seas were 2 feet. The forecast for the local area. Tonight, mostly cloudy with showers and thunderstorms this evening, then partly cloudy after midnight. Lows in the mid-70s. Southwest winds around 5 miles per hour. Chance of rain 90%. Heat index values up to 105 early this evening. Friday, partly sunny. Showers and thunderstorms likely in the afternoon. Humid with highs in the lower 90s. West winds around 5 miles per hour. Chance of rain 70%. Heat index values up to 106. Friday night, mostly cloudy in the evening, then becoming partly cloudy. A chance of showers and thunderstorms. Humid with lows in the mid-70s. Southwest winds around 5 miles per hour. Chance of rain 50%. Saturday, showers. A chance of thunderstorms in the morning, then thunderstorms in the afternoon. Humid with highs in the upper 80s. Southwest winds 5 to 10 miles per hour. Chance of rain near 100%. Saturday night, showers with thunderstorms likely in the evening, then a chance of showers with a slight chance of thunderstorms after midnight. Humid with lows in the lower 70s. Southwest winds around 5 miles per hour. Chance of rain near 100%. Sunday and Sunday night, showers and thunderstorms. Highs in the mid-80s. Lows in the lower 70s. Chance of rain near 100%. Monday, showers. A chance of thunderstorms in the morning, then thunderstorms likely in the afternoon. Highs in the mid-80s. Chance of rain 90%. Monday night, mostly cloudy with a slight chance of showers and thunderstorms. Lows in the lower 70s. Chance of rain 20%. Tuesday and Tuesday night, mostly cloudy. Showers and thunderstorms likely. Highs in the upper 80s. Lows in the mid-70s. Chance of rain 60%. Wednesday and Wednesday night, partly cloudy. A chance of showers and thunderstorms. Highs in the lower 90s. Lows in the mid-70s. Chance of rain 40%. Thursday, mostly sunny. A slight chance of showers and thunderstorms in the morning, then a chance of showers and thunderstorms in the afternoon. Highs in the lower 90s. Chance of rain 50%. Heat index values up to 105. The coastal waters forecast for the following: coastal waters from Okaloosa, Walton County line to Mexico Beach out to 20 nautical miles, coastal waters from Mexico Beach to Apalachicola out to 20 nautical miles, waters from Okaloosa, Walton County line to Mexico Beach 20 to 60 nautical miles, and waters from Mexico Beach to Apalachicola 20 to 60 nautical miles. Rest of tonight, west winds 10 to 15 knots.

Seas 2 to 3 feet. Wave detail, west 3 feet at 4 seconds. Protected waters a moderate chop. A slight chance of showers. Friday, west winds 10 to 15 knots. Seas 2 to 3 feet. Wave detail, west 3 feet at 5 seconds. Protected waters a moderate chop. A chance of showers and thunderstorms. Friday night, west winds 10 to 15 knots with gusts up to 20 knots. Seas 2 to 3 feet. Wave detail, west 3 feet at 5 seconds. Protected waters a moderate chop. A slight chance of showers and thunderstorms in the evening, then a chance of showers and thunderstorms after midnight. Saturday, west winds 15 to 20 knots. Seas around 3 feet. Wave detail, west 3 feet at 5 seconds. Protected waters choppy. Showers with a chance of thunderstorms. Saturday night, southwest winds 15 to 20 knots. Seas 3 to 4 feet. Wave detail, west 3 feet at 5 seconds. Protected waters choppy. Showers likely with a chance of thunderstorms. Sunday, southwest winds 15 to 20 knots with gusts up to 25 knots. Seas 3 to 4 feet. Wave detail, west 4 feet at 5 seconds. Protected waters choppy. Showers with thunderstorms likely. Sunday night, southwest winds 15 to 20 knots with gusts up to 25 knots. Seas 4 to 5 feet, occasionally to 6 feet. Protected waters choppy. Showers with thunderstorms likely. Monday, southwest winds 15 to 20 knots. Seas around 4 feet. Protected waters choppy. Showers with thunderstorms likely. Monday night, southwest winds 10 to 15 knots. Seas 3 to 4 feet. Protected waters a moderate chop. A chance of showers and thunderstorms. Tuesday, southwest winds 5 to 10 knots. Seas 2 to 3 feet. Protected waters a light chop. A chance of showers and thunderstorms. Tuesday night, southwest winds 5 to 10 knots. Seas around 2 feet. Protected waters a light chop. A slight chance of showers and thunderstorms after midnight. Winds and waves higher and near thunderstorms. The coastal waters forecast for the following waters from Suwannee River to Apalachicola, Florida, extending from 20 to 60 nautical miles. Rest of tonight, west winds 10 to 15 knots. Seas 2 to 3 feet. Wave detail, west 3 feet at 5 seconds. Protected waters a moderate chop. A chance of showers and thunderstorms. Friday, west winds 10 to 15 knots. Seas around 2 feet. Wave detail, west 2 feet at 5 seconds. Protected waters a moderate chop. A chance of showers and thunderstorms. Friday night, west winds 10 to 15 knots. Seas 2 to 3 feet. Wave detail, west 3 feet at 5 seconds. Protected waters a moderate chop. A chance of thunderstorms. A chance of showers in the evening, then showers likely after midnight. Saturday, west winds 10 to 15 knots. Seas 2 to 3 feet. Wave detail, west 3 feet at 5 seconds. Protected waters a moderate chop. Showers with a chance of thunderstorms. Saturday night, southwest winds 10 to 15 knots with gusts up to 20 knots. Seas 2 to 3 feet. Wave detail, west 3 feet at 5 seconds. Protected waters a moderate chop. Showers with a chance of thunderstorms. Sunday, southwest winds 10 to 15 knots, increasing to 15 to 20 knots in the afternoon. Seas 2 to 4 feet. Wave detail, southwest 4 feet at 5 seconds. Protected waters choppy. Showers with thunderstorms likely. Sunday night, southwest winds 15 to 20 knots with gusts up to 25 knots. Seas 3 to 4 feet. Protected waters choppy. Showers with thunderstorms likely. Monday, southwest winds around 15 knots. Seas 2 to 4 feet. Protected waters a moderate chop. Showers with thunderstorms likely. Monday night, southwest winds 10 to 15 knots, diminishing to 5 to 10 knots after midnight. Seas 2 to 4 feet. Protected waters a moderate chop. A chance of showers and thunderstorms. Tuesday, southwest winds 5 to 10 knots. Seas 2 to 3 feet. Protected waters a light chop. A chance of showers and thunderstorms. Tuesday night, southwest winds around 5 knots. Seas around 2 feet.

Protected waters move. A slight chance of showers and thunderstorms. Winds and waves higher and near thunderstorms. The coastal waters forecast for the following St. Andrews Bay waterways. Rest of tonight, west winds 5 to 10 knots. Protected waters a light chop. A slight chance of showers late this evening, then a chance of showers and thunderstorms. A slight chance of showers late. Friday, west winds 5 to 10 knots, becoming southwest 10 to 15 knots in the afternoon. Protected waters a moderate chop. A chance of showers and thunderstorms. Friday night, west winds 5 to 10 knots. Protected waters a light chop. A chance of showers and thunderstorms. Saturday, west winds 5 to 10 knots, increasing to 10 to 15 knots with gusts up to 20 knots in the afternoon. Protected waters a moderate chop. Showers. A chance of thunderstorms in the morning, then thunderstorms likely in the afternoon. Saturday night, southwest winds 10 to 15 knots. Protected waters a moderate chop. A chance of thunderstorms. Showers. Sunday, southwest winds 10 to 15 knots. Protected waters a moderate chop. Showers. A chance of thunderstorms in the morning, then thunderstorms in the afternoon. Sunday night, southwest winds 10 to 15 knots with gusts up to 20 knots. Protected waters a moderate chop. Showers. Thunderstorms, mainly in the evening. Monday, southwest winds 5 to 10 knots, increasing to 10 to 15 knots in the afternoon. Protected waters a moderate chop. Thunderstorms likely. Showers. Monday night, southwest winds 5 to 10 knots. Protected waters a light chop. A chance of showers and thunderstorms. Tuesday, southwest winds 5 to 10 knots. Protected waters a light chop. A chance of showers and thunderstorms. Tuesday night, southwest winds 5 to 10 knots, diminishing to around 5 knots after midnight. Protected waters a light chop. A slight chance of showers and thunderstorms. Winds and waves higher and near thunderstorms. The Tropical Weather Outlook. For the North Atlantic, Caribbean Sea, and the Gulf of America, tropical cyclone formation is not expected during the next 7 days. Tide information for Friday, July 31, 2026. St. Marks River entrance. High 4:22 a.m., low 9:51 a.m., high 3:48 p.m., low 10:30 p.m. Apalachicola. Low 12:13 a.m., high 6:58 a.m., low 11:50 a.m., high 4:57 p.m. St. Andrews Bay at Panama City. High 11:40 a.m., low 8:53 p.m. Note that the times of high and low tide are 3 minutes earlier at Shell Point than at the St. Marks River entrance. The average water temperature at Apalachicola was 87.8 degrees. Sunrise and sunset in Tallahassee. July 31, 2026. Sunrise 6:55 a.m. Eastern Daylight Time. Sunset 8:32 p.m. Eastern Daylight Time. 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The latest weather and forecast information can also be accessed by calling our automated forecast line at 850-942-8851. The current time is 12 a.m. Eastern Daylight Time. These are the 11 p.m. Eastern Daylight Time conditions. At the Tallahassee Airport, it was partly cloudy. The temperature was 77 degrees. The wind was east at 3 miles an hour. At Florida State University, the temperature was 79 degrees. The wind was southeast at 3 miles an hour. At Apalachicola, it was partly cloudy. The temperature was 84 degrees. The wind was west at 6 miles an hour. At Panama City Northwest, it was partly cloudy. The temperature was 80 degrees. The wind was calm. At Dothan, it was partly cloudy. The temperature was 72 degrees. The wind was south at 8 miles an hour. At Albany, it was clear. The temperature was 78 degrees. The wind was calm. At Valdosta, it was clear. The temperature was 74 degrees. The wind was calm. Over the marine area, at the buoy south of Apalachicola, winds were southwest at 14 knots and seas were 3 feet. At the buoy south of Panama City, winds were west at 14 knots and seas were 3 feet. At the buoy south of Pensacola,

Winds were west at 10 knots, and seas were 2 feet. The forecast for the local area. Tonight, mostly cloudy with showers and thunderstorms this evening, then partly cloudy after midnight. Lows in the mid-70s. Southwest winds around 5 miles per hour. Chance of rain 90%. Heat index values up to 105 early this evening. Friday, partly sunny. Showers and thunderstorms likely in the afternoon. Humid with highs in the lower 90s. West winds around 5 miles per hour. Chance of rain 70%. Heat index values up to 106. Friday night, mostly cloudy in the evening, then becoming partly cloudy. A chance of showers and thunderstorms. Humid with lows in the mid-70s. Southwest winds around 5 miles per hour. Chance of rain 50%. Saturday, showers. A chance of thunderstorms in the morning, then thunderstorms in the afternoon. Humid with highs in the upper 80s. Southwest winds 5 to 10 miles per hour. Chance of rain near 100%. Saturday night, showers with thunderstorms likely in the evening, then a chance of showers with a slight chance of thunderstorms after midnight. Humid with lows in the lower 70s. Southwest winds around 5 miles per hour. Chance of rain near 100%. Sunday and Sunday night, showers and thunderstorms. Highs in the mid-80s. Lows in the lower 70s. Chance of rain near 100%. Monday, showers. A chance of thunderstorms in the morning, then thunderstorms likely in the afternoon. Highs in the mid-80s. Chance of rain 90%. Monday night, mostly cloudy with a slight chance of showers and thunderstorms. Lows in the lower 70s. Chance of rain 20%. Tuesday and Tuesday night, mostly cloudy. Showers and thunderstorms likely. Highs in the upper 80s. Lows in the mid-70s. Chance of rain 60%. Wednesday and Wednesday night, partly cloudy. A chance of showers and thunderstorms. Highs in the lower 90s. Lows in the mid-70s. Chance of rain 40%. Thursday, mostly sunny. A slight chance of showers and thunderstorms in the morning, then a chance of showers and thunderstorms in the afternoon. Highs in the lower 90s. Chance of rain 50%. Heat index values up to 105. The coastal waters forecast for the following: coastal waters from Okaloosa Walton County line to Mexico Beach out to 20 nautical miles, coastal waters from Mexico Beach to Apalachicola out to 20 nautical miles, waters from Okaloosa Walton County line to Mexico Beach 20 to 60 nautical miles, and waters from Mexico Beach to Apalachicola 20 to 60 nautical miles. Rest of tonight, west winds 10 to 15 knots. Seas 2 to 3 feet. Wave detail, west 3 feet at 4 seconds. Protected waters a moderate chop. A slight chance of showers. Friday, west winds 10 to 15 knots. Seas 2 to 3 feet. Wave detail, west 3 feet at 5 seconds. Protected waters a moderate chop. A chance of showers and thunderstorms. Friday night, west winds 10 to 15 knots with gusts up to 20 knots. Seas 2 to 3 feet. Wave detail, west 3 feet at 5 seconds. Protected waters a moderate chop. A slight chance of showers and thunderstorms in the evening, then a chance of showers and thunderstorms after midnight. Saturday, west winds 15 to 20 knots. Seas around 3 feet. Wave detail, west 3 feet at 5 seconds. Protected waters choppy. Showers with a chance of thunderstorms. Saturday night, southwest winds 15 to 20 knots. Seas 3 to 4 feet. Wave detail, west 3 feet at 5 seconds. Protected waters choppy. Showers likely with a chance of thunderstorms. Sunday, southwest winds 15 to 20 knots with gusts up to 25 knots. Seas 3 to 4 feet. Wave detail, west 4 feet at 5 seconds. Protected waters choppy. Showers with thunderstorms likely. Sunday night, southwest winds 15 to 20 knots with gusts up to 25 knots. Seas 4 to 5 feet, occasionally to 6 feet. Protected waters choppy. Showers with thunderstorms likely. Monday, southwest winds 15 to 20 knots. Seas around 4 feet. Protected waters choppy. Showers with thunderstorms likely. Monday night, southwest winds 10 to 15 knots. Seas 3 to 4 feet. Protected waters a moderate chop.
a chance of showers and thunderstorms. Tuesday, southwest winds 5 to 10 knots. Seas 2 to 3 feet. Protected waters, a light chop. A chance of showers and thunderstorms. Tuesday night, southwest winds 5 to 10 knots. Seas around 2 feet. Protected waters, a light chop. A slight chance of showers and thunderstorms after midnight. Winds and waves higher in and near thunderstorms. The coastal waters forecast for the following: waters from Suwannee River to Apalachicola, Florida, extending from 20 to 60 nautical miles. Rest of tonight, west winds 10 to 15 knots. Seas 2 to 3 feet. Wave detail, west 3 feet at 5 seconds. Protected waters, a moderate chop. A chance of showers and thunderstorms. Friday, west winds 10 to 15 knots. Seas around 2 feet. Wave detail, west 2 feet at 5 seconds. Protected waters, a moderate chop. A chance of showers and thunderstorms. Friday night, west winds 10 to 15 knots. Seas 2 to 3 feet. Wave detail, west 3 feet at 5 seconds. Protected waters, a moderate chop. A chance of thunderstorms. A chance of showers in the evening, then showers likely after midnight. Saturday, west winds 10 to 15 knots. Seas 2 to 3 feet. Wave detail, west 3 feet at 5 seconds. Protected waters, a moderate chop. Showers with a chance of thunderstorms. Saturday night, southwest winds 10 to 15 knots with gusts up to 20 knots. Seas 2 to 3 feet. Wave detail, west 3 feet at 5 seconds. Protected waters, a moderate chop. Showers with a chance of thunderstorms. Sunday, southwest winds 10 to 15 knots, increasing to 15 to 20 knots in the afternoon. Seas 2 to 4 feet. Wave detail, southwest 4 feet at 5 seconds. Protected waters, choppy. Showers with thunderstorms likely. Sunday night, southwest winds 15 to 20 knots with gusts up to 25 knots. Seas 3 to 4 feet. Protected waters, choppy. Showers with thunderstorms likely. Monday, southwest winds around 15 knots. Seas 2 to 4 feet. Protected waters, a moderate chop. Showers with thunderstorms likely. Monday night, southwest winds 10 to 15 knots, diminishing to 5 to 10 knots after midnight. Seas 2 to 4 feet. Protected waters, a moderate chop. A chance of showers and thunderstorms. Tuesday, southwest winds 5 to 10 knots. Seas 2 to 3 feet. Protected waters, a light chop. A chance of showers and thunderstorms. Tuesday night, southwest winds around 5 knots. Seas around 2 feet. Protected waters, smooth, a slight chance of showers and thunderstorms. Winds and waves higher in and near thunderstorms. The coastal waters forecast for the following: St. Andrews Bay waterways. Rest of tonight, west winds 5 to 10 knots. Protected waters, a light chop. A slight chance of showers late this evening, then a chance of showers and thunderstorms. A slight chance of showers late. Friday, west winds 5 to 10 knots, becoming southwest 10 to 15 knots in the afternoon. Protected waters, a moderate chop. A chance of showers and thunderstorms. Friday night, west winds 5 to 10 knots. Protected waters, a light chop. A chance of showers and thunderstorms. Saturday, west winds 5 to 10 knots, increasing to 10 to 15 knots with gusts up to 20 knots in the afternoon. Protected waters, a moderate chop. Showers. A chance of thunderstorms in the morning, then thunderstorms likely in the afternoon. Saturday night, southwest winds 10 to 15 knots. Protected waters, a moderate chop. A chance of thunderstorms. Showers. Sunday, southwest winds 10 to 15 knots. Protected waters, a moderate chop. Showers. A chance of thunderstorms in the morning, then thunderstorms in the afternoon. Sunday night, southwest winds 10 to 15 knots with gusts up to 20 knots. Protected waters, a moderate chop. Showers. Thunderstorms, mainly in the evening. Monday, southwest winds 5 to 10 knots, increasing to 10 to 15 knots in the afternoon. Protected waters, a moderate chop. Thunderstorms likely. Showers. Monday night, southwest winds 5 to 10 knots. Protected waters, a light chop. A chance of showers and thunderstorms. Tuesday,
southwest winds 5 to 10 knots.

Protected waters, a light shop. A chance of showers and thunderstorms. Tuesday night, southwest winds 5 to 10 knots, diminishing to around 5 knots after midnight. Protected waters, a light shop. A slight chance of showers and thunderstorms. Winds and waves higher and near thunderstorms. The Tropical Weather Outlook. For the North Atlantic, Caribbean Sea, and the Gulf of America, tropical cyclone formation is not expected during the next 7 days. Tide information for Friday, July 31st, 2026. St. Mark's River entrance. High 4:22 a.m., low 9:51 a.m., high 3:48 p.m., low 10:30 p.m. Apalachicola. Low 12:13 a.m., high 6:58 a.m., low 11:50 a.m., high 4:57 p.m. St. Andrews Bay of Panama City. High 11:40 a.m., low 8:53 p.m. Note that the times of high and low tide are 3 minutes earlier at Shell Point than at the St. Mark's River entrance. The average water temperature at Apalachicola was 87.8 degrees. Sunrise and sunset in Tallahassee. July 31, 2026. Sunrise 6:55 a.m. Eastern Daylight Time. Sunset 8:32 p.m. Eastern Daylight Time. 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The latest weather and forecast information can also be accessed by calling our automated forecast line at 850-942-8851. The current time is 12:13 a.m. Eastern Daylight Time. These are the midnight Eastern Daylight Time conditions. At the Tallahassee Airport, it was partly cloudy. The temperature was 77 degrees. The wind was east at 3 miles an hour. At Florida State University, the temperature was 77 degrees. The wind was calm. At Apalachicola, it was partly cloudy. The temperature was 83 degrees. The wind was west at 6 miles an hour. At Panama City Northwest, it was partly cloudy. The temperature was 79 degrees. The wind was southeast at 3 miles an hour. At Dothan, it was partly cloudy. The temperature was 73 degrees. The wind was southwest at 3 miles an hour. At Albany, it was clear. The temperature was 76 degrees. The wind was south at 5 miles an hour. At Valdosta, it was clear. The temperature was 73 degrees. The wind was calm. Over the marine area, at the buoy south of Apalachicola, winds were west at 14 knots. At the buoy south of Panama City, winds were west at 16 knots. At the buoy south of Pensacola, winds were southwest at 8 knots. The forecast for the local area. Tonight, mostly cloudy with showers and thunderstorms this evening, then partly cloudy after midnight. Lows in the mid-70s. Southwest winds around 5 miles per hour. Chance of rain 90%. Heat index values up to 105 early this evening. Friday, partly sunny. Showers and thunderstorms likely in the afternoon. Humid with highs in the lower 90s. West winds around 5 miles per hour. Chance of rain 70%. Heat index values up to 106. Friday night, mostly cloudy in the evening, then becoming partly cloudy. A chance of showers and thunderstorms. Humid with lows in the mid-70s. Southwest winds around 5 miles per hour. Chance of rain 50%. Saturday, showers. A chance of thunderstorms in the morning, then thunderstorms in the afternoon. Humid with highs in the upper 80s. Southwest winds 5 to 10 miles per hour. Chance of rain near 100%. Saturday night, showers with thunderstorms likely in the evening, then a chance of showers with a slight chance of thunderstorms after midnight. Humid with lows in the lower 70s. Southwest winds around 5 miles per hour. Chance of rain near 100%. Sunday and Sunday night, showers and thunderstorms. Highs in the mid-80s. Lows in the lower 70s. Chance of rain near 100%. Monday, showers. A chance of thunderstorms in the morning, then thunderstorms likely in the afternoon. Highs in the mid-80s. Chance of rain 90%. Monday night, mostly cloudy with a slight chance of showers and thunderstorms. Lows in the lower 70s. Chance of rain 20%. Tuesday and Tuesday night, mostly cloudy. Showers and thunderstorms.

Likely. Highs in the upper 80s. Lows in the mid-70s. Chance of rain 60%. Wednesday and Wednesday night, partly cloudy. A chance of showers and thunderstorms. Highs in the lower 90s. Lows in the mid-70s. Chance of rain 40%. Thursday, mostly sunny. A slight chance of showers and thunderstorms in the morning, then a chance of showers and thunderstorms in the afternoon. Highs in the lower 90s. Chance of rain 50%. Heat index values up to 105. The coastal waters forecast for the following. Coastal waters from Okaloosa, Walton County line to Mexico Beach out to 20 nautical miles. Coastal waters from Mexico Beach to Apalachicola out to 20 nautical miles. Waters from Okaloosa, Walton County line to Mexico Beach 20 to 60 nautical miles. And waters from Mexico Beach to Apalachicola 20 to 60 nautical miles. Rest of tonight, west winds 10 to 15 knots. Seas 2 to 3 feet. Wave detail, west 3 feet at 4 seconds. Protected waters a moderate chop. A slight chance of showers. Friday, west winds 10 to 15 knots. Seas 2 to 3 feet. Wave detail, west 3 feet at 5 seconds. Protected waters a moderate chop. A chance of showers and thunderstorms. Friday night, west winds 10 to 15 knots with gusts up to 20 knots. Seas 2 to 3 feet. Wave detail, west 3 feet at 5 seconds. Protected waters a moderate chop. A slight chance of showers and thunderstorms in the evening, then a chance of showers and thunderstorms after midnight. Saturday, west winds 15 to 20 knots. Seas around 3 feet. Wave detail, west 3 feet at 5 seconds. Protected waters choppy. Showers with a chance of thunderstorms. Saturday night, southwest winds 15 to 20 knots. Seas 3 to 4 feet. Wave detail, west 3 feet at 5 seconds. Protected waters choppy. Showers likely with a chance of thunderstorms. Sunday, southwest winds 15 to 20 knots with gusts up to 25 knots. Seas 3 to 4 feet. Wave detail, west 4 feet at 5 seconds. Protected waters choppy. Showers with thunderstorms likely. Sunday night, southwest winds 15 to 20 knots with gusts up to 25 knots. Seas 4 to 5 feet, occasionally to 6 feet. Protected waters choppy. Showers with thunderstorms likely. Monday, southwest winds 15 to 20 knots. Seas around 4 feet. Protected waters choppy. Showers with thunderstorms likely. Monday night, southwest winds 10 to 15 knots. Seas 3 to 4 feet. Protected waters a moderate chop. A chance of showers and thunderstorms. Tuesday, southwest winds 5 to 10 knots. Seas 2 to 3 feet. Protected waters a light chop. A chance of showers and thunderstorms. Tuesday night, southwest winds 5 to 10 knots. Seas around 2 feet. Protected waters a light chop. A slight chance of showers and thunderstorms after midnight. Winds and waves higher in and near thunderstorms. The coastal waters forecast for the following. Waters from Suwannee River to Apalachicola, Florida, extending from 20 to 60 nautical miles. Rest of tonight, west winds 10 to 15 knots. Seas 2 to 3 feet. Wave detail, west 3 feet at 5 seconds. Protected waters a moderate chop. A chance of showers and thunderstorms. Friday, west winds 10 to 15 knots. Seas around 2 feet. Wave detail, west 2 feet at 5 seconds. Protected waters a moderate chop. A chance of showers and thunderstorms. Friday night, west winds 10 to 15 knots. Seas 2 to 3 feet. Wave detail, west 3 feet at 5 seconds. Protected waters a moderate chop. A chance of thunderstorms. A chance of showers in the evening, then showers likely after midnight. Saturday, west winds 10 to 15 knots. Seas 2 to 3 feet. Wave detail, west 3 feet at 5 seconds. Protected waters a moderate chop. Showers with a chance of thunderstorms. Saturday night, southwest winds 10 to 15 knots with gusts up to 20 knots. Seas 2 to 3 feet. Wave detail, west 3 feet at 5 seconds. Protected waters a moderate chop. Showers with a chance of thunderstorms. Sunday, southwest winds 10 to 15 knots, increasing to 15 to 20 knots in the afternoon.
seas 2 to 4 feet. Wave detail, southwest 4 feet at 5 seconds. Protected waters choppy. Showers with thunderstorms likely. Sunday night, southwest winds 15 to 20 knots with gusts up to 25 knots. Seas 3 to 4 feet. Protected waters choppy. Showers with thunderstorms likely. Monday, southwest winds around 15 knots. Seas 2 to 4 feet. Protected waters a moderate chop. Showers with thunderstorms likely. Monday night, southwest winds 10 to 15 knots, diminishing to 5 to 10 knots after midnight. Seas 2 to 4 feet. Protected waters a moderate chop. A chance of showers and thunderstorms. Tuesday, southwest winds 5 to 10 knots. Seas 2 to 3 feet. Protected waters a light chop. A chance of showers and thunderstorms. Tuesday night, southwest winds around 5 knots. Seas around 2 feet. Protected waters smooth, a slight chance of showers and thunderstorms. Winds and waves higher in and near thunderstorms. The coastal waters forecast for the following St. Andrews Bay waterways. Rest of tonight, west winds 5 to 10 knots. Protected waters a light chop. A slight chance of showers late this evening, then a chance of showers and thunderstorms. A slight chance of showers late. Friday, west winds 5 to 10 knots, becoming southwest 10 to 15 knots in the afternoon. Protected waters a moderate chop. A chance of showers and thunderstorms. Friday night, west winds 5 to 10 knots. Protected waters a light chop. A chance of showers and thunderstorms. Saturday, west winds 5 to 10 knots, increasing to 10 to 15 knots with gusts up to 20 knots in the afternoon. Protected waters a moderate chop. Showers. A chance of thunderstorms in the morning, then thunderstorms likely in the afternoon. Saturday night, southwest winds 10 to 15 knots. Protected waters a moderate chop. A chance of thunderstorms. Showers. Sunday, southwest winds 10 to 15 knots. Protected waters a moderate chop. Showers. A chance of thunderstorms in the morning, then thunderstorms in the afternoon. Sunday night, southwest winds 10 to 15 knots with gusts up to 20 knots. Protected waters a moderate chop. Showers. Thunderstorms, mainly in the evening. Monday, southwest winds 5 to 10 knots, increasing to 10 to 15 knots in the afternoon. Protected waters a moderate chop. Thunderstorms likely. Showers. Monday night, southwest winds 5 to 10 knots. Protected waters a light chop. A chance of showers and thunderstorms. Tuesday, southwest winds 5 to 10 knots. Protected waters a light chop. A chance of showers and thunderstorms. Tuesday night, southwest winds 5 to 10 knots, diminishing to around 5 knots after midnight. Protected waters a light chop. A slight chance of showers and thunderstorms. Winds and waves higher in and near thunderstorms. The Tropical Weather Outlook. For the North Atlantic, Caribbean Sea and the Gulf of America, tropical cyclone formation is not expected during the next 7 days. Tide information for Friday, July 31, 2026. St. Mark's River entrance. High 4:22 a.m., low 9:51 a.m., high 3:48 p.m., low 10:30 p.m. Apalachicola. Low 12:13 a.m., high 6:58 a.m., low 11:50 a.m., high 4:57 p.m. St. Andrews Bay at Panama City. High 11:40 a.m., low 8:53 p.m. Note that the times of high and low tide are 3 minutes earlier at Shell Point than at the St. Mark's River entrance. The average water temperature at Apalachicola was 87.8 degrees. Sunrise and sunset in Tallahassee. July 31, 2026. Sunrise 6:55 a.m. Eastern Daylight Time, sunset 8:32 p.m. Eastern Daylight Time. 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The current time is 12:26 a.m. Eastern Daylight Time. These are the midnight Eastern Daylight Time conditions. At the Tallahassee Airport, it was partly cloudy. The temperature was 77 degrees.
The wind was heat.

at 3 miles an hour. At Florida State University, the temperature was 77 degrees. The wind was calm. At Apalachicola, it was partly cloudy. The temperature was 83 degrees. The wind was west at 6 miles an hour. At Panama City Northwest, it was clear. The temperature was 79 degrees. The wind was southeast at 3 miles an hour. At Dothan, it was clear. The temperature was 73 degrees. The wind was southwest at 3 miles an hour. At Albany, it was clear. The temperature was 76 degrees. The wind was south at 5 miles an hour. At Valdosta, it was clear. The temperature was 73 degrees. The wind was calm. Over the marine area, at the buoy south of Apalachicola, winds were west at 14 knots and seas were 3 feet. At the buoy south of Panama City, winds were west at 16 knots. At the buoy south of Pensacola, winds were southwest at 8 knots. The forecast for the local area. Tonight, mostly cloudy with showers and thunderstorms this evening, then partly cloudy after midnight. Lows in the mid-70s. Southwest winds around 5 miles per hour. Chance of rain 90%. Heat index values up to 105 early this evening. Friday, partly sunny. Showers and thunderstorms likely in the afternoon. Humid with highs in the lower 90s. West winds around 5 miles per hour. Chance of rain 70%. Heat index values up to 106. Friday night, mostly cloudy in the evening, then becoming partly cloudy. A chance of showers and thunderstorms. Humid with lows in the mid-70s. Southwest winds around 5 miles per hour. Chance of rain 50%. Saturday, showers. A chance of thunderstorms in the morning, then thunderstorms in the afternoon. Humid with highs in the upper 80s. Southwest winds 5 to 10 miles per hour. Chance of rain near 100%. Saturday night, showers with thunderstorms likely in the evening, then a chance of showers with a slight chance of thunderstorms after midnight. Humid with lows in the lower 70s. Southwest winds around 5 miles per hour. Chance of rain near 100%. Sunday and Sunday night, showers and thunderstorms. Highs in the mid-80s. Lows in the lower 70s. Chance of rain near 100%. Monday, showers. A chance of thunderstorms in the morning, then thunderstorms likely in the afternoon. Highs in the mid-80s. Chance of rain 90%. Monday night, mostly cloudy with a slight chance of showers and thunderstorms. Lows in the lower 70s. Chance of rain 20%. Tuesday and Tuesday night, mostly cloudy. Showers and thunderstorms likely. Highs in the upper 80s. Lows in the mid-70s. Chance of rain 60%. Wednesday and Wednesday night, partly cloudy. A chance of showers and thunderstorms. Highs in the lower 90s. Lows in the mid-70s. Chance of rain 40%. Thursday, mostly sunny. A slight chance of showers and thunderstorms in the morning, then a chance of showers and thunderstorms in the afternoon. Highs in the lower 90s. Chance of rain 50%. Heat index values up to 105. The coastal waters forecast for the following. Coastal waters from Okaloosa Walton County line to Mexico Beach out to 20 nautical miles. Coastal waters from Mexico Beach to Apalachicola out to 20 nautical miles. Waters from Okaloosa Walton County line to Mexico Beach 20 to 60 nautical miles. And waters from Mexico Beach to Apalachicola 20 to 60 nautical miles. Rest of tonight, west winds 10 to 15 knots. Seas 2 to 3 feet. Wave detail, west 3 feet at 4 seconds. Protected waters a moderate chop. A slight chance of showers. Friday, west winds 10 to 15 knots. Seas 2 to 3 feet. Wave detail, west 3 feet at 5 seconds. Protected waters a moderate chop. A chance of showers and thunderstorms. Friday night, west winds 10 to 15 knots with gusts up to 20 knots. Seas 2 to 3 feet. Wave detail, west 3 feet at 5 seconds. Protected waters a moderate chop. A slight chance of showers and thunderstorms in the evening, then a chance of showers and thunderstorms after midnight. Saturday, west winds 15 to 20 knots. Seas around 3 feet. Wave detail, west 3 feet at 5 seconds. Protected waters choppy. Showers with a chance of thunderstorms. Saturday night, southwest winds 15.

Southwest winds 5 to 10 knots. Seas 2 to 3 feet. Protected waters a light chop. A chance of showers and thunderstorms. Tuesday night, southwest winds 5 to 10 knots. Seas around 2 feet. Protected waters a light chop. A slight chance of showers and thunderstorms after midnight. Winds and waves higher in and near thunderstorms. The coastal waters forecast for the following: waters from Suwannee River to Apalachicola, Florida, extending from 20 to 60 nautical miles. Rest of tonight, west winds 10 to 15 knots. Seas 2 to 3 feet. Wave detail, west 3 feet at 5 seconds. Protected waters a moderate chop. A chance of showers and thunderstorms. Friday, west winds 10 to 15 knots. Seas around 2 feet. Wave detail, west 2 feet at 5 seconds. Protected waters a moderate chop. A chance of showers and thunderstorms. Friday night, west winds 10 to 15 knots. Seas 2 to 3 feet. Wave detail, west 3 feet at 5 seconds. Protected waters a moderate chop. A chance of thunderstorms. A chance of showers in the evening, then showers likely after midnight. Saturday, west winds 10 to 15 knots. Seas 2 to 3 feet. Wave detail, west 3 feet at 5 seconds. Protected waters a moderate chop. Showers with a chance of thunderstorms. Saturday night, southwest winds 10 to 15 knots with gusts up to 20 knots. Seas 2 to 3 feet. Wave detail, west 3 feet at 5 seconds. Protected waters a moderate chop. Showers with a chance of thunderstorms. Sunday, southwest winds 10 to 15 knots, increasing to 15 to 20 knots in the afternoon. Seas 2 to 4 feet. Wave detail, southwest 4 feet at 5 seconds. Protected waters choppy. Showers with thunderstorms likely. Sunday night, southwest winds 15 to 20 knots with gusts up to 25 knots. Seas 3 to 4 feet. Protected waters choppy. Showers with thunderstorms likely. Monday, southwest winds around 15 knots. Seas 2 to 4 feet. Protected waters a moderate chop. Showers with thunderstorms likely. Monday night, southwest winds 10 to 15 knots, diminishing to 5 to 10 knots after midnight. Seas 2 to 4 feet. Protected waters a moderate chop. A chance of showers and thunderstorms. Tuesday, southwest winds 5 to 10 knots. Seas 2 to 3 feet. Protected waters a light chop. A chance of showers and thunderstorms. Tuesday night, southwest winds around 5 knots. Seas around 2 feet. Protected waters smooth, a slight chance of showers and thunderstorms. Winds and waves higher in and near thunderstorms. The coastal waters forecast for the following St. Andrews Bay waterways. Rest of tonight, west winds 5 to 10 knots. Protected waters a light chop. A slight chance of showers late this evening, then a chance of showers and thunderstorms. A slight chance of showers late. Friday, west winds 5 to 10 knots, becoming southwest 10 to 15 knots in the afternoon. Protected waters a moderate chop. A chance of showers and thunderstorms. Friday night, west winds 5 to 10 knots. Protected waters a light chop. A chance of showers and thunderstorms. Saturday, west winds 5 to 10 knots, increasing to 10 to 15 knots with gusts up to 20 knots in the afternoon. Protected waters a moderate chop. Showers. A chance of thunderstorms in the morning, then thunderstorms likely in the afternoon. Saturday night, southwest winds 10 to 15 knots. Protected waters a moderate chop. A chance of thunderstorms. Showers. Sunday, southwest winds 10 to 15 knots. Protected waters a moderate chop. Showers. A chance of thunderstorms in the morning, then thunderstorms in the afternoon. Sunday night, southwest winds 10 to 15 knots with gusts up to 20 knots. Protected waters a moderate chop. Showers. Thunderstorms, mainly in the evening. Monday, southwest winds 5 to 10 knots, increasing to 10 to 15 knots in the afternoon. Protected waters a moderate chop. Thunderstorms likely.

The National Weather Service in Tallahassee has issued a special marine warning for coastal waters from Suwannee River to Keaton Beach out 20 nautical miles, waters from Suwannee River to Apalachicola, Florida from 20 to 60 nautical miles until 2 a.m. Eastern Daylight Time. At 12:37 a.m. Eastern Daylight Time, a strong thunderstorm was located 27 nautical miles south of Buckeye Reef, moving southeast at 25 knots. Hazard, wind gusts 34 knots or greater. Source, radar indicated. Impact, expect wind gusts in excess of 34 knots, suddenly higher waves, frequent lightning, and heavy downpours. Make sure all on board are wearing life jackets. Locations impacted include V Tower and Buckeye Reef. Move to safe harbor until hazardous weather passes. The National Weather Service in Tallahassee has issued a special marine warning for coastal waters from Suwannee River to Keaton Beach out 20 nautical miles, waters from Suwannee River to Apalachicola, Florida from 20 to 60 nautical miles until 2 a.m. Eastern Daylight Time. At 12:37 a.m. Eastern Daylight Time, a strong thunderstorm was located 27 nautical miles south of Buckeye Reef, moving southeast at 25 knots. Hazard, wind gusts 34 knots or greater. Source, radar indicated. Impact, expect wind gusts in excess of 34 knots, suddenly higher waves, frequent lightning, and heavy downpours. Make sure all on board are wearing life jackets. Locations impacted include V Tower and Buckeye Reef. Move to safe harbor until hazardous weather passes. 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The latest weather and forecast information can also be accessed by calling our automated forecast line at 850-942-8851. These are the midnight Eastern Daylight Time conditions. At the Tallahassee Airport, it was partly cloudy. The temperature was 77 degrees. The wind was east at 3 miles an hour. At Florida State University, the temperature was 77 degrees. The wind was calm. At Apalachicola, it was partly cloudy. The temperature was 83 degrees. The wind was west at 6 miles an hour. At Panama City Northwest, it was clear. The temperature was 79 degrees. The wind was southeast at 3 miles an hour. At Dothan, it was clear. The temperature was 73 degrees. The wind was southwest at 3 miles an hour. At Albany, it was clear. The temperature was 76 degrees. The wind was south at 5 miles an hour. At Valdosta, it was clear. The temperature was 73 degrees. The wind was calm. The current time is 12:41 a.m. Eastern Daylight Time. The National Weather Service in Tallahassee has issued a special marine warning for coastal waters from Suwannee River to Keaton Beach out 20 nautical miles, waters from Suwannee River to Apalachicola, Florida from 20 to 60 nautical miles until 2 a.m. Eastern Daylight Time. At 12:37 a.m. Eastern Daylight Time, a strong thunderstorm was located 27 nautical miles south of Buckeye Reef, moving southeast at 25 knots. Hazard, wind gusts 34 knots or greater. Source, radar indicated. Impact, expect wind gusts in excess of 34 knots, suddenly higher waves, frequent lightning, and heavy downpours. Make sure all on board are wearing life jackets. Locations impacted include V Tower and Buckeye Reef. Move to safe harbor until hazardous weather passes. 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The latest weather and forecast information can also be accessed by calling our automated forecast line at 850-942-8851. These are the midnight Eastern Daylight Time conditions. At the Tallahassee Airport, it was partly cloudy. The temperature was 77 degrees. The wind was east at 3 miles an hour. At Florida State University, the temperature was 77 degrees. The wind was calm. At Apalachicola, it was partly cloudy. The temperature was 83 degrees. The wind was west at 6 miles an hour. At Panama City Northwest, it was clear. The temperature was 79 degrees. The wind was southeast at 3 miles an hour.

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The latest weather and forecast information can also be accessed by calling our automated forecast line at 850-942-8851. These are the midnight Eastern Daylight Time conditions. At the Tallahassee Airport, it was partly cloudy. The temperature was 77 degrees. The wind was east at 3 miles an hour. At Florida State University, the temperature was 77 degrees. The wind was calm. At Apalachicola, it was partly cloudy. The temperature was 83 degrees. The wind was west at 6 miles an hour. At Panama City Northwest, it was clear. The temperature was 79 degrees. The wind was southeast at 3 miles an hour. At Dothan, it was clear. The temperature was 73 degrees. The wind was southwest at 3 miles an hour. At Albany, it was clear. The temperature was 76 degrees. The wind was south at 5 miles an hour. At Valdosta, it was clear. The temperature was 73 degrees. The wind was calm. The current time is 12:59 a.m. Eastern Daylight Time. The National Weather Service in Tallahassee has issued a special marine warning for coastal waters from Suwannee River to Keaton Beach out 20 nautical miles, waters from Suwannee River to Apalachicola, Florida from 20 to 60 nautical miles until 2 a.m. Eastern Daylight Time. At 12:37 a.m. Eastern Daylight Time, a strong thunderstorm was located 27 nautical miles south of Buckeye Reef, moving southeast at 25 knots. Hazard, wind gusts 34 knots or greater. Source, radar indicated. Impact, expect wind gusts in excess of 34 knots, suddenly higher waves, frequent lightning, and heavy downpours. Make sure all on board are wearing life jackets. Locations impacted include V Tower and Buckeye Reef. Move to safe harbor until hazardous weather passes. 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The latest weather and forecast information can also be accessed by calling our automated forecast line at 850-942-8851. These are the midnight Eastern Daylight Time conditions. At the Tallahassee Airport, it was partly cloudy. The temperature was 77 degrees. The wind was east at 3 miles an hour. At Florida State University, the temperature was 77 degrees. The wind was calm. At Apalachicola, it was partly cloudy. The temperature was 83 degrees. The wind was west at 6 miles an hour. At Panama City Northwest, it was clear. The temperature was 79 degrees. The wind was southeast at 3 miles an hour. At Dothan, it was clear. The temperature was 73 degrees. The wind was southwest at 3 miles an hour. At Albany, it was clear. The temperature was 76 degrees. The wind was south at 5 miles an hour. At Valdosta, it was clear. The temperature was 73 degrees. The wind was calm. The current time is 1:01 a.m. Eastern Daylight Time. The National Weather Service in Tallahassee has issued a special marine warning for coastal waters from Suwannee River to Keaton Beach out 20 nautical miles, waters from Suwannee River to Apalachicola, Florida from 20 to 60 nautical miles until 2 a.m. Eastern Daylight Time. At 12:37 a.m. Eastern Daylight Time, a strong thunderstorm was located 27 nautical miles south of Buckeye Reef, moving southeast at 25 knots. Hazard, wind gusts 34 knots or greater. Source, radar indicated. Impact, expect wind gusts in excess of 34 knots, suddenly higher waves, frequent lightning, and heavy downpours. Make sure all on board are wearing life jackets. Locations impacted include V Tower and Buckeye Reef. Move to safe harbor until hazardous weather passes. 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This broadcast originates from your National Weather Service office in Tallahassee, Florida. The latest weather and forecast information can also be accessed by calling our automated forecast line at 850-942-8851. These are the mid-

Night Eastern Daylight Time conditions. At the Tallahassee Airport, it was partly cloudy. The temperature was 77 degrees. The wind was east at 3 miles an hour. At Florida State University, the temperature was 77 degrees. The wind was calm. At Apalachicola, it was partly cloudy. The temperature was 83 degrees. The wind was west at 6 miles an hour. At Panama City Northwest, it was clear. The temperature was 79 degrees. The wind was southeast at 3 miles an hour. At Dothan, it was clear. The temperature was 73 degrees. The wind was southwest at 3 miles an hour. At Albany, it was clear. The temperature was 76 degrees. The wind was south at 5 miles an hour. At Valdosta, it was clear. The temperature was 73 degrees. The wind was calm. These are the 1 a.m. Eastern Daylight Time conditions. At the Tallahassee Airport, it was partly cloudy. The temperature was 76 degrees. The wind was southeast at 5 miles an hour. The report from Florida State University was not available. At Apalachicola, it was partly cloudy. The temperature was 83 degrees. The wind was west at 6 miles an hour. At Panama City Northwest, it was clear. The temperature was 79 degrees. The wind was southwest at 5 miles an hour. At Dothan, it was clear. The temperature was 74 degrees. The wind was calm. At Albany, it was clear. The temperature was 76 degrees. The wind was southwest at 5 miles an hour. At Valdosta, it was clear. The temperature was 73 degrees. The wind was calm. The current time is 1:04 a.m. Eastern Daylight Time. The National Weather Service in Tallahassee has issued a special marine warning for coastal waters from Suwannee River to Keaton Beach out 20 nautical miles, waters from Suwannee River to Apalachicola, Florida from 20 to 60 nautical miles until 2 a.m. Eastern Daylight Time. At 12:37 a.m. Eastern Daylight Time, a strong thunderstorm was located 27 nautical miles south of Buckeye Reef, moving southeast at 25 knots. Hazard, wind gusts 34 knots or greater. Source, radar indicated. Impact, expect wind gusts in excess of 34 knots, suddenly higher waves, frequent lightning, and heavy downpours. Make sure all on board are wearing life jackets. Locations impacted include V Tower and Buckeye Reef. Move to safe harbor until hazardous weather passes. 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The latest weather and forecast information can also be accessed by calling our automated forecast line at 850-942-8851. These are the 1 a.m. Eastern Daylight Time conditions. At the Tallahassee Airport, it was partly cloudy. The temperature was 76 degrees. The wind was southeast at 5 miles an hour. The report from Florida State University was not available. At Apalachicola, it was partly cloudy. The temperature was 83 degrees. The wind was west at 6 miles an hour. At Panama City Northwest, it was clear. The temperature was 79 degrees. The wind was southwest at 5 miles an hour. At Dothan, it was clear. The temperature was 74 degrees. The wind was calm. At Albany, it was clear. The temperature was 76 degrees. The wind was southwest at 5 miles an hour. At Valdosta, it was clear. The temperature was 73 degrees. The wind was calm. The current time is 1:07 a.m. Eastern Daylight Time. The National Weather Service in Tallahassee has issued a special marine warning for coastal waters from Suwannee River to Keaton Beach out 20 nautical miles, waters from Suwannee River to Apalachicola, Florida from 20 to 60 nautical miles until 2 a.m. Eastern Daylight Time. At 12:37 a.m. Eastern Daylight Time, a strong thunderstorm was located 27 nautical miles south of Buckeye Reef, moving southeast at 25 knots. Hazard, wind gusts 34 knots or greater. Source, radar indicated. Impact, expect wind gusts in excess of 34 knots, suddenly higher waves, frequent lightning, and heavy downpours. Make sure all on board are wearing life jackets. Locations impacted include V Tower and Buckeye Reef. Move to safe harbor until hazardous weather passes.

was 79 degrees. The wind was southwest at 5 miles an hour. At Dothan, it was clear. The temperature was 74 degrees. The wind was calm. At Albany, it was clear. The temperature was 76 degrees. The wind was southwest at 5 miles an hour. At Valdosta, it was clear. The temperature was 73 degrees. The wind was calm. The current time is 1:18 a.m. Eastern Daylight Time. The National Weather Service in Tallahassee has issued a special marine warning for coastal waters from Suwannee River to Keaton Beach out 20 nautical miles, waters from Suwannee River to Apalachicola, Florida from 20 to 60 nautical miles until 2 a.m. Eastern Daylight Time. At 12:37 a.m. Eastern Daylight Time, a strong thunderstorm was located 27 nautical miles south of Buckeye Reef, moving southeast at 25 knots. Hazard, wind gusts 34 knots or greater. Source, radar indicated. Impact, expect wind gusts in excess of 34 knots, suddenly high waves, frequent lightning, and heavy downpours. Make sure all on board are wearing life jackets. Locations impacted include V Tower and Buckeye Reef. Move to safe harbor until hazardous weather passes. 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This broadcast originates from your National Weather Service office in Tallahassee, Florida. The latest weather and forecast information can also be accessed by calling our automated forecast line at 850-942-8851. These are the 1 a.m. Eastern Daylight Time conditions. At the Tallahassee Airport, it was partly cloudy. The temperature was 76 degrees. The wind was southeast at 5 miles an hour. At Florida State University, the temperature was 77 degrees. The wind was southeast at 2 miles an hour. At Apalachicola, it was clear. The temperature was 83 degrees. The wind was west at 6 miles an hour. At Panama City Northwest, it was clear. The temperature was 79 degrees. The wind was southwest at 5 miles an hour. At Dothan, it was clear. The temperature was 74 degrees. The wind was calm. At Albany, it was clear. The temperature was 76 degrees. The wind was southwest at 5 miles an hour. At Valdosta, it was clear. The temperature was 73 degrees. The wind was calm. The current time is 1:20 a.m. Eastern Daylight Time. The National Weather Service in Tallahassee has issued a special marine warning for coastal waters from Suwannee River to Keaton Beach out 20 nautical miles, waters from Suwannee River to Apalachicola, Florida from 20 to 60 nautical miles until 2 a.m. Eastern Daylight Time. At 12:37 a.m. Eastern Daylight Time, a strong thunderstorm was located 27 nautical miles south of Buckeye Reef, moving southeast at 25 knots. Hazard, wind gusts 34 knots or greater. Source, radar indicated. Impact, expect wind gusts in excess of 34 knots, suddenly high waves, frequent lightning, and heavy downpours. Make sure all on board are wearing life jackets. Locations impacted include V Tower and Buckeye Reef. Move to safe harbor until hazardous weather passes. 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This broadcast originates from your National Weather Service office in Tallahassee, Florida. The latest weather and forecast information can also be accessed by calling our automated forecast line at 850-942-8851. These are the 1 a.m. Eastern Daylight Time conditions. At the Tallahassee Airport, it was partly cloudy. The temperature was 76 degrees. The wind was southeast at 5 miles an hour. At Florida State University, the temperature was 77 degrees. The wind was southeast at 2 miles an hour. At Apalachicola, it was clear. The temperature was 83 degrees. The wind was west at 6 miles an hour. At Panama City Northwest, it was clear. The temperature was 79 degrees. The wind was southwest at 5 miles an hour. At Dothan, it was clear. The temperature was 74 degrees. The wind was calm. At Albany, it was clear. The temperature was 76 degrees. The wind was southwest at 5 miles an hour. At Valdosta, it was clear. The temperature was 73 degrees.
The wind was calm. The current time is 1:23 a.m. Eastern Daylight Time. The National Weather Service in Tallahassee has issued a special marine warning for coastal waters from Suwannee River to Keaton Beach out 20 nautical miles, waters from Suwannee River to Apalachicola, Florida from 20 to 60 nautical miles until 2 a.m. Eastern Daylight Time. At 12:37 a.m. Eastern Daylight Time, a strong thunderstorm was located 27 nautical miles south of Buckeye Reef, moving southeast at 25 knots. Hazard, wind gusts 34 knots or greater. Source, radar indicated. Impact, expect wind gusts in excess of 34 knots, suddenly higher waves, frequent lightning, and heavy downpours. Make sure all on board are wearing life jackets. Locations impacted include V Tower and Buckeye Reef. Move to safe harbor until hazardous weather passes. 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The latest weather and forecast information can also be accessed by calling our automated forecast line at 850-942-8851. These are the 1 a.m. Eastern Daylight Time conditions. At the Tallahassee Airport, it was partly cloudy. The temperature was 76 degrees. The wind was southeast at 5 miles an hour. At Florida State University, the temperature was 77 degrees. The wind was southeast at 2 miles an hour. At Apalachicola, it was clear. The temperature was 83 degrees. The wind was west at 6 miles an hour. At Panama City Northwest, it was clear. The temperature was 79 degrees. The wind was southwest at 5 miles an hour. At Dothan, it was clear. The temperature was 74 degrees. The wind was calm. At Albany, it was clear. The temperature was 76 degrees. The wind was southwest at 5 miles an hour. At Valdosta, it was clear. The temperature was 73 degrees. The wind was calm. The current time is 1:25 a.m. Eastern Daylight Time. The National Weather Service in Tallahassee has issued a special marine warning for coastal waters from Suwannee River to Keaton Beach out 20 nautical miles, waters from Suwannee River to Apalachicola, Florida from 20 to 60 nautical miles until 2 a.m. Eastern Daylight Time. At 12:37 a.m. Eastern Daylight Time, a strong thunderstorm was located 27 nautical miles south of Buckeye Reef, moving southeast at 25 knots. Hazard, wind gusts 34 knots or greater. Source, radar indicated. Impact, expect wind gusts in excess of 34 knots, suddenly higher waves, frequent lightning, and heavy downpours. Make sure all on board are wearing life jackets. Locations impacted include V Tower and Buckeye Reef. Move to safe harbor until hazardous weather passes. 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The latest weather and forecast information can also be accessed by calling our automated forecast line at 850-942-8851. These are the 1 a.m. Eastern Daylight Time conditions. At the Tallahassee Airport, it was partly cloudy. The temperature was 76 degrees. The wind was southeast at 5 miles an hour. At Florida State University, the temperature was 77 degrees. The wind was southeast at 2 miles an hour. At Apalachicola, it was clear. The temperature was 83 degrees. The wind was west at 6 miles an hour. At Panama City Northwest, it was clear. The temperature was 79 degrees. The wind was southwest at 5 miles an hour. At Dothan, it was clear. The temperature was 74 degrees. The wind was calm. At Albany, it was clear. The temperature was 76 degrees. The wind was southwest at 5 miles an hour. At Valdosta, it was clear. The temperature was 73 degrees. The wind was calm. The current time is 1:27 a.m. Eastern Daylight Time. The National Weather Service in Tallahassee has issued a special marine warning for coastal waters from Suwannee River to Keaton Beach out 20 nautical miles, waters from Suwannee River to Apalachicola, Florida from 20 to 60 nautical miles until 2 a.m. Eastern Daylight Time.
at 12:37 a.m. Eastern Daylight Time. A strong thunderstorm.

These are the 1 a.m. Eastern Daylight Time conditions. At the Tallahassee Airport, it was partly cloudy. The temperature was 76 degrees. The wind was southeast at 5 miles an hour. At Florida State University, the temperature was 77 degrees. The wind was southeast at 2 miles an hour. At Apalachicola, it was clear. The temperature was 83 degrees. The wind was west at 6 miles an hour. At Panama City Northwest, it was clear. The temperature was 79 degrees. The wind was southwest at 5 miles an hour. At Dothan, it was clear. The temperature was 74 degrees. The wind was calm. At Albany, it was clear. The temperature was 76 degrees. The wind was southwest at 5 miles an hour. At Valdosta, it was clear. The temperature was 73 degrees. The wind was calm. The current time is 1:59 a.m. Eastern Daylight Time. The National Weather Service in Tallahassee has issued a special marine warning for coastal waters from Suwannee River to Keaton Beach out 20 nautical miles, waters from Suwannee River to Apalachicola, Florida from 20 to 60 nautical miles until 2 a.m. Eastern Daylight Time. At 12:37 a.m. Eastern Daylight Time, a strong thunderstorm was located 27 nautical miles south of Buckeye Reef, moving southeast at 25 knots. Hazard, wind gusts 34 knots or greater. Source, radar indicated. Impact, expect wind gusts in excess of 34 knots, suddenly higher waves, frequent lightning, and heavy downpours. Make sure all on board are wearing life jackets. Locations impacted include V Tower and Buckeye Reef. Move to safe harbor until hazardous weather passes. Tide information for Friday, July 31, 2026. St. Mark's River entrance. High 4:22 a.m., low 9:51 a.m., high 3:48 p.m., low 10:30 p.m. Apalachicola. Low 12:13 a.m., high 6:58 a.m., low 11:50 a.m., high 4:57 p.m. St. Andrews Bay at Panama City. High 11:40 a.m., low 8:53 p.m. Note that the times of high and low tide are 3 minutes earlier at Shell Point than at the St. Mark's River entrance. The average water temperature at Apalachicola was 87.8 degrees. Sunrise and sunset in Tallahassee. July 31, 2026, sunrise 6:55 a.m. Eastern Daylight Time, sunset 8:32 p.m. Eastern Daylight Time. 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The latest weather and forecast information can also be accessed by calling our automated forecast line at 850-942-8851. The current time is 2:01 a.m. Eastern Daylight Time. These are the 1 a.m. Eastern Daylight Time conditions. At the Tallahassee Airport, it was partly cloudy. The temperature was 76 degrees. The wind was southeast at 5 miles an hour. At Florida State University, the temperature was 77 degrees. The wind was southeast at 2 miles an hour. At Apalachicola, it was clear. The temperature was 83 degrees. The wind was west at 6 miles an hour. At Panama City Northwest, it was clear. The temperature was 79 degrees. The wind was southwest at 5 miles an hour. At Dothan, it was clear. The temperature was 74 degrees. The wind was calm. At Albany, it was clear. The temperature was 76 degrees. The wind was southwest at 5 miles an hour. At Valdosta, it was clear. The temperature was 73 degrees. The wind was calm. Over the marine area, at the buoy south of Apalachicola, winds were west at 12 knots and seas were 3 feet. At the buoy south of Panama City, winds were west at 14 knots and seas were 3 feet. At the buoy south of Pensacola, winds were west at 12 knots. The forecast for the local area. Tonight, mostly cloudy with showers and thunderstorms this evening, then partly cloudy after midnight. Lows in the mid-70s. Southwest winds around 5 miles per hour. Chance of rain 90%. Heat index values up to 105 early this evening. Friday, partly sunny. Showers and thunderstorms likely in the afternoon. Humid with highs in the lower 90s. West winds around 5 miles per hour. Chance of rain 70%.

Heat index values up to 106. Friday night, mostly cloudy in the evening, then becoming partly cloudy. A chance of showers and thunderstorms. Humid with lows in the mid-70s. Southwest winds around 5 miles per hour. Chance of rain 50%. Saturday, showers. A chance of thunderstorms in the morning, then thunderstorms in the afternoon. Humid with highs in the upper 80s. Southwest winds 5 to 10 miles per hour. Chance of rain near 100%. Saturday night, showers with thunderstorms likely in the evening, then a chance of showers with a slight chance of thunderstorms after midnight. Humid with lows in the lower 70s. Southwest winds around 5 miles per hour. Chance of rain near 100%. Sunday and Sunday night, showers and thunderstorms. Highs in the mid-80s. Lows in the lower 70s. Chance of rain near 100%. Monday, showers. A chance of thunderstorms in the morning, then thunderstorms likely in the afternoon. Highs in the mid-80s. Chance of rain 90%. Monday night, mostly cloudy with a slight chance of showers and thunderstorms. Lows in the lower 70s. Chance of rain 20%. Tuesday and Tuesday night, mostly cloudy. Showers and thunderstorms likely. Highs in the upper 80s. Lows in the mid-70s. Chance of rain 60%. Wednesday and Wednesday night, partly cloudy. A chance of showers and thunderstorms. Highs in the lower 90s. Lows in the mid-70s. Chance of rain 40%. Thursday, mostly sunny. A slight chance of showers and thunderstorms in the morning, then a chance of showers and thunderstorms in the afternoon. Highs in the lower 90s. Chance of rain 50%. Heat index values up to 105. The coastal waters forecast for the following: coastal waters from Okaloosa Walton County line to Mexico Beach out to 20 nautical miles, coastal waters from Mexico Beach to Apalachicola out to 20 nautical miles, waters from Okaloosa Walton County line to Mexico Beach 20 to 60 nautical miles, and waters from Mexico Beach to Apalachicola 20 to 60 nautical miles. Rest of tonight, west winds 10 to 15 knots. Seas 2 to 3 feet. Wave detail, west 3 feet at 4 seconds. Protected waters a moderate chop. A slight chance of showers. Friday, west winds 10 to 15 knots. Seas 2 to 3 feet. Wave detail, west 3 feet at 5 seconds. Protected waters a moderate chop. A chance of showers and thunderstorms. Friday night, west winds 10 to 15 knots with gusts up to 20 knots. Seas 2 to 3 feet. Wave detail, west 3 feet at 5 seconds. Protected waters a moderate chop. A slight chance of showers and thunderstorms in the evening, then a chance of showers and thunderstorms after midnight. Saturday, west winds 15 to 20 knots. Seas around 3 feet. Wave detail, west 3 feet at 5 seconds. Protected waters choppy. Showers with a chance of thunderstorms. Saturday night, southwest winds 15 to 20 knots. Seas 3 to 4 feet. Wave detail, west 3 feet at 5 seconds. Protected waters choppy. Showers likely with a chance of thunderstorms. Sunday, southwest winds 15 to 20 knots with gusts up to 25 knots. Seas 3 to 4 feet. Wave detail, west 4 feet at 5 seconds. Protected waters choppy. Showers with thunderstorms likely. Sunday night, southwest winds 15 to 20 knots with gusts up to 25 knots. Seas 4 to 5 feet, occasionally to 6 feet. Protected waters choppy. Showers with thunderstorms likely. Monday, southwest winds 15 to 20 knots. Seas around 4 feet. Protected waters choppy. Showers with thunderstorms likely. Monday night, southwest winds 10 to 15 knots. Seas 3 to 4 feet. Protected waters a moderate chop. A chance of showers and thunderstorms. Tuesday, southwest winds 5 to 10 knots. Seas 2 to 3 feet. Protected waters a light chop. A chance of showers and thunderstorms. Tuesday night, southwest winds 5 to 10 knots. Seas around 2 feet. Protected waters a light chop. A slight chance of showers and thunderstorms after midnight. Winds and waves higher and near thunderstorms. The coastal waters forecast for the following: waters from Suwannee River to Apalachicola, Florida, extending from 20 to 60 nautical miles.

Rest of tonight, west winds 10 to 15 knots. Seas 2 to 3 feet. Wave detail, west 3 feet at 5 seconds. Protected waters a moderate chop. A chance of showers and thunderstorms. Friday, west winds 10 to 15 knots. Seas around 2 feet. Wave detail, west 2 feet at 5 seconds. Protected waters a moderate chop. A chance of showers and thunderstorms. Friday night, west winds 10 to 15 knots. Seas 2 to 3 feet. Wave detail, west 3 feet at 5 seconds. Protected waters a moderate chop. A chance of thunderstorms. A chance of showers in the evening, then showers likely after midnight. Saturday, west winds 10 to 15 knots. Seas 2 to 3 feet. Wave detail, west 3 feet at 5 seconds. Protected waters a moderate chop. Showers with a chance of thunderstorms. Saturday night, southwest winds 10 to 15 knots with gusts up to 20 knots. Seas 2 to 3 feet. Wave detail, west 3 feet at 5 seconds. Protected waters a moderate chop. Showers with a chance of thunderstorms. Sunday, southwest winds 10 to 15 knots, increasing to 15 to 20 knots in the afternoon. Seas 2 to 4 feet. Wave detail, southwest 4 feet at 5 seconds. Protected waters choppy. Showers with thunderstorms likely. Sunday night, southwest winds 15 to 20 knots with gusts up to 25 knots. Seas 3 to 4 feet. Protected waters choppy. Showers with thunderstorms likely. Monday, southwest winds around 15 knots. Seas 2 to 4 feet. Protected waters a moderate chop. Showers with thunderstorms likely. Monday night, southwest winds 10 to 15 knots, diminishing to 5 to 10 knots after midnight. Seas 2 to 4 feet. Protected waters a moderate chop. A chance of showers and thunderstorms. Tuesday, southwest winds 5 to 10 knots. Seas 2 to 3 feet. Protected waters a light chop. A chance of showers and thunderstorms. Tuesday night, southwest winds around 5 knots. Seas around 2 feet. Protected waters smooth, a slight chance of showers and thunderstorms. Winds and waves higher and near thunderstorms. The coastal waters forecast for the following St. Andrews Bay waterways. Rest of tonight, west winds 5 to 10 knots. Protected waters a light chop. A slight chance of showers late this evening, then a chance of showers and thunderstorms. A slight chance of showers late. Friday, west winds 5 to 10 knots, becoming southwest 10 to 15 knots in the afternoon. Protected waters a moderate chop. A chance of showers and thunderstorms. Friday night, west winds 5 to 10 knots. Protected waters a light chop. A chance of showers and thunderstorms. Saturday, west winds 5 to 10 knots, increasing to 10 to 15 knots with gusts up to 20 knots in the afternoon. Protected waters a moderate chop. Showers. A chance of thunderstorms in the morning, then thunderstorms likely in the afternoon. Saturday night, southwest winds 10 to 15 knots. Protected waters a moderate chop. A chance of thunderstorms. Showers. Sunday, southwest winds 10 to 15 knots. Protected waters a moderate chop. Showers. A chance of thunderstorms in the morning, then thunderstorms in the afternoon. Sunday night, southwest winds 10 to 15 knots with gusts up to 20 knots. Protected waters a moderate chop. Showers. Thunderstorms, mainly in the evening. Monday, southwest winds 5 to 10 knots, increasing to 10 to 15 knots in the afternoon. Protected waters a moderate chop. Thunderstorms likely. Showers. Monday night, southwest winds 5 to 10 knots. Protected waters a light chop. A chance of showers and thunderstorms. Tuesday, southwest winds 5 to 10 knots. Protected waters a light chop. A chance of showers and thunderstorms. Tuesday night, southwest winds 5 to 10 knots, diminishing to around 5 knots after midnight. Protected waters a light chop. A slight chance of showers and thunderstorms. Winds and waves higher and near thunderstorms. The Tropical Weather Outlook. For the North Atlantic, Caribbean Sea, and the Gulf of America, tropical cyclone formation is not expected during the next 7 days. Tide information for Friday, July 31st, 2026. St. Mark's River Entrance,

High 4:22 a.m., low 9:51 a.m., high 3:48 p.m., low 10:30 p.m. Apalachicola. Low 12:13 a.m., high 6:58 a.m., low 11:50 a.m., high 4:57 p.m. St. Andrews Bay of Panama City. High 11:40 a.m., low 8:53 p.m. Note that the times of high and low tide are 3 minutes earlier at Shell Point than at the St. Marks River entrance. The average water temperature at Apalachicola was 87.8 degrees. Sunrise and sunset in Tallahassee. July 31, 2026, sunrise 6:55 a.m. Eastern Daylight Time, sunset 8:32 p.m. Eastern Daylight Time. 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This broadcast originates from your National Weather Service office in Tallahassee, Florida. The latest weather and forecast information can also be accessed by calling our automated forecast line at 850-942-8851. The current time is 2:14 a.m. Eastern Daylight Time. These are the 2 a.m. Eastern Daylight Time conditions. At the Tallahassee Airport, it was clear. The temperature was 76 degrees. The wind was east at 3 miles an hour. At Florida State University, the temperature was 77 degrees. The wind was southeast at 2 miles an hour. At Apalachicola, it was clear. The temperature was 83 degrees. The wind was west at 8 miles an hour. At Panama City Northwest, it was clear. The temperature was 79 degrees. The wind was calm. At Dothan, it was clear. The temperature was 75 degrees. The wind was west at 3 miles an hour. At Albany, it was clear. The temperature was 75 degrees. The wind was calm. At Valdosta, it was clear. The temperature was 73 degrees. The wind was calm. Over the marine area, at the buoy south of Apalachicola, winds were west at 12 knots and seas were 3 feet. At the buoy south of Panama City, winds were west at 12 knots and seas were 3 feet. At the buoy south of Pensacola, winds were southwest at 12 knots. The forecast for the local area. Tonight, mostly cloudy with showers and thunderstorms this evening, then partly cloudy after midnight. Lows in the mid-70s. Southwest winds around 5 miles per hour. Chance of rain 90%. Heat index values up to 105 early this evening. Friday, partly sunny. Showers and thunderstorms likely in the afternoon. Humid with highs in the lower 90s. West winds around 5 miles per hour. Chance of rain 70%. Heat index values up to 106. Friday night, mostly cloudy in the evening, then becoming partly cloudy. A chance of showers and thunderstorms. Humid with lows in the mid-70s. Southwest winds around 5 miles per hour. Chance of rain 50%. Saturday, showers. A chance of thunderstorms in the morning, then thunderstorms in the afternoon. Humid with highs in the upper 80s. Southwest winds 5 to 10 miles per hour. Chance of rain near 100%. Saturday night, showers with thunderstorms likely in the evening, then a chance of showers with a slight chance of thunderstorms after midnight. Humid with lows in the lower 70s. Southwest winds around 5 miles per hour. Chance of rain near 100%. Sunday and Sunday night, showers and thunderstorms. Highs in the mid-80s. Lows in the lower 70s. Chance of rain near 100%. Monday, showers. A chance of thunderstorms in the morning, then thunderstorms likely in the afternoon. Highs in the mid-80s. Chance of rain 90%. Monday night, mostly cloudy with a slight chance of showers and thunderstorms. Lows in the lower 70s. Chance of rain 20%. Tuesday and Tuesday night, mostly cloudy. Showers and thunderstorms likely. Highs in the upper 80s. Lows in the mid-70s. Chance of rain 60%. Wednesday and Wednesday night, partly cloudy. A chance of showers and thunderstorms. Highs in the lower 90s. Lows in the mid-70s. Chance of rain 40%. Thursday, mostly sunny. A slight chance of showers and thunderstorms in the morning, then a chance of showers and thunderstorms in the afternoon. Highs in the lower 90s. Chance of rain 50%. Heat index values up to 105. The coastal waters forecast for the following

Wing. Coastal waters from Okaloosa, Walton County line to Mexico Beach out to 20 nautical miles. Coastal waters from Mexico Beach to Apalachicola out to 20 nautical miles. Waters from Okaloosa, Walton County line to Mexico Beach 20 to 60 nautical miles. And waters from Mexico Beach to Apalachicola 20 to 60 nautical miles. Rest of tonight, west winds 10 to 15 knots. Seas 2 to 3 feet. Wave detail, west 3 feet at 4 seconds. Protected waters a moderate chop. A slight chance of showers. Friday, west winds 10 to 15 knots. Seas 2 to 3 feet. Wave detail, west 3 feet at 5 seconds. Protected waters a moderate chop. A chance of showers and thunderstorms. Friday night, west winds 10 to 15 knots with gusts up to 20 knots. Seas 2 to 3 feet. Wave detail, west 3 feet at 5 seconds. Protected waters a moderate chop. A slight chance of showers and thunderstorms in the evening, then a chance of showers and thunderstorms after midnight. Saturday, west winds 15 to 20 knots. Seas around 3 feet. Wave detail, west 3 feet at 5 seconds. Protected waters choppy. Showers with a chance of thunderstorms. Saturday night, southwest winds 15 to 20 knots. Seas 3 to 4 feet. Wave detail, west 3 feet at 5 seconds. Protected waters choppy. Showers likely with a chance of thunderstorms. Sunday, southwest winds 15 to 20 knots with gusts up to 25 knots. Seas 3 to 4 feet. Wave detail, west 4 feet at 5 seconds. Protected waters choppy. Showers with thunderstorms likely. Sunday night, southwest winds 15 to 20 knots with gusts up to 25 knots. Seas 4 to 5 feet, occasionally to 6 feet. Protected waters choppy. Showers with thunderstorms likely. Monday, southwest winds 15 to 20 knots. Seas around 4 feet. Protected waters choppy. Showers with thunderstorms likely. Monday night, southwest winds 10 to 15 knots. Seas 3 to 4 feet. Protected waters a moderate chop. A chance of showers and thunderstorms. Tuesday, southwest winds 5 to 10 knots. Seas 2 to 3 feet. Protected waters a light chop. A chance of showers and thunderstorms. Tuesday night, southwest winds 5 to 10 knots. Seas around 2 feet. Protected waters a light chop. A slight chance of showers and thunderstorms after midnight. Winds and waves higher in and near thunderstorms. The coastal waters forecast for the following: waters from Suwannee River to Apalachicola, Florida, extending from 20 to 60 nautical miles. Rest of tonight, west winds 10 to 15 knots. Seas 2 to 3 feet. Wave detail, west 3 feet at 5 seconds. Protected waters a moderate chop. A chance of showers and thunderstorms. Friday, west winds 10 to 15 knots. Seas around 2 feet. Wave detail, west 2 feet at 5 seconds. Protected waters a moderate chop. A chance of showers and thunderstorms. Friday night, west winds 10 to 15 knots. Seas 2 to 3 feet. Wave detail, west 3 feet at 5 seconds. Protected waters a moderate chop. A chance of thunderstorms. A chance of showers in the evening, then showers likely after midnight. Saturday, west winds 10 to 15 knots. Seas 2 to 3 feet. Wave detail, west 3 feet at 5 seconds. Protected waters a moderate chop. Showers with a chance of thunderstorms. Saturday night, southwest winds 10 to 15 knots with gusts up to 20 knots. Seas 2 to 3 feet. Wave detail, west 3 feet at 5 seconds. Protected waters a moderate chop. Showers with a chance of thunderstorms. Sunday, southwest winds 10 to 15 knots, increasing to 15 to 20 knots in the afternoon. Seas 2 to 4 feet. Wave detail, southwest 4 feet at 5 seconds. Protected waters choppy. Showers with thunderstorms likely. Sunday night, southwest winds 15 to 20 knots with gusts up to 25 knots. Seas 3 to 4 feet. Protected waters choppy. Showers with thunderstorms likely. Monday, southwest winds around 15 knots. Seas 2 to 4 feet. Protected waters a moderate chop. Showers with thunderstorms likely. Monday night, southwest winds 10 to 15 knots, diminishing to 5 to 10 knots after midnight.
seas 2 to 4 feet. Protected waters a moderate chop. A chance of showers and thunderstorms. Tuesday, southwest winds 5 to 10 knots. Seas 2 to 3 feet. Protected waters a light chop. A chance of showers and thunderstorms. Tuesday night, southwest winds around 5 knots. Seas around 2 feet. Protected waters smooth. A slight chance of showers and thunderstorms. Winds and waves higher and near thunderstorms. The coastal waters forecast for the following St. Andrews Bay waterways. Rest of tonight, west winds 5 to 10 knots. Protected waters a light chop. A slight chance of showers late this evening, then a chance of showers and thunderstorms. A slight chance of showers late. Friday, west winds 5 to 10 knots, becoming southwest 10 to 15 knots in the afternoon. Protected waters a moderate chop. A chance of showers and thunderstorms. Friday night, west winds 5 to 10 knots. Protected waters a light chop. A chance of showers and thunderstorms. Saturday, west winds 5 to 10 knots, increasing to 10 to 15 knots with gusts up to 20 knots in the afternoon. Protected waters a moderate chop. Showers. A chance of thunderstorms in the morning, then thunderstorms likely in the afternoon. Saturday night, southwest winds 10 to 15 knots. Protected waters a moderate chop. A chance of thunderstorms. Showers. Sunday, southwest winds 10 to 15 knots. Protected waters a moderate chop. Showers. A chance of thunderstorms in the morning, then thunderstorms in the afternoon. Sunday night, southwest winds 10 to 15 knots with gusts up to 20 knots. Protected waters a moderate chop. Showers. Thunderstorms, mainly in the evening. Monday, southwest winds 5 to 10 knots, increasing to 10 to 15 knots in the afternoon. Protected waters a moderate chop. Thunderstorms likely. Showers. Monday night, southwest winds 5 to 10 knots. Protected waters a light chop. A chance of showers and thunderstorms. Tuesday, southwest winds 5 to 10 knots. Protected waters a light chop. A chance of showers and thunderstorms. Tuesday night, southwest winds 5 to 10 knots, diminishing to around 5 knots after midnight. Protected waters a light chop. A slight chance of showers and thunderstorms. Winds and waves higher and near thunderstorms. The Tropical Weather Outlook. For the North Atlantic, Caribbean Sea and the Gulf of America, tropical cyclone formation is not expected during the next 7 days. Tide information for Friday, July 31, 2026. St. Mark's River entrance. High 4:22 a.m., low 9:51 a.m., high 3:48 p.m., low 10:30 p.m. Apalachicola. Low 12:13 a.m., high 6:58 a.m., low 11:50 a.m., high 4:57 p.m. St. Andrews Bay at Panama City. High 11:40 a.m., low 8:53 p.m. Note that the times of high and low tide are 3 minutes earlier at Shell Point than at the St. Mark's River entrance. The average water temperature at Apalachicola was 87.8 degrees. Sunrise and sunset in Tallahassee. July 31, 2026, sunrise 6:55 a.m. Eastern Daylight Time, sunset 8:32 p.m. Eastern Daylight Time. 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This broadcast originates from your National Weather Service office in Tallahassee, Florida. The latest weather and forecast information can also be accessed by calling our automated forecast line at 850-942-8851. The current time is 2:27 a.m. Eastern Daylight Time. These are the 2 a.m. Eastern Daylight Time conditions. At the Tallahassee Airport, it was clear. The temperature was 76 degrees. The wind was east at 3 miles an hour. At Florida State University, the temperature was 77 degrees. The wind was southeast at 2 miles an hour. At Apalachicola, it was partly cloudy. The temperature was 83 degrees. The wind was west at 8 miles an hour. At Panama City Northwest, it was clear. The temperature was 79 degrees. The wind was calm. At Dothan, it was clear. The temperature was 75 degrees. The wind was west at 3 miles an hour. At Albany, it was clear. The temperature was 75 degrees. The wind was calm.

home. At Valdosta, it was clear. The temperature was 73 degrees. The wind was calm. Over the marine area, at the buoy south of Apalachicola, winds were west at 12 knots and seas were 3 feet. At the buoy south of Panama City, winds were west at 12 knots and seas were 3 feet. At the buoy south of Pensacola, winds were southwest at 12 knots. The forecast for the local area. Today, partly sunny. A slight chance of showers this morning, then showers and thunderstorms likely this afternoon. Highs in the lower 90s. West winds 5 to 10 miles per hour. Chance of rain 70%. Heat index values up to 107. Tonight, mostly cloudy. Showers and thunderstorms likely, mainly in the evening. Humid with lows in the mid-70s. Southwest winds around 5 miles per hour. Chance of rain 70%. Saturday, mostly sunny with a chance of showers and thunderstorms in the morning, then showers with thunderstorms likely in the afternoon. Humid with highs in the mid-80s. Southwest winds 5 to 10 miles per hour. Chance of rain 90%. Saturday night, mostly cloudy with a chance of showers. Thunderstorms likely, mainly in the evening. Humid with lows in the lower 70s. Southwest winds around 5 miles per hour. Chance of rain 70%. Sunday, showers. A slight chance of thunderstorms in the morning, then thunderstorms in the afternoon. Humid with highs in the mid-80s. Southwest winds 5 to 10 miles per hour. Chance of rain near 100%. Sunday night, showers with thunderstorms likely in the evening, then showers likely with a chance of thunderstorms after midnight. Lows in the lower 70s. Chance of rain near 100%. Monday, showers. A chance of thunderstorms in the morning, then thunderstorms in the afternoon. Highs in the mid-80s. Chance of rain 90%. Monday night, mostly cloudy in the evening, then becoming partly cloudy. A slight chance of thunderstorms. Showers, mainly in the evening. Lows in the lower 70s. Chance of rain 80%. Tuesday and Tuesday night, partly cloudy. Showers and thunderstorms likely. Highs around 90. Lows in the lower 70s. Chance of rain 70%. Wednesday and Wednesday night, partly cloudy. A chance of showers and thunderstorms. Highs in the lower 90s. Lows in the mid-70s. Chance of rain 50%. Thursday, mostly sunny. A slight chance of showers and thunderstorms in the morning, then a chance of showers and thunderstorms in the afternoon. Highs in the lower 90s. Chance of rain 40%. Heat index values up to 105. The coastal waters forecast for the following. Coastal waters from Okaloosa, Walton County line to Mexico Beach out to 20 nautical miles. Coastal waters from Mexico Beach to Apalachicola out to 20 nautical miles. Waters from Okaloosa, Walton County line to Mexico Beach 20 to 60 nautical miles. And waters from Mexico Beach to Apalachicola 20 to 60 nautical miles. Rest of tonight, west winds 10 to 15 knots. Seas 2 to 3 feet. Wave detail, west 3 feet at 4 seconds. Protected waters a moderate chop. A slight chance of showers. Friday, west winds 10 to 15 knots. Seas 2 to 3 feet. Wave detail, west 3 feet at 5 seconds. Protected waters a moderate chop. A chance of showers and thunderstorms. Friday night, west winds 10 to 15 knots with gusts up to 20 knots. Seas 2 to 3 feet. Wave detail, west 3 feet at 5 seconds. Protected waters a moderate chop. A slight chance of showers and thunderstorms in the evening, then a chance of showers and thunderstorms after midnight. Saturday, west winds 15 to 20 knots. Seas around 3 feet. Wave detail, west 3 feet at 5 seconds. Protected waters choppy. Showers with a chance of thunderstorms. Saturday night, southwest winds 15 to 20 knots. Seas 3 to 4 feet. Wave detail, protected waters choppy. Showers with a chance of thunderstorms. Saturday night, southwest winds 15 to 20 knots. Seas 3 to 4 feet. Wave detail, west 3 feet at 5 seconds. Protected waters choppy. Showers likely with a chance of thunderstorms. Sunday, southwest winds 15 to 20 knots with gusts up to 25 knots. Seas 3 to 4 feet. Wave detail, west 4 feet at 5 seconds. Protected waters choppy.

light shop. A slight chance of showers and thunderstorms after midnight. Winds and waves higher in and near thunderstorms. The coastal waters forecast for the following: waters from Suwannee River to Apalachicola, Florida, extending from 20 to 60 nautical miles. Rest of tonight, west winds 10 to 15 knots. Seas 2 to 3 feet. Wave detail, west 3 feet at 5 seconds. Protected waters a moderate chop. A chance of showers and thunderstorms. Friday, west winds 10 to 15 knots. Seas around 2 feet. Wave detail, west 2 feet at 5 seconds. Protected waters a moderate chop. A chance of showers and thunderstorms. Friday night, west winds 10 to 15 knots. Seas 2 to 3 feet. Wave detail, west 3 feet at 5 seconds. Protected waters a moderate chop. A chance of thunderstorms. A chance of showers in the evening, then showers likely after midnight. Saturday, west winds 10 to 15 knots. Seas 2 to 3 feet. Wave detail, west 3 feet at 5 seconds. Protected waters a moderate chop. Showers with a chance of thunderstorms. Saturday night, southwest winds 10 to 15 knots with gusts up to 20 knots. Seas 2 to 3 feet. Wave detail, west 3 feet at 5 seconds. Protected waters a moderate chop. Showers with a chance of thunderstorms. Sunday, southwest winds 10 to 15 knots, increasing to 15 to 20 knots in the afternoon. Seas 2 to 4 feet. Wave detail, southwest 4 feet at 5 seconds. Protected waters choppy. Showers with thunderstorms likely. Sunday night, southwest winds 15 to 20 knots with gusts up to 25 knots. Seas 3 to 4 feet. Protected waters choppy. Showers with thunderstorms likely. Monday, southwest winds around 15 knots. Seas 2 to 4 feet. Protected waters a moderate chop. Showers with thunderstorms likely. Monday night, southwest winds 10 to 15 knots, diminishing to 5 to 10 knots after midnight. Seas 2 to 4 feet. Protected waters a moderate chop. A chance of showers and thunderstorms. Tuesday, southwest winds 5 to 10 knots. Seas 2 to 3 feet. Protected waters a light chop. A chance of showers and thunderstorms. Tuesday night, southwest winds around 5 knots. Seas around 2 feet. Protected waters smooth, a slight chance of showers and thunderstorms. Winds and waves higher in and near thunderstorms. The coastal waters forecast for the following: St. Andrews Bay waterways. Rest of tonight, west winds 5 to 10 knots. Protected waters a light chop. A slight chance of showers late this evening, then a chance of showers and thunderstorms. A slight chance of showers late. Friday, west winds 5 to 10 knots, becoming southwest 10 to 15 knots in the afternoon. Protected waters a moderate chop. A chance of showers and thunderstorms. Friday night, west winds 5 to 10 knots. Protected waters a light chop. A chance of showers and thunderstorms. Saturday, west winds 5 to 10 knots, increasing to 10 to 15 knots with gusts up to 20 knots in the afternoon. Protected waters a moderate chop. Showers. A chance of thunderstorms in the morning, then thunderstorms likely in the afternoon. Saturday night, southwest winds 10 to 15 knots. Protected waters a moderate chop. A chance of thunderstorms. Showers. Sunday, southwest winds 10 to 15 knots. Protected waters a moderate chop. Showers. A chance of thunderstorms in the morning, then thunderstorms in the afternoon. Sunday night, southwest winds 10 to 15 knots with gusts up to 20 knots. Protected waters a moderate chop. Showers. Thunderstorms, mainly in the evening. Monday, southwest winds 5 to 10 knots, increasing to 10 to 15 knots in the afternoon. Protected waters a moderate chop. Thunderstorms likely. Showers. Monday night, southwest winds 5 to 10 knots. Protected waters a light chop. A chance of showers and thunderstorms. Tuesday, southwest winds 5 to 10 knots. Protected waters a light chop. A chance of showers and thunderstorms. Tuesday night, southwest winds 5 to 10 knots, diminishing to around 5 knots after midnight. Protected waters a light chop. A slight chance of showers and thunderstorms. Winds and waves higher in and near thunderstorms.

The Tallahassee Climate Summary for yesterday, July 30th, 2026. Yesterday's high temperature was 97 degrees. This high was 5 degrees above the normal high of 92. Yesterday's low temperature was 76 degrees. This low was 3 degrees above the normal low of 73. 0.23 inches of precipitation fell yesterday, which brings the monthly total to 6.13 inches. This is 0.75 inches below the normal amount of 6.88 inches for July. The total precipitation for the year now stands at 23.52 inches, which is 11.94 inches below normal. The normal high temperature for today is 92 degrees, and the normal low is 73. The record high for today is 101, which last occurred in 1999, and the record low is 63, which occurred in 1896. Sunrise today is at 6:55 a.m. and sunset is at 8:32 p.m. The Tropical Weather Outlook. For the North Atlantic, Caribbean Sea, and the Gulf of America, tropical cyclone formation is not expected during the next 7 days. Tide information for Friday, July 31, 2026. St. Mark's River entrance. High 4:22 a.m., low 9:51 a.m., high 3:48 p.m., low 10:30 p.m. Apalachicola. Low 12:13 a.m., high 6:58 a.m., low 11:50 a.m., high 4:57 p.m. St. Andrews Bay at Panama City. High 11:40 a.m., low 8:53 p.m. Note that the times of high and low tide are 3 minutes earlier at Shell Point than at the St. Mark's River entrance. The average water temperature at Apalachicola was 87.8 degrees. Sunrise and sunset in Tallahassee. July 31, 2026. Sunrise 6:55 a.m. Eastern Daylight Time, sunset 8:32 p.m. Eastern Daylight Time. 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The latest weather and forecast information can also be accessed by calling our automated forecast line at 850-942-8851. The current time is 2:41 a.m. Eastern Daylight Time. These are the 2 a.m. Eastern Daylight Time conditions. At the Tallahassee Airport, it was clear. The temperature was 76 degrees. The wind was east at 3 miles an hour. At Florida State University, the temperature was 77 degrees. The wind was southeast at 2 miles an hour. At Apalachicola, it was partly cloudy. The temperature was 83 degrees. The wind was west at 8 miles an hour. At Panama City Northwest, it was clear. The temperature was 79 degrees. The wind was calm. At Dothan, it was clear. The temperature was 75 degrees. The wind was west at 3 miles an hour. At Albany, it was clear. The temperature was 75 degrees. The wind was calm. At Valdosta, it was clear. The temperature was 73 degrees. The wind was calm. Over the marine area, at the buoy south of Apalachicola, winds were west at 12 knots and seas were 3 feet. At the buoy south of Panama City, winds were west at 12 knots and seas were 3 feet. At the buoy south of Pensacola, winds were southwest at 12 knots. The forecast for the local area. Today, partly sunny. A slight chance of showers this morning, then showers and thunderstorms likely this afternoon. Highs in the lower 90s. West winds 5 to 10 miles per hour. Chance of rain 70%. Heat index values up to 107. Tonight, mostly cloudy. Showers and thunderstorms likely, mainly in the evening. Humid with lows in the mid-70s. Southwest winds around 5 miles per hour. Chance of rain 70%. Saturday, mostly sunny with a chance of showers and thunderstorms in the morning, then showers with thunderstorms likely in the afternoon. Humid with highs in the mid-80s. Southwest winds 5 to 10 miles per hour. Chance of rain 90%. Saturday night, mostly cloudy with a chance of showers. Thunderstorms likely, mainly in the evening. Humid with lows in the lower 70s. Southwest winds around 5 miles per hour. Chance of rain 70%. Sunday, showers. A slight chance of thunderstorms in the morning, then thunderstorms in the afternoon. Humid with highs in the mid-80s. Southwest winds 5 to 10 miles per hour.

chance of rain near 100%. Sunday night, showers with thunderstorms likely in the evening, then showers likely with a chance of thunderstorms after midnight. Lows in the lower 70s. Chance of rain near 100%. Monday, showers. A chance of thunderstorms in the morning, then thunderstorms in the afternoon. Highs in the mid-80s. Chance of rain 90%. Monday night, mostly cloudy in the evening, then becoming partly cloudy. A slight chance of thunderstorms. Showers, mainly in the evening. Lows in the lower 70s. Chance of rain 80%. Tuesday and Tuesday night, partly cloudy. Showers and thunderstorms likely. Highs around 90. Lows in the lower 70s. Chance of rain 70%. Wednesday and Wednesday night, partly cloudy. A chance of showers and thunderstorms. Highs in the lower 90s. Lows in the mid-70s. Chance of rain 50%. Thursday, mostly sunny. A slight chance of showers and thunderstorms in the morning, then a chance of showers and thunderstorms in the afternoon. Highs in the lower 90s. Chance of rain 40%. Heat index values up to 105. The coastal waters forecast for the following: coastal waters from Okaloosa, Walton County line to Mexico Beach out to 20 nautical miles, coastal waters from Mexico Beach to Apalachicola out to 20 nautical miles, waters from Okaloosa, Walton County line to Mexico Beach 20 to 60 nautical miles, and waters from Mexico Beach to Apalachicola 20 to 60 nautical miles. Rest of tonight, west winds 10 to 15 knots. Seas 2 to 3 feet. Wave detail, west 3 feet at 4 seconds. Protected waters a moderate chop. A slight chance of showers. Friday, west winds 10 to 15 knots. Seas 2 to 3 feet. Wave detail, west 3 feet at 5 seconds. Protected waters a moderate chop. A chance of showers and thunderstorms. Friday night, west winds 10 to 15 knots with gusts up to 20 knots. Seas 2 to 3 feet. Wave detail, west 3 feet at 5 seconds. Protected waters a moderate chop. A slight chance of showers and thunderstorms in the evening, then a chance of showers and thunderstorms after midnight. Saturday, west winds 15 to 20 knots. Seas around 3 feet. Wave detail, west 3 feet at 5 seconds. Protected waters choppy. Showers with a chance of thunderstorms. Saturday night, southwest winds 15 to 20 knots. Seas 3 to 4 feet. Wave detail, west 3 feet at 5 seconds. Protected waters choppy. Showers likely with a chance of thunderstorms. Sunday, southwest winds 15 to 20 knots with gusts up to 25 knots. Seas 3 to 4 feet. Wave detail, west 4 feet at 5 seconds. Protected waters choppy. Showers with thunderstorms likely. Sunday night, southwest winds 15 to 20 knots with gusts up to 25 knots. Seas 4 to 5 feet, occasionally to 6 feet. Protected waters choppy. Showers with thunderstorms likely. Monday, southwest winds 15 to 20 knots. Seas around 4 feet. Protected waters choppy. Showers with thunderstorms likely. Monday night, southwest winds 10 to 15 knots. Seas 3 to 4 feet. Protected waters a moderate chop. A chance of showers and thunderstorms. Tuesday, southwest winds 5 to 10 knots. Seas 2 to 3 feet. Protected waters a light chop. A chance of showers and thunderstorms. Tuesday night, southwest winds 5 to 10 knots. Seas around 2 feet. Protected waters a light chop. A slight chance of showers and thunderstorms after midnight. Winds and waves higher and near thunderstorms. The coastal waters forecast for the following: waters from Suwannee River to Apalachicola, Florida, extending from 20 to 60 nautical miles. Rest of tonight, west winds 10 to 15 knots. Seas 2 to 3 feet. Wave detail, west 3 feet at 5 seconds. Protected waters a moderate chop. A chance of showers and thunderstorms. Friday, west winds 10 to 15 knots. Seas around 2 feet. Wave detail, west 2 feet at 5 seconds. Protected waters a moderate chop. A chance of showers and thunderstorms. Friday night, west winds 10 to 15 knots. Seas 2 to 3 feet. Wave detail, west 3 feet at 5 seconds. Protected waters a moderate chop. A chance of thunderstorms.

A chance of showers in the evening, then showers likely after midnight. Saturday, west winds 10 to 15 knots. Seas 2 to 3 feet. Wave detail, west 3 feet at 5 seconds. Protected waters a moderate chop. Showers with a chance of thunderstorms. Saturday night, southwest winds 10 to 15 knots with gusts up to 20 knots. Seas 2 to 3 feet. Wave detail, west 3 feet at 5 seconds. Protected waters a moderate chop. Showers with a chance of thunderstorms. Sunday, southwest winds 10 to 15 knots, increasing to 15 to 20 knots in the afternoon. Seas 2 to 4 feet. Wave detail, southwest 4 feet at 5 seconds. Protected waters choppy. Showers with thunderstorms likely. Sunday night, southwest winds 15 to 20 knots with gusts up to 25 knots. Seas 3 to 4 feet. Protected waters choppy. Showers with thunderstorms likely. Monday, southwest winds around 50 knots. Seas 2 to 4 feet. Protected waters a moderate chop. Showers with thunderstorms likely. Monday night, southwest winds 10 to 15 knots, diminishing to 5 to 10 knots after midnight. Seas 2 to 4 feet. Protected waters a moderate chop. A chance of showers and thunderstorms. Tuesday, southwest winds 5 to 10 knots. Seas 2 to 3 feet. Protected waters a light chop. A chance of showers and thunderstorms. Tuesday night, southwest winds around 5 knots. Seas around 2 feet. Protected waters smooth, a slight chance of showers and thunderstorms. Winds and waves higher in and near thunderstorms. The coastal waters forecast for the following St. Andrews Bay waterways. Rest of tonight, west winds 5 to 10 knots. Protected waters a light chop. A slight chance of showers late this evening, then a chance of showers and thunderstorms. A slight chance of showers late. Friday, west winds 5 to 10 knots, becoming southwest 10 to 15 knots in the afternoon. Protected waters a moderate chop. A chance of showers and thunderstorms. Friday night, west winds 5 to 10 knots. Protected waters a light chop. A chance of showers and thunderstorms. Saturday, west winds 5 to 10 knots, increasing to 10 to 15 knots with gusts up to 20 knots in the afternoon. Protected waters a moderate chop. Showers. A chance of thunderstorms in the morning, then thunderstorms likely in the afternoon. Saturday night, southwest winds 10 to 15 knots. Protected waters a moderate chop. A chance of thunderstorms. Showers. Sunday, southwest winds 10 to 15 knots. Protected waters a moderate chop. Showers. A chance of thunderstorms in the morning, then thunderstorms in the afternoon. Sunday night, southwest winds 10 to 15 knots with gusts up to 20 knots. Protected waters a moderate chop. Showers. Thunderstorms, mainly in the evening. Monday, southwest winds 5 to 10 knots, increasing to 10 to 15 knots in the afternoon. Protected waters a moderate chop. Thunderstorms likely. Showers. Monday night, southwest winds 5 to 10 knots. Protected waters a light chop. A chance of showers and thunderstorms. Tuesday, southwest winds 5 to 10 knots. Protected waters a light chop. A chance of showers and thunderstorms. Tuesday night, southwest winds 5 to 10 knots, diminishing to around 5 knots after midnight. Protected waters a light chop. A slight chance of showers and thunderstorms. Winds and waves higher in and near thunderstorms. The Tropical Weather Outlook. For the North Atlantic, Caribbean Sea and the Gulf of America, tropical cyclone formation is not expected during the next 7 days. Tide information for Friday, July 31, 2026. St. Mark's River entrance. High 4:22 a.m., low 9:51 a.m., high 3:48 p.m., low 10:30 p.m. Apalachicola. Low 12:13 a.m., high 6:58 a.m., low 11:50 a.m., high 4:57 p.m. St. Andrews Bay of Panama City. High 11:40 a.m., low 8:53 p.m. Note that the times of high and low tide are 3 minutes earlier at Shell Point than at the St. Mark's River entrance. The average water temperature at Apalachicola was 87.8 degrees. Sunrise and sunset in Tallahassee. July 31, 2026.
sunrise 6:55 a.m. Eastern Daylight Time, sunset 8:32 p.m. Eastern Daylight Time. 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This broadcast originates from your National Weather Service office in Tallahassee, Florida. The latest weather and forecast information can also be accessed by calling our automated forecast line at 850-942-8851. The current time is 2:54 a.m. Eastern Daylight Time. These are the 2 a.m. Eastern Daylight Time conditions. At the Tallahassee Airport, it was clear. The temperature was 76 degrees. The wind was east at 3 miles an hour. At Florida State University, the temperature was 77 degrees. The wind was southeast at 2 miles an hour. At Apalachicola, it was partly cloudy. The temperature was 83 degrees. The wind was west at 8 miles an hour. At Panama City Northwest, it was clear. The temperature was 79 degrees. The wind was calm. At Dothan, it was clear. The temperature was 75 degrees. The wind was west at 3 miles an hour. At Albany, it was clear. The temperature was 75 degrees. The wind was calm. At Valdosta, it was clear. The temperature was 73 degrees. The wind was calm. Over the marine area, at the buoy south of Apalachicola, winds were west at 12 knots and seas were 3 feet. At the buoy south of Panama City, winds were west at 12 knots and seas were 3 feet. At the buoy south of Pensacola, winds were southwest at 12 knots. The forecast for the local area. Today, partly sunny. A slight chance of showers this morning, then showers and thunderstorms likely this afternoon. Highs in the lower 90s. West winds 5 to 10 miles per hour. Chance of rain 70%. Heat index values up to 107. Tonight, mostly cloudy. Showers and thunderstorms likely, mainly in the evening. Humid with lows in the mid-70s. Southwest winds around 5 miles per hour. Chance of rain 70%. Saturday, mostly sunny with a chance of showers and thunderstorms in the morning, then showers with thunderstorms likely in the afternoon. Humid with highs in the mid-80s. Southwest winds 5 to 10 miles per hour. Chance of rain 90%. Saturday night, mostly cloudy with a chance of showers. Thunderstorms likely, mainly in the evening. Humid with lows in the lower 70s. Southwest winds around 5 miles per hour. Chance of rain 70%. Sunday, showers. A slight chance of thunderstorms in the morning, then thunderstorms in the afternoon. Humid with highs in the mid-80s. Southwest winds 5 to 10 miles per hour. Chance of rain near 100%. Sunday night, showers with thunderstorms likely in the evening, then showers likely with a chance of thunderstorms after midnight. Lows in the lower 70s. Chance of rain near 100%. Monday, showers. A chance of thunderstorms in the morning, then thunderstorms in the afternoon. Highs in the mid-80s. Chance of rain 90%. Monday night, mostly cloudy in the evening, then becoming partly cloudy. A slight chance of thunderstorms. Showers, mainly in the evening. Lows in the lower 70s. Chance of rain 80%. Tuesday and Tuesday night, partly cloudy. Showers and thunderstorms likely. Highs around 90. Lows in the lower 70s. Chance of rain 70%. Wednesday and Wednesday night, partly cloudy. A chance of showers and thunderstorms. Highs in the lower 90s. Lows in the mid-70s. Chance of rain 50%. Thursday, mostly sunny. A slight chance of showers and thunderstorms in the morning, then a chance of showers and thunderstorms in the afternoon. Highs in the lower 90s. Chance of rain 40%. Heat index values up to 105. The coastal waters forecast for the following: coastal waters from Okaloosa, Walton County line to Mexico Beach out to 20 nautical miles, coastal waters from Mexico Beach to Apalachicola out to 20 nautical miles, waters from Okaloosa, Walton County line to Mexico Beach 20 to 60 nautical miles, and waters from Mexico Beach to Apalachicola 20 to 60 nautical miles. Rest of tonight, west winds 10 to 15 knots. Seas 2 to 3 feet. Wave detail, west 3 feet at 4 seconds. Protected waters a moderate chop. A slight chance of showers.
Friday, west winds 10 to 15 knots. Seas 2 to 3 feet.

Wave detail, west 3 feet at 5 seconds. Protected waters a moderate chop. A chance of showers and thunderstorms. Friday night, west winds 10 to 15 knots with gusts up to 20 knots. Seas 2 to 3 feet. Wave detail, west 3 feet at 5 seconds. Protected waters a moderate chop. A slight chance of showers and thunderstorms in the evening, then a chance of showers and thunderstorms after midnight. Saturday, west winds 15 to 20 knots. Seas around 3 feet. Wave detail, west 3 feet at 5 seconds. Protected waters choppy. Showers with a chance of thunderstorms. Saturday night, southwest winds 15 to 20 knots. Seas 3 to 4 feet. Wave detail, west 3 feet at 5 seconds. Protected waters choppy. Showers likely with a chance of thunderstorms. Sunday, southwest winds 15 to 20 knots with gusts up to 25 knots. Seas 3 to 4 feet. Wave detail, west 4 feet at 5 seconds. Protected waters choppy. Showers with thunderstorms likely. Sunday night, southwest winds 15 to 20 knots with gusts up to 25 knots. Seas 4 to 5 feet, occasionally to 6 feet. Protected waters choppy. Showers with thunderstorms likely. Monday, southwest winds 15 to 20 knots. Seas around 4 feet. Protected waters choppy. Showers with thunderstorms likely. Monday night, southwest winds 10 to 15 knots. Seas 3 to 4 feet. Protected waters a moderate chop. A chance of showers and thunderstorms. Tuesday, southwest winds 5 to 10 knots. Seas 2 to 3 feet. Protected waters a light chop. A chance of showers and thunderstorms. Tuesday night, southwest winds 5 to 10 knots. Seas around 2 feet. Protected waters a light chop. A slight chance of showers and thunderstorms after midnight. Winds and waves higher and near thunderstorms. The Tallahassee climate summary for yesterday, July 30th, 2026. Yesterday's high temperature was 97 degrees. This high was 5 degrees above the normal high of 92. Yesterday's low temperature was 76 degrees. This low was 3 degrees above the normal low of 73. 0.23 inches of precipitation fell yesterday, which brings the monthly total to 6.13 inches. This is 0.75 inches below the normal amount of 6.88 inches for July. The total precipitation for the year now stands at 23.52 inches, which is 11.94 inches below normal. The normal high temperature for today is 92 degrees, and the normal low is 73. The record high for today is 101, which last occurred in 1999, and the record low is 63, which occurred in 1896. Sunrise today is at 6:55 a.m. and sunset is at 8:32 p.m. The coastal waters forecast for the following: waters from Suwannee River to Apalachicola, Florida, extending from 20 to 60 nautical miles. Rest of tonight, west winds 10 to 15 knots. Seas 2 to 3 feet. Wave detail, west 3 feet at 5 seconds. Protected waters a moderate chop. A chance of showers and thunderstorms. Friday, west winds 10 to 15 knots. Seas around 2 feet. Wave detail, west 2 feet at 5 seconds. Protected waters a moderate chop. A chance of showers and thunderstorms. Friday night, west winds 10 to 15 knots. Seas 2 to 3 feet. Wave detail, west 3 feet at 5 seconds. Protected waters a moderate chop. A chance of thunderstorms. A chance of showers in the evening, then showers likely after midnight. Saturday, west winds 10 to 15 knots. Seas 2 to 3 feet. Wave detail, west 3 feet at 5 seconds. Protected waters a moderate chop. Showers with a chance of thunderstorms. Saturday night, southwest winds 10 to 15 knots with gusts up to 20 knots. Seas 2 to 3 feet. Wave detail, west 3 feet at 5 seconds. Protected waters a moderate chop. Showers with a chance of thunderstorms. Sunday, southwest winds 10 to 15 knots, increasing to 15 to 20 knots in the afternoon. Seas 2 to 4 feet. Wave detail, southwest 4 feet at 5 seconds. Protected waters choppy. Showers with thunderstorms likely. Sunday night, southwest winds 15 to 20 knots with gusts up to 25 knots. Seas 3 to 4 feet.

Protected waters choppy. Showers with thunderstorms likely. Monday, southwest winds around 50 knots. Seas 2 to 4 feet. Protected waters a moderate chop. Showers with thunderstorms likely. Monday night, southwest winds 10 to 15 knots, diminishing to 5 to 10 knots after midnight. Seas 2 to 4 feet. Protected waters a moderate chop. A chance of showers and thunderstorms. Tuesday, southwest winds 5 to 10 knots. Seas 2 to 3 feet. Protected waters a light chop. A chance of showers and thunderstorms. Tuesday night, southwest winds around 5 knots. Seas around 2 feet. Protected waters smooth. A slight chance of showers and thunderstorms. Winds and waves higher in and near thunderstorms. The Tropical Weather Outlook. For the North Atlantic, Caribbean Sea, and the Gulf of America, tropical cyclone formation is not expected during the next 7 days. Tide information for Friday, July 31, 2026. St. Mark's River entrance. High 4:22 a.m., low 9:51 a.m., high 3:48 p.m., low 10:30 p.m. Apalachicola. Low 12:13 a.m., high 6:58 a.m., low 11:50 a.m., high 4:57 p.m. St. Andrews Bay of Panama City. High 11:40 a.m., low 8:53 p.m. Note that the times of high and low tide are 3 minutes earlier at Shell Point than at the St. Mark's River entrance. The average water temperature at Apalachicola was 87.8 degrees. Sunrise and sunset in Tallahassee. July 31, 2026. Sunrise 6:55 a.m. Eastern Daylight Time. Sunset 8:32 p.m. Eastern Daylight Time. 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This broadcast originates from your National Weather Service office in Tallahassee, Florida. The latest weather and forecast information can also be accessed by calling our automated forecast line at 850-942-8851. The current time is 3:06 a.m. Eastern Daylight Time. These are the 3 a.m. Eastern Daylight Time conditions. At the Tallahassee Airport, it was clear. The temperature was 75 degrees. The wind was calm. The report from Florida State University was not available. At Apalachicola, it was partly cloudy. The temperature was 84 degrees. The wind was west at 8 miles an hour. At Panama City Northwest, it was partly cloudy. The temperature was 78 degrees. The wind was calm. At Dothan, it was clear. The temperature was 75 degrees. The wind was west at 3 miles an hour. At Albany, it was clear. The temperature was 74 degrees. The wind was southeast at 3 miles an hour. At Valdosta, it was clear. The temperature was 72 degrees. The wind was calm. Over the marine area, at the buoy south of Apalachicola, winds were west at 12 knots. At the buoy south of Panama City, winds were west at 12 knots. At the buoy south of Pensacola, winds were southwest at 14 knots. The forecast for the local area. Today, partly sunny. A slight chance of showers this morning, then showers and thunderstorms likely this afternoon. Highs in the lower 90s. West winds 5 to 10 miles per hour. Chance of rain 70%. Heat index values up to 107. Tonight, mostly cloudy. Showers and thunderstorms likely, mainly in the evening. Humid with lows in the mid-70s. Southwest winds around 5 miles per hour. Chance of rain 70%. Saturday, mostly sunny with a chance of showers and thunderstorms in the morning, then showers with thunderstorms likely in the afternoon. Humid with highs in the mid-80s. Southwest winds 5 to 10 miles per hour. Chance of rain 90%. Saturday night, mostly cloudy with a chance of showers. Thunderstorms likely, mainly in the evening. Humid with lows in the lower 70s. Southwest winds around 5 miles per hour. Chance of rain 70%. Sunday, showers. A slight chance of thunderstorms in the morning, then thunderstorms in the afternoon. Humid with highs in the mid-80s. Southwest winds 5 to 10 miles per hour. Chance of rain near 100%. Sunday night, showers with thunderstorms likely in the evening, then showers likely with a chance of thunderstorms after midnight. Lows in the lower 70s.

chance of rain near 100%. Monday, showers. A chance of thunderstorms in the morning, then thunderstorms in the afternoon. Highs in the mid-80s. Chance of rain 90%. Monday night, mostly cloudy in the evening, then becoming partly cloudy. A slight chance of thunderstorms. Showers, mainly in the evening. Lows in the lower 70s. Chance of rain 80%. Tuesday and Tuesday night, partly cloudy. Showers and thunderstorms likely. Highs around 90. Lows in the lower 70s. Chance of rain 70%. Wednesday and Wednesday night, partly cloudy. A chance of showers and thunderstorms. Highs in the lower 90s. Lows in the mid-70s. Chance of rain 50%. Thursday, mostly sunny. A slight chance of showers and thunderstorms in the morning, then a chance of showers and thunderstorms in the afternoon. Highs in the lower 90s. Chance of rain 40%. Heat index values up to 105. The coastal waters forecast for the following: coastal waters from Okaloosa, Walton County line to Mexico Beach out to 20 nautical miles, coastal waters from Mexico Beach to Apalachicola out to 20 nautical miles, waters from Okaloosa, Walton County line to Mexico Beach 20 to 60 nautical miles, and waters from Mexico Beach to Apalachicola 20 to 60 nautical miles. Rest of tonight, west winds 10 to 15 knots. Seas 2 to 3 feet. Wave detail, west 3 feet at 4 seconds. Protected waters a moderate chop. A slight chance of showers. Friday, west winds 10 to 15 knots. Seas 2 to 3 feet. Wave detail, west 3 feet at 5 seconds. Protected waters a moderate chop. A chance of showers and thunderstorms. Friday night, west winds 10 to 15 knots with gusts up to 20 knots. Seas 2 to 3 feet. Wave detail, west 3 feet at 5 seconds. Protected waters a moderate chop. A slight chance of showers and thunderstorms in the evening, then a chance of showers and thunderstorms after midnight. Saturday, west winds 15 to 20 knots. Seas around 3 feet. Wave detail, west 3 feet at 5 seconds. Protected waters choppy. Showers with a chance of thunderstorms. Saturday night, southwest winds 15 to 20 knots. Seas 3 to 4 feet. Wave detail, west 3 feet at 5 seconds. Protected waters choppy. Showers likely with a chance of thunderstorms. Sunday, southwest winds 15 to 20 knots with gusts up to 25 knots. Seas 3 to 4 feet. Wave detail, west 4 feet at 5 seconds. Protected waters choppy. Showers with thunderstorms likely. Sunday night, southwest winds 15 to 20 knots with gusts up to 25 knots. Seas 4 to 5 feet, occasionally to 6 feet. Protected waters choppy. Showers with thunderstorms likely. Monday, southwest winds 15 to 20 knots. Seas around 4 feet. Protected waters choppy. Showers with thunderstorms likely. Monday night, southwest winds 10 to 15 knots. Seas 3 to 4 feet. Protected waters a moderate chop. A chance of showers and thunderstorms. Tuesday, southwest winds 5 to 10 knots. Seas 2 to 3 feet. Protected waters a light chop. A chance of showers and thunderstorms. Tuesday night, southwest winds 5 to 10 knots. Seas around 2 feet. Protected waters a light chop. A slight chance of showers and thunderstorms after midnight. Winds and waves higher and near thunderstorms. The coastal waters forecast for the following: waters from Suwannee River to Apalachicola, Florida, extending from 20 to 60 nautical miles. Rest of tonight, west winds 10 to 15 knots. Seas 2 to 3 feet. Wave detail, west 3 feet at 5 seconds. Protected waters a moderate chop. A chance of showers and thunderstorms. Friday, west winds 10 to 15 knots. Seas around 2 feet. Wave detail, west 2 feet at 5 seconds. Protected waters a moderate chop. A chance of showers and thunderstorms. Friday night, west winds 10 to 15 knots. Seas 2 to 3 feet. Wave detail, west 3 feet at 5 seconds. Protected waters a moderate chop. A chance of thunderstorms. A chance of showers in the evening, then showers likely after midnight. Saturday, west winds 10 to 15 knots. Seas 2 to 3 feet. Wave detail.

scale, rest 3 feet at 5 seconds. Protected water is a moderate chop. Showers with a chance of thunderstorms. Saturday night, southwest winds 10 to 15 knots with gusts up to 20 knots. Seas 2 to 3 feet. Wave detail, rest 3 feet at 5 seconds. Protected water is a moderate chop. Showers with a chance of thunderstorms. Sunday, southwest winds 10 to 15 knots, increasing to 15 to 20 knots in the afternoon. Seas 2 to 4 feet. Wave detail, southwest 4 feet at 5 seconds. Protected water is choppy. Showers with thunderstorms likely. Sunday night, southwest winds 15 to 20 knots with gusts up to 25 knots. Seas 3 to 4 feet. Protected water is choppy. Showers with thunderstorms likely. Monday, southwest winds around 15 knots. Seas 2 to 4 feet. Protected water is a moderate chop. Showers with thunderstorms likely. Monday night, southwest winds 10 to 15 knots, diminishing to 5 to 10 knots after midnight. Seas 2 to 4 feet. Protected water is a moderate chop. A chance of showers and thunderstorms. Tuesday, southwest winds 5 to 10 knots. Seas 2 to 3 feet. Protected water is a light chop. A chance of showers and thunderstorms. Tuesday night, southwest winds around 5 knots. Seas around 2 feet. Protected water is smooth. A slight chance of showers and thunderstorms. Winds and waves higher in and near thunderstorms. The coastal waters forecast for the following St. Andrews Bay waterways. Rest of tonight, west winds 5 to 10 knots. Protected water is a light chop. A slight chance of showers late this evening, then a chance of showers and thunderstorms. A slight chance of showers late. Friday, west winds 5 to 10 knots, becoming southwest 10 to 15 knots in the afternoon. Protected water is a moderate chop. A chance of showers and thunderstorms. Friday night, west winds 5 to 10 knots. Protected water is a light chop. A chance of showers and thunderstorms. Saturday, west winds 5 to 10 knots, increasing to 10 to 15 knots with gusts up to 20 knots in the afternoon. Protected water is a moderate chop. Showers. A chance of thunderstorms in the morning, then thunderstorms likely in the afternoon. Saturday night, southwest winds 10 to 15 knots. Protected water is a moderate chop. A chance of thunderstorms. Showers. Sunday, southwest winds 10 to 15 knots. Protected water is a moderate chop. Showers. A chance of thunderstorms in the morning, then thunderstorms in the afternoon. Sunday night, southwest winds 10 to 15 knots with gusts up to 20 knots. Protected water is a moderate chop. Showers. Thunderstorms, mainly in the evening. Monday, southwest winds 5 to 10 knots, increasing to 10 to 15 knots in the afternoon. Protected water is a moderate chop. Thunderstorms likely. Showers. Monday night, southwest winds 5 to 10 knots. Protected water is a light chop. A chance of showers and thunderstorms. Tuesday, southwest winds 5 to 10 knots. Protected water is a light chop. A chance of showers and thunderstorms. Tuesday night, southwest winds 5 to 10 knots, diminishing to around 5 knots after midnight. Protected water is a light chop. A slight chance of showers and thunderstorms. Winds and waves higher in and near thunderstorms. The Tropical Weather Outlook. For the North Atlantic, Caribbean Sea and the Gulf of America, tropical cyclone formation is not expected during the next 7 days. Tide information for Friday, July 31, 2026. St. Mark's River entrance. High 4:22 a.m., low 9:51 a.m., high 3:48 p.m., low 10:30 p.m. Apalachicola. Low 12:13 a.m., high 6:58 a.m., low 11:50 a.m., high 4:57 p.m. St. Andrews Bay of Panama City. High 11:40 a.m., low 8:53 p.m. Note that the times of high and low tide are 3 minutes earlier at Shell Point than at the St. Mark's River entrance. The average water temperature at Apalachicola was 87.8 degrees. Sunrise and sunset in Tallahassee. July 31, 2026. Sunrise 6:55 a.m. Eastern Daylight Time, sunset 8:32 p.m. Eastern Daylight Time.
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The latest weather and forecast information can also be accessed by calling our automated forecast line at 850-942-8851. The current time is 3:19 a.m. Eastern Daylight Time. These are the 3 a.m. Eastern Daylight Time conditions. At the Tallahassee Airport, it was clear. The temperature was 75 degrees. The wind was calm. At Florida State University, the temperature was 77 degrees. The wind was south at 3 miles an hour. At Apalachicola, it was partly cloudy. The temperature was 84 degrees. The wind was west at 8 miles an hour. At Panama City Northwest, it was mostly cloudy. The temperature was 78 degrees. The wind was calm. At Dothan, it was clear. The temperature was 75 degrees. The wind was west at 3 miles an hour. At Albany, it was partly cloudy. The temperature was 74 degrees. The wind was southeast at 3 miles an hour. At Valdosta, it was clear. The temperature was 72 degrees. The wind was calm. Over the marine area, at the buoy south of Apalachicola, winds were west at 12 knots and seas were 3 feet. At the buoy south of Panama City, winds were west at 12 knots and seas were 3 feet. At the buoy south of Pensacola, wave height 2 feet. Wave period 4 seconds. The forecast for the local area. Today, partly sunny. A slight chance of showers this morning, then showers and thunderstorms likely this afternoon. Highs in the lower 90s. West winds 5 to 10 miles per hour. Chance of rain 70%. Heat index values up to 107. Tonight, mostly cloudy. Showers and thunderstorms likely, mainly in the evening. Humid with lows in the mid-70s. Southwest winds around 5 miles per hour. Chance of rain 70%. Saturday, mostly sunny with a chance of showers and thunderstorms in the morning, then showers with thunderstorms likely in the afternoon. Humid with highs in the mid-80s. Southwest winds 5 to 10 miles per hour. Chance of rain 90%. Saturday night, mostly cloudy with a chance of showers. Thunderstorms likely, mainly in the evening. Humid with lows in the lower 70s. Southwest winds around 5 miles per hour. Chance of rain 70%. Sunday, showers. A slight chance of thunderstorms in the morning, then thunderstorms in the afternoon. Humid with highs in the mid-80s. Southwest winds 5 to 10 miles per hour. Chance of rain near 100%. Sunday night, showers with thunderstorms likely in the evening, then showers likely with a chance of thunderstorms after midnight. Lows in the lower 70s. Chance of rain near 100%. Monday, showers. A chance of thunderstorms in the morning, then thunderstorms in the afternoon. Highs in the mid-80s. Chance of rain 90%. Monday night, mostly cloudy in the evening, then becoming partly cloudy. A slight chance of thunderstorms. Showers, mainly in the evening. Lows in the lower 70s. Chance of rain 80%. Tuesday and Tuesday night, partly cloudy. Showers and thunderstorms likely. Highs around 90. Lows in the lower 70s. Chance of rain 70%. Wednesday and Wednesday night, partly cloudy. A chance of showers and thunderstorms. Highs in the lower 90s. Lows in the mid-70s. Chance of rain 50%. Thursday, mostly sunny. A slight chance of showers and thunderstorms in the morning, then a chance of showers and thunderstorms in the afternoon. Highs in the lower 90s. Chance of rain 40%. Heat index values up to 105. The coastal waters forecast for the following. Coastal waters from Okaloosa, Walton County line to Mexico Beach out to 20 nautical miles. Coastal waters from Mexico Beach to Apalachicola out to 20 nautical miles. Waters from Okaloosa, Walton County line to Mexico Beach 20 to 60 nautical miles. And waters from Mexico Beach to Apalachicola 20 to 60 nautical miles. Rest of tonight, west winds 10 to 15 knots. Seas 2 to 3 feet. Wave detail, west 3 feet at 4 seconds. Protected waters a moderate chop. A slight chance of showers. Friday, west winds 10 to 15 knots. Seas 2 to 3 feet.
Wave detail, west 3 feet at 5 seconds. Protected waters, a moderate chop. A chance of showers and thunderstorms.

storms. Friday night, west winds 10 to 15 knots with gusts up to 20 knots. Seas 2 to 3 feet. Wave detail, west 3 feet at 5 seconds. Protected waters a moderate chop. A slight chance of showers and thunderstorms in the evening, then a chance of showers and thunderstorms after midnight. Saturday, west winds 15 to 20 knots. Seas around 3 feet. Wave detail, west 3 feet at 5 seconds. Protected waters choppy. Showers with a chance of thunderstorms. Saturday night, southwest winds 15 to 20 knots. Seas 3 to 4 feet. Wave detail, west 3 feet at 5 seconds. Protected waters choppy. Showers likely with a chance of thunderstorms. Sunday, southwest winds 15 to 20 knots with gusts up to 25 knots. Seas 3 to 4 feet. Wave detail, west 4 feet at 5 seconds. Protected waters choppy. Showers with thunderstorms likely. Sunday night, southwest winds 15 to 20 knots with gusts up to 25 knots. Seas 4 to 5 feet, occasionally to 6 feet. Protected waters choppy. Showers with thunderstorms likely. Monday, southwest winds 15 to 20 knots. Seas around 4 feet. Protected waters choppy. Showers with thunderstorms likely. Monday night, southwest winds 10 to 15 knots. Seas 3 to 4 feet. Protected waters a moderate chop. A chance of showers and thunderstorms. Tuesday, southwest winds 5 to 10 knots. Seas 2 to 3 feet. Protected waters a light chop. A chance of showers and thunderstorms. Tuesday night, southwest winds 5 to 10 knots. Seas around 2 feet. Protected waters a light chop. A slight chance of showers and thunderstorms after midnight. Winds and waves higher and near thunderstorms. The coastal waters forecast for the following waters from Suwannee River to Apalachicola, Florida, extending from 20 to 60 nautical miles. Rest of tonight, west winds 10 to 15 knots. Seas 2 to 3 feet. Wave detail, west 3 feet at 5 seconds. Protected waters a moderate chop. A chance of showers and thunderstorms. Friday, west winds 10 to 15 knots. Seas around 2 feet. Wave detail, west 2 feet at 5 seconds. Protected waters a moderate chop. A chance of showers and thunderstorms. Friday night, west winds 10 to 15 knots. Seas 2 to 3 feet. Wave detail, west 3 feet at 5 seconds. Protected waters a moderate chop. A chance of thunderstorms. A chance of showers in the evening, then showers likely after midnight. Saturday, west winds 10 to 15 knots. Seas 2 to 3 feet. Wave detail, west 3 feet at 5 seconds. Protected waters a moderate chop. Showers with a chance of thunderstorms. Saturday night, southwest winds 10 to 15 knots with gusts up to 20 knots. Seas 2 to 3 feet. Wave detail, west 3 feet at 5 seconds. Protected waters a moderate chop. Showers with a chance of thunderstorms. Sunday, southwest winds 10 to 15 knots, increasing to 15 to 20 knots in the afternoon. Seas 2 to 4 feet. Wave detail, southwest 4 feet at 5 seconds. Protected waters choppy. Showers with thunderstorms likely. Sunday night, southwest winds 15 to 20 knots with gusts up to 25 knots. Seas 3 to 4 feet. Protected waters choppy. Showers with thunderstorms likely. Monday, southwest winds around 15 knots. Seas 2 to 4 feet. Protected waters a moderate chop. Showers with thunderstorms likely. Monday night, southwest winds 10 to 15 knots, diminishing to 5 to 10 knots after midnight. Seas 2 to 4 feet. Protected waters a moderate chop. A chance of showers and thunderstorms. Tuesday, southwest winds 5 to 10 knots. Seas 2 to 3 feet. Protected waters a light chop. A chance of showers and thunderstorms. Tuesday night, southwest winds around 5 knots. Seas around 2 feet. Protected waters smooth, a slight chance of showers and thunderstorms. Winds and waves higher and near thunderstorms. The coastal waters forecast for the following St. Andrews Bay waterways. Rest of tonight, west winds 5 to 10 knots. Protected waters a light chop. A slight chance of showers late this evening, then a chance of

showers and thunderstorms. A slight chance of showers late. Friday, west winds 5 to 10 knots, becoming southwest 10 to 15 knots in the afternoon. Protected water is a moderate chop. A chance of showers and thunderstorms. Friday night, west winds 5 to 10 knots. Protected water is a light chop. A chance of showers and thunderstorms. Saturday, west winds 5 to 10 knots, increasing to 10 to 15 knots with gusts up to 20 knots in the afternoon. Protected water is a moderate chop. Showers. A chance of thunderstorms in the morning, then thunderstorms likely in the afternoon. Saturday night, southwest winds 10 to 15 knots. Protected water is a moderate chop. A chance of thunderstorms. Showers. Sunday, southwest winds 10 to 15 knots. Protected water is a moderate chop. Showers. A chance of thunderstorms in the morning, then thunderstorms in the afternoon. Sunday night, southwest winds 10 to 15 knots with gusts up to 20 knots. Protected water is a moderate chop. Showers. Thunderstorms, mainly in the evening. Monday, southwest winds 5 to 10 knots, increasing to 10 to 15 knots in the afternoon. Protected water is a moderate chop. Thunderstorms likely. Showers. Monday night, southwest winds 5 to 10 knots. Protected water is a light chop. A chance of showers and thunderstorms. Tuesday, southwest winds 5 to 10 knots. Protected water is a light chop. A chance of showers and thunderstorms. Tuesday night, southwest winds 5 to 10 knots, diminishing to around 5 knots after midnight. Protected water is a light chop. A slight chance of showers and thunderstorms. Winds and waves higher in and near thunderstorms. The Tallahassee Climate Summary for yesterday, July 30, 2026. Yesterday's high temperature was 97 degrees. This high was 5 degrees above the normal high of 92. Yesterday's low temperature was 76 degrees. This low was 3 degrees above the normal low of 73. 0.23 inches of precipitation fell yesterday, which brings the monthly total to 6.13 inches. This is 0.75 inches below the normal amount of 6.88 inches for July. The total precipitation for the year now stands at 23.52 inches, which is 11.94 inches below normal. The normal high temperature for today is 92 degrees, and the normal low is 73. The record high for today is 101, which last occurred in 1999, and the record low is 63, which occurred in 1896. Sunrise today is at 6:55 a.m. and sunset is at 8:32 p.m. The Tropical Weather Outlook. For the North Atlantic, Caribbean Sea, and the Gulf of America, tropical cyclone formation is not expected during the next 7 days. Tide information for Friday, July 31, 2026. St. Marks River entrance. High 4:22 a.m., low 9:51 a.m., high 3:48 p.m., low 10:30 p.m. Apalachicola. Low 12:13 a.m., high 6:58 a.m., low 11:50 a.m., high 4:57 p.m. St. Andrews Bay of Panama City. High 11:40 a.m., low 8:53 p.m. Note that the times of high and low tide are 3 minutes earlier at Shell Point than at the St. Marks River entrance. The average water temperature at Apalachicola was 87:53 p.m. Note that the times of high and low tide are 3 minutes earlier at Shell Point than at the St. Marks River entrance. The average water temperature at Apalachicola was 87.8 degrees. Sunrise and sunset in Tallahassee. July 31, 2026, sunrise 6:55 a.m. Eastern Daylight Time, sunset 8:32 p.m. Eastern Daylight Time. 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This broadcast originates from your National Weather Service office in Tallahassee, Florida. The latest weather and forecast information can also be accessed by calling our automated forecast line at 850-942-8851. The current time is 3:33 a.m. Eastern Daylight Time. These are the 3 a.m. Eastern Daylight Time conditions. At the Tallahassee Airport, it was clear. The temperature was 75 degrees. The wind was calm. At Florida State University, the temperature was 77 degrees. The wind was south at 3 miles an hour. At Apalachicola, it was partly cloudy. The temperature was 84 degrees.

A slight chance of showers this morning, then showers and thunderstorms likely this afternoon. Highs in the lower 90s. West winds 5 to 10 miles per hour. Chance of rain 70%. Heat index values up to 107. Tonight, mostly cloudy. Showers and thunderstorms likely, mainly in the evening. Humid with lows in the mid-70s. Southwest winds around 5 miles per hour. Chance of rain 70%. Saturday, mostly sunny with a chance of showers and thunderstorms in the morning, then showers with thunderstorms likely in the afternoon. Humid with highs in the mid-80s. Southwest winds 5 to 10 miles per hour. Chance of rain 90%. Saturday night, mostly cloudy with a chance of showers. Thunderstorms likely, mainly in the evening. Humid with lows in the lower 70s. Southwest winds around 5 miles per hour. Chance of rain 70%. Sunday, showers. A slight chance of thunderstorms in the morning, then thunderstorms in the afternoon. Humid with highs in the mid-80s. Southwest winds 5 to 10 miles per hour. Chance of rain near 100%. Sunday night, showers with thunderstorms likely in the evening, then showers likely with a chance of thunderstorms after midnight. Lows in the lower 70s. Chance of rain near 100%. Monday, showers. A chance of thunderstorms in the morning, then thunderstorms in the afternoon. Highs in the mid-80s. Chance of rain 90%. Monday night, mostly cloudy in the evening, then becoming partly cloudy. A slight chance of thunderstorms. Showers, mainly in the evening. Lows in the lower 70s. Chance of rain 80%. Tuesday and Tuesday night, partly cloudy. Showers and thunderstorms likely. Highs around 90. Lows in the lower 70s. Chance of rain 70%. Wednesday and Wednesday night, partly cloudy. A chance of showers and thunderstorms. Highs in the lower 90s. Lows in the mid-70s. Chance of rain 50%. Thursday, mostly sunny. A slight chance of showers and thunderstorms in the morning, then a chance of showers and thunderstorms in the afternoon. Highs in the lower 90s. Chance of rain 40%. Heat index values up to 105. The Tropical Weather Outlook. For the North Atlantic, Caribbean Sea and the Gulf of America, tropical cyclone formation is not expected during the next 7 days. The Surf Zone Forecast General Outlook, onshore flow today at around 10 miles an hour will create a high risk for rip currents today along west-facing beaches, mainly in Gulf County. Surf heights are expected to increase for the weekend into early next week. Pay attention to the beach flags and follow the advice of beach safety officials. Tide information for Friday, July 31, 2026. St. Mark's River entrance. High 4:22 a.m., low 9:51 a.m., high 3:48 p.m., low 10:30 p.m. Apalachicola. Low 12:13 a.m., high 6:58 a.m., low 11:50 a.m., high 4:57 p.m. St. Andrews Bay at Panama City. High 11:40 a.m., low 8:53 p.m. Note that the times of high and low tide are 3 minutes earlier at Shell Point than at the St. Mark's River entrance. The average water temperature at Apalachicola was 87.8 degrees. Sunrise and sunset in Tallahassee. July 31, 2026, sunrise 6:55 a.m. Eastern Daylight Time, sunset 8:32 p.m. Eastern Daylight Time. 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This broadcast originates from your National Weather Service office in Tallahassee, Florida. The latest weather and forecast information can also be accessed by calling our automated forecast line at 850-942-8851. The current time is 3:39 a.m. Eastern Daylight Time. These are the 3 a.m. Eastern Daylight Time conditions. At the Tallahassee Airport, it was clear. The temperature was 75 degrees. The wind was calm. At Florida State University, the temperature was 77 degrees. The wind was south at 3 miles an hour. At Apalachicola, it was partly cloudy. The temperature was 84 degrees. The wind was west at 8 miles an hour. At Panama City Northwest, it was mostly cloudy. The temperature was 78 degrees. The wind was calm. At Dothan, it was clear. The temperature was 75 degrees. The wind was west at 3 miles.

miles an hour. At Albany, it was partly cloudy. The temperature was 74 degrees. The wind was southeast at 3 miles an hour. At Valdosta, it was clear. The temperature was 72 degrees. The wind was calm. Over the marine area, at the buoy south of Apalachicola, winds were west at 12 knots and seas were 3 feet. At the buoy south of Panama City, winds were west at 12 knots and seas were 3 feet. At the buoy south of Pensacola, wave height 2 feet. Wave period 4 seconds. The forecast for the local area. Today, partly sunny. A slight chance of showers this morning, then showers and thunderstorms likely this afternoon. Highs in the lower 90s. West winds 5 to 10 miles per hour. Chance of rain 70%. Heat index values up to 107. Tonight, mostly cloudy. Showers and thunderstorms likely, mainly in the evening. Humid with lows in the mid-70s. Southwest winds around 5 miles per hour. Chance of rain 70%. Saturday, mostly sunny with a chance of showers and thunderstorms in the morning, then showers with thunderstorms likely in the afternoon. Humid with highs in the mid-80s. Southwest winds 5 to 10 miles per hour. Chance of rain 90%. Saturday night, mostly cloudy with a chance of showers. Thunderstorms likely, mainly in the evening. Humid with lows in the lower 70s. Southwest winds around 5 miles per hour. Chance of rain 70%. Sunday, showers. A slight chance of thunderstorms in the morning, then thunderstorms in the afternoon. Humid with highs in the mid-80s. Southwest winds 5 to 10 miles per hour. Chance of rain near 100%. Sunday night, showers with thunderstorms likely in the evening, then showers likely with a chance of thunderstorms after midnight. Lows in the lower 70s. Chance of rain near 100%. Monday, showers. A chance of thunderstorms in the morning, then thunderstorms in the afternoon. Highs in the mid-80s. Chance of rain 90%. Monday night, mostly cloudy in the evening, then becoming partly cloudy. A slight chance of thunderstorms. Showers, mainly in the evening. Lows in the lower 70s. Chance of rain 80%. Tuesday and Tuesday night, partly cloudy. Showers and thunderstorms likely. Highs around 90. Lows in the lower 70s. Chance of rain 70%. Wednesday and Wednesday night, partly cloudy. A chance of showers and thunderstorms. Highs in the lower 90s. Lows in the mid-70s. Chance of rain 50%. Thursday, mostly sunny. A slight chance of showers and thunderstorms in the morning, then a chance of showers and thunderstorms in the afternoon. Highs in the lower 90s. Chance of rain 40%. Heat index values up to 105. The coastal waters forecast for the following. Coastal waters from Okaloosa, Walton County line to Mexico Beach out to 20 nautical miles. Coastal waters from Mexico Beach to Apalachicola out to 20 nautical miles. Waters from Okaloosa, Walton County line to Mexico Beach 20 to 60 nautical miles. And waters from Mexico Beach to Apalachicola 20 to 60 nautical miles. Today, west winds 10 to 15 knots. Seas 2 to 3 feet. Wave detail, west 2 feet at 5 seconds. Protected waters a moderate chop. A chance of thunderstorms. Tonight, west winds 10 to 15 knots with gusts up to 20 knots. Seas 2 to 3 feet. Wave detail, west 3 feet at 5 seconds. Protected waters a moderate chop. A chance of showers and thunderstorms. Saturday, west winds around 50 knots with gusts up to 20 knots. Seas 2 to 3 feet. Wave detail, west 3 feet at 5 seconds. Protected waters a moderate chop. A chance of thunderstorms. A chance of showers in the morning, then showers likely in the afternoon. Saturday night, southwest winds 15 to 20 knots. Seas 3 to 4 feet. Wave detail, west 4 feet at 5 seconds. Protected waters choppy. A slight chance of showers and thunderstorms in the evening, then showers likely with a chance of thunderstorms after midnight. Sunday, southwest winds 15 to 20 knots with gusts up to 25 knots. Seas 3 to 5 feet, occasionally to 6 feet. Wave detail, west 4 feet at 6 seconds. Protected waters choppy. Showers with thunderstorms likely. Sunday night, southwest winds 15 to 20 knots with gusts up to 25 knots.

seas 4 to 5 feet, occasionally to 6 feet. Wave detail, southwest 5 feet at 6 seconds. Protected waters choppy. Showers with a chance of thunderstorms. Monday, southwest winds 15 to 20 knots. Seas 3 to 4 feet. Protected waters choppy. Thunderstorms likely. Showers, mainly in the morning. Monday night, southwest winds 10 to 15 knots. Seas 2 to 4 feet. Protected waters a moderate chop. A chance of showers and thunderstorms. Tuesday, southwest winds 5 to 10 knots. Seas around 2 feet. Protected waters a light chop. A chance of showers and thunderstorms. Tuesday night, southwest winds 5 to 10 knots. Seas around 2 feet. Protected waters a light chop. Winds and waves higher in and near thunderstorms. The coastal waters forecast for the following: waters from Suwannee River to Apalachicola, Florida, extending from 20 to 60 nautical miles. Today, west winds 10 to 15 knots. Seas around 2 feet. Wave detail, west 2 feet at 5 seconds. Protected waters a moderate chop. A chance of showers and thunderstorms. Tonight, west winds 10 to 15 knots. Seas around 2 feet. Wave detail, west 2 feet at 5 seconds. Protected waters a moderate chop. A chance of showers and thunderstorms. Saturday, west winds 10 to 15 knots. Seas 2 to 3 feet. Wave detail, west 2 feet at 5 seconds. Protected waters a moderate chop. Showers likely with a chance of thunderstorms. Saturday night, southwest winds 10 to 15 knots with gusts up to 20 knots. Seas 2 to 3 feet. Wave detail, west 3 feet at 5 seconds. Protected waters a moderate chop. A chance of thunderstorms. A chance of showers in the evening, then showers after midnight. Sunday, southwest winds 15 to 20 knots with gusts up to 25 knots. Seas 2 to 4 feet. Wave detail, southwest 4 feet at 5 seconds. Protected waters choppy. Showers. Thunderstorms likely, mainly in the morning. Sunday night, southwest winds 15 to 20 knots with gusts up to 25 knots. Seas 2 to 4 feet. Wave detail, southwest 4 feet at 5 seconds. Protected waters choppy. Showers with thunderstorms likely. Monday, southwest winds around 15 knots. Seas 2 to 4 feet. Protected waters a moderate chop. Showers with thunderstorms likely. Monday night, southwest winds 10 to 15 knots, diminishing to 5 to 10 knots after midnight. Seas 2 to 3 feet. Protected waters a moderate chop. Showers likely with a chance of thunderstorms. Tuesday, southwest winds 5 to 10 knots. Seas around 2 feet. Protected waters a light chop. A chance of thunderstorms. Showers likely, mainly in the morning. Tuesday night, southwest winds around 5 knots. Seas around 2 feet in the evening, then 1 foot or less. Protected waters smooth, a slight chance of showers and thunderstorms. Winds and waves higher in and near thunderstorms. The coastal waters forecast for the following St. Andrews Bay waterways. Today, west winds 5 to 10 knots. Protected waters a light chop. A chance of showers and thunderstorms. Tonight, west winds 5 to 10 knots. Protected waters a light chop. A chance of showers and thunderstorms. Saturday, west winds 5 to 10 knots. Protected waters a light chop. Showers with thunderstorms likely. Saturday night, southwest winds around 10 knots. Protected waters a light chop. A chance of thunderstorms. A chance of showers in the evening, then showers likely after midnight. Sunday, southwest winds 10 to 15 knots. Protected waters a moderate chop. Showers. A chance of thunderstorms in the morning, then thunderstorms in the afternoon. Sunday night, southwest winds 10 to 15 knots. Protected waters a moderate chop. Showers with a chance of thunderstorms. Monday, southwest winds 10 to 15 knots. Protected waters a moderate chop. A chance of thunderstorms. Showers. Monday night, southwest winds 5 to 10 knots. Protected waters a light chop. A chance of showers and thunderstorms, mainly in the evening. Tuesday, southwest winds 5 to 10 knots. Protected waters a light chop.

shop. A chance of showers and thunderstorms. Tuesday night, southwest winds 5 to 10 knots, diminishing to around 5 knots after midnight. Protected waters, a light shop. A slight chance of showers and thunderstorms in the evening. Winds and waves higher and near thunderstorms. The Tropical Weather Outlook. For the North Atlantic, Caribbean Sea, and the Gulf of America, tropical cyclone formation is not expected during the next 7 days. The Surf Zone Forecast General Outlook. Onshore flow today at around 10 miles an hour will create a high risk for rip currents today along west-facing beaches, mainly in Gulf County. Surf heights are expected to increase for the weekend into early next week. Pay attention to the beach flags and follow the advice of beach safety officials. Tide information for Friday, July 31, 2026. St. Mark's River entrance. High 4:22 a.m., low 9:51 a.m., high 3:48 p.m., low 10:30 p.m. Apalachicola. Low 12:13 a.m., high 6:58 a.m., low 11:50 a.m., high 4:57 p.m. St. Andrews Bay of Panama City. High 11:40 a.m., low 8:53 p.m. Note that the times of high and low tide are 3 minutes earlier at Shell Point than at the St. Mark's River entrance. The average water temperature at Apalachicola was 87.8 degrees. Sunrise and sunset in Tallahassee. July 31, 2026, sunrise 6:55 a.m. Eastern Daylight Time, sunset 8:32 p.m. Eastern Daylight Time. 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The latest weather and forecast information can also be accessed by calling our automated forecast line at 850-942-8851. The current time is 3:52 a.m. Eastern Daylight Time. These are the 3 a.m. Eastern Daylight Time conditions. At the Tallahassee Airport, it was clear. The temperature was 75 degrees. The wind was calm. At Florida State University, the temperature was 77 degrees. The wind was south at 3 miles an hour. At Apalachicola, it was partly cloudy. The temperature was 84 degrees. The wind was west at 8 miles an hour. At Panama City Northwest, it was mostly cloudy. The temperature was 78 degrees. The wind was calm. At Dothan, it was clear. The temperature was 75 degrees. The wind was west at 3 miles an hour. At Albany, it was partly cloudy. The temperature was 74 degrees. The wind was southeast at 3 miles an hour. At Valdosta, it was clear. The temperature was 72 degrees. The wind was calm. Over the marine area, at the buoy south of Apalachicola, winds were west at 12 knots and seas were 3 feet. At the buoy south of Panama City, winds were west at 12 knots and seas were 3 feet. At the buoy south of Pensacola, wave height 2 feet. Wave period 4 seconds. The forecast for the local area. Today, partly sunny. A slight chance of showers this morning, then showers and thunderstorms likely this afternoon. Highs in the lower 90s. West winds 5 to 10 miles per hour. Chance of rain 70%. Heat index values up to 107. Tonight, mostly cloudy. Showers and thunderstorms likely, mainly in the evening. Humid with lows in the mid-70s. Southwest winds around 5 miles per hour. Chance of rain 70%. Saturday, mostly sunny with a chance of showers and thunderstorms in the morning, then showers with thunderstorms likely in the afternoon. Humid with highs in the mid-80s. Southwest winds 5 to 10 miles per hour. Chance of rain 90%. Saturday night, mostly cloudy with a chance of showers. Thunderstorms likely, mainly in the evening. Humid with lows in the lower 70s. Southwest winds around 5 miles per hour. Chance of rain 70%. Sunday, showers. A slight chance of thunderstorms in the morning, then thunderstorms in the afternoon. Humid with highs in the mid-80s. Southwest winds 5 to 10 miles per hour. Chance of rain near 100%. Sunday night, showers with thunderstorms likely in the evening, then showers likely with a chance of thunderstorms after midnight. Lows in the lower 70s. Chance of rain near 100%. Monday, showers. A chance of thunderstorms in the morning.

and thunderstorms in the afternoon. Highs in the mid-80s. Chance of rain 90%. Monday night, mostly cloudy in the evening, then becoming partly cloudy. A slight chance of thunderstorms. Showers, mainly in the evening. Lows in the lower 70s. Chance of rain 80%. Tuesday and Tuesday night, partly cloudy. Showers and thunderstorms likely. Highs around 90. Lows in the lower 70s. Chance of rain 70%. Wednesday and Wednesday night, partly cloudy. A chance of showers and thunderstorms. Highs in the lower 90s. Lows in the mid-70s. Chance of rain 50%. Thursday, mostly sunny. A slight chance of showers and thunderstorms in the morning, then a chance of showers and thunderstorms in the afternoon. Highs in the lower 90s. Chance of rain 40%. Heat index values up to 105. The coastal waters forecast for the following: coastal waters from Okaloosa, Walton County line to Mexico Beach out to 20 nautical miles, coastal waters from Mexico Beach to Apalachicola out to 20 nautical miles, waters from Okaloosa, Walton County line to Mexico Beach 20 to 60 nautical miles, and waters from Mexico Beach to Apalachicola 20 to 60 nautical miles. Today, west winds 10 to 15 knots. Seas 2 to 3 feet. Wave detail, west 2 feet at 5 seconds. Protected waters a moderate chop. A chance of thunderstorms. Tonight, west winds 10 to 15 knots with gusts up to 20 knots. Seas 2 to 3 feet. Wave detail, west 3 feet at 5 seconds. Protected waters a moderate chop. A chance of showers and thunderstorms. Saturday, west winds around 15 knots with gusts up to 20 knots. Seas 2 to 3 feet. Wave detail, west 3 feet at 5 seconds. Protected waters a moderate chop. A chance of thunderstorms. A chance of showers in the morning, then showers likely in the afternoon. Saturday night, southwest winds 15 to 20 knots. Seas 3 to 4 feet. Wave detail, west 4 feet at 5 seconds. Protected waters choppy. A slight chance of showers and thunderstorms in the evening, then showers likely with a chance of thunderstorms after midnight. Sunday, southwest winds 15 to 20 knots with gusts up to 25 knots. Seas 3 to 5 feet, occasionally to 6 feet. Wave detail, west 4 feet at 6 seconds. Protected waters choppy. Showers with thunderstorms likely. Sunday night, southwest winds 15 to 20 knots with gusts up to 25 knots. Seas 4 to 5 feet, occasionally to 6 feet. Wave detail, southwest 5 feet at 6 seconds. Protected waters choppy. Showers with a chance of thunderstorms. Monday, southwest winds 15 to 20 knots. Seas 3 to 4 feet. Protected waters choppy. Thunderstorms likely. Showers, mainly in the morning. Monday night, southwest winds 10 to 15 knots. Seas 2 to 4 feet. Protected waters a moderate chop. A chance of showers and thunderstorms. Tuesday, southwest winds 5 to 10 knots. Seas around 2 feet. Protected waters a light chop. A chance of showers and thunderstorms. Tuesday night, southwest winds 5 to 10 knots. Seas around 2 feet. Protected waters a light chop. Winds and waves higher and near thunderstorms. The coastal waters forecast for the following: waters from Suwannee River to Apalachicola, Florida, extending from 20 to 60 nautical miles. Today, west winds 10 to 15 knots. Seas around 2 feet. Wave detail, west 2 feet at 5 seconds. Protected waters a moderate chop. A chance of showers and thunderstorms. Tonight, west winds 10 to 15 knots. Seas around 2 feet. Wave detail, west 2 feet at 5 seconds. Protected waters a moderate chop. A chance of showers and thunderstorms. Saturday, west winds 10 to 15 knots. Seas 2 to 3 feet. Wave detail, west 2 feet at 5 seconds. Protected waters a moderate chop. Showers likely with a chance of thunderstorms. Saturday night, southwest winds 10 to 15 knots with gusts up to 20 knots. Seas 2 to 3 feet. Wave detail, west 3 feet at 5 seconds. Protected waters a moderate chop. A chance of thunderstorms. A chance of showers in the evening, then showers after midnight. Sunday, southwest winds 15 to 20 knots with

gusts up to 25 knots, seas 2 to 4 feet. Wave detail, southwest 4 feet at 5 seconds. Protected waters choppy. Showers. Thunderstorms likely, mainly in the morning. Sunday night, southwest winds 15 to 20 knots with gusts up to 25 knots. Seas 2 to 4 feet. Wave detail, southwest 4 feet at 5 seconds. Protected waters choppy. Showers with thunderstorms likely. Monday, southwest winds around 50 knots. Seas 2 to 4 feet. Protected waters a moderate chop. Showers with thunderstorms likely. Monday night, southwest winds 10 to 15 knots, diminishing to 5 to 10 knots after midnight. Seas 2 to 3 feet. Protected waters a moderate chop. Showers likely with a chance of thunderstorms. Tuesday, southwest winds 5 to 10 knots. Seas around 2 feet. Protected waters a light chop. A chance of thunderstorms. Showers likely, mainly in the morning. Tuesday night, southwest winds around 5 knots. Seas around 2 feet in the evening, then 1 foot or less. Protected waters smooth, a slight chance of showers and thunderstorms. Winds and waves higher in and near thunderstorms. The Tallahassee Climate Summary for yesterday, July 30, 2026. Yesterday's high temperature was 97 degrees. This high was 5 degrees above the normal high of 92. Yesterday's low temperature was 76 degrees. This low was 3 degrees above the normal low of 73. 0.23 inches of precipitation fell yesterday, which brings the monthly total to 6.13 inches. This is 0.75 inches below the normal amount of 6.88 inches for July. The total precipitation for the year now stands at 23.52 inches, which is 11.94 inches below normal. The normal high temperature for today is 92 degrees, and the normal low is 73. The record high for today is 101, which last occurred in 1999, and the record low is 63, which occurred in 1896. Sunrise today is at 6:55 a.m. and sunset is at 8:32 p.m. The coastal waters forecast for the following St. Andrews Bay waterways. Today, west winds 5 to 10 knots. Protected waters a light chop. A chance of showers and thunderstorms. Tonight, west winds 5 to 10 knots. Protected waters a light chop. A chance of showers and thunderstorms. Saturday, west winds 5 to 10 knots. Protected waters a light chop. Showers with thunderstorms likely. Saturday night, southwest winds around 10 knots. Protected waters a light chop. A chance of thunderstorms. A chance of showers in the evening, then showers likely after midnight. Sunday, southwest winds 10 to 15 knots. Protected waters a moderate chop. Showers. A chance of thunderstorms in the morning, then thunderstorms in the afternoon. Sunday night, southwest winds 10 to 15 knots. Protected waters a moderate chop. Showers with a chance of thunderstorms. Monday, southwest winds 10 to 15 knots. Protected waters a moderate chop. A chance of thunderstorms. Showers. Monday night, southwest winds 5 to 10 knots. Protected waters a light chop. A chance of showers and thunderstorms, mainly in the evening. Tuesday, southwest winds 5 to 10 knots. Protected waters a light chop. A chance of showers and thunderstorms. Tuesday night, southwest winds 5 to 10 knots, diminishing to around 5 knots after midnight. Protected waters a light chop. A slight chance of showers and thunderstorms in the evening. Winds and waves higher in and near thunderstorms. The Tropical Weather Outlook. For the North Atlantic, Caribbean Sea and the Gulf of America, tropical cyclone formation is not expected during the next 7 days. The surf zone forecast general outlook, onshore flow today at around 10 miles an hour will create a high risk for rip currents today along west-facing beaches, mainly in Gulf County. Surf heights are expected to increase for the weekend into early next week. Pay attention to the beach flags and follow the advice of beach safety officials. Tide information for Friday, July 31, 2026. St. Mark's River entrance. High 4:22 a.m., low 9:51 a.m., high 3:48 p.m., low 10:30 p.m. Apalachicola. Low 12:13 a.m., high 6:58 a.m., low 11:50 a.m., high 4:57 p.m.

St. Andrews Bay of Panama City. High 11:40 a.m., low 8:53 p.m. Note that the times of high and low tide are 3 minutes earlier at Shell Point than at the St. Mark's River entrance. The average water temperature at Apalachicola was 87.8 degrees. Sunrise and sunset in Tallahassee. July 31, 2026, sunrise 6:55 a.m. Eastern Daylight Time, sunset 8:32 p.m. Eastern Daylight Time. 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This broadcast originates from your National Weather Service office in Tallahassee, Florida. The latest weather and forecast information can also be accessed by calling our automated forecast line at 850-942-8851. The current time is 4:06 a.m. Eastern Daylight Time. These are the 4 a.m. Eastern Daylight Time conditions. At the Tallahassee Airport, it was clear. The temperature was 75 degrees. The wind was south at 3 miles an hour. The report from Florida State University was not available. At Apalachicola, it was partly cloudy. The temperature was 83 degrees. The wind was west at 7 miles an hour. At Panama City Northwest, it was mostly cloudy. The temperature was 78 degrees. The wind was calm. At Dothan, it was clear. The temperature was 74 degrees. The wind was calm. At Albany, it was partly cloudy. The temperature was 74 degrees. The wind was calm. At Valdosta, it was clear. The temperature was 72 degrees. The wind was calm. Over the marine area, at the buoy south of Apalachicola, winds were west at 10 knots. At the buoy south of Panama City, winds were southwest at 12 knots. At the buoy south of Pensacola, winds were west at 16 knots. The forecast for the local area. Today, partly sunny. A slight chance of showers this morning, then showers and thunderstorms likely this afternoon. Highs in the lower 90s. West winds 5 to 10 miles per hour. Chance of rain 70%. Heat index values up to 107. Tonight, mostly cloudy. Showers and thunderstorms likely, mainly in the evening. Humid with lows in the mid-70s. Southwest winds around 5 miles per hour. Chance of rain 70%. Saturday, mostly sunny with a chance of showers and thunderstorms in the morning, then showers with thunderstorms likely in the afternoon. Humid with highs in the mid-80s. Southwest winds 5 to 10 miles per hour. Chance of rain 90%. Saturday night, mostly cloudy with a chance of showers. Thunderstorms likely, mainly in the evening. Humid with lows in the lower 70s. Southwest winds around 5 miles per hour. Chance of rain 70%. Sunday, showers. A slight chance of thunderstorms in the morning, then thunderstorms in the afternoon. Humid with highs in the mid-80s. Southwest winds 5 to 10 miles per hour. Chance of rain near 100%. Sunday night, showers with thunderstorms likely in the evening, then showers likely with a chance of thunderstorms after midnight. Lows in the lower 70s. Chance of rain near 100%. Monday, showers. A chance of thunderstorms in the morning, then thunderstorms in the afternoon. Highs in the mid-80s. Chance of rain 90%. Monday night, mostly cloudy in the evening, then becoming partly cloudy. A slight chance of thunderstorms. Showers, mainly in the evening. Lows in the lower 70s. Chance of rain 80%. Tuesday and Tuesday night, partly cloudy. Showers and thunderstorms likely. Highs around 90. Lows in the lower 70s. Chance of rain 70%. Wednesday and Wednesday night, partly cloudy. A chance of showers and thunderstorms. Highs in the lower 90s. Lows in the mid-70s. Chance of rain 50%. Thursday, mostly sunny. A slight chance of showers and thunderstorms in the morning, then a chance of showers and thunderstorms in the afternoon. Highs in the lower 90s. Chance of rain 40%. Heat index values up to 105. The coastal waters forecast for the following: coastal waters from Okaloosa, Walton County line to Mexico Beach out to 20 nautical miles, coastal waters from Mexico Beach to Apalachicola out to 20 nautical miles, waters from Okaloosa, Walton County line to Mexico Beach 20 to 60 nautical miles, and waters from Mexico Beach to Apalachicola 20 to

nautical miles. Today, west winds 10 to 15 knots. Seas 2 to 3 feet. Wave detail, west 2 feet at 5 seconds. Protected waters a moderate chop. A chance of thunderstorms. Tonight, west winds 10 to 15 knots with gusts up to 20 knots. Seas 2 to 3 feet. Wave detail, west 3 feet at 5 seconds. Protected waters a moderate chop. A chance of showers and thunderstorms. Saturday, west winds around 50 knots with gusts up to 20 knots. Seas 2 to 3 feet. Wave detail, west 3 feet at 5 seconds. Protected waters a moderate chop. A chance of thunderstorms. A chance of showers in the morning, then showers likely in the afternoon. Saturday night, southwest winds 15 to 20 knots. Seas 3 to 4 feet. Wave detail, west 4 feet at 5 seconds. Protected waters choppy. A slight chance of showers and thunderstorms in the evening, then showers likely with a chance of thunderstorms after midnight. Sunday, southwest winds 15 to 20 knots with gusts up to 25 knots. Seas 3 to 5 feet, occasionally to 6 feet. Wave detail, west 4 feet at 6 seconds. Protected waters choppy. Showers with thunderstorms likely. Sunday night, southwest winds 15 to 20 knots with gusts up to 25 knots. Seas 4 to 5 feet, occasionally to 6 feet. Wave detail, southwest 5 feet at 6 seconds. Protected waters choppy. Showers with a chance of thunderstorms. Monday, southwest winds 15 to 20 knots. Seas 3 to 4 feet. Protected waters choppy. Thunderstorms likely. Showers, mainly in the morning. Monday night, southwest winds 10 to 15 knots. Seas 2 to 4 feet. Protected waters a moderate chop. A chance of showers and thunderstorms. Tuesday, southwest winds 5 to 10 knots. Seas around 2 feet. Protected waters a light chop. A chance of showers and thunderstorms. Tuesday night, southwest winds 5 to 10 knots. Seas around 2 feet. Protected waters a light chop. Winds and waves higher and near thunderstorms. The coastal waters forecast for the following waters from Swampy River to Apalachicola, Florida, extending from 20 to 60 nautical miles. Today, west winds 10 to 15 knots. Seas around 2 feet. Wave detail, west 2 feet at 5 seconds. Protected waters a moderate chop. A chance of showers and thunderstorms. Tonight, west winds 10 to 15 knots. Seas around 2 feet. Wave detail, west 2 feet at 5 seconds. Protected waters a moderate chop. A chance of showers and thunderstorms. Saturday, west winds 10 to 15 knots. Seas 2 to 3 feet. Wave detail, west 2 feet at 5 seconds. Protected waters a moderate chop. Showers likely with a chance of thunderstorms. Saturday night, southwest winds 10 to 15 knots with gusts up to 20 knots. Seas 2 to 3 feet. Wave detail, west 3 feet at 5 seconds. Protected waters a moderate chop. A chance of thunderstorms. A chance of showers in the evening, then showers after midnight. Sunday, southwest winds 15 to 20 knots with gusts up to 25 knots. Seas 2 to 4 feet. Wave detail, southwest 4 feet at 5 seconds. Protected waters choppy. Showers. Thunderstorms likely, mainly in the morning. Sunday night, southwest winds 15 to 20 knots with gusts up to 25 knots. Seas 2 to 4 feet. Wave detail, southwest 4 feet at 5 seconds. Protected waters choppy. Showers with thunderstorms likely. Monday, southwest winds around 50 knots. Seas 2 to 4 feet. Protected waters a moderate chop. Showers with thunderstorms likely. Monday night, southwest winds 10 to 15 knots, diminishing to 5 to 10 knots after midnight. Seas 2 to 3 feet. Protected waters a moderate chop. Showers likely with a chance of thunderstorms. Tuesday, southwest winds 5 to 10 knots. Seas around 2 feet. Protected waters a light chop. A chance of thunderstorms. Showers likely, mainly in the morning. Tuesday night, southwest winds around 5 knots. Seas around 2 feet in the evening, then 1 foot or less. Protected waters smooth. A slight chance of showers and thunderstorms.

winds and waves higher and near thunderstorms. The coastal waters forecast for the following St. Andrews Bay waterways. Today, west winds 5 to 10 knots. Protected waters, a light chop. A chance of showers and thunderstorms. Tonight, west winds 5 to 10 knots. Protected waters, a light chop. A chance of showers and thunderstorms. Saturday, west winds 5 to 10 knots. Protected waters, a light chop. Showers with thunderstorms likely. Saturday night, southwest winds around 10 knots. Protected waters, a light chop. A chance of thunderstorms. A chance of showers in the evening, then showers likely after midnight. Sunday, southwest winds 10 to 15 knots. Protected waters, a moderate chop. Showers. A chance of thunderstorms in the morning, then thunderstorms in the afternoon. Sunday night, southwest winds 10 to 15 knots. Protected waters, a moderate chop. Showers with a chance of thunderstorms. Monday, southwest winds 10 to 15 knots. Protected waters, a moderate chop. A chance of thunderstorms. Showers. Monday night, southwest winds 5 to 10 knots. Protected waters, a light chop. A chance of showers and thunderstorms, mainly in the evening. Tuesday, southwest winds 5 to 10 knots. Protected waters, a light chop. A chance of showers and thunderstorms. Tuesday night, southwest winds 5 to 10 knots, diminishing to around 5 knots after midnight. Protected waters, a light chop. A slight chance of showers and thunderstorms in the evening. Winds and waves higher and near thunderstorms. The Tropical Weather Outlook. For the North Atlantic, Caribbean Sea, and the Gulf of America, tropical cyclone formation is not expected during the next 7 days. The Surf Zone Forecast General Outlook. Onshore flow today at around 10 miles an hour will create a high risk for rip currents today along west-facing beaches, mainly in Gulf County. Surf heights are expected to increase for the weekend into early next week. Pay attention to the beach flags and follow the advice of beach safety officials. Tide information for Friday, July 31, 2026. St. Marks River entrance. High 4:22 a.m., low 9:51 a.m., high 3:48 p.m., low 10:30 p.m. Apalachicola. Low 12:13 a.m., high 6:58 a.m., low 11:50 a.m., high 4:57 p.m. St. Andrews Bay at Panama City. High 11:40 a.m., low 8:53 p.m. Note that the times of high and low tide are 3 minutes earlier at Shell Point than at the St. Marks River entrance. The average water temperature at Apalachicola was 87.8 degrees. Sunrise and sunset in Tallahassee. July 31, 2026, sunrise 6:55 a.m. Eastern Daylight Time, sunset 8:32 p.m. Eastern Daylight Time. 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The latest weather and forecast information can also be accessed by calling our automated forecast line at 850-942-8851. The current time is 4:18 a.m. Eastern Daylight Time. These are the 4 a.m. Eastern Daylight Time conditions. At the Tallahassee Airport, it was clear. The temperature was 75 degrees. The wind was south at 3 miles an hour. At Florida State University, the temperature was 77 degrees. The wind was southwest at 3 miles an hour. At Apalachicola, it was partly cloudy. The temperature was 83 degrees. The wind was west at 7 miles an hour. At Panama City Northwest, it was mostly cloudy. The temperature was 78 degrees. The wind was calm. At Dothan, it was clear. The temperature was 74 degrees. The wind was calm. At Albany, it was partly cloudy. The temperature was 74 degrees. The wind was calm. At Valdosta, it was clear. The temperature was 72 degrees. The wind was calm. Over the marine area, at the buoy south of Apalachicola, winds were west at 12 knots and seas were 3 feet. At the buoy south of Panama City, winds were southwest at 14 knots and seas were 3 feet. At the buoy south of Pensacola, winds were southwest at 16 knots and seas were 3 feet. The forecast for the local area. Today, partly sunny. A slight chance of showers this morning.

morning, then showers and thunderstorms likely this afternoon. Highs in the lower 90s. West winds 5 to 10 miles per hour. Chance of rain 70%. Heat index values up to 107. Tonight, mostly cloudy. Showers and thunderstorms likely, mainly in the evening. Humid with lows in the mid-70s. Southwest winds around 5 miles per hour. Chance of rain 70%. Saturday, mostly sunny with a chance of showers and thunderstorms in the morning, then showers with thunderstorms likely in the afternoon. Humid with highs in the mid-80s. Southwest winds 5 to 10 miles per hour. Chance of rain 90%. Saturday night, mostly cloudy with a chance of showers. Thunderstorms likely, mainly in the evening. Humid with lows in the lower 70s. Southwest winds around 5 miles per hour. Chance of rain 70%. Sunday, showers. A slight chance of thunderstorms in the morning, then thunderstorms in the afternoon. Humid with highs in the mid-80s. Southwest winds 5 to 10 miles per hour. Chance of rain near 100%. Sunday night, showers with thunderstorms likely in the evening, then showers likely with a chance of thunderstorms after midnight. Lows in the lower 70s. Chance of rain near 100%. Monday, showers. A chance of thunderstorms in the morning, then thunderstorms in the afternoon. Highs in the mid-80s. Chance of rain 90%. Monday night, mostly cloudy in the evening, then becoming partly cloudy. A slight chance of thunderstorms. Showers, mainly in the evening. Lows in the lower 70s. Chance of rain 80%. Tuesday and Tuesday night, partly cloudy. Showers and thunderstorms likely. Highs around 90. Lows in the lower 70s. Chance of rain 70%. Wednesday and Wednesday night, partly cloudy. A chance of showers and thunderstorms. Highs in the lower 90s. Lows in the mid-70s. Chance of rain 50%. Thursday, mostly sunny. A slight chance of showers and thunderstorms in the morning, then a chance of showers and thunderstorms in the afternoon. Highs in the lower 90s. Chance of rain 40%. Heat index values up to 105. The coastal waters forecast for the following: coastal waters from Okaloosa, Walton County line to Mexico Beach out to 20 nautical miles, coastal waters from Mexico Beach to Apalachicola out to 20 nautical miles, waters from Okaloosa, Walton County line to Mexico Beach 20 to 60 nautical miles, and waters from Mexico Beach to Apalachicola 20 to 60 nautical miles. Today, west winds 10 to 15 knots. Seas 2 to 3 feet. Wave detail, west 2 feet at 5 seconds. Protected waters a moderate chop. A chance of thunderstorms. Tonight, west winds 10 to 15 knots with gusts up to 20 knots. Seas 2 to 3 feet. Wave detail, west 3 feet at 5 seconds. Protected waters a moderate chop. A chance of showers and thunderstorms. Saturday, west winds around 50 knots with gusts up to 20 knots. Seas 2 to 3 feet. Wave detail, west 3 feet at 5 seconds. Protected waters a moderate chop. A chance of thunderstorms. A chance of showers in the morning, then showers likely in the afternoon. Saturday night, southwest winds 15 to 20 knots. Seas 3 to 4 feet. Wave detail, west 4 feet at 5 seconds. Protected waters choppy. A slight chance of showers and thunderstorms in the evening, then showers likely with a chance of thunderstorms after midnight. Sunday, southwest winds 15 to 20 knots with gusts up to 25 knots. Seas 3 to 5 feet, occasionally to 6 feet. Wave detail, west 4 feet at 6 seconds. Protected waters choppy. Showers with thunderstorms likely. Sunday night, southwest winds 15 to 20 knots with gusts up to 25 knots. Seas 4 to 5 feet, occasionally to 6 feet. Wave detail, southwest 5 feet at 6 seconds. Protected waters choppy. Showers with a chance of thunderstorms. Monday, southwest winds 15 to 20 knots. Seas 3 to 4 feet. Protected waters choppy. Thunderstorms likely. Showers, mainly in the morning. Monday night, southwest winds 10 to 15 knots. Seas 2 to 4 feet. Protected waters a moderate chop. A chance of showers and thunderstorms. Tuesday, southwest winds 5 to 10 knots. Seas around 2 feet.
Protected waters, a light chop. A chance of showers and thunderstorms. Tuesday night, southwest winds 5 to 10 knots. Seas around 2 feet. Protected waters, a light chop. Winds and waves higher and near thunderstorms. The coastal waters forecast for the following waters from Suwannee River to Apalachicola, Florida, extending from 20 to 60 nautical miles. Today, west winds 10 to 15 knots. Seas around 2 feet. Wave detail, west 2 feet at 5 seconds. Protected waters a moderate chop. A chance of showers and thunderstorms. Tonight, west winds 10 to 15 knots. Seas around 2 feet. Wave detail, west 2 feet at 5 seconds. Protected waters a moderate chop. A chance of showers and thunderstorms. Saturday, west winds 10 to 15 knots. Seas 2 to 3 feet. Wave detail, west 2 feet at 5 seconds. Protected waters a moderate chop. Showers likely with a chance of thunderstorms. Saturday night, southwest winds 10 to 15 knots with gusts up to 20 knots. Seas 2 to 3 feet. Wave detail, west 3 feet at 5 seconds. Protected waters a moderate chop. A chance of thunderstorms. A chance of showers in the evening, then showers after midnight. Sunday, southwest winds 15 to 20 knots with gusts up to 25 knots. Seas 2 to 4 feet. Wave detail, southwest 4 feet at 5 seconds. Protected waters choppy. Showers. Thunderstorms likely, mainly in the morning. Sunday night, southwest winds 15 to 20 knots with gusts up to 25 knots. Seas 2 to 4 feet. Wave detail, southwest 4 feet at 5 seconds. Protected waters choppy. Showers with thunderstorms likely. Monday, southwest winds around 15 knots. Seas 2 to 4 feet. Protected waters a moderate chop. Showers with thunderstorms likely. Monday night, southwest winds 10 to 15 knots, diminishing to 5 to 10 knots after midnight. Seas 2 to 3 feet. Protected waters a moderate chop. Showers likely with a chance of thunderstorms. Tuesday, southwest winds 5 to 10 knots. Seas around 2 feet. Protected waters a light chop. A chance of thunderstorms. Showers likely, mainly in the morning. Tuesday night, southwest winds around 5 knots. Seas around 2 feet in the evening, then 1 foot or less. Protected waters smooth, a slight chance of showers and thunderstorms. Winds and waves higher and near thunderstorms. The coastal waters forecast for the following St. Andrews Bay waterways. Today, west winds 5 to 10 knots. Protected waters a light chop. A chance of showers and thunderstorms. Tonight, west winds 5 to 10 knots. Protected waters a light chop. A chance of showers and thunderstorms. Saturday, west winds 5 to 10 knots. Protected waters a light chop. Showers with thunderstorms likely. Saturday night, southwest winds around 10 knots. Protected waters a light chop. A chance of thunderstorms. A chance of showers in the evening, then showers likely after midnight. Sunday, southwest winds 10 to 15 knots. Protected waters a moderate chop. Showers. A chance of thunderstorms in the morning, then thunderstorms in the afternoon. Sunday night, southwest winds 10 to 15 knots. Protected waters a moderate chop. Showers with a chance of thunderstorms. Monday, southwest winds 10 to 15 knots. Protected waters a moderate chop. A chance of thunderstorms. Showers. Monday night, southwest winds 5 to 10 knots. Protected waters a light chop. A chance of showers and thunderstorms, mainly in the evening. Tuesday, southwest winds 5 to 10 knots. Protected waters a light chop. A chance of showers and thunderstorms. Tuesday night, southwest winds 5 to 10 knots, diminishing to around 5 knots after midnight. Protected waters a light chop. A slight chance of showers and thunderstorms in the evening. Winds and waves higher and near thunderstorms. The Tropical Weather Outlook. For the North Atlantic, Caribbean Sea and the Gulf of America, tropical cyclone formation is not expected during the next 7 days. The Surf Zone Forecast General Outlook. Onshore flow today at around 10 miles an hour will create a high risk for rip currents today along west-facing beaches, mainly in Gulf County.
Surf heights are expected to

increase for the weekend into early next week. 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Tide information for Friday, July 31st, 2026. St. Mark's River entrance. High 4:22 a.m., low 9:51 a.m., high 3:48 p.m., low 10:30 p.m. Apalachicola. Low 12:13 a.m., high 6:58 a.m., low 11:50 a.m., high 4:57 p.m. St. Andrews Bay of Panama City. High 11:40 a.m., low 8:53 p.m. Note that the times of high and low tide are 3 minutes earlier at Shell Point than at the St. Mark's River entrance. The average water temperature at Apalachicola was 87.8 degrees. Sunrise and sunset in Tallahassee. July 31, 2026, sunrise 6:55 a.m. Eastern Daylight Time, sunset 8:32 p.m. Eastern Daylight Time. The Tallahassee Climate Summary for yesterday, July 30, 2026. Yesterday's high temperature was 97 degrees. This high was 5 degrees above the normal high of 92. Yesterday's low temperature was 76 degrees. This low was 3 degrees above the normal low of 73. 0.23 inches of precipitation fell yesterday, which brings the monthly total to 6.13 inches. This is 0.75 inches below the normal amount of 6.88 inches for July. The total precipitation for the year now stands at 23.52 inches, which is 11.94 inches below normal. The normal high temperature for today is 92 degrees, and the normal low is 73. The record high for today is 101, which last occurred in 1999, and the record low is 63, which occurred in 1896. Sunrise today is at 6:55 a.m. and sunset is at 8:32 p.m. You are listening to NOAA Weather Radio Station KIH-24 in Tallahassee, Florida, operating 24 hours a day on a frequency of 162.40 MHz. 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The latest weather and forecast information can also be accessed by calling our automated forecast line at 850-942-8851. The current time is 4:32 a.m. Eastern Daylight Time. These are the 4 a.m. Eastern Daylight Time conditions. At the Tallahassee Airport, it was clear. The temperature was 75 degrees. The wind was south at 3 miles an hour. At Florida State University, the temperature was 77 degrees. The wind was southwest at 3 miles an hour. At Apalachicola, it was partly cloudy. The temperature was 83 degrees. The wind was west at 7 miles an hour. At Panama City Northwest, it was mostly cloudy. The temperature was 78 degrees. The wind was calm. At Bill, the wind was west at 7 miles an hour. At Panama City Northwest, it was mostly cloudy. The temperature was 78 degrees. The wind was calm. At Dothan, it was clear. The temperature was 74 degrees. The wind was calm. At Albany, it was partly cloudy. The temperature was 74 degrees. The wind was calm. At Valdosta, it was clear. The temperature was 72 degrees. The wind was calm. Over the marine area, at the buoy south of Apalachicola, winds were west at 12 knots and seas were 3 feet. At the buoy south of Panama City, winds were southwest at 14 knots and seas were 3 feet. At the buoy south of Pensacola, winds were southwest at 16 knots and seas were 3 feet. The forecast for the local area. Today, partly sunny. A slight chance of showers this morning, then showers and thunderstorms likely this afternoon. Highs in the lower 90s. West winds 5 to 10 miles per hour. Chance of rain 70%. Heat index values up to 107. Tonight, mostly cloudy. Showers and thunderstorms likely, mainly in the evening. Humid with lows in the mid-70s. Southwest winds around 5 miles per hour. Chance of rain 70%. Saturday, mostly sunny with a chance of showers and thunderstorms in the morning, then showers with thunderstorms likely in the afternoon. Humid with highs in the mid-80s. Southwest winds 5 to 10 miles per hour. Chance of rain 90%. Saturday night, mostly cloudy with a chance of showers. Thunderstorms likely, mainly in the evening. Humid with lows in the lower 70s. Southwest winds around 5 miles per hour. Chance of rain 70%. Sunday, showers. A slight

Wednesday and Wednesday night, partly cloudy. A chance of showers and thunderstorms. Highs in the lower 90s. Lows in the mid-70s. Chance of rain 50%. Thursday, mostly sunny. A slight chance of showers and thunderstorms in the morning, then a chance of showers and thunderstorms in the afternoon. Highs in the lower 90s. Chance of rain 40%. Heat index values up to 105. The coastal waters forecast for the following. Coastal waters from Okaloosa, Walton County line to Mexico Beach out to 20 nautical miles. Coastal waters from Mexico Beach to Apalachicola out to 20 nautical miles. Waters from Okaloosa, Walton County line to Mexico Beach 20 to 60 nautical miles. And waters from Mexico Beach to Apalachicola 20 to 60 nautical miles. Today, west winds 10 to 15 knots. Seas 2 to 3 feet. Wave detail, west 2 feet at 5 seconds. Protected waters a moderate chop. A chance of thunderstorms. Tonight, west winds 10 to 15 knots with gusts up to 20 knots. Seas 2 to 3 feet. Wave detail, west 3 feet at 5 seconds. Protected waters a moderate chop. A chance of showers and thunderstorms. Saturday, west winds around 50 knots with gusts up to 20 knots. Seas 2 to 3 feet. Wave detail, west 3 feet at 5 seconds. Protected waters a moderate chop. A chance of thunderstorms. A chance of showers in the morning, then showers likely in the afternoon. Saturday night, southwest winds 15 to 20 knots. Seas 3 to 4 feet. Wave detail, west 4 feet at 5 seconds. Protected waters choppy. A slight chance of showers and thunderstorms in the evening, then showers likely with a chance of thunderstorms after midnight. Sunday, southwest winds 15 to 20 knots with gusts up to 25 knots. Seas 3 to 5 feet, occasionally to 6 feet. Wave detail, west 4 feet at 6 seconds. Protected waters choppy. Showers with thunderstorms likely. Sunday night, southwest winds 15 to 20 knots with gusts up to 25 knots. Seas 4 to 5 feet, occasionally to 6 feet. Wave detail, southwest 5 feet at 6 seconds. Protected waters choppy. Showers with a chance of thunderstorms. Monday, southwest winds 15 to 20 knots. Seas 3 to 4 feet. Protected waters choppy. Thunderstorms likely. Showers, mainly in the morning. Monday night, southwest winds 10 to 15 knots. Seas 2 to 4 feet. Protected waters a moderate chop. A chance of showers and thunderstorms. Tuesday, southwest winds 5 to 10 knots. Seas around 2 feet. Protected waters a light chop. A chance of showers and thunderstorms. Tuesday night, southwest winds 5 to 10 knots. Seas around 2 feet. Protected waters a light chop. Winds and waves higher and near thunderstorms. The coastal waters forecast for the following. Waters from Suwannee River to Apalachicola, Florida, extending from 20 to 60 nautical miles. Today, west winds 10 to 15 knots. Seas around 2 feet. Wave detail, west 2 feet at 5 seconds. Protected waters a moderate chop. A chance of showers and thunderstorms. Tonight, west winds 10 to 15 knots. Seas around 2 feet. Wave detail, west 2 feet at 5 seconds. Protected waters a moderate chop. A chance of showers and thunderstorms. Saturday, west winds 10 to 15 knots. Seas 2 to 3 feet. Wave detail, west 2 feet at 5 seconds. Protected waters a moderate chop. Showers likely with a chance of thunderstorms. Saturday night, southwest winds 10 to 15 knots with gusts up to 20 knots. Seas 2 to 3 feet. Wave detail, west 3 feet at 5 seconds. Protected waters a moderate chop. A chance of thunderstorms. A chance of showers in the evening, then showers after midnight. Sunday, southwest winds 15 to 20 knots with gusts up to 25 knots. Seas 2 to 4 feet. Wave detail, southwest 4 feet at 5 seconds. Protected waters choppy. Showers. Thunderstorms likely, mainly in the morning. Sunday night, southwest winds 15 to 20 knots with gusts up to 25 knots. Seas 2 to 4 feet. Wave detail, southwest 4 feet at 5 seconds. Protected waters choppy. Showers with thunderstorms likely.

Monday, southwest winds around 15 knots. Seas 2 to 4 feet. Protected waters a moderate chop. Showers with thunderstorms likely. Monday night, southwest winds 10 to 15 knots, diminishing to 5 to 10 knots after midnight. Seas 2 to 3 feet. Protected waters a moderate chop. Showers likely with a chance of thunderstorms. Tuesday, southwest winds 5 to 10 knots. Seas around 2 feet. Protected waters a light chop. A chance of thunderstorms. Showers likely, mainly in the morning. Tuesday night, southwest winds around 5 knots. Seas around 2 feet in the evening, then 1 foot or less. Protected waters smooth. A slight chance of showers and thunderstorms. Winds and waves higher in and near thunderstorms. The coastal waters forecast for the following St. Andrews Bay waterways. Today, west winds 5 to 10 knots. Protected waters a light chop. A chance of showers and thunderstorms. Tonight, west winds 5 to 10 knots. Protected waters a light chop. A chance of showers and thunderstorms. Saturday, west winds 5 to 10 knots. Protected waters a light chop. Showers with thunderstorms likely. Saturday night, southwest winds around 10 knots. Protected waters a light chop. A chance of thunderstorms. A chance of showers in the evening, then showers likely after midnight. Sunday, southwest winds 10 to 15 knots. Protected waters a moderate chop. Showers. A chance of thunderstorms in the morning, then thunderstorms in the afternoon. Sunday night, southwest winds 10 to 15 knots. Protected waters a moderate chop. Showers with a chance of thunderstorms. Monday, southwest winds 10 to 15 knots. Protected waters a moderate chop. A chance of thunderstorms. Showers. Monday night, southwest winds 5 to 10 knots. Protected waters a light chop. A chance of showers and thunderstorms, mainly in the evening. Tuesday, southwest winds 5 to 10 knots. Protected waters a light chop. A chance of showers and thunderstorms. Tuesday night, southwest winds 5 to 10 knots, diminishing to around 5 knots after midnight. Protected waters a light chop. A slight chance of showers and thunderstorms in the evening. Winds and waves higher in and near thunderstorms. The Tropical Weather Outlook. For the North Atlantic, Caribbean Sea, and the Gulf of America, tropical cyclone formation is not expected during the next 7 days. The surf zone forecast general outlook, onshore flow today at around 10 miles an hour will create a high risk for rip currents today along west-facing beaches, mainly in Gulf County. Surf heights are expected to increase for the weekend into early next week. Pay attention to the beach flags and follow the advice of beach safety officials. Tide information for Friday, July 31, 2026. St. Marks River entrance. High 4:22 a.m., low 9:51 a.m., high 3:48 p.m., low 10:30 p.m. Apalachicola. Low 12:13 a.m., high 6:58 a.m., low 11:50 a.m., high 4:57 p.m. St. Andrews Bay at Panama City. High 11:40 a.m., low 8:53 p.m. Note that the times of high and low tide are 3 minutes earlier at Shell Point than at the St. Marks River entrance. The average water temperature at Apalachicola was 87.8 degrees. Sunrise and sunset in Tallahassee. July 31, 2026, sunrise 6:55 a.m. Eastern Daylight Time, sunset 8:32 p.m. Eastern Daylight Time. 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The latest weather and forecast information can also be accessed by calling our automated forecast line at 850-942-8851. The current time is 4:45 a.m. Eastern Daylight Time. These are the 4 a.m. Eastern Daylight Time conditions. At the Tallahassee Airport, it was clear. The temperature was 75 degrees. The wind was south at 3 miles an hour. At Florida State University, the temperature was 77 degrees. The wind was southwest at 3 miles an hour. At Apalachicola, it was partly cloudy. The temperature was 83 degrees. The wind was west at 7 miles an hour. At Panama City Northwest, it was mostly cloudy. The temperature was 78.

degrees. The wind was calm. At Dothan, it was clear. The temperature was 74 degrees. The wind was calm. At Albany, it was partly cloudy. The temperature was 74 degrees. The wind was calm. At Valdosta, it was clear. The temperature was 72 degrees. The wind was calm. Over the marine area, at the buoy south of Apalachicola, winds were west at 12 knots and seas were 3 feet. At the buoy south of Panama City, winds were southwest at 14 knots and seas were 3 feet. At the buoy south of Pensacola, winds were southwest at 16 knots and seas were 3 feet. The forecast for the local area. Today, partly sunny. A slight chance of showers this morning, then showers and thunderstorms likely this afternoon. Highs in the lower 90s. West winds 5 to 10 miles per hour. Chance of rain 70%. Heat index values up to 107. Tonight, mostly cloudy. Showers and thunderstorms likely, mainly in the evening. Humid with lows in the mid-70s. Southwest winds around 5 miles per hour. Chance of rain 70%. Saturday, mostly sunny with a chance of showers and thunderstorms in the morning, then showers with thunderstorms likely in the afternoon. Humid with highs in the mid-80s. Southwest winds 5 to 10 miles per hour. Chance of rain 90%. Saturday night, mostly cloudy with a chance of showers. Thunderstorms likely, mainly in the evening. Humid with lows in the lower 70s. Southwest winds around 5 miles per hour. Chance of rain 70%. Sunday, showers. A slight chance of thunderstorms in the morning, then thunderstorms in the afternoon. Humid with highs in the mid-80s. Southwest winds 5 to 10 miles per hour. Chance of rain near 100%. Sunday night, showers with thunderstorms likely in the evening, then showers likely with a chance of thunderstorms after midnight. Lows in the lower 70s. Chance of rain near 100%. Monday, showers. A chance of thunderstorms in the morning, then thunderstorms in the afternoon. Highs in the mid-80s. Chance of rain 90%. Monday night, mostly cloudy in the evening, then becoming partly cloudy. A slight chance of thunderstorms. Showers, mainly in the evening. Lows in the lower 70s. Chance of rain 80%. Tuesday and Tuesday night, partly cloudy. Showers and thunderstorms likely. Highs around 90. Lows in the lower 70s. Chance of rain 70%. Wednesday and Wednesday night, partly cloudy. A chance of showers and thunderstorms. Highs in the lower 90s. Lows in the mid-70s. Chance of rain 50%. Thursday, mostly sunny. A slight chance of showers and thunderstorms in the morning, then a chance of showers and thunderstorms in the afternoon. Highs in the lower 90s. Chance of rain 40%. Heat index values up to 105. The coastal waters forecast for the following: coastal waters from Okaloosa, Walton County line to Mexico Beach out to 20 nautical miles, coastal waters from Mexico Beach to Apalachicola out to 20 nautical miles, waters from Okaloosa, Walton County line to Mexico Beach 20 to 60 nautical miles, and waters from Mexico Beach to Apalachicola 20 to 60 nautical miles. Today, west winds 10 to 15 knots. Seas 2 to 3 feet. Wave detail, west 2 feet at 5 seconds. Protected waters a moderate chop. A chance of thunderstorms. Tonight, west winds 10 to 15 knots with gusts up to 20 knots. Seas 2 to 3 feet. Wave detail, west 3 feet at 5 seconds. Protected waters a moderate chop. A chance of showers and thunderstorms. Saturday, west winds around 15 knots with gusts up to 20 knots. Seas 2 to 3 feet. Wave detail, west 3 feet at 5 seconds. Protected waters a moderate chop. A chance of thunderstorms. A chance of showers in the morning, then showers likely in the afternoon. Saturday night, southwest winds 15 to 20 knots. Seas 3 to 4 feet. Wave detail, west 4 feet at 5 seconds. Protected waters choppy. A slight chance of showers and thunderstorms in the evening, then showers likely with a chance of thunderstorms after midnight. Sunday, southwest winds 15 to 20 knots with gusts up to 25 knots. Seas 3 to 5 feet, occasionally to 6 feet. Wave detail, west 4 feet at 6 seconds. Protected waters choppy. Showers with thunderstorms.

Storms likely. Sunday night, southwest winds 15 to 20 knots with gusts up to 25 knots. Seas 4 to 5 feet, occasionally to 6 feet. Wave detail, southwest 5 feet at 6 seconds. Protected waters choppy. Showers with a chance of thunderstorms. Monday, southwest winds 15 to 20 knots. Seas 3 to 4 feet. Protected waters choppy. Thunderstorms likely. Showers, mainly in the morning. Monday night, southwest winds 10 to 15 knots. Seas 2 to 4 feet. Protected waters a moderate chop. A chance of showers and thunderstorms. Tuesday, southwest winds 5 to 10 knots. Seas around 2 feet. Protected waters a light chop. A chance of showers and thunderstorms. Tuesday night, southwest winds 5 to 10 knots. Seas around 2 feet. Protected waters a light chop. Winds and waves higher and near thunderstorms. The coastal waters forecast for the following waters from Suwannee River to Apalachicola, Florida, extending from 20 to 60 nautical miles. Today, west winds 10 to 15 knots. Seas around 2 feet. Wave detail, west 2 feet at 5 seconds. Protected waters a moderate chop. A chance of showers and thunderstorms. Tonight, west winds 10 to 15 knots. Seas around 2 feet. Wave detail, west 2 feet at 5 seconds. Protected waters a moderate chop. A chance of showers and thunderstorms. Saturday, west winds 10 to 15 knots. Seas 2 to 3 feet. Wave detail, west 2 feet at 5 seconds. Protected waters a moderate chop. Showers likely with a chance of thunderstorms. Saturday night, southwest winds 10 to 15 knots with gusts up to 20 knots. Seas 2 to 3 feet. Wave detail, west 3 feet at 5 seconds. Protected waters a moderate chop. A chance of thunderstorms. A chance of showers in the evening, then showers after midnight. Sunday, southwest winds 15 to 20 knots with gusts up to 25 knots. Seas 2 to 4 feet. Wave detail, southwest 4 feet at 5 seconds. Protected waters choppy. Showers. Thunderstorms likely, mainly in the morning. Sunday night, southwest winds 15 to 20 knots with gusts up to 25 knots. Seas 2 to 4 feet. Wave detail, southwest 4 feet at 5 seconds. Protected waters choppy. Showers with thunderstorms likely. Monday, southwest winds around 15 knots. Seas 2 to 4 feet. Protected waters a moderate chop. Showers with thunderstorms likely. Monday night, southwest winds 10 to 15 knots, diminishing to 5 to 10 knots after midnight. Seas 2 to 3 feet. Protected waters a moderate chop. Showers likely with a chance of thunderstorms. Tuesday, southwest winds 5 to 10 knots. Seas around 2 feet. Protected waters a light chop. A chance of thunderstorms. Showers likely, mainly in the morning. Tuesday night, southwest winds around 5 knots. Seas around 2 feet in the evening, then 1 foot or less. Protected waters smooth, a slight chance of showers and thunderstorms. Winds and waves higher and near thunderstorms. The coastal waters forecast for the following St. Andrews Bay waterways. Today, west winds 5 to 10 knots. Protected waters a light chop. A chance of showers and thunderstorms. Tonight, west winds 5 to 10 knots. Protected waters a light chop. A chance of showers and thunderstorms. Saturday, west winds 5 to 10 knots. Protected waters a light chop. Showers with thunderstorms likely. Saturday night, southwest winds around 10 knots. Protected waters a light chop. A chance of thunderstorms. A chance of showers in the evening, then showers likely after midnight. Sunday, southwest winds 10 to 15 knots. Protected waters a moderate chop. Showers. A chance of thunderstorms in the morning, then thunderstorms in the afternoon. Sunday night, southwest winds 10 to 15 knots. Protected waters a moderate chop. Showers with a chance of thunderstorms. Monday, southwest winds 10 to 15 knots. Protected waters a moderate chop. A chance of thunderstorms. Showers. Monday night, southwest winds 5 to 10 knots. Protected waters a light chop.
a chance of showers and thunderstorms, mainly in the evening. Tuesday, southwest winds 5 to 10 knots. Protected waters, a light chop. A chance of showers and thunderstorms. Tuesday night, southwest winds 5 to 10 knots, diminishing to around 5 knots after midnight. Protected waters, a light chop. A slight chance of showers and thunderstorms in the evening. Winds and waves higher in and near thunderstorms. The Tropical Weather Outlook. For the North Atlantic, Caribbean Sea, and the Gulf of America, tropical cyclone formation is not expected during the next 7 days. The Surf Zone Forecast General Outlook. Onshore flow today at around 10 miles an hour will create a high risk for rip currents today along west-facing beaches, mainly in Gulf County. Surf heights are expected to increase for the weekend into early next week. Pay attention to the beach flags and follow the advice of beach safety officials. Tide information for Friday, July 31, 2026. St. Mark's River entrance. High 4:22 a.m., low 9:51 a.m., high 3:48 p.m., low 10:30 p.m. Apalachicola. Low 12:13 a.m., high 6:58 a.m., low 11:50 a.m., high 4:57 p.m. St. Andrews Bay at Panama City. High 11:40 a.m., low 8:53 p.m. Note that the times of high and low tide are 3 minutes earlier at Shell Point than at the St. Mark's River entrance. The average water temperature at Apalachicola was 87.8 degrees. Sunrise and sunset in Tallahassee. July 31, 2026, sunrise 6:55 a.m. Eastern Daylight Time, sunset 8:32 p.m. Eastern Daylight Time. 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This broadcast originates from your National Weather Service office in Tallahassee, Florida. The latest weather and forecast information can also be accessed by calling our automated forecast line at 850-942-8851. The current time is 4:58 a.m. Eastern Daylight Time. These are the 4 a.m. Eastern Daylight Time conditions. At the Tallahassee Airport, it was clear. The temperature was 75 degrees. The wind was south at 3 miles an hour. At Florida State University, the temperature was 77 degrees. The wind was southwest at 3 miles an hour. At Apalachicola, it was partly cloudy. The temperature was 83 degrees. The wind was west at 7 miles an hour. At Panama City Northwest, it was mostly cloudy. The temperature was 78 degrees. The wind was calm. At Dothan, it was clear. The temperature was 74 degrees. The wind was calm. At Albany, it was partly cloudy. The temperature was 74 degrees. The wind was calm. At Valdosta, it was clear. The temperature was 72 degrees. The wind was calm. Over the marine area, at the buoy south of Apalachicola, winds were west at 12 knots and seas were 3 feet. At the buoy south of Panama City, winds were southwest at 14 knots and seas were 3 feet. At the buoy south of Pensacola, winds were southwest at 16 knots and seas were 3 feet. The forecast for the local area. Today, partly sunny. A slight chance of showers this morning, then showers and thunderstorms likely this afternoon. Highs in the lower 90s. West winds 5 to 10 miles per hour. Chance of rain 70%. Heat index values up to 107. Tonight, mostly cloudy. Showers and thunderstorms likely, mainly in the evening. Humid with lows in the mid-70s. Southwest winds around 5 miles per hour. Chance of rain 70%. Saturday, mostly sunny with a chance of showers and thunderstorms in the morning, then showers with thunderstorms likely in the afternoon. Humid with highs in the mid-80s. Southwest winds 5 to 10 miles per hour. Chance of rain 90%. Saturday night, mostly cloudy with a chance of showers. Thunderstorms likely, mainly in the evening. Humid with lows in the lower 70s. Southwest winds around 5 miles per hour. Chance of rain 70%. Sunday, showers. A slight chance of thunderstorms in the morning, then thunderstorms in the afternoon. Humid with highs in the mid-80s. Southwest winds 5 to 10 miles per hour. Chance of rain near 100%. Sunday night, showers with thunderstorms likely in the evening, then showers likely with a chance of thunderstorms after midnight. Lows in the lower 70s.
chance of rain near 100%.

percent. Monday, showers. A chance of thunderstorms in the morning, then thunderstorms in the afternoon. Highs in the mid-80s. Chance of rain 90%. Monday night, mostly cloudy in the evening, then becoming partly cloudy. A slight chance of thunderstorms. Showers, mainly in the evening. Lows in the lower 70s. Chance of rain 80%. Tuesday and Tuesday night, partly cloudy. Showers and thunderstorms likely. Highs around 90. Lows in the lower 70s. Chance of rain 70%. Wednesday and Wednesday night, partly cloudy. A chance of showers and thunderstorms. Highs in the lower 90s. Lows in the mid-70s. Chance of rain 50%. Thursday, mostly sunny. A slight chance of showers and thunderstorms in the morning, then a chance of showers and thunderstorms in the afternoon. Highs in the lower 90s. Chance of rain 40%. Heat index values up to 105. The Tallahassee climate summary for yesterday, July 30th, 2026. Yesterday's high temperature was 97 degrees. This high was 5 degrees above the normal high of 92. Yesterday's low temperature was 76 degrees. This low was 3 degrees above the normal low of 73. 0.23 inches of precipitation fell yesterday, which brings the monthly total to 6.13 inches. This is 0.75 inches below the normal amount of 6.88 inches for July. The total precipitation for the year now stands at 23.52 inches, which is 11.94 inches below normal. The normal high temperature for today is 92 degrees, and the normal low is 73. The record high for today is 101, which last occurred in 1999, and the record low is 63, which occurred in 1896. Sunrise today is at 6:55 a.m. and sunset is at 8:32 p.m. The coastal waters forecast for the following: coastal waters from Okaloosa-Walton County line to Mexico Beach out to 20 nautical miles, coastal waters from Mexico Beach to Apalachicola out to 20 nautical miles, waters from Okaloosa-Walton County line to Mexico Beach 20 to 60 nautical miles, and waters from Mexico Beach to Apalachicola 20 to 60 nautical miles. Today, west winds 10 to 15 knots. Seas 2 to 3 feet. Wave detail, west 2 feet at 5 seconds. Protected waters a moderate chop. A chance of thunderstorms. Tonight, west winds 10 to 15 knots with gusts up to 20 knots. Seas 2 to 3 feet. Wave detail, west 3 feet at 5 seconds. Protected waters a moderate chop. A chance of showers and thunderstorms. Saturday, west winds around 50 knots with gusts up to 20 knots. Seas 2 to 3 feet. Wave detail, west 3 feet at 5 seconds. Protected waters a moderate chop. A chance of thunderstorms. A chance of showers in the morning, then showers likely in the afternoon. Saturday night, southwest winds 15 to 20 knots. Seas 3 to 4 feet. Wave detail, west 4 feet at 5 seconds. Protected waters choppy. A slight chance of showers and thunderstorms in the evening, then showers likely with a chance of thunderstorms after midnight. Sunday, southwest winds 15 to 20 knots with gusts up to 25 knots. Seas 3 to 5 feet, occasionally to 6 feet. Wave detail, west 4 feet at 6 seconds. Protected waters choppy. Showers with thunderstorms likely. Sunday night, southwest winds 15 to 20 knots with gusts up to 25 knots. Seas 4 to 5 feet, occasionally to 6 feet. Wave detail, southwest 5 feet at 6 seconds. Protected waters choppy. Showers with a chance of thunderstorms. Monday, southwest winds 15 to 20 knots. Seas 3 to 4 feet. Protected waters choppy. Thunderstorms likely. Showers, mainly in the morning. Monday night, southwest winds 10 to 15 knots. Seas 2 to 4 feet. Protected waters a moderate chop. A chance of showers and thunderstorms. Tuesday, southwest winds 5 to 10 knots. Seas around 2 feet. Protected waters a light chop. A chance of showers and thunderstorms. Tuesday night, southwest winds 5 to 10 knots. Seas around 2 feet. Protected waters a light chop. Winds and waves higher in and near thunderstorms. The Tropical Weather Outlook. For the North Atlantic, Caribbean Sea, and the Gulf of America, tropical cyclone formation is not expected during the next

The surf zone forecast general outlook. Onshore flow today at around 10 miles an hour will create a high risk for rip currents today along west-facing beaches, mainly in Gulf County. Surf heights are expected to increase for the weekend into early next week. Pay attention to the beach flags and follow the advice of beach safety officials. Tide information for Friday, July 31, 2026. St. Mark's River entrance. High 4:22 a.m., low 9:51 a.m., high 3:48 p.m., low 10:30 p.m. Apalachicola. Low 12:13 a.m., high 6:58 a.m., low 11:50 a.m., high 4:57 p.m. St. Andrews Bay at Panama City. High 11:40 a.m., low 8:53 p.m. Note that the times of high and low tide are 3 minutes earlier at Shell Point than at the St. Mark's River entrance. The average water temperature at Apalachicola was 87.8 degrees. Sunrise and sunset in Tallahassee. July 31, 2026, sunrise 6:55 a.m. Eastern Daylight Time, sunset 8:32 p.m. Eastern Daylight Time. 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The latest weather and forecast information can also be accessed by calling our automated forecast line at 850-942-8851. The current time is 5:07 a.m. Eastern Daylight Time. These are the 5 a.m. Eastern Daylight Time conditions. At the Tallahassee Airport, it was clear. The temperature was 75 degrees. The wind was calm. The report from Florida State University was not available. At Apalachicola, it was partly cloudy. The temperature was 82 degrees. The wind was west at 3 miles an hour. At Panama City Northwest, it was partly cloudy. The temperature was 78 degrees. The wind was calm. At Dothan, it was clear. The temperature was 74 degrees. The wind was calm. At Albany, it was partly cloudy. The temperature was 73 degrees. The wind was calm. At Valdosta, it was clear. The temperature was 72 degrees. The wind was calm. Over the marine area, at the buoy south of Apalachicola, winds were west at 12 knots. At the buoy south of Panama City, winds were southwest at 14 knots. At the buoy south of Pensacola, winds were west at 16 knots. The forecast for the local area. Today, partly sunny. A slight chance of showers this morning, then showers and thunderstorms likely this afternoon. Highs in the lower 90s. West winds 5 to 10 miles per hour. Chance of rain 70%. Heat index values up to 107. Tonight, mostly cloudy. Showers and thunderstorms likely, mainly in the evening. Humid with lows in the mid-70s. Southwest winds around 5 miles per hour. Chance of rain 70%. Saturday, mostly sunny with a chance of showers and thunderstorms in the morning, then showers with thunderstorms likely in the afternoon. Humid with highs in the mid-80s. Southwest winds 5 to 10 miles per hour. Chance of rain 90%. Saturday night, mostly cloudy with a chance of showers. Thunderstorms likely, mainly in the evening. Humid with lows in the lower 70s. Southwest winds around 5 miles per hour. Chance of rain 70%. Sunday, showers. A slight chance of thunderstorms in the morning, then thunderstorms in the afternoon. Humid with highs in the mid-80s. Southwest winds 5 to 10 miles per hour. Chance of rain near 100%. Sunday night, showers with thunderstorms likely in the evening, then showers likely with a chance of thunderstorms after midnight. Lows in the lower 70s. Chance of rain near 100%. Monday, showers. A chance of thunderstorms in the morning, then thunderstorms in the afternoon. Highs in the mid-80s. Chance of rain 90%. Monday night, mostly cloudy in the evening, then becoming partly cloudy. A slight chance of thunderstorms. Showers, mainly in the evening. Lows in the lower 70s. Chance of rain 80%. Tuesday and Tuesday night, partly cloudy. Showers and thunderstorms likely. Highs around 90. Lows in the lower 70s. Chance of rain 70%. Wednesday and Wednesday night, partly cloudy. A chance of showers and thunderstorms.

Highs in the lower 90s. Lows in the mid-70s. Chance of rain 50%. Thursday, mostly sunny. A slight chance of showers and thunderstorms in the morning, then a chance of showers and thunderstorms in the afternoon. Highs in the lower 90s. Chance of rain 40%. Heat index values up to 105. The coastal waters forecast for the following: coastal waters from Okaloosa, Walton County line to Mexico Beach out to 20 nautical miles, coastal waters from Mexico Beach to Apalachicola out to 20 nautical miles, waters from Okaloosa, Walton County line to Mexico Beach 20 to 60 nautical miles, and waters from Mexico Beach to Apalachicola 20 to 60 nautical miles. Today, west winds 10 to 15 knots. Seas 2 to 3 feet. Wave detail, west 2 feet at 5 seconds. Protected waters a moderate chop. A chance of thunderstorms. Tonight, west winds 10 to 15 knots with gusts up to 20 knots. Seas 2 to 3 feet. Wave detail, west 3 feet at 5 seconds. Protected waters a moderate chop. A chance of showers and thunderstorms. Saturday, west winds around 50 knots with gusts up to 20 knots. Seas 2 to 3 feet. Wave detail, west 3 feet at 5 seconds. Protected waters a moderate chop. A chance of thunderstorms. A chance of showers in the morning, then showers likely in the afternoon. Saturday night, southwest winds 15 to 20 knots. Seas 3 to 4 feet. Wave detail, west 4 feet at 5 seconds. Protected waters choppy. A slight chance of showers and thunderstorms in the evening, then showers likely with a chance of thunderstorms after midnight. Sunday, southwest winds 15 to 20 knots with gusts up to 25 knots. Seas 3 to 5 feet, occasionally to 6 feet. Wave detail, west 4 feet at 6 seconds. Protected waters choppy. Showers with thunderstorms likely. Sunday night, southwest winds 15 to 20 knots with gusts up to 25 knots. Seas 4 to 5 feet, occasionally to 6 feet. Wave detail, southwest 5 feet at 6 seconds. Protected waters choppy. Showers with a chance of thunderstorms. Monday, southwest winds 15 to 20 knots. Seas 3 to 4 feet. Protected waters choppy. Thunderstorms likely. Showers, mainly in the morning. Monday night, southwest winds 10 to 15 knots. Seas 2 to 4 feet. Protected waters a moderate chop. A chance of showers and thunderstorms. Tuesday, southwest winds 5 to 10 knots. Seas around 2 feet. Protected waters a light chop. A chance of showers and thunderstorms. Tuesday night, southwest winds 5 to 10 knots. Seas around 2 feet. Protected waters a light chop. Winds and waves higher and near thunderstorms. The coastal waters forecast for the following: waters from Suwannee River to Apalachicola, Florida, extending from 20 to 60 nautical miles. Today, west winds 10 to 15 knots. Seas around 2 feet. Wave detail, west 2 feet at 5 seconds. Protected waters a moderate chop. A chance of showers and thunderstorms. Tonight, west winds 10 to 15 knots. Seas around 2 feet. Wave detail, west 2 feet at 5 seconds. Protected waters a moderate chop. A chance of showers and thunderstorms. Saturday, west winds 10 to 15 knots. Seas 2 to 3 feet. Wave detail, west 2 feet at 5 seconds. Protected waters a moderate chop. Showers likely with a chance of thunderstorms. Saturday night, southwest winds 10 to 15 knots with gusts up to 20 knots. Seas 2 to 3 feet. Wave detail, west 3 feet at 5 seconds. Protected waters a moderate chop. A chance of thunderstorms. A chance of showers in the evening, then showers after midnight. Sunday, southwest winds 15 to 20 knots with gusts up to 25 knots. Seas 2 to 4 feet. Wave detail, southwest 4 feet at 5 seconds. Protected waters choppy. Showers. Thunderstorms likely, mainly in the morning. Sunday night, southwest winds 15 to 20 knots with gusts up to 25 knots. Seas 2 to 4 feet. Wave detail, southwest 4 feet at 5 seconds. Protected waters choppy. Showers with thunderstorms likely. Monday, southwest winds around 15 knots. Seas 2 to 4 feet.

Tide waters a moderate chop. Showers with thunderstorms likely. Monday night, southwest winds 10 to 15 knots, diminishing to 5 to 10 knots after midnight. Seas 2 to 3 feet. Protected waters a moderate chop. Showers likely with a chance of thunderstorms. Tuesday, southwest winds 5 to 10 knots. Seas around 2 feet. Protected waters a light chop. A chance of thunderstorms. Showers likely, mainly in the morning. Tuesday night, southwest winds around 5 knots. Seas around 2 feet in the evening, then 1 foot or less. Protected waters smooth, a slight chance of showers and thunderstorms. Winds and waves higher in and near thunderstorms. The coastal waters forecast for the following St. Andrews Bay waterways. Today, west winds 5 to 10 knots. Protected waters a light chop. A chance of showers and thunderstorms. Tonight, west winds 5 to 10 knots. Protected waters a light chop. A chance of showers and thunderstorms. Saturday, west winds 5 to 10 knots. Protected waters a light chop. Showers with thunderstorms likely. Saturday night, southwest winds around 10 knots. Protected waters a light chop. A chance of thunderstorms. A chance of showers in the evening, then showers likely after midnight. Sunday, southwest winds 10 to 15 knots. Protected waters a moderate chop. Showers. A chance of thunderstorms in the morning, then thunderstorms in the afternoon. Sunday night, southwest winds 10 to 15 knots. Protected waters a moderate chop. Showers with a chance of thunderstorms. Monday, southwest winds 10 to 15 knots. Protected waters a moderate chop. A chance of thunderstorms. Showers. Monday night, southwest winds 5 to 10 knots. Protected waters a light chop. A chance of showers and thunderstorms, mainly in the evening. Tuesday, southwest winds 5 to 10 knots. Protected waters a light chop. A chance of showers and thunderstorms. Tuesday night, southwest winds 5 to 10 knots, diminishing to around 5 knots after midnight. Protected waters a light chop. A slight chance of showers and thunderstorms in the evening. Winds and waves higher in and near thunderstorms. The Tropical Weather Outlook. For the North Atlantic, Caribbean Sea, and the Gulf of America, tropical cyclone formation is not expected during the next 7 days. The surf zone forecast general outlook. Onshore flow today at around 10 miles an hour will create a high risk for rip currents today along west-facing beaches, mainly in Gulf County. Surf heights are expected to increase for the weekend into early next week. Pay attention to the beach flags and follow the advice of beach safety officials. Tide information for Friday, July 31, 2026. St. Mark's River entrance. High 4:22 a.m., low 9:51 a.m., high 3:48 p.m., low 10:30 p.m. Apalachicola. Low 12:13 a.m., high 6:58 a.m., low 11:50 a.m., high 4:57 p.m. St. Andrews Bay at Panama City. High 11:40 a.m., low 8:53 p.m. Note that the times of high and low tide are 3 minutes earlier at Shell Point than at the St. Mark's River entrance. The average water temperature at Apalachicola was 87.8 degrees. Sunrise and sunset in Tallahassee. July 31, 2026, sunrise 6:55 a.m. Eastern Daylight Time, sunset 8:32 p.m. Eastern Daylight Time. 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This broadcast originates from your National Weather Service office in Tallahassee, Florida. The latest weather and forecast information can also be accessed by calling our automated forecast line at 850-942-8851. The current time is 5:20 a.m. Eastern Daylight Time. These are the 5 a.m. Eastern Daylight Time conditions. At the Tallahassee Airport, it was clear. The temperature was 75 degrees. The wind was calm. At Florida State University, the temperature was 75 degrees. The wind was calm. At Apalachicola, it was partly cloudy. The temperature was 82 degrees. The wind was west at 3 miles an hour. At Panama City Northwest, it was partly cloudy. The temperature was 78 degrees. The wind was calm. At Dothan, it was clear. The temperature was 74 degrees. The wind was calm.
At Albany, it was partly cloudy. The temperature was 73 degrees. The wind was calm. At Valdosta, it was clear. The temperature was 72 degrees. The wind was calm. Over the marine area, at the buoy south of Apalachicola, winds were west at 12 knots and seas were 3 feet. At the buoy south of Panama City, winds were southwest at 14 knots and seas were 3 feet. At the buoy south of Pensacola, winds were west at 60 knots and seas were 3 feet. The forecast for the local area. Today, partly sunny. A slight chance of showers this morning, then showers and thunderstorms likely this afternoon. Highs in the lower 90s. West winds 5 to 10 miles per hour. Chance of rain 70%. Heat index values up to 107. Tonight, mostly cloudy. Showers and thunderstorms likely, mainly in the evening. Humid with lows in the mid-70s. Southwest winds around 5 miles per hour. Chance of rain 70%. Saturday, mostly sunny with a chance of showers and thunderstorms in the morning, then showers with thunderstorms likely in the afternoon. Humid with highs in the mid-80s. Southwest winds 5 to 10 miles per hour. Chance of rain 90%. Saturday night, mostly cloudy with a chance of showers. Thunderstorms likely, mainly in the evening. Humid with lows in the lower 70s. Southwest winds around 5 miles per hour. Chance of rain 70%. Sunday, showers. A slight chance of thunderstorms in the morning, then thunderstorms in the afternoon. Humid with highs in the mid-80s. Southwest winds 5 to 10 miles per hour. Chance of rain near 100%. Sunday night, showers with thunderstorms likely in the evening, then showers likely with a chance of thunderstorms after midnight. Lows in the lower 70s. Chance of rain near 100%. Monday, showers. A chance of thunderstorms in the morning, then thunderstorms in the afternoon. Highs in the mid-80s. Chance of rain 90%. Monday night, mostly cloudy in the evening, then becoming partly cloudy. A slight chance of thunderstorms. Showers, mainly in the evening. Lows in the lower 70s. Chance of rain 80%. Tuesday and Tuesday night, partly cloudy. Showers and thunderstorms likely. Highs around 90. Lows in the lower 70s. Chance of rain 70%. Wednesday and Wednesday night, partly cloudy. A chance of showers and thunderstorms. Highs in the lower 90s. Lows in the mid-70s. Chance of rain 50%. Thursday, mostly sunny. A slight chance of showers and thunderstorms in the morning, then a chance of showers and thunderstorms in the afternoon. Highs in the lower 90s. Chance of rain 40%. Heat index values up to 105. The coastal waters forecast for the following: coastal waters from Okaloosa, Walton County line to Mexico Beach out to 20 nautical miles, coastal waters from Mexico Beach to Apalachicola out to 20 nautical miles, waters from Okaloosa, Walton County line to Mexico Beach 20 to 60 nautical miles, and waters from Mexico Beach to Apalachicola 20 to 60 nautical miles. Today, west winds 10 to 15 knots. Seas 2 to 3 feet. Wave detail, west 2 feet at 5 seconds. Protected waters a moderate chop. A chance of thunderstorms. Tonight, west winds 10 to 15 knots with gusts up to 20 knots. Seas 2 to 3 feet. Wave detail, west 3 feet at 5 seconds. Protected waters a moderate chop. A chance of showers and thunderstorms. Saturday, west winds around 50 knots with gusts up to 20 knots. Seas 2 to 3 feet. Wave detail, west 3 feet at 5 seconds. Protected waters a moderate chop. A chance of thunderstorms. A chance of showers in the morning, then showers likely in the afternoon. Saturday night, southwest winds 15 to 20 knots. Seas 3 to 4 feet. Wave detail, west 4 feet at 5 seconds. Protected waters choppy. A slight chance of showers and thunderstorms in the evening, then showers likely with a chance of thunderstorms after midnight. Sunday, southwest winds 15 to 20 knots with gusts up to 25 knots. Seas 3 to 5 feet, occasionally to 6 feet. Wave detail, west 4 feet at 6 seconds. Protected waters choppy. Showers with thunderstorms likely. Sunday night, southwest winds 15 to 20 knots with gusts up to 25 knots. Seas 4 to 5 feet, occasionally to 6 feet.
Wave detail, southwest 5 feet at 6 seconds. Protected waters choppy. Showers with a chance of thunderstorms. Monday, southwest winds 15 to 20 knots. Seas 3 to 4 feet. Protected waters choppy. Thunderstorms likely. Showers, mainly in the morning. Monday night, southwest winds 10 to 15 knots. Seas 2 to 4 feet. Protected waters a moderate chop. A chance of showers and thunderstorms. Tuesday, southwest winds 5 to 10 knots. Seas around 2 feet. Protected waters a light chop. A chance of showers and thunderstorms. Tuesday night, southwest winds 5 to 10 knots. Seas around 2 feet. Protected waters a light chop. Winds and waves higher and near thunderstorms. The coastal waters forecast for the following waters from Suwannee River to Apalachicola, Florida, extending from 20 to 60 nautical miles. Today, west winds 10 to 15 knots. Seas around 2 feet. Wave detail, west 2 feet at 5 seconds. Protected waters a moderate chop. A chance of showers and thunderstorms. Tonight, west winds 10 to 15 knots. Seas around 2 feet. Wave detail, west 2 feet at 5 seconds. Protected waters a moderate chop. A chance of showers and thunderstorms. Saturday, west winds 10 to 15 knots. Seas 2 to 3 feet. Wave detail, west 2 feet at 5 seconds. Protected waters a moderate chop. Showers likely with a chance of thunderstorms. Saturday night, southwest winds 10 to 15 knots with gusts up to 20 knots. Seas 2 to 3 feet. Wave detail, west 3 feet at 5 seconds. Protected waters a moderate chop. A chance of thunderstorms. A chance of showers in the evening, then showers after midnight. Sunday, southwest winds 15 to 20 knots with gusts up to 25 knots. Seas 2 to 4 feet. Wave detail, southwest 4 feet at 5 seconds. Protected waters choppy. Showers. Thunderstorms likely, mainly in the morning. Sunday night, southwest winds 15 to 20 knots with gusts up to 25 knots. Seas 2 to 4 feet. Wave detail, southwest 4 feet at 5 seconds. Protected waters choppy. Showers with thunderstorms likely. Monday, southwest winds around 15 knots. Seas 2 to 4 feet. Protected waters a moderate chop. Showers with thunderstorms likely. Monday night, southwest winds 10 to 15 knots, diminishing to 5 to 10 knots after midnight. Seas 2 to 3 feet. Protected waters a moderate chop. Showers likely with a chance of thunderstorms. Tuesday, southwest winds 5 to 10 knots. Seas around 2 feet. Protected waters a light chop. A chance of thunderstorms. Showers likely, mainly in the morning. Tuesday night, southwest winds around 5 knots. Seas around 2 feet in the evening, then 1 foot or less. Protected waters smooth, a slight chance of showers and thunderstorms. Winds and waves higher and near thunderstorms. The coastal waters forecast for the following St. Andrews Bay waterways. Today, west winds 5 to 10 knots. Protected waters a light chop. A chance of showers and thunderstorms. Tonight, west winds 5 to 10 knots. Protected waters a light chop. A chance of showers and thunderstorms. Saturday, west winds 5 to 10 knots. Protected waters a light chop. Showers with thunderstorms likely. Saturday night, southwest winds around 10 knots. Protected waters a light chop. A chance of thunderstorms. A chance of showers in the evening, then showers likely after midnight. Sunday, southwest winds 10 to 15 knots. Protected waters a moderate chop. Showers. A chance of thunderstorms in the morning, then thunderstorms in the afternoon. Sunday night, southwest winds 10 to 15 knots. Protected waters a moderate chop. Showers with a chance of thunderstorms. Monday, southwest winds 10 to 15 knots. Protected waters a moderate chop. A chance of thunderstorms. Showers. Monday night, southwest winds 5 to 10 knots. Protected waters a light chop. A chance of showers and thunderstorms, mainly in the evening. Tuesday, southwest winds 5 to 10 knots. Protected waters a light chop. A chance of showers and thunderstorms.
Tuesday night, southwest winds 5 to 10 knots, diminishing to around 5 knots after midnight. Protected waters, a light chop. A slight chance of showers and thunderstorms in the evening. Winds and waves higher in and near thunderstorms. The Tallahassee climate summary for yesterday, July 30th, 2026. Yesterday's high temperature was 97 degrees. This high was 5 degrees above the normal high of 92. Yesterday's low temperature was 76 degrees. This low was 3 degrees above the normal low of 73. 0.23 inches of precipitation fell yesterday, which brings the monthly total to 6.13 inches. This is 0.75 inches below the normal amount of 6.88 inches for July. The total precipitation for the year now stands at 23.52 inches, which is 11.94 inches below normal. The normal high temperature for today is 92 degrees, and the normal low is 73. The record high for today is 101, which last occurred in 1999, and the record low is 63, which occurred in 1896. Sunrise today is at 6:55 a.m. and sunset is at 8:32 p.m. The Tropical Weather Outlook. For the North Atlantic, Caribbean Sea, and the Gulf of America, tropical cyclone formation is not expected during the next 7 days. The Surf Zone Forecast General Outlook. Onshore flow today at around 10 miles an hour will create a high risk for rip currents today along west-facing beaches, mainly in Gulf County. Surf heights are expected to increase for the weekend into early next week. Pay attention to the beach flags and follow the advice of beach safety officials. Tide information for Friday, July 31, 2026. St. Mark's River entrance. High 4:22 a.m., low 9:51 a.m., high 3:48 p.m., low 10:30 p.m. Apalachicola. Low 12:13 a.m., high 6:58 a.m., low 11:50 a.m., high 4:57 p.m. St. Andrews Bay of Panama City. High 11:40 a.m., low 8:53 p.m., high 6:58 a.m., low 11:50 a.m., high 4:57 p.m. St. Andrews Bay of Panama City. High 11:40 a.m., low 8:53 p.m. Note that the times of high and low tide are 3 minutes earlier at Shell Point than at the St. Mark's River entrance. The average water temperature at Apalachicola was 87.8 degrees. Sunrise and sunset in Tallahassee. July 31, 2026, sunrise 6:55 a.m. Eastern Daylight Time, sunset 8:32 p.m. Eastern Daylight Time. 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The latest weather and forecast information can also be accessed by calling our automated forecast line at 850-942-8851. The current time is 5:34 a.m. Eastern Daylight Time. These are the 5 a.m. Eastern Daylight Time conditions. At the Tallahassee Airport, it was clear. The temperature was 75 degrees. The wind was calm. At Florida State University, the temperature was 75 degrees. The wind was calm. At Apalachicola, it was partly cloudy. The temperature was 82 degrees. The wind was west at 3 miles an hour. At Panama City Northwest, it was partly cloudy. The temperature was 78 degrees. The wind was calm. At Dothan, it was clear. The temperature was 74 degrees. The wind was calm. At Albany, it was partly cloudy. The temperature was 73 degrees. The wind was calm. At Valdosta, it was clear. The temperature was 72 degrees. The wind was calm. Over the marine area, at the buoy south of Apalachicola, winds were west at 12 knots and seas were 3 feet. At the buoy south of Panama City, winds were southwest at 14 knots and seas were 3 feet. At the buoy south of Pensacola, winds were west at 16 knots and seas were 3 feet. The forecast for the local area. Today, partly sunny. A slight chance of showers this morning, then showers and thunderstorms likely this afternoon. Highs in the lower 90s. West winds 5 to 10 miles per hour. Chance of rain 70%. Heat index values up to 107. Tonight, mostly cloudy. Showers and thunderstorms likely, mainly in the evening. Humid with lows in the mid-70s. Southwest winds around 5 miles.

rain near 100%. Monday, showers. A chance of thunderstorms in the morning, then thunderstorms in the afternoon. Highs in the mid-80s. Chance of rain 90%. Monday night, mostly cloudy in the evening, then becoming partly cloudy. A slight chance of thunderstorms. Showers, mainly in the evening. Lows in the lower 70s. Chance of rain 80%. Tuesday and Tuesday night, partly cloudy. Showers and thunderstorms likely. Highs around 90. Lows in the lower 70s. Chance of rain 70%. Wednesday and Wednesday night, partly cloudy. A chance of showers and thunderstorms. Highs in the lower 90s. Lows in the mid 70s. Chance of rain 50%. Thursday, mostly sunny. A slight chance of showers and thunderstorms in the morning, then a chance of showers and thunderstorms in the afternoon. Highs in the lower 90s. Chance of rain 40%. Heat index values up to 105. The coastal waters forecast for the following: coastal waters from Okaloosa, Walton County line to Mexico Beach out to 20 nautical miles, coastal waters from Mexico Beach to Apalachicola out to 20 nautical miles, waters from Okaloosa, Walton County line to Mexico Beach 20 to 60 nautical miles, and waters from Mexico Beach to Apalachicola 20 to 60 nautical miles. Today, west winds 10 to 15 knots. Seas 2 to 3 feet. Wave detail, west 2 feet at 5 seconds. Protected waters a moderate chop. A chance of thunderstorms. Tonight, west winds 10 to 15 knots with gusts up to 20 knots. Seas 2 to 3 feet. Wave detail, west 3 feet at 5 seconds. Protected waters a moderate chop. A chance of showers and thunderstorms. Saturday, west winds around 15 knots with gusts up to 20 knots. Seas 2 to 3 feet. Wave detail, west 3 feet at 5 seconds. Protected waters a moderate chop. A chance of thunderstorms. A chance of showers in the morning, then showers likely in the afternoon. Saturday night, southwest winds 15 to 20 knots. Seas 3 to 4 feet. Wave detail, west 4 feet at 5 seconds. Protected waters choppy. A slight chance of showers and thunderstorms in the evening, then showers likely with a chance of thunderstorms after midnight. Sunday, southwest winds 15 to 20 knots with gusts up to 25 knots. Seas 3 to 5 feet, occasionally to 6 feet. Wave detail, west 4 feet at 6 seconds. Protected waters choppy. Showers with thunderstorms likely. Sunday night, southwest winds 15 to 20 knots with gusts up to 25 knots. Seas 4 to 5 feet, occasionally to 6 feet. Wave detail, southwest 5 feet at 6 seconds. Protected waters choppy. Showers with a chance of thunderstorms. Monday, southwest winds 15 to 20 knots. Seas 3 to 4 feet. Protected waters choppy. Thunderstorms likely. Showers, mainly in the morning. Monday night, southwest winds 10 to 15 knots. Seas 2 to 4 feet. Protected waters a moderate chop. A chance of showers and thunderstorms. Tuesday, southwest winds 5 to 10 knots. Seas around 2 feet. Protected waters a light chop. A chance of showers and thunderstorms. Tuesday night, southwest winds 5 to 10 knots. Seas around 2 feet. Protected waters a light chop. Winds and waves higher and near thunderstorms. The coastal waters forecast for the following: waters from Suwannee River to Apalachicola, Florida, extending from 20 to 60 nautical miles. Today, west winds 10 to 15 knots. Seas around 2 feet. Wave detail, west 2 feet at 5 seconds. Protected waters a moderate chop. A chance of showers and thunderstorms. Tonight, west winds 10 to 15 knots. Seas around 2 feet. Wave detail, west 2 feet at 5 seconds. Protected waters a moderate chop. A chance of showers and thunderstorms. Saturday, west winds 10 to 15 knots. Seas 2 to 3 feet. Wave detail, west 2 feet at 5 seconds. Protected waters a moderate chop. Showers likely with a chance of thunderstorms. Saturday night, southwest winds 10 to 15 knots with gusts up to 20 knots. Seas 2 to 3 feet. Wave detail, west 3 feet at 5 seconds. Protected waters a moderate chop. A chance of thunderstorms.
a chance of showers.

0: in the evening,
1: then showers after midnight. Sunday, southwest winds 15 to 20 knots with gusts up to 25 knots. Seas 2 to 4 feet. Wave detail, southwest 4 feet at 5 seconds. Protected waters choppy. Showers. Thunderstorms likely, mainly in the morning. Sunday night, southwest winds 15 to 20 knots with gusts up to 25 knots. Seas 2 to 4 feet. Wave detail, southwest 4 feet at 5 seconds. Protected waters choppy. Showers with thunderstorms likely. Monday, southwest winds around 15 knots. Seas 2 to 4 feet. Protected waters a moderate chop. Showers with thunderstorms likely. Monday night, southwest winds 10 to 15 knots, diminishing to 5 to 10 knots after midnight. Seas 2 to 3 feet. Protected waters a moderate chop. Showers likely with a chance of thunderstorms. Tuesday, southwest winds 5 to 10 knots. Seas around 2 feet. Protected waters a light chop. A chance of thunderstorms. Showers likely, mainly in the morning. Tuesday night, southwest winds around 5 knots. Seas around 2 feet in the evening, then 1 foot or less. Protected waters smooth, a slight chance of showers and thunderstorms. Winds and waves higher and near thunderstorms. The coastal waters forecast for the following St. Andrews Bay waterways. Today, west winds 5 to 10 knots. Protected waters a light chop. A chance of showers and thunderstorms. Tonight, west winds 5 to 10 knots. Protected waters a light chop. A chance of showers and thunderstorms. Saturday, west winds 5 to 10 knots. Protected waters a light chop. Showers with thunderstorms likely. Saturday night, southwest winds around 10 knots. Protected waters a light chop. A chance of thunderstorms. A chance of showers in the evening, then showers likely after midnight. Sunday, southwest winds 10 to 15 knots. Protected waters a moderate chop. Showers. A chance of thunderstorms in the morning, then thunderstorms in the afternoon. Sunday night, southwest winds 10 to 15 knots. Protected waters a moderate chop. Showers with a chance of thunderstorms. Monday, southwest winds 10 to 15 knots. Protected waters a moderate chop. A chance of thunderstorms. Showers. Monday night, southwest winds 5 to 10 knots. Protected waters a light chop. A chance of showers and thunderstorms, mainly in the evening. Tuesday, southwest winds 5 to 10 knots. Protected waters a light chop. A chance of showers and thunderstorms. Tuesday night, southwest winds 5 to 10 knots, diminishing to around 5 knots after midnight. Protected waters a light chop. A slight chance of showers and thunderstorms in the evening. Winds and waves higher and near thunderstorms. The Tropical Weather Outlook. For the North Atlantic, Caribbean Sea, and the Gulf of America, tropical cyclone formation is not expected during the next 7 days. The surf zone forecast general outlook, onshore flow today at around 10 miles an hour will create a high risk for rip currents today along west-facing beaches, mainly in Gulf County. Surf heights are expected to increase for the weekend into early next week. Pay attention to the beach flags and follow the advice of beach safety officials. Tide information for Friday, July 31, 2026. St. Mark's River entrance. High 4:22 a.m., low 9:51 a.m., high 3:48 p.m., low 10:30 p.m. Apalachicola. Low 12:13 a.m., high 6:58 a.m., low 11:50 a.m., high 4:57 p.m. St. Andrews Bay of Panama City. High 11:40 a.m., low 8:53 p.m. Note that the times of high and low tide are 3 minutes earlier at Shell Point than at the St. Mark's River entrance. The average water temperature at Apalachicola was 87.8 degrees. Sunrise and sunset in Tallahassee. July 31, 2026, sunrise 6:55 a.m. Eastern Daylight Time, sunset 8:32 p.m. Eastern Daylight Time. 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

5:46 a.m. Eastern Daylight Time. These are the 5 a.m. Eastern Daylight Time conditions. At the Tallahassee Airport, it was clear. The temperature was 75 degrees. The wind was calm. At Florida State University, the temperature was 75 degrees. The wind was calm. At Apalachicola, it was partly cloudy. The temperature was 82 degrees. The wind was west at 3 miles an hour. At Panama City Northwest, it was partly cloudy. The temperature was 78 degrees. The wind was calm. At Dothan, it was clear. The temperature was 74 degrees. The wind was calm. At Albany, it was partly cloudy. The temperature was 73 degrees. The wind was calm. At Valdosta, it was clear. The temperature was 72 degrees. The wind was calm. Over the marine area, at the buoy south of Apalachicola, winds were west at 12 knots and seas were 3 feet. At the buoy south of Panama City, winds were southwest at 14 knots and seas were 3 feet. At the buoy south of Pensacola, winds were west at 16 knots and seas were 3 feet. The forecast for the local area. Today, partly sunny. A slight chance of showers this morning, then showers and thunderstorms likely this afternoon. Highs in the lower 90s. West winds 5 to 10 miles per hour. Chance of rain 70%. Heat index values up to 107. Tonight, mostly cloudy. Showers and thunderstorms likely, mainly in the evening. Humid with lows in the mid-70s. Southwest winds around 5 miles per hour. Chance of rain 70%. Saturday, mostly sunny with a chance of showers and thunderstorms in the morning, then showers with thunderstorms likely in the afternoon. Humid with highs in the mid-80s. Southwest winds 5 to 10 miles per hour. Chance of rain 90%. Saturday night, mostly cloudy with a chance of showers. Thunderstorms likely, mainly in the evening. Humid with lows in the lower 70s. Southwest winds around 5 miles per hour. Chance of rain 70%. Sunday, showers. A slight chance of thunderstorms in the morning, then thunderstorms in the afternoon. Humid with highs in the mid-80s. Southwest winds 5 to 10 miles per hour. Chance of rain near 100%. Sunday night, showers with thunderstorms likely in the evening, then showers likely with a chance of thunderstorms after midnight. Lows in the lower 70s. Chance of rain near 100%. Monday, showers. A chance of thunderstorms in the morning, then thunderstorms in the afternoon. Highs in the mid-80s. Chance of rain 90%. Monday night, mostly cloudy in the evening, then becoming partly cloudy. A slight chance of thunderstorms. Showers, mainly in the evening. Lows in the lower 70s. Chance of rain 80%. Tuesday and Tuesday night, partly cloudy. Showers and thunderstorms likely. Highs around 90. Lows in the lower 70s. Chance of rain 70%. Wednesday and Wednesday night, partly cloudy. A chance of showers and thunderstorms. Highs in the lower 90s. Lows in the mid-70s. Chance of rain 50%. Thursday, mostly sunny. A slight chance of showers and thunderstorms in the morning, then a chance of showers and thunderstorms in the afternoon. Highs in the lower 90s. Chance of rain 40%. Heat index values up to 105. The coastal waters forecast for the following: coastal waters from Okaloosa, Walton County line to Mexico Beach out to 20 nautical miles, coastal waters from Mexico Beach to Apalachicola out to 20 nautical miles, waters from Okaloosa, Walton County line to Mexico Beach 20 to 60 nautical miles, and waters from Mexico Beach to Apalachicola 20 to 60 nautical miles. Today, west winds 10 to 15 knots. Seas 2 to 3 feet. Wave detail, west 2 feet at 5 seconds. Protected waters a moderate chop. A chance of thunderstorms. Tonight, west winds 10 to 15 knots with gusts up to 20 knots. Seas 2 to 3 feet. Wave detail, west 3 feet at 5 seconds. Protected waters a moderate chop. A chance of showers and thunderstorms. Saturday, west winds around 50 knots with gusts up to 20 knots. Seas 2 to 3 feet. Wave detail, west 3 feet at 5 seconds. Protected waters a moderate chop. A chance of thunderstorms. A chance of showers in the morning, then showers likely in the afternoon.

Saturday night, southwest winds 15 to 20 knots. Seas 3 to 4 feet. Wave detail, west 4 feet at 5 seconds. Protected waters choppy. A slight chance of showers and thunderstorms in the evening, then showers likely with a chance of thunderstorms after midnight. Sunday, southwest winds 15 to 20 knots with gusts up to 25 knots. Seas 3 to 5 feet, occasionally to 6 feet. Wave detail, west 4 feet at 6 seconds. Protected waters choppy. Showers with thunderstorms likely. Sunday night, southwest winds 15 to 20 knots with gusts up to 25 knots. Seas 4 to 5 feet, occasionally to 6 feet. Wave detail, southwest 5 feet at 6 seconds. Protected waters choppy. Showers with a chance of thunderstorms. Monday, southwest winds 15 to 20 knots. Seas 3 to 4 feet. Protected waters choppy. Thunderstorms likely. Showers, mainly in the morning. Monday night, southwest winds 10 to 15 knots. Seas 2 to 4 feet. Protected waters a moderate chop. A chance of showers and thunderstorms. Tuesday, southwest winds 5 to 10 knots. Seas around 2 feet. Protected waters a light chop. A chance of showers and thunderstorms. Tuesday night, southwest winds 5 to 10 knots. Seas around 2 feet. Protected waters a light chop. Winds and waves higher in and near thunderstorms. The coastal waters forecast for the following waters from Suwannee River to Apalachicola, Florida, extending from 20 to 60 nautical miles. Today, west winds 10 to 15 knots. Seas around 2 feet. Wave detail, west 2 feet at 5 seconds. Protected waters a moderate chop. A chance of showers and thunderstorms. Tonight, west winds 10 to 15 knots. Seas around 2 feet. Wave detail, west 2 feet at 5 seconds. Protected waters a moderate chop. A chance of showers and thunderstorms. Saturday, west winds 10 to 15 knots. Seas 2 to 3 feet. Wave detail, west 2 feet at 5 seconds. Protected waters a moderate chop. Showers likely with a chance of thunderstorms. Saturday night, southwest winds 10 to 15 knots with gusts up to 20 knots. Seas 2 to 3 feet. Wave detail, west 3 feet at 5 seconds. Protected waters a moderate chop. A chance of thunderstorms. A chance of showers in the evening, then showers after midnight. Sunday, southwest winds 15 to 20 knots with gusts up to 25 knots. Seas 2 to 4 feet. Wave detail, southwest 4 feet at 5 seconds. Protected waters choppy. Showers. Thunderstorms likely, mainly in the morning. Sunday night, southwest winds 15 to 20 knots with gusts up to 25 knots. Seas 2 to 4 feet. Wave detail, southwest 4 feet at 5 seconds. Protected waters choppy. Showers with thunderstorms likely. Monday, southwest winds around 15 knots. Seas 2 to 4 feet. Protected waters a moderate chop. Showers with thunderstorms likely. Monday night, southwest winds 10 to 15 knots, diminishing to 5 to 10 knots after midnight. Seas 2 to 3 feet. Protected waters a moderate chop. Showers likely with a chance of thunderstorms. Tuesday, southwest winds 5 to 10 knots. Seas around 2 feet. Protected waters a light chop. A chance of thunderstorms. Showers likely, mainly in the morning. Tuesday night, southwest winds around 5 knots. Seas around 2 feet in the evening, then 1 foot or less. Protected waters smooth, a slight chance of showers and thunderstorms. Winds and waves higher in and near thunderstorms. The coastal waters forecast for the following St. Andrews Bay waterways. Today, west winds 5 to 10 knots. Protected waters a light chop. A chance of showers and thunderstorms. Tonight, west winds 5 to 10 knots. Protected waters a light chop. A chance of showers and thunderstorms. Saturday, west winds 5 to 10 knots. Protected waters a light chop. Showers with thunderstorms likely. Saturday night, southwest winds around 10 knots. Protected waters a light chop. A chance of thunderstorms. A chance of showers in the evening, then showers likely after midnight. Sunday, southwest winds 10 to 15 knots.

Protected water is a moderate chop. Showers. A chance of thunderstorms in the morning, then thunderstorms in the afternoon. Sunday night, southwest winds 10 to 15 knots. Protected water is a moderate chop. Showers with a chance of thunderstorms. Monday, southwest winds 10 to 15 knots. Protected water is a moderate chop. A chance of thunderstorms. Showers. Monday night, southwest winds 5 to 10 knots. Protected water is a light chop. A chance of showers and thunderstorms, mainly in the evening. Tuesday, southwest winds 5 to 10 knots. Protected water is a light chop. A chance of showers and thunderstorms. Tuesday night, southwest winds 5 to 10 knots, diminishing to around 5 knots after midnight. Protected water is a light chop. A slight chance of showers and thunderstorms in the evening. Winds and waves higher in and near thunderstorms. The Tropical Weather Outlook. For the North Atlantic, Caribbean Sea, and the Gulf of America, tropical cyclone formation is not expected during the next 7 days. The Surf Zone Forecast General Outlook. Onshore flow today at around 10 miles an hour will create a high risk for rip currents today along west-facing beaches, mainly in Gulf County. Surf heights are expected to increase for the weekend into early next week. Pay attention to the beach flags and follow the advice of beach safety officials. Tide information for Friday, July 31, 2026. St. Marks River entrance. High 4:22 a.m., low 9:51 a.m., high 3:48 p.m., low 10:30 p.m. Apalachicola. Low 12:13 a.m., high 6:58 a.m., low 11:50 a.m., high 4:57 p.m. St. Andrews Bay at Panama City. High 11:40 a.m., low 8:53 p.m. Note that the times of high and low tide are 3 minutes earlier at Shell Point than at the St. Marks River entrance. The average water temperature at Apalachicola was 87.8 degrees. Sunrise and sunset in Tallahassee. July 31, 2026, sunrise 6:55 a.m. Eastern Daylight Time, sunset 8:32 p.m. Eastern Daylight Time. 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The latest weather and forecast information can also be accessed by calling our automated forecast line at 850-942-8851. The current time is 5:59 a.m. Eastern Daylight Time. These are the 5 a.m. Eastern Daylight Time conditions. At the Tallahassee Airport, it was clear. The temperature was 75 degrees. The wind was calm. At Florida State University, the temperature was 75 degrees. The wind was calm. At Apalachicola, it was partly cloudy. The temperature was 82 degrees. The wind was west at 3 miles an hour. At Panama City Northwest, it was partly cloudy. The temperature was 78 degrees. The wind was calm. At Dothan, it was clear. The temperature was 74 degrees. The wind was calm. At Albany, it was partly cloudy. The temperature was 73 degrees. The wind was calm. At Valdosta, it was clear. The temperature was 72 degrees. The wind was calm. Over the marine area, at the buoy south of Apalachicola, winds were west at 12 knots and seas were 3 feet. At the buoy south of Panama City, winds were southwest at 14 knots and seas were 3 feet. At the buoy south of Pensacola, winds were west at 16 knots and seas were 3 feet. The forecast for the local area. Today, partly sunny. A slight chance of showers this morning, then showers and thunderstorms likely this afternoon. Highs in the lower 90s. West winds 5 to 10 miles per hour. Chance of rain 70%. Heat index values up to 107. Tonight, mostly cloudy. Showers and thunderstorms likely, mainly in the evening. Humid with lows in the mid-70s. Southwest winds around 5 miles per hour. Chance of rain 70%. Saturday, mostly sunny with a chance of showers and thunderstorms in the morning, then showers with thunderstorms likely in the afternoon. Humid with highs in the mid-80s. Southwest winds 5 to 10 miles per hour. Chance of rain 90%. Saturday night, mostly cloudy with a chance of showers. Thunderstorms likely, mainly in the evening. Humid with lows in the lower 70s.

Southwest winds around 5 miles per hour. Chance of rain 70%. Sunday, showers. A slight chance of thunderstorms in the morning, then thunderstorms in the afternoon. Humid with highs in the mid-80s. Southwest winds 5 to 10 miles per hour. Chance of rain near 100%. Sunday night, showers with thunderstorms likely in the evening, then showers likely with a chance of thunderstorms after midnight. Lows in the lower 70s. Chance of rain near 100%. Monday, showers. A chance of thunderstorms in the morning, then thunderstorms in the afternoon. Highs in the mid-80s. Chance of rain 90%. Monday night, mostly cloudy in the evening, then becoming partly cloudy. A slight chance of thunderstorms. Showers, mainly in the evening. Lows in the lower 70s. Chance of rain 80%. Tuesday and Tuesday night, partly cloudy. Showers and thunderstorms likely. Highs around 90. Lows in the lower 70s. Chance of rain 70%. Wednesday and Wednesday night, partly cloudy. A chance of showers and thunderstorms. Highs in the lower 90s. Lows in the mid-70s. Chance of rain 50%. Thursday, mostly sunny. A slight chance of showers and thunderstorms in the morning, then a chance of showers and thunderstorms in the afternoon. Highs in the lower 90s. Chance of rain 40%. Heat index values up to 105. The Tallahassee climate summary for yesterday, July 30th, 2026. Yesterday's high temperature was 97 degrees. This high was 5 degrees above the normal high of 92. Yesterday's low temperature was 76 degrees. This low was 3 degrees above the normal low of 73. 0.23 inches of precipitation fell yesterday, which brings the monthly total to 6.13 inches. This is 0.75 inches below the normal amount of 6.88 inches for July. The total precipitation for the year now stands at 23.52 inches, which is 11.94 inches below normal. The normal high temperature for today is 92 degrees, and the normal low is 73. The record high for today is 101, which last occurred in 1999, and the record low is 63, which occurred in 1896. Sunrise today is at 6:55 a.m. and sunset is at 8:32 p.m. The Tropical Weather Outlook. For the North Atlantic, Caribbean Sea, and the Gulf of America, tropical cyclone formation is not expected during the next 7 days. The Surf Zone Forecast General Outlook. Onshore flow today at around 10 miles an hour will create a high risk for rip currents today along west-facing beaches, mainly in Gulf County. Surf heights are expected to increase for the weekend into early next week. Pay attention to the beach flags and follow the advice of beach safety officials. Tide information for Friday, July 31, 2026. St. Mark's River entrance. High 4:22 a.m., low 9:51 a.m., high 3:48 p.m., low 10:30 p.m. Apalachicola. Low 12:13 a.m., high 6:58 a.m., low 11:50 a.m., high 4:57 p.m. St. Andrews Bay at Panama City. High 11:40 a.m., low 8:53 p.m. Note that the times of high and low tide are 3 minutes earlier at Shell Point than at the St. Mark's River entrance. The average water temperature at Apalachicola was 87.8 degrees. Sunrise and sunset in Tallahassee. July 31, 2026, sunrise 6:55 a.m. Eastern Daylight Time, sunset 8:32 p.m. Eastern Daylight Time. 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This broadcast originates from your National Weather Service office in Tallahassee, Florida. The latest weather and forecast information can also be accessed by calling our automated forecast line at 850-942-8851. The current time is 6:06 a.m. Eastern Daylight Time. These are the 6 a.m. Eastern Daylight Time conditions. At the Tallahassee Airport, it was clear. The temperature was 75 degrees. The wind was calm. The report from Florida State University was not available. At Apalachicola, it was partly cloudy. The temperature was 82 degrees. The wind was west at 6 miles an hour. At Panama City Northwest, it was mostly cloudy. The temperature was 78 degrees. The wind was calm. At Dothan, it was clear. The temperature was 73 degrees.

The wind was calm. At Albany, it was partly cloudy. The temperature was 73 degrees. The wind was west at 3 miles an hour. At Valdosta, it was clear. The temperature was 72 degrees. The wind was calm. Over the marine area, at the buoy south of Apalachicola, winds were west at 12 knots. At the buoy south of Panama City, winds were southwest at 14 knots. At the buoy south of Pensacola, winds were west at 14 knots. The forecast for the local area. Today, partly sunny. A slight chance of showers this morning, then showers and thunderstorms likely this afternoon. Highs in the lower 90s. West winds 5 to 10 miles per hour. Chance of rain 70%. Heat index values up to 107. Tonight, mostly cloudy. Showers and thunderstorms likely, mainly in the evening. Humid with lows in the mid-70s. Southwest winds around 5 miles per hour. Chance of rain 70%. Saturday, mostly sunny with a chance of showers and thunderstorms in the morning, then showers with thunderstorms likely in the afternoon. Humid with highs in the mid-80s. Southwest winds 5 to 10 miles per hour. Chance of rain 90%. Saturday night, mostly cloudy with a chance of showers. Thunderstorms likely, mainly in the evening. Humid with lows in the lower 70s. Southwest winds around 5 miles per hour. Chance of rain 70%. Sunday, showers. A slight chance of thunderstorms in the morning, then thunderstorms in the afternoon. Humid with highs in the mid-80s. Southwest winds 5 to 10 miles per hour. Chance of rain near 100%. Sunday night, showers with thunderstorms likely in the evening, then showers likely with a chance of thunderstorms after midnight. Lows in the lower 70s. Chance of rain near 100%. Monday, showers. A chance of thunderstorms in the morning, then thunderstorms in the afternoon. Highs in the mid-80s. Chance of rain 90%. Monday night, mostly cloudy in the evening, then becoming partly cloudy. A slight chance of thunderstorms. Showers, mainly in the evening. Lows in the lower 70s. Chance of rain 80%. Tuesday and Tuesday night, partly cloudy. Showers and thunderstorms likely. Highs around 90. Lows in the lower 70s. Chance of rain 70%. Wednesday and Wednesday night, partly cloudy. A chance of showers and thunderstorms. Highs in the lower 90s. Lows in the mid-70s. Chance of rain 50%. Thursday, mostly sunny. A slight chance of showers and thunderstorms in the morning, then a chance of showers and thunderstorms in the afternoon. Highs in the lower 90s. Chance of rain 40%. Heat index values up to 105. The coastal waters forecast for the following: coastal waters from Okaloosa, Walton County line to Mexico Beach out to 20 nautical miles, coastal waters from Mexico Beach to Apalachicola out to 20 nautical miles, waters from Okaloosa, Walton County line to Mexico Beach 20 to 60 nautical miles, and waters from Mexico Beach to Apalachicola 20 to 60 nautical miles. Today, west winds 10 to 15 knots. Seas 2 to 3 feet. Wave detail, west 2 feet at 5 seconds. Protected waters a moderate chop. A chance of thunderstorms. Tonight, west winds 10 to 15 knots with gusts up to 20 knots. Seas 2 to 3 feet. Wave detail, west 3 feet at 5 seconds. Protected waters a moderate chop. A chance of showers and thunderstorms. Saturday, west winds around 50 knots with gusts up to 20 knots. Seas 2 to 3 feet. Wave detail, west 3 feet at 5 seconds. Protected waters a moderate chop. A chance of thunderstorms. A chance of showers in the morning, then showers likely in the afternoon. Saturday night, southwest winds 15 to 20 knots. Seas 3 to 4 feet. Wave detail, west 4 feet at 5 seconds. Protected waters choppy. A slight chance of showers and thunderstorms in the evening, then showers likely with a chance of thunderstorms after midnight. Sunday, southwest winds 15 to 20 knots with gusts up to 25 knots. Seas 3 to 5 feet, occasionally to 6 feet. Wave detail, west 4 feet at 6 seconds. Protected waters choppy. Showers with thunderstorms likely. Sunday night, southwest winds 15 to 20 knots with gusts up to 25 knots. Seas 4 to 5 feet,
occasionally to 6 feet. Wave detail, southwest 5 feet at 6 seconds. Protected waters choppy. Showers with a chance of thunderstorms. Monday, southwest winds 15 to 20 knots. Seas 3 to 4 feet. Protected waters choppy. Thunderstorms likely. Showers, mainly in the morning. Monday night, southwest winds 10 to 15 knots. Seas 2 to 4 feet. Protected waters a moderate chop. A chance of showers and thunderstorms. Tuesday, southwest winds 5 to 10 knots. Seas around 2 feet. Protected waters a light chop. A chance of showers and thunderstorms. Tuesday night, southwest winds 5 to 10 knots. Seas around 2 feet. Protected waters a light chop. Winds and waves higher and near thunderstorms. The coastal waters forecast for the following waters from Suwannee River to Apalachicola, Florida, extending from 20 to 60 nautical miles. Today, west winds 10 to 15 knots. Seas around 2 feet. Wave detail, west 2 feet at 5 seconds. Protected waters a moderate chop. A chance of showers and thunderstorms. Tonight, west winds 10 to 15 knots. Seas around 2 feet. Wave detail, west 2 feet at 5 seconds. Protected waters a moderate chop. A chance of showers and thunderstorms. Saturday, west winds 10 to 15 knots. Seas 2 to 3 feet. Wave detail, west 2 feet at 5 seconds. Protected waters a moderate chop. Showers likely with a chance of thunderstorms. Saturday night, southwest winds 10 to 15 knots with gusts up to 20 knots. Seas 2 to 3 feet. Wave detail, west 3 feet at 5 seconds. Protected waters a moderate chop. A chance of thunderstorms. A chance of showers in the evening, then showers after midnight. Sunday, southwest winds 15 to 20 knots with gusts up to 25 knots. Seas 2 to 4 feet. Wave detail, southwest 4 feet at 5 seconds. Protected waters choppy. Showers. Thunderstorms likely, mainly in the morning. Sunday night, southwest winds 15 to 20 knots with gusts up to 25 knots. Seas 2 to 4 feet. Wave detail, southwest 4 feet at 5 seconds. Protected waters choppy. Showers with thunderstorms likely. Monday, southwest winds around 15 knots. Seas 2 to 4 feet. Protected waters a moderate chop. Showers with thunderstorms likely. Monday night, southwest winds 10 to 15 knots, diminishing to 5 to 10 knots after midnight. Seas 2 to 3 feet. Protected waters a moderate chop. Showers likely with a chance of thunderstorms. Tuesday, southwest winds 5 to 10 knots. Seas around 2 feet. Protected waters a light chop. A chance of thunderstorms. Showers likely, mainly in the morning. Tuesday night, southwest winds around 5 knots. Seas around 2 feet in the evening, then 1 foot or less. Protected waters smooth, a slight chance of showers and thunderstorms. Winds and waves higher and near thunderstorms. The coastal waters forecast for the following St. Andrews Bay waterways. Today, west winds 5 to 10 knots. Protected waters a light chop. A chance of showers and thunderstorms. Tonight, west winds 5 to 10 knots. Protected waters a light chop. A chance of showers and thunderstorms. Saturday, west winds 5 to 10 knots. Protected waters a light chop. Showers with thunderstorms likely. Saturday night, southwest winds around 10 knots. Protected waters a light chop. A chance of thunderstorms. A chance of showers in the evening, then showers likely after midnight. Sunday, southwest winds 10 to 15 knots. Protected waters a moderate chop. Showers. A chance of thunderstorms in the morning, then thunderstorms in the afternoon. Sunday night, southwest winds 10 to 15 knots. Protected waters a moderate chop. Showers with a chance of thunderstorms. Monday, southwest winds 10 to 15 knots. Protected waters a moderate chop. A chance of thunderstorms. Showers. Monday night, southwest winds 5 to 10 knots. Protected waters a light chop. A chance of showers and thunderstorms, mainly in the evening. Tuesday, southwest winds 5 to 10 knots. Protected waters a light chop.
a chance of showers and

There's storms. Tuesday night, southwest winds 5 to 10 knots, diminishing to around 5 knots after midnight. Protected waters, a light shop. A slight chance of showers and thunderstorms in the evening. Winds and waves higher in and near thunderstorms. The tropical weather outlook. For the North Atlantic, Caribbean Sea, and the Gulf of America, tropical cyclone formation is not expected during the next 7 days. The surf zone forecast general outlook. Onshore flow today at around 10 miles an hour will create a high risk for rip currents today along west-facing beaches, mainly in Gulf County. Surf heights are expected to increase for the weekend into early next week. Pay attention to the beach flags and follow the advice of beach safety officials. Tide information for Friday, July 31, 2026. St. Mark's River entrance. High 4:22 a.m., low 9:51 a.m., high 3:48 p.m., low 10:30 p.m. Apalachicola. Low 12:13 a.m., high 6:58 a.m., low 11:50 a.m., high 4:57 p.m. St. Andrews Bay at Panama City. High 11:40 a.m., low 8:53 p.m. Note that the times of high and low tide are 3 minutes earlier at Shell Point than at the St. Mark's River entrance. The average water temperature at Apalachicola was 87.8 degrees. Sunrise and sunset in Tallahassee. July 31, 2026, sunrise 6:55 a.m. Eastern Daylight Time, sunset 8:32 p.m. Eastern Daylight Time. 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The latest weather and forecast information can also be accessed by calling our automated forecast line at 850-942-8851. The current time is 6:18 a.m. Eastern Daylight Time. These are the 6 a.m. Eastern Daylight Time conditions. At the Tallahassee Airport, it was clear. The temperature was 75 degrees. The wind was calm. At Florida State University, the temperature was 75 degrees. The wind was calm. At Apalachicola, it was partly cloudy. The temperature was 82 degrees. The wind was west at 6 miles an hour. At Panama City Northwest, it was mostly cloudy. The temperature was 78 degrees. The wind was calm. At Dothan, it was clear. The temperature was 73 degrees. The wind was calm. At Albany, it was partly cloudy. The temperature was 73 degrees. The wind was west at 3 miles an hour. At Valdosta, it was partly cloudy. The temperature was 72 degrees. The wind was calm. Over the marine area, at the buoy south of Apalachicola, winds were west at 14 knots and seas were 3 feet. At the buoy south of Panama City, winds were southwest at 14 knots and seas were 3 feet. At the buoy south of Pensacola, wave heights 3 feet. Wave period 5 seconds. The forecast for the local area. Today, partly sunny. A slight chance of showers this morning, then showers and thunderstorms likely this afternoon. Highs in the lower 90s. West winds 5 to 10 miles per hour. Chance of rain 70%. Heat index values up to 107. Tonight, mostly cloudy. Showers and thunderstorms likely, mainly in the evening. Humid with lows in the mid-70s. Southwest winds around 5 miles per hour. Chance of rain 70%. Saturday, mostly sunny with a chance of showers and thunderstorms in the morning, then showers with thunderstorms likely in the afternoon. Humid with highs in the mid-80s. Southwest winds 5 to 10 miles per hour. Chance of rain 90%. Saturday night, mostly cloudy with a chance of showers. Thunderstorms likely, mainly in the evening. Humid with lows in the lower 70s. Southwest winds around 5 miles per hour. Chance of rain 70%. Sunday, showers. A slight chance of thunderstorms in the morning, then thunderstorms in the afternoon. Humid with highs in the mid-80s. Southwest winds 5 to 10 miles per hour. Chance of rain near 100%. Sunday night, showers with thunderstorms likely in the evening, then showers likely with a chance of thunderstorms after midnight. Lows in the lower 70s. Chance of rain near 100%. Monday, showers. A chance of thunderstorms in the morning, then thunderstorms in the afternoon. Highs in the mid-80s.

Chance of rain 90%. Monday night, mostly cloudy in the evening, then becoming partly cloudy. A slight chance of thunderstorms. Showers, mainly in the evening. Lows in the lower 70s. Chance of rain 80%. Tuesday and Tuesday night, partly cloudy. Showers and thunderstorms likely. Highs around 90. Lows in the lower 70s. Chance of rain 70%. Wednesday and Wednesday night, partly cloudy. A chance of showers and thunderstorms. Highs in the lower 90s. Lows in the mid 70s. Chance of rain 50%. Thursday, mostly sunny. A slight chance of showers and thunderstorms in the morning, then a chance of showers and thunderstorms in the afternoon. Highs in the lower 90s. Chance of rain 40%. Heat index values up to 105. The coastal waters forecast for the following: coastal waters from Okaloosa, Walton County line to Mexico Beach out to 20 nautical miles, coastal waters from Mexico Beach to Apalachicola out to 20 nautical miles, waters from Okaloosa, Walton County line to Mexico Beach 20 to 60 nautical miles, and waters from Mexico Beach to Apalachicola 20 to 60 nautical miles. Today, west winds 10 to 15 knots. Seas 2 to 3 feet. Wave detail, west 2 feet at 5 seconds. Protected waters a moderate chop. A chance of thunderstorms. Tonight, west winds 10 to 15 knots with gusts up to 20 knots. Seas 2 to 3 feet. Wave detail, west 3 feet at 5 seconds. Protected waters a moderate chop. A chance of showers and thunderstorms. Saturday, west winds around 50 knots with gusts up to 20 knots. Seas 2 to 3 feet. Wave detail, west 3 feet at 5 seconds. Protected waters a moderate chop. A chance of thunderstorms. A chance of showers in the morning, then showers likely in the afternoon. Saturday night, southwest winds 15 to 20 knots. Seas 3 to 4 feet. Wave detail, west 4 feet at 5 seconds. Protected waters choppy. A slight chance of showers and thunderstorms in the evening, then showers likely with a chance of thunderstorms after midnight. Sunday, southwest winds 15 to 20 knots with gusts up to 25 knots. Seas 3 to 5 feet, occasionally to 6 feet. Wave detail, west 4 feet at 6 seconds. Protected waters choppy. Showers with thunderstorms likely. Sunday night, southwest winds 15 to 20 knots with gusts up to 25 knots. Seas 4 to 5 feet, occasionally to 6 feet. Wave detail, southwest 5 feet at 6 seconds. Protected waters choppy. Showers with a chance of thunderstorms. Monday, southwest winds 15 to 20 knots. Seas 3 to 4 feet. Protected waters choppy. Thunderstorms likely. Showers, mainly in the morning. Monday night, southwest winds 10 to 15 knots. Seas 2 to 4 feet. Protected waters a moderate chop. A chance of showers and thunderstorms. Tuesday, southwest winds 5 to 10 knots. Seas around 2 feet. Protected waters a light chop. A chance of showers and thunderstorms. Tuesday night, southwest winds 5 to 10 knots. Seas around 2 feet. Protected waters a light chop. Winds and waves higher and near thunderstorms. The coastal waters forecast for the following: waters from Suwannee River to Apalachicola, Florida, extending from 20 to 60 nautical miles. Today, west winds 10 to 15 knots. Seas around 2 feet. Wave detail, west 2 feet at 5 seconds. Protected waters a moderate chop. A chance of showers and thunderstorms. Tonight, west winds 10 to 15 knots. Seas around 2 feet. Wave detail, west 2 feet at 5 seconds. Protected waters a moderate chop. A chance of showers and thunderstorms. Saturday, west winds 10 to 15 knots. Seas 2 to 3 feet. Wave detail, west 2 feet at 5 seconds. Protected waters a moderate chop. Showers likely with a chance of thunderstorms. Saturday night, southwest winds 10 to 15 knots with gusts up to 20 knots. Seas 2 to 3 feet. Wave detail, west 3 feet at 5 seconds. Protected waters a moderate chop. A chance of thunderstorms. A chance of showers in the evening, then showers after midnight. Sunday, southwest winds 15 to 20 knots with gusts up to 25 knots. Seas 2 to 4 feet.
Wave detail, southwest 4 feet at 5 seconds. Protected waters choppy. Showers. Thunderstorms likely, mainly in the morning. Sunday night, southwest winds 15 to 20 knots with gusts up to 25 knots. Seas 2 to 4 feet. Wave detail, southwest 4 feet at 5 seconds. Protected waters choppy. Showers with thunderstorms likely. Monday, southwest winds around 15 knots. Seas 2 to 4 feet. Protected waters a moderate chop. Showers with thunderstorms likely. Monday night, southwest winds 10 to 15 knots, diminishing to 5 to 10 knots after midnight. Seas 2 to 3 feet. Protected waters a moderate chop. Showers likely with a chance of thunderstorms. Tuesday, southwest winds 5 to 10 knots. Seas around 2 feet. Protected waters a light chop. A chance of thunderstorms. Showers likely, mainly in the morning. Tuesday night, southwest winds around 5 knots. Seas around 2 feet in the evening, then 1 foot or less. Protected waters smooth, a slight chance of showers and thunderstorms. Winds and waves higher in and near thunderstorms. The coastal waters forecast for the following St. Andrews Bay waterways. Today, west winds 5 to 10 knots. Protected waters a light chop. A chance of showers and thunderstorms. Tonight, west winds 5 to 10 knots. Protected waters a light chop. A chance of showers and thunderstorms. Saturday, west winds 5 to 10 knots. Protected waters a light chop. Showers with thunderstorms likely. Saturday night, southwest winds around 10 knots. Protected waters a light chop. A chance of thunderstorms. A chance of showers in the evening, then showers likely after midnight. Sunday, southwest winds 10 to 15 knots. Protected waters a moderate chop. Showers. A chance of thunderstorms in the morning, then thunderstorms in the afternoon. Sunday night, southwest winds 10 to 15 knots. Protected waters a moderate chop. Showers with a chance of thunderstorms. Monday, southwest winds 10 to 15 knots. Protected waters a moderate chop. A chance of thunderstorms. Showers. Monday night, southwest winds 5 to 10 knots. Protected waters a light chop. A chance of showers and thunderstorms, mainly in the evening. Tuesday, southwest winds 5 to 10 knots. Protected waters a light chop. A chance of showers and thunderstorms. Tuesday night, southwest winds 5 to 10 knots, diminishing to around 5 knots after midnight. Protected waters a light chop. A slight chance of showers and thunderstorms in the evening. Winds and waves higher in and near thunderstorms. The Tropical Weather Outlook. For the North Atlantic, Caribbean Sea and the Gulf of America, tropical cyclone formation is not expected during the next 7 days. The Surf Zone Forecast General Outlook. Onshore flow today at around 10 miles an hour will create a high risk for rip currents today along west-facing beaches, mainly in Gulf County. Surf heights are expected to increase for the weekend into early next week. Pay attention to the beach flags and follow the advice of beach safety officials. Tide information for Friday, July 31, 2026. St. Marks River entrance. High 4:22 a.m., low 9:51 a.m., high 3:48 p.m., low 10:30 p.m. Apalachicola. Low 12:13 a.m., high 6:58 a.m., low 11:50 a.m., high 4:57 p.m. St. Andrews Bay at Panama City. High 11:40 a.m., low 8:53 p.m. Note that the times of high and low tide are 3 minutes earlier at Channel Point than at the St. Marks River entrance. The average water temperature at Apalachicola was 87.8 degrees. Sunrise and sunset in Tallahassee. July 31, 2026, sunrise 6:55 a.m. Eastern Daylight Time, sunset 8:32 p.m. Eastern Daylight Time. The Tallahassee climate summary for yesterday, July 30, 2026. Yesterday's high temperature was 97 degrees. This high was 5 degrees above the normal high of 92. Yesterday's low temperature was 76 degrees. This low was 3 degrees above the normal low of 73. 0.23 inches of precipitation fell yesterday, which brings the monthly total to 6.13 inches. This is 0.75 inches below the normal amount of 6.88 inches for July. The total precipitation for the year now stands at 23.3

5.52 inches, which is 11.94 inches below normal. The normal high temperature for today is 92 degrees, and the normal low is 73. The record high for today is 101, which last occurred in 1999, and the record low is 63, which occurred in 1896. Sunrise today is at 6:55 a.m. and sunset is at 8:32 p.m. You are listening to NOAA Weather Radio Station KIH-24 in Tallahassee, Florida, operating 24 hours a day on a frequency of 162.40 MHz. 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The latest weather and forecast information can also be accessed by calling our automated forecast line at 850-942-8851. The current time is 6:32 a.m. Eastern Daylight Time. These are the 6 a.m. Eastern Daylight Time conditions. At the Tallahassee Airport, it was clear. The temperature was 75 degrees. The wind was calm. At Florida State University, the temperature was 75 degrees. The wind was calm. At Apalachicola, it was partly cloudy. The temperature was 82 degrees. The wind was west at 6 miles an hour. At Panama City Northwest, it was mostly cloudy. The temperature was 78 degrees. The wind was calm. At Dothan, it was clear. The wind was west at 6 miles an hour. At Panama City Northwest, it was mostly cloudy. The temperature was 78 degrees. The wind was calm. At Dothan, it was clear. The temperature was 73 degrees. The wind was calm. At Albany, it was partly cloudy. The temperature was 73 degrees. The wind was west at 3 miles an hour. At Valdosta, it was partly cloudy. The temperature was 72 degrees. The wind was calm. Over the marine area, at the buoy south of Apalachicola, winds were west at 14 knots and seas were 3 feet. At the buoy south of Panama City, winds were southwest at 14 knots and seas were 3 feet. At the buoy south of Pensacola, wave height 3 feet. Wave period 5 seconds. The forecast for the local area. Today, partly sunny. A slight chance of showers this morning, then showers and thunderstorms likely this afternoon. Highs in the lower 90s. West winds 5 to 10 miles per hour. Chance of rain 70%. Heat index values up to 107. Tonight, mostly cloudy. Showers and thunderstorms likely, mainly in the evening. Humid with lows in the mid-70s. Southwest winds around 5 miles per hour. Chance of rain 70%. Saturday, mostly sunny with a chance of showers and thunderstorms in the morning, then showers with thunderstorms likely in the afternoon. Humid with highs in the mid-80s. Southwest winds 5 to 10 miles per hour. Chance of rain 90%. Saturday night, mostly cloudy with a chance of showers. Thunderstorms likely, mainly in the evening. Humid with lows in the lower 70s. Southwest winds around 5 miles per hour. Chance of rain 70%. Sunday, showers. A slight chance of thunderstorms in the morning, then thunderstorms in the afternoon. Humid with highs in the mid-80s. Southwest winds 5 to 10 miles per hour. Chance of rain near 100%. Sunday night, showers with thunderstorms likely in the evening, then showers likely with a chance of thunderstorms after midnight. Lows in the lower 70s. Chance of rain near 100%. Monday, showers. A chance of thunderstorms in the morning, then thunderstorms in the afternoon. Highs in the mid-80s. Chance of rain 90%. Monday night, mostly cloudy in the evening, then becoming partly cloudy. A slight chance of thunderstorms. Showers, mainly in the evening. Lows in the lower 70s. Chance of rain 80%. Tuesday and Tuesday night, partly cloudy. Showers and thunderstorms likely. Highs around 90. Lows in the lower 70s. Chance of rain 70%. Wednesday and Wednesday night, partly cloudy. A chance of showers and thunderstorms. Highs in the lower 90s. Lows in the mid-70s. Chance of rain 50%. Thursday, mostly sunny. A slight chance of showers and thunderstorms in the morning, then a chance of showers and thunderstorms in the afternoon. Highs in the lower 90s. Chance of rain 40%. Heat index values up to 105. The coastal waters forecast for the following coastal waters from Oklahoma.

chance of thunderstorms. A chance of showers in the morning, then showers likely in the afternoon. Saturday night, southwest winds 15 to 20 knots. Seas 3 to 4 feet. Wave detail, west 4 feet at 5 seconds. Protected waters choppy. A slight chance of showers and thunderstorms in the evening, then showers likely with a chance of thunderstorms after midnight. Sunday, southwest winds 15 to 20 knots with gusts up to 25 knots. Seas 3 to 5 feet, occasionally to 6 feet. Wave detail, west 4 feet at 6 seconds. Protected waters choppy. Showers with thunderstorms likely. Sunday night, southwest winds 15 to 20 knots with gusts up to 25 knots. Seas 4 to 5 feet, occasionally to 6 feet. Wave detail, southwest 5 feet at 6 seconds. Protected waters choppy. Showers with a chance of thunderstorms. Monday, southwest winds 15 to 20 knots. Seas 3 to 4 feet. Protected waters choppy. Thunderstorms likely. Showers, mainly in the morning. Monday night, southwest winds 10 to 15 knots. Seas 2 to 4 feet. Protected waters a moderate chop. A chance of showers and thunderstorms. Tuesday, southwest winds 5 to 10 knots. Seas around 2 feet. Protected waters a light chop. A chance of showers and thunderstorms. Tuesday night, southwest winds 5 to 10 knots. Seas around 2 feet. Protected waters a light chop. Winds and waves higher in and near thunderstorms. The coastal waters forecast for the following waters from Suwannee River to Apalachicola, Florida, extending from 20 to 60 nautical miles. Today, west winds 10 to 15 knots. Seas around 2 feet. Wave detail, west 2 feet at 5 seconds. Protected waters a moderate chop. A chance of showers and thunderstorms. Tonight, west winds 10 to 15 knots. Seas around 2 feet. Wave detail, west 2 feet at 5 seconds. Protected waters a moderate chop. A chance of showers and thunderstorms. Saturday, west winds 10 to 15 knots. Seas 2 to 3 feet. Wave detail, west 2 feet at 5 seconds. Protected waters a moderate chop. Showers likely with a chance of thunderstorms. Saturday night, southwest winds 10 to 15 knots with gusts up to 20 knots. Seas 2 to 3 feet. Wave detail, west 3 feet at 5 seconds. Protected waters a moderate chop. A chance of thunderstorms. A chance of showers in the evening, then showers after midnight. Sunday, southwest winds 15 to 20 knots with gusts up to 25 knots. Seas 2 to 4 feet. Wave detail, southwest 4 feet at 5 seconds. Protected waters choppy. Showers. Thunderstorms likely, mainly in the morning. Sunday night, southwest winds 15 to 20 knots with gusts up to 25 knots. Seas 2 to 4 feet. Wave detail, southwest 4 feet at 5 seconds. Protected waters choppy. Showers with thunderstorms likely. Monday, southwest winds around 15 knots. Seas 2 to 4 feet. Protected waters a moderate chop. Showers with thunderstorms likely. Monday night, southwest winds 10 to 15 knots, diminishing to 5 to 10 knots after midnight. Seas 2 to 3 feet. Protected waters a moderate chop. Showers likely with a chance of thunderstorms. Tuesday, southwest winds 5 to 10 knots. Seas around 2 feet. Protected waters a light chop. A chance of thunderstorms. Showers likely, mainly in the morning. Tuesday night, southwest winds around 5 knots. Seas around 2 feet in the evening, then 1 foot or less. Protected waters smooth, a slight chance of showers and thunderstorms. Winds and waves higher in and near thunderstorms. The coastal waters forecast for the following St. Andrews Bay waterways. Today, west winds 5 to 10 knots. Protected waters a light chop. A chance of showers and thunderstorms. Tonight, west winds 5 to 10 knots. Protected waters a light chop. A chance of showers and thunderstorms. Saturday, west winds 5 to 10 knots. Protected waters a light chop. Showers with thunderstorms likely. Saturday night, southwest winds around 10 knots. Protected waters a light chop. A chance of thunderstorms. A chance of showers in the evening.

then showers likely after midnight. Sunday, southwest winds 10 to 15 knots. Protected water is a moderate chop. Showers. A chance of thunderstorms in the morning, then thunderstorms in the afternoon. Sunday night, southwest winds 10 to 15 knots. Protected water is a moderate chop. Showers with a chance of thunderstorms. Monday, southwest winds 10 to 15 knots. Protected water is a moderate chop. A chance of thunderstorms. Showers. Monday night, southwest winds 5 to 10 knots. Protected water is a light chop. A chance of showers and thunderstorms, mainly in the evening. Tuesday, southwest winds 5 to 10 knots. Protected water is a light chop. A chance of showers and thunderstorms. Tuesday night, southwest winds 5 to 10 knots, diminishing to around 5 knots after midnight. Protected water is a light chop. A slight chance of showers and thunderstorms in the evening. Winds and waves higher and near thunderstorms. The Tropical Weather Outlook. For the North Atlantic, Caribbean Sea, and the Gulf of America, tropical cyclone formation is not expected during the next 7 days. The Surf Zone Forecast General Outlook. Onshore flow today at around 10 miles an hour will create a high risk for rip currents today along west-facing beaches, mainly in Gulf County. Surf heights are expected to increase for the weekend into early next week. Pay attention to the beach flags and follow the advice of beach safety officials. Tide information for Friday, July 31, 2026. St. Mark's River entrance. High 4:22 a.m., low 9:51 a.m., high 3:48 p.m., low 10:30 p.m. Apalachicola. Low 12:13 a.m., high 6:58 a.m., low 11:50 a.m., high 4:57 p.m. St. Andrews Bay of Panama City. High 11:40 a.m., low 8:53 p.m. Note that the times of high and low tide are 3 minutes earlier at Shell Point than at the St. Mark's River entrance. The average water temperature at Apalachicola was 87.8 degrees. Sunrise and sunset in Tallahassee. July 31, 2026, sunrise 6:55 a.m. Eastern Daylight Time, sunset 8:32 p.m. Eastern Daylight Time. 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This broadcast originates from your National Weather Service office in Tallahassee, Florida. The latest weather and forecast information can also be accessed by calling our automated forecast line at 850-942-8851. The current time is 6:45 a.m. Eastern Daylight Time. These are the 6 a.m. Eastern Daylight Time conditions. At the Tallahassee Airport, it was clear. The temperature was 75 degrees. The wind was calm. At Florida State University, the temperature was 75 degrees. The wind was calm. At Apalachicola, it was partly cloudy. The temperature was 82 degrees. The wind was west at 6 miles an hour. At Panama City Northwest, it was mostly cloudy. The temperature was 78 degrees. The wind was calm. At Dothan, it was clear. The temperature was 73 degrees. The wind was calm. At Albany, it was partly cloudy. The temperature was 73 degrees. The wind was west at 3 miles an hour. At Valdosta, it was partly cloudy. The temperature was 72 degrees. The wind was calm. Over the marine area, at the buoy south of Apalachicola, winds were west at 14 knots and seas were 3 feet. At the buoy south of Panama City, winds were southwest at 14 knots and seas were 3 feet. At the buoy south of Pensacola, wave height 3 feet. Wave period 5 seconds. The forecast for the local area. Today, partly sunny. A slight chance of showers this morning, then showers and thunderstorms likely this afternoon. Highs in the lower 90s. West winds 5 to 10 miles per hour. Chance of rain 70%. Heat index values up to 107. Tonight, mostly cloudy. Showers and thunderstorms likely, mainly in the evening. Humid with lows in the mid-70s. Southwest winds around 5 miles per hour. Chance of rain 70%. Saturday, mostly sunny with a chance of showers and thunderstorms in the morning, then showers with thunderstorms likely in the afternoon. Humid with highs in the mid-80s. Southwest winds 5 to 10 miles per hour. Chance of rain 90%.

Saturday night, mostly cloudy with a chance of showers. Thunderstorms likely, mainly in the evening. Humid with lows in the lower 70s. Southwest winds around 5 miles per hour. Chance of rain 70%. Sunday, showers. A slight chance of thunderstorms in the morning, then thunderstorms in the afternoon. Humid with highs in the mid-80s. Southwest winds 5 to 10 miles per hour. Chance of rain near 100%. Sunday night, showers with thunderstorms likely in the evening, then showers likely with a chance of thunderstorms after midnight. Lows in the lower 70s. Chance of rain near 100%. Monday, showers. A chance of thunderstorms in the morning, then thunderstorms in the afternoon. Highs in the mid-80s. Chance of rain 90%. Monday night, mostly cloudy in the evening, then becoming partly cloudy. A slight chance of thunderstorms. Showers, mainly in the evening. Lows in the lower 70s. Chance of rain 80%. Tuesday and Tuesday night, partly cloudy. Showers and thunderstorms likely. Highs around 90. Lows in the lower 70s. Chance of rain 70%. Wednesday and Wednesday night, partly cloudy. A chance of showers and thunderstorms. Highs in the lower 90s. Lows in the mid 70s. Chance of rain 50%. Thursday, mostly sunny. A slight chance of showers and thunderstorms in the morning, then a chance of showers and thunderstorms in the afternoon. Highs in the lower 90s. Chance of rain 40%. Heat index values up to 105. The coastal waters forecast for the following: coastal waters from Okaloosa, Walton County line to Mexico Beach out to 20 nautical miles, coastal waters from Mexico Beach to Apalachicola out to 20 nautical miles, waters from Okaloosa, Walton County line to Mexico Beach 20 to 60 nautical miles, and waters from Mexico Beach to Apalachicola 20 to 60 nautical miles. Today, west winds 10 to 15 knots. Seas 2 to 3 feet. Wave detail, west 2 feet at 5 seconds. Protected waters a moderate chop. A chance of thunderstorms. Tonight, west winds 10 to 15 knots with gusts up to 20 knots. Seas 2 to 3 feet. Wave detail, west 3 feet at 5 seconds. Protected waters a moderate chop. A chance of showers and thunderstorms. Saturday, west winds around 50 knots with gusts up to 20 knots. Seas 2 to 3 feet. Wave detail, west 3 feet at 5 seconds. Protected waters a moderate chop. A chance of thunderstorms. A chance of showers in the morning, then showers likely in the afternoon. Saturday night, southwest winds 15 to 20 knots. Seas 3 to 4 feet. Wave detail, west 4 feet at 5 seconds. Protected waters choppy. A slight chance of showers and thunderstorms in the evening, then showers likely with a chance of thunderstorms after midnight. Sunday, southwest winds 15 to 20 knots with gusts up to 25 knots. Seas 3 to 5 feet, occasionally to 6 feet. Wave detail, west 4 feet at 6 seconds. Protected waters choppy. Showers with thunderstorms likely. Sunday night, southwest winds 15 to 20 knots with gusts up to 25 knots. Seas 4 to 5 feet, occasionally to 6 feet. Wave detail, southwest 5 feet at 6 seconds. Protected waters choppy. Showers with a chance of thunderstorms. Monday, southwest winds 15 to 20 knots. Seas 3 to 4 feet. Protected waters choppy. Thunderstorms likely. Showers, mainly in the morning. Monday night, southwest winds 10 to 15 knots. Seas 2 to 4 feet. Protected waters a moderate chop. A chance of showers and thunderstorms. Tuesday, southwest winds 5 to 10 knots. Seas around 2 feet. Protected waters a light chop. A chance of showers and thunderstorms. Tuesday night, southwest winds 5 to 10 knots. Seas around 2 feet. Protected waters a light chop. Winds and waves higher in and near thunderstorms. The coastal waters forecast for the following: waters from Suwannee River to Apalachicola, Florida, extending from 20 to 60 nautical miles. Today, west winds 10 to 15 knots. Seas around 2 feet. Wave detail, west 2 feet at 5 seconds. Protected waters a moderate chop. A chance of showers and thunderstorms. Tonight, west winds 10 to 15 knots. Seas around 2 feet.

detail, rest 2 feet at 5 seconds. Protected water is a moderate chop. A chance of showers and thunderstorms. Saturday, west winds 10 to 15 knots. Seas 2 to 3 feet. Wave detail, rest 2 feet at 5 seconds. Protected water is a moderate chop. Showers likely with a chance of thunderstorms. Saturday night, southwest winds 10 to 15 knots with gusts up to 20 knots. Seas 2 to 3 feet. Wave detail, rest 3 feet at 5 seconds. Protected water is a moderate chop. A chance of thunderstorms. A chance of showers in the evening, then showers after midnight. Sunday, southwest winds 15 to 20 knots with gusts up to 25 knots. Seas 2 to 4 feet. Wave detail, southwest 4 feet at 5 seconds. Protected water is choppy. Showers. Thunderstorms likely, mainly in the morning. Sunday night, southwest winds 15 to 20 knots with gusts up to 25 knots. Seas 2 to 4 feet. Wave detail, southwest 4 feet at 5 seconds. Protected water is choppy. Showers with thunderstorms likely. Monday, southwest winds around 15 knots. Seas 2 to 4 feet. Protected water is a moderate chop. Showers with thunderstorms likely. Monday night, southwest winds 10 to 15 knots, diminishing to 5 to 10 knots after midnight. Seas 2 to 3 feet. Protected water is a moderate chop. Showers likely with a chance of thunderstorms. Tuesday, southwest winds 5 to 10 knots. Seas around 2 feet. Protected water is a light chop. A chance of thunderstorms. Showers likely, mainly in the morning. Tuesday night, southwest winds around 5 knots. Seas around 2 feet in the evening, then 1 foot or less. Protected water is smooth, a slight chance of showers and thunderstorms. Winds and waves higher and near thunderstorms. The coastal waters forecast for the following St. Andrews Bay waterways. Today, west winds 5 to 10 knots. Protected water is a light chop. A chance of showers and thunderstorms. Tonight, west winds 5 to 10 knots. Protected water is a light chop. A chance of showers and thunderstorms. Saturday, west winds 5 to 10 knots. Protected water is a light chop. Showers with thunderstorms likely. Saturday night, southwest winds around 10 knots. Protected water is a light chop. A chance of thunderstorms. A chance of showers in the evening, then showers likely after midnight. Sunday, southwest winds 10 to 15 knots. Protected water is a moderate chop. Showers. A chance of thunderstorms in the morning, then thunderstorms in the afternoon. Sunday night, southwest winds 10 to 15 knots. Protected water is a moderate chop. Showers with a chance of thunderstorms. Monday, southwest winds 10 to 15 knots. Protected water is a moderate chop. A chance of thunderstorms. Showers. Monday night, southwest winds 5 to 10 knots. Protected water is a light chop. A chance of showers and thunderstorms, mainly in the evening. Tuesday, southwest winds 5 to 10 knots. Protected water is a light chop. A chance of showers and thunderstorms. Tuesday night, southwest winds 5 to 10 knots, diminishing to around 5 knots after midnight. Protected water is a light chop. A slight chance of showers and thunderstorms in the evening. Winds and waves higher and near thunderstorms. The Tropical Weather Outlook. For the North Atlantic, Caribbean Sea, and the Gulf of America, tropical cyclone formation is not expected during the next 7 days. The surf zone forecast general outlook, onshore flow today at around 10 miles an hour will create a high risk for rip currents today along west-facing beaches, mainly in Gulf County. Surf heights are expected to increase for the weekend into early next week. Pay attention to the beach flags and follow the advice of beach safety officials. Tide information for Friday, July 31, 2026. St. Mark's River entrance. High 4:22 a.m., low 9:51 a.m., high 3:48 p.m., low 10:30 p.m. Apalachicola. Low 12:13 a.m., high 6:58 a.m., low 11:50 a.m., high 4:57 p.m. St. Andrews Bay of Panama City. High 11:40 a.m., low 8:53 p.m. Note that the times of high and low tide are 3 minutes earlier at Shell Point than at the St. Mark's River entrance.
The average water temperature at Apalachicola was 87.8 degrees. Sunrise and sunset in Tallahassee. July 31st, 2026. Sunrise 6:55 a.m. Eastern Daylight Time. Sunset 8:32 p.m. Eastern Daylight Time. 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This broadcast originates from your National Weather Service office in Tallahassee, Florida. The latest weather and forecast information can also be accessed by calling our automated forecast line at 850-942-8851. The current time is 6:58 a.m. Eastern Daylight Time. These are the 6 a.m. Eastern Daylight Time conditions. At the Tallahassee Airport, it was clear. The temperature was 75 degrees. The wind was calm. At Florida State University, the temperature was 75 degrees. The wind was calm. At Apalachicola, it was partly cloudy. The temperature was 82 degrees. The wind was west at 6 miles an hour. At Panama City Northwest, it was mostly cloudy. The temperature was 78 degrees. The wind was calm. At Dothan, it was clear. The temperature was 73 degrees. The wind was calm. At Albany, it was partly cloudy. The temperature was 73 degrees. The wind was west at 3 miles an hour. At Valdosta, it was partly cloudy. The temperature was 72 degrees. The wind was calm. Over the marine area, at the buoy south of Apalachicola, winds were west at 14 knots and seas were 3 feet. At the buoy south of Panama City, winds were southwest at 14 knots and seas were 3 feet. At the buoy south of Pensacola, wave height 3 feet. Wave period 5 seconds. The forecast for the local area. Today, partly sunny. A slight chance of showers this morning, then showers and thunderstorms likely this afternoon. Highs in the lower 90s. West winds 5 to 10 miles per hour. Chance of rain 70%. Heat index values up to 107. Tonight, mostly cloudy. Showers and thunderstorms likely, mainly in the evening. Humid with lows in the mid-70s. Southwest winds around 5 miles per hour. Chance of rain 70%. Saturday, mostly sunny with a chance of showers and thunderstorms in the morning, then showers with thunderstorms likely in the afternoon. Humid with highs in the mid-80s. Southwest winds 5 to 10 miles per hour. Chance of rain 90%. Saturday night, mostly cloudy with a chance of showers. Thunderstorms likely, mainly in the evening. Humid with lows in the lower 70s. Southwest winds around 5 miles per hour. Chance of rain 70%. Sunday, showers. A slight chance of thunderstorms in the morning, then thunderstorms in the afternoon. Humid with highs in the mid-80s. Southwest winds 5 to 10 miles per hour. Chance of rain near 100%. Sunday night, showers with thunderstorms likely in the evening, then showers likely with a chance of thunderstorms after midnight. Lows in the lower 70s. Chance of rain near 100%. Monday, showers. A chance of thunderstorms in the morning, then thunderstorms in the afternoon. Highs in the mid-80s. Chance of rain 90%. Monday night, mostly cloudy in the evening, then becoming partly cloudy. A slight chance of thunderstorms. Showers, mainly in the evening. Lows in the lower 70s. Chance of rain 80%. Tuesday and Tuesday night, partly cloudy. Showers and thunderstorms likely. Highs around 90. Lows in the lower 70s. Chance of rain 70%. Wednesday and Wednesday night, partly cloudy. A chance of showers and thunderstorms. Highs in the lower 90s. Lows in the mid-70s. Chance of rain 50%. Thursday, mostly sunny. A slight chance of showers and thunderstorms in the morning, then a chance of showers and thunderstorms in the afternoon. Highs in the lower 90s. Chance of rain 40%. Heat index values up to 105. The Tallahassee climate summary for yesterday, July 30th, 2026. Yesterday's high temperature was 97 degrees. This high was 5 degrees above the normal high of 92. Yesterday's low temperature was 76 degrees. This low was 3 degrees above the normal low of 73.
0.23 inches of precipitation fell yesterday, which brings the monthly total to 6.13 inches. This is 0.6.

7.5 inches below the normal amount of 6.88 inches for July. The total precipitation for the year now stands at 23.52 inches, which is 11.94 inches below normal. The normal high temperature for today is 92 degrees, and the normal low is 73. The record high for today is 101, which last occurred in 1999, and the record low is 63, which occurred in 1896. Sunrise today is at 6:55 a.m. and sunset is at 8:32 p.m. The coastal waters forecast for the following: coastal waters from Okaloosa-Walton County line to Mexico Beach out to 20 nautical miles, coastal waters from Mexico Beach to Apalachicola out to 20 nautical miles, waters from Okaloosa-Walton County line to Mexico Beach 20 to 60 nautical miles, and waters from Mexico Beach to Apalachicola 20 to 60 nautical miles. Today, west winds 10 to 15 knots. Seas 2 to 3 feet. Wave detail, west 2 feet at 5 seconds. Protected waters a moderate chop. A chance of thunderstorms. Tonight, west winds 10 to 15 knots with gusts up to 20 knots. Seas 2 to 3 feet. Wave detail, west 3 feet at 5 seconds. Protected waters a moderate chop. A chance of showers and thunderstorms. Saturday, west winds around 15 knots with gusts up to 20 knots. Seas 2 to 3 feet. Wave detail, west 3 feet at 5 seconds. Protected waters a moderate chop. A chance of thunderstorms. A chance of showers in the morning, then showers likely in the afternoon. Saturday night, southwest winds 15 to 20 knots. Seas 3 to 4 feet. Wave detail, west 4 feet at 5 seconds. Protected waters choppy. A slight chance of showers and thunderstorms in the evening, then showers likely with a chance of thunderstorms after midnight. Sunday, southwest winds 15 to 20 knots with gusts up to 25 knots. Seas 3 to 5 feet, occasionally to 6 feet. Wave detail, west 4 feet at 6 seconds. Protected waters choppy. Showers with thunderstorms likely. Sunday night, southwest winds 15 to 20 knots with gusts up to 25 knots. Seas 4 to 5 feet, occasionally to 6 feet. Wave detail, southwest 5 feet at 6 seconds. Protected waters choppy. Showers with a chance of thunderstorms. Monday, southwest winds 15 to 20 knots. Seas 3 to 4 feet. Protected waters choppy. Thunderstorms likely. Showers, mainly in the morning. Monday night, southwest winds 10 to 15 knots. Seas 2 to 4 feet. Protected waters a moderate chop. A chance of showers and thunderstorms. Tuesday, southwest winds 5 to 10 knots. Seas around 2 feet. Protected waters a light chop. A chance of showers and thunderstorms. Tuesday night, southwest winds 5 to 10 knots. Seas around 2 feet. Protected waters a light chop. Winds and waves higher and near thunderstorms. The surf zone forecast general outlook. Onshore flow today at around 10 miles an hour will create a high risk for rip currents today along west-facing beaches, mainly in Gulf County. Surf heights are expected to increase for the weekend into early next week. Pay attention to the beach flags and follow the advice of beach safety officials. Tide information for Friday, July 31, 2026. St. Mark's River entrance. High 4:22 a.m., low 9:51 a.m., high 3:48 p.m., low 10:30 p.m. Apalachicola. Low 12:13 a.m., high 6:58 a.m., low 11:50 a.m., high 4:57 p.m. St. Andrews Bay at Panama City. High 11:40 a.m., low 8:53 p.m. Note that the times of high and low tide are 3 minutes earlier at Shell Point than at the St. Marks River entrance. The average water temperature at Apalachicola was 87.8 degrees. Sunrise and sunset in Tallahassee. July 31, 2026, sunrise 6:55 a.m. Eastern Daylight Time, sunset 8:32 p.m. Eastern Daylight Time. 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This broadcast originates from your National Weather Service office in Tallahassee, Florida. 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The current time is 7:07 a.m. Eastern Daylight Time.
These are the 7 a.m. Eastern

Daylight time conditions. At the Tallahassee airport, it was partly cloudy. The temperature was 76 degrees. The wind was calm. The report from Florida State University was not available. At Apalachicola, it was partly cloudy. The temperature was 83 degrees. The wind was west at 9 miles an hour. At Panama City Northwest, fog was reported. The temperature was 78 degrees. The wind was variable at 6 miles an hour. At Dothan, it was clear. The temperature was 74 degrees. The wind was calm. At Albany, it was partly cloudy. The temperature was 73 degrees. The wind was calm. At Valdosta, it was partly cloudy. The temperature was 72 degrees. The wind was calm. Over the marine area, at the buoy south of Apalachicola, winds were southwest at 14 knots. At the buoy south of Panama City, winds were west at 14 knots. At the buoy south of Pensacola, winds were west at 10 knots. The forecast for the local area. Today, partly sunny. A slight chance of showers this morning, then showers and thunderstorms likely this afternoon. Highs in the lower 90s. West winds 5 to 10 miles per hour. Chance of rain 70%. Heat index values up to 107. Tonight, mostly cloudy. Showers and thunderstorms likely, mainly in the evening. Humid with lows in the mid-70s. Southwest winds around 5 miles per hour. Chance of rain 70%. Saturday, mostly sunny with a chance of showers and thunderstorms in the morning, then showers with thunderstorms likely in the afternoon. Humid with highs in the mid-80s. Southwest winds 5 to 10 miles per hour. Chance of rain 90%. Saturday night, mostly cloudy with a chance of showers. Thunderstorms likely, mainly in the evening. Humid with lows in the lower 70s. Southwest winds around 5 miles per hour. Chance of rain 70%. Sunday, showers. A slight chance of thunderstorms in the morning, then thunderstorms in the afternoon. Humid with highs in the mid-80s. Southwest winds 5 to 10 miles per hour. Chance of rain near 100%. Sunday night, showers with thunderstorms likely in the evening, then showers likely with a chance of thunderstorms after midnight. Lows in the lower 70s. Chance of rain near 100%. Monday, showers. A chance of thunderstorms in the morning, then thunderstorms in the afternoon. Highs in the mid-80s. Chance of rain 90%. Monday night, mostly cloudy in the evening, then becoming partly cloudy. A slight chance of thunderstorms. Showers, mainly in the evening. Lows in the lower 70s. Chance of rain 80%. Tuesday and Tuesday night, partly cloudy. Showers and thunderstorms likely. Highs around 90. Lows in the lower 70s. Chance of rain 70%. Wednesday and Wednesday night, partly cloudy. A chance of showers and thunderstorms. Highs in the lower 90s. Lows in the mid-70s. Chance of rain 50%. Thursday, mostly sunny. A slight chance of showers and thunderstorms in the morning, then a chance of showers and thunderstorms in the afternoon. Highs in the lower 90s. Chance of rain 40%. Heat index values up to 105. The coastal waters forecast for the following: coastal waters from Okaloosa-Walton County line to Mexico Beach out to 20 nautical miles, coastal waters from Mexico Beach to Apalachicola out to 20 nautical miles, waters from Okaloosa-Walton County line to Mexico Beach 20 to 60 nautical miles, and waters from Mexico Beach to Apalachicola 20 to 60 nautical miles. Today, west winds 10 to 15 knots. Seas 2 to 3 feet. Wave detail, west 2 feet at 5 seconds. Protected waters a moderate chop. A chance of thunderstorms. Tonight, west winds 10 to 15 knots with gusts up to 20 knots. Seas 2 to 3 feet. Wave detail, west 3 feet at 5 seconds. Protected waters a moderate chop. A chance of showers and thunderstorms. Saturday, west winds around 50 knots with gusts up to 20 knots. Seas 2 to 3 feet. Wave detail, west 3 feet at 5 seconds. Protected waters a moderate chop. A chance of thunderstorms. A chance of showers in the morning, then showers likely in the afternoon. Saturday night, southwest winds 15 to 20 knots. Seas 3 to 4 feet. Wave detail, west 4 feet at 5 seconds.

Dickens. Protected waters choppy. A slight chance of showers and thunderstorms in the evening, then showers likely with a chance of thunderstorms after midnight. Sunday, southwest winds 15 to 20 knots with gusts up to 25 knots. Seas 3 to 5 feet, occasionally to 6 feet. Wave detail, west 4 feet at 6 seconds. Protected waters choppy. Showers with thunderstorms likely. Sunday night, southwest winds 15 to 20 knots with gusts up to 25 knots. Seas 4 to 5 feet, occasionally to 6 feet. Wave detail, southwest 5 feet at 6 seconds. Protected waters choppy. Showers with a chance of thunderstorms. Monday, southwest winds 15 to 20 knots. Seas 3 to 4 feet. Protected waters choppy. Thunderstorms likely. Showers, mainly in the morning. Monday night, southwest winds 10 to 15 knots. Seas 2 to 4 feet. Protected waters a moderate chop. A chance of showers and thunderstorms. Tuesday, southwest winds 5 to 10 knots. Seas around 2 feet. Protected waters a light chop. A chance of showers and thunderstorms. Tuesday night, southwest winds 5 to 10 knots. Seas around 2 feet. Protected waters a light chop. Winds and waves higher in and near thunderstorms. The coastal waters forecast for the following waters from Suwannee River to Apalachicola, Florida, extending from 20 to 60 nautical miles. Today, west winds 10 to 15 knots. Seas around 2 feet. Wave detail, west 2 feet at 5 seconds. Protected waters a moderate chop. A chance of showers and thunderstorms. Tonight, west winds 10 to 15 knots. Seas around 2 feet. Wave detail, west 2 feet at 5 seconds. Protected waters a moderate chop. A chance of showers and thunderstorms. Saturday, west winds 10 to 15 knots. Seas 2 to 3 feet. Wave detail, west 2 feet at 5 seconds. Protected waters a moderate chop. Showers likely with a chance of thunderstorms. Saturday night, southwest winds 10 to 15 knots with gusts up to 20 knots. Seas 2 to 3 feet. Wave detail, west 3 feet at 5 seconds. Protected waters a moderate chop. A chance of thunderstorms. A chance of showers in the evening, then showers after midnight. Sunday, southwest winds 15 to 20 knots with gusts up to 25 knots. Seas 2 to 4 feet. Wave detail, southwest 4 feet at 5 seconds. Protected waters choppy. Showers. Thunderstorms likely, mainly in the morning. Sunday night, southwest winds 15 to 20 knots with gusts up to 25 knots. Seas 2 to 4 feet. Wave detail, southwest 4 feet at 5 seconds. Protected waters choppy. Showers with thunderstorms likely. Monday, southwest winds around 15 knots. Seas 2 to 4 feet. Protected waters a moderate chop. Showers with thunderstorms likely. Monday night, southwest winds 10 to 15 knots, diminishing to 5 to 10 knots after midnight. Seas 2 to 3 feet. Protected waters a moderate chop. Showers likely with a chance of thunderstorms. Tuesday, southwest winds 5 to 10 knots. Seas around 2 feet. Protected waters a light chop. A chance of thunderstorms. Showers likely, mainly in the morning. Tuesday night, southwest winds around 5 knots. Seas around 2 feet in the evening, then 1 foot or less. Protected waters smooth, a slight chance of showers and thunderstorms. Winds and waves higher in and near thunderstorms. The coastal waters forecast for the following St. Andrews Bay waterways. Today, west winds 5 to 10 knots. Protected waters a light chop. A chance of showers and thunderstorms. Tonight, west winds 5 to 10 knots. Protected waters a light chop. A chance of showers and thunderstorms. Saturday, west winds 5 to 10 knots. Protected waters a light chop. Showers with thunderstorms likely. Saturday night, southwest winds around 10 knots. Protected waters a light chop. A chance of thunderstorms. A chance of showers in the evening, then showers likely after midnight. Sunday, southwest winds 10 to 15 knots. Protected waters a moderate chop. Showers. A chance of thunderstorms in the morning, then thunderstorms in the afternoon.

Sunday night, southwest winds 10 to 15 knots. Protected waters a moderate chop. Showers with a chance of thunderstorms. Monday, southwest winds 10 to 15 knots. Protected waters a moderate chop. A chance of thunderstorms. Showers. Monday night, southwest winds 5 to 10 knots. Protected waters a light chop. A chance of showers and thunderstorms, mainly in the evening. Tuesday, southwest winds 5 to 10 knots. Protected waters a light chop. A chance of showers and thunderstorms. Tuesday night, southwest winds 5 to 10 knots, diminishing to around 5 knots after midnight. Protected waters a light chop. A slight chance of showers and thunderstorms in the evening. Winds and waves higher in and near thunderstorms. The Tropical Weather Outlook. For the North Atlantic, Caribbean Sea, and the Gulf of America, tropical cyclone formation is not expected during the next 7 days. The surf zone forecast general outlook, onshore flow today at around 10 miles an hour will create a high risk for rip currents today along west-facing beaches, mainly in Gulf County. Surf heights are expected to increase for the weekend into early next week. Pay attention to the beach flags and follow the advice of beach safety officials. Tide information for Friday, July 31, 2026. St. Mark's River entrance. High 4:22 a.m., low 9:51 a.m., high 3:48 p.m., low 10:30 p.m. Apalachicola. Low 12:13 a.m., high 6:58 a.m., low 11:50 a.m., high 4:57 p.m. St. Andrews Bay at Panama City. High 11:40 a.m., low 8:53 p.m. Note that the times of high and low tide are 3 minutes earlier at Shell Point than at the St. Mark's River entrance. The average water temperature at Apalachicola was 87.8 degrees. Sunrise and sunset in Tallahassee. July 31, 2026, sunrise 6:55 a.m. Eastern Daylight Time, sunset 8:32 p.m. Eastern Daylight Time. 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This broadcast originates from your National Weather Service office in Tallahassee, Florida. The latest weather and forecast information can also be accessed by calling our automated forecast line at 850-942-8851. The current time is 7:20 a.m. Eastern Daylight Time. These are the 7 a.m. Eastern Daylight Time conditions. At the Tallahassee Airport, it was partly cloudy. The temperature was 76 degrees. The wind was calm. At Florida State University, the temperature was 75 degrees. The wind was northwest at 2 miles an hour. At Apalachicola, it was partly cloudy. The temperature was 83 degrees. The wind was west at 9 miles an hour. At Panama City Northwest, fog was reported. The temperature was 78 degrees. The wind was variable at 6 miles an hour. At Dothan, it was clear. The temperature was 74 degrees. The wind was calm. At Albany, it was partly cloudy. The temperature was 73 degrees. The wind was calm. At Valdosta, it was partly cloudy. The temperature was 72 degrees. The wind was calm. Over the marine area, at the buoy south of Apalachicola, winds were west at 14 knots and seas were 3 feet. At the buoy south of Panama City, winds were west at 14 knots and seas were 3 feet. At the buoy south of Pensacola, wave height 3 feet. Wave period 5 seconds. The forecast for the local area. Today, partly sunny. A slight chance of showers this morning, then showers and thunderstorms likely this afternoon. Highs in the lower 90s. West winds 5 to 10 miles per hour. Chance of rain 70%. Heat index values up to 107. Tonight, mostly cloudy. Showers and thunderstorms likely, mainly in the evening. Humid with lows in the mid-70s. Southwest winds around 5 miles per hour. Chance of rain 70%. Saturday, mostly sunny with a chance of showers and thunderstorms in the morning, then showers with thunderstorms likely in the afternoon. Humid with highs in the mid-80s. Southwest winds 5 to 10 miles per hour. Chance of rain 90%. Saturday night, mostly cloudy with a chance of showers. Thunderstorms likely, mainly in the evening. Humid with lows in the lower 70s. Southwest winds around 5 miles per hour.
chance of rain 70%. Sunday, showers. A slight chance of thunderstorms in the morning, then thunderstorms in the afternoon. Humid with highs in the mid-80s. Southwest winds 5 to 10 miles per hour. Chance of rain near 100%. Sunday night, showers with thunderstorms likely in the evening, then showers likely with a chance of thunderstorms after midnight. Lows in the lower 70s. Chance of rain near 100%. Monday, showers. A chance of thunderstorms in the morning, then thunderstorms in the afternoon. Highs in the mid-80s. Chance of rain 90%. Monday night, mostly cloudy in the evening, then becoming partly cloudy. A slight chance of thunderstorms. Showers, mainly in the evening. Lows in the lower 70s. Chance of rain 80%. Tuesday and Tuesday night, partly cloudy. Showers and thunderstorms likely. Highs around 90. Lows in the lower 70s. Chance of rain 70%. Wednesday and Wednesday night, partly cloudy. A chance of showers and thunderstorms. Highs in the lower 90s. Lows in the mid-70s. Chance of rain 50%. Thursday, mostly sunny. A slight chance of showers and thunderstorms in the morning, then a chance of showers and thunderstorms in the afternoon. Highs in the lower 90s. Chance of rain 40%. Heat index values up to 105. The coastal waters forecast for the following: coastal waters from Okaloosa, Walton County line to Mexico Beach out to 20 nautical miles, coastal waters from Mexico Beach to Apalachicola out to 20 nautical miles, waters from Okaloosa, Walton County line to Mexico Beach 20 to 60 nautical miles, and waters from Mexico Beach to Apalachicola 20 to 60 nautical miles. Today, west winds 10 to 15 knots. Seas 2 to 3 feet. Wave detail, west 2 feet at 5 seconds. Protected waters a moderate chop. A chance of thunderstorms. Tonight, west winds 10 to 15 knots with gusts up to 20 knots. Seas 2 to 3 feet. Wave detail, west 3 feet at 5 seconds. Protected waters a moderate chop. A chance of showers and thunderstorms. Saturday, west winds around 50 knots with gusts up to 20 knots. Seas 2 to 3 feet. Wave detail, west 3 feet at 5 seconds. Protected waters a moderate chop. A chance of thunderstorms. A chance of showers in the morning, then showers likely in the afternoon. Saturday night, southwest winds 15 to 20 knots. Seas 3 to 4 feet. Wave detail, west 4 feet at 5 seconds. Protected waters choppy. A slight chance of showers and thunderstorms in the evening, then showers likely with a chance of thunderstorms after midnight. Sunday, southwest winds 15 to 20 knots with gusts up to 25 knots. Seas 3 to 5 feet, occasionally to 6 feet. Wave detail, west 4 feet at 6 seconds. Protected waters choppy. Showers with thunderstorms likely. Sunday night, southwest winds 15 to 20 knots with gusts up to 25 knots. Seas 4 to 5 feet, occasionally to 6 feet. Wave detail, southwest 5 feet at 6 seconds. Protected waters choppy. Showers with a chance of thunderstorms. Monday, southwest winds 15 to 20 knots. Seas 3 to 4 feet. Protected waters choppy. Thunderstorms likely. Showers, mainly in the morning. Monday night, southwest winds 10 to 15 knots. Seas 2 to 4 feet. Protected waters a moderate chop. A chance of showers and thunderstorms. Tuesday, southwest winds 5 to 10 knots. Seas around 2 feet. Protected waters a light chop. A chance of showers and thunderstorms. Tuesday night, southwest winds 5 to 10 knots. Seas around 2 feet. Protected waters a light chop. Winds and waves higher in and near thunderstorms. The coastal waters forecast for the following: waters from Suwannee River to Apalachicola, Florida, extending from 20 to 60 nautical miles. Today, west winds 10 to 15 knots. Seas around 2 feet. Wave detail, west 2 feet at 5 seconds. Protected waters a moderate chop. A chance of showers and thunderstorms. Tonight, west winds 10 to 15 knots. Seas around 2 feet. Wave detail, west 2 feet at 5 seconds. Protected waters a moderate chop. A chance of showers and thunderstorms. Saturday, west winds 10 to 15 knots.
seas 2 to 3 feet. Wave detail, west 2 feet at 5 seconds. Protected waters a moderate chop. Showers likely with a chance of thunderstorms. Saturday night, southwest winds 10 to 15 knots with gusts up to 20 knots. Seas 2 to 3 feet. Wave detail, west 3 feet at 5 seconds. Protected waters a moderate chop. A chance of thunderstorms. A chance of showers in the evening, then showers after midnight. Sunday, southwest winds 15 to 20 knots with gusts up to 25 knots. Seas 2 to 4 feet. Wave detail, southwest 4 feet at 5 seconds. Protected waters choppy. Showers. Thunderstorms likely, mainly in the morning. Sunday night, southwest winds 15 to 20 knots with gusts up to 25 knots. Seas 2 to 4 feet. Wave detail, southwest 4 feet at 5 seconds. Protected waters choppy. Showers with thunderstorms likely. Monday, southwest winds around 15 knots. Seas 2 to 4 feet. Protected waters a moderate chop. Showers with thunderstorms likely. Monday night, southwest winds 10 to 15 knots, diminishing to 5 to 10 knots after midnight. Seas 2 to 3 feet. Protected waters a moderate chop. Showers likely with a chance of thunderstorms. Tuesday, southwest winds 5 to 10 knots. Seas around 2 feet. Protected waters a light chop. A chance of thunderstorms. Showers likely, mainly in the morning. Tuesday night, southwest winds around 5 knots. Seas around 2 feet in the evening, then 1 foot or less. Protected waters smooth, a slight chance of showers and thunderstorms. Winds and waves higher in and near thunderstorms. The coastal waters forecast for the following St. Andrews Bay waterways. Today, west winds 5 to 10 knots. Protected waters a light chop. A chance of showers and thunderstorms. Tonight, west winds 5 to 10 knots. Protected waters a light chop. A chance of showers and thunderstorms. Saturday, west winds 5 to 10 knots. Protected waters a light chop. Showers with thunderstorms likely. Saturday night, southwest winds around 10 knots. Protected waters a light chop. A chance of thunderstorms. A chance of showers in the evening, then showers likely after midnight. Sunday, southwest winds 10 to 15 knots. Protected waters a moderate chop. Showers. A chance of thunderstorms in the morning, then thunderstorms in the afternoon. Sunday night, southwest winds 10 to 15 knots. Protected waters a moderate chop. Showers with a chance of thunderstorms. Monday, southwest winds 10 to 15 knots. Protected waters a moderate chop. A chance of thunderstorms. Showers. Monday night, southwest winds 5 to 10 knots. Protected waters a light chop. A chance of showers and thunderstorms, mainly in the evening. Tuesday, southwest winds 5 to 10 knots. Protected waters a light chop. A chance of showers and thunderstorms. Tuesday night, southwest winds 5 to 10 knots, diminishing to around 5 knots after midnight. Protected waters a light chop. A slight chance of showers and thunderstorms in the evening. Winds and waves higher in and near thunderstorms. The Tallahassee Climate Summary for yesterday, July 30, 2026. Yesterday's high temperature was 97 degrees. This high was 5 degrees above the normal high of 92. Yesterday's low temperature was 76 degrees. This low was 3 degrees above the normal low of 73. 0.23 inches of precipitation fell yesterday, which brings the monthly total to 6.13 inches. This is 0.75 inches below the normal amount of 6.88 inches for July. The total precipitation for the year now stands at 23.52 inches, which is 11.94 inches below normal. The normal high temperature for today is 92 degrees, and the normal low is 73. The record high for today is 101, which last occurred in 1999, and the record low is 63, which occurred in 1896. Sunrise today is at 6:55 a.m. and sunset is at 8:32 p.m. The Tropical Weather Outlook. For the North Atlantic, Caribbean Sea, and the Gulf of America, tropical cyclone formation is not expected during the next 7 days.
The surf zone forecast general outlook. Onshore flow today at around 10 miles an hour will create a high risk for rip currents today along west-facing beaches, mainly in

0: county.
1: Surf heights are expected to increase for the weekend into early next week. 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High 4:22 a.m., low 9:51 a.m., high 3:48 p.m., low 10:30 p.m. Apalachicola. Low 12:13 a.m., high 6:58 a.m., low 11:50 a.m., high 4:57 p.m. St. Andrews Bay of Panama City. High 11:457 p.m. St. Andrews Bay of Panama City. High 11:40 a.m., low 8:53 p.m. Note that the times of high and low tide are 3 minutes earlier at Shell Point than at the St. Mark's River entrance. The average water temperature at Apalachicola was 87.8 degrees. Sunrise and sunset in Tallahassee. July 31, 2026, sunrise 6:55 a.m. Eastern Daylight Time, sunset 8:32 p.m. Eastern Daylight Time. 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This broadcast originates from your National Weather Service office in Tallahassee, Florida. The latest weather and forecast information can also be accessed by calling our automated forecast line at 850-942-8851. The current time is 7:33 a.m. Eastern Daylight Time. These are the 7 a.m. Eastern Daylight Time conditions. At the Tallahassee Airport, it was partly cloudy. The temperature was 76 degrees. The wind was calm. At Florida State University, the temperature was 75 degrees. The wind was northwest at 2 miles an hour. At Apalachicola, it was partly cloudy. The temperature was 83 degrees. The wind was west at 9 miles an hour. At Panama City Northwest, fog was reported. The temperature was 78 degrees. The wind was variable at 6 miles an hour. At Dothan, it was clear. The temperature was 74 degrees. The wind was calm. At Albany, it was partly cloudy. The temperature was 73 degrees. The wind was calm. At Valdosta, it was partly cloudy. The temperature was 72 degrees. The wind was calm. Over the marine area, at the buoy south of Apalachicola, winds were west at 14 knots and seas were 3 feet. At the buoy south of Panama City, winds were west at 14 knots and seas were 3 feet. At the buoy south of Pensacola, wave height 3 feet. Wave period 5 seconds. The forecast for the local area. Today, partly sunny. A slight chance of showers this morning, then showers and thunderstorms likely this afternoon. Highs in the lower 90s. West winds 5 to 10 miles per hour. Chance of rain 70%. Heat index values up to 107. Tonight, mostly cloudy. Showers and thunderstorms likely, mainly in the evening. Humid with lows in the mid-70s. Southwest winds around 5 miles per hour. Chance of rain 70%. Saturday, mostly sunny with a chance of showers and thunderstorms in the morning, then showers with thunderstorms likely in the afternoon. Humid with highs in the mid-80s. Southwest winds 5 to 10 miles per hour. Chance of rain 90%. Saturday night, mostly cloudy with a chance of showers. Thunderstorms likely, mainly in the evening. Humid with lows in the lower 70s. Southwest winds around 5 miles per hour. Chance of rain 70%. Sunday, showers. A slight chance of thunderstorms in the morning, then thunderstorms in the afternoon. Humid with highs in the mid-80s. Southwest winds 5 to 10 miles per hour. Chance of rain near 100%. Sunday night, showers with thunderstorms likely in the evening, then showers likely with a chance of thunderstorms after midnight. Lows in the lower 70s. Chance of rain near 100%. Monday, showers. A chance of thunderstorms in the morning, then thunderstorms in the afternoon. Highs in the mid-80s. Chance of rain 90%. Monday night, mostly cloudy in the evening, then becoming partly cloudy. A slight chance of thunderstorms. Showers, mainly in the evening. Lows in the lower 70s. Chance of rain 80%. Tuesday and Tuesday night, partly cloudy. Showers and thunderstorms likely. Highs around 90. Lows in the lower 70s. Chance of rain 70%. Wednesday and Wednesday night, partly cloudy.

Wave detail, west 2 feet at 5 seconds. Protected water is a moderate chop. A chance of thunderstorms. Tonight, west winds 10 to 15 knots with gusts up to 20 knots. Seas 2 to 3 feet. Wave detail, west 3 feet at 5 seconds. Protected water is a moderate chop. A chance of showers and thunderstorms. Saturday, west winds around 50 knots with gusts up to 20 knots. Seas 2 to 3 feet. Wave detail, west 3 feet at 5 seconds. Protected water is a moderate chop. A chance of thunderstorms. A chance of showers in the morning, then showers likely in the afternoon. Saturday night, southwest winds 15 to 20 knots. Seas 3 to 4 feet. Wave detail, west 4 feet at 5 seconds. Protected water is choppy. A slight chance of showers and thunderstorms in the evening, then showers likely with a chance of thunderstorms after midnight. Sunday, southwest winds 15 to 20 knots with gusts up to 25 knots. Seas 3 to 5 feet, occasionally to 6 feet. Wave detail, west 4 feet at 6 seconds. Protected water is choppy. Showers with thunderstorms likely. Sunday night, southwest winds 15 to 20 knots with gusts up to 25 knots. Seas 4 to 5 feet, occasionally to 6 feet. Wave detail, southwest 5 feet at 6 seconds. Protected water is choppy. Showers with a chance of thunderstorms. Monday, southwest winds 15 to 20 knots. Seas 3 to 4 feet. Protected water is choppy. Thunderstorms likely. Showers, mainly in the morning. Monday night, southwest winds 10 to 15 knots. Seas 2 to 4 feet. Protected water is a moderate chop. A chance of showers and thunderstorms. Tuesday, southwest winds 5 to 10 knots. Seas around 2 feet. Protected water is a light chop. A chance of showers and thunderstorms. Tuesday night, southwest winds 5 to 10 knots. Seas around 2 feet. Protected water is a light chop. Winds and waves higher in and near thunderstorms. The coastal waters forecast for the following waters from Suwannee River to Apalachicola, Florida, extending from 20 to 60 nautical miles. Today, west winds 10 to 15 knots. Seas around 2 feet. Wave detail, west 2 feet at 5 seconds. Protected water is a moderate chop. A chance of showers and thunderstorms. Tonight, west winds 10 to 15 knots. Seas around 2 feet. Wave detail, west 2 feet at 5 seconds. Protected water is a moderate chop. A chance of showers and thunderstorms. Saturday, west winds 10 to 15 knots. Seas 2 to 3 feet. Wave detail, west 2 feet at 5 seconds. Protected water is a moderate chop. Showers likely with a chance of thunderstorms. Saturday night, southwest winds 10 to 15 knots with gusts up to 20 knots. Seas 2 to 3 feet. Wave detail, west 3 feet at 5 seconds. Protected water is a moderate chop. A chance of thunderstorms. A chance of showers in the evening, then showers after midnight. Sunday, southwest winds 15 to 20 knots with gusts up to 25 knots. Seas 2 to 4 feet. Wave detail, southwest 4 feet at 5 seconds. Protected water is choppy. Showers. Thunderstorms likely, mainly in the morning. Sunday night, southwest winds 15 to 20 knots with gusts up to 25 knots. Seas 2 to 4 feet. Wave detail, southwest 4 feet at 5 seconds. Protected water is choppy. Showers with thunderstorms likely. Monday, southwest winds around 15 knots. Seas 2 to 4 feet. Protected water is a moderate chop. Showers with thunderstorms likely. Monday night, southwest winds 10 to 15 knots, diminishing to 5 to 10 knots after midnight. Seas 2 to 3 feet. Protected water is a moderate chop. Showers likely with a chance of thunderstorms. Tuesday, southwest winds 5 to 10 knots. Seas around 2 feet. Protected water is a light chop. A chance of thunderstorms. Showers likely, mainly in the morning. Tuesday night, southwest winds around 5 knots. Seas around 2 feet in the evening, then 1 foot or less. Protected water is smooth, a slight chance of showers and thunderstorms. Winds and waves higher in and near thunderstorms. The coastal waters forecast for the following.

St. Andrews Bay waterways. Today, west winds 5 to 10 knots. Protected waters, a light chop. A chance of showers and thunderstorms. Tonight, west winds 5 to 10 knots. Protected waters, a light chop. A chance of showers and thunderstorms. Saturday, west winds 5 to 10 knots. Protected waters, a light chop. Showers with thunderstorms likely. Saturday night, southwest winds around 10 knots. Protected waters, a light chop. A chance of thunderstorms. A chance of showers in the evening, then showers likely after midnight. Sunday, southwest winds 10 to 15 knots. Protected waters, a moderate chop. Showers. A chance of thunderstorms in the morning, then thunderstorms in the afternoon. Sunday night, southwest winds 10 to 15 knots. Protected waters, a moderate chop. Showers with a chance of thunderstorms. Monday, southwest winds 10 to 15 knots. Protected waters, a moderate chop. A chance of thunderstorms. Showers. Monday night, southwest winds 5 to 10 knots. Protected waters, a light chop. A chance of showers and thunderstorms, mainly in the evening. Tuesday, southwest winds 5 to 10 knots. Protected waters, a light chop. A chance of showers and thunderstorms. Tuesday night, southwest winds 5 to 10 knots, diminishing to around 5 knots after midnight. Protected waters, a light chop. A slight chance of showers and thunderstorms in the evening. Winds and waves higher in and near thunderstorms. The Tropical Weather Outlook. For the North Atlantic, Caribbean Sea, and the Gulf of America, tropical cyclone formation is not expected during the next 7 days. The surf zone forecasts general outlook. Onshore flow today at around 10 miles an hour will create a high risk for rip currents today along west-facing beaches, mainly in Gulf County. Surf heights are expected to increase for the weekend into early next week. Pay attention to the beach flags and follow the advice of beach safety officials. Tide information for Friday, July 31, 2026. St. Mark's River entrance. High 4:22 a.m., low 9:51 a.m., high 3:48 p.m., low 10:30 p.m. Apalachicola. Low 12:13 a.m., high 6:58 a.m., low 11:50 a.m., high 4:57 p.m. St. Andrews Bay at Panama City. High 11:40 a.m., low 8:53 p.m. Note that the times of high and low tide are 3 minutes earlier at Shell Point than at the St. Mark's River entrance. The average water temperature at Apalachicola was 87.8 degrees. Sunrise and sunset in Tallahassee. July 31, 2026, sunrise 6:55 a.m. Eastern Daylight Time, sunset 8:32 p.m. Eastern Daylight Time. 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This broadcast originates from your National Weather Service office in Tallahassee, Florida. The latest weather and forecast information can also be accessed by calling our automated forecast line at 850-942-8851. The current time is 7:46 a.m. Eastern Daylight Time. These are the 7 a.m. Eastern Daylight Time conditions. At the Tallahassee Airport, it was partly cloudy. The temperature was 76 degrees. The wind was calm. At Florida State University, the temperature was 75 degrees. The wind was northwest at 2 miles an hour. At Apalachicola, it was partly cloudy. The temperature was 83 degrees. The wind was west at 9 miles an hour. At Panama City Northwest, fog was reported. The temperature was 78 degrees. The wind was variable at 6 miles an hour. At Dothan, it was clear. The temperature was 74 degrees. The wind was calm. At Albany, it was partly cloudy. The temperature was 73 degrees. The wind was calm. At Valdosta, it was partly cloudy. The temperature was 72 degrees. The wind was calm. Over the marine area, at the buoy south of Apalachicola, winds were west at 14 knots and seas were 3 feet. At the buoy south of Panama City, winds were west at 14 knots and seas were 3 feet. At the buoy south of Pensacola, wave height 3 feet. Wave period 5 seconds. The forecast for the local area. Today, partly sunny. A slight chance of showers this morning, then showers and thunderstorms likely this afternoon. Highs in the lower 90s.
West winds 5 to 10 miles per hour. Chance of rain 70%. Heat index values up to 107. Tonight, mostly cloudy. Showers and thunderstorms likely, mainly in the evening. Humid with lows in the mid-70s. Southwest winds around 5 miles per hour. Chance of rain 70%. Saturday, mostly sunny with a chance of showers and thunderstorms in the morning, then showers with thunderstorms likely in the afternoon. Humid with highs in the mid-80s. Southwest winds 5 to 10 miles per hour. Chance of rain 90%. Saturday night, mostly cloudy with a chance of showers. Thunderstorms likely, mainly in the evening. Humid with lows in the lower 70s. Southwest winds around 5 miles per hour. Chance of rain 70%. Sunday, showers. A slight chance of thunderstorms in the morning, then thunderstorms in the afternoon. Humid with highs in the mid-80s. Southwest winds 5 to 10 miles per hour. Chance of rain near 100%. Sunday night, showers with thunderstorms likely in the evening, then showers likely with a chance of thunderstorms after midnight. Lows in the lower 70s. Chance of rain near 100%. Monday, showers. A chance of thunderstorms in the morning, then thunderstorms in the afternoon. Highs in the mid-80s. Chance of rain 90%. Monday night, mostly cloudy in the evening, then becoming partly cloudy. A slight chance of thunderstorms. Showers, mainly in the evening. Lows in the lower 70s. Chance of rain 80%. Tuesday and Tuesday night, partly cloudy. Showers and thunderstorms likely. Highs around 90. Lows in the lower 70s. Chance of rain 70%. Wednesday and Wednesday night, partly cloudy. A chance of showers and thunderstorms. Highs in the lower 90s. Lows in the mid-70s. Chance of rain 50%. Thursday, mostly sunny. A slight chance of showers and thunderstorms in the morning, then a chance of showers and thunderstorms in the afternoon. Highs in the lower 90s. Chance of rain 40%. Heat index values up to 105. The coastal waters forecast for the following: coastal waters from Okaloosa, Walton County line to Mexico Beach out to 20 nautical miles, coastal waters from Mexico Beach to Apalachicola out to 20 nautical miles, waters from Okaloosa, Walton County line to Mexico Beach 20 to 60 nautical miles, and waters from Mexico Beach to Apalachicola 20 to 60 nautical miles. Today, west winds 10 to 15 knots. Seas 2 to 3 feet. Wave detail, west 2 feet at 5 seconds. Protected waters a moderate chop. A chance of thunderstorms. Tonight, west winds 10 to 15 knots with gusts up to 20 knots. Seas 2 to 3 feet. Wave detail, west 3 feet at 5 seconds. Protected waters a moderate chop. A chance of showers and thunderstorms. Saturday, west winds around 50 knots with gusts up to 20 knots. Seas 2 to 3 feet. Wave detail, west 3 feet at 5 seconds. Protected waters a moderate chop. A chance of thunderstorms. A chance of showers in the morning, then showers likely in the afternoon. Saturday night, southwest winds 15 to 20 knots. Seas 3 to 4 feet. Wave detail, west 4 feet at 5 seconds. Protected waters choppy. A slight chance of showers and thunderstorms in the evening, then showers likely with a chance of thunderstorms after midnight. Sunday, southwest winds 15 to 20 knots with gusts up to 25 knots. Seas 3 to 5 feet, occasionally to 6 feet. Wave detail, west 4 feet at 6 seconds. Protected waters choppy. Showers with thunderstorms likely. Sunday night, southwest winds 15 to 20 knots with gusts up to 25 knots. Seas 4 to 5 feet, occasionally to 6 feet. Wave detail, southwest 5 feet at 6 seconds. Protected waters choppy. Showers with a chance of thunderstorms. Monday, southwest winds 15 to 20 knots. Seas 3 to 4 feet. Protected waters choppy. Thunderstorms likely. Showers, mainly in the morning. Monday night, southwest winds 10 to 15 knots. Seas 2 to 4 feet. Protected waters a moderate chop. A chance of showers and thunderstorms. Tuesday, southwest winds 5 to 10 knots. Seas around 2 feet. Protected waters a light chop. A chance of showers and thunderstorms. Tuesday night,

West winds 5 to 10 knots. Seas around 2 feet. Protected waters a light chop. Winds and waves higher and near thunderstorms. The coastal waters forecast for the following waters from Suwannee River to Apalachicola, Florida, extending from 20 to 60 nautical miles. Today, west winds 10 to 15 knots. Seas around 2 feet. Wave detail, west 2 feet at 5 seconds. Protected waters a moderate chop. A chance of showers and thunderstorms. Tonight, west winds 10 to 15 knots. Seas around 2 feet. Wave detail, west 2 feet at 5 seconds. Protected waters a moderate chop. A chance of showers and thunderstorms. Saturday, west winds 10 to 15 knots. Seas 2 to 3 feet. Wave detail, west 2 feet at 5 seconds. Protected waters a moderate chop. Showers likely with a chance of thunderstorms. Saturday night, southwest winds 10 to 15 knots with gusts up to 20 knots. Seas 2 to 3 feet. Wave detail, west 3 feet at 5 seconds. Protected waters a moderate chop. A chance of thunderstorms. A chance of showers in the evening, then showers after midnight. Sunday, southwest winds 15 to 20 knots with gusts up to 25 knots. Seas 2 to 4 feet. Wave detail, southwest 4 feet at 5 seconds. Protected waters choppy. Showers. Thunderstorms likely, mainly in the morning. Sunday night, southwest winds 15 to 20 knots with gusts up to 25 knots. Seas 2 to 4 feet. Wave detail, southwest 4 feet at 5 seconds. Protected waters choppy. Showers with thunderstorms likely. Monday, southwest winds around 15 knots. Seas 2 to 4 feet. Protected waters a moderate chop. Showers with thunderstorms likely. Monday night, southwest winds 10 to 15 knots, diminishing to 5 to 10 knots after midnight. Seas 2 to 3 feet. Protected waters a moderate chop. Showers likely with a chance of thunderstorms. Tuesday, southwest winds 5 to 10 knots. Seas around 2 feet. Protected waters a light chop. A chance of thunderstorms. Showers likely, mainly in the morning. Tuesday night, southwest winds around 5 knots. Seas around 2 feet in the evening, then 1 foot or less. Protected waters smooth, a slight chance of showers and thunderstorms. Winds and waves higher and near thunderstorms. The coastal waters forecast for the following St. Andrews Bay waterways. Today, west winds 5 to 10 knots. Protected waters a light chop. A chance of showers and thunderstorms. Tonight, west winds 5 to 10 knots. Protected waters a light chop. A chance of showers and thunderstorms. Saturday, west winds 5 to 10 knots. Protected waters a light chop. Showers with thunderstorms likely. Saturday night, southwest winds around 10 knots. Protected waters a light chop. A chance of thunderstorms. A chance of showers in the evening, then showers likely after midnight. Sunday, southwest winds 10 to 15 knots. Protected waters a moderate chop. Showers. A chance of thunderstorms in the morning, then thunderstorms in the afternoon. Sunday night, southwest winds 10 to 15 knots. Protected waters a moderate chop. Showers with a chance of thunderstorms. Monday, southwest winds 10 to 15 knots. Protected waters a moderate chop. A chance of thunderstorms. Showers. Monday night, southwest winds 5 to 10 knots. Protected waters a light chop. A chance of showers and thunderstorms, mainly in the evening. Tuesday, southwest winds 5 to 10 knots. Protected waters a light chop. A chance of showers and thunderstorms. Tuesday night, southwest winds 5 to 10 knots, diminishing to around 5 knots after midnight. Protected waters a light chop. A slight chance of showers and thunderstorms in the evening. Winds and waves higher and near thunderstorms. The Tropical Weather Outlook. For the North Atlantic, Caribbean Sea and the Gulf of America, tropical cyclone formation is not expected during the next 7 days. The surf zone forecast general outlook. Onshore flow today at around 10 miles an hour will create a high risk for rip currents today along west-facing beaches, mainly in Gulf County. Surf heights are expected to increase for the weekend into early next week.
Pay attention to the beach flags and follow the advice of beach safety officials. Tide information for Friday, July 31st, 2026. St. Mark's River entrance. High 4:22 a.m., low 9:51 a.m., high 3:48 p.m., low 10:30 p.m. Apalachicola. Low 12:13 a.m., high 6:58 a.m., low 11:50 a.m., high 4:57 p.m. St. Andrews Bay of Panama City. High 11:40 a.m., low 8:53 p.m. Note that the times of high and low tide are 3 minutes earlier at Shell Point than at the St. Mark's River entrance. The average water temperature at Apalachicola was 87.8 degrees. Sunrise and sunset in Tallahassee. July 31, 2026, sunrise 6:55 a.m. Eastern Daylight Time, sunset 8:32 p.m. Eastern Daylight Time. 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This broadcast originates from your National Weather Service office in Tallahassee, Florida. The latest weather and forecast information can also be accessed by calling our automated forecast line at 850-942-8851. The current time is 7:59 a.m. Eastern Daylight Time. These are the 7 a.m. Eastern Daylight Time conditions. At the Tallahassee Airport, it was partly cloudy. The temperature was 76 degrees. The wind was calm. At Florida State University, the temperature was 75 degrees. The wind was northwest at 2 miles an hour. At Apalachicola, it was partly cloudy. The temperature was 83 degrees. The wind was west at 9 miles an hour. At Panama City Northwest, fog was reported. The temperature was 78 degrees. The wind was variable at 6 miles an hour. At Dothan, it was clear. The temperature was 74 degrees. The wind was calm. At Albany, it was partly cloudy. The temperature was 73 degrees. The wind was calm. At Valdosta, it was partly cloudy. The temperature was 72 degrees. The wind was calm. Over the marine area, at the buoy south of Apalachicola, winds were west at 14 knots and seas were 3 feet. At the buoy south of Panama City, winds were west at 14 knots and seas were 3 feet. At the buoy south of Pensacola, wave height 3 feet. Wave period 5 seconds. The forecast for the local area. Today, partly sunny. A slight chance of showers this morning, then showers and thunderstorms likely this afternoon. Highs in the lower 90s. West winds 5 to 10 miles per hour. Chance of rain 70%. Heat index values up to 107. Tonight, mostly cloudy. Showers and thunderstorms likely, mainly in the evening. Humid with lows in the mid-70s. Southwest winds around 5 miles per hour. Chance of rain 70%. Saturday, mostly sunny with a chance of showers and thunderstorms in the morning, then showers with thunderstorms likely in the afternoon. Humid with highs in the mid-80s. Southwest winds 5 to 10 miles per hour. Chance of rain 90%. Saturday night, mostly cloudy with a chance of showers. Thunderstorms likely, mainly in the evening. Humid with lows in the lower 70s. Southwest winds around 5 miles per hour. Chance of rain 70%. Sunday, showers. A slight chance of thunderstorms in the morning, then thunderstorms in the afternoon. Humid with highs in the mid-80s. Southwest winds 5 to 10 miles per hour. Chance of rain near 100%. Sunday night, showers with thunderstorms likely in the evening, then showers likely with a chance of thunderstorms after midnight. Lows in the lower 70s. Chance of rain near 100%. Monday, showers. A chance of thunderstorms in the morning, then thunderstorms in the afternoon. Highs in the mid-80s. Chance of rain 90%. Monday night, mostly cloudy in the evening, then becoming partly cloudy. A slight chance of thunderstorms. Showers, mainly in the evening. Lows in the lower 70s. Chance of rain 80%. Tuesday and Tuesday night, partly cloudy. Showers and thunderstorms likely. Highs around 90. Lows in the lower 70s. Chance of rain 70%. Wednesday and Wednesday night, partly cloudy. A chance of showers and thunderstorms. Highs in the lower 90s. Lows in the mid-70s. Chance of rain 50%.
Thursday, mostly sunny. A slight chance of showers and sun.

Thunderstorms in the morning, then a chance of showers and thunderstorms in the afternoon. Highs in the lower 90s. Chance of rain 40%. Heat index values up to 105. The Tallahassee Climate Summary for yesterday, July 30th, 2026. Yesterday's high temperature was 97 degrees. This high was 5 degrees above the normal high of 92. Yesterday's low temperature was 76 degrees. This low was 3 degrees above the normal low of 73. 0.23 inches of precipitation fell yesterday, which brings the monthly total to 6.13 inches. This is 0.75 inches below the normal amount of 6.88 inches for July. The total precipitation for the year now stands at 23.52 inches, which is 11.94 inches below normal. The normal high temperature for today is 92 degrees, and the normal low is 73. The record high for today is 101, which last occurred in 1999, and the record low is 63, which occurred in 1896. Sunrise today is at 6:55 a.m. and sunset is at 8:32 p.m. The coastal waters forecast for the following: coastal waters from Okaloosa-Walton County line to Mexico Beach out to 20 nautical miles, coastal waters from Mexico Beach to Apalachicola out to 20 nautical miles, waters from Okaloosa-Walton County line to Mexico Beach 20 to 60 nautical miles, and waters from Mexico Beach to Apalachicola 20 to 60 nautical miles. Today, west winds 10 to 15 knots. Seas 2 to 3 feet. Wave detail, west 2 feet at 5 seconds. Protected waters a moderate chop. A chance of thunderstorms. Tonight, west winds 10 to 15 knots with gusts up to 20 knots. Seas 2 to 3 feet. Wave detail, west 3 feet at 5 seconds. Protected waters a moderate chop. A chance of showers and thunderstorms. Saturday, west winds around 50 knots with gusts up to 20 knots. Seas 2 to 3 feet. Wave detail, west 3 feet at 5 seconds. Protected waters a moderate chop. A chance of thunderstorms. A chance of showers in the morning, then showers likely in the afternoon. Saturday night, southwest winds 15 to 20 knots. Seas 3 to 4 feet. Wave detail, west 4 feet at 5 seconds. Protected waters choppy. A slight chance of showers and thunderstorms in the evening, then showers likely with a chance of thunderstorms after midnight. Sunday, southwest winds 15 to 20 knots with gusts up to 25 knots. Seas 3 to 5 feet, occasionally to 6 feet. Wave detail, west 4 feet at 6 seconds. Protected waters choppy. Showers with thunderstorms likely. Sunday night, southwest winds 15 to 20 knots with gusts up to 25 knots. Seas 4 to 5 feet, occasionally to 6 feet. Wave detail, southwest 5 feet at 6 seconds. Protected waters choppy. Showers with a chance of thunderstorms. Monday, southwest winds 15 to 20 knots. Seas 3 to 4 feet. Protected waters choppy. Thunderstorms likely. Showers, mainly in the morning. Monday night, southwest winds 10 to 15 knots. Seas 2 to 4 feet. Protected waters a moderate chop. A chance of showers and thunderstorms. Tuesday, southwest winds 5 to 10 knots. Seas around 2 feet. Protected waters a light chop. A chance of showers and thunderstorms. Tuesday night, southwest winds 5 to 10 knots. Seas around 2 feet. Protected waters a light chop. Winds and waves higher in and near thunderstorms. The coastal waters forecast for the following: waters from Suwannee River to Apalachicola, Florida, extending from 20 to 60 nautical miles. Today, west winds 10 to 15 knots. Seas around 2 feet. Wave detail, west 2 feet at 5 seconds. Protected waters a moderate chop. A chance of showers and thunderstorms. Tonight, west winds 10 to 15 knots. Seas around 2 feet. Wave detail, west 2 feet at 5 seconds. Protected waters a moderate chop. A chance of showers and thunderstorms. Saturday, west winds 10 to 15 knots. Seas 2 to 3 feet. Wave detail, west 2 feet at 5 seconds. Protected waters a moderate chop. Showers likely with a chance of thunderstorms. Saturday night, southwest winds 10 to 15 knots with gusts up to 20 knots. Seas 2 to 3 feet.
Wave detail, west 3 feet at 5 seconds.

Protected water is a moderate chop. A chance of thunderstorms. A chance of showers in the evening, then showers after midnight. Sunday, southwest winds 15 to 20 knots with gusts up to 25 knots. Seas 2 to 4 feet. Wave detail, southwest 4 feet at 5 seconds. Protected water is choppy. Showers. Thunderstorms likely, mainly in the morning. Sunday night, southwest winds 15 to 20 knots with gusts up to 25 knots. Seas 2 to 4 feet. Wave detail, southwest 4 feet at 5 seconds. Protected water is choppy. Showers with thunderstorms likely. Monday, southwest winds around 15 knots. Seas 2 to 4 feet. Protected water is a moderate chop. Showers with thunderstorms likely. Monday night, southwest winds 10 to 15 knots, diminishing to 5 to 10 knots after midnight. Seas 2 to 3 feet. Protected water is a moderate chop. Showers likely with a chance of thunderstorms. Tuesday, southwest winds 5 to 10 knots. Seas around 2 feet. Protected water is a light chop. A chance of thunderstorms. Showers likely, mainly in the morning. Tuesday night, southwest winds around 5 knots. Seas around 2 feet in the evening, then 1 foot or less. Protected water is smooth, a slight chance of showers and thunderstorms. Winds and waves higher in and near thunderstorms. The coastal waters forecast for the following St. Andrews Bay waterways. Today, west winds 5 to 10 knots. Protected water is a light chop. A chance of showers and thunderstorms. Tonight, west winds 5 to 10 knots. Protected water is a light chop. A chance of showers and thunderstorms. Saturday, west winds 5 to 10 knots. Protected water is a light chop. Showers with thunderstorms likely. Saturday night, southwest winds around 10 knots. Protected water is a light chop. A chance of thunderstorms. A chance of showers in the evening, then showers likely after midnight. Sunday, southwest winds 10 to 15 knots. Protected water is a moderate chop. Showers. A chance of thunderstorms in the morning, then thunderstorms in the afternoon. Sunday night, southwest winds 10 to 15 knots. Protected water is a moderate chop. Showers with a chance of thunderstorms. Monday, southwest winds 10 to 15 knots. Protected water is a moderate chop. A chance of thunderstorms. Showers. Monday night, southwest winds 5 to 10 knots. Protected water is a light chop. A chance of showers and thunderstorms, mainly in the evening. Tuesday, southwest winds 5 to 10 knots. Protected water is a light chop. A chance of showers and thunderstorms. Tuesday night, southwest winds 5 to 10 knots, diminishing to around 5 knots after midnight. Protected water is a light chop. A slight chance of showers and thunderstorms in the evening. Winds and waves higher in and near thunderstorms. The Tropical Weather Outlook. For the North Atlantic, Caribbean Sea, and the Gulf of America, tropical cyclone formation is not expected during the next 7 days. The Surf Zone Forecast General Outlook. Onshore flow today at around 10 miles an hour will create a high risk for rip currents today along west-facing beaches, mainly in Gulf County. Surf heights are expected to increase for the weekend into early next week. Pay attention to the beach flags and follow the advice of beach safety officials. Tide information for Friday, July 31, 2026. St. Mark's River entrance. High 4:22 a.m., low 9:51 a.m., high 3:48 p.m., low 10:30 p.m. Apalachicola. Low 12:13 a.m., high 6:58 a.m., low 11:50 a.m., high 4:57 p.m. St. Andrews Bay at Panama City. High 11:40 a.m., low 8:53 p.m. Note that the times of high and low tide are 3 minutes earlier at Shell Point than at the St. Mark's River entrance. The average water temperature at Apalachicola was 87.8 degrees. Sunrise and sunset in Tallahassee. July 31, 2026, sunrise 6:55 a.m. Eastern Daylight Time, sunset 8:32 p.m. Eastern Daylight Time. 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

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The current time is 8:13 a.m. Eastern Daylight Time. These are the 8 a.m. Eastern Daylight Time conditions. At the Tallahassee Airport, it was partly sunny. The temperature was 77 degrees. The wind was calm. At Florida State University, the temperature was 77 degrees. The wind was northwest at 3 miles an hour. At Apalachicola, it was mostly sunny. The temperature was 84 degrees. The wind was west at 9 miles an hour. At Panama City Northwest, fog was reported. The temperature was 79 degrees. The wind was west at 5 miles an hour. At Dothan, it was sunny. The temperature was 75 degrees. The wind was northwest at 5 miles an hour. At Albany, it was mostly sunny. The temperature was 74 degrees. The wind was calm. At Valdosta, it was mostly sunny. The temperature was 75 degrees. The wind was calm. Over the marine area, at the buoy south of Apalachicola, winds were west at 14 knots and seas were 3 feet. At the buoy south of Panama City, winds were west at 14 knots and seas were 3 feet. At the buoy south of Pensacola, winds were west at 16 knots and seas were 3 feet. The forecast for the local area. Today, partly sunny. A slight chance of showers this morning, then showers and thunderstorms likely this afternoon. Highs in the lower 90s. West winds 5 to 10 miles per hour. Chance of rain 70%. Heat index values up to 107. Tonight, mostly cloudy. Showers and thunderstorms likely, mainly in the evening. Humid with lows in the mid-70s. Southwest winds around 5 miles per hour. Chance of rain 70%. Saturday, mostly sunny with a chance of showers and thunderstorms in the morning, then showers with thunderstorms likely in the afternoon. Humid with highs in the mid-80s. Southwest winds 5 to 10 miles per hour. Chance of rain 90%. Saturday night, mostly cloudy with a chance of showers. Thunderstorms likely, mainly in the evening. Humid with lows in the lower 70s. Southwest winds around 5 miles per hour. Chance of rain 70%. Sunday, showers. A slight chance of thunderstorms in the morning, then thunderstorms in the afternoon. Humid with highs in the mid-80s. Southwest winds 5 to 10 miles per hour. Chance of rain near 100%. Sunday night, showers with thunderstorms likely in the evening, then showers likely with a chance of thunderstorms after midnight. Lows in the lower 70s. Chance of rain near 100%. Monday, showers. A chance of thunderstorms in the morning, then thunderstorms in the afternoon. Highs in the mid-80s. Chance of rain 90%. Monday night, mostly cloudy in the evening, then becoming partly cloudy. A slight chance of thunderstorms. Showers, mainly in the evening. Lows in the lower 70s. Chance of rain 80%. Tuesday and Tuesday night, partly cloudy. Showers and thunderstorms likely. Highs around 90. Lows in the lower 70s. Chance of rain 70%. Wednesday and Wednesday night, partly cloudy. A chance of showers and thunderstorms. Highs in the lower 90s. Lows in the mid-70s. Chance of rain 50%. Thursday, mostly sunny. A slight chance of showers and thunderstorms in the morning, then a chance of showers and thunderstorms in the afternoon. Highs in the lower 90s. Chance of rain 40%. Heat index values up to 105. The coastal waters forecast for the following: coastal waters from Okaloosa Walton County line to Mexico Beach out to 20 nautical miles, coastal waters from Mexico Beach to Apalachicola out to 20 nautical miles, waters from Okaloosa Walton County line to Mexico Beach 20 to 60 nautical miles, and waters from Mexico Beach to Apalachicola 20 to 60 nautical miles. Today, west winds 10 to 15 knots. Seas 2 to 3 feet. Wave detail, west 2 feet at 5 seconds. Protected waters a moderate chop. A chance of thunderstorms. Tonight, west winds 10 to 15 knots with gusts up to 20 knots. Seas 2 to 3 feet. Wave detail, west 3 feet at 5 seconds. Protected waters a moderate chop. A chance of showers and thunderstorms. Saturday, west winds around 50 knots with gusts up to 20 knots. Seas 2 to 3 feet. Wave detail, west 3 feet.

Eat at 5 seconds. Protected water is a moderate chop. A chance of thunderstorms. A chance of showers in the morning, then showers likely in the afternoon. Saturday night, southwest winds 15 to 20 knots. Seas 3 to 4 feet. Wave detail, west 4 feet at 5 seconds. Protected water is choppy. A slight chance of showers and thunderstorms in the evening, then showers likely with a chance of thunderstorms after midnight. Sunday, southwest winds 15 to 20 knots with gusts up to 25 knots. Seas 3 to 5 feet, occasionally to 6 feet. Wave detail, west 4 feet at 6 seconds. Protected water is choppy. Showers with thunderstorms likely. Sunday night, southwest winds 15 to 20 knots with gusts up to 25 knots. Seas 4 to 5 feet, occasionally to 6 feet. Wave detail, southwest 5 feet at 6 seconds. Protected water is choppy. Showers with a chance of thunderstorms. Monday, southwest winds 15 to 20 knots. Seas 3 to 4 feet. Protected water is choppy. Thunderstorms likely. Showers, mainly in the morning. Monday night, southwest winds 10 to 15 knots. Seas 2 to 4 feet. Protected water is a moderate chop. A chance of showers and thunderstorms. Tuesday, southwest winds 5 to 10 knots. Seas around 2 feet. Protected water is a light chop. A chance of showers and thunderstorms. Tuesday night, southwest winds 5 to 10 knots. Seas around 2 feet. Protected water is a light chop. Winds and waves higher and near thunderstorms. The coastal waters forecast for the following waters from Suwannee River to Apalachicola, Florida, extending from 20 to 60 nautical miles. Today, west winds 10 to 15 knots. Seas around 2 feet. Wave detail, west 2 feet at 5 seconds. Protected water is a moderate chop. A chance of showers and thunderstorms. Tonight, west winds 10 to 15 knots. Seas around 2 feet. Wave detail, west 2 feet at 5 seconds. Protected water is a moderate chop. A chance of showers and thunderstorms. Saturday, west winds 10 to 15 knots. Seas 2 to 3 feet. Wave detail, west 2 feet at 5 seconds. Protected water is a moderate chop. Showers likely with a chance of thunderstorms. Saturday night, southwest winds 10 to 15 knots with gusts up to 20 knots. Seas 2 to 3 feet. Wave detail, west 3 feet at 5 seconds. Protected water is a moderate chop. A chance of thunderstorms. A chance of showers in the evening, then showers after midnight. Sunday, southwest winds 15 to 20 knots with gusts up to 25 knots. Seas 2 to 4 feet. Wave detail, southwest 4 feet at 5 seconds. Protected water is choppy. Showers. Thunderstorms likely, mainly in the morning. Sunday night, southwest winds 15 to 20 knots with gusts up to 25 knots. Seas 2 to 4 feet. Wave detail, southwest 4 feet at 5 seconds. Protected water is choppy. Showers with thunderstorms likely. Monday, southwest winds around 15 knots. Seas 2 to 4 feet. Protected water is a moderate chop. Showers with thunderstorms likely. Monday night, southwest winds 10 to 15 knots, diminishing to 5 to 10 knots after midnight. Seas 2 to 3 feet. Protected water is a moderate chop. Showers likely with a chance of thunderstorms. Tuesday, southwest winds 5 to 10 knots. Seas around 2 feet. Protected water is a light chop. A chance of thunderstorms. Showers likely, mainly in the morning. Tuesday night, southwest winds around 5 knots. Seas around 2 feet in the evening, then 1 foot or less. Protected water is smooth, a slight chance of showers and thunderstorms. Winds and waves higher and near thunderstorms. The coastal waters forecast for the following St. Andrews Bay waterways. Today, west winds 5 to 10 knots. Protected water is a light chop. A chance of showers and thunderstorms. Tonight, west winds 5 to 10 knots. Protected water is a light chop. A chance of showers and thunderstorms. Saturday, west winds 5 to 10 knots. Protected water is a light chop. Showers with thunderstorms likely. Saturday night, southwest winds around 10 knots.
Protected water is a light shop. A chance of thunderstorms. A chance of showers in the evening, then showers likely after midnight. Sunday, southwest winds 10 to 15 knots. Protected water is a moderate shop. Showers. A chance of thunderstorms in the morning, then thunderstorms in the afternoon. Sunday night, southwest winds 10 to 15 knots. Protected water is a moderate shop. Showers with a chance of thunderstorms. Monday, southwest winds 10 to 15 knots. Protected water is a moderate shop. A chance of thunderstorms. Showers. Monday night, southwest winds 5 to 10 knots. Protected water is a light shop. A chance of showers and thunderstorms, mainly in the evening. Tuesday, southwest winds 5 to 10 knots. Protected water is a light shop. A chance of showers and thunderstorms. Tuesday night, southwest winds 5 to 10 knots, diminishing to around 5 knots after midnight. Protected water is a light shop. A slight chance of showers and thunderstorms in the evening. Winds and waves higher in and near thunderstorms. The Tropical Weather Outlook. For the North Atlantic, Caribbean Sea, and the Gulf of America, tropical cyclone formation is not expected during the next 7 days. The Surf Zone Forecast General Outlook. Onshore flow today at around 10 miles an hour will create a high risk for rip currents today along west-facing beaches, mainly in Gulf County. Surf heights are expected to increase for the weekend into early next week. Pay attention to the beach flags and follow the advice of beach safety officials. Tide information for Friday, July 31, 2026. St. Mark's River entrance. High 4:22 a.m., low 9:51 a.m., high 3:48 p.m., low 10:30 p.m. Apalachicola. Low 12:13 a.m., high 6:58 a.m., low 11:50 a.m., high 4:57 p.m. St. Andrews Bay of Panama City. High 11:40 a.m., low 8:53 p.m. Note that the times of high and low tide are 3 minutes earlier at Shell Point than at the St. Mark's River entrance. The average water temperature at Apalachicola was 87.8 degrees. Sunrise and sunset in Tallahassee. July 31, 2026, sunrise 6:55 a.m. Eastern Daylight Time, sunset 8:32 p.m. Eastern Daylight Time. 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This broadcast originates from your National Weather Service office in Tallahassee, Florida. The latest weather and forecast information can also be accessed by calling our automated forecast line at 850-942-8851. The current time is 8:26 a.m. Eastern Daylight Time. These are the 8 a.m. Eastern Daylight Time conditions. At the Tallahassee Airport, it was partly sunny. The temperature was 77 degrees. The wind was calm. At Florida State University, the temperature was 77 degrees. The wind was northwest at 3 miles an hour. At Apalachicola, it was mostly sunny. The temperature was 84 degrees. The wind was west at 9 miles an hour. At Panama City Northwest, fog was reported. The temperature was 79 degrees. The wind was west at 5 miles an hour. At Dothan, it was sunny. The temperature was 75 degrees. The wind was northwest at 5 miles an hour. At Albany, it was mostly sunny. The temperature was 74 degrees. The wind was calm. At Valdosta, it was mostly sunny. The temperature was 75 degrees. The wind was calm. Over the marine area, at the buoy south of Apalachicola, winds were west at 14 knots and seas were 3 feet. At the buoy south of Panama City, winds were west at 14 knots and seas were 3 feet. At the buoy south of Pensacola, winds were west at 16 knots and seas were 3 feet. The forecast for the local area. Today, partly sunny. A slight chance of showers this morning, then showers and thunderstorms likely this afternoon. Highs in the lower 90s. West winds 5 to 10 miles per hour. Chance of rain 70%. Heat index values up to 107. Tonight, mostly cloudy. Showers and thunderstorms likely, mainly in the evening. Humid with lows in the mid-70s. Southwest winds around 5 miles per hour. Chance of rain 70%. Saturday, mostly sunny with a chance of showers and thunderstorms in the morning, then showers with thunderstorms likely in the afternoon.
humid with highs in the mid-80s.

southwest winds 5 to 10 miles per hour. Chance of rain 90%. Saturday night, mostly cloudy with a chance of showers. Thunderstorms likely, mainly in the evening. Humid with lows in the lower 70s. Southwest winds around 5 miles per hour. Chance of rain 70%. Sunday, showers. A slight chance of thunderstorms in the morning, then thunderstorms in the afternoon. Humid with highs in the mid-80s. Southwest winds 5 to 10 miles per hour. Chance of rain near 100%. Sunday night, showers with thunderstorms likely in the evening, then showers likely with a chance of thunderstorms after midnight. Lows in the lower 70s. Chance of rain near 100%. Monday, showers. A chance of thunderstorms in the morning, then thunderstorms in the afternoon. Highs in the mid-80s. Chance of rain 90%. Monday night, mostly cloudy in the evening, then becoming partly cloudy. A slight chance of thunderstorms. Showers, mainly in the evening. Lows in the lower 70s. Chance of rain 80%. Tuesday and Tuesday night, partly cloudy. Showers and thunderstorms likely. Highs around 90. Lows in the lower 70s. Chance of rain 70%. Wednesday and Wednesday night, partly cloudy. A chance of showers and thunderstorms. Highs in the lower 90s. Lows in the mid-70s. Chance of rain 50%. Thursday, mostly sunny. A slight chance of showers and thunderstorms in the morning, then a chance of showers and thunderstorms in the afternoon. Highs in the lower 90s. Chance of rain 40%. Heat index values up to 105. The coastal waters forecast for the following: coastal waters from Okaloosa Walton County line to Mexico Beach out to 20 nautical miles, coastal waters from Mexico Beach to Apalachicola out to 20 nautical miles, waters from Okaloosa Walton County line to Mexico Beach 20 to 60 nautical miles, and waters from Mexico Beach to Apalachicola 20 to 60 nautical miles. Today, west winds 10 to 15 knots. Seas 2 to 3 feet. Wave detail, west 2 feet at 5 seconds. Protected waters a moderate chop. A chance of thunderstorms. Tonight, west winds 10 to 15 knots with gusts up to 20 knots. Seas 2 to 3 feet. Wave detail, west 3 feet at 5 seconds. Protected waters a moderate chop. A chance of showers and thunderstorms. Saturday, west winds around 50 knots with gusts up to 20 knots. Seas 2 to 3 feet. Wave detail, west 3 feet at 5 seconds. Protected waters a moderate chop. A chance of thunderstorms. A chance of showers in the morning, then showers likely in the afternoon. Saturday night, southwest winds 15 to 20 knots. Seas 3 to 4 feet. Wave detail, west 4 feet at 5 seconds. Protected waters choppy. A slight chance of showers and thunderstorms in the evening, then showers likely with a chance of thunderstorms after midnight. Sunday, southwest winds 15 to 20 knots with gusts up to 25 knots. Seas 3 to 5 feet, occasionally to 6 feet. Wave detail, west 4 feet at 6 seconds. Protected waters choppy. Showers with thunderstorms likely. Sunday night, southwest winds 15 to 20 knots with gusts up to 25 knots. Seas 4 to 5 feet, occasionally to 6 feet. Wave detail, southwest 5 feet at 6 seconds. Protected waters choppy. Showers with a chance of thunderstorms. Monday, southwest winds 15 to 20 knots. Seas 3 to 4 feet. Protected waters choppy. Thunderstorms likely. Showers, mainly in the morning. Monday night, southwest winds 10 to 15 knots. Seas 2 to 4 feet. Protected waters a moderate chop. A chance of showers and thunderstorms. Tuesday, southwest winds 5 to 10 knots. Seas around 2 feet. Protected waters a light chop. A chance of showers and thunderstorms. Tuesday night, southwest winds 5 to 10 knots. Seas around 2 feet. Protected waters a light chop. Winds and waves higher and near thunderstorms. The Tallahassee climate summary for yesterday, July 30, 2026. Yesterday's high temperature was 97 degrees. This high was 5 degrees above the normal high of 92. Tallahassee climate summary for yesterday, July 30, 2026. Yesterday's high temperature was 97 degrees. This high was 5 degrees above

of the normal high of 92. Yesterday's low temperature was 76 degrees. This low was 3 degrees above the normal low of 73. 0.23 inches of precipitation fell yesterday, which brings the monthly total to 6.13 inches. This is 0.75 inches below the normal amount of 6.88 inches for July. The total precipitation for the year now stands at 23.52 inches, which is 11.94 inches below normal. The normal high temperature for today is 92 degrees, and the normal low is 73. The record high for today is 101, which last occurred in 1999, and the record low is 63, which occurred in 1896. Sunrise today is at 6:55 a.m. and sunset is at 8:32 p.m. The coastal waters forecast for the following: waters from Suwannee River to Apalachicola, Florida, extending from 20 to 60 nautical miles. Today, west winds 10 to 15 knots. Seas around 2 feet. Wave detail, west 2 feet at 5 seconds. Protected waters, a moderate chop. A chance of showers and thunderstorms. Tonight, west winds 10 to 15 knots. Seas around 2 feet. Wave detail, west 2 feet at 5 seconds. Protected waters, a moderate chop. A chance of showers and thunderstorms. Saturday, west winds 10 to 15 knots. Seas 2 to 3 feet. Wave detail, west 2 feet at 5 seconds. Protected waters, a moderate chop. Showers likely with a chance of thunderstorms. Saturday night, southwest winds 10 to 15 knots with gusts up to 20 knots. Seas 2 to 3 feet. Wave detail, west 3 feet at 5 seconds. Protected waters, a moderate chop. A chance of thunderstorms. A chance of showers in the evening, then showers after midnight. Sunday, southwest winds 15 to 20 knots with gusts up to 25 knots. Seas 2 to 4 feet. Wave detail, southwest 4 feet at 5 seconds. Protected waters, choppy. Showers. Thunderstorms likely, mainly in the morning. Sunday night, southwest winds 15 to 20 knots with gusts up to 25 knots. Seas 2 to 4 feet. Wave detail, southwest 4 feet at 5 seconds. Protected waters, choppy. Showers with thunderstorms likely. Monday, southwest winds around 15 knots. Seas 2 to 4 feet. Protected waters, a moderate chop. Showers with thunderstorms likely. Monday night, southwest winds 10 to 15 knots, diminishing to 5 to 10 knots after midnight. Seas 2 to 3 feet. Protected waters, a moderate chop. Showers likely with a chance of thunderstorms. Tuesday, southwest winds 5 to 10 knots. Seas around 2 feet. Protected waters, a light chop. A chance of thunderstorms. Showers likely, mainly in the morning. Tuesday night, southwest winds around 5 knots. Seas around 2 feet in the evening, then 1 foot or less. Protected waters, smooth. A slight chance of showers and thunderstorms. Winds and waves higher in and near thunderstorms. The coastal waters forecast for the following St. Andrews Bay waterways. Today, west winds 5 to 10 knots. Protected waters, a light chop. A chance of showers and thunderstorms. Tonight, west winds 5 to 10 knots. Protected waters, a light chop. A chance of showers and thunderstorms. Saturday, west winds 5 to 10 knots. Protected waters, a light chop. Showers with thunderstorms likely. Saturday night, southwest winds around 10 knots. Protected waters, a light chop. A chance of thunderstorms. A chance of showers in the evening, then showers likely after midnight. Sunday, southwest winds 10 to 15 knots. Protected waters, a moderate chop. Showers. A chance of thunderstorms in the morning, then thunderstorms in the afternoon. Sunday night, southwest winds 10 to 15 knots. Protected waters, a moderate chop. Showers with a chance of thunderstorms. Monday, southwest winds 10 to 15 knots. Protected waters, a moderate chop. A chance of thunderstorms. Showers. Monday night, southwest winds 5 to 10 knots. Protected waters, a light chop. A chance of showers and thunderstorms, mainly in the evening. Tuesday, southwest winds 5 to 10 knots. Protected waters, a light chop. A chance of showers and thunderstorms. Tuesday night, southwest winds 5 to 10 knots, diminishing to around 5 knots.

the National Weather Service in Tallahassee has issued a special marine warning for Apalachee Bay or coastal waters from Keaton Beach to Ocklockney River, Florida, out to 20 nautical miles. Coastal waters from Ocklockney River to Apalachicola, Florida, out to 20 nautical miles. Coastal waters from Swanee River to Keaton Beach, out 20 nautical miles. Waters from Swanee River to Apalachicola, Florida, from 20 to 60 nautical miles, until 9:45 a.m. Eastern Daylight Time. At 8:38 a.m. Eastern Daylight Time, severe thunderstorms capable of producing waterspouts were located along a line extending from near K Tower to 13 nautical miles northwest of Swanee River, moving east at 30 knots. Hazard, waterspouts and wind gusts 34 knots or greater. Source, radar indicated. Impact, waterspouts can quickly form and capsize boats, damage vessels, and create suddenly higher waves. Make sure all on board are in a secure location and wearing life jackets. Expect wind gusts in excess of 34 knots, suddenly higher waves, frequent lightning, and heavy downpours. Make sure all on board are wearing life jackets. Locations impacted include Buckeye Reef, O Tower, K Tower, South Tower, V Tower, Horseshoe Beach, C Tower, and Marker 24 Barge. Move to safe harbor until hazardous weather passes. Tide information for Friday, July 31st, 2026. St. Mark's River entrance. High 4:22 a.m., low 9:51 a.m., high 3:48 p.m., low 10:30 p.m. Apalachicola. Low 12:13 a.m., high 6:58 a.m., low 11:50 a.m., high 4:57 p.m. St. Andrews Bay at Panama City. High 11:40 a.m., low 8:53 p.m. Note that the times of high and low tide are 3 minutes earlier at Shell Point than at the St. Mark's River entrance. The average water temperature at Apalachicola was 87.8 degrees. Sunrise and sunset in Tallahassee. July 31, 2026, sunrise 6:55 a.m. Eastern Daylight Time, sunset 8:32 p.m. Eastern Daylight Time. 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The latest weather and forecast information can also be accessed by calling our automated forecast line at 850-942-8851. The current time is 8:42 a.m. Eastern Daylight Time. These are the 8 a.m. Eastern Daylight Time conditions. At the Tallahassee Airport, it was partly sunny. The temperature was 77 degrees. The wind was calm. At Florida State University, the temperature was 77 degrees. The wind was northwest at 3 miles an hour. At Apalachicola, it was mostly sunny. The temperature was 84 degrees. The wind was west at 9 miles an hour. At Panama City Northwest, fog was reported. The temperature was 79 degrees. The wind was west at 5 miles an hour. At Dothan, it was sunny. The temperature was 75 degrees. The wind was northwest at 5 miles an hour. At Albany, it was mostly sunny. The temperature was 74 degrees. The wind was calm. At Valdosta, it was mostly sunny. The temperature was 75 degrees. The wind was calm. Over the marine area, at the buoy south of Apalachicola, winds were west at 14 knots and seas were 3 feet. At the buoy south of Panama City, winds were west at 14 knots and seas were 3 feet. At the buoy south of Pensacola, winds were west at 16 knots and seas were 3 feet. The forecast for the local area. Today, partly sunny. A slight chance of showers this morning, then showers and thunderstorms likely this afternoon. Highs in the lower 90s. West winds 5 to 10 miles per hour. Chance of rain 70%. Heat index values up to 107. Tonight, mostly cloudy. Showers and thunderstorms likely, mainly in the evening. Humid with lows in the mid-70s. Southwest winds around 5 miles per hour. Chance of rain 70%. Saturday, mostly sunny with a chance of showers and thunderstorms in the morning, then showers with thunderstorms likely in the afternoon.

humid with highs in the mid-80s. Southwest winds 5 to 10 miles per hour. Chance of rain 90%. Saturday night, mostly cloudy with a chance of showers. Thunderstorms likely, mainly in the evening. Humid with lows in the lower 70s. Southwest winds around 5 miles per hour. Chance of rain 70%. Sunday, showers. A slight chance of thunderstorms in the morning, then thunderstorms in the afternoon. Humid with highs in the mid-80s. Southwest winds 5 to 10 miles per hour. Chance of rain near 100%. Sunday night, showers with thunderstorms likely in the evening, then showers likely with a chance of thunderstorms after midnight. Lows in the lower 70s. Chance of rain near 100%. Monday, showers. A chance of thunderstorms in the morning, then thunderstorms in the afternoon. Highs in the mid-80s. Chance of rain 90%. Monday night, mostly cloudy in the evening, then becoming partly cloudy. A slight chance of thunderstorms. Showers, mainly in the evening. Lows in the lower 70s. Chance of rain 80%. Tuesday and Tuesday night, partly cloudy. Showers and thunderstorms likely. Highs around 90. Lows in the lower 70s. Chance of rain 70%. Wednesday and Wednesday night, partly cloudy. A chance of showers and thunderstorms. Highs in the lower 90s. Lows in the mid-70s. Chance of rain 50%. Thursday, mostly sunny. A slight chance of showers and thunderstorms in the morning, then a chance of showers and thunderstorms in the afternoon. Highs in the lower 90s. Chance of rain 40%. Heat index values up to 105. The coastal waters forecast for the following: coastal waters from Okaloosa, Walton County line to Mexico Beach out to 20 nautical miles, coastal waters from Mexico Beach to Apalachicola out to 20 nautical miles, waters from Okaloosa, Walton County line to Mexico Beach 20 to 60 nautical miles, and waters from Mexico Beach to Apalachicola 20 to 60 nautical miles. Today, west winds 10 to 15 knots. Seas 2 to 3 feet. Wave detail, west 2 feet at 5 seconds. Protected waters a moderate chop. A chance of thunderstorms. Tonight, west winds 10 to 15 knots with gusts up to 20 knots. Seas 2 to 3 feet. Wave detail, west 3 feet at 5 seconds. Protected waters a moderate chop. A chance of showers and thunderstorms. Saturday, west winds around 50 knots with gusts up to 20 knots. Seas 2 to 3 feet. Wave detail, west 3 feet at 5 seconds. Protected waters a moderate chop. A chance of thunderstorms. A chance of showers in the morning, then showers likely in the afternoon. Saturday night, southwest winds 15 to 20 knots. Seas 3 to 4 feet. Wave detail, west 4 feet at 5 seconds. Protected waters choppy. A slight chance of showers and thunderstorms in the evening, then showers likely with a chance of thunderstorms after midnight. Sunday, southwest winds 15 to 20 knots with gusts up to 25 knots. Seas 3 to 5 feet, occasionally to 6 feet. Wave detail, west 4 feet at 6 seconds. Protected waters choppy. Showers with thunderstorms likely. Sunday night, southwest winds 15 to 20 knots with gusts up to 25 knots. Seas 4 to 5 feet, occasionally to 6 feet. Wave detail, southwest 5 feet at 6 seconds. Protected waters choppy. Showers with a chance of thunderstorms. Monday, southwest winds 15 to 20 knots. Seas 3 to 4 feet. Protected waters choppy. Thunderstorms likely. Showers, mainly in the morning. Monday night, southwest winds 10 to 15 knots. Seas 2 to 4 feet. Protected waters a moderate chop. A chance of showers and thunderstorms. Tuesday, southwest winds 5 to 10 knots. Seas around 2 feet. Protected waters a light chop. A chance of showers and thunderstorms. Tuesday night, southwest winds 5 to 10 knots. Seas around 2 feet. Protected waters a light chop. Winds and waves higher and near thunderstorms. The coastal waters forecast for the following: waters from Suwannee River to Apalachicola, Florida, extending from 20 to 60 nautical miles. Today, west winds 10 to 15 knots. Seas around 2 feet. Wave detail, west 2 feet at 5 seconds. Protected waters a moderate chop.

a chance of showers and thunderstorms. Tonight, west winds 10 to 15 knots. Seas around 2 feet. Wave detail, west 2 feet at 5 seconds. Protected waters a moderate chop. A chance of showers and thunderstorms. Saturday, west winds 10 to 15 knots. Seas 2 to 3 feet. Wave detail, west 2 feet at 5 seconds. Protected waters a moderate chop. Showers likely with a chance of thunderstorms. Saturday night, southwest winds 10 to 15 knots with gusts up to 20 knots. Seas 2 to 3 feet. Wave detail, west 3 feet at 5 seconds. Protected waters a moderate chop. A chance of thunderstorms. A chance of showers in the evening, then showers after midnight. Sunday, southwest winds 15 to 20 knots with gusts up to 25 knots. Seas 2 to 4 feet. Wave detail, southwest 4 feet at 5 seconds. Protected waters choppy. Showers. Thunderstorms likely, mainly in the morning. Sunday night, southwest winds 15 to 20 knots with gusts up to 25 knots. Seas 2 to 4 feet. Wave detail, southwest 4 feet at 5 seconds. Protected waters choppy. Showers with thunderstorms likely. Monday, southwest winds around 15 knots. Seas 2 to 4 feet. Protected waters a moderate chop. Showers with thunderstorms likely. Monday night, southwest winds 10 to 15 knots, diminishing to 5 to 10 knots after midnight. Seas 2 to 3 feet. Protected waters a moderate chop. Showers likely with a chance of thunderstorms. Tuesday, southwest winds 5 to 10 knots. Seas around 2 feet. Protected waters a light chop. A chance of thunderstorms. Showers likely, mainly in the morning. Tuesday night, southwest winds around 5 knots. Seas around 2 feet in the evening, then 1 foot or less. Protected waters smooth, a slight chance of showers and thunderstorms. Winds and waves higher and near thunderstorms. The coastal waters forecast for the following St. Andrews Bay waterways. Today, west winds 5 to 10 knots. Protected waters a light chop. A chance of showers and thunderstorms. Tonight, west winds 5 to 10 knots. Protected waters a light chop. A chance of showers and thunderstorms. Saturday, west winds 5 to 10 knots. Protected waters a light chop. Showers with thunderstorms likely. Saturday night, southwest winds around 10 knots. Protected waters a light chop. A chance of thunderstorms. A chance of showers in the evening, then showers likely after midnight. Sunday, southwest winds 10 to 15 knots. Protected waters a moderate chop. Showers. A chance of thunderstorms in the morning, then thunderstorms in the afternoon. Sunday night, southwest winds 10 to 15 knots. Protected waters a moderate chop. Showers with a chance of thunderstorms. Monday, southwest winds 10 to 15 knots. Protected waters a moderate chop. A chance of thunderstorms. Showers. Monday night, southwest winds 5 to 10 knots. Protected waters a light chop. A chance of showers and thunderstorms, mainly in the evening. Tuesday, southwest winds 5 to 10 knots. Protected waters a light chop. A chance of showers and thunderstorms. Tuesday night, southwest winds 5 to 10 knots, diminishing to around 5 knots after midnight. Protected waters a light chop. A slight chance of showers and thunderstorms in the evening. Winds and waves higher and near thunderstorms. The Tropical Weather Outlook. For the North Atlantic, Caribbean Sea and the Gulf of America, tropical cyclone formation is not expected during the next 7 days. The Surf Zone Forecast General Outlook. Onshore flow today at around 10 miles an hour will create a high risk for rip currents today along west-facing beaches, mainly in Gulf County. Surf heights are expected to increase for the weekend into early next week. Pay attention to the beach flags and follow the advice of beach safety officials. Tide information for Friday, July 31, 2026. St. Mark's River entrance. High 4:22 a.m., low 9:51 a.m., high 3:48 p.m., low 10:30 p.m. Apalachicola. Low 12:13 a.m., high 6:58 a.m., low 11:50 a.m., high 4:57 p.m. St. Andrews Bay at Panama City. High 11:40 a.m., low 8:53 p.m.

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1: Note that the times of high and low tide are 3 minutes earlier at Shell Point than at the St. Marks River entrance. The average water temperature at Apalachicola was 87.8 degrees. Sunrise and sunset in Tallahassee. July 31st, 2026, sunrise 6:55 a.m. Eastern Daylight Time, sunset 8:32 p.m. Eastern Daylight Time. 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This broadcast originates from your National Weather Service office in Tallahassee, Florida. The latest weather and forecast information can also be accessed by calling our automated forecast line at 850-942-8851. The current time is 8:54 a.m. Eastern Daylight Time. These are the 8 a.m. Eastern Daylight Time conditions. At the Tallahassee Airport, it was partly sunny. The temperature was 77 degrees. The wind was calm. At Florida State University, the temperature was 77 degrees. The wind was northwest at 3 miles an hour. At Apalachicola, it was mostly sunny. The temperature was 84 degrees. The wind was west at 9 miles an hour. At Panama City Northwest, fog was reported. The temperature was 79 degrees. The wind was west at 5 miles an hour. At Dothan, it was sunny. The temperature was 75 degrees. The wind was northwest at 5 miles an hour. At Albany, it was mostly sunny. The temperature was 74 degrees. The wind was calm. At Valdosta, it was mostly sunny. The temperature was 75 degrees. The wind was calm. Over the marine area, at the buoy south of Apalachicola, winds were west at 14 knots and seas were 3 feet. At the buoy south of Panama City, winds were west at 14 knots and seas were 3 feet. At the buoy south of Pensacola, winds were west at 16 knots and seas were 3 feet. The forecast for the local area. Today, partly sunny. A slight chance of showers this morning, then showers and thunderstorms likely this afternoon. Highs in the lower 90s. West winds 5 to 10 miles per hour. Chance of rain 70%. Heat index values up to 107. Tonight, mostly cloudy. Showers and thunderstorms likely, mainly in the evening. Humid with lows in the mid-70s. Southwest winds around 5 miles per hour. Chance of rain 70%. Saturday, mostly sunny with a chance of showers and thunderstorms in the morning, then showers with thunderstorms likely in the afternoon. Humid with highs in the mid-80s. Southwest winds 5 to 10 miles per hour. Chance of rain 90%. Saturday night, mostly cloudy with a chance of showers. Thunderstorms likely, mainly in the evening. Humid with lows in the lower 70s. Southwest winds around 5 miles per hour. Chance of rain 70%. Sunday, showers. A slight chance of thunderstorms in the morning, then thunderstorms in the afternoon. Humid with highs in the mid-80s. Southwest winds 5 to 10 miles per hour. Chance of rain near 100%. Sunday night, showers with thunderstorms likely in the evening, then showers likely with a chance of thunderstorms after midnight. Lows in the lower 70s. Chance of rain near 100%. Monday, showers. A chance of thunderstorms in the morning, then thunderstorms in the afternoon. Highs in the mid-80s. Chance of rain 90%. Monday night, mostly cloudy in the evening, then becoming partly cloudy. A slight chance of thunderstorms. Showers, mainly in the evening. Lows in the lower 70s. Chance of rain 80%. Tuesday and Tuesday night, partly cloudy. Showers and thunderstorms likely. Highs around 90. Lows in the lower 70s. Chance of rain 70%. Wednesday and Wednesday night, partly cloudy. A chance of showers and thunderstorms. Highs in the lower 90s. Lows in the mid-70s. Chance of rain 50%. Thursday, mostly sunny. A slight chance of showers and thunderstorms in the morning, then a chance of showers and thunderstorms in the afternoon. Highs in the lower 90s. Chance of rain 40%. Heat index values up to 105. The coastal waters forecast for the following: coastal waters from Okaloosa, Walton County line to Mexico Beach out to 20 nautical miles, coastal waters from Mexico Beach to Apalachicola out to 20 nautical miles, waters from Okaloosa, Walton County line to Mexico Beach 20 to 60 nautical miles, and

waters from Mexico Beach to Apalachicola 20 to 60 nautical miles. Today, west winds 10 to 15 knots. Seas 2 to 3 feet. Wave detail, west 2 feet at 5 seconds. Protected waters a moderate chop. A chance of thunderstorms. Tonight, west winds 10 to 15 knots with gusts up to 20 knots. Seas 2 to 3 feet. Wave detail, west 3 feet at 5 seconds. Protected waters a moderate chop. A chance of showers and thunderstorms. Saturday, west winds around 50 knots with gusts up to 20 knots. Seas 2 to 3 feet. Wave detail, west 3 feet at 5 seconds. Protected waters a moderate chop. A chance of thunderstorms. A chance of showers in the morning, then showers likely in the afternoon. Saturday night, southwest winds 15 to 20 knots. Seas 3 to 4 feet. Wave detail, west 4 feet at 5 seconds. Protected waters choppy. A slight chance of showers and thunderstorms in the evening, then showers likely with a chance of thunderstorms after midnight. Sunday, southwest winds 15 to 20 knots with gusts up to 25 knots. Seas 3 to 5 feet, occasionally to 6 feet. Wave detail, west 4 feet at 6 seconds. Protected waters choppy. Showers with thunderstorms likely. Sunday night, southwest winds 15 to 20 knots with gusts up to 25 knots. Seas 4 to 5 feet, occasionally to 6 feet. Wave detail, southwest 5 feet at 6 seconds. Protected waters choppy. Showers with a chance of thunderstorms. Monday, southwest winds 15 to 20 knots. Seas 3 to 4 feet. Protected waters choppy. Thunderstorms likely. Showers, mainly in the morning. Monday night, southwest winds 10 to 15 knots. Seas 2 to 4 feet. Protected waters a moderate chop. A chance of showers and thunderstorms. Tuesday, southwest winds 5 to 10 knots. Seas around 2 feet. Protected waters a light chop. A chance of showers and thunderstorms. Tuesday night, southwest winds 5 to 10 knots. Seas around 2 feet. Protected waters a light chop. Winds and waves higher and near thunderstorms. The Tallahassee Climate Summary for yesterday, July 30, 2026. Yesterday's high temperature was 97 degrees. This high was 5 degrees above the normal high of 92. Yesterday's low temperature was 76 degrees. This low was 3 degrees above the normal low of 73. 0.23 inches of precipitation fell yesterday, which brings the monthly total to 6.13 inches. This is 0.75 inches below the normal amount of 6.88 inches for July. The total precipitation for the year now stands at 23.52 inches, which is 11.94 inches below normal. The normal high temperature for today is 92 degrees, and the normal low is 73. The record high for today is 101, which last occurred in 1999, and the record low is 63, which occurred in 1896. Sunrise today is at 6:55 a.m. and sunset is at 8:32 p.m. The coastal waters forecast for the following: waters from Suwannee River to Apalachicola, Florida, extending from 20 to 60 nautical miles. Today, west winds 10 to 15 knots. Seas around 2 feet. Wave detail, west 2 feet at 5 seconds. Protected waters a moderate chop. A chance of showers and thunderstorms. Tonight, west winds 10 to 15 knots. Seas around 2 feet. Wave detail, west 2 feet at 5 seconds. Protected waters a moderate chop. A chance of showers and thunderstorms. Saturday, west winds 10 to 15 knots. Seas 2 to 3 feet. Wave detail, west 2 feet at 5 seconds. Protected waters a moderate chop. Showers likely with a chance of thunderstorms. Saturday night, southwest winds 10 to 15 knots with gusts up to 20 knots. Seas 2 to 3 feet. Wave detail, west 3 feet at 5 seconds. Protected waters a moderate chop. A chance of thunderstorms. A chance of showers in the evening, then showers after midnight. Sunday, southwest winds 15 to 20 knots with gusts up to 25 knots. Seas 2 to 4 feet. Wave detail, southwest 4 feet at 5 seconds. Protected waters choppy. Showers. Thunderstorms likely, mainly in the morning. Sunday night, southwest winds 15.

to 20 knots with gusts up to 25 knots. Seas 2 to 4 feet. Wave detail, southwest 4 feet at 5 seconds. Protected waters choppy. Showers with thunderstorms likely. Monday, southwest winds around 15 knots. Seas 2 to 4 feet. Protected waters a moderate chop. Showers with thunderstorms likely. Monday night, southwest winds 10 to 15 knots, diminishing to 5 to 10 knots after midnight. Seas 2 to 3 feet. Protected waters a moderate chop. Showers likely with a chance of thunderstorms. Tuesday, southwest winds 5 to 10 knots. Seas around 2 feet. Protected waters a light chop. A chance of thunderstorms. Showers likely, mainly in the morning. Tuesday night, southwest winds around 5 knots. Seas around 2 feet in the evening, then 1 foot or less. Protected waters smooth, a slight chance of showers and thunderstorms. Winds and waves higher in and near thunderstorms. The National Weather Service in Tallahassee has issued a special marine warning for Apalachee Bay or coastal waters from Keaton Beach to Occlocknee River, Florida out to 20 nautical miles, coastal waters from Occlocknee River to Apalachicola, Florida out to 20 nautical miles, coastal waters from Swanee River to Keaton Beach out 20 nautical miles, waters from Swanee River to Apalachicola, Florida from 20 to 60 nautical miles until 9:45 a.m. Eastern Daylight Time. At 8:38 a.m. Eastern Daylight Time, severe thunderstorms capable of producing waterspouts were located along a line extending from near Kay Tower to 13 nautical miles northwest of Swanee River, moving east at 30 knots. Hazard, waterspouts and wind gusts 34 knots or greater. Source, radar indicated. Impact, waterspouts can quickly form and capsize boats, damage vessels, and create suddenly higher waves. Make sure all on board are in a secure location and wearing life jackets. Expect wind gusts in excess of 34 knots, suddenly higher waves, frequent lightning, and heavy downpours. Make sure all on board are wearing life jackets. Locations impacted include Buckeye Reef, O Tower, K Tower, South Tower, V Tower, Horseshoe Beach, C Tower, and Marker 24 Barge. Move to safe harbor until hazardous weather passes. 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The latest weather and forecast information can also be accessed by calling our automated forecast line at 850-942-8851. These are the 9 a.m. Eastern Daylight Time conditions. At the Tallahassee Airport, it was mostly sunny. The temperature was 78 degrees. The wind was calm. The report from Florida State University was not available. At Apalachicola, it was partly sunny. The temperature was 79 degrees. The wind was calm. At Panama City Northwest, haze was reported. The temperature was 80 degrees. The wind was calm. At Dothan, it was sunny. The temperature was 77 degrees. The wind was north at 6 miles an hour. At Albany, it was mostly sunny. The temperature was 77 degrees. The wind was west at 5 miles an hour. At Valdosta, it was mostly sunny. The temperature was 78 degrees. The wind was west at 6 miles an hour. The current time is 9:07 a.m. Eastern Daylight Time. The National Weather Service in Tallahassee has issued a special marine warning for Apalachee Bay or coastal waters from Keaton Beach to Occlocknee River, Florida out to 20 nautical miles, coastal waters from Occlocknee River to Apalachicola, Florida out to 20 nautical miles, coastal waters from Swanee River to Keaton Beach out 20 nautical miles, waters from Swanee River to Apalachicola, Florida from 20 to 60 nautical miles until 9:45 a.m. Eastern Daylight Time. At 8:38 a.m. Eastern Daylight Time, severe thunderstorms capable of producing waterspouts were located along a line extending from near Kay Tower to 13 nautical miles northwest of Swanee River, moving east at 30 knots. Hazard, waterspouts and wind gusts 34 knots or greater. Source, radar indicated. Impact, waterspouts can quickly form and capsize boats, damage vessels, and create suddenly higher waves. Make sure all on board are in a secure location and wearing life jackets. Expect wind gusts in excess of 34 knots, suddenly higher waves, frequent lightning, and heavy downpours. Make sure all on board are wearing life jackets.
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Move to safe harbor until hazardous weather passes. 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The latest weather and forecast information can also be accessed by calling our automated forecast line at 850-942-8851. These are the 9 a.m. Eastern Daylight Time conditions. At the Tallahassee Airport, it was mostly sunny. The temperature was 78 degrees. The wind was calm. The report from Florida State University was not available. At Apalachicola, it was partly sunny. The temperature was 79 degrees. The wind was calm. At Panama City Northwest, haze was reported. The temperature was 80 degrees. The wind was calm. At Dothan, it was sunny. The temperature was 77 degrees. The wind was north at 6 miles an hour. At Albany, it was mostly sunny. The temperature was 77 degrees. The wind was west at 5 miles an hour. At Valdosta, it was mostly sunny. The temperature was 78 degrees. The wind was west at 6 miles an hour. The current time is 9:10 a.m. Eastern Daylight Time. The National Weather Service in Tallahassee has issued a special marine warning for Apalachee Bay or coastal waters from Keaton Beach to Occlocknee River, Florida, out to 20 nautical miles, coastal waters from Occlocknee River to Apalachicola, Florida, out to 20 nautical miles, coastal waters from Suwannee River to Keaton Beach, out 20 nautical miles, waters from Suwannee River to Apalachicola, Florida, from 20 to 60 nautical miles, until 9:45 a.m. Eastern Daylight Time. At 8:38 a.m. Eastern Daylight Time, severe thunderstorms capable of producing waterspouts were located along a line extending from near K Tower to 13 nautical miles northwest of Suwannee River, moving east at 30 knots. Hazard, waterspouts and wind gusts 34 knots or greater. Source, radar indicated. Impact, waterspouts can quickly form and capsize boats, damage vessels, and create suddenly higher waves. Make sure all on board are in a secure location and wearing life jackets. Expect wind gusts in excess of 34 knots, suddenly higher waves, frequent lightning, and heavy downpours. Make sure all on board are wearing life jackets. Locations impacted include Buckeye Reef, O Tower, K Tower, South Tower, V Tower, Horseshoe Beach, C Tower, and Marker 24 Barge. Move to safe harbor until hazardous weather passes. 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The latest weather and forecast information can also be accessed by calling our automated forecast line at 850-942-8851. These are the 9 a.m. Eastern Daylight Time conditions. At the Tallahassee Airport, it was mostly sunny. The temperature was 78 degrees. The wind was calm. At Florida State University, the temperature was 79 degrees. The wind was southwest at 6 miles an hour. At Apalachicola, it was partly sunny. The temperature was 79 degrees. The wind was calm. At Panama City Northwest, haze was reported. The temperature was 80 degrees. The wind was calm. At Dothan, it was sunny. The temperature was 77 degrees. The wind was north at 6 miles an hour. At Albany, it was mostly sunny. The temperature was 77 degrees. The wind was west at 5 miles an hour. At Valdosta, it was mostly sunny. The temperature was 78 degrees. The wind was west at 6 miles an hour. The current time is 9:13 a.m. Eastern Daylight Time. The National Weather Service in Tallahassee has issued a special marine warning for Apalachee Bay or coastal waters from Keaton Beach to Occlocknee River, Florida, out to 20 nautical miles, coastal waters from Occlocknee River to Apalachicola, Florida, out to 20 nautical miles, coastal waters from Suwannee River to Keaton Beach, out 20 nautical miles, waters from Suwannee River to Apalachicola, Florida, from 20 to 60 nautical miles, until 9:45 a.m. Eastern Daylight Time. At 8:38 a.m. Eastern Daylight Time, severe thunderstorms capable of producing waterspouts were located along a line extending from near K Tower

13 nautical miles northwest of Suwannee River, moving east at 30 knots. Hazard, water spouts and wind gusts 34 knots or greater. Source, radar indicated. Impact, water spouts can quickly form and capsize boats, damage vessels, and create suddenly higher waves. Make sure all on board are in a secure location and wearing life jackets. Expect wind gusts in excess of 34 knots, suddenly higher waves, frequent lightning, and heavy downpours. Make sure all on board are wearing life jackets. Locations impacted include Buckeye Reef, O Tower, K Tower, South Tower, V Tower, Horseshoe Beach, C Tower, and Marker 24 Barge. Move to safe harbor until hazardous weather passes. 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The latest weather and forecast information can also be accessed by calling our automated forecast line at 850-942-8851. These are the 9 a.m. Eastern Daylight Time conditions. At the Tallahassee Airport, it was mostly sunny. The temperature was 78 degrees. The wind was calm. At Florida State University, the temperature was 79 degrees. The wind was southwest at 6 miles an hour. At Apalachicola, it was partly sunny. The temperature was 79 degrees. The wind was calm. At Panama City Northwest, haze was reported. The temperature was 80 degrees. The wind was calm. At Dothan, it was sunny. The temperature was 77 degrees. The wind was north at 6 miles an hour. At Albany, it was mostly sunny. The temperature was 77 degrees. The wind was west at 5 miles an hour. At Valdosta, it was mostly sunny. The temperature was 78 degrees. The wind was west at 6 miles an hour. The current time is 9:16 a.m. Eastern Daylight Time. The National Weather Service in Tallahassee has issued a special marine warning for Apalachee Bay or coastal waters from Keaton Beach to Ocklockney River, Florida, out to 20 nautical miles, coastal waters from Ocklockney River to Apalachicola, Florida, out to 20 nautical miles, coastal waters from Suwannee River to Keaton Beach, out 20 nautical miles, waters from Suwannee River to Apalachicola, Florida, from 20 to 60 nautical miles, until 9:45 a.m. Eastern Daylight Time. At 8:38 a.m. Eastern Daylight Time, severe thunderstorms capable of producing waterspouts were located along a line extending from near K Tower to 13 nautical miles northwest of Suwannee River, moving east at 30 knots. Hazard, waterspouts and wind gusts 34 knots or greater. Source, radar indicated. Impact, waterspouts can quickly form and capsize boats, damage vessels, and create suddenly higher waves. Make sure all on board are in a secure location and wearing life jackets. Expect wind gusts in excess of 34 knots, suddenly higher waves, frequent lightning, and heavy downpours. Make sure all on board are wearing life jackets. Locations impacted include Buckeye Reef, O Tower, K Tower, South Tower, V Tower, Horseshoe Beach, C Tower, and Marker 24 Barge. Move to safe harbor until hazardous weather passes. 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The latest weather and forecast information can also be accessed by calling our automated forecast line at 850-942-8851. These are the 9 a.m. Eastern Daylight Time conditions. At the Tallahassee Airport, it was mostly sunny. The temperature was 78 degrees. The wind was calm. At Florida State University, the temperature was 79 degrees. The wind was southwest at 6 miles an hour. At Apalachicola, it was cloudy. The temperature was 79 degrees. The wind was calm. At Panama City Northwest, haze was reported. The temperature was 80 degrees. The wind was calm. At Dothan, it was mostly sunny. The temperature was 77 degrees. The wind was north at 6 miles an hour. At Albany, it was mostly sunny. The temperature was 77 degrees. The wind was west at 5 miles an hour. At Valdosta, it was partly sunny. The temperature was 78 degrees. The wind was west at 6 miles an hour. The current time is 9:19.

a.m. Eastern Daylight Time. The National Weather Service in Tallahassee has issued a special marine warning for Apalachee Bay or coastal waters from Keaton Beach to Ocklockney River, Florida, out to 20 nautical miles, coastal waters from Ocklockney River to Apalachicola, Florida, out to 20 nautical miles, coastal waters from Suwannee River to Keaton Beach, out 20 nautical miles, waters from Suwannee River to Apalachicola, Florida, from 20 to 60 nautical miles, until 9:45 a.m. Eastern Daylight Time. At 8:38 a.m. Eastern Daylight Time, severe thunderstorms capable of producing waterspouts were located along a line extending from near K Tower to 13 nautical miles northwest of Suwannee River, moving east at 30 knots. Hazard, waterspouts and wind gusts 34 knots or greater. Source, radar indicated. Impact, waterspouts can quickly form and capsize boats, damage vessels, and create suddenly higher waves. Make sure all on board are in a secure location and wearing life jackets. Expect wind gusts in excess of 34 knots, suddenly higher waves, frequent lightning, and heavy downpours. Make sure all on board are wearing life jackets. Locations impacted include Buckeye Reef, O Tower, K Tower, South Tower, V Tower, Horseshoe Beach, C Tower, and Marker 24 Barge. Move to safe harbor until hazardous weather passes. 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This broadcast originates from your National Weather Service office in Tallahassee, Florida. The latest weather and forecast information can also be accessed by calling our automated forecast line at 850-942-8851. These are the 9 a.m. Eastern Daylight Time conditions. At the Tallahassee Airport, it was mostly sunny. The temperature was 78 degrees. The wind was calm. At Florida State University, the temperature was 79 degrees. The wind was southwest at 6 miles an hour. At Apalachicola, it was cloudy. The temperature was 79 degrees. The wind was calm. At Panama City Northwest, haze was reported. The temperature was 80 degrees. The wind was calm. At Dothan, it was mostly sunny. The temperature was 77 degrees. The wind was north at 6 miles an hour. At Albany, it was mostly sunny. The temperature was 77 degrees. The wind was west at 5 miles an hour. At Valdosta, it was partly sunny. The temperature was 78 degrees. The wind was west at 6 miles an hour. The current time is 9:21 a.m. Eastern Daylight Time. The National Weather Service in Tallahassee has issued a special marine warning for Apalachee Bay or coastal waters from Keaton Beach to Ocklockney River, Florida, out to 20 nautical miles, coastal waters from Ocklockney River to Apalachicola, Florida, out to 20 nautical miles, coastal waters from Suwannee River to Keaton Beach, out 20 nautical miles, waters from Suwannee River to Apalachicola, Florida, from 20 to 60 nautical miles, until 9:45 a.m. Eastern Daylight Time. At 8:38 a.m. Eastern Daylight Time, severe thunderstorms capable of producing waterspouts were located along a line extending from near K Tower to 13 nautical miles northwest of Suwannee River, moving east at 30 knots. Hazard, waterspouts and wind gusts 34 knots or greater. Source, radar indicated. Impact, waterspouts can quickly form and capsize boats, damage vessels, and create suddenly higher waves. Make sure all on board are in a secure location and wearing life jackets. Expect wind gusts in excess of 34 knots, suddenly higher waves, frequent lightning, and heavy downpours. Make sure all on board are wearing life jackets. Locations impacted include Buckeye Reef, O Tower, K Tower, South Tower, V Tower, Horseshoe Beach, C Tower, and Marker 24 Barge. Move to safe harbor until hazardous weather passes. 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This broadcast originates from your National Weather Service office in Tallahassee, Florida. The latest weather and forecast information can also be accessed by calling our automated forecast line at 850-942-8851. These are the 9 a.m. Eastern Daylight Time conditions. At the Tallahassee Airport, it was mostly sunny. The temperature was 78 degrees. The wind was calm. At Florida State University, the temperature was 79 degrees. The wind was southwest at 6 miles an hour. At Apalachicola, it was cloudy.
The temperature was 79 degrees.

The wind was calm. At Panama City Northwest, haze was reported. The temperature was 80 degrees. The wind was calm. At Dothan, it was mostly sunny. The temperature was 77 degrees. The wind was north at 6 miles an hour. At Albany, it was mostly sunny. The temperature was 77 degrees. The wind was west at 5 miles an hour. At Valdosta, it was partly sunny. The temperature was 78 degrees. The wind was west at 6 miles an hour. The current time is 9:24 a.m. Eastern Daylight Time. The National Weather Service in Tallahassee has issued a special marine warning for Apalachee Bay or coastal waters from Keaton Beach to Ocklockney River, Florida, out to 20 nautical miles, coastal waters from Ocklockney River to Apalachicola, Florida, out to 20 nautical miles, coastal waters from Swanee River to Keaton Beach, out 20 nautical miles, waters from Swanee River to Apalachicola, Florida, from 20 to 60 nautical miles, until 9:45 a.m. Eastern Daylight Time. At 8:38 a.m. Eastern Daylight Time, severe thunderstorms capable of producing waterspouts were located along a line extending from near K-Tower to 13 nautical miles northwest of Swanee River, moving east at 30 knots. Hazard, waterspouts and wind gusts 34 knots or greater. Source, radar indicated. Impact, waterspouts can quickly form and capsize boats, damage vessels, and create suddenly higher waves. Make sure all on board are in a secure location and wearing life jackets. Expect wind gusts in excess of 34 knots, suddenly higher waves, frequent lightning, and heavy downpours. Make sure all on board are wearing life jackets. Locations impacted include Buckeye Reef, O Tower, K Tower, South Tower, V Tower, Horseshoe Beach, C Tower, and Marker 24 Barge. Move to safe harbor until hazardous weather passes. 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This broadcast originates from your National Weather Service office in Tallahassee, Florida. The latest weather and forecast information can also be accessed by calling our automated forecast line at 850-942-8851. These are the 9 a.m. Eastern Daylight Time conditions. At the Tallahassee Airport, it was mostly sunny. The temperature was 78 degrees. The wind was calm. At Florida State University, the temperature was 79 degrees. The wind was southwest at 6 miles an hour. At Apalachicola, it was cloudy. The temperature was 79 degrees. The wind was calm. At Panama City Northwest, haze was reported. The temperature was 80 degrees. The wind was calm. At Dothan, it was mostly sunny. The temperature was 77 degrees. The wind was north at 6 miles an hour. At Albany, it was mostly sunny. The temperature was 77 degrees. The wind was west at 5 miles an hour. At Valdosta, it was partly sunny. The temperature was 78 degrees. The wind was west at 6 miles an hour. The current time is 9:27 a.m. Eastern Daylight Time. The National Weather Service in Tallahassee has issued a special marine warning for Apalachee Bay or coastal waters from Keaton Beach to Ocklockney River, Florida, out to 20 nautical miles, coastal waters from Ocklockney River to Apalachicola, Florida, out to 20 nautical miles, coastal waters from Swanee River to Keaton Beach, out 20 nautical miles, waters from Swanee River to Apalachicola, Florida, from 20 to 60 nautical miles, until 9:45 a.m. Eastern Daylight Time. At 8:38 a.m. Eastern Daylight Time, severe thunderstorms capable of producing waterspouts were located along a line extending from near K-Tower to 13 nautical miles northwest of Swanee River, moving east at 30 knots. Hazard, waterspouts and wind gusts 34 knots or greater. Source, radar indicated. Impact, waterspouts can quickly form and capsize boats, damage vessels, and create suddenly higher waves. Make sure all on board are in a secure location and wearing life jackets. Expect wind gusts in excess of 34 knots, suddenly higher waves, frequent lightning, and heavy downpours. Make sure all on board are wearing life jackets. Locations impacted include Buckeye Reef, O Tower, K Tower, South Tower, V Tower, Horseshoe Beach, C Tower, and Marker 24 Barge. Move to safe harbor until hazardous weather passes. 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
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The latest weather and forecast information can also be accessed by calling our automated forecast line at 850-942-8851. These are the 9 a.m. Eastern Daylight Time conditions. At the Tallahassee Airport, it was mostly sunny. The temperature was 78 degrees. The wind was calm. At Florida State University, the temperature was 79 degrees. The wind was southwest at 6 miles an hour. At Apalachicola, it was cloudy. The temperature was 79 degrees. The wind was calm. At Panama City Northwest, haze was reported. The temperature was 80 degrees. The wind was calm. At Dothan, it was mostly sunny. The temperature was 77 degrees. The wind was north at 6 miles an hour. At Albany, it was mostly sunny. The temperature was 77 degrees. The wind was west at 5 miles an hour. At Valdosta, it was partly sunny. The temperature was 78 degrees. The wind was west at 6 miles an hour. The current time is 9:30 a.m. Eastern Daylight Time. The National Weather Service in Tallahassee has issued a special marine warning for Apalachee Bay or coastal waters from Keaton Beach to Ocklockney River, Florida, out to 20 nautical miles, coastal waters from Ocklockney River to Apalachicola, Florida, out to 20 nautical miles, coastal waters from Swanee River to Keaton Beach, out 20 nautical miles, waters from Swanee River to Apalachicola, Florida, from 20 to 60 nautical miles, until 9:45 a.m. Eastern Daylight Time. At 8:38 a.m. Eastern Daylight Time, severe thunderstorms capable of producing waterspouts were located along a line extending from near Kay Tower to 13 nautical miles northwest of Swanee River, moving east at 30 knots. Hazard, waterspouts and wind gusts 34 knots or greater. Source, radar indicated. Impact, waterspouts can quickly form and capsize boats, damage vessels, and create suddenly higher waves. Make sure all on board are in a secure location and wearing life jackets. Expect wind gusts in excess of 34 knots, suddenly higher waves, frequent lightning, and heavy downpours. Make sure all on board are wearing life jackets. Locations impacted include Buckeye Reef, O Tower, K Tower, South Tower, V Tower, Horseshoe Beach, C Tower, and Marker 24 Barge. Move to safe harbor until hazardous weather passes. 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This broadcast originates from your National Weather Service office in Tallahassee, Florida. The latest weather and forecast information can also be accessed by calling our automated forecast line at 850-942-8851. These are the 9 a.m. Eastern Daylight Time conditions. At the Tallahassee Airport, it was mostly sunny. The temperature was 78 degrees. The wind was calm. At Florida State University, the temperature was 79 degrees. The wind was southwest at 6 miles an hour. At Apalachicola, it was cloudy. The temperature was 79 degrees. The wind was calm. At Panama City Northwest, haze was reported. The temperature was 80 degrees. The wind was calm. At Dothan, it was mostly sunny. The temperature was 77 degrees. The wind was north at 6 miles an hour. At Albany, it was mostly sunny. The temperature was 77 degrees. The wind was west at 5 miles an hour. At Valdosta, it was partly sunny. The temperature was 78 degrees. The wind was west at 6 miles an hour. The current time is 9:33 a.m. Eastern Daylight. The temperature was 78 degrees. The wind was west at 6 miles an hour. The current time is 9:33 a.m. Eastern Daylight Time. The National Weather Service in Tallahassee has issued a special marine warning for Apalachee Bay or coastal waters from Keaton Beach to Ocklockney River, Florida, out to 20 nautical miles, coastal waters from Ocklockney River to Apalachicola, Florida, out to 20 nautical miles, coastal waters from Swanee River to Keaton Beach, out 20 nautical miles, waters from Swanee River to Apalachicola, Florida, from 20 to 60 nautical miles, until 9:45 a.m. Eastern Daylight Time. At 8:38 a.m. Eastern Daylight Time, severe thunderstorms capable of producing waterspouts were located along a line extending from near Kay Tower to 13 nautical miles northwest of Swanee River, moving east at 30 knots. Hazard, waterspouts and wind gusts 34 knots.

or greater. Source, radar indicated. Impact, waterspouts can quickly form and capsize boats, damage vessels, and create suddenly higher waves. 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Expect wind gusts in excess of 34 knots, suddenly higher waves, frequent lightning, and heavy downpours. Make sure all on board are wearing life jackets. Locations impacted include Buckeye Reef, O Tower, K Tower, South Tower, V Tower, Horseshoe Beach, C Tower, and Marker 24 Barge. Move to safe harbor until hazardous weather passes. 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The latest weather and forecast information can also be accessed by calling our automated forecast line at 850-942-8851. These are the 9 a.m. Eastern Daylight Time conditions. At the Tallahassee Airport, it was mostly sunny. The temperature was 78 degrees. The wind was calm. At Florida State University, the temperature was 79 degrees. The wind was southwest at 6 miles an hour. At Apalachicola, it was cloudy. The temperature was 79 degrees. The wind was calm. At Panama City Northwest, haze was reported. The temperature was 80 degrees. The wind was calm. At Dothan, it was mostly sunny. The temperature was 77 degrees. The wind was north at 6 miles an hour. At Albany, it was mostly sunny. The temperature was 77 degrees. The wind was west at 5 miles an hour. At Valdosta, it was partly sunny. The temperature was 78 degrees. The wind was west at 6 miles an hour. The current time is 9:35 a.m. Eastern Daylight Time. The National Weather Service in Tallahassee has issued a special marine warning for Apalachee Bay or coastal waters from Keaton Beach to Occlocknee River, Florida, out to 20 nautical miles, coastal waters from Occlocknee River to Apalachicola, Florida, out to 20 nautical miles, coastal waters from Swanee River to Keaton Beach, out 20 nautical miles, waters from Swanee River to Apalachicola, Florida, from 20 to 60 nautical miles, until 9:45 a.m. Eastern Daylight Time. At 8:38 a.m. Eastern Daylight Time, severe thunderstorms capable of producing waterspouts were located along a line extending from near K Tower to 13 nautical miles northwest of Swanee River, moving east at 30 knots. Hazard, waterspouts and wind gusts 34 knots or greater. Source, radar indicated. Impact, waterspouts can quickly form and capsize boats, damage vessels, and create suddenly higher waves. Make sure all on board are in a secure location and wearing life jackets. Expect wind gusts in excess of 34 knots, suddenly higher waves, frequent lightning, and heavy downpours. Make sure all on board are wearing life jackets. Locations impacted include Buckeye Reef, O Tower, K Tower, South Tower, V Tower, Horseshoe Beach, C Tower, and Marker 24 Barge. Move to safe harbor until hazardous weather passes. 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The latest weather and forecast information can also be accessed by calling our automated forecast line at 850-942-8851. These are the 9 a.m. Eastern Daylight Time conditions. At the Tallahassee Airport, it was mostly sunny. The temperature was 78 degrees. The wind was calm. At Florida State University, the temperature was 79 degrees. The wind was southwest at 6 miles an hour. At Apalachicola, it was cloudy. The temperature was 79 degrees. The wind was calm. At Panama City Northwest, haze was reported. The temperature was 80 degrees. The wind was calm. At Dothan, it was mostly sunny. The temperature was 77 degrees. The wind was north at 6 miles an hour. At Albany, it was mostly sunny. The temperature was 77 degrees. The wind was west at 5 miles an hour. At Valdosta, it was partly sunny. The temperature was 78 degrees. The wind was west at 6 miles an hour. The current time is 9:38 a.m. Eastern Daylight Time. The National Weather Service in Tallahassee has issued a special marine warning for Apalachee Bay.

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The latest weather and forecast information can also be accessed by calling our automated forecast line at 850-942-8851.

the National Weather Service in Tallahassee has issued a special marine warning for coastal waters from Swanee River to Keaton Beach out 20 nautical miles, waters from Swanee River to Apalachicola, Florida from 20 to 60 nautical miles until 11:15 a.m. Eastern Daylight Time. At 9:40 a.m. Eastern Daylight Time, severe thunderstorms capable of producing waterspouts were located along a line extending from 16 nautical miles southeast of Buckeye Reef to near Swanee River, moving southeast at 15 knots. Hazard, waterspouts, wind gusts 34 knots or greater, and small hail. Source, radar indicated. Impact, waterspouts can quickly form and capsize boats, damage vessels, and create suddenly higher waves. Make sure all on board are in a secure location and wearing life jackets. Expect wind gusts in excess of 34 knots, suddenly higher waves, frequent lightning, and heavy downpours. Make sure all on board are wearing life jackets. Locations impacted include Horseshoe Beach and Swanee River. Move to safe harbor until hazardous weather passes. These are the 9 a.m. Eastern Daylight Time conditions. At the Tallahassee Airport, it was mostly sunny. The temperature was 78 degrees. The wind was calm. At Florida State University, the temperature was 79 degrees. The wind was southwest at 6 miles an hour. At Apalachicola, it was cloudy. The temperature was 79 degrees. The wind was calm. At Panama City Northwest, haze was reported. The temperature was 80 degrees. The wind was calm. At Dothan, it was mostly sunny. The temperature was 77 degrees. The wind was north at 6 miles an hour. At Albany, it was mostly sunny. The temperature was 77 degrees. The wind was west at 5 miles an hour. At Valdosta, it was partly sunny. The temperature was 78 degrees. The wind was west at 6 miles an hour. The current time is 9:43 a.m. Eastern Daylight Time. The National Weather Service in Tallahassee has issued a special marine warning for Apalachee Bay or coastal waters from Keaton Beach to Occlocknee River, Florida out to 20 nautical miles, coastal waters from Occlocknee River to Apalachicola, Florida out to 20 nautical miles, coastal waters from Swanee River to Keaton Beach out 20 nautical miles, waters from Swanee River to Apalachicola, Florida from 20 to 60 nautical miles until 9:45 a.m. Eastern Daylight Time. At 8:38 a.m. Eastern Daylight Time, severe thunderstorms capable of producing waterspouts were located along a line extending from near K Tower to 13 nautical miles northwest of Swanee River, moving east at 30 knots. Hazard, waterspouts and wind gusts 34 knots or greater. Source, radar indicated. Impact, waterspouts can quickly form and capsize boats, damage vessels, and create suddenly higher waves. Make sure all on board are in a secure location and wearing life jackets. Expect wind gusts in excess of 34 knots, suddenly higher waves, frequent lightning, and heavy downpours. Make sure all on board are wearing life jackets. Locations impacted include Buckeye Reef, O Tower, K Tower, South Tower, V Tower, Horseshoe Beach, C Tower, and Marker 24 Barge. Move to safe harbor until hazardous weather passes. The National Weather Service in Tallahassee has issued a special marine warning for coastal waters from Swanee River to Keaton Beach out 20 nautical miles, waters from Swanee River to Apalachicola, Florida from 20 to 60 nautical miles until 11:15 a.m. Eastern Daylight Time. At 9:40 a.m. Eastern Daylight Time, severe thunderstorms capable of producing waterspouts were located along a line extending from 16 nautical miles

southeast of Buckeye Reef to near Suwannee River, moving southeast at 15 knots. Hazard, waterspouts, wind gusts 34 knots or greater, and small hail. Source, radar indicated. Impact, waterspouts can quickly form and capsize boats, damage vessels, and create suddenly higher waves. Make sure all aboard are in a secure location and wearing life jackets. Expect wind gusts in excess of 34 knots, suddenly higher waves, frequent lightning, and heavy downpours. Make sure all on board are wearing life jackets. Locations impacted include Horseshoe Beach and Suwannee River. Move to safe harbor until hazardous weather passes. 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The latest weather and forecast information can also be accessed by calling our automated forecast line at 850-942-8851. These are the 9 a.m. Eastern Daylight Time conditions. At the Tallahassee Airport, it was mostly sunny. The temperature was 78 degrees. The wind was calm. At Florida State University, the temperature was 79 degrees. The wind was southwest at 6 miles an hour. At Apalachicola, it was cloudy. The temperature was 79 degrees. The wind was calm. At Panama City Northwest, haze was reported. The temperature was 80 degrees. The wind was calm. At Dothan, it was mostly sunny. The temperature was 77 degrees. The wind was north at 6 miles an hour. At Albany, it was mostly sunny. The temperature was 77 degrees. The wind was west at 5 miles an hour. At Valdosta, it was partly sunny. The temperature was 78 degrees. The wind was west at 6 miles an hour. The current time is 9:46 a.m. Eastern Daylight Time. The National Weather Service in Tallahassee has issued a special marine warning for coastal waters from Suwannee River to Keaton Beach out 20 nautical miles, waters from Suwannee River to Apalachicola, Florida from 20 to 60 nautical miles until 11:15 a.m. Eastern Daylight Time. At 9:40 a.m. Eastern Daylight Time, severe thunderstorms capable of producing waterspouts were located along a line extending from 16 nautical miles southeast of Buckeye Reef to near Suwannee River, moving southeast at 15 knots. Hazard, waterspouts, wind gusts 34 knots or greater, and small hail. Source, radar indicated. Impact, waterspouts can quickly form and capsize boats, damage vessels, and create suddenly higher waves. Make sure all on board are in a secure location and wearing life jackets. Expect wind gusts in excess of 34 knots, suddenly higher waves, frequent lightning, and heavy downpours. Make sure all on board are wearing life jackets. Locations impacted include Horseshoe Beach and Suwannee River. Move to safe harbor until hazardous weather passes. 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The latest weather and forecast information can also be accessed by calling our automated forecast line at 850-942-8851. These are the 9 a.m. Eastern Daylight Time conditions. At the Tallahassee Airport, it was mostly sunny. The temperature was 78 degrees. The wind was calm. At Florida State University, the temperature was 79 degrees. The wind was southwest at 6 miles an hour. At Apalachicola, it was cloudy. The temperature was 79 degrees. The wind was calm. At Panama City Northwest, haze was reported. The temperature was 80 degrees. The wind was calm. At Dothan, it was mostly sunny. The temperature was 77 degrees. The wind was north at 6 miles an hour. At Albany, it was mostly sunny. The temperature was 77 degrees. The wind was west at 5 miles an hour. At Valdosta, it was partly sunny. The temperature was 78 degrees. The wind was west at 6 miles an hour. The current time is 9:49 a.m. Eastern Daylight Time. The National Weather Service in Tallahassee has issued a special marine warning for coastal waters from Suwannee River to Keaton Beach out 20 nautical miles, waters from Suwannee River to Apalachicola, Florida from 20 to 60 nautical miles until 11:15 a.m. Eastern Daylight Time. At 9:40

a.m. Eastern Daylight Time. Severe thunderstorms capable of producing waterspouts were located along a line extending from 16 nautical miles southeast of Buckeye Reef to near Suwannee River, moving southeast at 15 knots. Hazard, waterspouts, wind gusts 34 knots or greater, and small hail. Source, radar indicated. Impact, waterspouts can quickly form and capsize boats, damage vessels, and create suddenly higher waves. Make sure all on board are in a secure location and wearing life jackets. Expect wind gusts in excess of 34 knots, suddenly higher waves, frequent lightning, and heavy downpours. Make sure all on board are wearing life jackets. Locations impacted include Horseshoe Beach and Suwannee River. Move to safe harbor until hazardous weather passes. 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The latest weather and forecast information can also be accessed by calling our automated forecast line at 850-942-8851. These are the 9 a.m. Eastern Daylight Time conditions. At the Tallahassee Airport, it was mostly sunny. The temperature was 78 degrees. The wind was calm. At Florida State University, the temperature was 79 degrees. The wind was southwest at 6 miles an hour. At Apalachicola, it was cloudy. The temperature was 79 degrees. The wind was calm. At Panama City Northwest, haze was reported. The temperature was 80 degrees. The wind was calm. At Dothan, it was mostly sunny. The temperature was 77 degrees. The wind was north at 6 miles an hour. At Albany, it was mostly sunny. The temperature was 77 degrees. The wind was west at 5 miles an hour. At Valdosta, it was partly sunny. The temperature was 78 degrees. The wind was west at 6 miles an hour. The current time is 9:52 a.m. Eastern Daylight Time. The National Weather Service in Tallahassee has issued a special marine warning for coastal waters from Suwannee River to Keaton Beach out 20 nautical miles, waters from Suwannee River to Apalachicola, Florida from 20 to 60 nautical miles until 11:15 a.m. Eastern Daylight Time. At 9:40 a.m. Eastern Daylight Time, severe thunderstorms capable of producing waterspouts were located along a line extending from 16 nautical miles southeast of Buckeye Reef to near Suwannee River, moving southeast at 15 knots. Hazard, waterspouts, wind gusts 34 knots or greater, and small hail. Source, radar indicated. Impact, waterspouts can quickly form and capsize boats, damage vessels, and create suddenly higher waves. Make sure all on board are in a secure location and wearing life jackets. Expect wind gusts in excess of 34 knots, suddenly higher waves, frequent lightning, and heavy downpours. Make sure all on board are wearing life jackets. Locations impacted include Horseshoe Beach and Suwannee River. Move to safe harbor until hazardous weather passes. 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The latest weather and forecast information can also be accessed by calling our automated forecast line at 850-942-8851. These are the 9 a.m. Eastern Daylight Time conditions. At the Tallahassee Airport, it was mostly sunny. The temperature was 78 degrees. The wind was calm. At Florida State University, the temperature was 79 degrees. The wind was southwest at 6 miles an hour. At Apalachicola, it was cloudy. The temperature was 79 degrees. The wind was calm. At Panama City Northwest, haze was reported. The temperature was 80 degrees. The wind was calm. At Dothan, it was mostly sunny. The temperature was 77 degrees. The wind was north at 6 miles an hour. At Albany, it was mostly sunny. The temperature was 77 degrees. The wind was west at 5 miles an hour. At Valdosta, it was partly sunny. The temperature was 78 degrees. The wind was west at 6 miles an hour. The current time is 9:54 a.m. Eastern Daylight Time. The National Weather Service in Tallahassee has issued a special marine warning for coastal waters from Suwannee River to Keaton Beach out 20 nautical miles, waters from Suwannee River to

Apalachicola, Florida from 20 to 60 nautical miles until 11:15 a.m. Eastern Daylight Time. At 9:40 a.m. Eastern Daylight Time, severe thunderstorms capable of producing waterspouts were located along a line extending from 16 nautical miles southeast of Buckeye Reef to near Suwannee River, moving southeast at 15 knots. Hazard, waterspouts, wind gusts 34 knots or greater, and small hail. Source, radar indicated. Impact, waterspouts can quickly form and capsize boats, damage vessels, and create suddenly higher waves. Make sure all on board are in a secure location and wearing life jackets. Expect wind gusts in excess of 34 knots, suddenly higher waves, frequent lightning, and heavy downpours. Make sure all on board are wearing life jackets. Locations impacted include Horseshoe Beach and Suwannee River. Move to safe harbor until hazardous weather passes. 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The latest weather and forecast information can also be accessed by calling our automated forecast line at 850-942-8851. These are the 9 a.m. Eastern Daylight Time conditions. At the Tallahassee Airport, it was mostly sunny. The temperature was 78 degrees. The wind was calm. At Florida State University, the temperature was 79 degrees. The wind was southwest at 6 miles an hour. At Apalachicola, it was cloudy. The temperature was 79 degrees. The wind was calm. At Panama City Northwest, haze was reported. The temperature was 80 degrees. The wind was calm. At Dothan, it was mostly sunny. The temperature was 77 degrees. The wind was north at 6 miles an hour. At Albany, it was mostly sunny. The temperature was 77 degrees. The wind was west at 5 miles an hour. At Valdosta, it was partly sunny. The temperature was 78 degrees. The wind was west at 6 miles an hour. The current time is 9:57 a.m. Eastern Daylight Time. The National Weather Service in Tallahassee has issued a special marine warning for coastal waters from Suwannee River to Keaton Beach out 20 nautical miles, waters from Suwannee River to Apalachicola, Florida from 20 to 60 nautical miles until 11:15 a.m. Eastern Daylight Time. At 9:40 a.m. Eastern Daylight Time, severe thunderstorms capable of producing waterspouts were located along a line extending from 16 nautical miles southeast of Buckeye Reef to near Suwannee River, moving southeast at 15 knots. Hazard, waterspouts, wind gusts 34 knots or greater, and small hail. Source, radar indicated. Impact, waterspouts can quickly form and capsize boats, damage vessels, and create suddenly higher waves. Make sure all on board are in a secure location and wearing life jackets. Expect wind gusts in excess of 34 knots, suddenly higher waves, frequent lightning, and heavy downpours. Make sure all on board are wearing life jackets. Locations impacted include Horseshoe Beach and Suwannee River. Move to safe harbor until hazardous weather passes. 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The latest weather and forecast information can also be accessed by calling our automated forecast line at 850-942-8851. These are the 9 a.m. Eastern Daylight Time conditions. At the Tallahassee Airport, it was mostly sunny. The temperature was 78 degrees. The wind was calm. At Florida State University, the temperature was 79 degrees. The wind was southwest at 6 miles an hour. At Apalachicola, it was cloudy. The temperature was 79 degrees. The wind was calm. At Panama City Northwest, haze was reported. The temperature was 80 degrees. The wind was calm. At Dothan, it was mostly sunny. The temperature was 77 degrees. The wind was north at 6 miles an hour. At Albany, it was mostly sunny. The temperature was 77 degrees. The wind was west at 5 miles an hour. At Valdosta, it was partly sunny. The temperature was 78 degrees. The wind was west at 6 miles an hour. The current time is 9:59 a.m. Eastern Daylight Time. The National Weather Service in Tallahassee

issued a special marine warning for coastal waters from Swami River to Keaton Beach out 20 nautical miles, waters from Swami River to Apalachicola, Florida from 20 to 60 nautical miles until 11:15 a.m. Eastern Daylight Time. At 9:40 a.m. Eastern Daylight Time, severe thunderstorms capable of producing waterspouts were located along a line extending from 16 nautical miles southeast of Buckeye Reef to near Swami River, moving southeast at 15 knots. Hazard, waterspouts, wind gusts 34 knots or greater, and small hail. Source, radar indicated. Impact, waterspouts can quickly form and capsize boats, damage vessels, and create suddenly higher waves. Make sure all on board are in a secure location and wearing life jackets. Expect wind gusts in excess of 34 knots, suddenly higher waves, frequent lightning, and heavy downpours. Make sure all on board are wearing life jackets. Locations impacted include Horseshoe Beach and Swanee River. Move to safe harbor until hazardous weather passes. 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The latest weather and forecast information can also be accessed by calling our automated forecast line at 850-942-8851. These are the 9 a.m. Eastern Daylight Time conditions. At the Tallahassee Airport, it was mostly sunny. The temperature was 78 degrees. The wind was calm. At Florida State University, the temperature was 79 degrees. The wind was southwest at 6 miles an hour. At Apalachicola, it was cloudy. The temperature was 79 degrees. The wind was calm. At Panama City Northwest, haze was reported. The temperature was 80 degrees. The wind was calm. At Dothan, it was mostly sunny. The temperature was 77 degrees. The wind was north at 6 miles an hour. At Albany, it was mostly sunny. The temperature was 77 degrees. The wind was west at 5 miles an hour. At Valdosta, it was partly sunny. The temperature was 78 degrees. The wind was west at 6 miles an hour. The current time is 10:02 a.m. Eastern Daylight Time. The National Weather Service in Tallahassee has issued a special marine warning for coastal waters from Swami River to Keaton Beach out 20 nautical miles, waters from Swami River to Apalachicola, Florida from 20 to 60 nautical miles until 11:15 a.m. Eastern Daylight Time. At 9:40 a.m. Eastern Daylight Time, severe thunderstorms capable of producing waterspouts were located along a line extending from 16 nautical miles southeast of Buckeye Reef to near Swami River, moving southeast at 15 knots. Hazard, waterspouts, wind gusts 34 knots or greater, and small hail. Source, radar indicated. Impact, waterspouts can quickly form and capsize boats, damage vessels, and create suddenly higher waves. Make sure all on board are in a secure location and wearing life jackets. Expect wind gusts in excess of 34 knots, suddenly higher waves, frequent lightning, and heavy downpours. Make sure all on board are wearing life jackets. Locations impacted include Horseshoe Beach and Swanee River. Move to safe harbor until hazardous weather passes. 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The latest weather and forecast information can also be accessed by calling our automated forecast line at 850-942-8851. These are the 10 a.m. Eastern Daylight Time conditions. At the Tallahassee Airport, it was partly sunny. The temperature was 82 degrees. The wind was west at 8 miles an hour. The report from Florida State University was not available. At Apalachicola, fog was reported. The temperature was 80 degrees. The wind was northwest at 16 miles an hour. At Panama City Northwest, it was partly sunny. The temperature was 81 degrees. The wind was south at 6 miles an hour. At Dothan, it was partly sunny. The temperature was 79 degrees. The wind was calm. At Albany, it was mostly sunny. The temperature was 81 degrees. The wind was calm. At Valdosta, it was partly sunny. The temperature was 82 degrees. The wind was west at 7 miles an hour. The current time is 10:04 a.m. Eastern Daylight Time.

The National Weather Service in Tallahassee has issued a special marine warning for coastal waters from Suwannee River to Keaton Beach out 20 nautical miles, waters from Suwannee River to Apalachicola, Florida from 20 to 60 nautical miles until 11:15 a.m. Eastern Daylight Time. At 9:40 a.m. Eastern Daylight Time, severe thunderstorms capable of producing waterspouts were located along a line extending from 16 nautical miles southeast of Buckeye Reef to near Suwannee River, moving southeast at 15 knots. Hazard, waterspouts, wind gusts 34 knots or greater, and small hail. Source, radar indicated. Impact, waterspouts can quickly form and capsize boats, damage vessels, and create suddenly higher waves. Make sure all on board are in a secure location and wearing life jackets. Expect wind gusts in excess of 34 knots, suddenly higher waves, frequent lightning, and heavy downpours. Make sure all on board are wearing life jackets. Locations impacted include Horseshoe Beach and Suwannee River. Move to safe harbor until hazardous weather passes. 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The latest weather and forecast information can also be accessed by calling our automated forecast line at 850-942-8851. These are the 10 a.m. Eastern Daylight Time conditions. At the Tallahassee Airport, it was partly sunny. The temperature was 82 degrees. The wind was west at 8 miles an hour. The report from Florida State University was not available. At Apalachicola, fog was reported. The temperature was 80 degrees. The wind was northwest at 16 miles an hour. At Panama City Northwest, it was partly sunny. The temperature was 81 degrees. The wind was south at 6 miles an hour. At Dothan, it was partly sunny. The temperature was 79 degrees. The wind was calm. At Albany, it was mostly sunny. The temperature was 81 degrees. The wind was calm. At Valdosta, it was partly sunny. The temperature was 82 degrees. The wind was west at 7 miles an hour. These are the 10 a.m. Eastern Daylight Time conditions. At the Tallahassee Airport, it was partly sunny. The temperature was 82 degrees. The wind was west at 8 miles an hour. At Florida State University, the temperature was 82 degrees. The wind was west at 7 miles an hour. At Apalachicola, fog was reported. The temperature was 80 degrees. The wind was northwest at 16 miles an hour. At Panama City Northwest, it was partly sunny. The temperature was 81 degrees. The wind was south at 6 miles an hour. At Dothan, it was mostly sunny. The temperature was 80 degrees. The wind was southwest at 5 miles an hour. At Albany, it was mostly sunny. The temperature was 81 degrees. The wind was calm. At Valdosta, it was partly sunny. The temperature was 82 degrees. The wind was west at 7 miles an hour. The current time is 10:13 a.m. Eastern Daylight Time. The National Weather Service in Tallahassee has issued a special marine warning for coastal waters from Suwannee River to Keaton Beach out 20 nautical miles, waters from Suwannee River to Apalachicola, Florida from 20 to 60 nautical miles until 11:15 a.m. Eastern Daylight Time. At 9:40 a.m. Eastern Daylight Time, severe thunderstorms capable of producing waterspouts were located along a line extending from 16 nautical miles southeast of Buckeye Reef to near Suwannee River, moving southeast at 15 knots. Hazard, waterspouts, wind gusts 34 knots or greater, and small hail. Source, radar indicated. Impact, waterspouts can quickly form and capsize boats, damage vessels, and create suddenly higher waves. Make sure all on board are in a secure location and wearing life jackets. Expect wind gusts in excess of 34 knots, suddenly higher waves, frequent lightning, and heavy downpours. Make sure all on board are wearing life jackets. Locations impacted include Horseshoe Beach and Suwannee River. Move to safe harbor until hazardous weather passes. 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The latest weather and forecast information can also be accessed by calling our automated forecast line at 850-942-8851.

These are the 10 a.m. Eastern Daylight Time conditions. At the Tallahassee Airport, it was partly sunny. The temperature was 82 degrees. The wind was west at 8 miles an hour. At Florida State University, the temperature was 82 degrees. The wind was west at 7 miles an hour. At Apalachicola, fog was reported. The temperature was 80 degrees. The wind was northwest at 16 miles an hour. At Panama City Northwest, it was partly sunny. The temperature was 81 degrees. The wind was south at 6 miles an hour. At Dothan, it was mostly sunny. The temperature was 80 degrees. The wind was southwest at 5 miles an hour. At Albany, it was mostly sunny. The temperature was 81 degrees. The wind was calm. At Valdosta, it was partly sunny. The temperature was 82 degrees. The wind was west at 7 miles an hour. The current time is 10:15 a.m. Eastern Daylight Time. The National Weather Service in Tallahassee has issued a special marine warning for coastal waters from Suwannee River to Keaton Beach out 20 nautical miles, waters from Suwannee River to Apalachicola, Florida from 20 to 60 nautical miles until 11:15 a.m. Eastern Daylight Time. At 9:40 a.m. Eastern Daylight Time, severe thunderstorms capable of producing waterspouts were located along a line extending from 16 nautical miles southeast of Buckeye Reef to near Suwannee River, moving southeast at 15 knots. Hazard, waterspouts, wind gusts 34 knots or greater, and small hail. Source, radar indicated. Impact, waterspouts can quickly form and capsize boats, damage vessels, and create suddenly higher waves. Make sure all on board are in a secure location and wearing life jackets. Expect wind gusts in excess of 34 knots, suddenly higher waves, frequent lightning, and heavy downpours. Make sure all on board are wearing life jackets. Locations impacted include Horseshoe Beach and Suwannee River. Move to safe harbor until hazardous weather passes. 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The latest weather and forecast information can also be accessed by calling our automated forecast line at 850-942-8851. These are the 10 a.m. Eastern Daylight Time conditions. At the Tallahassee Airport, it was partly sunny. The temperature was 82 degrees. The wind was west at 8 miles an hour. At Florida State University, the temperature was 82 degrees. The wind was west at 7 miles an hour. At Apalachicola, fog was reported. The temperature was 80 degrees. The wind was northwest at 16 miles an hour. At Panama City Northwest, it was partly sunny. The temperature was 81 degrees. The wind was south at 6 miles an hour. At Dothan, it was partly sunny. The temperature was 80 degrees. The wind was south at 3 miles an hour. At Albany, it was mostly sunny. The temperature was 81 degrees. The wind was calm. At Valdosta, it was partly sunny. The temperature was 82 degrees. The wind was west at 7 miles an hour. The current time is 10:18 a.m. Eastern Daylight Time. The National Weather Service in Tallahassee has issued a special marine warning for coastal waters from Suwannee River to Keaton Beach out 20 nautical miles, waters from Suwannee River to Apalachicola, Florida from 20 to 60 nautical miles until 11:15 a.m. Eastern Daylight Time. At 9:40 a.m. Eastern Daylight Time, severe thunderstorms capable of producing waterspouts were located along a line extending from 16 nautical miles southeast of Buckeye Reef to near Suwannee River, moving southeast at 15 knots. Hazard, waterspouts, wind gusts 34 knots or greater, and small hail. Source, radar indicated. Impact, waterspouts can quickly form and capsize boats, damage vessels, and create suddenly higher waves. Make sure all on board are in a secure location and wearing life jackets. Expect wind gusts in excess of 34 knots, suddenly higher waves, frequent lightning, and heavy downpours. Make sure all on board are wearing life jackets. Locations impacted include Horseshoe Beach and Suwannee River. Move to safe harbor until hazardous weather passes. 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

The latest weather and forecast information can also be accessed by calling our automated forecast line at 850-942-8851. These are the 10 a.m. Eastern Daylight Time conditions. At the Tallahassee Airport, it was partly sunny. The temperature was 82 degrees. The wind was west at 8 miles an hour. At Florida State University, the temperature was 82 degrees. The wind was west at 7 miles an hour. At Apalachicola, fog was reported. The temperature was 80 degrees. The wind was northwest at 16 miles an hour. At Panama City Northwest, it was partly sunny. The temperature was 81 degrees. The wind was south at 6 miles an hour. At Dothan, it was partly sunny. The temperature was 80 degrees. The wind was south at 3 miles an hour. At Albany, it was mostly sunny. The temperature was 81 degrees. The wind was calm. At Valdosta, it was partly sunny. The temperature was 82 degrees. The wind was west at 7 miles an hour. The current time is 10:21 a.m. Eastern Daylight Time. The National Weather Service in Tallahassee has issued a special marine warning for coastal waters from Suwannee River to Keaton Beach out 20 nautical miles, waters from Suwannee River to Apalachicola, Florida from 20 to 60 nautical miles until 11:15 a.m. Eastern Daylight Time. At 9:40 a.m. Eastern Daylight Time, severe thunderstorms capable of producing waterspouts were located along a line extending from 16 nautical miles southeast of Buckeye Reef to near Suwannee River, moving southeast at 15 knots. Hazard, waterspouts, wind gusts 34 knots or greater, and small hail. Source, radar indicated. Impact, waterspouts can quickly form and capsize boats, damage vessels, and create suddenly higher waves. Make sure all on board are in a secure location and wearing life jackets. Expect wind gusts in excess of 34 knots, suddenly higher waves, frequent lightning, and heavy downpours. Make sure all on board are wearing life jackets. Locations impacted include Horseshoe Beach and Suwannee River. Move to safe harbor until hazardous weather passes. 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The latest weather and forecast information can also be accessed by calling our automated forecast line at 850-942-8851. These are the 10 a.m. Eastern Daylight Time conditions. At the Tallahassee Airport, it was partly sunny. The temperature was 82 degrees. The wind was west at 8 miles an hour. At Florida State University, the temperature was 82 degrees. The wind was west at 7 miles an hour. At Apalachicola, fog was reported. The temperature was 80 degrees. The wind was northwest at 16 miles an hour. At Panama City Northwest, it was partly sunny. The temperature was 81 degrees. The wind was south at 6 miles an hour. At Dothan, it was partly sunny. The temperature was 80 degrees. The wind was south at 3 miles an hour. At Albany, it was mostly sunny. The temperature was 81 degrees. The wind was calm. At Valdosta, it was partly sunny. The temperature was 82 degrees. The wind was west at 7 miles an hour. The current time is 10:23 a.m. Eastern Daylight Time. The National Weather Service in Tallahassee has issued a special marine warning for coastal waters from Suwannee River to Keaton Beach out 20 nautical miles, waters from Suwannee River to Apalachicola, Florida from 20 to 60 nautical miles until 11:15 a.m. Eastern Daylight Time. At 9:40 a.m. Eastern Daylight Time, severe thunderstorms capable of producing waterspouts were located along a line extending from 16 nautical miles southeast of Buckeye Reef to near Suwannee River, moving southeast at 15 knots. Hazard, waterspouts, wind gusts 34 knots or greater, and small hail. Source, radar indicated. Impact, waterspouts can quickly form and capsize boats, damage vessels, and create suddenly higher waves. Make sure all on board are in a secure location and wearing life jackets. Expect wind gusts in excess of 34 knots, suddenly higher waves, frequent lightning, and heavy downpours. Make sure all on board are wearing life jackets. Locations impacted include Horseshoe Beach and Suwannee River. Move to safe harbor until hazardous weather passes. 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

frequency of 162.40 megahertz. 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The latest weather and forecast information can also be accessed by calling our automated forecast line at 850-942-8851. These are the 10 a.m. Eastern Daylight Time conditions. At the Tallahassee Airport, it was partly sunny. The temperature was 82 degrees. The wind was west at 8 miles an hour. At Florida State University, the temperature was 82 degrees. The wind was west at 7 miles an hour. At Apalachicola, fog was reported. The temperature was 80 degrees. The wind was northwest at 16 miles an hour. At Panama City Northwest, it was partly sunny. The temperature was 81 degrees. The wind was south at 6 miles an hour. At Dothan, it was partly sunny. The temperature was 80 degrees. The wind was south at 3 miles an hour. At Albany, it was mostly sunny. The temperature was 81 degrees. The wind was calm. At Valdosta, it was partly sunny. The temperature was 82 degrees. The wind was west at 7 miles an hour. The current time is 10:26 a.m. Eastern Daylight Time. The National Weather Service in Tallahassee has issued a special marine warning for coastal waters from Suwannee River to Keaton Beach out 20 nautical miles, waters from Suwannee River to Apalachicola, Florida from 20 to 60 nautical miles until 11:15 a.m. Eastern Daylight Time. At 9:40 a.m. Eastern Daylight Time, severe thunderstorms capable of producing waterspouts were located along a line extending from 16 nautical miles southeast of Buckeye Reef to near Suwannee River, moving southeast at 15 knots. Hazard, waterspouts, wind gusts 34 knots or greater, and small hail. Source, radar indicated. Impact, waterspouts can quickly form and capsize boats, damage vessels, and create suddenly higher waves. Make sure all on board are in a secure location and wearing life jackets. Expect wind gusts in excess of 34 knots, suddenly higher waves, frequent lightning, and heavy downpours. Make sure all on board are wearing life jackets. Locations impacted include Horseshoe Beach and Suwannee River. Move to safe harbor until hazardous weather passes. 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The latest weather and forecast information can also be accessed by calling our automated forecast line at 850-942-8851. These are the 10 a.m. Eastern Daylight Time conditions. At the Tallahassee Airport, it was partly sunny. The temperature was 82 degrees. The wind was west at 8 miles an hour. At Florida State University, the temperature was 82 degrees. The wind was west at 7 miles an hour. At Apalachicola, fog was reported. The temperature was 80 degrees. The wind was northwest at 16 miles an hour. At Panama City Northwest, it was partly sunny. The temperature was 81 degrees. The wind was south at 6 miles an hour. At Dothan, it was partly sunny. The temperature was 80 degrees. The wind was south at 3 miles an hour. At Albany, it was mostly sunny. The temperature was 81 degrees. The wind was calm. At Valdosta, it was partly sunny. The temperature was 82 degrees. The wind was west at 7 miles an hour. The current time is 10:28 a.m. Eastern Daylight Time. The National Weather Service in Tallahassee has issued a special marine warning for coastal waters from Suwannee River to Keaton Beach out 20 nautical miles, waters from Suwannee River to Apalachicola, Florida from 20 to 60 nautical miles until 11:15 a.m. Eastern Daylight Time. At 9:40 a.m. Eastern Daylight Time, severe thunderstorms capable of producing waterspouts were located along a line extending from 16 nautical miles southeast of Buckeye Reef to near Suwannee River, moving southeast at 15 knots. Hazard, waterspouts, wind gusts 34 knots or greater, and small hail. Source, radar indicated. Impact, waterspouts can quickly form and capsize boats, damage vessels, and create suddenly higher waves. Make sure all on board are in a secure location and wearing life jackets. Expect wind gusts in excess of 34 knots, suddenly higher waves, frequent lightning, and heavy downpours. Make sure all on board are wearing life jackets. Locations impacted include Horseshoe Beach and Suwannee River.
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The latest weather and forecast information can also be accessed by calling our automated forecast line at 850-942-8851. These are the 10 a.m. Eastern Daylight Time conditions. At the Tallahassee Airport, it was partly sunny. The temperature was 82 degrees. The wind was west at 8 miles an hour. At Florida State University, the temperature was 82 degrees. The wind was west at 7 miles an hour. At Apalachicola, fog was reported. The temperature was 80 degrees. The wind was northwest at 16 miles an hour. At Panama City Northwest, it was partly sunny. The temperature was 81 degrees. The wind was south at 6 miles an hour. At Dothan, it was partly sunny. The temperature was 80 degrees. The wind was south at 3 miles an hour. At Albany, it was mostly sunny. The temperature was 81 degrees. The wind was calm. At Valdosta, it was partly sunny. The temperature was 82 degrees. The wind was west at 7 miles an hour. The current time is 10:31 a.m. Eastern Daylight Time. The National Weather Service in Tallahassee has issued a special marine warning for coastal waters from Suwannee River to Keaton Beach out 20 nautical miles, waters from Suwannee River to Apalachicola, Florida from 20 to 60 nautical miles until 11:15 a.m. Eastern Daylight Time. At 9:40 a.m. Eastern Daylight Time, severe thunderstorms capable of producing waterspouts were located along a line extending from 16 nautical miles southeast of Buckeye Reef to near Suwannee River, moving southeast at 15 knots. Hazard, waterspouts, wind gusts 34 knots or greater, and small hail. Source, radar indicated. Impact, waterspouts can quickly form and capsize boats, damage vessels, and create suddenly higher waves. Make sure all on board are in a secure location and wearing life jackets. Expect wind gusts in excess of 34 knots, suddenly higher waves, frequent lightning, and heavy downpours. Make sure all on board are wearing life jackets. Locations impacted include Horseshoe Beach and Suwannee River. Move to safe harbor until hazardous weather passes. 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The latest weather and forecast information can also be accessed by calling our automated forecast line at 850-942-8851. These are the 10 a.m. Eastern Daylight Time conditions. At the Tallahassee Airport, it was partly sunny. The temperature was 82 degrees. The wind was west at 8 miles an hour. At Florida State University, the temperature was 82 degrees. The wind was west at 7 miles an hour. At Apalachicola, the temperature was 82 degrees. The wind was west at 8 miles an hour. At Florida State University, the temperature was 82 degrees. The wind was west at 7 miles an hour. At Apalachicola, fog was reported. The temperature was 80 degrees. The wind was northwest at 16 miles an hour. At Panama City Northwest, it was partly sunny. The temperature was 81 degrees. The wind was south at 6 miles an hour. At Dothan, it was partly sunny. The temperature was 80 degrees. The wind was south at 3 miles an hour. At Albany, it was mostly sunny. The temperature was 81 degrees. The wind was calm. At Valdosta, it was partly sunny. The temperature was 82 degrees. The wind was west at 7 miles an hour. The current time is 10:33 a.m. Eastern Daylight Time. The National Weather Service in Tallahassee has issued a special marine warning for coastal waters from Suwannee River to Keaton Beach out 20 nautical miles, waters from Suwannee River to Apalachicola, Florida from 20 to 60 nautical miles until 11:15 a.m. Eastern Daylight Time. At 9:40 a.m. Eastern Daylight Time, severe thunderstorms capable of producing waterspouts were located along a line extending from 16 nautical miles southeast of Buckeye Reef to near Suwannee River, moving southeast at 15 knots. Hazard, waterspouts, wind gusts 34 knots or greater, and small hail. Source, radar indicated.
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create suddenly higher waves. Make sure all on board are in a secure location and wearing life jackets. Expect wind gusts in excess of 34 knots, suddenly higher waves, frequent lightning, and heavy downpours. Make sure all on board are wearing life jackets. Locations impacted include Horseshoe Beach and Suwannee River. Move to safe harbor until hazardous weather passes. 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The latest weather and forecast information can also be accessed by calling our automated forecast line at 850-942-8851. These are the 10 a.m. Eastern Daylight Time conditions. At the Tallahassee Airport, it was partly sunny. The temperature was 82 degrees. The wind was west at 8 miles an hour. At Florida State University, the temperature was 82 degrees. The wind was west at 7 miles an hour. At Apalachicola, fog was reported. The temperature was 80 degrees. The wind was northwest at 16 miles an hour. At Panama City Northwest, it was partly sunny. The temperature was 81 degrees. The wind was south at 6 miles an hour. At Dothan, it was partly sunny. The temperature was 80 degrees. The wind was south at 3 miles an hour. At Albany, it was mostly sunny. The temperature was 81 degrees. The wind was calm. At Valdosta, it was partly sunny. The temperature was 82 degrees. The wind was west at 7 miles an hour. The current time is 10:36 a.m. Eastern Daylight Time. The National Weather Service in Tallahassee has issued a special marine warning for coastal waters from Suwannee River to Keaton Beach out 20 nautical miles, waters from Suwannee River to Apalachicola, Florida from 20 to 60 nautical miles until 11:15 a.m. Eastern Daylight Time. At 9:40 a.m. Eastern Daylight Time, severe thunderstorms capable of producing waterspouts were located along a line extending from 16 nautical miles southeast of Buckeye Reef to near Suwannee River, moving southeast at 15 knots. Hazard, waterspouts, wind gusts 34 knots or greater, and small hail. Source, radar indicated. Impact, waterspouts can quickly form and capsize boats, damage vessels, and create suddenly higher waves. Make sure all on board are in a secure location and wearing life jackets. Expect wind gusts in excess of 34 knots, suddenly higher waves, frequent lightning, and heavy downpours. Make sure all on board are wearing life jackets. Locations impacted include Horseshoe Beach and Suwannee River. Move to safe harbor until hazardous weather passes. 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The latest weather and forecast information can also be accessed by calling our automated forecast line at 850-942-8851. These are the 10 a.m. Eastern Daylight Time conditions. At the Tallahassee Airport, it was partly sunny. The temperature was 82 degrees. The wind was west at 8 miles an hour. At Florida State University, the temperature was 82 degrees. The wind was west at 7 miles an hour. At Apalachicola, fog was reported. The temperature was 80 degrees. The wind was northwest at 16 miles an hour. At Panama City Northwest, it was partly sunny. The temperature was 81 degrees. The wind was south at 6 miles an hour. At Dothan, it was partly sunny. The temperature was 80 degrees. The wind was south at 3 miles an hour. At Albany, it was mostly sunny. The temperature was 81 degrees. The wind was calm. At Valdosta, it was partly sunny. The temperature was 82 degrees. The wind was west at 7 miles an hour. The current time is 10:39 a.m. Eastern Daylight Time. The National Weather Service in Tallahassee has issued a special marine warning for coastal waters from Suwannee River to Keaton Beach out 20 nautical miles, waters from Suwannee River to Apalachicola, Florida from 20 to 60 nautical miles until 11:15 a.m. Eastern Daylight Time. At 9:40 a.m. Eastern Daylight Time, severe thunderstorms capable of producing waterspouts were located along a line extending from 16 nautical miles southeast of Buckeye Reef to near Suwannee River, moving southeast at 15 knots. Hazard, waterspouts, wind gusts 34 knots or greater, and small hail.

of the 10 a.m. Eastern Daylight Time conditions. At the Tallahassee Airport, it was partly sunny. The temperature was 82 degrees. The wind was west at 8 miles an hour. At Florida State University, the temperature was 82 degrees. The wind was west at 7 miles an hour. At Apalachicola, fog was reported. The temperature was 80 degrees. The wind was northwest at 16 miles an hour. At Panama City Northwest, it was partly sunny. The temperature was 81 degrees. The wind was south at 6 miles an hour. At Dothan, it was partly sunny. The temperature was 80 degrees. The wind was south at 3 miles an hour. At Albany, it was mostly sunny. The temperature was 81 degrees. The wind was calm. At Valdosta, it was partly sunny. The temperature was 82 degrees. The wind was west at 7 miles an hour. The current time is 10:41 a.m. Eastern Daylight Time. The National Weather Service in Tallahassee has issued a special marine warning for coastal waters from Suwannee River to Keaton Beach out 20 nautical miles, waters from Suwannee River to Apalachicola, Florida from 20 to 60 nautical miles until 11:15 a.m. Eastern Daylight Time. At 9:40 a.m. Eastern Daylight Time, severe thunderstorms capable of producing waterspouts were located along a line extending from 16 nautical miles southeast of Buckeye Reef to near Suwannee River, moving southeast at 15 knots. Hazard, waterspouts, wind gusts 34 knots or greater, and small hail. Source, radar indicated. Impact, waterspouts can quickly form and capsize boats, damage vessels, and create suddenly higher waves. Make sure all on board are in a secure location and wearing life jackets. Expect wind gusts in excess of 34 knots, suddenly higher waves, frequent lightning, and heavy downpours. Make sure all on board are wearing life jackets. Locations impacted include Horseshoe Beach and Suwannee River. Move to safe harbor until hazardous weather passes. 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The latest weather and forecast information can also be accessed by calling our automated forecast line at 850-942-8851. These are the 10 a.m. Eastern Daylight Time conditions. At the Tallahassee Airport, it was partly sunny. The temperature was 82 degrees. The wind was west at 8 miles an hour. At Florida State University, the temperature was 82 degrees. The wind was west at 7 miles an hour. At Apalachicola, fog was reported. The temperature was 80 degrees. The wind was northwest at 16 miles an hour. At Panama City Northwest, it was partly sunny. The temperature was 81 degrees. The wind was south at 6 miles an hour. At Dothan, it was partly sunny. The temperature was 80 degrees. The wind was south at 3 miles an hour. At Albany, it was mostly sunny. The temperature was 81 degrees. The wind was calm. At Valdosta, it was partly sunny. The temperature was 82 degrees. The wind was west at 7 miles an hour. The current time is 10:44 a.m. Eastern Daylight Time. The National Weather Service in Tallahassee has issued a special marine warning for coastal waters from Suwannee River to Keaton Beach out 20 nautical miles, waters from Suwannee River to Apalachicola, Florida from 20 to 60 nautical miles until 11:15 a.m. Eastern Daylight Time. At 9:40 a.m. Eastern Daylight Time, severe thunderstorms capable of producing waterspouts were located along a line extending from 16 nautical miles southeast of Buckeye Reef to near Suwannee River, moving southeast at 15 knots. Hazard, waterspouts, wind gusts 34 knots or greater, and small hail. Source, radar indicated. Impact, waterspouts can quickly form and capsize boats, damage vessels, and create suddenly higher waves. Make sure all on board are in a secure location and wearing life jackets. Expect wind gusts in excess of 34 knots, suddenly higher waves, frequent lightning, and heavy downpours. Make sure all on board are wearing life jackets. Locations impacted include Horseshoe Beach and Suwannee River. Move to safe harbor until hazardous weather passes. 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This broadcast originates from your National Weather Service office in Tallahassee, Florida. The latest weather and forecast.

Forecast information can also be accessed by calling our automated forecast line at 850-942-8851. These are the 10 a.m. Eastern Daylight Time conditions. At the Tallahassee Airport, it was partly sunny. The temperature was 82 degrees. The wind was west at 8 miles an hour. At Florida State University, the temperature was 82 degrees. The wind was west at 7 miles an hour. At Apalachicola, fog was reported. The temperature was 80 degrees. The wind was northwest at 16 miles an hour. At Panama City Northwest, it was partly sunny. The temperature was 81 degrees. The wind was south at 6 miles an hour. At Dothan, it was partly sunny. The temperature was 80 degrees. The wind was south at 3 miles an hour. At Albany, it was mostly sunny. The temperature was 81 degrees. The wind was calm. At Valdosta, it was partly sunny. The temperature was 82 degrees. The wind was west at 7 miles an hour. The current time is 10:46 a.m. Eastern Daylight Time. The National Weather Service in Tallahassee has issued a special marine warning for coastal waters from Suwannee River to Keaton Beach out 20 nautical miles, waters from Suwannee River to Apalachicola, Florida from 20 to 60 nautical miles until 11:15 a.m. Eastern Daylight Time. At 9:40 a.m. Eastern Daylight Time, severe thunderstorms capable of producing waterspouts were located along a line extending from 16 nautical miles southeast of Buckeye Reef to near Suwannee River, moving southeast at 15 knots. Hazard: waterspouts, wind gusts 34 knots or greater, and small hail. Source: radar indicated. Impact: waterspouts can quickly form and capsize boats, damage vessels, and create suddenly higher waves. Make sure all on board are in a secure location and wearing life jackets. Expect wind gusts in excess of 34 knots, suddenly higher waves, frequent lightning, and heavy downpours. Make sure all on board are wearing life jackets. Locations impacted include Horseshoe Beach and Suwannee River. Move to safe harbor until hazardous weather passes. 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The latest weather and forecast information can also be accessed by calling our automated forecast line at 850-942-8851. These are the 10 a.m. Eastern Daylight Time conditions. At the Tallahassee Airport, it was partly sunny. The temperature was 82 degrees. The wind was west at 8 miles an hour. At Florida State University, the temperature was 82 degrees. The wind was west at 7 miles an hour. At Apalachicola, fog was reported. The temperature was 80 degrees. The wind was northwest at 16 miles an hour. At Panama City Northwest, it was partly sunny. The temperature was 81 degrees. The wind was south at 6 miles an hour. At Dothan, it was partly sunny. The temperature was 80 degrees. The wind was south at 3 miles an hour. At Albany, it was mostly sunny. The temperature was 81 degrees. The wind was calm. At Valdosta, it was partly sunny. The temperature was 82 degrees. The wind was west at 7 miles an hour. The current time is 10:49 a.m. Eastern Daylight Time. The National Weather Service in Tallahassee has issued a special marine warning for coastal waters from Suwannee River to Keaton Beach out 20 nautical miles, waters from Suwannee River to Apalachicola, Florida from 20 to 60 nautical miles until 11:15 a.m. Eastern Daylight Time. At 9:40 a.m. Eastern Daylight Time, severe thunderstorms capable of producing waterspouts were located along a line extending from 16 nautical miles southeast of Buckeye Reef to near Suwannee River, moving southeast at 15 knots. Hazard: waterspouts, wind gusts 34 knots or greater, and small hail. Source: radar indicated. Impact: waterspouts can quickly form and capsize boats, damage vessels, and create suddenly higher waves. Make sure all on board are in a secure location and wearing life jackets. Expect wind gusts in excess of 34 knots, suddenly higher waves, frequent lightning, and heavy downpours. Make sure all on board are wearing life jackets. Locations impacted include Horseshoe Beach and Suwannee River. Move to safe harbor until hazardous weather passes. 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

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The latest weather and forecast information can also be accessed by calling our automated forecast line at 850-942-8851. These are the 10 a.m. Eastern Daylight Time conditions. At the Tallahassee Airport, it was partly sunny. The temperature was 82 degrees. The wind was west at 8 miles an hour. At Florida State University, the temperature was 82 degrees. The wind was west at 7 miles an hour. At Apalachicola, fog was reported. The temperature was 80 degrees. The wind was northwest at 16 miles an hour. At Panama City Northwest, it was partly sunny. The temperature was 81 degrees. The wind was south at 6 miles an hour. At Dothan, it was partly sunny. The temperature was 80 degrees. The wind was south at 3 miles an hour. At Albany, it was mostly sunny. The temperature was 81 degrees. The wind was calm. At Valdosta, it was partly sunny. The temperature was 82 degrees. The wind was west at 7 miles an hour. The current time is 10:51 a.m. Eastern Daylight Time. The National Weather Service in Tallahassee has issued a special marine warning for coastal waters from Suwannee River to Keaton Beach out 20 nautical miles, waters from Suwannee River to Apalachicola, Florida from 20 to 60 nautical miles until 11:15 a.m. Eastern Daylight Time. At 9:40 a.m. Eastern Daylight Time, severe thunderstorms capable of producing waterspouts were located along a line extending from 16 nautical miles southeast of Buckeye Reef to near Suwannee River, moving southeast at 15 knots. Hazard, waterspouts, wind gusts 34 knots or greater, and small hail. Source, radar indicated. Impact, waterspouts can quickly form and capsize boats, damage vessels, and create suddenly higher waves. Make sure all on board are in a secure location and wearing life jackets. Expect wind gusts in excess of 34 knots, suddenly higher waves, frequent lightning, and heavy downpours. Make sure all on board are wearing life jackets. Locations impacted include Horseshoe Beach and Suwannee River. Move to safe harbor until hazardous weather passes. 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The latest weather and forecast information can also be accessed by calling our automated forecast line at 850-942-8851. These are the 10 a.m. Eastern Daylight Time conditions. At the Tallahassee Airport, it was partly sunny. The temperature was 82 degrees. The wind was west at 8 miles an hour. At Florida State University, the temperature was 82 degrees. The wind was west at 7 miles an hour. At Apalachicola, fog was reported. The temperature was 80 degrees. The wind was northwest at 16 miles an hour. At Panama City Northwest, it was partly sunny. The temperature was 81 degrees. The wind was south at 6 miles an hour. At Dothan, it was partly sunny. The temperature was 80 degrees. The wind was south at 3 miles an hour. At Albany, it was mostly sunny. The temperature was 81 degrees. The wind was calm. At Valdosta, it was partly sunny. The temperature was 82 degrees. The wind was west at 7 miles an hour. The current time is 10:54 a.m. Eastern Daylight Time. The National Weather Service in Tallahassee has issued a special marine warning for coastal waters from Suwannee River to Keaton Beach out 20 nautical miles, waters from Suwannee River to Apalachicola, Florida from 20 to 60 nautical miles until 11:15 a.m. Eastern Daylight Time. At 9:40 a.m. Eastern Daylight Time, severe thunderstorms capable of producing waterspouts were located along a line extending from 16 nautical miles southeast of Buckeye Reef to near Suwannee River, moving southeast at 15 knots. Hazard, waterspouts, wind gusts 34 knots or greater, and small hail. Source, radar indicated. Impact, waterspouts can quickly form and capsize boats, damage vessels, and create suddenly higher waves. Make sure all on board are in a secure location and wearing life jackets. Expect wind gusts in excess of 34 knots, suddenly higher waves, frequent lightning, and heavy downpours. Make sure all on board are wearing life jackets. Locations impacted include Horseshoe Beach and Suwannee River. Move to safe harbor until hazardous weather passes.

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The latest weather and forecast information can also be accessed by calling our automated forecast line at 850-942-8851. These are the 10 a.m. Eastern Daylight Time conditions. At the Tallahassee Airport, it was partly sunny. The temperature was 82 degrees. The wind was west at 8 miles an hour. At Florida State University, the temperature was 82 degrees. The wind was west at 7 miles an hour. At Apalachicola, fog was reported. The temperature was 80 degrees. The wind was northwest at 16 miles an hour. At Panama City Northwest, it was partly sunny. The temperature was 81 degrees. The wind was south at 6 miles an hour. At Dothan, it was partly sunny. The temperature was 80 degrees. The wind was south at 3 miles an hour. At Albany, it was mostly sunny. The temperature was 81 degrees. The wind was calm. At Valdosta, it was partly sunny. The temperature was 82 degrees. The wind was west at 7 miles an hour. The current time is 10:57 a.m. Eastern Daylight Time. The National Weather Service in Tallahassee has issued a special marine warning for coastal waters from Suwannee River to Keaton Beach out 20 nautical miles, waters from Suwannee River to Apalachicola, Florida from 20 to 60 nautical miles until 11:15 a.m. Eastern Daylight Time. At 9:40 a.m. Eastern Daylight Time, severe thunderstorms capable of producing waterspouts were located along a line extending from 16 nautical miles southeast of Buckeye Reef to near Suwannee River, moving southeast at 15 knots. Hazard, waterspouts, wind gusts 34 knots or greater, and small hail. Source, radar indicated. Impact, waterspouts can quickly form and capsize boats, damage vessels, and create suddenly higher waves. Make sure all on board are in a secure location and wearing life jackets. Expect wind gusts in excess of 34 knots, suddenly higher waves, frequent lightning, and heavy downpours. Make sure all on board are wearing life jackets. Locations impacted include Horseshoe Beach and Suwannee River. Move to safe harbor until hazardous weather passes. 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The latest weather and forecast information can also be accessed by calling our automated forecast line at 850-942-8851. These are the 10 a.m. Eastern Daylight Time conditions. At the Tallahassee Airport, it was partly sunny. The temperature was 82 degrees. The wind was west at 8 miles an hour. At Florida State University, the temperature was 82 degrees. The wind was west at 7 miles an hour. At Apalachicola, fog was reported. The temperature was 80 degrees. The wind was northwest at 16 miles an hour. At Panama City Northwest, it was partly sunny. The temperature was 81 degrees. The wind was south at 6 miles an hour. At Dothan, it was partly sunny. The temperature was 80 degrees. The wind was south at 3 miles an hour. At Albany, it was mostly sunny. The temperature was 81 degrees. The wind was calm. At Valdosta, it was partly sunny. The temperature was 82 degrees. The wind was west at 7 miles an hour. The current time is 10:59 a.m. Eastern Daylight Time. The National Weather Service in Tallahassee has issued a special marine warning for coastal waters from Suwannee River to Keaton Beach out 20 nautical miles, waters from Suwannee River to Apalachicola, Florida from 20 to 60 nautical miles until 11:15 a.m. Eastern Daylight Time. At 9:40 a.m. Eastern Daylight Time, severe thunderstorms capable of producing waterspouts were located along a line extending from 16 nautical miles southeast of Buckeye Reef to near Suwannee River, moving southeast at 15 knots. Hazard, waterspouts, wind gusts 34 knots or greater, and small hail. Source, radar indicated. Impact, waterspouts can quickly form and capsize boats, damage vessels, and create suddenly higher waves. Make sure all on board are in a secure location and wearing life jackets. Expect wind gusts in excess of 34 knots, suddenly higher waves, frequent lightning, and heavy downpours. Make sure all on board are wearing life jackets.

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Locations impacted include Horseshoe Beach and Suwannee River. Move to safe harbor until hazardous weather passes. 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The latest weather and forecast information can also be accessed by calling our automated forecast line at 850-942-8851. These are the 10 a.m. Eastern Daylight Time conditions. At the Tallahassee Airport, it was partly sunny. The temperature was 82 degrees. The wind was west at 8 miles an hour. At Florida State University, the temperature was 82 degrees. The wind was west at 7 miles an hour. At Apalachicola, fog was reported. The temperature was 80 degrees. The wind was northwest at 16 miles an hour. At Panama City Northwest, it was partly sunny. The temperature was 81 degrees. The wind was south at 6 miles an hour. At Dothan, it was partly sunny. The temperature was 80 degrees. The wind was south at 3 miles an hour. At Albany, it was mostly sunny. The temperature was 81 degrees. The wind was calm. At Valdosta, it was partly sunny. The temperature was 82 degrees. The wind was west at 7 miles an hour. The current time is 11:02 a.m. Eastern Daylight Time. The National Weather Service in Tallahassee has issued a special marine warning for coastal waters from Suwannee River to Keaton Beach out 20 nautical miles, waters from Suwannee River to Apalachicola, Florida from 20 to 60 nautical miles until 11:15 a.m. Eastern Daylight Time. At 9:40 a.m. Eastern Daylight Time, severe thunderstorms capable of producing waterspouts were located along a line extending from 16 nautical miles southeast of Buckeye Reef to near Suwannee River, moving southeast at 15 knots. Hazard, waterspouts, wind gusts 34 knots or greater, and small hail. Source, radar indicated. Impact, waterspouts can quickly form and capsize boats, damage vessels, and create suddenly higher waves. Make sure all on board are in a secure location and wearing life jackets. Expect wind gusts in excess of 34 knots, suddenly higher waves, frequent lightning, and heavy downpours. Make sure all on board are wearing life jackets. Locations impacted include Horseshoe Beach and Suwannee River. Move to safe harbor until hazardous weather passes. 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The latest weather and forecast information can also be accessed by calling our automated forecast line at 850-942-8851. These are the 10 a.m. Eastern Daylight Time conditions. At the Tallahassee Airport, it was partly sunny. The temperature was 82 degrees. The wind was west at 8 miles an hour. At Florida State University, the temperature was 82 degrees. The wind was west at 7 miles an hour. At Apalachicola, fog was reported. The temperature was 80 degrees. The wind was northwest at 16 miles an hour. At Panama City Northwest, it was partly sunny. The temperature was 81 degrees. The wind was south at 6 miles an hour. At Dothan, it was partly sunny. The temperature was 80 degrees. The wind was south at 3 miles an hour. At Albany, it was mostly sunny. The temperature was 81 degrees. The wind was calm. At Valdosta, it was partly sunny. The temperature was 82 degrees. The wind was west at 7 miles an hour. These are the 11 a.m. Eastern Daylight Time conditions. At the Tallahassee Airport, it was mostly sunny. The temperature was 87 degrees. The wind was west at 13 miles an hour. The report from Florida State University was not available. The report from Apalachicola was not available. At Panama City Northwest, it was partly sunny. The temperature was 84 degrees. The wind was south at 5 miles an hour. At Dothan, it was mostly sunny. The temperature was 83 degrees. The wind was south at 6 miles an hour. At Albany, it was mostly sunny. The temperature was 83 degrees. The wind was calm. At Valdosta, it was partly sunny. The temperature was 86 degrees. The wind was variable at 7 miles an hour. The current time is

Marine warning for coastal waters from Suwannee River to Keaton Beach out 20 nautical miles, waters from Suwannee River to Apalachicola, Florida from 20 to 60 nautical miles until 11:15 a.m. Eastern Daylight Time. At 9:40 a.m. Eastern Daylight Time, severe thunderstorms capable of producing waterspouts were located along a line extending from 16 nautical miles southeast of Buckeye Reef to near Suwannee River, moving southeast at 15 knots. Hazard, waterspouts, wind gusts 34 knots or greater, and small hail. Source, radar indicated. Impact, waterspouts can quickly form and capsize boats, damage vessels, and create suddenly higher waves. Make sure all on board are in a secure location and wearing life jackets. Expect wind gusts in excess of 34 knots, suddenly higher waves, frequent lightning, and heavy downpours. Make sure all on board are wearing life jackets. Locations impacted include Horseshoe Beach and Suwannee River. Move to safe harbor until hazardous weather passes. 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The latest weather and forecast information can also be accessed by calling our automated forecast line at 850-942-8851. These are the 11 a.m. Eastern Daylight Time conditions. At the Tallahassee Airport, it was mostly sunny. The temperature was 87 degrees. The wind was west at 13 miles an hour. At Florida State University, the temperature was 86 degrees. The wind was west at 6 miles an hour. The report from Apalachicola was not available. At Panama City Northwest, it was partly sunny. The temperature was 84 degrees. The wind was south at 5 miles an hour. At Dothan, it was mostly sunny. The temperature was 83 degrees. The wind was south at 6 miles an hour. At Albany, it was mostly sunny. The temperature was 83 degrees. The wind was calm. At Valdosta, it was partly sunny. The temperature was 86 degrees. The wind was variable at 7 miles an hour. The current time is 11:13 a.m. Eastern Daylight Time. The National Weather Service in Tallahassee has issued a special marine warning for coastal waters from Suwannee River to Keaton Beach out 20 nautical miles, waters from Suwannee River to Apalachicola, Florida from 20 to 60 nautical miles until 11:15 a.m. Eastern Daylight Time. At 9:40 a.m. Eastern Daylight Time, severe thunderstorms capable of producing waterspouts were located along a line extending from 16 nautical miles southeast of Buckeye Reef to near Suwannee River, moving southeast at 15 knots. Hazard, waterspouts, wind gusts 34 knots or greater, and small hail. Source, radar indicated. Impact, waterspouts can quickly form and capsize boats, damage vessels, and create suddenly higher waves. Make sure all on board are in a secure location and wearing life jackets. Expect wind gusts in excess of 34 knots, suddenly higher waves, frequent lightning, and heavy downpours. Make sure all on board are wearing life jackets. Locations impacted include Horseshoe Beach and Suwannee River. Move to safe harbor until hazardous weather passes. 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The latest weather and forecast information can also be accessed by calling our automated forecast line at 850-942-8851. These are the 11 a.m. Eastern Daylight Time conditions. At the Tallahassee Airport, it was mostly sunny. The temperature was 87 degrees. The wind was west at 13 miles an hour. At Florida State University, the temperature was 86 degrees. The wind was west at 6 miles an hour. The report from Apalachicola was not available. At Panama City Northwest, it was partly sunny. The temperature was 84 degrees. The wind was south at 5 miles an hour. At Dothan, it was mostly sunny. The temperature was 83 degrees. The wind was south at 6 miles an hour. At Albany, it was mostly sunny. The temperature was 83 degrees. The wind was calm. At Valdosta, it was partly sunny. The temperature was 86 degrees. The wind was variable at 7 miles an hour. The Tallahassee climate summary for yesterday, July 30th, 2026. Yesterday's high temperature was 90.

degrees. This high was 5 degrees above the normal high of 92. Yesterday's low temperature was 76 degrees. This low was 3 degrees above the normal low of 73. 0.23 inches of precipitation fell yesterday, which brings the monthly total to 6.13 inches. This is 0.75 inches below the normal amount of 6.88 inches for July. The total precipitation for the year now stands at 23.52 inches, which is 11.94 inches below normal. The normal high temperature for today is 92 degrees, and the normal low is 73. The record high for today is 101, which last occurred in 1999, and the record low is 63, which occurred in 1896. Sunrise today is at 6:55 a.m. and sunset is at 8:32 p.m. The Tropical Weather Outlook. For the North Atlantic, Caribbean Sea, and the Gulf of America, tropical cyclone formation is not expected during the next 7 days. The Surf Zone Forecast General Outlook. Onshore flow today at around 10 miles an hour will create a high risk for rip currents today along west-facing beaches, mainly in Gulf County. Surf heights are expected to increase for the weekend into early next week. Pay attention to the beach flags and follow the advice of beach safety officials. Tide information for Friday, July 31, 2026. St. Mark's River entrance. High 4:22 a.m., low 9:51 a.m., high 3:48 p.m., low 10:30 p.m. Apalachicola. Low 12:13 a.m., high 6:58 a.m., low 11:50 a.m., high 4:57 p.m. St. Andrews Bay at Panama City. High 11:40 a.m., low 8:53 p.m. Note that the times of high and low tide are 3 minutes earlier at Shell Point than at the St. Mark's River entrance. The average water temperature at Apalachicola was 87.8 degrees. Sunrise and sunset in Tallahassee. July 31, 2026, sunrise 6:55 a.m. Eastern Daylight Time, sunset 8:32 p.m. Eastern Daylight Time. 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This broadcast originates from your National Weather Service office in Tallahassee, Florida. The latest weather and forecast information can also be accessed by calling our automated forecast line at 850-942-8851. The current time is 11:18 a.m. Eastern Daylight Time. These are the 11 a.m. Eastern Daylight Time conditions. At the Tallahassee Airport, it was partly sunny. The temperature was 87 degrees. The wind was west at 13 miles an hour. At Florida State University, the temperature was 86 degrees. The wind was west at 6 miles an hour. The report from Apalachicola was not available. At Panama City Northwest, it was mostly sunny. The temperature was 84 degrees. The wind was south at 5 miles an hour. At Dothan, it was mostly sunny. The temperature was 83 degrees. The wind was south at 6 miles an hour. At Albany, it was mostly sunny. The temperature was 83 degrees. The wind was calm. At Valdosta, it was mostly sunny. The temperature was 86 degrees. The wind was variable at 7 miles an hour. Over the marine area, at the buoys south of Apalachicola, winds were west at 14 knots and seas were 4 feet. At the buoys south of Panama City, winds were west at 14 knots and seas were 3 feet. At the buoys south of Pensacola, winds were northwest at 10 knots and seas were 3 feet. The forecast for the local area. Today, partly sunny. A slight chance of showers this morning, then showers and thunderstorms likely this afternoon. Highs in the lower 90s. West winds 5 to 10 miles per hour. Chance of rain 70%. Heat index values up to 107. Tonight, mostly cloudy. Showers and thunderstorms likely, mainly in the evening. Humid with lows in the mid-70s. Southwest winds around 5 miles per hour. Chance of rain 70%. Saturday, mostly sunny with a chance of showers and thunderstorms in the morning, then showers with thunderstorms likely in the afternoon. Humid with highs in the mid-80s. Southwest winds 5 to 10 miles per hour. Chance of rain 90%. Saturday night, mostly cloudy with a chance of showers. Thunderstorms likely, mainly in the evening. Humid with lows in the lower 70s. Southwest winds around 5 miles per hour. Chance of rain 70%. Sunday.

showers. A slight chance of thunderstorms in the morning, then thunderstorms in the afternoon. Humid with highs in the mid-80s. Southwest winds 5 to 10 miles per hour. Chance of rain near 100%. Sunday night, showers with thunderstorms likely in the evening, then showers likely with a chance of thunderstorms after midnight. Lows in the lower 70s. Chance of rain near 100%. Monday, showers. A chance of thunderstorms in the morning, then thunderstorms in the afternoon. Highs in the mid-80s. Chance of rain 90%. Monday night, mostly cloudy in the evening, then becoming partly cloudy. A slight chance of thunderstorms. Showers, mainly in the evening. Lows in the lower 70s. Chance of rain 80%. Tuesday and Tuesday night, partly cloudy. Showers and thunderstorms likely. Highs around 90. Lows in the lower 70s. Chance of rain 70%. Wednesday and Wednesday night, partly cloudy. A chance of showers and thunderstorms. Highs in the lower 90s. Lows in the mid 70s. Chance of rain 50%. Thursday, mostly sunny. A slight chance of showers and thunderstorms in the morning, then a chance of showers and thunderstorms in the afternoon. Highs in the lower 90s. Chance of rain 40%. Heat index values up to 105. The coastal waters forecast for the following: coastal waters from Okaloosa, Walton County line to Mexico Beach out to 20 nautical miles, coastal waters from Mexico Beach to Apalachicola out to 20 nautical miles, waters from Okaloosa, Walton County line to Mexico Beach 20 to 60 nautical miles, and waters from Mexico Beach to Apalachicola 20 to 60 nautical miles. Rest of today, west winds 10 to 15 knots. Seas 2 to 3 feet. Wave detail, west 2 feet at 5 seconds. Protected waters a moderate chop. A chance of thunderstorms. Showers likely late this morning, then a chance of showers this afternoon. Tonight, west winds 10 to 15 knots with gusts up to 20 knots. Seas 2 to 3 feet. Wave detail, west 3 feet at 5 seconds. Protected waters a moderate chop. A chance of showers and thunderstorms. Saturday, west winds around 15 knots with gusts up to 20 knots. Seas 2 to 3 feet. Wave detail, west 3 feet at 5 seconds. Protected waters a moderate chop. A chance of thunderstorms. A chance of showers in the morning, then showers likely in the afternoon. Saturday night, southwest winds 15 to 20 knots. Seas 3 to 4 feet. Wave detail, west 4 feet at 5 seconds. Protected waters choppy. A slight chance of showers and thunderstorms in the evening, then showers likely with a chance of thunderstorms after midnight. Sunday, southwest winds 15 to 20 knots with gusts up to 25 knots. Seas 3 to 5 feet, occasionally to 6 feet. Wave detail, west 4 feet at 6 seconds. Protected waters choppy. Showers with thunderstorms likely. Sunday night, southwest winds 15 to 20 knots with gusts up to 25 knots. Seas 4 to 5 feet, occasionally to 6 feet. Wave detail, southwest 5 feet at 6 seconds. Protected waters choppy. Showers with a chance of thunderstorms. Monday, southwest winds 15 to 20 knots. Seas 3 to 4 feet. Protected waters choppy. Thunderstorms likely. Showers, mainly in the morning. Monday night, southwest winds 10 to 15 knots. Seas 2 to 4 feet. Protected waters a moderate chop. A chance of showers and thunderstorms. Tuesday, southwest winds 5 to 10 knots. Seas around 2 feet. Protected waters a light chop. A chance of showers and thunderstorms. Tuesday night, southwest winds 5 to 10 knots. Seas around 2 feet. Protected waters a light chop. Winds and waves higher and near thunderstorms. The coastal waters forecast for the following: waters from Suwannee River to Apalachicola, Florida, extending from 20 to 60 nautical miles. Rest of today, west winds 10 to 15 knots. The following broadcast is a special weather statement issued by the National Weather Service in Tallahassee, Florida. A strong thunderstorm will impact Dixie and southeastern Taylor counties through 1 p.m. Eastern Daylight Time. At 11:24 a.m. Eastern Daylight Time, Doppler radar was tracking a strong thunderstorm near Steinhatchee, moving southeast at 15 miles per hour. Hazard: wind gusts up to 50 miles per hour and pea-sized hail.
radar indicated. Impact, gusty winds could knock down tree limbs and blow around unsecured objects. Minor hail damage to vegetation is possible. Locations impacted include Cross City, Steinhatchee, Horseshoe Point, Suwannee, Horseshoe Beach, Tenille, Fish Creek, Shamrock, Howell Place, Clara, Shire Island, Cross City Airport, Old Town, Gina, Hines, Jonesboro, Bird Island, Eugene, Yellow Jacket, and Fanning Springs. If outdoors, consider seeking shelter inside a building. Torrential rainfall is also occurring with this storm and may lead to localized flooding. Do not drive your vehicle through flooded roadways. The storm may intensify, so be certain to monitor local radio stations and available television stations for additional information and possible warnings from the National Weather Service. The coastal waters forecast for the following: waters from Suwannee River to Apalachicola, Florida, extending from 20 to 60 nautical miles. Rest of today, west winds 10 to 15 knots. Seas around 2 feet. Wave detail, west 2 feet at 5 seconds. Protected waters a moderate chop. A chance of showers and thunderstorms. Tonight, west winds 10 to 15 knots. Seas around 2 feet. Wave detail, west 2 feet at 5 seconds. Protected waters a moderate chop. A chance of showers and thunderstorms. Saturday, west winds 10 to 15 knots. Seas 2 to 3 feet. Wave detail, west 2 feet at 5 seconds. Protected waters a moderate chop. Showers likely with a chance of thunderstorms. Saturday night, southwest winds 10 to 15 knots with gusts up to 20 knots. Seas 2 to 3 feet. Wave detail, west 3 feet at 5 seconds. Protected waters a moderate chop. A chance of thunderstorms. A chance of showers in the evening, then showers after midnight. Sunday, southwest winds 15 to 20 knots with gusts up to 25 knots. Seas 2 to 4 feet. Wave detail, southwest 4 feet at 5 seconds. Protected waters choppy. Showers. Thunderstorms likely, mainly in the morning. Sunday night, southwest winds 15 to 20 knots with gusts up to 25 knots. Seas 2 to 4 feet. Wave detail, southwest 4 feet at 5 seconds. Protected waters choppy. Showers with thunderstorms likely. Monday, southwest winds around 15 knots. Seas 2 to 4 feet. Protected waters a moderate chop. Showers with thunderstorms likely. Monday night, southwest winds 10 to 15 knots, diminishing to 5 to 10 knots after midnight. Seas 2 to 3 feet. Protected waters a moderate chop. Showers likely with a chance of thunderstorms. Tuesday, southwest winds 5 to 10 knots. Seas around 2 feet. Protected waters a light chop. A chance of thunderstorms. Showers likely, mainly in the morning. Tuesday night, southwest winds around 5 knots. Seas around 2 feet on the evening, then 1 foot or less. Protected waters smooth, a slight chance of showers and thunderstorms. Winds and waves higher and near thunderstorms. The coastal waters forecast for the following St. Andrews Bay waterways. Rest of today, southwest winds 5 to 10 knots. Protected waters a light chop. A chance of showers and thunderstorms. Tonight, west winds 5 to 10 knots. Protected waters a light chop. A chance of showers and thunderstorms. Saturday, west winds 5 to 10 knots. Protected waters a light chop. Showers with thunderstorms likely. Saturday night, southwest winds around 10 knots. Protected waters a light chop. A chance of thunderstorms. A chance of showers in the evening, then showers likely after midnight. Sunday, southwest winds 10 to 15 knots. Protected waters a moderate chop. Showers. A chance of thunderstorms in the morning, then thunderstorms in the afternoon. Sunday night, southwest winds 10 to 15 knots. Protected waters a moderate chop. Showers with a chance of thunderstorms. Monday, southwest winds 10 to 15 knots. Protected waters a moderate chop. A chance of thunderstorms. Showers. Monday night, southwest winds 5 to 10 knots. Protected waters a light chop. A chance of showers and thunderstorms, mainly in the evening. Tuesday, southwest winds 5 to 10 knots. Protected waters a light chop. A chance of showers and thunderstorms. Tuesday night,
southwest winds 5 to 10 knots, diminishing to around 5 knots after midnight. Protected waters a light chop. A slight chance of showers and thunderstorms in the evening. Winds and waves higher in and near thunderstorms. The tropical weather outlook. For the North Atlantic, Caribbean Sea, and the Gulf of America, tropical cyclone formation is not expected during the next 7 days. The surf zone forecast general outlook. Onshore flow today at around 10 miles an hour will create a high risk for rip currents today along west-facing beaches, mainly in Gulf County. Surf heights are expected to increase for the weekend into early next week. Pay attention to the beach flags and follow the advice of beach safety officials. The Tallahassee climate summary for yesterday, July 30, 2026. Yesterday's high temperature was 97 degrees. This high was 5 degrees above the normal high of 92. Yesterday's low temperature was 76 degrees. This low was 3 degrees above the normal low of 73. 0.23 inches of precipitation fell yesterday, which brings the monthly total to 6.13 inches. This is 0.75 inches below the normal amount of 6.88 inches for July. The total precipitation for the year now stands at 23.52 inches, which is 11.94 inches below normal. The normal high temperature for today is 92 degrees, and the normal low is 73. The record high for today is 101, which last occurred in 1999, and the record low is 63, which occurred in 1896. Sunrise today is at 6:55 a.m. and sunset is at 8:32 p.m. Tide information for Friday, July 31, 2026. St. Mark's River entrance. High 4:22 a.m., low 9:51 a.m., high 3:48 p.m., low 10:30 p.m. Apalachicola. Low 12:13 a.m., high 6:58 a.m., low 11:50 a.m., high 4:57 p.m. St. Andrews Bay at Panama City. High 11:40 a.m., low 8:53 p.m. Note that the times of high and low tide are 3 minutes earlier at Shell Point than at the St. Mark's River entrance. The average water temperature at Apalachicola was 87.8 degrees. Sunrise and sunset in Tallahassee. July 31, 2026, sunrise 6:55 a.m. Eastern Daylight Time, sunset 8:32 p.m. Eastern Daylight Time. You are listening to NOAA, July 31, 2026. Sunrise 6:55 a.m. Eastern Daylight Time, sunset 8:32 p.m. Eastern Daylight Time. 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The current time is 11:33 a.m. Eastern Daylight Time. The following broadcast is a special weather statement issued by the National Weather Service in Tallahassee, Florida. A strong thunderstorm will impact Dixie and southeastern Taylor counties through 1 p.m. Eastern Daylight Time. At 11:24 a.m. Eastern Daylight Time, Doppler radar was tracking a strong thunderstorm near Steinhatchee, moving southeast at 15 miles per hour. Hazard, wind gusts up to 50 miles per hour and pea-size hail. Source, radar indicated. Impact, gusty winds could knock down tree limbs and blow around unsecured objects. Minor hail damage to vegetation is possible. Locations impacted include Cross City, Steinhatchee, Horseshoe Point, Suwannee, Horseshoe Beach, Tenille, Fish Creek, Shamrock, Howell Place, Clara, Shire Island, Cross City Airport, Old Town, Gina, Hines, Jonesboro, Bird Island, Eugene, Yellow Jacket, and Fanning Springs. If outdoors, consider seeking shelter inside a building. Torrential rainfall is also occurring with this storm and may lead to localized flooding. Do not drive your vehicle through flooded roadways. The storm may intensify, so be certain to monitor local radio stations and available television stations for additional information and possible warnings from the National Weather Service. These are the 11 a.m. Eastern Daylight Time conditions. At the Tallahassee Airport, it was partly sunny. The temperature was 87 degrees. The wind was west at 13 miles an hour. At Florida State University, the temperature was 86 degrees. The wind was west at 6 miles an hour. The report from Apalachicola was not available. At Panama City Northwest, it was mostly sunny. The temperature was 84 degrees.

The wind was south at 5 miles an hour. At Dothan, it was mostly sunny. The temperature was 83 degrees. The wind was south at 6 miles an hour. At Albany, it was mostly sunny. The temperature was 83 degrees. The wind was calm. At Valdosta, it was mostly sunny. The temperature was 86 degrees. The wind was variable at 7 miles an hour. Over the marine area, at the buoy south of Apalachicola, winds were west at 14 knots and seas were 4 feet. At the buoy south of Panama City, winds were west at 14 knots and seas were 3 feet. At the buoy south of Pensacola, winds were northwest at 10 knots and seas were 3 feet. The forecast for the local area. Today, partly sunny. A slight chance of showers this morning, then showers and thunderstorms likely this afternoon. Highs in the lower 90s. West winds 5 to 10 miles per hour. Chance of rain 70%. Heat index values up to 107. Tonight, mostly cloudy. Showers and thunderstorms likely, mainly in the evening. Humid with lows in the mid-70s. Southwest winds around 5 miles per hour. Chance of rain 70%. Saturday, mostly sunny with a chance of showers and thunderstorms in the morning, then showers with thunderstorms likely in the afternoon. Humid with highs in the mid-80s. Southwest winds 5 to 10 miles per hour. Chance of rain 90%. Saturday night, mostly cloudy with a chance of showers. Thunderstorms likely, mainly in the evening. Humid with lows in the lower 70s. Southwest winds around 5 miles per hour. Chance of rain 70%. Sunday, showers. A slight chance of thunderstorms in the morning, then thunderstorms in the afternoon. Humid with highs in the mid-80s. Southwest winds 5 to 10 miles per hour. Chance of rain near 100%. Sunday night, showers with thunderstorms likely in the evening, then showers likely with a chance of thunderstorms after midnight. Lows in the lower 70s. Chance of rain near 100%. Monday, showers. A chance of thunderstorms in the morning, then thunderstorms in the afternoon. Highs in the mid-80s. Chance of rain 90%. Monday night, mostly cloudy in the evening, then becoming partly cloudy. A slight chance of thunderstorms. Showers, mainly in the evening. Lows in the lower 70s. Chance of rain 80%. Tuesday and Tuesday night, partly cloudy. Showers and thunderstorms likely. Highs around 90. Lows in the lower 70s. Chance of rain 70%. Wednesday and Wednesday night, partly cloudy. A chance of showers and thunderstorms. Highs in the lower 90s. Lows in the mid-70s. Chance of rain 50%. Thursday, mostly sunny. A slight chance of showers and thunderstorms in the morning, then a chance of showers and thunderstorms in the afternoon. Highs in the lower 90s. Chance of rain 40%. Heat index values up to 105. The coastal waters forecast for the following: coastal waters from Okaloosa, Walton County line to Mexico Beach out to 20 nautical miles, coastal waters from Mexico Beach to Apalachicola out to 20 nautical miles, waters from Okaloosa, Walton County line to Mexico Beach 20 to 60 nautical miles, and waters from Mexico Beach to Apalachicola 20 to 60 nautical miles. Rest of today, west winds 10 to 15 knots. Seas 2 to 3 feet. Wave detail, west 2 feet at 5 seconds. Protected waters a moderate chop. A chance of thunderstorms. Showers likely late this morning, then a chance of showers this afternoon. Tonight, west winds 10 to 15 knots with gusts up to 20 knots. Seas 2 to 3 feet. Wave detail, west 3 feet at 5 seconds. Protected waters a moderate chop. A chance of showers and thunderstorms. Saturday, west winds around 50 knots with gusts up to 20 knots. Seas 2 to 3 feet. Wave detail, west 3 feet at 5 seconds. Protected waters a moderate chop. A chance of thunderstorms. A chance of showers in the morning, then showers likely in the afternoon. Saturday night, southwest winds 15 to 20 knots. Seas 3 to 4 feet. Wave detail, west 4 feet at 5 seconds. Protected waters choppy. A slight chance of showers and thunderstorms in the evening, then showers likely with a chance of thunderstorms after midnight. Sunday, southwest winds 15 to 20 knots with gusts up to 25 knots. Seas 3 to 5 feet, occasionally to 6 feet.

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A chance of showers and thunderstorms. Tuesday night, southwest winds 5 to 10 knots. Seas around 2 feet. Protected Waters Light Shop. Winds and waves higher and near thunderstorms. The coastal waters forecast for the following: waters from Suwannee River to Apalachicola, Florida, extending from 20 to 60 nautical miles. Rest of today, west winds 10 to 15 knots. Seas around 2 feet. Wave detail, west 2 feet at 5 seconds. Protected waters a moderate chop. A chance of showers and thunderstorms. Tonight, west winds 10 to 15 knots. Seas around 2 feet. Wave detail, west 2 feet at 5 seconds. Protected waters a moderate chop. A chance of showers and thunderstorms. Saturday, west winds 10 to 15 knots. Seas 2 to 3 feet. Wave detail, west 2 feet at 5 seconds. Protected waters a moderate chop. Showers likely with a chance of thunderstorms. Saturday night, southwest winds 10 to 15 knots with gusts up to 20 knots. Seas 2 to 3 feet. Wave detail, west 3 feet at 5 seconds. Protected waters a moderate chop. A chance of thunderstorms. A chance of showers in the evening, then showers after midnight. Sunday, southwest winds 15 to 20 knots with gusts up to 25 knots. Seas 2 to 4 feet. Wave detail, southwest 4 feet at 5 seconds. Protected waters choppy. Showers. Thunderstorms likely, mainly in the morning. Sunday night, southwest winds 15 to 20 knots with gusts up to 25 knots. Seas 2 to 4 feet. Wave detail, southwest 4 feet at 5 seconds. Protected waters choppy. Showers with thunderstorms likely. Monday, southwest winds around 15 knots. Seas 2 to 4 feet. Protected waters a moderate chop. Showers with thunderstorms likely. Monday night, southwest winds 10 to 15 knots, diminishing to 5 to 10 knots after midnight. Seas 2 to 3 feet. Protected waters a moderate chop. Showers likely with a chance of thunderstorms. Tuesday, southwest winds 5 to 10 knots. Seas around 2 feet. Protected waters a light chop. A chance of thunderstorms.

the National Weather Service in Tallahassee has issued a special marine warning for coastal waters from Suwannee River to Keaton Beach out 20 nautical miles, waters from Suwannee River to Apalachicola, Florida from 20 to 60 nautical miles until 1:15 p.m. Eastern Daylight Time. At 11:43 a.m. Eastern Daylight Time, severe thunderstorms capable of producing waterspouts were located along a line extending from 26 nautical miles northwest of Suwannee River to 33 nautical miles south of Buckeye Reef, moving southeast at 20 knots. Hazard: waterspouts, wind gusts 34 knots or greater, and small hail. Source: radar indicated. Impact: waterspouts can quickly form and capsize boats, damage vessels, and create suddenly higher waves. Make sure all on board are in a secure location and wearing life jackets. Expect wind gusts in excess of 34 knots, suddenly higher waves, frequent lightning, and heavy downpours. Make sure all on board are wearing life jackets. Locations impacted include Horseshoe Beach and Suwannee River. Move to safe harbor until hazardous weather passes. The National Weather Service in Tallahassee has issued a special marine warning for coastal waters from Suwannee River to Keaton Beach out 20 nautical miles, waters from Suwannee River to Apalachicola, Florida from 20 to 60 nautical miles until 1:15 p.m. Eastern Daylight Time. At 11:43 a.m. Eastern Daylight Time, severe thunderstorms capable of producing waterspouts were located along a line extending from 26 nautical miles northwest of Suwannee River to 33 nautical miles south of Buckeye Reef, moving southeast at 20 knots. Hazard: waterspouts, wind gusts 34 knots or greater, and small hail. Source: radar indicated. Impact: waterspouts can quickly form and capsize boats, damage vessels, and create suddenly higher waves. Make sure all on board are in a secure location and wearing life jackets. Expect wind gusts in excess of 34 knots, suddenly higher waves, frequent lightning, and heavy downpours.

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Locations impacted include Horseshoe Beach and Suwannee River. Move to safe harbor until hazardous weather passes. 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The latest weather and forecast information can also be accessed by calling our automated forecast line at 850-942-8851. 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A strong thunderstorm will impact Dixie and southeastern Taylor counties through 1 p.m. Eastern Daylight Time. At 11:24 a.m. Eastern Daylight Time, Doppler radar was tracking a strong thunderstorm near Steinhatchee, moving southeast at 15 miles per hour. Hazard, wind gusts up to 50 miles per hour and pea-sized hail. Source, radar indicated. Impact, gusty winds could knock down tree limbs and blow around unsecured objects. Minor hail damage to vegetation is possible. Locations impacted include Cross City, Steinhatchee, Horseshoe Point, Suwannee, Horseshoe Beach, Tenille, Fish Creek, Shamrock, Howell Place, Clara, Shire Island, Cross City Airport, Old Town, Gina, Hines, Jonesboro, Bird Island, Eugene, Yellow Jacket, and Fanning Springs. If outdoors, consider seeking shelter inside a building. Torrential rainfall is also occurring with this storm and may lead to localized flooding. Do not drive your vehicle through flooded roadways. The storm may intensify, so be certain to monitor local radio stations and available television stations for additional information and possible warnings from the National Weather Service. These are the 11 a.m. Eastern Daylight Time conditions. At the Tallahassee Airport, it was partly sunny. The temperature was 87 degrees. The wind was west at 13 miles an hour. At Florida State University, the temperature was 86 degrees. The wind was west at 6 miles an hour. The report from Apalachicola was not available. At Panama City Northwest, it was mostly sunny. The temperature was 84 degrees. The wind was south at 5 miles an hour. At Dothan, it was mostly sunny. The temperature was 83 degrees. The wind was south at 6 miles an hour. At Albany, it was mostly sunny. The temperature was 83 degrees. The wind was calm. At Valdosta, it was mostly sunny. The temperature was 86 degrees. The wind was variable at 7 miles an hour. The current time is 11:49 a.m. Eastern Daylight Time. The National Weather Service in Tallahassee has issued a special marine warning for coastal waters from Suwannee River to Keaton Beach out 20 nautical miles, waters from Suwannee River to Apalachicola, Florida from 20 to 60 nautical miles until 1:15 p.m. Eastern Daylight Time. At 11:43 a.m. Eastern Daylight Time, severe thunderstorms capable of producing waterspouts were located along a line extending from 26 nautical miles northwest of Suwannee River to 33 nautical miles south of Buckeye Reef, moving southeast at 20 knots. Hazard, waterspouts, wind gusts 34 knots or greater, and small hail. Source, radar indicated. Impact, waterspouts can quickly form and capsize boats, damage vessels, and create suddenly higher waves. Make sure all on board are in a secure location and wearing life jackets. Expect wind gusts in excess of 34 knots, suddenly higher waves, frequent lightning, and heavy downpours. Make sure all on board are wearing life jackets. Locations impacted include Horseshoe Beach and Suwannee River. Move to safe harbor until hazardous weather passes. 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The following broadcast is a special weather statement issued by the National Weather Service in Tallahassee, Florida. A strong thunderstorm will impact Dixie and southeastern Taylor counties through 1 p.m. Eastern Daylight Time. At 11:24 a.m. Eastern Daylight Time, Doppler radar was tracking a strong thunderstorm near Steinhatchee, moving southeast at 15 miles per hour. Hazard, wind gusts up to 50 miles per hour and pea-sized hail. Source, radar indicated. Impact, gusty winds could knock down tree limbs and blow around unsecured objects.

Hail damage to vegetation is possible. Locations impacted include Craw City, Steinhatchee, Horseshoe Point, Suwannee, Horseshoe Beach, Tenille, Fish Creek, Shamrock, Howell Place, Clara, Shire Island, Craw City Airport, Old Town, Gina, Hines, Jonesboro, Bird Island, Eugene, Yellow Jacket, and Fanning Springs. If outdoors, consider seeking shelter inside a building. Torrential rainfall is also occurring with this storm and may lead to localized flooding. Do not drive your vehicle through flooded roadways. The storm may intensify, so be certain to monitor local radio stations and available television stations for additional information and possible warnings from the National Weather Service. These are the 11 a.m. Eastern Daylight Time conditions. At the Tallahassee Airport, it was partly sunny. The temperature was 87 degrees. The wind was west at 13 miles an hour. At Florida State University, the temperature was 86 degrees. The wind was west at 6 miles an hour. The report from Apalachicola was not available. At Panama City Northwest, it was mostly sunny. The temperature was 84 degrees. The wind was south at 5 miles an hour. At Dothan, it was mostly sunny. The temperature was 83 degrees. The wind was south at 6 miles an hour. At Albany, it was mostly sunny. The temperature was 83 degrees. The wind was calm. At Valdosta, it was mostly sunny. The temperature was 86 degrees. The wind was variable at 7 miles an hour. The current time is 11:53 a.m. Eastern Daylight Time. The National Weather Service in Tallahassee has issued a special marine warning for coastal waters from Suwannee River to Keaton Beach out 20 nautical miles, waters from Suwannee River to Apalachicola, Florida from 20 to 60 nautical miles until 1:15 p.m. Eastern Daylight Time. At 11:43 a.m. Eastern Daylight Time, severe thunderstorms capable of producing waterspouts were located along a line extending from 26 nautical miles northwest of Suwannee River to 33 nautical miles south of Buckeye Reef, moving southeast at 20 knots. Hazard, waterspouts, wind gusts 34 knots or greater, and small hail. Source, radar indicated. Impact, waterspouts can quickly form and capsize boats, damage vessels, and create suddenly higher waves. Make sure all on board are in a secure location and wearing life jackets. Expect wind gusts in excess of 34 knots, suddenly higher waves, frequent lightning, and heavy downpours. Make sure all on board are wearing life jackets. Locations impacted include Horseshoe Beach and Suwannee River. Move to safe harbor until hazardous weather passes. 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The latest weather and forecast information can also be accessed by calling our automated forecast line at 850-942-8851. The following broadcast is a special weather statement issued by the National Weather Service in Tallahassee, Florida. A strong thunderstorm will impact Dixie and southeastern Taylor counties through 1 p.m. Eastern Daylight Time. At 11:24 a.m. Eastern Daylight Time, Doppler radar was tracking a strong thunderstorm near Steinhatchee, moving southeast at 15 miles per hour. Hazard, wind gusts up to 50 miles per hour and pea-sized hail. Source, radar indicated. Impact, gusty winds could knock down tree limbs and blow around unsecured objects. Minor hail damage to vegetation is possible. Locations impacted include Craw City, Steinhatchee, Horseshoe Point, Suwannee, Horseshoe Beach, Tenille, Fish Creek, Shamrock, Howell Place, Clara, Shire Island, Craw City Airport, Old Town, Gina, Hines, Jonesboro, Bird Island, Eugene, Yellow Jacket, and Fanning Springs. If outdoors, consider seeking shelter inside a building. Torrential rainfall is also occurring with this storm and may lead to localized flooding. Do not drive your vehicle through flooded roadways. The storm may intensify, so be certain to monitor local radio stations and available television stations for additional information and possible warnings from the National Weather Service. These are the 11 a.m. Eastern Daylight Time conditions. At the Tallahassee Airport, it was partly sunny. The temperature was 87 degrees. The wind was west at 13 miles an hour. At Florida State University, the temperature was 86 degrees. The wind was west at 6 miles an hour. The report from Apalachicola was not available. At Panama City Northwest,

mostly sunny. The temperature was 84 degrees. The wind was south at 5 miles an hour. At Dothan, it was mostly sunny. The temperature was 83 degrees. The wind was south at 6 miles an hour. At Albany, it was mostly sunny. The temperature was 83 degrees. The wind was calm. At Valdosta, it was mostly sunny. The temperature was 86 degrees. The wind was variable at 7 miles an hour. The current time is 11:56 a.m. Eastern Daylight Time. The National Weather Service in Tallahassee has issued a special marine warning for coastal waters from Suwannee River to Keaton Beach out 20 nautical miles, waters from Suwannee River to Apalachicola, Florida from 20 to 60 nautical miles until 1:15 p.m. Eastern Daylight Time. At 11:43 a.m. Eastern Daylight Time, severe thunderstorms capable of producing waterspouts were located along a line extending from 26 nautical miles northwest of Suwannee River to 33 nautical miles south of Buckeye Reef, moving southeast at 20 knots. Hazard: waterspouts, wind gusts 34 knots or greater, and small hail. Source: radar indicated. Impact: waterspouts can quickly form and capsize boats, damage vessels, and create suddenly higher waves. Make sure all on board are in a secure location and wearing life jackets. Expect wind gusts in excess of 34 knots, suddenly higher waves, frequent lightning, and heavy downpours. Make sure all on board are wearing life jackets. Locations impacted include Horseshoe Beach and Suwannee River. Move to safe harbor until hazardous weather passes. 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The latest weather and forecast information can also be accessed by calling our automated forecast line at 850-942-8851. The following broadcast is a special weather statement issued by the National Weather Service in Tallahassee, Florida. A strong thunderstorm will impact Dixie and southeastern Taylor counties through 1 p.m. Eastern Daylight Time. At 11:24 a.m. Eastern Daylight Time, Doppler radar was tracking a strong thunderstorm near Steen Hatchie, moving southeast at 15 miles per hour. Hazard: wind gusts up to 50 miles per hour and pea-sized hail. Source: radar indicated. Impact: gusty winds could knock down tree limbs and blow around unsecured objects. Minor hail damage to vegetation is possible. Locations impacted include Cross City, Steen Hatchie, Horseshoe Point, Suwannee, Horseshoe Beach, Tenille, Fish Creek, Shamrock, Howell Place, Clara, Shire Island, Cross City Airport, Old Town, Gina, Hines, Jonesboro, Bird Island, Eugene, Yellow Jacket, and Fanning Springs. If outdoors, consider seeking shelter inside a building. Torrential rainfall is also occurring with this storm and may lead to localized flooding. Do not drive your vehicle through flooded roadways. The storm may intensify, so be certain to monitor local radio stations and available television stations for additional information and possible warnings from the National Weather Service. These are the 11 a.m. Eastern Daylight Time conditions. At the Tallahassee Airport, it was partly sunny. The temperature was 87 degrees. The wind was west at 13 miles an hour. At Florida State University, the temperature was 86 degrees. The wind was west at 6 miles an hour. The report from Apalachicola was not available. At Panama City Northwest, it was mostly sunny. The temperature was 84 degrees. The wind was south at 5 miles an hour. At Dothan, it was mostly sunny. The temperature was 83 degrees. The wind was south at 6 miles an hour. At Albany, it was mostly sunny. The temperature was 83 degrees. The wind was calm. At Valdosta, it was mostly sunny. The temperature was 86 degrees. The wind was variable at 7 miles an hour. The current time is 12 p.m. Eastern Daylight Time. The National Weather Service in Tallahassee has issued a special marine warning for coastal waters from Suwannee River to Keaton Beach out 20 nautical miles, waters from Suwannee River to Apalachicola, Florida from 20 to 60 nautical miles until 1:15 p.m. Eastern Daylight Time. At 11:43 a.m. Eastern Daylight Time, severe thunderstorms capable of producing waterspouts were located along a line extending from 26 nautical miles northwest of Suwannee River to 33 nautical miles south of Buckeye Reef, moving southeast at 20 knots. Hazard: waterspouts, wind gusts 34 knots or

Greater and small hail. Source, radar indicated. Impact, waterspouts can quickly form and capsize boats, damage vessels, and create suddenly higher waves. Make sure all on board are in a secure location and wearing life jackets. Expect wind gusts in excess of 34 knots, suddenly higher waves, frequent lightning, and heavy downpours. Make sure all on board are wearing life jackets. Locations impacted include Horseshoe Beach and Swanee River. Move to safe harbor until hazardous weather passes. 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The latest weather and forecast information can also be accessed by calling our automated forecast line at 850-942-8851. The following broadcast is a special weather statement issued by the National Weather Service in Tallahassee, Florida. A strong thunderstorm will impact Dixie and southeastern Taylor counties through 1 p.m. Eastern Daylight Time. At 11:24 a.m. Eastern Daylight Time, Doppler radar was tracking a strong thunderstorm near Steinhatchee, moving southeast at 15 miles per hour. Hazard, wind gusts up to 50 miles per hour and pea-sized hail. Source, radar indicated. Impact, gusty winds could knock down tree limbs and blow around unsecured objects. Minor hail damage to vegetation is possible. Locations impacted include Cross City, Steinhatchee, Horseshoe Point, Swanee, Horseshoe Beach, Tenno, Fish Creek, Shamrock, Howell Place, Clara, Shire Island, Cross City Airport, Old Town, Gina, Hines, Jonesboro, Bird Island, Eugene, Yellow Jacket, and Fanning Springs. If outdoors, consider seeking shelter inside a building. Torrential rainfall is also occurring with this storm and may lead to localized flooding. Do not drive your vehicle through flooded roadways. The storm may intensify, so be certain to monitor local radio stations and available television stations for additional information and possible warnings from the National Weather Service. These are the 11 a.m. Eastern Daylight Time conditions. At the Tallahassee Airport, it was partly sunny. The temperature was 87 degrees. The wind was west at 13 miles an hour. At Florida State University, the temperature was 86 degrees. The wind was west at 6 miles an hour. The report from Apalachicola was not available. At Panama City Northwest, it was mostly sunny. The temperature was 84 degrees. The wind was south at 5 miles an hour. At Dothan, it was mostly sunny. The temperature was 83 degrees. The wind was south at 6 miles an hour. At Albany, it was mostly sunny. The temperature was 83 degrees. The wind was calm. At Valdosta, it was mostly sunny. The temperature was 86 degrees. The wind was variable at 7 miles an hour. These are the noon Eastern Daylight Time conditions. At the Tallahassee Airport, it was partly sunny. The temperature was 88 degrees. The wind was west at 7 miles an hour. The report from Florida State University was not available. At Apalachicola, it was partly sunny. The temperature was 89 degrees. The wind was west at 9 miles an hour. At Panama City Northwest, it was mostly sunny. The temperature was 87 degrees. The wind was southwest at 13 miles an hour. At Dothan, it was sunny. The temperature was 86 degrees. The wind was variable at 6 miles an hour. At Albany, it was mostly sunny. The temperature was 88 degrees. The wind was variable at 3 miles an hour. At Valdosta, it was mostly sunny. The temperature was 88 degrees. The wind was west at 8 miles an hour. The current time is 12:05 p.m. Eastern Daylight Time. The National Weather Service in Tallahassee has issued a special marine warning for coastal waters from Swanee River to Keaton Beach out 20 nautical miles, waters from Swanee River to Apalachicola, Florida from 20 to 60 nautical miles until 1:15 p.m. Eastern Daylight Time. At 11:43 a.m. Eastern Daylight Time, severe thunderstorms capable of producing waterspouts were located along a line extending from 26 nautical miles northwest of Swanee River to 33 nautical miles south of Buckeye Reef, moving southeast at 20 knots. Hazard, waterspouts, wind gusts 34 knots or greater, and small hail. Source, radar indicated. Impact, waterspouts can quickly form and capsize boats, damage vessels, and create suddenly higher waves.

Make sure all on board are in a secure location and wearing life jackets. Expect wind gusts in excess of 34 knots, suddenly high waves, frequent lightning, and heavy downpours. Make sure all on board are wearing life jackets. Locations impacted include Horseshoe Beach and Suwannee River. Move to safe harbor until hazardous weather passes. 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The latest weather and forecast information can also be accessed by calling our automated forecast line at 850-942-8851. The following broadcast is a special weather statement issued by the National Weather Service in Tallahassee, Florida. A strong thunderstorm will impact Dixie and southeastern Taylor counties through 1 p.m. Eastern Daylight Time. At 11:24 a.m. Eastern Daylight Time, Doppler radar was tracking a strong thunderstorm near Steinhatchee, moving southeast at 15 miles per hour. Hazard, wind gusts up to 50 miles per hour and pea-sized hail. Source, radar indicated. Impact, gusty winds could knock down tree limbs and blow around unsecured objects. Minor hail damage to vegetation is possible. Locations impacted include Cross City, Steinhatchee, Horseshoe Point, Suwannee, Horseshoe Beach, Tenno, Fish Creek, Shamrock, Howell Place, Clara, Shire Island, Cross City Airport, Old Town, Gina, Hines, Jonesboro, Bird Island, Eugene, Yellow Jacket, and Fanning Springs. If outdoors, consider seeking shelter inside a building. Torrential rainfall is also occurring with this storm and may lead to localized flooding. Do not drive your vehicle through flooded roadways. The storm may intensify, so be certain to monitor local radio stations and available television stations for additional information and possible warnings from the National Weather Service. These are the noon Eastern Daylight Time conditions. At the Tallahassee Airport, it was partly sunny. The temperature was 88 degrees. The wind was west at 7 miles an hour. The report from Florida State University was not available. At Apalachicola, it was partly sunny. The temperature was 89 degrees. The wind was west at 9 miles an hour. At Panama City Northwest, it was mostly sunny. The temperature was 87 degrees. The wind was southwest at 13 miles an hour. At Dothan, it was sunny. The temperature was 86 degrees. The wind was variable at 6 miles an hour. At Albany, it was mostly sunny. The temperature was 88 degrees. The wind was variable at 3 miles an hour. At Valdosta, it was mostly sunny. The temperature was 88 degrees. The wind was west at 8 miles an hour. The current time is 12:09 p.m. Eastern Daylight Time. The National Weather Service in Tallahassee has issued a special marine warning for coastal waters from Suwannee River to Keaton Beach out 20 nautical miles, waters from Suwannee River to Apalachicola, Florida from 20 to 60 nautical miles until 1:15 p.m. Eastern Daylight Time. At 11:43 a.m. Eastern Daylight Time, severe thunderstorms capable of producing waterspouts were located along a line extending from 26 nautical miles northwest of Suwannee River to 33 nautical miles south of Buckeye Reef, moving southeast at 20 knots. Hazard, waterspouts, wind gusts 34 knots or greater, and small hail. Source, radar indicated. Impact, waterspouts can quickly form and capsize boats, damage vessels, and create suddenly higher waves. Make sure all on board are in a secure location and wearing life jackets. Expect wind gusts in excess of 34 knots, suddenly higher waves, frequent lightning, and heavy downpours. Make sure all on board are wearing life jackets. Locations impacted include Horseshoe Beach and Suwannee River. Move to safe harbor until hazardous weather passes. 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The latest weather and forecast information can also be accessed by calling our automated forecast line at 850-942-8851. The following broadcast is a special weather statement issued by the National Weather Service in Tallahassee, Florida. A strong thunderstorm will impact Dixie and southeastern Taylor counties through 1 p.m. Eastern Daylight Time. At 11:24 a.m. Eastern Daylight Time, Doppler radar was tracking a strong thunderstorm near Steinhatchee, moving southeast at 15 miles per hour.

Hazard, wind gusts up to 50 miles per hour and pea-sized hail. Source, radar indicated. Impact, gusty winds could knock down tree limbs and blow around unsecured objects. Minor hail damage to vegetation is possible. Locations impacted include Cross City, Steamhatchee, Horseshoe Point, Suwannee, Horseshoe Beach, Tenille, Fish Creek, Shamrock, Howell Place, Clara, Shire Island, Cross City Airport, Old Town, Gina, Hines, Jonesboro, Bird Island, Eugene, Yellow Jacket, and Fanning Springs. If outdoors, consider seeking shelter inside a building. Torrential rainfall is also occurring with this storm and may lead to localized flooding. Do not drive your vehicle through flooded roadways. The storm may intensify, so be certain to monitor local radio stations and available television stations for additional information and possible warnings from the National Weather Service. These are the noon Eastern Daylight Time conditions. At the Tallahassee Airport, it was partly sunny. The temperature was 88 degrees. The wind was west at 7 miles an hour. At Florida State University, the temperature was 88 degrees. The wind was west at 7 miles an hour. At Apalachicola, it was mostly sunny. The temperature was 89 degrees. The wind was west at 9 miles an hour. At Panama City Northwest, it was mostly sunny. The temperature was 87 degrees. The wind was southwest at 13 miles an hour. At Dothan, it was sunny. The temperature was 86 degrees. The wind was variable at 6 miles an hour. At Albany, it was partly sunny. The temperature was 88 degrees. The wind was variable at 3 miles an hour. At Valdosta, it was mostly sunny. The temperature was 88 degrees. The wind was west at 8 miles an hour. The current time is 12:13 p.m. Eastern Daylight Time. The National Weather Service in Tallahassee has issued a special marine warning for coastal waters from Suwannee River to Keaton Beach out 20 nautical miles, waters from Suwannee River to Apalachicola, Florida from 20 to 60 nautical miles until 1:15 p.m. Eastern Daylight Time. At 11:43 a.m. Eastern Daylight Time, severe thunderstorms capable of producing waterspouts were located along a line extending from 26 nautical miles northwest of Suwannee River to 33 nautical miles south of Buckeye Reef, moving southeast at 20 knots. Hazard, waterspouts, wind gusts 34 knots or greater, and small hail. Source, radar indicated. Impact, waterspouts can quickly form and capsize boats, damage vessels, and create suddenly higher waves. Make sure all on board are in a secure location and wearing life jackets. Expect wind gusts in excess of 34 knots, suddenly higher waves, frequent lightning, and heavy downpours. Make sure all on board are wearing life jackets. Locations impacted include Horseshoe Beach and Suwannee River. Move to safe harbor until hazardous weather passes. 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The latest weather and forecast information can also be accessed by calling our automated forecast line at 850-942-8851. The following broadcast is a special weather statement issued by the National Weather Service in Tallahassee, Florida. A strong thunderstorm will impact Dixie and southeastern Taylor counties through 1 p.m. Eastern Daylight Time. At 11:24 a.m. Eastern Daylight Time, Doppler radar was tracking a strong thunderstorm near Steamhatchee, moving southeast at 15 miles per hour. Hazard, wind gusts up to 50 miles per hour and pea-sized hail. Source, radar indicated. Impact, gusty winds could knock down tree limbs and blow around unsecured objects. Minor hail damage to vegetation is possible. Locations impacted include Cross City, Steamhatchee, Horseshoe Point, Suwannee, Horseshoe Beach, Tenille, Fish Creek, Shamrock, Howell Place, Clara, Shire Island, Cross City Airport, Old Town, Gina, Hines, Jonesboro, Bird Island, Eugene, Yellow Jacket, and Fanning Springs. If outdoors, consider seeking shelter inside a building. Torrential rainfall is also occurring with this storm and may lead to localized flooding. Do not drive your vehicle through flooded roadways. The storm may intensify, so be certain to monitor local radio stations and available television stations for additional information and possible warnings from the National Weather Service. These are the noon Eastern Daylight Time conditions. At the Tallahassee Airport, it was partly sunny. The temperature was

88 degrees. The wind was west at 7 miles an hour. At Florida State University, the temperature was 88 degrees. The wind was west at 7 miles an hour. At Apalachicola, it was mostly sunny. The temperature was 89 degrees. The wind was west at 9 miles an hour. At Panama City Northwest, it was mostly sunny. The temperature was 87 degrees. The wind was southwest at 13 miles an hour. At Dothan, it was sunny. The temperature was 86 degrees. The wind was variable at 6 miles an hour. At Albany, it was partly sunny. The temperature was 88 degrees. The wind was variable at 3 miles an hour. At Valdosta, it was mostly sunny. The temperature was 88 degrees. The wind was west at 8 miles an hour. These are the noon Eastern Daylight Time conditions. At the Tallahassee Airport, it was partly sunny. The temperature was 88 degrees. The wind was west at 7 miles an hour. At Florida State University, the temperature was 88 degrees. The wind was west at 7 miles an hour. At Apalachicola, it was partly sunny. The temperature was 89 degrees. The wind was west at 9 miles an hour. At Panama City Northwest, it was mostly sunny. The temperature was 87 degrees. The wind was southwest at 13 miles an hour. At Dothan, it was sunny. The temperature was 86 degrees. The wind was variable at 6 miles an hour. At Albany, it was sunny. The temperature was 88 degrees. The wind was variable at 3 miles an hour. At Valdosta, it was mostly sunny. The temperature was 88 degrees. The wind was west at 8 miles an hour. The current time is 12:18 p.m. Eastern Daylight Time. The National Weather Service in Tallahassee has issued a special marine warning for coastal waters from Suwannee River to Keaton Beach out 20 nautical miles, waters from Suwannee River to Apalachicola, Florida from 20 to 60 nautical miles until 1:15 p.m. Eastern Daylight Time. At 11:43 a.m. Eastern Daylight Time, severe thunderstorms capable of producing waterspouts were located along a line extending from 26 nautical miles northwest of Suwannee River to 33 nautical miles south of Buckeye Reef, moving southeast at 20 knots. Hazard, waterspouts, wind gusts 34 knots or greater, and small hail. Source, radar indicated. Impact, waterspouts can quickly form and capsize boats, damage vessels, and create suddenly higher waves. Make sure all on board are in a secure location and wearing life jackets. Expect wind gusts in excess of 34 knots, suddenly higher waves, frequent lightning, and heavy downpours. Make sure all on board are wearing life jackets. Locations impacted include Horseshoe Beach and Suwannee River. Move to safe harbor until hazardous weather passes. 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The latest weather and forecast information can also be accessed by calling our automated forecast line at 850-942-8851. The following broadcast is a special weather statement issued by the National Weather Service in Tallahassee, Florida. A strong thunderstorm will impact Dixie and southeastern Taylor counties through 1 p.m. Eastern Daylight Time. At 11:24 a.m. Eastern Daylight Time, Doppler radar was tracking a strong thunderstorm near Steinhatchee, moving southeast at 15 miles per hour. Hazard, wind gusts up to 50 miles per hour and pea-sized hail. Source, radar indicated. Impact, gusty winds could knock down tree limbs and blow around unsecured objects. Minor hail damage to vegetation is possible. Locations impacted include Cross City, Steinhatchee, Horseshoe Point, Suwannee, Horseshoe Beach, Tenille, Fish Creek, Shamrock, Howell Place, Clara, Shire Island, Cross City Airport, Old Town, Gina, Hines, Jonesboro, Bird Island, Eugene, Yellow Jacket, and Fanning Springs. If outdoors, consider seeking shelter inside a building. Torrential rainfall is also occurring with this storm and may lead to localized flooding. Do not drive your vehicle through flooded roadways. The storm may intensify, so be certain to monitor local radio stations and available television stations for additional information and possible warnings from the National Weather Service. These are the noon Eastern Daylight Time conditions. At the Tallahassee Airport, it was partly sunny. The temperature was 88 degrees. The wind was west at 7 miles an hour.

hour. At Florida State University, the temperature was 88 degrees. The wind was west at 7 miles an hour. At Apalachicola, it was partly sunny. The temperature was 89 degrees. The wind was west at 9 miles an hour. At Panama City Northwest, it was mostly sunny. The temperature was 87 degrees. The wind was southwest at 13 miles an hour. At Dothan, it was sunny. The temperature was 86 degrees. The wind was variable at 6 miles an hour. At Albany, it was sunny. The temperature was 88 degrees. The wind was variable at 3 miles an hour. At Valdosta, it was mostly sunny. The temperature was 88 degrees. The wind was west at 8 miles an hour. The current time is 12:22 p.m. Eastern Daylight Time. The National Weather Service in Tallahassee has issued a special marine warning for coastal waters from Suwannee River to Keaton Beach out 20 nautical miles, waters from Suwannee River to Apalachicola, Florida from 20 to 60 nautical miles until 1:15 p.m. Eastern Daylight Time. At 11:43 a.m. Eastern Daylight Time, severe thunderstorms capable of producing waterspouts were located along a line extending from 26 nautical miles northwest of Suwannee River to 33 nautical miles south of Buckeye Reef, moving southeast at 20 knots. Hazard: waterspouts, wind gusts 34 knots or greater, and small hail. Source: radar indicated. Impact: waterspouts can quickly form and capsize boats, damage vessels, and create suddenly higher waves. Make sure all on board are in a secure location and wearing life jackets. Expect wind gusts in excess of 34 knots, suddenly higher waves, frequent lightning, and heavy downpours. Make sure all on board are wearing life jackets. Locations impacted include Horseshoe Beach and Suwannee River. Move to safe harbor until hazardous weather passes. 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The latest weather and forecast information can also be accessed by calling our automated forecast line at 850-942-8851. The following broadcast is a special weather statement issued by the National Weather Service in Tallahassee, Florida. A strong thunderstorm will impact Dixie and southeastern Taylor counties through 1 p.m. Eastern Daylight Time. At 11:24 a.m. Eastern Daylight Time, Doppler radar was tracking a strong thunderstorm near Steinhatchee, moving southeast at 15 miles per hour. Hazard: wind gusts up to 50 miles per hour and pea-sized hail. Source: radar indicated. Impact: gusty winds could knock down tree limbs and blow around unsecured objects. Minor hail damage to vegetation is possible. Locations impacted include Cross City, Steinhatchee, Horseshoe Point, Suwannee, Horseshoe Beach, Tenille, Fish Creek, Shamrock, Howell Place, Clara, Shire Island, Cross City Airport, Old Town, Gina, Hines, Jonesboro, Bird Island, Eugene, Yellow Jacket, and Fanning Springs. If outdoors, consider seeking shelter inside a building. Torrential rainfall is also occurring with this storm and may lead to localized flooding. Do not drive your vehicle through flooded roadways. The storm may intensify, so be certain to monitor local radio stations and available television stations for additional information and possible warnings from the National Weather Service. These are the noon Eastern Daylight Time conditions. At the Tallahassee Airport, it was partly sunny. The temperature was 88 degrees. The wind was west at 7 miles an hour. At Florida State University, the temperature was 88 degrees. The wind was west at 7 miles an hour. At Apalachicola, it was partly sunny. The temperature was 89 degrees. The wind was west at 9 miles an hour. At Panama City Northwest, it was mostly sunny. The temperature was 87 degrees. The wind was southwest at 13 miles an hour. At Dothan, it was sunny. The temperature was 86 degrees. The wind was variable at 6 miles an hour. At Albany, it was sunny. The temperature was 88 degrees. The wind was variable at 3 miles an hour. At Valdosta, it was mostly sunny. The temperature was 88 degrees. The wind was west at 8 miles an hour. The current time is 12:26 p.m. Eastern Daylight Time. The National Weather Service in Tallahassee has issued a special marine warning for coastal waters from Suwannee River to Keaton Beach out 20 nautical miles, waters from Suwannee River to

Apalachicola, Florida, from 20 to 60 nautical miles until 1:15 p.m. Eastern Daylight Time. At 11:43 a.m. Eastern Daylight Time, severe thunderstorms capable of producing waterspouts were located along a line extending from 26 nautical miles northwest of Suwannee River to 33 nautical miles south of Buckeye Reef, moving southeast at 20 knots. Hazard: waterspouts, wind gusts 34 knots or greater, and small hail. Source: radar indicated. Impact: waterspouts can quickly form and capsize boats, damage vessels, and create suddenly higher waves. Make sure all on board are in a secure location and wearing life jackets. Expect wind gusts in excess of 34 knots, suddenly higher waves, frequent lightning, and heavy downpours. Make sure all on board are wearing life jackets. Locations impacted include Horseshoe Beach and Suwannee River. Move to safe harbor until hazardous weather passes. 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The latest weather and forecast information can also be accessed by calling our automated forecast line at 850-942-8851. The following broadcast is a special weather statement issued by the National Weather Service in Tallahassee, Florida. A strong thunderstorm will impact Dixie and southeastern Taylor counties through 1 p.m. Eastern Daylight Time. At 11:24 a.m. Eastern Daylight Time, Doppler radar was tracking a strong thunderstorm near Steinhatchee, moving southeast at 15 miles per hour. Hazard: wind gusts up to 50 miles per hour and pea-sized hail. Source: radar indicated. Impact: gusty winds could knock down tree limbs and blow around unsecured objects. Minor hail damage to vegetation is possible. Locations impacted include Cross City, Steinhatchee, Horseshoe Point, Suwannee, Horseshoe Beach, Tenno, Fish Creek, Shamrock, Howell Place, Clara, Shire Island, Cross City Airport, Old Town, Gina, Hines, Jonesboro, Bird Island, Eugene, Yellow Jacket, and Fanning Springs. If outdoors, consider seeking shelter inside a building. Torrential rainfall is also occurring with this storm and may lead to localized flooding. Do not drive your vehicle through flooded roadways. The storm may intensify, so be certain to monitor local radio stations and available television stations for additional information and possible warnings from the National Weather Service. These are the noon Eastern Daylight Time conditions. At the Tallahassee Airport, it was partly sunny. The temperature was 88 degrees. The wind was west at 7 miles an hour. At Florida State University, the temperature was 88 degrees. The wind was west at 7 miles an hour. At Apalachicola, it was partly sunny. The temperature was 89 degrees. The wind was west at 9 miles an hour. At Panama City Northwest, it was mostly sunny. The temperature was 87 degrees. The wind was southwest at 13 miles an hour. At Dothan, it was sunny. The temperature was 86 degrees. The wind was variable at 6 miles an hour. At Albany, it was sunny. The temperature was 88 degrees. The wind was variable at 3 miles an hour. At Valdosta, it was mostly sunny. The temperature was 88 degrees. The wind was west at 8 miles an hour. The current time is 12:30 p.m. Eastern Daylight Time. The National Weather Service in Tallahassee has issued a special marine warning for coastal waters from Suwannee River to Keaton Beach out 20 nautical miles, waters from Suwannee River to Apalachicola, Florida from 20 to 60 nautical miles until 1:15 p.m. Eastern Daylight Time. At 11:43 a.m. Eastern Daylight Time, severe thunderstorms capable of producing waterspouts were located along a line extending from 26 nautical miles northwest of Suwannee River to 33 nautical miles south of Buckeye Reef, moving southeast at 20 knots. Hazard: waterspouts, wind gusts 34 knots or greater, and small hail. Source: radar indicated. Impact: waterspouts can quickly form and capsize boats, damage vessels, and create suddenly higher waves. Make sure all on board are in a secure location and wearing life jackets. Expect wind gusts in excess of 34 knots, suddenly higher waves, frequent lightning, and heavy downpours. Make sure all on board are wearing life jackets. Locations impacted include Horseshoe Beach and Suwannee River. Move to safe harbor until hazardous weather passes.
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The latest weather and forecast information can also be accessed by calling our automated forecast line at 850-942-8851. The following broadcast is a special weather statement issued by the National Weather Service in Tallahassee, Florida. A strong thunderstorm will impact Dixie and southeastern Taylor counties through 1 p.m. Eastern Daylight Time. At 11:24 a.m. Eastern Daylight Time, Doppler radar was tracking a strong thunderstorm near Steinhatchee, moving southeast at 15 miles per hour. Hazard: wind gusts up to 50 miles per hour and pea-sized hail. Source: radar indicated. Impact: gusty winds could knock down tree limbs and blow around unsecured objects. Minor hail damage to vegetation is possible. Locations impacted include Cross City, Steinhatchee, Horseshoe Point, Suwannee, Horseshoe Beach, Tenille, Fish Creek, Shamrock, Howell Place, Clara, Shire Island, Cross City Airport, Old Town, Gina, Hines, Jonesboro, Bird Island, Eugene, Yellow Jacket, and Fanning Springs. If outdoors, consider seeking shelter inside a building. Torrential rainfall is also occurring with this storm and may lead to localized flooding. Do not drive your vehicle through flooded roadways. The storm may intensify, so be certain to monitor local radio stations and available television stations for additional information and possible warnings from the National Weather Service. These are the noon Eastern Daylight Time conditions. At the Tallahassee Airport, it was partly sunny. The temperature was 88 degrees. The wind was west at 7 miles an hour in conditions. At the Tallahassee Airport, it was partly sunny. The temperature was 88 degrees. The wind was west at 7 miles an hour. At Florida State University, the temperature was 88 degrees. The wind was west at 7 miles an hour. At Apalachicola, it was partly sunny. The temperature was 89 degrees. The wind was west at 9 miles an hour. At Panama City Northwest, it was mostly sunny. The temperature was 87 degrees. The wind was southwest at 13 miles an hour. At Dothan, it was sunny. The temperature was 86 degrees. The wind was variable at 6 miles an hour. At Albany, it was sunny. The temperature was 88 degrees. The wind was variable at 3 miles an hour. At Valdosta, it was mostly sunny. The temperature was 88 degrees. The wind was west at 8 miles an hour. The current time is 12:33 p.m. Eastern Daylight Time. The National Weather Service in Tallahassee has issued a special marine warning for coastal waters from Suwannee River to Keaton Beach out 20 nautical miles, waters from Suwannee River to Apalachicola, Florida from 20 to 60 nautical miles until 1:15 p.m. Eastern Daylight Time. At 11:43 a.m. Eastern Daylight Time, severe thunderstorms capable of producing waterspouts were located along a line extending from 26 nautical miles northwest of Suwannee River to 33 nautical miles south of Buckeye Reef, moving southeast at 20 knots. Hazard: waterspouts, wind gusts 34 knots or greater, and small hail. Source: radar indicated. Impact: waterspouts can quickly form and capsize boats, damage vessels, and create suddenly higher waves. Make sure all on board are in a secure location and wearing life jackets. Expect wind gusts in excess of 34 knots, suddenly higher waves, frequent lightning, and heavy downpours. Make sure all on board are wearing life jackets. Locations impacted include Horseshoe Beach and Suwannee River. Move to safe harbor until hazardous weather passes. 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The latest weather and forecast information can also be accessed by calling our automated forecast line at 850-942-8851. The following broadcast is a special weather statement issued by the National Weather Service in Tallahassee, Florida. A strong thunderstorm will impact Dixie and southeastern Taylor counties through 1 p.m. Eastern Daylight Time. At 11:24 a.m. Eastern Daylight Time, Doppler radar was tracking a strong thunderstorm near Steinhatchee, moving southeast at 15 miles per hour. Hazard: wind gusts up to 50 miles per hour and pea-sized hail. Source: radar indicated.
impact, gusty winds could knock down tree limbs and blow around unsecured objects. Minor hail damage to vegetation is possible. Locations impacted.

include Cross City, Steinhatchee, Horseshoe Point, Suwannee, Horseshoe Beach, Tenno, Fish Creek, Shamrock, Howell Place, Clara, Shire Island, Cross City Airport, Old Town, Gina, Hines, Jonesboro, Bird Island, Eugene, Yellow Jacket, and Fanning Springs. If outdoors, consider seeking shelter inside a building. Torrential rainfall is also occurring with this storm and may lead to localized flooding. Do not drive your vehicle through flooded roadways. The storm may intensify, so be certain to monitor local radio stations and available television stations for additional information and possible warnings from the National Weather Service. These are the noon Eastern Daylight Time conditions. At the Tallahassee Airport, it was partly sunny. The temperature was 88 degrees. The wind was west at 7 miles an hour. At Florida State University, the temperature was 88 degrees. The wind was west at 7 miles an hour. At Apalachicola, it was partly sunny. The temperature was 89 degrees. The wind was west at 9 miles an hour. At Panama City Northwest, it was mostly sunny. The temperature was 87 degrees. The wind was southwest at 13 miles an hour. At Dothan, it was sunny. The temperature was 86 degrees. The wind was variable at 6 miles an hour. At Albany, it was sunny. The temperature was 88 degrees. The wind was variable at 3 miles an hour. At Valdosta, it was mostly sunny. The temperature was 88 degrees. The wind was west at 8 miles an hour. The current time is 12:37 p.m. Eastern Daylight Time. The National Weather Service in Tallahassee has issued a special marine warning for coastal waters from Suwannee River to Keaton Beach out 20 nautical miles, waters from Suwannee River to Apalachicola, Florida from 20 to 60 nautical miles until 1:15 p.m. Eastern Daylight Time. At 11:43 a.m. Eastern Daylight Time, severe thunderstorms capable of producing waterspouts were located along a line extending from 26 nautical miles northwest of Suwannee River to 33 nautical miles south of Buckeye Reef, moving southeast at 20 knots. Hazard, waterspouts, wind gusts 34 knots or greater, and small hail. Source, radar indicated. Impact, waterspouts can quickly form and capsize boats, damage vessels, and create suddenly higher waves. Make sure a special marine warning remains in effect until 1:15 p.m. Eastern Daylight Time. For the following areas, coastal waters from Suwannee River to Keaton Beach out 20 nautical miles, waters from Suwannee River to Apalachicola, Florida from 20 to 60 nautical miles, at 12:38 p.m. Eastern Daylight Time, severe thunderstorms capable of producing waterspouts were located along a line extending from 13 nautical miles north of Suwannee River to 27 nautical miles southwest of Cedar Key, moving southeast at 20 knots. Hazard, waterspouts, wind gusts 34 knots or greater, and small hail. Source, radar indicated. Impact, waterspouts can quickly form and capsize boats, damage vessels, and create suddenly higher waves. Make sure all on board are in a secure location and wearing life jackets. Expect wind gusts in excess of 34 knots, suddenly higher waves, frequent lightning, and heavy downpours. Make sure all on board are wearing life jackets. Locations impacted include Horseshoe Beach and Suwannee River. Move to safe harbor until hazardous weather passes. The Tallahassee Climate Summary for yesterday, July 30, 2026. Yesterday's high temperature was 97 degrees. This high was 5 degrees above the normal high of 92. Yesterday's low temperature was 76 degrees. This low was 3 degrees above the normal low of 73. 0.23 inches of precipitation fell yesterday, which brings the monthly total to 6.13 inches. This is 0.75 inches below the normal amount of 6.88 inches for July. The total precipitation for the year now stands at 23.52 inches, which is 11.94 inches below normal. The normal high temperature for today is 92 degrees, and the normal low is 73. The record high for today is 101, which last occurred in 1999, and the record low is 63, which occurred in 1896. Sunrise today is at 6:55 a.m. and sunset is at 8:32 p.m. Tide information for Friday, July 31, 2026. St. Mark's River entrance. High 4:22 a.m., low 9:51 a.m., high 3:48 p.m., low 10:30 p.m. Apalachicola. Low 12:13 a.m., high 6:58 a.m., low 11:50 a.m., high 4:57 p.m.

A.M. Eastern Daylight Time. The following broadcast is a special weather statement issued by the National Weather Service in Tallahassee, Florida. A strong thunderstorm will impact Dixie and southeastern Taylor counties through 1 p.m. Eastern Daylight Time. At 11:24 a.m. Eastern Daylight Time, Doppler radar was tracking a strong thunderstorm near Steinhatchee, moving southeast at 15 miles per hour. Hazard, wind gusts up to 50 miles per hour and pea-sized hail. Source, radar indicated. Impact, gusty winds could knock down tree limbs and blow around unsecured objects. Minor hail damage to vegetation is possible. Locations impacted include Craw City, Steinhatchee, Horseshoe Point, Suwannee, Horseshoe Beach, Tenille, Fish Creek, Shamrock, Howell Place, Clara, Shire Island, Craw City Airport, Old Town, Gina, Hines, Jonesboro, Bird Island, Eugene, Yellow Jacket, and Fanning Springs. If outdoors, consider seeking shelter inside a building. Torrential rainfall is also occurring with this storm and may lead to localized flooding. Do not drive your vehicle through flooded roadways. The storm may intensify, so be certain to monitor local radio stations and available television stations for additional information and possible warnings from the National Weather Service. These are the noon Eastern Daylight Time conditions. At the Tallahassee Airport, it was partly sunny. The temperature was 88 degrees. The wind was west at 7 miles an hour. At Florida State University, the temperature was 88 degrees. The wind was west at 7 miles an hour. At Apalachicola, it was partly sunny. The temperature was 89 degrees. The wind was west at 9 miles an hour. At Panama City Northwest, it was mostly sunny. The temperature was 87 degrees. The wind was southwest at 13 miles an hour. At Dothan, it was sunny. The temperature was 86 degrees. The wind was variable at 6 miles an hour. At Albany, it was sunny. The temperature was 88 degrees. The wind was variable at 3 miles an hour. At Valdosta, it was mostly sunny. The temperature was 88 degrees. The wind was west at 8 miles an hour. Over the marine area, at the buoys south of Apalachicola, winds were west at 12 knots and seas were 3 feet. At the buoys south of Panama City, winds were west at 14 knots and seas were 3 feet. At the buoys south of Pensacola, wave heights 3 feet. Wave period 5 seconds. The forecast for the local area. Today, partly sunny. A slight chance of showers this morning, then showers and thunderstorms likely this afternoon. Highs in the lower 90s. West winds 5 to 10 miles per hour. Chance of rain 70%. Heat index values up to 107. Tonight, mostly cloudy. Showers and thunderstorms likely, mainly in the evening. Humid with lows in the mid-70s. Southwest winds around 5 miles per hour. Chance of rain 70%. Saturday, mostly sunny with a chance of showers and thunderstorms in the morning, then showers with thunderstorms likely in the afternoon. Humid with highs in the mid-80s. Southwest winds 5 to 10 miles per hour. Chance of rain 90%. Saturday night, mostly cloudy with a chance of showers. Thunderstorms likely, mainly in the evening. Humid with lows in the lower 70s. Southwest winds around 5 miles per hour. Chance of rain 70%. Sunday, showers. A slight chance of thunderstorms in the morning, then thunderstorms in the afternoon. Humid with highs in the mid-80s. Southwest winds 5 to 10 miles per hour. Chance of rain near 100%. Sunday night, showers with thunderstorms likely in the evening, then showers likely with a chance of thunderstorms after midnight. Lows in the lower 70s. Chance of rain near 100%. Monday, showers. A chance of thunderstorms in the morning, then thunderstorms in the afternoon. Highs in the mid-80s. Chance of rain 90%. Monday night, mostly cloudy in the evening, then becoming partly cloudy. A slight chance of thunderstorms. Showers, mainly in the evening. Lows in the lower 70s. Chance of rain 80%. Tuesday and Tuesday night, partly cloudy. Showers and thunderstorms likely. Highs around 90. Lows in the lower 70s. Chance of rain 70%. Wednesday and Wednesday night, partly cloudy. A chance of showers and thunderstorms. Highs in the lower 90s. Lows in the mid-70s. Chance of rain 50%.
Thursday, mostly sunny.

A slight chance of showers and thunderstorms in the morning, then a chance of showers and thunderstorms in the afternoon. Highs in the lower 90s. Chance of rain 40%. Heat index values up to 105. The coastal waters forecast for the following: coastal waters from Okaloosa, Walton County line to Mexico Beach out to 20 nautical miles, coastal waters from Mexico Beach to Apalachicola out to 20 nautical miles, waters from Okaloosa, Walton County line to Mexico Beach 20 to 60 nautical miles, and waters from Mexico Beach to Apalachicola 20 to 60 nautical miles. Rest of today, west winds 10 to 15 knots. Seas 2 to 3 feet. Wave detail, west 2 feet at 5 seconds. Protected waters a moderate chop. A chance of thunderstorms. Showers likely late this morning, then a chance of showers this afternoon. Tonight, west winds 10 to 15 knots with gusts up to 20 knots. Seas 2 to 3 feet. Wave detail, west 3 feet at 5 seconds. Protected waters a moderate chop. A chance of showers and thunderstorms. Saturday, west winds around 50 knots with gusts up to 20 knots. Seas 2 to 3 feet. Wave detail, west 3 feet at 5 seconds. Protected waters a moderate chop. A chance of thunderstorms. A chance of showers in the morning, then showers likely in the afternoon. Saturday night, southwest winds 15 to 20 knots. Seas 3 to 4 feet. Wave detail, west 4 feet at 5 seconds. Protected waters choppy. A slight chance of showers and thunderstorms in the evening, then showers likely with a chance of thunderstorms after midnight. Sunday, southwest winds 15 to 20 knots with gusts up to 25 knots. Seas 3 to 5 feet, occasionally to 6 feet. Wave detail, west 4 feet at 6 seconds. Protected waters choppy. Showers with thunderstorms likely. Sunday night, southwest winds 15 to 20 knots with gusts up to 25 knots. Seas 4 to 5 feet, occasionally to 6 feet. Wave detail, southwest 5 feet at 6 seconds. Protected waters choppy. Showers with a chance of thunderstorms. Monday, southwest winds 15 to 20 knots. Seas 3 to 4 feet. Protected waters choppy. Thunderstorms likely. Showers, mainly in the morning. Monday night, southwest winds 10 to 15 knots. Seas 2 to 4 feet. Protected waters a moderate chop. A chance of showers and thunderstorms. Tuesday, southwest winds 5 to 10 knots. Seas around 2 feet. Protected waters a light chop. A chance of showers and thunderstorms. Tuesday night, southwest winds 5 to 10 knots. Seas around 2 feet. Protected waters a light chop. Winds and waves higher and near thunderstorms. The coastal waters forecast for the following: waters from Suwannee River to Apalachicola, Florida, extending from 20 to 60 nautical miles. Rest of today, west winds 10 to 15 knots. Seas around 2 feet. Wave detail, west 2 feet at 5 seconds. Protected waters a moderate chop. A chance of showers and thunderstorms. Tonight, west winds 10 to 15 knots. Seas around 2 feet. Wave detail, west 2 feet at 5 seconds. Protected waters a moderate chop. A chance of showers and thunderstorms. Saturday, west winds 10 to 15 knots. Seas 2 to 3 feet. Wave detail, west 2 feet at 5 seconds. Protected waters a moderate chop. Showers likely with a chance of thunderstorms. Saturday night, southwest winds 10 to 15 knots with gusts up to 20 knots. Seas 2 to 3 feet. Wave detail, west 3 feet at 5 seconds. Protected waters a moderate chop. A chance of thunderstorms. A chance of showers in the evening, then showers after midnight. Sunday, southwest winds 15 to 20 knots with gusts up to 25 knots. Seas 2 to 4 feet. Wave detail, southwest 4 feet at 5 seconds. Protected waters choppy. Showers. Thunderstorms likely, mainly in the morning. Sunday night, southwest winds 15 to 20 knots with gusts up to 25 knots. Seas 2 to 4 feet. Wave detail, southwest 4 feet at 5 seconds. Protected waters choppy. Showers with thunderstorms likely. Monday, southwest winds around 15 knots. Seas 2 to 4 feet. Protected waters a moderate chop. Showers with thunderstorms.

likely. Monday night, southwest winds 10 to 15 knots, diminishing to 5 to 10 knots after midnight. Seas 2 to 3 feet. Protected waters a moderate chop. Showers likely with a chance of thunderstorms. Tuesday, southwest winds 5 to 10 knots. Seas around 2 feet. Protected waters a light chop. A chance of thunderstorms. Showers likely, mainly in the morning. Tuesday night, southwest winds around 5 knots. Seas around 2 feet in the evening, then 1 foot or less. Protected waters smooth, a slight chance of showers and thunderstorms. Winds and waves higher in and near thunderstorms. The coastal waters forecast for the following St. Andrews Bay waterways. Rest of today, southwest winds 5 to 10 knots. Protected waters a light chop. A chance of showers and thunderstorms. Tonight, west winds 5 to 10 knots. Protected waters a light chop. A chance of showers and thunderstorms. Saturday, west winds 5 to 10 knots. Protected waters a light chop. Showers with thunderstorms likely. Saturday night, southwest winds around 10 knots. Protected waters a light chop. A chance of thunderstorms. A chance of showers in the evening, then showers likely after midnight. Sunday, southwest winds 10 to 15 knots. Protected waters a moderate chop. Showers. A chance of thunderstorms in the morning, then thunderstorms in the afternoon. Sunday night, southwest winds 10 to 15 knots. Protected waters a moderate chop. Showers with a chance of thunderstorms. Monday, southwest winds 10 to 15 knots. Protected waters a moderate chop. A chance of thunderstorms. Showers. Monday night, southwest winds 5 to 10 knots. Protected waters a light chop. A chance of showers and thunderstorms, mainly in the evening. Tuesday, southwest winds 5 to 10 knots. Protected waters a light chop. A chance of showers and thunderstorms. Tuesday night, southwest winds 5 to 10 knots, diminishing to around 5 knots after midnight. Protected waters a light chop. A slight chance of showers and thunderstorms in the evening. Winds and waves higher in and near thunderstorms. The Tropical Weather Outlook. For the North Atlantic, Caribbean Sea and the Gulf of America, tropical cyclone formation is not expected during the next 7 days. The surf zone forecast general outlook, onshore flow today at around 10 miles an hour will create a high risk for rip currents today along west-facing beaches, mainly in Gulf County. Surf heights are expected to increase for the weekend into early next week. Pay attention to the beach flags and follow the advice of beach safety officials. Based on communication with area beach officials, the following flags are flying at area beaches: Walton, Yellow Bay, Yellow State Park Gulf Beaches, Red West Facing Gulf Beaches, Red South Facing Gulf Beaches, Yellow Franklin, Yellow. A special marine warning remains in effect until 1:15 p.m. Eastern Daylight Time. For the following areas: coastal waters from Suwannee River to Keaton Beach out 20 nautical miles, waters from Suwannee River to Apalachicola, Florida from 20 to 60 nautical miles, at 12:38 p.m. Eastern Daylight Time, severe thunderstorms capable of producing waterspouts were located along a line extending from 13 nautical miles north of Suwannee River to 27 nautical miles southwest of Cedar Key, moving southeast at 20 knots. Hazard: waterspouts, wind gusts 34 knots or greater, and small hail. Source: radar indicated. Impact: waterspouts can quickly form and capsize boats, damage vessels, and create suddenly higher waves. Make sure all on board are in a secure location and wearing life jackets. Expect wind gusts in excess of 34 knots, suddenly higher waves, frequent lightning, and heavy downpours. Make sure all on board are wearing life jackets. Locations impacted include Horseshoe Beach and Suwannee River. Move to safe harbor until hazardous weather passes. Tide information for Friday, July 31, 2026. St. Mark's River entrance. High 4:22 a.m., low 9:51 a.m., high 3:48 p.m., low 10:30 p.m. Apalachicola. Low 12:13 a.m., high 6:58 a.m., low 11:50 a.m., high 4:57 p.m. St. Andrews Bay at Panama City. High 11:40 a.m., low 8:53 p.m. Note that the times of high and low tide are 3 minutes earlier at Shell Point than at the St. Mark's River entrance. The average water temperature at Apalachicola was 87.8 degrees. Sunrise and

in Tallahassee, July 31st, 2026. Sunrise 6:55 a.m. Eastern Daylight Time, sunset 8:32 p.m. Eastern Daylight Time. 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The latest weather and forecast information can also be accessed by calling our automated forecast line at 850-942-8851. The current time is 12:57 p.m. Eastern Daylight Time. The following broadcast is a special weather statement issued by the National Weather Service in Tallahassee, Florida. A strong thunderstorm will impact Dixie and southeastern Taylor counties through 1 p.m. Eastern Daylight Time. At 11:24 a.m. Eastern Daylight Time, Doppler radar was tracking a strong thunderstorm near Steinhatchee, moving southeast at 15 miles per hour. Hazard, wind gusts up to 50 miles per hour and pea-size hail. Source, radar indicated. Impact, gusty winds could knock down tree limbs and blow around unsecured objects. Minor hail damage to vegetation is possible. Locations impacted include Cross City, Steinhatchee, Horseshoe Point, Suwannee, Horseshoe Beach, Tenille, Fish Creek, Shamrock, Howell Place, Clara, Shire Island, Cross City Airport, Old Town, Gina, Hines, Jonesboro, Bird Island, Eugene, Yellow Jacket, and Fanning Springs. If outdoors, consider seeking shelter inside a building. Torrential rainfall is also occurring with this storm and may lead to localized flooding. Do not drive your vehicle through flooded roadways. The storm may intensify, so be certain to monitor local radio stations and available television stations for additional information and possible warnings from the National Weather Service. These are the noon Eastern Daylight Time conditions. At the Tallahassee Airport, it was partly sunny. The temperature was 88 degrees. The wind was west at 7 miles an hour. At Florida State University, the temperature was 88 degrees. The wind was west at 7 miles an hour. At Apalachicola, it was partly sunny. The temperature was 89 degrees. The wind was west at 9 miles an hour. At Panama City Northwest, it was mostly sunny. The temperature was 87 degrees. The wind was southwest at 13 miles an hour. At Dothan, it was sunny. The temperature was 86 degrees. The wind was variable at 6 miles an hour. At Albany, it was sunny. The temperature was 88 degrees. The wind was variable at 3 miles an hour. At Valdosta, it was mostly sunny. The temperature was 88 degrees. The wind was west at 8 miles an hour. Over the marine area, at the buoys south of Apalachicola, winds were west at 12 knots and seas were 3 feet. At the buoys south of Panama City, winds were west at 14 knots and seas were 3 feet. At the buoys south of Pensacola, wave heights 3 feet. Wave 35 seconds. The forecast for the local area. Today, partly sunny. A slight chance of showers this morning, then showers and thunderstorms likely this afternoon. Highs in the lower 90s. West winds 5 to 10 miles per hour. Chance of rain 70%. Heat index values up to 107. Tonight, mostly cloudy. Showers and thunderstorms likely, mainly in the evening. Humid with lows in the mid-70s. Southwest winds around 5 miles per hour. Chance of rain 70%. Saturday, mostly sunny with a chance of showers and thunderstorms in the morning, then showers with thunderstorms likely in the afternoon. Humid with highs in the mid-80s. Southwest winds 5 to 10 miles per hour. Chance of rain 90%. Saturday night, mostly cloudy with a chance of showers. Thunderstorms likely, mainly in the evening. Humid with lows in the lower 70s. Southwest winds around 5 miles per hour. Chance of rain 70%. Sunday, showers. A slight chance of thunderstorms in the morning, then thunderstorms in the afternoon. Humid with highs in the mid-80s. Southwest winds 5 to 10 miles per hour. Chance of rain near 100%. Sunday night, showers with thunderstorms likely in the evening, then showers likely with a chance of thunderstorms after midnight. Lows in the lower 70s. Chance of rain near 100%. Monday, showers. A chance of thunderstorms in the morning, then thunderstorms in the afternoon. Highs in the mid-80s. Chance of rain 90%. Monday night, mostly cloudy in the evening.

been becoming partly cloudy. A slight chance of thunderstorms. Showers, mainly in the evening. Lows in the lower 70s. Chance of rain 80%. Tuesday and Tuesday night, partly cloudy. Showers and thunderstorms likely. Highs around 90. Lows in the lower 70s. Chance of rain 70%. Wednesday and Wednesday night, partly cloudy. A chance of showers and thunderstorms. Highs in the lower 90s. Lows in the mid 70s. Chance of rain 50%. Thursday, mostly sunny. A slight chance of showers and thunderstorms in the morning, then a chance of showers and thunderstorms in the afternoon. Highs in the lower 90s. Chance of rain 40%. Heat index values up to 105. The Tallahassee climate summary for yesterday, July 30th, 2026. Yesterday's high temperature was 97 degrees. This high was 5 degrees above the normal high of 92. Yesterday's low temperature was 76 degrees. This low was 3 degrees above the normal low of 73. 0.23 inches of precipitation fell yesterday, which brings the monthly total to 6.13 inches. This is 0.75 inches below the normal amount of 6.88 inches for July. The total precipitation for the year now stands at 23.52 inches, which is 11.94 inches below normal. The normal high temperature for today is 92 degrees, and the normal low is 73. The record high for today is 101, which last occurred in 1999, and the record low is 63, which occurred in 1896. Sunrise today is at 6:55 a.m. and sunset is at 8:32 p.m. The Tropical Weather Outlook. For the North Atlantic, Caribbean Sea, and the Gulf of America, tropical cyclone formation is not expected during the next 7 days. The Surf Zone Forecast General Outlook. Onshore flow today at around 10 miles an hour will create a high risk for rip currents today along west-facing beaches, mainly in Gulf County. Surf heights are expected to increase for the weekend into early next week. Pay attention to the beach flags and follow the advice of beach safety officials. Based on communication with area beach officials, the following flags are flying at area beaches: Walton, Yellow Bay, Yellow State Park Gulf Beaches, Red West Facing Gulf Beaches, Red South Facing Gulf Beaches, Yellow Franklin, Yellow. A special marine warning remains in effect until 1:15 p.m. Eastern Daylight Time. For the following areas: coastal waters from Suwannee River to Keaton Beach out 20 nautical miles, waters from Suwannee River to Apalachicola, Florida from 20 to 60 nautical miles at 12:38 p.m. Eastern Daylight Time. Severe thunderstorms capable of producing waterspouts were located along a line extending from 13 nautical miles north of Suwannee River to 27 nautical miles southwest of Cedar Key, moving southeast at 20 knots. Hazard: waterspouts, wind gusts 34 knots or greater, and small hail. Source: radar indicated. Impact: waterspouts can quickly form and capsize boats, damage vessels, and create suddenly higher waves. Make sure all on board are in a secure location and wearing life jackets. Expect wind gusts in excess of 34 knots, suddenly higher waves, frequent lightning, and heavy downpours. Make sure all on board are wearing life jackets. Locations impacted include Horseshoe Beach and Suwannee River. Move to safe harbor until hazardous weather passes. Tide information for Friday, July 31, 2026. St. Marks River entrance. High 4:22 a.m., low 9:51 a.m., high 3:48 p.m., low 10:30 p.m. Apalachicola. Low 12:13 a.m., high 6:58 a.m., low 11:50 a.m., high 4:57 p.m. St. Andrews Bay at Panama City. High 11:40 a.m., low 8:53 p.m. Note that the times of high and low tide are 3 minutes earlier at Shell Point than at the St. Marks River entrance. The average water temperature at Apalachicola was 87.8 degrees. Sunrise and sunset in Tallahassee. July 31, 2026, sunrise 6:55 a.m. Eastern Daylight Time, sunset 8:32 p.m. Eastern Daylight Time. 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The current time is 1:07 p.m. Eastern Daylight Time.

These are the 1 p.m. Eastern Daylight Time conditions. At the Tallahassee Airport, it was partly sunny. The temperature was 91 degrees. The wind was west at 8 miles an hour. The report from Florida State University was not available. At Apalachicola, it was partly sunny. The temperature was 89 degrees. The wind was west at 8 miles an hour. At Panama City Northwest, it was mostly sunny. The temperature was 90 degrees. The wind was west at 9 miles an hour. At Dothan, it was sunny. The temperature was 89 degrees. The wind was northwest at 7 miles an hour. At Albany, it was sunny. The temperature was 90 degrees. The wind was west at 5 miles an hour. At Valdosta, it was mostly sunny. The temperature was 90 degrees. The wind was west at 6 miles an hour. Over the marine area, at the buoy south of Apalachicola, winds were southwest at 10 knots. At the buoy south of Panama City, winds were west at 14 knots. At the buoy south of Pensacola, winds were west at 14 knots. The forecast for the local area. Today, partly sunny. A slight chance of showers this morning, then showers and thunderstorms likely this afternoon. Highs in the lower 90s. West winds 5 to 10 miles per hour. Chance of rain 70%. Heat index values up to 107. Tonight, mostly cloudy. Showers and thunderstorms likely, mainly in the evening. Humid with lows in the mid-70s. Southwest winds around 5 miles per hour. Chance of rain 70%. Saturday, mostly sunny with a chance of showers and thunderstorms in the morning, then showers with thunderstorms likely in the afternoon. Humid with highs in the mid-80s. Southwest winds 5 to 10 miles per hour. Chance of rain 90%. Saturday night, mostly cloudy with a chance of showers. Thunderstorms likely, mainly in the evening. Humid with lows in the lower 70s. Southwest winds around 5 miles per hour. Chance of rain 70%. Sunday, showers. A slight chance of thunderstorms in the morning, then thunderstorms in the afternoon. Humid with highs in the mid-80s. Southwest winds 5 to 10 miles per hour. Chance of rain near 100%. Sunday night, showers with thunderstorms likely in the evening, then showers likely with a chance of thunderstorms after midnight. Lows in the lower 70s. Chance of rain near 100%. Monday, showers. A chance of thunderstorms in the morning, then thunderstorms in the afternoon. Highs in the mid-80s. Chance of rain 90%. Monday night, mostly cloudy in the evening, then becoming partly cloudy. A slight chance of thunderstorms. Showers, mainly in the evening. Lows in the lower 70s. Chance of rain 80%. Tuesday and Tuesday night, partly cloudy. Showers and thunderstorms likely. Highs around 90. Lows in the lower 70s. Chance of rain 70%. Wednesday and Wednesday night, partly cloudy. A chance of showers and thunderstorms. Highs in the lower 90s. Lows in the mid-70s. Chance of rain 50%. Thursday, mostly sunny. A slight chance of showers and thunderstorms in the morning, then a chance of showers and thunderstorms in the afternoon. Highs in the lower 90s. Chance of rain 40%. Heat index values up to 105. The coastal waters forecast for the following: coastal waters from Okaloosa, Walton County line to Mexico Beach out to 20 nautical miles, coastal waters from Mexico Beach to Apalachicola out to 20 nautical miles, waters from Okaloosa, Walton County line to Mexico Beach 20 to 60 nautical miles, and waters from Mexico Beach to Apalachicola 20 to 60 nautical miles. Rest of today, west winds 10 to 15 knots. Seas 2 to 3 feet. Wave detail, west 2 feet at 5 seconds. Protected waters a moderate chop. A chance of thunderstorms. Showers likely late this morning, then a chance of showers this afternoon. Tonight, west winds 10 to 15 knots with gusts up to 20 knots. Seas 2 to 3 feet. Wave detail, west 3 feet at 5 seconds. Protected waters a moderate chop. A chance of showers and thunderstorms. Saturday, west winds around 50 knots with gusts up to 20 knots. Seas 2 to 3 feet. Wave detail, west 3 feet at 5 seconds. Protected waters a moderate chop. A chance of thunderstorms. A chance of showers in the morning, then showers likely in the afternoon.

Saturday night, southwest winds 15 to 20 knots. Seas 3 to 4 feet. Wave detail, west 4 feet at 5 seconds. Protected waters choppy. A slight chance of showers and thunderstorms in the evening, then showers likely with a chance of thunderstorms after midnight. Sunday, southwest winds 15 to 20 knots with gusts up to 25 knots. Seas 3 to 5 feet, occasionally to 6 feet. Wave detail, west 4 feet at 6 seconds. Protected waters choppy. Showers with thunderstorms likely. Sunday night, southwest winds 15 to 20 knots with gusts up to 25 knots. Seas 4 to 5 feet, occasionally to 6 feet. Wave detail, southwest 5 feet at 6 seconds. Protected waters choppy. Showers with a chance of thunderstorms. Monday, southwest winds 15 to 20 knots. Seas 3 to 4 feet. Protected waters choppy. Thunderstorms likely. Showers, mainly in the morning. Monday night, southwest winds 10 to 15 knots. Seas 2 to 4 feet. Protected waters a moderate chop. A chance of showers and thunderstorms. Tuesday, southwest winds 5 to 10 knots. Seas around 2 feet. Protected waters a light chop. A chance of showers and thunderstorms. Tuesday night, southwest winds 5 to 10 knots. Seas around 2 feet. Protected waters a light chop. Winds and waves higher and near thunderstorms. The coastal waters forecast for the following waters from Suwannee River to Apalachicola, Florida, extending from 20 to 60 nautical miles. Rest of today, west winds 10 to 15 knots. Seas around 2 feet. Wave detail, west 2 feet at 5 seconds. Protected waters a moderate chop. A chance of showers and thunderstorms. Tonight, west winds 10 to 15 knots. Seas around 2 feet. Wave detail, west 2 feet at 5 seconds. Protected waters a moderate chop. A chance of showers and thunderstorms. Saturday, west winds 10 to 15 knots. Seas 2 to 3 feet. Wave detail, west 2 feet at 5 seconds. Protected waters a moderate chop. Showers likely with a chance of thunderstorms. Saturday night, southwest winds 10 to 15 knots with gusts up to 20 knots. Seas 2 to 3 feet. Wave detail, west 3 feet at 5 seconds. Protected waters a moderate chop. A chance of thunderstorms. A chance of showers in the evening, then showers after midnight. Sunday, southwest winds 15 to 20 knots with gusts up to 25 knots. Seas 2 to 4 feet. Wave detail, southwest 4 feet at 5 seconds. Protected waters choppy. Showers. Thunderstorms likely, mainly in the morning. Sunday night, southwest winds 15 to 20 knots with gusts up to 25 knots. Seas 2 to 4 feet. Wave detail, southwest 4 feet at 5 seconds. Protected waters choppy. Showers with thunderstorms likely. Monday, southwest winds around 15 knots. Seas 2 to 4 feet. Protected waters a moderate chop. Showers with thunderstorms likely. Monday night, southwest winds 10 to 15 knots, diminishing to 5 to 10 knots after midnight. Seas 2 to 3 feet. Protected waters a moderate chop. Showers likely with a chance of thunderstorms. Tuesday, southwest winds 5 to 10 knots. Seas around 2 feet. Protected waters a light chop. A chance of thunderstorms. Showers likely, mainly in the morning. Tuesday night, southwest winds around 5 knots. Seas around 2 feet in the evening, then 1 foot or less. Protected waters smooth, a slight chance of showers and thunderstorms. Winds and waves higher and near thunderstorms. The coastal waters forecast for the following St. Andrews Bay waterways. Rest of today, southwest winds 5 to 10 knots. Protected waters a light chop. A chance of showers and thunderstorms. Tonight, west winds 5 to 10 knots. Protected waters a light chop. A chance of showers and thunderstorms. Saturday, west winds 5 to 10 knots. Protected waters a light chop. Showers with thunderstorms likely. Saturday night, southwest winds around 10 knots. Protected waters a light chop. A chance of thunderstorms. A chance of showers in the evening, then showers likely after midnight. Sunday, southwest winds

10 to 15 knots. Protected water is a moderate chop. Showers. A chance of thunderstorms in the morning, then thunderstorms in the afternoon. Sunday night, southwest winds 10 to 15 knots. Protected water is a moderate chop. Showers with a chance of thunderstorms. Monday, southwest winds 10 to 15 knots. Protected water is a moderate chop. A chance of thunderstorms. Showers. Monday night, southwest winds 5 to 10 knots. Protected water is a light chop. A chance of showers and thunderstorms, mainly in the evening. Tuesday, southwest winds 5 to 10 knots. Protected water is a light chop. A chance of showers and thunderstorms. Tuesday night, southwest winds 5 to 10 knots, diminishing to around 5 knots after midnight. Protected water is a light chop. A slight chance of showers and thunderstorms in the evening. Winds and waves higher in and near thunderstorms. The Tropical Weather Outlook. For the North Atlantic, Caribbean Sea, and the Gulf of America, tropical cyclone formation is not expected during the next 7 days. The Surf Zone Forecast General Outlook. Onshore flow today at around 10 miles an hour will create a high risk for rip currents today along west-facing beaches, mainly in Gulf County. Surf heights are expected to increase for the weekend into early next week. Pay attention to the beach flags and follow the advice of beach safety officials. Based on communication with area beach officials, the following flags are flying at area beaches: Walton, Yellow Bay, Yellow State Park Gulf Beaches, Red West Facing Gulf Beaches, Red South Facing Gulf Beaches, Yellow Franklin, Yellow. Tide information for Friday, July 31, 2026. St. Mark's River Entrance. High 4:22 a.m., low 9:51 a.m., high 3:48 p.m., low 10:30 p.m. Apalachicola. Low 12:13 a.m., high 6:58 a.m., low 11:50 a.m., high 4:57 p.m. St. Andrews Bay of Panama City. High 11:40 a.m., low 8:53 p.m. Note that the times of high and low tide are 3 minutes earlier at Shell Point than at the St. Mark's River entrance. The average water temperature at Apalachicola was 87.8 degrees. Sunrise and sunset in Tallahassee. July 31, 2026. Sunrise 6:55 a.m. Eastern Daylight Time, sunset 8:32 p.m. Eastern Daylight Time. 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The latest weather and forecast information can also be accessed by calling our automated forecast line at 850-942-8851. The current time is 1:20 p.m. Eastern Daylight Time. These are the 1 p.m. Eastern Daylight Time conditions. At the Tallahassee Airport, it was partly sunny. The temperature was 91 degrees. The wind was west at 8 miles an hour. At Florida State University, the temperature was 91 degrees. The wind was west at 7 miles an hour. At Apalachicola, it was partly sunny. The temperature was 89 degrees. The wind was west at 8 miles an hour. At Panama City Northwest, it was mostly sunny. The temperature was 90 degrees. The wind was west at 9 miles an hour. At Dothan, it was sunny. The temperature was 89 degrees. The wind was northwest at 7 miles an hour. At Albany, it was mostly sunny. The temperature was 90 degrees. The wind was west at 5 miles an hour. At Valdosta, it was sunny. The temperature was 90 degrees. The wind was west at 6 miles an hour. Over the marine area, at the buoy south of Apalachicola, winds were southwest at 10 knots and seas were 3 feet. At the buoy south of Panama City, winds were west at 14 knots and seas were 3 feet. At the buoy south of Pensacola, winds were west at 14 knots and seas were 2 feet. The forecast for the local area. Today, partly sunny. A slight chance of showers this morning, then showers and thunderstorms likely this afternoon. Highs in the lower 90s. West winds 5 to 10 miles per hour. Chance of rain 70%. Heat index values up to 107. Tonight, mostly cloudy. Showers and thunderstorms likely, mainly in the evening. Humid with lows in the mid-70s. Southwest winds around 5 miles per hour. Chance of rain 70%. Saturday, mostly sunny with a chance of showers and thunderstorms in the morning.

morning, then showers with thunderstorms likely in the afternoon. Humid with highs in the mid-80s. Southwest winds 5 to 10 miles per hour. Chance of rain 90%. Saturday night, mostly cloudy with a chance of showers. Thunderstorms likely, mainly in the evening. Humid with lows in the lower 70s. Southwest winds around 5 miles per hour. Chance of rain 70%. Sunday, showers. A slight chance of thunderstorms in the morning, then thunderstorms in the afternoon. Humid with highs in the mid-80s. Southwest winds 5 to 10 miles per hour. Chance of rain near 100%. Sunday night, showers with thunderstorms likely in the evening, then showers likely with a chance of thunderstorms after midnight. Lows in the lower 70s. Chance of rain near 100%. Monday, showers. A chance of thunderstorms in the morning, then thunderstorms in the afternoon. Highs in the mid-80s. Chance of rain 90%. Monday night, mostly cloudy in the evening, then becoming partly cloudy. A slight chance of thunderstorms. Showers, mainly in the evening. Lows in the lower 70s. Chance of rain 80%. Tuesday and Tuesday night, partly cloudy. Showers and thunderstorms likely. Highs around 90. Lows in the lower 70s. Chance of rain 70%. Wednesday and Wednesday night, partly cloudy. A chance of showers and thunderstorms. Highs in the lower 90s. Lows in the mid 70s. Chance of rain 50%. Thursday, mostly sunny. A slight chance of showers and thunderstorms in the morning, then a chance of showers and thunderstorms in the afternoon. Highs in the lower 90s. Chance of rain 40%. Heat index values up to 105. The coastal waters forecast for the following: coastal waters from Okaloosa Walton County line to Mexico Beach out to 20 nautical miles, coastal waters from Mexico Beach to Apalachicola out to 20 nautical miles, waters from Okaloosa Walton County line to Mexico Beach 20 to 60 nautical miles, and waters from Mexico Beach to Apalachicola 20 to 60 nautical miles. Rest of today, west winds 10 to 15 knots. Seas 2 to 3 feet. Wave detail, west 2 feet at 5 seconds. Protected waters a moderate chop. A chance of thunderstorms. Showers likely late this morning, then a chance of showers this afternoon. Tonight, west winds 10 to 15 knots with gusts up to 20 knots. Seas 2 to 3 feet. Wave detail, west 3 feet at 5 seconds. Protected waters a moderate chop. A chance of showers and thunderstorms. Saturday, west winds around 15 knots with gusts up to 20 knots. Seas 2 to 3 feet. Wave detail, west 3 feet at 5 seconds. Protected waters a moderate chop. A chance of thunderstorms. A chance of showers in the morning, then showers likely in the afternoon. Saturday night, southwest winds 15 to 20 knots. Seas 3 to 4 feet. Wave detail, west 4 feet at 5 seconds. Protected waters choppy. A slight chance of showers and thunderstorms in the evening, then showers likely with a chance of thunderstorms after midnight. Sunday, southwest winds 15 to 20 knots with gusts up to 25 knots. Seas 3 to 5 feet, occasionally to 6 feet. Wave detail, west 4 feet at 6 seconds. Protected waters choppy. Showers with thunderstorms likely. Sunday night, southwest winds 15 to 20 knots with gusts up to 25 knots. Seas 4 to 5 feet, occasionally to 6 feet. Wave detail, southwest 5 feet at 6 seconds. Protected waters choppy. Showers with a chance of thunderstorms. Monday, southwest winds 15 to 20 knots. Seas 3 to 4 feet. Protected waters choppy. Thunderstorms likely. Showers, mainly in the morning. Monday night, southwest winds 10 to 15 knots. Seas 2 to 4 feet. Protected waters a moderate chop. A chance of showers and thunderstorms. Tuesday, southwest winds 5 to 10 knots. Seas around 2 feet. Protected waters a light chop. A chance of showers and thunderstorms. Tuesday night, southwest winds 5 to 10 knots. Seas around 2 feet. Protected waters a light chop. Winds and waves higher and near thunderstorms. The coastal waters forecast for the following: waters from Suwannee River to Apalachicola, Florida, extending from 20 to 60 nautical miles.
Rest of today, west winds 10 to 15 knots.

frequency is around 2 feet. Wave detail, west 2 feet at 5 seconds. Protected water is a moderate chop. A chance of showers and thunderstorms. Tonight, west winds 10 to 15 knots. Seas around 2 feet. Wave detail, west 2 feet at 5 seconds. Protected water is a moderate chop. A chance of showers and thunderstorms. Saturday, west winds 10 to 15 knots. Seas 2 to 3 feet. Wave detail, west 2 feet at 5 seconds. Protected water is a moderate chop. Showers likely with a chance of thunderstorms. Saturday night, southwest winds 10 to 15 knots with gusts up to 20 knots. Seas 2 to 3 feet. Wave detail, west 3 feet at 5 seconds. Protected water is a moderate chop. A chance of thunderstorms. A chance of showers in the evening, then showers after midnight. Sunday, southwest winds 15 to 20 knots with gusts up to 25 knots. Seas 2 to 4 feet. Wave detail, southwest 4 feet at 5 seconds. Protected water is choppy. Showers. Thunderstorms likely, mainly in the morning. Sunday night, southwest winds 15 to 20 knots with gusts up to 25 knots. Seas 2 to 4 feet. Wave detail, southwest 4 feet at 5 seconds. Protected water is choppy. Showers with thunderstorms likely. Monday, southwest winds around 15 knots. Seas 2 to 4 feet. Protected water is a moderate chop. Showers with thunderstorms likely. Monday night, southwest winds 10 to 15 knots, diminishing to 5 to 10 knots after midnight. Seas 2 to 3 feet. Protected water is a moderate chop. Showers likely with a chance of thunderstorms. Tuesday, southwest winds 5 to 10 knots. Seas around 2 feet. Protected water is a light chop. A chance of thunderstorms. Showers likely, mainly in the morning. Tuesday night, southwest winds around 5 knots. Seas around 2 feet in the evening, then 1 foot or less. Protected water is smooth, a slight chance of showers and thunderstorms. Winds and waves higher and near thunderstorms. The coastal waters forecast for the following St. Andrews Bay waterways. Rest of today, southwest winds 5 to 10 knots. Protected water is a light chop. A chance of showers and thunderstorms. Tonight, west winds 5 to 10 knots. Protected water is a light chop. A chance of showers and thunderstorms. Saturday, west winds 5 to 10 knots. Protected water is a light chop. Showers with thunderstorms likely. Saturday night, southwest winds around 10 knots. Protected water is a light chop. A chance of thunderstorms. A chance of showers in the evening, then showers likely after midnight. Sunday, southwest winds 10 to 15 knots. Protected water is a moderate chop. Showers. A chance of thunderstorms in the morning, then thunderstorms in the afternoon. Sunday night, southwest winds 10 to 15 knots. Protected water is a moderate chop. Showers with a chance of thunderstorms. Monday, southwest winds 10 to 15 knots. Protected water is a moderate chop. A chance of thunderstorms. Showers. Monday night, southwest winds 5 to 10 knots. Protected water is a light chop. A chance of showers and thunderstorms, mainly in the evening. Tuesday, southwest winds 5 to 10 knots. Protected water is a light chop. A chance of showers and thunderstorms. Tuesday night, southwest winds 5 to 10 knots, diminishing to around 5 knots after midnight. Protected water is a light chop. A slight chance of showers and thunderstorms in the evening. Winds and waves higher and near thunderstorms. The Tallahassee climate summary for yesterday, July 30th, 2026. Yesterday's high temperature was 97 degrees. This high was 5 degrees above the normal high of 92. Yesterday's low temperature was 76 degrees. This low was 3 degrees above the normal low of 73. 0.23 inches of precipitation fell yesterday, which brings the monthly total to 6.13 inches. This is 0.75 inches below the normal amount of 6.88 inches for July. The total precipitation for the year now stands at 23.52 inches, which is 11.94 inches below normal. The normal high temperature for today is 92 degrees, and the normal low is 73.
The record high for today is 101, which last occurred in 1999, and the record low is 63, which occurred in 1896. Sunrise today is at 6:55 a.m. and sunset is at 8:32 p.m. The Tropical Weather Outlook. For the North Atlantic, Caribbean Sea, and the Gulf of America, tropical cyclone formation is not expected during the next 7 days. The Surf Zone Forecast General Outlook. Onshore flow today at around 10 miles an hour will create a high risk for rip currents today along west-facing beaches, mainly in Gulf County. Surf heights are expected to increase for the weekend into early next week. Pay attention to the beach flags and follow the advice of beach safety officials. Based on communication with area beach officials, the following flags are flying at area beaches: Walton, Yellow Bay, Yellow State Park Gulf Beaches, Red West Facing Gulf Beaches, Red South Facing Gulf Beaches, Yellow Franklin, Yellow. Tide information for Friday, July 31, 2026. 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High 4:22 a.m., low 9:51 a.m., high 3:48 p.m. Tide information for Friday, July 31, 2026. 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High 4:22 a.m., low 9:51 a.m., high 3:48 p.m., low 10:30 p.m. Apalachicola. Low 12:13 a.m., high 6:58 a.m., low 11:50 a.m., high 4:57 p.m. St. Andrew's Bay at Panama City. High 11:40 a.m., low 8:53 p.m. Note that the times of high and low tide are 3 minutes earlier at Shell Point than at the St. Mark's River entrance. The average water temperature at Apalachicola was 87.8 degrees. Sunrise and sunset in Tallahassee. July 31, 2026, sunrise 6:55 a.m. Eastern Daylight Time, sunset 8:32 p.m. Eastern Daylight Time. 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The latest weather and forecast information can also be accessed by calling our automated forecast line at 850-942-8851. The current time is 1:34 p.m. Eastern Daylight Time. These are the 1 p.m. Eastern Daylight Time conditions. At the Tallahassee Airport, it was partly sunny. The temperature was 91 degrees. The wind was west at 8 miles an hour. At Florida State University, the temperature was 91 degrees. The wind was west at 7 miles an hour. At Apalachicola, it was partly sunny. The temperature was 89 degrees. The wind was west at 8 miles an hour. At Panama City Northwest, it was mostly sunny. The temperature was 90 degrees. The wind was west at 9 miles an hour. At Dothan, it was sunny. The temperature was 89 degrees. The wind was northwest at 7 miles an hour. At Albany, it was mostly sunny. The temperature was 90 degrees. The wind was west at 5 miles an hour. At Valdosta, it was sunny. The temperature was 90 degrees. The wind was west at 6 miles an hour. Over the marine area, at the buoy south of Apalachicola, winds were southwest at 10 knots and seas were 3 feet. At the buoy south of Panama City, winds were west at 14 knots and seas were 3 feet. At the buoy south of Pensacola, winds were west at 14 knots and seas were 2 feet. The forecast for the local area. Today, partly sunny. A slight chance of showers this morning, then showers and thunderstorms likely this afternoon. Highs in the lower 90s. West winds 5 to 10 miles per hour. Chance of rain 70%. Heat index values up to 107. Tonight, mostly cloudy. Showers and thunderstorms likely, mainly in the evening. Humid with lows in the mid-70s. Southwest winds around 5 miles per hour. Chance of rain 70%. Saturday, mostly sunny with a chance of showers and thunderstorms in the morning, then showers with thunderstorms likely in the afternoon. Humid with highs in the mid-80s. Southwest winds 5 to 10 miles per hour. Chance of rain 90%. Saturday night, mostly cloudy with a chance of showers. Thunderstorms likely, mainly in the evening. Humid with lows in the lower 70s. Southwest winds around 5 miles per hour. Chance of rain 70%. Sunday, showers. A slight chance of thunderstorms in the morning, then thunderstorms in the afternoon. Humid with highs in the mid-80s.
southwest winds 5 to 10 miles per hour.

chance of rain near 100%. Sunday night, showers with thunderstorms likely in the evening, then showers likely with a chance of thunderstorms after midnight. Lows in the lower 70s. Chance of rain near 100%. Monday, showers. A chance of thunderstorms in the morning, then thunderstorms in the afternoon. Highs in the mid-80s. Chance of rain 90%. Monday night, mostly cloudy in the evening, then becoming partly cloudy. A slight chance of thunderstorms. Showers, mainly in the evening. Lows in the lower 70s. Chance of rain 80%. Tuesday and Tuesday night, partly cloudy. Showers and thunderstorms likely. Highs around 90. Lows in the lower 70s. Chance of rain 70%. Wednesday and Wednesday night, partly cloudy. A chance of showers and thunderstorms. Highs in the lower 90s. Lows in the mid-70s. Chance of rain 50%. Thursday, mostly sunny. A slight chance of showers and thunderstorms in the morning, then a chance of showers and thunderstorms in the afternoon. Highs in the lower 90s. Chance of rain 40%. Heat index values up to 105. The coastal waters forecast for the following: coastal waters from Okaloosa, Walton County line to Mexico Beach out to 20 nautical miles, coastal waters from Mexico Beach to Apalachicola out to 20 nautical miles, waters from Okaloosa, Walton County line to Mexico Beach 20 to 60 nautical miles, and waters from Mexico Beach to Apalachicola 20 to 60 nautical miles. Rest of today, west winds 10 to 15 knots. Seas 2 to 3 feet. Wave detail, west 2 feet at 5 seconds. Protected waters a moderate chop. A chance of thunderstorms. Showers likely late this morning, then a chance of showers this afternoon. Tonight, west winds 10 to 15 knots with gusts up to 20 knots. Seas 2 to 3 feet. Wave detail, west 3 feet at 5 seconds. Protected waters a moderate chop. A chance of showers and thunderstorms. Saturday, west winds around 50 knots with gusts up to 20 knots. Seas 2 to 3 feet. Wave detail, west 3 feet at 5 seconds. Protected waters a moderate chop. A chance of thunderstorms. A chance of showers in the morning, then showers likely in the afternoon. Saturday night, southwest winds 15 to 20 knots. Seas 3 to 4 feet. Wave detail, west 4 feet at 5 seconds. Protected waters choppy. A slight chance of showers and thunderstorms in the evening, then showers likely with a chance of thunderstorms after midnight. Sunday, southwest winds 15 to 20 knots with gusts up to 25 knots. Seas 3 to 5 feet, occasionally to 6 feet. Wave detail, west 4 feet at 6 seconds. Protected waters choppy. Showers with thunderstorms likely. Sunday night, southwest winds 15 to 20 knots with gusts up to 25 knots. Seas 4 to 5 feet, occasionally to 6 feet. Wave detail, southwest 5 feet at 6 seconds. Protected waters choppy. Showers with a chance of thunderstorms. Monday, southwest winds 15 to 20 knots. Seas 3 to 4 feet. Protected waters choppy. Thunderstorms likely. Showers, mainly in the morning. Monday night, southwest winds 10 to 15 knots. Seas 2 to 4 feet. Protected waters a moderate chop. A chance of showers and thunderstorms. Tuesday, southwest winds 5 to 10 knots. Seas around 2 feet. Protected waters a light chop. A chance of showers and thunderstorms. Tuesday night, southwest winds 5 to 10 knots. Seas around 2 feet. Protected waters a light chop. Winds and waves higher and near thunderstorms. The coastal waters forecast for the following: waters from Suwannee River to Apalachicola, Florida, extending from 20 to 60 nautical miles. Rest of today, west winds 10 to 15 knots. Seas around 2 feet. Wave detail, west 2 feet at 5 seconds. Protected waters a moderate chop. A chance of showers and thunderstorms. Tonight, west winds 10 to 15 knots. Seas around 2 feet. Wave detail, west 2 feet at 5 seconds. Protected waters a moderate chop. A chance of showers and thunderstorms. Saturday, west winds 10 to 15 knots. Seas 2 to 3 feet. Wave detail, west 2 feet at 5 seconds. Protected waters a moderate chop. Showers likely with a chance of thunderstorms.

winds around 50 knots. Seas 2 to 4 feet. Protected waters a moderate chop. Showers with thunderstorms likely. Monday night, southwest winds 10 to 15 knots, diminishing to 5 to 10 knots after midnight. Seas 2 to 3 feet. Protected waters a moderate chop. Showers likely with a chance of thunderstorms. Tuesday, southwest winds 5 to 10 knots. Seas around 2 feet. Protected waters a light chop. A chance of thunderstorms. Showers likely, mainly in the morning. Tuesday night, southwest winds around 5 knots. Seas around 2 feet in the evening, then 1 foot or less. Protected waters smooth, a slight chance of showers and thunderstorms. Winds and waves higher in and near thunderstorms. The coastal waters forecast for the following St. Andrews Bay waterways. Rest of today, southwest winds 5 to 10 knots. Protected waters a light chop. A chance of showers and thunderstorms. Tonight, west winds 5 to 10 knots. Protected waters a light chop. A chance of showers and thunderstorms. Saturday, west winds 5 to 10 knots. Protected waters a light chop. Showers with thunderstorms likely. Saturday night, southwest winds around 10 knots. Protected waters a light chop. A chance of thunderstorms. A chance of showers in the evening, then showers likely after midnight. Sunday, southwest winds 10 to 15 knots. Protected waters a moderate chop. Showers. A chance of thunderstorms in the morning, then thunderstorms in the afternoon. Sunday night, southwest winds 10 to 15 knots. Protected waters a moderate chop. Showers with a chance of thunderstorms. Monday, southwest winds 10 to 15 knots. Protected waters a moderate chop. A chance of thunderstorms. Showers. Monday night, southwest winds 5 to 10 knots. Protected waters a light chop. A chance of showers and thunderstorms, mainly in the evening. Tuesday, southwest winds 5 to 10 knots. Protected waters a light chop. A chance of showers and thunderstorms. Tuesday night, southwest winds 5 to 10 knots, diminishing to around 5 knots after midnight. Protected waters a light chop. A slight chance of showers and thunderstorms in the evening. Winds and waves higher in and near thunderstorms. The Tropical Weather Outlook. For the North Atlantic, Caribbean Sea, and the Gulf of America, tropical cyclone formation is not expected during the next 7 days. The surf zone forecast general outlook. Onshore flow today at around 10 miles an hour will create a high risk for rip currents today along west-facing beaches, mainly in Gulf County. Surf heights are expected to increase for the weekend into early next week. Pay attention to the beach flags and follow the advice of beach safety officials. Based on communication with area beach officials, the following flags are flying at area beaches: Walton, Yellow Bay, Yellow State Park Gulf Beaches, Red West Facing Gulf Beaches, Red South Facing Gulf Beaches, Yellow Franklin, Yellow. Tide information for Friday, July 31, 2026. St. Marks River Entrance. High 4:22 a.m., low 9:51 a.m., high 3:48 p.m., low 10:30 p.m. Apalachicola. Low 12:13 a.m., high 6:58 a.m., low 11:50 a.m., high 4:57 p.m. St. Andrews Bay at Panama City. High 11:40 a.m., low 8:53 p.m. Note that the times of high and low tide are 3 minutes earlier at Shell Point than at the St. Marks River entrance. The average water temperature at Apalachicola was 87.8 degrees. Sunrise and sunset in Tallahassee. July 31, 2026. Sunrise 6:55 a.m. Eastern Daylight Time, sunset 8:32 p.m. Eastern Daylight Time. 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This broadcast originates from your National Weather Service office in Tallahassee, Florida. The latest weather and forecast information can also be accessed by calling our automated forecast line at 850-942-8851. The current time is 1:47 p.m. Eastern Daylight Time. These are the 1 p.m. Eastern Daylight Time conditions. At the Tallahassee Airport, it was partly sunny. The temperature was 91 degrees. The wind was west at 8 miles an hour. At Florida State University, the temperature was 91 degrees. The wind was west at 7 miles an hour. At Appalachian

Pensacola, it was partly sunny. The temperature was 89 degrees. The wind was west at 8 miles an hour. At Panama City Northwest, it was mostly sunny. The temperature was 90 degrees. The wind was west at 9 miles an hour. At Dothan, it was sunny. The temperature was 89 degrees. The wind was northwest at 7 miles an hour. At Albany, it was mostly sunny. The temperature was 90 degrees. The wind was west at 5 miles an hour. At Valdosta, it was sunny. The temperature was 90 degrees. The wind was west at 6 miles an hour. Over the marine area, at the buoy south of Apalachicola, winds were southwest at 10 knots and seas were 3 feet. At the buoy south of Panama City, winds were west at 14 knots and seas were 3 feet. At the buoy south of Pensacola, winds were west at 14 knots and seas were 2 feet. The forecast for the local area. Today, partly sunny. A slight chance of showers this morning, then showers and thunderstorms likely this afternoon. Highs in the lower 90s. West winds 5 to 10 miles per hour. Chance of rain 70%. Heat index values up to 107. Tonight, mostly cloudy. Showers and thunderstorms likely, mainly in the evening. Humid with lows in the mid-70s. Southwest winds around 5 miles per hour. Chance of rain 70%. Saturday, mostly sunny with a chance of showers and thunderstorms in the morning, then showers with thunderstorms likely in the afternoon. Humid with highs in the mid-80s. Southwest winds 5 to 10 miles per hour. Chance of rain 90%. Saturday night, mostly cloudy with a chance of showers. Thunderstorms likely, mainly in the evening. Humid with lows in the lower 70s. Southwest winds around 5 miles per hour. Chance of rain 70%. Sunday, showers. A slight chance of thunderstorms in the morning, then thunderstorms in the afternoon. Humid with highs in the mid-80s. Southwest winds 5 to 10 miles per hour. Chance of rain near 100%. Sunday night, showers with thunderstorms likely in the evening, then showers likely with a chance of thunderstorms after midnight. Lows in the lower 70s. Chance of rain near 100%. Monday, showers. A chance of thunderstorms in the morning, then thunderstorms in the afternoon. Highs in the mid-80s. Chance of rain 90%. Monday night, mostly cloudy in the evening, then becoming partly cloudy. A slight chance of thunderstorms. Showers, mainly in the evening. Lows in the lower 70s. Chance of rain 80%. Tuesday and Tuesday night, partly cloudy. Showers and thunderstorms likely. Highs around 90. Lows in the lower 70s. Chance of rain 70%. Wednesday and Wednesday night, partly cloudy. A chance of showers and thunderstorms. Highs in the lower 90s. Lows in the mid-70s. Chance of rain 50%. Thursday, mostly sunny. A slight chance of showers and thunderstorms in the morning, then a chance of showers and thunderstorms in the afternoon. Highs in the lower 90s. Chance of rain 40%. Heat index values up to 105. The coastal waters forecast for the following: coastal waters from Okaloosa, Walton County line to Mexico Beach out to 20 nautical miles, coastal waters from Mexico Beach to Apalachicola out to 20 nautical miles, waters from Okaloosa, Walton County line to Mexico Beach 20 to 60 nautical miles, and waters from Mexico Beach to Apalachicola 20 to 60 nautical miles. Rest of today, west winds 10 to 15 knots. Seas 2 to 3 feet. Wave detail, west 2 feet at 5 seconds. Protected waters a moderate chop. A chance of thunderstorms. Showers likely late this morning, then a chance of showers this afternoon. Tonight, west winds 10 to 15 knots with gusts up to 20 knots. Seas 2 to 3 feet. Wave detail, west 3 feet at 5 seconds. Protected waters a moderate chop. A chance of showers and thunderstorms. Saturday, west winds around 50 knots with gusts up to 20 knots. Seas 2 to 3 feet. Wave detail, west 3 feet at 5 seconds. Protected waters a moderate chop. A chance of thunderstorms. A chance of showers in the morning, then showers likely in the afternoon. Saturday night, southwest winds 15 to 20 knots. Seas 3 to 4 feet. Wave detail, west 4 feet at 5 seconds. Protected waters choppy. A slight chance of showers and thunderstorms.

in the evening, then showers likely with a chance of thunderstorms after midnight. Sunday, southwest winds 15 to 20 knots with gusts up to 25 knots. Seas 3 to 5 feet, occasionally to 6 feet. Wave detail, west 4 feet at 6 seconds. Protected waters choppy. Showers with thunderstorms likely. Sunday night, southwest winds 15 to 20 knots with gusts up to 25 knots. Seas 4 to 5 feet, occasionally to 6 feet. Wave detail, southwest 5 feet at 6 seconds. Protected waters choppy. Showers with a chance of thunderstorms. Monday, southwest winds 15 to 20 knots. Seas 3 to 4 feet. Protected waters choppy. Thunderstorms likely. Showers, mainly in the morning. Monday night, southwest winds 10 to 15 knots. Seas 2 to 4 feet. Protected waters a moderate chop. A chance of showers and thunderstorms. Tuesday, southwest winds 5 to 10 knots. Seas around 2 feet. Protected waters a light chop. A chance of showers and thunderstorms. Tuesday night, southwest winds 5 to 10 knots. Seas around 2 feet. Protected waters a light chop. Winds and waves higher and near thunderstorms. The coastal waters forecast for the following waters from Suwannee River to Apalachicola, Florida, extending from 20 to 60 nautical miles. Rest of today, west winds 10 to 15 knots. Seas around 2 feet. Wave detail, west 2 feet at 5 seconds. Protected waters a moderate chop. A chance of showers and thunderstorms. Tonight, west winds 10 to 15 knots. Seas around 2 feet. Wave detail, west 2 feet at 5 seconds. Protected waters a moderate chop. A chance of showers and thunderstorms. Saturday, west winds 10 to 15 knots. Seas 2 to 3 feet. Wave detail, west 2 feet at 5 seconds. Protected waters a moderate chop. Showers likely with a chance of thunderstorms. Saturday night, southwest winds 10 to 15 knots with gusts up to 20 knots. Seas 2 to 3 feet. Wave detail, west 3 feet at 5 seconds. Protected waters a moderate chop. A chance of thunderstorms. A chance of showers in the evening, then showers after midnight. Sunday, southwest winds 15 to 20 knots with gusts up to 25 knots. Seas 2 to 4 feet. Wave detail, southwest 4 feet at 5 seconds. Protected waters choppy. Showers. Thunderstorms likely, mainly in the morning. Sunday night, southwest winds 15 to 20 knots with gusts up to 25 knots. Seas 2 to 4 feet. Wave detail, southwest 4 feet at 5 seconds. Protected waters choppy. Showers with thunderstorms likely. Monday, southwest winds around 15 knots. Seas 2 to 4 feet. Protected waters a moderate chop. Showers with thunderstorms likely. Monday night, southwest winds 10 to 15 knots, diminishing to 5 to 10 knots after midnight. Seas 2 to 3 feet. Protected waters a moderate chop. Showers likely with a chance of thunderstorms. Tuesday, southwest winds 5 to 10 knots. Seas around 2 feet. Protected waters a light chop. A chance of thunderstorms. Showers likely, mainly in the morning. Tuesday night, southwest winds around 5 knots. Seas around 2 feet in the evening, then 1 foot or less. Protected waters smooth, a slight chance of showers and thunderstorms. Winds and waves higher and near thunderstorms. The coastal waters forecast for the following St. Andrews Bay waterways. Rest of today, southwest winds 5 to 10 knots. Protected waters a light chop. A chance of showers and thunderstorms. Tonight, west winds 5 to 10 knots. Protected waters a light chop. A chance of showers and thunderstorms. Saturday, west winds 5 to 10 knots. Protected waters a light chop. Showers with thunderstorms likely. Saturday night, southwest winds around 10 knots. Protected waters a light chop. A chance of thunderstorms. A chance of showers in the evening, then showers likely after midnight. Sunday, southwest winds 10 to 15 knots. Protected waters a moderate chop. Showers. A chance of thunderstorms in the morning, then thunderstorms in the afternoon. Sunday night, southwest winds 10 to 15 knots. Protected waters.

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Showers with a chance of thunderstorms. Monday, southwest winds 10 to 15 knots. Protected waters, Mod Roof Shop. A chance of thunderstorms. Showers. Monday night, southwest winds 5 to 10 knots. Protected waters, a light shop. A chance of showers and thunderstorms, mainly in the evening. Tuesday, southwest winds 5 to 10 knots. Protected waters, a light shop. A chance of showers and thunderstorms. Tuesday night, southwest winds 5 to 10 knots, diminishing to around 5 knots after midnight. Protected waters, a light shop. A slight chance of showers and thunderstorms in the evening. Winds and waves higher and near thunderstorms. The Tropical Weather Outlook. For the North Atlantic, Caribbean Sea, and the Gulf of America, tropical cyclone formation is not expected during the next 7 days. The Surf Zone Forecast General Outlook. Onshore flow today at around 10 miles an hour will create a high risk for rip currents today along west-facing beaches, mainly in Gulf County. Surf heights are expected to increase for the weekend into early next week. Pay attention to the beach flags and follow the advice of beach safety officials. Based on communication with area beach officials, the following flags are flying at area beaches: Walton, Yellow Bay, Yellow State Park Gulf Beaches, Red West Facing Gulf Beaches, Red South Facing Gulf Beaches, Yellow Franklin, Yellow. Tide information for Friday, July 31, 2026. St. Mark's River Entrance. High 4:22 a.m., low 9:51 a.m., high 3:48 p.m., low 10:30 p.m. Apalachicola. Low 12:13 a.m., high 6:58 a.m., low 11:50 a.m., high 4:57 p.m. St. Andrews Bay at Panama City. High 11:40 a.m., low 8:53 p.m. Note that the times of high and low tide are 3 minutes earlier at Shell Point than at the St. Mark's River entrance. The average water temperature at Apalachicola was 87.8 degrees. Sunrise and sunset in Tallahassee. July 31, 2026. Sunrise 6:55 a.m. Eastern Daylight Time, sunset 8:32 p.m. Eastern Daylight Time. 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This broadcast originates from your National Weather Service office in Tallahassee, Florida. The latest weather and forecast information can also be accessed by calling our automated forecast line at 850-942-8851. The current time is 2 p.m. Eastern Daylight Time. These are the 1 p.m. Eastern Daylight Time conditions. At the Tallahassee Airport, it was partly sunny. The temperature was 91 degrees. The wind was west at 8 miles an hour. At Florida State University, the temperature was 91 degrees. The wind was west at 7 miles an hour. At Apalachicola, it was partly sunny. The temperature was 89 degrees. The wind was west at 8 miles an hour. At Panama City Northwest, it was mostly sunny. The temperature was 90 degrees. The wind was west at 9 miles an hour. At Dothan, it was sunny. The temperature was 89 degrees. The wind was northwest at 7 miles an hour. At Albany, it was mostly sunny. The temperature was 90 degrees. The wind was west at 5 miles an hour. At Valdosta, it was sunny. The temperature was 90 degrees. The wind was west at 6 miles an hour. Over the marine area, at the buoys south of Apalachicola, winds were southwest at 10 knots and seas were 3 feet. At the buoys south of Panama City, winds were west at 14 knots and seas were 3 feet. At the buoys south of Pensacola, winds were west at 14 knots and seas were 2 feet. The Tallahassee climate summary for yesterday, July 30th, 2026. Yesterday's high temperature was 97 degrees. This high was 5 degrees above the normal high of 92. Yesterday's low temperature was 76 degrees. This low was 3 degrees above the normal low of 73. 0.23 inches of precipitation fell yesterday, which brings the monthly total to 6.13 inches. This is 0.75 inches below the normal amount of 6.88 inches for July. The total precipitation for the year now stands at 23.52 inches, which is 11.94 inches below normal. The normal high temperature for today is 92 degrees, and the normal low is 73. The record high for today is 101, which last occurred in 1999, and the record low is 63, which occurred in 1896.

6. Sunrise today is at 6:55 a.m. and sunset is at 8:32 p.m. The forecast for the local area. Today, partly sunny. A slight chance of showers this morning, then showers and thunderstorms likely this afternoon. Highs in the lower 90s. West winds 5 to 10 miles per hour. Chance of rain 70%. Heat index values up to 107. Tonight, mostly cloudy. Showers and thunderstorms likely, mainly in the evening. Humid with lows in the mid-70s. Southwest winds around 5 miles per hour. Chance of rain 70%. Saturday, mostly sunny with a chance of showers and thunderstorms in the morning, then showers with thunderstorms likely in the afternoon. Humid with highs in the mid-80s. Southwest winds 5 to 10 miles per hour. Chance of rain 90%. Saturday night, mostly cloudy with a chance of showers. Thunderstorms likely, mainly in the evening. Humid with lows in the lower 70s. Southwest winds around 5 miles per hour. Chance of rain 70%. Sunday, showers. A slight chance of thunderstorms in the morning, then thunderstorms in the afternoon. Humid with highs in the mid-80s. Southwest winds 5 to 10 miles per hour. Chance of rain near 100%. Sunday night, showers with thunderstorms likely in the evening, then showers likely with a chance of thunderstorms after midnight. Lows in the lower 70s. Chance of rain near 100%. Monday, showers. A chance of thunderstorms in the morning, then thunderstorms in the afternoon. Highs in the mid-80s. Chance of rain 90%. Monday night, mostly cloudy in the evening, then becoming partly cloudy. A slight chance of thunderstorms. Showers, mainly in the evening. Lows in the lower 70s. Chance of rain 80%. Tuesday and Tuesday night, partly cloudy. Showers and thunderstorms likely. Highs around 90. Lows in the lower 70s. Chance of rain 70%. Wednesday and Wednesday night, partly cloudy. A chance of showers and thunderstorms. Highs in the lower 90s. Lows in the mid-70s. Chance of rain 50%. Thursday, mostly sunny. A slight chance of showers and thunderstorms in the morning, then a chance of showers and thunderstorms in the afternoon. Highs in the lower 90s. Chance of rain 40%. Heat index values up to 105. The Tropical Weather Outlook. For the North Atlantic, Caribbean Sea and the Gulf of America, tropical cyclone formation is not expected during the next 7 days. The surf zone forecast general outlook, onshore flow today at around 10 miles an hour will create a high risk for rip currents today along west-facing beaches, mainly in Gulf County. Surf heights are expected to increase for the weekend into early next week. Pay attention to the beach flags and follow the advice of beach safety officials. Based on communication with area beach officials, the following flags are flying at area beaches: Walton, Yellow Bay, Yellow State Park Gulf Beaches, Red West Facing Gulf Beaches, Red South Facing Gulf Beaches, Yellow Franklin, Yellow. Tide information for Friday, July 31, 2026. St. Marks River Entrance. High 4:22 a.m., low 9:51 a.m., high 3:48 p.m., low 10:30 p.m. Apalachicola. Low 12:13 a.m., high 6:58 a.m., low 11:50 a.m., high 4:57 p.m. St. Andrews Bay at Panama City. High 11:40 a.m., low 8:53 p.m. Note that the times of high and low tide are 3 minutes earlier at Shell Point than at the St. Marks River entrance. The average water temperature at Apalachicola was 87.8 degrees. Sunrise and sunset in Tallahassee. July 31, 2026. Sunrise 6:55 a.m. Eastern Daylight Time, sunset 8:32 p.m. Eastern Daylight Time. 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The latest weather and forecast information can also be accessed by calling our automated forecast line at 850-942-8851. The current time is 2:07 p.m. Eastern Daylight Time. These are the 2 p.m. Eastern Daylight Time conditions. At the Tallahassee Airport, it was partly sunny. The temperature was 92 degrees. The wind was west at 9 miles an hour. The report from Florida State University was not available. At Appalachia.

Cola, it was partly sunny. The temperature was 87 degrees. The wind was west at 10 miles an hour. At Panama City Northwest, it was partly sunny. The temperature was 91 degrees. The wind was southwest at 8 miles an hour. At Dothan, it was mostly sunny. The temperature was 91 degrees. The wind was west at 9 miles an hour. At Albany, it was mostly sunny. The temperature was 92 degrees. The wind was west at 7 miles an hour. At Valdosta, it was mostly sunny. The temperature was 92 degrees. The wind was southwest at 3 miles an hour. Over the marine area, at the buoys south of Apalachicola, winds were southwest at 12 knots. At the buoys south of Panama City, winds were west at 12 knots. At the buoys south of Pensacola, winds were west at 16 knots. The forecast for the local area. Today, partly sunny. A slight chance of showers this morning, then showers and thunderstorms likely this afternoon. Highs in the lower 90s. West winds 5 to 10 miles per hour. Chance of rain 70%. Heat index values up to 107. Tonight, mostly cloudy. Showers and thunderstorms likely, mainly in the evening. Humid with lows in the mid-70s. Southwest winds around 5 miles per hour. Chance of rain 70%. Saturday, mostly sunny with a chance of showers and thunderstorms in the morning, then showers with thunderstorms likely in the afternoon. Humid with highs in the mid-80s. Southwest winds 5 to 10 miles per hour. Chance of rain 90%. Saturday night, mostly cloudy with a chance of showers. Thunderstorms likely, mainly in the evening. Humid with lows in the lower 70s. Southwest winds around 5 miles per hour. Chance of rain 70%. Sunday, showers. A slight chance of thunderstorms in the morning, then thunderstorms in the afternoon. Humid with highs in the mid-80s. Southwest winds 5 to 10 miles per hour. Chance of rain near 100%. Sunday night, showers with thunderstorms likely in the evening, then showers likely with a chance of thunderstorms after midnight. Lows in the lower 70s. Chance of rain near 100%. Monday, showers. A chance of thunderstorms in the morning, then thunderstorms in the afternoon. Highs in the mid-80s. Chance of rain 90%. Monday night, mostly cloudy in the evening, then becoming partly cloudy. A slight chance of thunderstorms. Showers, mainly in the evening. Lows in the lower 70s. Chance of rain 80%. Tuesday and Tuesday night, partly cloudy. Showers and thunderstorms likely. Highs around 90. Lows in the lower 70s. Chance of rain 70%. Wednesday and Wednesday night, partly cloudy. A chance of showers and thunderstorms. Highs in the lower 90s. Lows in the mid-70s. Chance of rain 50%. Thursday, mostly sunny. A slight chance of showers and thunderstorms in the morning, then a chance of showers and thunderstorms in the afternoon. Highs in the lower 90s. Chance of rain 40%. Heat index values up to 105. The coastal waters forecast for the following: coastal waters from Okaloosa, Walton County line to Mexico Beach out to 20 nautical miles, coastal waters from Mexico Beach to Apalachicola out to 20 nautical miles, waters from Okaloosa, Walton County line to Mexico Beach 20 to 60 nautical miles, and waters from Mexico Beach to Apalachicola 20 to 60 nautical miles. Rest of today, west winds 10 to 15 knots. Seas 2 to 3 feet. Wave detail, west 2 feet at 5 seconds. Protected waters a moderate chop. A chance of thunderstorms. Showers likely late this morning, then a chance of showers this afternoon. Tonight, west winds 10 to 15 knots with gusts up to 20 knots. Seas 2 to 3 feet. Wave detail, west 3 feet at 5 seconds. Protected waters a moderate chop. A chance of showers and thunderstorms. Saturday, west winds around 50 knots with gusts up to 20 knots. Seas 2 to 3 feet. Wave detail, west 3 feet at 5 seconds. Protected waters a moderate chop. A chance of thunderstorms. A chance of showers in the morning, then showers likely in the afternoon. Saturday night, southwest winds 15 to 20 knots. Seas 3 to 4 feet. Wave detail, west 4 feet at 5 seconds. Protected waters choppy. A slight chance of showers and thunderstorms in the evening.

and showers likely with a chance of thunderstorms after midnight. Sunday, southwest winds 15 to 20 knots with gusts up to 25 knots. Seas 3 to 5 feet, occasionally to 6 feet. Wave detail, west 4 feet at 6 seconds. Protected waters choppy. Showers with thunderstorms likely. Sunday night, southwest winds 15 to 20 knots with gusts up to 25 knots. Seas 4 to 5 feet, occasionally to 6 feet. Wave detail, southwest 5 feet at 6 seconds. Protected waters choppy. Showers with a chance of thunderstorms. Monday, southwest winds 15 to 20 knots. Seas 3 to 4 feet. Protected waters choppy. Thunderstorms likely. Showers, mainly in the morning. Monday night, southwest winds 10 to 15 knots. Seas 2 to 4 feet. Protected waters a moderate chop. A chance of showers and thunderstorms. Tuesday, southwest winds 5 to 10 knots. Seas around 2 feet. Protected waters a light chop. A chance of showers and thunderstorms. Tuesday night, southwest winds 5 to 10 knots. Seas around 2 feet. Protected waters a light chop. Winds and waves higher and near thunderstorms. The coastal waters forecast for the following waters from Suwannee River to Apalachicola, Florida, extending from 20 to 60 nautical miles. Rest of today, west winds 10 to 15 knots. Seas around 2 feet. Wave detail, west 2 feet at 5 seconds. Protected waters a moderate chop. A chance of showers and thunderstorms. Tonight, west winds 10 to 15 knots. Seas around 2 feet. Wave detail, west 2 feet at 5 seconds. Protected waters a moderate chop. A chance of showers and thunderstorms. Saturday, west winds 10 to 15 knots. Seas 2 to 3 feet. Wave detail, west 2 feet at 5 seconds. Protected waters a moderate chop. Showers likely with a chance of thunderstorms. Saturday night, southwest winds 10 to 15 knots with gusts up to 20 knots. Seas 2 to 3 feet. Wave detail, west 3 feet at 5 seconds. Protected waters a moderate chop. A chance of thunderstorms. A chance of showers in the evening, then showers after midnight. Sunday, southwest winds 15 to 20 knots with gusts up to 25 knots. Seas 2 to 4 feet. Wave detail, southwest 4 feet at 5 seconds. Protected waters choppy. Showers. Thunderstorms likely, mainly in the morning. Sunday night, southwest winds 15 to 20 knots with gusts up to 25 knots. Seas 2 to 4 feet. Wave detail, southwest 4 feet at 5 seconds. Protected waters choppy. Showers with thunderstorms likely. Monday, southwest winds around 15 knots. Seas 2 to 4 feet. Protected waters a moderate chop. Showers with thunderstorms likely. Monday night, southwest winds 10 to 15 knots, diminishing to 5 to 10 knots after midnight. Seas 2 to 3 feet. Protected waters a moderate chop. Showers likely with a chance of thunderstorms. Tuesday, southwest winds 5 to 10 knots. Seas around 2 feet. Protected waters a light chop. A chance of thunderstorms. Showers likely, mainly in the morning. Tuesday night, southwest winds around 5 knots. Seas around 2 feet in the evening, then 1 foot or less. Protected waters smooth, a slight chance of showers and thunderstorms. Winds and waves higher and near thunderstorms. The coastal waters forecast for the following St. Andrews Bay waterways. Rest of today, southwest winds 5 to 10 knots. Protected waters a light chop. A chance of showers and thunderstorms. Tonight, west winds 5 to 10 knots. Protected waters a light chop. A chance of showers and thunderstorms. Saturday, west winds 5 to 10 knots. Protected waters a light chop. Showers with thunderstorms likely. Saturday night, southwest winds around 10 knots. Protected waters a light chop. A chance of thunderstorms. A chance of showers in the evening, then showers likely after midnight. Sunday, southwest winds 10 to 15 knots. Protected waters a moderate chop. Showers. A chance of thunderstorms in the morning, then thunderstorms in the afternoon. Sunday night, southwest winds 10 to 15 knots. Protected waters a moderate chop.

showers with a chance of thunderstorms. Monday, southwest winds 10 to 15 knots. Protected waters, a moderate chop. A chance of thunderstorms. Showers. Monday night, southwest winds 5 to 10 knots. Protected waters, a light chop. A chance of showers and thunderstorms, mainly in the evening. Tuesday, southwest winds 5 to 10 knots. Protected waters, a light chop. A chance of showers and thunderstorms. Tuesday night, southwest winds 5 to 10 knots, diminishing to around 5 knots after midnight. Protected waters, a light chop. A slight chance of showers and thunderstorms in the evening. Winds and waves higher in and near thunderstorms. The Tropical Weather Outlook. For the North Atlantic, Caribbean Sea, and the Gulf of America, tropical cyclone formation is not expected during the next 7 days. The Surf Zone Forecast General Outlook. Onshore flow today at around 10 miles an hour will create a high risk for rip currents today along west-facing beaches, mainly in Gulf County. Surf heights are expected to increase for the weekend into early next week. Pay attention to the beach flags and follow the advice of beach safety officials. Based on communication with area beach officials, the following flags are flying at area beaches: Walton, Yellow Bay, Yellow State Park Gulf Beaches, Red West Facing Gulf Beaches, Red South Facing Gulf Beaches, Yellow Franklin, Yellow. Tide information for Friday, July 31, 2026. St. Mark's River entrance. High 4:22 a.m., low 9:51 a.m., high 3:48 p.m., low 10:30 p.m. Apalachicola. Low 12:13 a.m., high 6:58 a.m., low 11:50 a.m., high 4:57 p.m. St. Andrews Bay of Panama City. High 11:40 a.m., low 8:53 p.m. Note that the times of high and low tide are 3 minutes earlier at Shell Point than at the St. Mark's River entrance. The average water temperature at Apalachicola was 87.8 degrees. Sunrise and sunset in Tallahassee. July 31, 2026. Sunrise 6:55 a.m. Eastern Daylight Time, sunset 8:32 p.m. Eastern Daylight Time. 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The latest weather and forecast information can also be accessed by calling our automated forecast line at 850-942-8851. The current time is 2:20 p.m. Eastern Daylight Time. These are the 2 p.m. Eastern Daylight Time conditions. At the Tallahassee Airport, it was partly sunny. The temperature was 92 degrees. The wind was west at 9 miles an hour. At Florida State University, the temperature was 93 degrees. The wind was southwest at 6 miles an hour. At Apalachicola, it was partly sunny. The temperature was 87 degrees. The wind was west at 10 miles an hour. At Panama City Northwest, it was partly sunny. The temperature was 91 degrees. The wind was southwest at 8 miles an hour. At Dothan, it was mostly sunny. The temperature was 91 degrees. The wind was west at 9 miles an hour. At Albany, it was partly sunny. The temperature was 92 degrees. The wind was west at 7 miles an hour. At Valdosta, it was mostly sunny. The temperature was 92 degrees. The wind was southwest at 3 miles an hour. Over the marine area, at the buoy south of Apalachicola, winds were southwest at 12 knots. At the buoy south of Panama City, winds were west at 12 knots. At the buoy south of Pensacola, winds were west at 60 knots and seas were 3 feet. The forecast for the local area. Today, partly sunny. A slight chance of showers this morning, then showers and thunderstorms likely this afternoon. Highs in the lower 90s. West winds 5 to 10 miles per hour. Chance of rain 70%. Heat index values up to 107. Tonight, mostly cloudy. Showers and thunderstorms likely, mainly in the evening. Humid with lows in the mid-70s. Southwest winds around 5 miles per hour. Chance of rain 70%. Saturday, mostly sunny with a chance of showers and thunderstorms in the morning, then showers with thunderstorms likely in the afternoon. Humid with highs in the mid-80s. Southwest winds 5 to 10 miles per hour. Chance of rain 90%. Saturday night, mostly cloudy with a chance of showers.

Thunderstorms likely, mainly in the evening. Humid with lows in the lower 70s. Southwest winds around 5 miles per hour. Chance of rain 70%. Sunday, showers. A slight chance of thunderstorms in the morning, then thunderstorms in the afternoon. Humid with highs in the mid-80s. Southwest winds 5 to 10 miles per hour. Chance of rain near 100%. Sunday night, showers with thunderstorms likely in the evening, then showers likely with a chance of thunderstorms after midnight. Lows in the lower 70s. Chance of rain near 100%. Monday, showers. A chance of thunderstorms in the morning, then thunderstorms in the afternoon. Highs in the mid-80s. Chance of rain 90%. Monday night, mostly cloudy in the evening, then becoming partly cloudy. A slight chance of thunderstorms. Showers, mainly in the evening. Lows in the lower 70s. Chance of rain 80%. Tuesday and Tuesday night, partly cloudy. Showers and thunderstorms likely. Highs around 90. Lows in the lower 70s. Chance of rain 70%. Wednesday and Wednesday night, partly cloudy. A chance of showers and thunderstorms. Highs in the lower 90s. Lows in the mid-70s. Chance of rain 50%. Thursday, mostly sunny. A slight chance of showers and thunderstorms in the morning, then a chance of showers and thunderstorms in the afternoon. Highs in the lower 90s. Chance of rain 40%. Heat index values up to 105. The coastal waters forecast for the following: coastal waters from Okaloosa, Walton County line to Mexico Beach out to 20 nautical miles, coastal waters from Mexico Beach to Apalachicola out to 20 nautical miles, waters from Okaloosa, Walton County line to Mexico Beach 20 to 60 nautical miles, and waters from Mexico Beach to Apalachicola 20 to 60 nautical miles. Rest of today, west winds 10 to 15 knots. Seas 2 to 3 feet. Wave detail, west 2 feet at 5 seconds. Protected waters a moderate chop. A chance of thunderstorms. Showers likely late this morning, then a chance of showers this afternoon. Tonight, west winds 10 to 15 knots with gusts up to 20 knots. Seas 2 to 3 feet. Wave detail, west 3 feet at 5 seconds. Protected waters a moderate chop. A chance of showers and thunderstorms. Saturday, west winds around 50 knots with gusts up to 20 knots. Seas 2 to 3 feet. Wave detail, west 3 feet at 5 seconds. Protected waters a moderate chop. A chance of thunderstorms. A chance of showers in the morning, then showers likely in the afternoon. Saturday night, southwest winds 15 to 20 knots. Seas 3 to 4 feet. Wave detail, west 4 feet at 5 seconds. Protected waters choppy. A slight chance of showers and thunderstorms in the evening, then showers likely with a chance of thunderstorms after midnight. Sunday, southwest winds 15 to 20 knots with gusts up to 25 knots. Seas 3 to 5 feet, occasionally to 6 feet. Wave detail, west 4 feet at 6 seconds. Protected waters choppy. Showers with thunderstorms likely. Sunday night, southwest winds 15 to 20 knots with gusts up to 25 knots. Seas 4 to 5 feet, occasionally to 6 feet. Wave detail, southwest 5 feet at 6 seconds. Protected waters choppy. Showers with a chance of thunderstorms. Monday, southwest winds 15 to 20 knots. Seas 3 to 4 feet. Protected waters choppy. Thunderstorms likely. Showers, mainly in the morning. Monday night, southwest winds 10 to 15 knots. Seas 2 to 4 feet. Protected waters a moderate chop. A chance of showers and thunderstorms. Tuesday, southwest winds 5 to 10 knots. Seas around 2 feet. Protected waters a light chop. A chance of showers and thunderstorms. Tuesday night, southwest winds 5 to 10 knots. Seas around 2 feet. Protected waters a light chop. Winds and waves higher and near thunderstorms. The coastal waters forecast for the following: waters from Suwannee River to Apalachicola, Florida, extending from 20 to 60 nautical miles. Rest of today, west winds 10 to 15 knots. Seas around 2 feet. Wave detail, west 2 feet at 5 seconds. Protected waters a moderate chop. A chance of showers and thunderstorms. Tonight, west winds 10 to 15 knots. Seas around

2 feet. Wave detail, west 2 feet at 5 seconds. Protected waters a moderate chop. A chance of showers and thunderstorms. Saturday, west winds 10 to 15 knots. Seas 2 to 3 feet. Wave detail, west 2 feet at 5 seconds. Protected waters a moderate chop. Showers likely with a chance of thunderstorms. Saturday night, southwest winds 10 to 15 knots with gusts up to 20 knots. Seas 2 to 3 feet. Wave detail, west 3 feet at 5 seconds. Protected waters a moderate chop. A chance of thunderstorms. A chance of showers in the evening, then showers after midnight. Sunday, southwest winds 15 to 20 knots with gusts up to 25 knots. Seas 2 to 4 feet. Wave detail, southwest 4 feet at 5 seconds. Protected waters choppy. Showers. Thunderstorms likely, mainly in the morning. Sunday night, southwest winds 15 to 20 knots with gusts up to 25 knots. Seas 2 to 4 feet. Wave detail, southwest 4 feet at 5 seconds. Protected waters choppy. Showers with thunderstorms likely. Monday, southwest winds around 15 knots. Seas 2 to 4 feet. Protected waters a moderate chop. Showers with thunderstorms likely. Monday night, southwest winds 10 to 15 knots, diminishing to 5 to 10 knots after midnight. Seas 2 to 3 feet. Protected waters a moderate chop. Showers likely with a chance of thunderstorms. Tuesday, southwest winds 5 to 10 knots. Seas around 2 feet. Protected waters a light chop. A chance of thunderstorms. Showers likely, mainly in the morning. Tuesday night, southwest winds around 5 knots. Seas around 2 feet in the evening, then 1 foot or less. Protected waters smooth, a slight chance of showers and thunderstorms. Winds and waves higher and near thunderstorms. The coastal waters forecast for the following St. Andrews Bay waterways. Rest of today, southwest winds 5 to 10 knots. Protected waters a light chop. A chance of showers and thunderstorms. Tonight, west winds 5 to 10 knots. Protected waters a light chop. A chance of showers and thunderstorms. Saturday, west winds 5 to 10 knots. Protected waters a light chop. Showers with thunderstorms likely. Saturday night, southwest winds around 10 knots. Protected waters a light chop. A chance of thunderstorms. A chance of showers in the evening, then showers likely after midnight. Sunday, southwest winds 10 to 15 knots. Protected waters a moderate chop. Showers. A chance of thunderstorms in the morning, then thunderstorms in the afternoon. Sunday night, southwest winds 10 to 15 knots. Protected waters a moderate chop. Showers with a chance of thunderstorms. Monday, southwest winds 10 to 15 knots. Protected waters a moderate chop. A chance of thunderstorms. Showers. Monday night, southwest winds 5 to 10 knots. Protected waters a light chop. A chance of showers and thunderstorms, mainly in the evening. Tuesday, southwest winds 5 to 10 knots. Protected waters a light chop. A chance of showers and thunderstorms. Tuesday night, southwest winds 5 to 10 knots, diminishing to around 5 knots after midnight. Protected waters a light chop. A slight chance of showers and thunderstorms in the evening. Winds and waves higher and near thunderstorms. The Tallahassee Climate Summary for yesterday, July 30, 2026. Yesterday's high temperature was 97 degrees. This high was 5 degrees above the normal high of 92. Yesterday's low temperature was 76 degrees. This low was 3 degrees above the normal low of 73. 0.23 inches of precipitation fell yesterday, which brings the monthly total to 6.13 inches. This is 0.75 inches below the normal amount of 6.88 inches for July. The total precipitation for the year now stands at 23.52 inches, which is 11.94 inches below normal. The normal high temperature for today is 92 degrees, and the normal low is 73. The record high for today is 101, which last occurred in 1999, and the record low is 63, which occurred in 1896. Sunrise today is at 6:55 a.m. and sunset is at 8:32 p.m. The Tropical Weather Outlook.
for the North Atlantic, Caribbean Sea, and the Gulf of America. Tropical cyclone formation is not expected during the next 7 days. The surf zone forecast general outlook. Onshore flow today at around 10 miles an hour will create a high risk for rip currents today along west-facing beaches, mainly in Gulf County. Surf heights are expected to increase for the weekend into early next week. Coral outlook. Onshore flow today at around 10 miles an hour will create a high risk for rip currents today along west-facing beaches, mainly in Gulf County. Surf heights are expected to increase for the weekend into early next week. Pay attention to the beach flags and follow the advice of beach safety officials. Based on communication with area beach officials, the following flags are flying at area beaches: Walton, Yellow Bay, Yellow State Park Gulf Beaches, Red West Facing Gulf Beaches, Red South Facing Gulf Beaches, Yellow Franklin, Yellow. Tide information for Friday, July 31, 2026. St. Marks River Entrance. High 4:22 a.m., low 9:51 a.m., high 3:48 p.m., low 10:30 p.m. Apalachicola. Low 12:13 a.m., high 6:58 a.m., low 11:50 a.m., high 4:57 p.m. St. Andrews Bay of Panama City. High 11:40 a.m., low 8:53 p.m. Note that the times of high and low tide are 3 minutes earlier at Shell Point than at the St. Marks River entrance. The average water temperature at Apalachicola was 87.8 degrees. Sunrise and sunset in Tallahassee. July 31, 2026. Sunrise 6:55 a.m. Eastern Daylight Time, sunset 8:32 p.m. Eastern Daylight Time. 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The latest weather and forecast information can also be accessed by calling our automated forecast line at 850-942-8851. The current time is 2:34 p.m. Eastern Daylight Time. These are the 2 p.m. Eastern Daylight Time conditions. At the Tallahassee Airport, it was partly sunny. The temperature was 92 degrees. The wind was west at 9 miles an hour. At Florida State University, the temperature was 93 degrees. The wind was southwest at 6 miles an hour. At Apalachicola, it was partly sunny. The temperature was 87 degrees. The wind was west at 10 miles an hour. At Panama City Northwest, it was partly sunny. The temperature was 91 degrees. The wind was southwest at 8 miles an hour. At Dothan, it was mostly sunny. The temperature was 91 degrees. The wind was west at 9 miles an hour. At Albany, it was partly sunny. The temperature was 92 degrees. The wind was west at 7 miles an hour. At Valdosta, it was mostly sunny. The temperature was 92 degrees. The wind was southwest at 3 miles an hour. Over the marine area, at the buoy south of Apalachicola, winds were southwest at 12 knots. At the buoy south of Panama City, winds were west at 12 knots. At the buoy south of Pensacola, winds were west at 60 knots and seas were 3 feet. The forecast for the local area. Tonight, mostly cloudy. Showers and thunderstorms likely, mainly this evening. Lows in the mid-70s. Southwest winds around 5 miles per hour. Chance of rain 70%. Saturday, showers likely with a chance of thunderstorms in the morning, then showers and thunderstorms in the afternoon. Humid with highs in the mid-80s. Southwest winds 5 to 10 miles per hour. Chance of rain 90%. Saturday night, mostly cloudy with a chance of showers. A chance of thunderstorms, mainly in the evening. Humid with lows in the lower 70s. Southwest winds 5 to 10 miles per hour. Chance of rain 50%. Sunday, showers. A slight chance of thunderstorms in the morning, then thunderstorms in the afternoon. Humid with highs in the lower 80s. Southwest winds 5 to 10 miles per hour. Gusts up to 25 miles per hour in the afternoon. Chance of rain near 100%. Sunday night, showers with thunderstorms likely in the evening, then showers likely with a slight chance of thunderstorms after midnight. Humid with lows in the lower 70s. Southwest winds 5 to 10 miles per hour. Chance of rain near 100%. Monday, showers likely with a slight chance of thunderstorms in the morning, then showers and thunderstorms in the afternoon. Highs in the mid-80s.
chance of rain 90%.

Wednesday night, mostly cloudy with showers and thunderstorms in the evening, then partly cloudy with a slight chance of showers and thunderstorms after midnight. Lows in the lower 70s. Chance of rain 80%. Tuesday and Tuesday night, mostly cloudy. Showers and thunderstorms likely. Highs in the upper 80s. Lows in the lower 70s. Chance of rain 70%. Wednesday and Wednesday night, partly cloudy. A chance of showers and thunderstorms. Highs in the lower 90s. Lows in the lower 70s. Chance of rain 50%. Thursday through Friday, partly cloudy with a chance of showers and thunderstorms. Highs in the mid-90s. Lows in the mid-70s. Chance of rain 40%. Heat index values up to 105. The coastal waters forecast for the following: coastal waters from Okaloosa Walton County line to Mexico Beach out to 20 nautical miles, coastal waters from Mexico Beach to Apalachicola out to 20 nautical miles, waters from Okaloosa Walton County line to Mexico Beach 20 to 60 nautical miles, and waters from Mexico Beach to Apalachicola 20 to 60 nautical miles. Rest of today, west winds 10 to 15 knots. Seas 2 to 3 feet. Wave detail, west 2 feet at 5 seconds. Protected waters a moderate chop. A chance of thunderstorms. Showers likely late this morning, then a chance of showers this afternoon. Tonight, west winds 10 to 15 knots with gusts up to 20 knots. Seas 2 to 3 feet. Wave detail, west 3 feet at 5 seconds. Protected waters a moderate chop. A chance of showers and thunderstorms. Saturday, west winds around 50 knots with gusts up to 20 knots. Seas 2 to 3 feet. Wave detail, west 3 feet at 5 seconds. Protected waters a moderate chop. A chance of thunderstorms. A chance of showers in the morning, then showers likely in the afternoon. Saturday night, southwest winds 15 to 20 knots. Seas 3 to 4 feet. Wave detail, west 4 feet at 5 seconds. Protected waters choppy. A slight chance of showers and thunderstorms in the evening, then showers likely with a chance of thunderstorms after midnight. Sunday, southwest winds 15 to 20 knots with gusts up to 25 knots. Seas 3 to 5 feet, occasionally to 6 feet. Wave detail, west 4 feet at 6 seconds. Protected waters choppy. Showers with thunderstorms likely. Sunday night, southwest winds 15 to 20 knots with gusts up to 25 knots. Seas 4 to 5 feet, occasionally to 6 feet. Wave detail, southwest 5 feet at 6 seconds. Protected waters choppy. Showers with a chance of thunderstorms. Monday, southwest winds 15 to 20 knots. Seas 3 to 4 feet. Protected waters choppy. Thunderstorms likely. Showers, mainly in the morning. Monday night, southwest winds 10 to 15 knots. Seas 2 to 4 feet. Protected waters a moderate chop. A chance of showers and thunderstorms. Tuesday, southwest winds 5 to 10 knots. Seas around 2 feet. Protected waters a light chop. A chance of showers and thunderstorms. Tuesday night, southwest winds 5 to 10 knots. Seas around 2 feet. Protected waters a light chop. Winds and waves higher and near thunderstorms. The coastal waters forecast for the following: waters from Suwannee River to Apalachicola, Florida, extending from 20 to 60 nautical miles. Rest of today, west winds 10 to 15 knots. Seas around 2 feet. Wave detail, west 2 feet at 5 seconds. Protected waters a moderate chop. A chance of showers and thunderstorms. Tonight, west winds 10 to 15 knots. Seas around 2 feet. Wave detail, west 2 feet at 5 seconds. Protected waters a moderate chop. A chance of showers and thunderstorms. Saturday, west winds 10 to 15 knots. Seas 2 to 3 feet. Wave detail, west 2 feet at 5 seconds. Protected waters a moderate chop. Showers likely with a chance of thunderstorms. Saturday night, southwest winds 10 to 15 knots with gusts up to 20 knots. Seas 2 to 3 feet. Wave detail, west 3 feet at 5 seconds. Protected waters a moderate chop. A chance of thunderstorms. A chance of showers in the evening, then showers after midnight. Sunday, southwest winds 15 to 20 knots with gusts up to 25 knots. Seas 2 to 4 feet.

Protected waters, a light shop, a chance of thunderstorms. Showers likely, mainly in the morning. Tuesday night, southwest winds around 5 knots. Seas around 2 feet in the evening, then 1 foot or less. Protected waters, smooth. A slight chance of showers and thunderstorms. Winds and waves higher and near thunderstorms. The coastal waters forecast for the following St. Andrews Bay waterways. Rest of today, southwest winds 5 to 10 knots. Protected waters, a light shop. A chance of showers and thunderstorms. Tonight, west winds 5 to 10 knots. Protected waters, a light shop. A chance of showers and thunderstorms. Saturday, west winds 5 to 10 knots. Protected waters, a light shop. Showers with thunderstorms likely. Saturday night, southwest winds around 10 knots. Protected waters, a light shop. A chance of thunderstorms. A chance of showers in the evening, then showers likely after midnight. Sunday, southwest winds 10 to 15 knots. Protected waters, a moderate chop. Showers. A chance of thunderstorms in the morning, then thunderstorms in the afternoon. Sunday night, southwest winds 10 to 15 knots. Protected waters, a moderate chop. Showers with a chance of thunderstorms. Monday, southwest winds 10 to 15 knots. Protected waters, a moderate chop. A chance of thunderstorms. Showers. Monday night, southwest winds 5 to 10 knots. Protected waters, a light chop. A chance of showers and thunderstorms, mainly in the evening. Tuesday, southwest winds 5 to 10 knots. Protected waters, a light chop. A chance of showers and thunderstorms. Tuesday night, southwest winds 5 to 10 knots, diminishing to around 5 knots after midnight. Protected waters, a light chop. A slight chance of showers and thunderstorms in the evening. Winds and waves higher and near thunderstorms. The Tropical Weather Outlook. For the North Atlantic, Caribbean Sea, and the Gulf of America, tropical cyclone formation is not expected during the next 7 days. The surf zone forecasts general outlook. Onshore flow today at around 10 miles an hour will create a high risk for rip currents today along west-facing beaches, mainly in Gulf County. Surf heights are expected to increase for the weekend into early next week. Pay attention to the beach flags and follow the advice of beach safety officials. Based on communication with area beach officials, the following flags are flying at area beaches: Walton, Yellow Bay, Yellow State Park Gulf Beaches, Red West Facing Gulf Beaches, Red South Facing Gulf Beaches, Yellow Franklin, Yellow. Tide information for Friday, July 31, 2026. St. Marks River Entrance. High 4:22 a.m., low 9:51 a.m., high 3:48 p.m., low 10:30 p.m. Apalachicola. Low 12:13 a.m., high 6:58 a.m., low 11:50 a.m., high 4:57 p.m. St. Andrews Bay at Panama City. High 11:40 a.m., low 8:53 p.m. Note that the times of high and low tide are 3 minutes earlier at Shell Point than at the St. Marks River entrance. The average water temperature at Apalachicola was 87.8 degrees. Sunrise and sunset in Tallahassee. July 31, 2026. Sunrise 6:55 a.m. Eastern Daylight Time, sunset 8:32 p.m. Eastern Daylight Time. 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The latest weather and forecast information can also be accessed by calling our automated forecast line at 850-942-8851. The current time is 2:47 p.m. Eastern Daylight Time. These are the 2 p.m. Eastern Daylight Time conditions. At the Tallahassee Airport, it was partly sunny. The temperature was 92 degrees. The wind was west at 9 miles an hour. At Florida State University, the temperature was 93 degrees. The wind was southwest at 6 miles an hour. At Apalachicola, it was partly sunny. The temperature was 87 degrees. The wind was west at 10 miles an hour. At Panama City Northwest, it was partly sunny. The temperature was 91 degrees. The wind was southwest at 8 miles an hour. At Dothan, it was mostly sunny. The temperature was 91 degrees. The wind was west at 9 miles an hour. At Albany, it was partly sunny.

temperature was 92 degrees. The wind was west at 7 miles an hour. At Valdosta, it was mostly sunny. The temperature was 92 degrees. The wind was southwest at 3 miles an hour. Over the marine area, at the buoy south of Apalachicola, winds were southwest at 12 knots. At the buoy south of Panama City, winds were west at 12 knots. At the buoy south of Pensacola, winds were west at 60 knots and seas were 3 feet. The forecast for the local area. Tonight, mostly cloudy. Showers and thunderstorms likely, mainly this evening. Lows in the mid-70s. Southwest winds around 5 miles per hour. Chance of rain 70%. Saturday, showers likely with a chance of thunderstorms in the morning, then showers and thunderstorms in the afternoon. Humid with highs in the mid-80s. Southwest winds 5 to 10 miles per hour. Chance of rain 90%. Saturday night, mostly cloudy with a chance of showers. A chance of thunderstorms, mainly in the evening. Humid with lows in the lower 70s. Southwest winds 5 to 10 miles per hour. Chance of rain 50%. Sunday, showers. A slight chance of thunderstorms in the morning, then thunderstorms in the afternoon. Humid with highs in the lower 80s. Southwest winds 5 to 10 miles per hour. Gusts up to 25 miles per hour in the afternoon. Chance of rain near 100%. Sunday night, showers with thunderstorms likely in the evening, then showers likely with a slight chance of thunderstorms after midnight. Humid with lows in the lower 70s. Southwest winds 5 to 10 miles per hour. Chance of rain near 100%. Monday, showers likely with a slight chance of thunderstorms in the morning, then showers and thunderstorms in the afternoon. Highs in the mid-80s. Chance of rain 90%. Monday night, mostly cloudy with showers and thunderstorms in the evening, then partly cloudy with a slight chance of showers and thunderstorms after midnight. Lows in the lower 70s. Chance of rain 80%. Tuesday and Tuesday night, mostly cloudy. Showers and thunderstorms likely. Highs in the upper 80s. Lows in the lower 70s. Chance of rain 70%. Wednesday and Wednesday night, partly cloudy. A chance of showers and thunderstorms. Highs in the lower 90s. Lows in the lower 70s. Chance of rain 50%. Thursday through Friday, partly cloudy with a chance of showers and thunderstorms. Highs in the mid-90s. Lows in the mid-70s. Chance of rain 40%. Heat index values up to 105. The coastal waters forecast for the following: coastal waters from Okaloosa, Walton County line to Mexico Beach out to 20 nautical miles, coastal waters from Mexico Beach to Apalachicola out to 20 nautical miles, waters from Okaloosa, Walton County line to Mexico Beach 20 to 60 nautical miles, and waters from Mexico Beach to Apalachicola 20 to 60 nautical miles. Rest of today, west winds 10 to 15 knots. Seas 2 to 3 feet. Wave detail, west 2 feet at 5 seconds. Protected waters a moderate chop. A chance of thunderstorms. Showers likely late this morning, then a chance of showers this afternoon. Tonight, west winds 10 to 15 knots with gusts up to 20 knots. Seas 2 to 3 feet. Wave detail, west 3 feet at 5 seconds. Protected waters a moderate chop. A chance of showers and thunderstorms. Saturday, west winds around 50 knots with gusts up to 20 knots. Seas 2 to 3 feet. Wave detail, west 3 feet at 5 seconds. Protected waters a moderate chop. A chance of thunderstorms. A chance of showers in the morning, then showers likely in the afternoon. Saturday night, southwest winds 15 to 20 knots. Seas 3 to 4 feet. Wave detail, west 4 feet at 5 seconds. Protected waters choppy. A slight chance of showers and thunderstorms in the evening, then showers likely with a chance of thunderstorms after midnight. Sunday, southwest winds 15 to 20 knots with gusts up to 25 knots. Seas 3 to 5 feet, occasionally to 6 feet. Wave detail, west 4 feet at 6 seconds. Protected waters choppy. Showers with thunderstorms likely. Sunday night, southwest winds 15 to 20 knots with gusts up to 25 knots. Seas 4 to 5 feet, occasionally to 6 feet. Wave detail, southwest 5 feet at 6 seconds. Protected waters choppy. Showers with a chance of thunderstorms. Monday.

southwest winds 15 to 20 knots. Seas 3 to 4 feet. Protected waters choppy. Thunderstorms likely. Showers, mainly in the morning. Monday night, southwest winds 10 to 15 knots. Seas 2 to 4 feet. Protected waters a moderate chop. A chance of showers and thunderstorms. Tuesday, southwest winds 5 to 10 knots. Seas around 2 feet. Protected waters a light chop. A chance of showers and thunderstorms. Tuesday night, southwest winds 5 to 10 knots. Seas around 2 feet. Protected waters a light chop. Winds and waves higher and near thunderstorms. The coastal waters forecast for the following waters from Suwannee River to Apalachicola, Florida, extending from 20 to 60 nautical miles. Rest of today, west winds 10 to 15 knots. Seas around 2 feet. Wave detail, west 2 feet at 5 seconds. Protected waters a moderate chop. A chance of showers and thunderstorms. Tonight, west winds 10 to 15 knots. Seas around 2 feet. Wave detail, west 2 feet at 5 seconds. Protected waters a moderate chop. A chance of showers and thunderstorms. Saturday, west winds 10 to 15 knots. Seas 2 to 3 feet. Wave detail, west 2 feet at 5 seconds. Protected waters a moderate chop. Showers likely with a chance of thunderstorms. Saturday night, southwest winds 10 to 15 knots with gusts up to 20 knots. Seas 2 to 3 feet. Wave detail, west 3 feet at 5 seconds. Protected waters a moderate chop. A chance of thunderstorms. A chance of showers in the evening, then showers after midnight. Sunday, southwest winds 15 to 20 knots with gusts up to 25 knots. Seas 2 to 4 feet. Wave detail, southwest 4 feet at 5 seconds. Protected waters choppy. Showers. Thunderstorms likely, mainly in the morning. Sunday night, southwest winds 15 to 20 knots with gusts up to 25 knots. Seas 2 to 4 feet. Wave detail, southwest 4 feet at 5 seconds. Protected waters choppy. Showers with thunderstorms likely. Monday, southwest winds around 15 knots. Seas 2 to 4 feet. Protected waters a moderate chop. Showers with thunderstorms likely. Monday night, southwest winds 10 to 15 knots, diminishing to 5 to 10 knots after midnight. Seas 2 to 3 feet. Protected waters a moderate chop. Showers likely with a chance of thunderstorms. Tuesday, southwest winds 5 to 10 knots. Seas around 2 feet. Protected waters a light chop. A chance of thunderstorms. Showers likely, mainly in the morning. Tuesday night, southwest winds around 5 knots. Seas around 2 feet in the evening, then 1 foot or less. Protected waters smooth, a slight chance of showers and thunderstorms. Winds and waves higher and near thunderstorms. The coastal waters forecast for the following St. Andrews Bay waterways. Rest of today, southwest winds 5 to 10 knots. Protected waters a light chop. A chance of showers and thunderstorms. Tonight, west winds 5 to 10 knots. Protected waters a light chop. A chance of showers and thunderstorms. Saturday, west winds 5 to 10 knots. Protected waters a light chop. Showers with thunderstorms likely. Saturday night, southwest winds around 10 knots. Protected waters a light chop. A chance of thunderstorms. A chance of showers in the evening, then showers likely after midnight. Sunday, southwest winds 10 to 15 knots. Protected waters a moderate chop. Showers. A chance of thunderstorms in the morning, then thunderstorms in the afternoon. Sunday night, southwest winds 10 to 15 knots. Protected waters a moderate chop. Showers with a chance of thunderstorms. Monday, southwest winds 10 to 15 knots. Protected waters a moderate chop. A chance of thunderstorms. Showers. Monday night, southwest winds 5 to 10 knots. Protected waters a light chop. A chance of showers and thunderstorms, mainly in the evening. Tuesday, southwest winds 5 to 10 knots. Protected waters a light chop. A chance of showers and thunderstorms. Tuesday night, southwest winds 5 to 10 knots, diminishing to around 5 knots after midnight. Protected waters a light chop.

A slight chance of showers and thunderstorms in the evening. Winds and waves higher and near thunderstorms. The Tropical Weather Outlook. For the North Atlantic, Caribbean Sea, and the Gulf of America, tropical cyclone formation is not expected during the next 7 days. The Surf Zone Forecast General Outlook. Onshore flow today at around 10 miles an hour will create a high risk for rip currents today along west-facing beaches, mainly in Gulf County. Surf heights are expected to increase for the weekend into early next week. Pay attention to the beach flags and follow the advice of beach safety officials. Based on communication with area beach officials, the following flags are flying at area beaches: Walton, Yellow Bay, Yellow State Park Gulf Beaches, Red West Facing Gulf Beaches, Red South Facing Gulf Beaches, Yellow Franklin, Yellow. Tide information for Friday, July 31, 2026. St. Marks River Entrance. High 4:22 a.m., low 9:51 a.m., high 3:48 p.m., low 10:30 p.m. Apalachicola. Low 12:13 a.m., high 6:58 a.m., low 11:50 a.m., high 4:57 p.m. St. Andrews Bay at Panama City. High 11:40 a.m., low 8:53 p.m. Note that the times of high and low tide are 3 minutes earlier at Shell Point than at the St. Marks River entrance. The average water temperature at Apalachicola was 87.8 degrees. Sunrise and sunset in Tallahassee. July 31, 2026. Sunrise 6:55 a.m. Eastern Daylight Time, sunset 8:32 p.m. Eastern Daylight Time. 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The latest weather and forecast information can also be accessed by calling our automated forecast line at 850-942-8851. The current time is 3 p.m. Eastern Daylight Time. These are the 2 p.m. Eastern Daylight Time conditions. At the Tallahassee Airport, it was partly sunny. The temperature was 92 degrees. The wind was west at 9 miles an hour. At Florida State University, the temperature was 93 degrees. The wind was southwest at 6 miles an hour. At Apalachicola, it was partly sunny. The temperature was 87 degrees. The wind was west at 10 miles an hour. At Panama City Northwest, it was partly sunny. The temperature was 91 degrees. The wind was southwest at 8 miles an hour. At Dothan, it was mostly sunny. The temperature was 91 degrees. The wind was west at 9 miles an hour. At Albany, it was partly sunny. The temperature was 92 degrees. The wind was west at 7 miles an hour. At Valdosta, it was mostly sunny. The temperature was 92 degrees. The wind was southwest at 3 miles an hour. Over the marine area, at the buoy south of Apalachicola, winds were southwest at 12 knots. At the buoy south of Panama City, winds were west at 12 knots. At the buoy south of Pensacola, winds were west at 60 knots and seas were 3 feet. The forecast for the local area. Tonight, mostly cloudy. Showers and thunderstorms likely, mainly this evening. Lows in the mid-70s. Southwest winds around 5 miles per hour. Chance of rain 70%. Saturday, showers likely with a chance of thunderstorms in the morning, then showers and thunderstorms in the afternoon. Humid with highs in the mid-80s. Southwest winds 5 to 10 miles per hour. Chance of rain 90%. Saturday night, mostly cloudy with a chance of showers. A chance of thunderstorms, mainly in the evening. Humid with lows in the lower 70s. Southwest winds 5 to 10 miles per hour. Chance of rain 50%. Sunday, showers. A slight chance of thunderstorms in the morning, then thunderstorms in the afternoon. Humid with highs in the lower 80s. Southwest winds 5 to 10 miles per hour. Gusts up to 25 miles per hour in the afternoon. Chance of rain near 100%. Sunday night, showers with thunderstorms likely in the evening, then showers likely with a slight chance of thunderstorms after midnight. Humid with lows in the lower 70s. Southwest winds 5 to 10 miles per hour. Chance of rain near 100%. Monday, showers likely with a slight chance of thunderstorms in the morning, then showers and thunderstorms in the afternoon. Highs in the mid-80s. Chance of rain 90%. Monday night, mostly cloudy with showers

thunderstorms in the evening, then partly cloudy with a slight chance of showers and thunderstorms after midnight. Lows in the lower 70s. Chance of rain 80%. Tuesday and Tuesday night, mostly cloudy. Showers and thunderstorms likely. Highs in the upper 80s. Lows in the lower 70s. Chance of rain 70%. Wednesday and Wednesday night, partly cloudy. A chance of showers and thunderstorms. Highs in the lower 90s. Lows in the lower 70s. Chance of rain 50%. Thursday through Friday, partly cloudy with a chance of showers and thunderstorms. Highs in the mid-90s. Lows in the mid-70s. Chance of rain 40%. Heat index values up to 105. The coastal waters forecast for the following. Coastal waters from Okaloosa, Walton County line to Mexico Beach out to 20 nautical miles. Coastal waters from Mexico Beach to Apalachicola out to 20 nautical miles. Waters from Okaloosa, Walton County line to Mexico Beach 20 to 60 nautical miles. And waters from Mexico Beach to Apalachicola 20 to 60 nautical miles. Rest of today, west winds 10 to 15 knots. Seas 2 to 3 feet. Wave detail, west 2 feet at 5 seconds. Protected waters a moderate chop. A chance of thunderstorms. Showers likely late this morning, then a chance of showers this afternoon. Tonight, west winds 10 to 15 knots with gusts up to 20 knots. Seas 2 to 3 feet. Wave detail, west 3 feet at 5 seconds. Protected waters a moderate chop. A chance of showers and thunderstorms. Saturday, west winds around 50 knots with gusts up to 20 knots. Seas 2 to 3 feet. Wave detail, west 3 feet at 5 seconds. Protected waters a moderate chop. A chance of thunderstorms. A chance of showers in the morning, then showers likely in the afternoon. Saturday night, southwest winds 15 to 20 knots. Seas 3 to 4 feet. Wave detail, west 4 feet at 5 seconds. Protected waters choppy. A slight chance of showers and thunderstorms in the evening, then showers likely with a chance of thunderstorms after midnight. Sunday, southwest winds 15 to 20 knots with gusts up to 25 knots. Seas 3 to 5 feet, occasionally to 6 feet. Wave detail, west 4 feet at 6 seconds. Protected waters choppy. Showers with thunderstorms likely. Sunday night, southwest winds 15 to 20 knots with gusts up to 25 knots. Seas 4 to 5 feet, occasionally to 6 feet. Wave detail, southwest 5 feet at 6 seconds. Protected waters choppy. Showers with a chance of thunderstorms. Monday, southwest winds 15 to 20 knots. Seas 3 to 4 feet. Protected waters choppy. Thunderstorms likely. Showers, mainly in the morning. Monday night, southwest winds 10 to 15 knots. Seas 2 to 4 feet. Protected waters a moderate chop. A chance of showers and thunderstorms. The following broadcast is a special weather statement issued by the National Weather Service in Tallahassee, Florida. A strong thunderstorm will impact southern Jackson, northeastern Bay and Calhoun counties in the panhandle of Florida, west-central Gadsden, northwestern Liberty counties in Big Bend, Florida and southeastern Washington counties in the panhandle of Florida through 3:45 p.m. Eastern Daylight Time or 2:45 p.m. Central Daylight Time. At 3:06 p.m. Eastern Daylight Time, or 2:06 p.m. Central Daylight Time, Doppler radar was tracking a strong thunderstorm 10 miles west of Blountstown, moving east at 10 miles per hour. Hazard, wind gusts up to 40 miles per hour. Source, radar indicated. Impact, gusty winds could knock down tree limbs and blow around unsecured objects. Locations impacted include Blountstown, Bristol, Alpha, Rock Bluff, Moose Pond, Clarksville, Oshisee, Selman, Abe Springs, Fountain, Singer Road, Union City, Chipola, Henderson Mill, Camp's Head, Gainer Spring, Kenny's Mill, Bennett, Youngstown, and Porter Lake. If outdoors, consider seeking shelter inside a building. The coastal waters forecast for the following. Coastal waters from Okaloosa, Walton County line to Mexico Beach out to 20 nautical miles. Coastal waters from Mexico Beach to Apalachicola out to 20 nautical miles. Waters from Okaloosa, Walton County line to Mexico Beach 20 to 60 nautical miles. And waters from Mexico Beach to Apalachicola 20 to 60 nautical miles. Rest of today, west winds 10 to 15 knots. Seas 2 to 3 feet. Wave detail, west 2 feet at 5 seconds. Protected.

Water is a moderate chop. A chance of thunderstorms. Showers likely late this morning, then a chance of showers this afternoon. Tonight, west winds 10 to 15 knots with gusts up to 20 knots. Seas 2 to 3 feet. Wave detail, west 3 feet at 5 seconds. Protected water is a moderate chop. A chance of showers and thunderstorms. Saturday, west winds around 50 knots with gusts up to 20 knots. Seas 2 to 3 feet. Wave detail, west 3 feet at 5 seconds. Protected water is a moderate chop. A chance of thunderstorms. A chance of showers in the morning, then showers likely in the afternoon. Saturday night, southwest winds 15 to 20 knots. Seas 3 to 4 feet. Wave detail, west 4 feet at 5 seconds. Protected water is choppy. A slight chance of showers and thunderstorms in the evening, then showers likely with a chance of thunderstorms after midnight. Sunday, southwest winds 15 to 20 knots with gusts up to 25 knots. Seas 3 to 5 feet, occasionally to 6 feet. Wave detail, west 4 feet at 6 seconds. Protected water is choppy. Showers with thunderstorms likely. Sunday night, southwest winds 15 to 20 knots with gusts up to 25 knots. Seas 4 to 5 feet, occasionally to 6 feet. Wave detail, southwest 5 feet at 6 seconds. Protected water is choppy. Showers with a chance of thunderstorms. Monday, southwest winds 15 to 20 knots. Seas 3 to 4 feet. Protected water is choppy. Thunderstorms likely. Showers, mainly in the morning. Monday night, southwest winds 10 to 15 knots. Seas 2 to 4 feet. Protected water is a moderate chop. A chance of showers and thunderstorms. Tuesday, southwest winds 5 to 10 knots. Seas around 2 feet. Protected water is a light chop. A chance of showers and thunderstorms. Tuesday night, southwest winds 5 to 10 knots. Seas around 2 feet. Protected water is a light chop. Winds and waves higher and near thunderstorms. The coastal waters forecast for the following waters from Suwannee River to Apalachicola, Florida, extending from 20 to 60 nautical miles. Rest of today, west winds 10 to 15 knots. Seas around 2 feet. Wave detail, west 2 feet at 5 seconds. Protected water is a moderate chop. A chance of showers and thunderstorms. Tonight, west winds 10 to 15 knots. Seas around 2 feet. Wave detail, west 2 feet at 5 seconds. Protected water is a moderate chop. A chance of showers and thunderstorms. Saturday, west winds 10 to 15 knots. Seas 2 to 3 feet. Wave detail, west 2 feet at 5 seconds. Protected water is a moderate chop. Showers likely with a chance of thunderstorms. Saturday night, southwest winds 10 to 15 knots with gusts up to 20 knots. Seas 2 to 3 feet. Wave detail, west 3 feet at 5 seconds. Protected water is a moderate chop. A chance of thunderstorms. A chance of showers in the evening, then showers after midnight. Sunday, southwest winds 15 to 20 knots with gusts up to 25 knots. Seas 2 to 4 feet. Wave detail, southwest 4 feet at 5 seconds. Protected water is choppy. Showers. Thunderstorms likely, mainly in the morning. Sunday night, southwest winds 15 to 20 knots with gusts up to 25 knots. Seas 2 to 4 feet. Wave detail, southwest 4 feet at 5 seconds. Protected water is choppy. Showers with thunderstorms likely. Monday, southwest winds around 15 knots. Seas 2 to 4 feet. Protected water is a moderate chop. Showers with thunderstorms likely. Monday night, southwest winds 10 to 15 knots, diminishing to 5 to 10 knots after midnight. Seas 2 to 3 feet. Protected water is a moderate chop. Showers likely with a chance of thunderstorms. Tuesday, southwest winds 5 to 10 knots. Seas around 2 feet. Protected water is a light chop. A chance of thunderstorms. Showers likely, mainly in the morning. Tuesday night, southwest winds around 5 knots. Seas around 2 feet in the evening, then 1 foot or less. Protected water is smooth. A slight chance of showers and thunderstorms. Winds and waves higher and near thunderstorms. The coastal waters forecast.

the following St. Andrews Bay waterways. Rest of today, southwest winds 5 to 10 knots. Protected waters, a light chop. A chance of showers and thunderstorms. Tonight, west winds 5 to 10 knots. Protected waters, a light chop. A chance of showers and thunderstorms. Saturday, west winds 5 to 10 knots. Protected waters, a light chop. Showers with thunderstorms likely. Saturday night, southwest winds around 10 knots. Protected waters, a light chop. A chance of thunderstorms. A chance of showers in the evening, then showers likely after midnight. Sunday, southwest winds 10 to 15 knots. Protected waters, a moderate chop. Showers. A chance of thunderstorms in the morning, then thunderstorms in the afternoon. Sunday night, southwest winds 10 to 15 knots. Protected waters, a moderate chop. Showers with a chance of thunderstorms. Monday, southwest winds 10 to 15 knots. Protected waters, a moderate chop. A chance of thunderstorms. Showers. Monday night, southwest winds 5 to 10 knots. Protected waters, a light chop. A chance of showers and thunderstorms, mainly in the evening. Tuesday, southwest winds 5 to 10 knots. Protected waters, a light chop. A chance of showers and thunderstorms. Tuesday night, southwest winds 5 to 10 knots, diminishing to around 5 knots after midnight. Protected waters, a light chop. A slight chance of showers and thunderstorms in the evening. Winds and waves higher in and near thunderstorms. The coastal waters forecast for the following. Coastal waters from Okaloosa, Walton County line to Mexico Beach out to 20 nautical miles. Coastal waters from Mexico Beach to Apalachicola out to 20 nautical miles. Waters from Okaloosa, Walton County line to Mexico Beach 20 to 60 nautical miles. And waters from Mexico Beach to Apalachicola 20 to 60 nautical miles. Tonight, west winds 10 to 15 knots. Seas 2 to 3 feet. Wave detail, west 3 feet at 5 seconds. Protected waters, a moderate chop. A slight chance of showers and thunderstorms this evening, then a chance of showers and thunderstorms after midnight. Saturday, west winds around 50 knots with gusts up to 20 knots. Seas 2 to 3 feet. Wave detail, west 3 feet at 5 seconds. Protected waters, a moderate chop. Showers likely with a chance of thunderstorms. Saturday night, southwest winds 15 to 20 knots. Seas 3 to 4 feet. Wave detail, west 4 feet at 5 seconds. Protected waters choppy. A chance of thunderstorms. A slight chance of showers in the evening, then showers likely after midnight. Sunday, southwest winds 15 to 20 knots with gusts up to 25 knots. Seas 4 to 5 feet, occasionally to 6 feet. Wave detail, west 4 feet at 6 seconds. Protected waters choppy. Showers with thunderstorms likely. Sunday night, southwest winds 15 to 20 knots with gusts up to 25 knots. Seas 3 to 5 feet, occasionally to 6 feet. Wave detail, southwest 5 feet at 6 seconds. Protected waters choppy. Showers with a chance of thunderstorms. Monday, southwest winds 15 to 20 knots. Seas 3 to 4 feet. Wave detail, southwest 4 feet at 6 seconds. Protected waters choppy. Showers. Thunderstorms likely, mainly in the morning. Monday night, southwest winds 10 to 15 knots. Seas 2 to 4 feet. Protected waters a moderate chop. A chance of showers and thunderstorms. Tuesday, southwest winds 5 to 10 knots. Seas 2 to 3 feet. Protected waters a light chop. A chance of showers and thunderstorms. Tuesday night, southwest winds 5 to 10 knots. Seas around 2 feet. Protected waters a light chop. A slight chance of showers and thunderstorms in the evening. Wednesday, southwest winds around 5 knots. Waves 1 foot or less. Protected waters smooth. Wednesday night, south winds around 5 knots. Waves 1 foot or less. Protected waters smooth. Winds and waves higher in and near thunderstorms. The coastal waters forecast for the following. Waters from Suwannee River to Apalachicola, Florida, extending from 20 to 60 nautical miles. Small craft should exercise caution. Tonight, west winds 10 to 15 knots with gusts up to 20 knots. Seas 2 to 3 feet. Wave detail, west 2 feet at 5 seconds.

Protected water is a moderate chop. A slight chance of showers and thunderstorms this evening, then a chance of showers and thunderstorms after midnight. Saturday, west winds 10 to 15 knots. Seas 2 to 3 feet. Wave detail, west 2 feet at 5 seconds. Protected water is a moderate chop. A chance of thunderstorms. Showers. Saturday night, southwest winds 10 to 15 knots with gusts up to 20 knots. Seas 2 to 3 feet. Wave detail, west 3 feet at 5 seconds. Protected water is a moderate chop. A chance of thunderstorms. A chance of showers in the evening, then showers likely after midnight. Sunday, southwest winds 15 to 20 knots with gusts up to 25 knots. Seas 3 to 5 feet, occasionally to 6 feet. Wave detail, southwest 4 feet at 5 seconds. Protected water is choppy. Showers with thunderstorms likely. Sunday night, southwest winds 15 to 20 knots with gusts up to 25 knots. Seas 3 to 5 feet, occasionally to 6 feet. Wave detail, southwest 4 feet at 5 seconds. Protected water is choppy. Showers with a chance of thunderstorms. Monday, southwest winds around 15 knots with gusts up to 20 knots. Seas 2 to 4 feet. Wave detail, southwest 4 feet at 6 seconds. Protected water is a moderate chop. Showers with thunderstorms likely. Monday night, southwest winds 10 to 15 knots. Seas 2 to 4 feet. Protected water is a moderate chop. A chance of thunderstorms. A chance of showers in the evening, then showers likely after midnight. Tuesday, southwest winds 5 to 10 knots. Seas 2 to 3 feet. Protected water is a light chop. A chance of thunderstorms. Showers likely, mainly in the morning. Tuesday night, southwest winds 5 to 10 knots. Seas around 2 feet. Protected water is a light chop. A slight chance of showers and thunderstorms. Wednesday, south winds around 5 knots. Waves 1 foot or less. Protected water is smooth. A slight chance of showers and thunderstorms. Wednesday night, southwest winds around 5 knots, becoming east after midnight. Waves 1 foot or less. Protected water is smooth. A slight chance of showers and thunderstorms after midnight. Winds and waves higher in and near thunderstorms. The coastal waters forecast for the following St. Andrews Bay waterways. Tonight, west winds 5 to 10 knots. Protected water is a light chop. Thunderstorms likely this evening. Showers likely. A chance of thunderstorms after midnight. Saturday, west winds 5 to 10 knots. Protected water is a light chop. Showers with thunderstorms likely. Saturday night, southwest winds 10 to 15 knots. Protected water is a moderate chop. A slight chance of showers and thunderstorms in the evening, then a chance of showers and thunderstorms after midnight. Sunday, southwest winds 10 to 15 knots with gusts up to 20 knots. Protected water is a moderate chop. Showers. A chance of thunderstorms in the morning, then thunderstorms likely in the afternoon. Sunday night, southwest winds 10 to 15 knots with gusts up to 20 knots, diminishing to 5 to 10 knots after midnight. Protected water is a moderate chop. Showers likely with a chance of thunderstorms. Monday, southwest winds 5 to 10 knots, increasing to 10 to 15 knots in the afternoon. Protected water is a moderate chop. Showers likely with a chance of thunderstorms. Monday night, southwest winds 10 to 15 knots, diminishing to 5 to 10 knots after midnight. Protected water is a moderate chop. A slight chance of showers and thunderstorms in the evening, then a chance of showers and thunderstorms after midnight. Tuesday, southwest winds 5 to 10 knots. Protected water is a light chop. A chance of showers and thunderstorms. Tuesday night, southwest winds 5 to 10 knots, becoming south after midnight. Protected water is a light chop. A chance of showers and thunderstorms in the evening. Wednesday, southeast winds around 5 knots, becoming southwest in the afternoon. Protected water is a light chop. A slight chance of showers and thunderstorms in the morning, then a chance of showers and thunderstorms in the afternoon. Wednesday night, southwest winds around 5 knots in the evening, becoming light and variable. Protected water is smooth. A chance of showers and thunderstorms in the evening. Winds and waves higher in and near thunderstorms. The tropical weather.

Outlook. For the North Atlantic, Caribbean Sea, and the Gulf of America, tropical cyclone formation is not expected during the next 7 days. The Surf Zone Forecast General Outlook, onshore flow today at around 10 miles an hour will create a high risk for rip currents today along west-facing beaches, mainly in Gulf County. Surf heights are expected to increase for the weekend into early next week. Pay attention to the beach flags and follow the advice of beach safety officials. Based on communication with area beach officials, the following flags are flying at area beaches: Walton, Yellow Bay, Yellow State Park Gulf Beaches, Red West Facing Gulf Beaches, Red Top Facing Gulf Beaches, Yellow Franklin, Yellow. Tide information for Friday, July 31st, 2026. St. Marks River Entrance. High 4:22 a.m., low 9:51 a.m., high 3:48 p.m., low 10:30 p.m. Apalachicola. Low 12:13 a.m., high 6:58 a.m., low 11:50 a.m., high 4:57 p.m. St. Andrews Bay at Panama City. High 11:40 a.m., low 8:53 p.m. Note that the times of high and low tide are 3 minutes earlier at Shell Point than at the St. Marks River entrance. The average water temperature at Apalachicola was 87.8 degrees. Sunrise and sunset in Tallahassee. July 31, 2026. Sunrise 6:55 a.m. Eastern Daylight Time, sunset 8:32 p.m. Eastern Daylight Time. 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The latest weather and forecast information can also be accessed by calling our automated forecast line at 850-942-8851. The current time is 3:25 p.m. Eastern Daylight Time. The following broadcast is a special weather statement issued by the National Weather Service in Tallahassee, Florida. A strong thunderstorm will impact southern Jackson, northeastern Bay, and Calhoun counties in the Panhandle of Florida, west-central Gadsden, northwestern Liberty counties in Big Bend, Florida, and southeastern Washington counties in the Panhandle of Florida through 3:45 p.m. Eastern Daylight Time or 2:45 p.m. Central Daylight Time. At 3:06 p.m. Eastern Daylight Time, or 2:06 p.m. Central Daylight Time, Doppler radar was tracking a strong thunderstorm 10 miles west of Blountstown, moving east at 10 miles per hour. Hazard: wind gusts up to 40 miles per hour. Source: radar indicated. Impact: gusty winds could knock down tree limbs and blow around unsecured objects. Locations impacted include Blountstown, Bristol, Alpha, Rock Bluff, Moose Pond, Clarksville, Oshisee, Selman, Abe Springs, Fountain, Singer Road, Union City, Chipola, Henderson Mill, Camps Head, Gainer Spring, Kenny's Mill, Bennett, Youngstown, and Porter Lake. If outdoors, consider seeking shelter inside a building. These are the 3 p.m. Eastern Daylight Time conditions. At the Tallahassee Airport, it was partly sunny. The temperature was 94 degrees. The wind was southwest at 14 miles an hour. At Florida State University, the temperature was 93 degrees. The wind was west at 8 miles an hour. At Apalachicola, it was mostly sunny. The temperature was 89 degrees. The wind was west at 14 miles an hour. At Panama City Northwest, it was partly sunny. The temperature was 92 degrees. The wind was southwest at 12 miles an hour. At Dothan, it was mostly sunny. The temperature was 91 degrees. The wind was west at 7 miles an hour. At Albany, it was mostly sunny. The temperature was 93 degrees. The wind was southwest at 7 miles an hour. At Valdosta, it was mostly sunny. The temperature was 93 degrees. The wind was variable at 3 miles an hour. Over the marine area, at the buoy south of Apalachicola, winds were west at 12 knots and seas were 3 feet. At the buoy south of Panama City, winds were west at 14 knots and seas were 3 feet. At the buoy south of Pensacola, wave height 3 feet. Wave period 5 seconds. The forecast for the local area. Tonight, mostly cloudy. Showers and thunderstorms likely, mainly this evening. Lows in the mid-70s. Southwest winds around 5 miles per hour. Chance of rain 70%. Saturday, showers likely with a chance of thunderstorms in the morning, then showers and thunderstorms in the afternoon. Humid with highs in the mid-80s. Southwest winds 5 to 10 miles.

miles per hour. Chance of rain 90%. Saturday night, mostly cloudy with a chance of showers. A chance of thunderstorms, mainly in the evening. Humid with lows in the lower 70s. Southwest winds 5 to 10 miles per hour. Chance of rain 50%. Sunday, showers. A slight chance of thunderstorms in the morning, then thunderstorms in the afternoon. Humid with highs in the lower 80s. Southwest winds 5 to 10 miles per hour. Gusts up to 25 miles per hour in the afternoon. Chance of rain near 100%. Sunday night, showers with thunderstorms likely in the evening, then showers likely with a slight chance of thunderstorms after midnight. Humid with lows in the lower 70s. Southwest winds 5 to 10 miles per hour. Chance of rain near 100%. Monday, showers likely with a slight chance of thunderstorms in the morning, then showers and thunderstorms in the afternoon. Highs in the mid-80s. Chance of rain 90%. Monday night, mostly cloudy with showers and thunderstorms in the evening, then partly cloudy with a slight chance of showers and thunderstorms after midnight. Lows in the lower 70s. Chance of rain 80%. Tuesday and Tuesday night, mostly cloudy. Showers and thunderstorms likely. Highs in the upper 80s. Lows in the lower 70s. Chance of rain 70%. Wednesday and Wednesday night, partly cloudy. A chance of showers and thunderstorms. Highs in the lower 90s. Lows in the lower 70s. Chance of rain 50%. Thursday through Friday, partly cloudy with a chance of showers and thunderstorms. Highs in the mid-90s. Lows in the mid-70s. Chance of rain 40%. Heat index values up to 105. The coastal waters forecast for the following: coastal waters from Okaloosa Walton County line to Mexico Beach out to 20 nautical miles, coastal waters from Mexico Beach to Apalachicola out to 20 nautical miles, waters from Okaloosa Walton County line to Mexico Beach 20 to 60 nautical miles, and waters from Mexico Beach to Apalachicola 20 to 60 nautical miles. Tonight, west winds 10 to 15 knots. Seas 2 to 3 feet. Wave detail, west 3 feet at 5 seconds. Protected waters a moderate chop. A slight chance of showers and thunderstorms this evening, then a chance of showers and thunderstorms after midnight. Saturday, west winds around 50 knots with gusts up to 20 knots. Seas 2 to 3 feet. Wave detail, west 3 feet at 5 seconds. Protected waters a moderate chop. Showers likely with a chance of thunderstorms. Saturday night, southwest winds 15 to 20 knots. Seas 3 to 4 feet. Wave detail, west 4 feet at 5 seconds. Protected waters choppy. A chance of thunderstorms. A slight chance of showers in the evening, then showers likely after midnight. Sunday, southwest winds 15 to 20 knots with gusts up to 25 knots. Seas 4 to 5 feet, occasionally to 6 feet. Wave detail, west 4 feet at 6 seconds. Protected waters choppy. Showers with thunderstorms likely. Sunday night, southwest winds 15 to 20 knots with gusts up to 25 knots. Seas 3 to 5 feet, occasionally to 6 feet. Wave detail, southwest 5 feet at 6 seconds. Protected waters choppy. Showers with a chance of thunderstorms. Monday, southwest winds 15 to 20 knots. Seas 3 to 4 feet. Wave detail, southwest 4 feet at 6 seconds. Protected waters choppy. Showers. Thunderstorms likely, mainly in the morning. Monday night, southwest winds 10 to 15 knots. Seas 2 to 4 feet. Protected waters a moderate chop. A chance of showers and thunderstorms. Tuesday, southwest winds 5 to 10 knots. Seas 2 to 3 feet. Protected waters a light chop. A chance of showers and thunderstorms. Tuesday night, southwest winds 5 to 10 knots. Seas around 2 feet. Protected waters a light chop. A slight chance of showers and thunderstorms in the evening. Wednesday, southwest winds around 5 knots. Waves 1 feet. Protected waters a light chop. A slight chance of showers and thunderstorms in the evening. Wednesday, southwest winds around 5 knots. Waves 1 foot or less. Protected waters smooth. Wednesday night, south winds around 5 knots. Waves 1 foot or less. Protected waters smooth. Winds and waves higher in and near thunderstorms.

The coastal waters forecast for the following: waters from Suwannee River to Apalachicola, Florida, extending from 20 to 60 nautical miles. Small craft should exercise caution. Tonight, west winds 10 to 15 knots with gusts up to 20 knots. Seas 2 to 3 feet. Wave detail, west 2 feet at 5 seconds. Protected waters a moderate chop. A slight chance of showers and thunderstorms this evening, then a chance of showers and thunderstorms after midnight. Saturday, west winds 10 to 15 knots. Seas 2 to 3 feet. Wave detail, west 2 feet at 5 seconds. Protected waters a moderate chop. A chance of thunderstorms. Showers. Saturday night, southwest winds 10 to 15 knots with gusts up to 20 knots. Seas 2 to 3 feet. Wave detail, west 3 feet at 5 seconds. Protected waters a moderate chop. A chance of thunderstorms. A chance of showers in the evening, then showers likely after midnight. Sunday, southwest winds 15 to 20 knots with gusts up to 25 knots. Seas 3 to 5 feet, occasionally to 6 feet. Wave detail, southwest 4 feet at 5 seconds. Protected waters choppy. Showers with thunderstorms likely. Sunday night, southwest winds 15 to 20 knots with gusts up to 25 knots. Seas 3 to 5 feet, occasionally to 6 feet. Wave detail, southwest 4 feet at 5 seconds. Protected waters choppy. Showers with a chance of thunderstorms. Monday, southwest winds around 50 knots with gusts up to 20 knots. Seas 2 to 4 feet. Wave detail, southwest 4 feet at 6 seconds. Protected waters a moderate chop. Showers with thunderstorms likely. Monday night, southwest winds 10 to 15 knots. Seas 2 to 4 feet. Protected waters a moderate chop. A chance of thunderstorms. A chance of showers in the evening, then showers likely after midnight. Tuesday, southwest winds 5 to 10 knots. Seas 2 to 3 feet. Protected waters a light chop. A chance of thunderstorms. Showers likely, mainly in the morning. Tuesday night, southwest winds 5 to 10 knots. Seas around 2 feet. Protected waters a light chop. A slight chance of showers and thunderstorms. Wednesday, south winds around 5 knots. Waves 1 foot or less. Protected waters smooth, a slight chance of showers and thunderstorms. Wednesday night, southwest winds around 5 knots, becoming east after midnight. Waves 1 foot or less. Protected waters smooth, a slight chance of showers and thunderstorms after midnight. Winds and waves higher and near thunderstorms. The coastal waters forecast for the following St. Andrews Bay waterways. Tonight, west winds 5 to 10 knots. Protected waters a light chop. Thunderstorms likely this evening. Showers likely. A chance of thunderstorms after midnight. Saturday, west winds 5 to 10 knots. Protected waters a light chop. Showers with thunderstorms likely. Saturday night, southwest winds 10 to 15 knots. Protected waters a moderate chop. A slight chance of showers and thunderstorms in the evening, then a chance of showers and thunderstorms after midnight. Sunday, southwest winds 10 to 15 knots with gusts up to 20 knots. Protected waters a moderate chop. Showers. A chance of thunderstorms in the morning, then thunderstorms likely in the afternoon. Sunday night, southwest winds 10 to 15 knots with gusts up to 20 knots, diminishing to 5 to 10 knots after midnight. Protected waters a moderate chop. Showers likely with a chance of thunderstorms. Monday, southwest winds 5 to 10 knots, increasing to 10 to 15 knots in the afternoon. Protected waters a moderate chop. Showers likely with a chance of thunderstorms. Monday night, southwest winds 10 to 15 knots, diminishing to 5 to 10 knots after midnight. Protected waters a moderate chop. A slight chance of showers and thunderstorms in the evening, then a chance of showers and thunderstorms after midnight. Tuesday, southwest winds 5 to 10 knots. Protected waters a light chop. A chance of showers and thunderstorms. Tuesday night, southwest winds 5 to 10 knots, becoming south after midnight. Protected waters a light chop. A chance of showers and thunderstorms in the evening. Wednesday, southeast winds around 5 knots, becoming southwest in the afternoon. Protected waters a light chop.

A slight chance of showers and thunderstorms in the morning, then a chance of showers and thunderstorms in the afternoon. Wednesday night, southwest winds around 5 knots in the evening, becoming light and variable. Protected waters smooth, a chance of showers and thunderstorms in the evening. Winds and waves higher and near thunderstorms. The Tropical Weather Outlook. For the North Atlantic, Caribbean Sea, and the Gulf of America, tropical cyclone formation is not expected during the next 7 days. The Surf Zone Forecast General Outlook. Onshore flow today at around 10 miles an hour will create a high risk for rip currents today along west-facing beaches, mainly in Gulf County. Surf heights are expected to increase for the weekend into early next week. Pay attention to the beach flags and follow the advice of beach safety officials. Based on communication with area beach officials, the following flags are flying at area beaches: Walton, Yellow Bay, Yellow State Park Gulf Beaches, Red West Facing Gulf Beaches, Red South Facing Gulf Beaches, Yellow Franklin, Yellow. Tide information for Friday, July 31, 2026. St. Marks River Entrance. High 4:22 a.m., low 9:51 a.m., high 3:48 p.m., low 10:30 p.m. Apalachicola. Low 12:13 a.m., high 6:58 a.m., low 11:50 a.m., high 4:57 p.m. St. Andrews Bay at Panama City. High 11:40 a.m., low 8:53 p.m. Note that the times of high and low tide are 3 minutes earlier at Shell Point than at the St. Marks River entrance. The average water temperature at Apalachicola was 87.8 degrees. Sunrise and sunset in Tallahassee. July 31, 2026. Sunrise 6:55 a.m. Eastern Daylight Time, sunset 8:32 p.m. Eastern Daylight Time. 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The current time is 3:40 p.m. Eastern Daylight Time. The following broadcast is a special weather statement issued by the National Weather Service in Tallahassee, Florida. A strong thunderstorm will impact southern Jackson, northeastern Bay, and Calhoun counties in the Panhandle of Florida, west-central Gadsden, northwestern Liberty counties in Big Bend, Florida, and southeastern Washington counties in the Panhandle of Florida through 3:45 p.m. Eastern Daylight Time or 2:45 p.m. Central Daylight Time. At 3:06 p.m. Eastern Daylight Time, or 2:06 p.m. Central Daylight Time, Doppler radar was tracking a strong thunderstorm 10 miles west of Blountstown, moving east at 10 miles per hour. Hazard, wind gusts up to 40 miles per hour. Source, radar indicated. Impact, gusty winds could knock down tree limbs and blow around unsecured objects. Locations impacted include Blountstown, Bristol, Alpha, Rock Bluff, Moose Pond, Clarksville, Oshisee, Selman, Abe Springs, Fountain, Singer Road, Union City, Chipola, Henderson Mill, Camps Head, Gainer Spring, Kenny's Mill, Bennett, Youngstown, and Porter Lake. If outdoors, consider seeking shelter inside a building. These are the 3 p.m. Eastern Daylight Time conditions. At the Tallahassee Airport, it was partly sunny. The temperature was 94 degrees. The wind was southwest at 14 miles an hour. At Florida State University, the temperature was 93 degrees. The wind was west at 8 miles an hour. At Apalachicola, it was mostly sunny. The temperature was 89 degrees. The wind was west at 14 miles an hour. At Panama City Northwest, it was partly sunny. The temperature was 92 degrees. The wind was southwest at 12 miles an hour. At Dothan, it was mostly sunny. The temperature was 91 degrees. The wind was west at 7 miles an hour. At Albany, it was mostly sunny. The temperature was 93 degrees. The wind was southwest at 7 miles an hour. At Valdosta, it was mostly sunny. The temperature was 93 degrees. The wind was variable at 3 miles an hour. Over the marine area, at the buoy south of Apalachicola, winds were west at 12 knots and seas were 3 feet. At the buoy south of Panama City, winds were west at 14 knots and seas were 3 feet. At the buoy south of Pensacola, wave height 3 feet. Wave period 5 seconds. The forecast for the local area. Tonight, mostly cloudy. Showers and

100%. Sunday night, showers with thunderstorms likely in the evening, then showers likely with a slight chance of thunderstorms after midnight. Humid with lows in the lower 70s. Southwest winds 5 to 10 miles per hour. Chance of rain near 100%. Monday, showers likely with a slight chance of thunderstorms in the morning, then showers and thunderstorms in the afternoon. Highs in the mid-80s. Chance of rain 90%. Monday night, mostly cloudy with showers and thunderstorms in the evening, then partly cloudy with a slight chance of showers and thunderstorms after midnight. Lows in the lower 70s. Chance of rain 80%. Tuesday and Tuesday night, mostly cloudy. Showers and thunderstorms likely. Highs in the upper 80s. Lows in the lower 70s. Chance of rain 70%. Wednesday and Wednesday night, partly cloudy. A chance of showers and thunderstorms. Highs in the lower 90s. Lows in the lower 70s. Chance of rain 50%. Thursday through Friday, partly cloudy with a chance of showers and thunderstorms. Highs in the mid-90s. Lows in the mid-70s. Chance of rain 40%. Heat index values up to 105. The coastal waters forecast for the following. Coastal waters from Okaloosa, Walton County line to Mexico Beach out to 20 nautical miles. Coastal waters from Mexico Beach to Apalachicola out to 20 nautical miles. Waters from Okaloosa, Walton County line to Mexico Beach 20 to 60 nautical miles. And waters from Mexico Beach to Apalachicola 20 to 60 nautical miles. Tonight, west winds 10 to 15 knots. Seas 2 to 3 feet. Wave detail, west 3 feet at 5 seconds. Protected waters a moderate chop. A slight chance of showers and thunderstorms this evening, then a chance of showers and thunderstorms after midnight. Saturday, west winds around 50 knots with gusts up to 20 knots. Seas 2 to 3 feet. Wave detail, west 3 feet at 5 seconds. Protected waters a moderate chop. Showers likely with a chance of thunderstorms. Saturday night, southwest winds 15 to 20 knots. Seas 3 to 4 feet. Wave detail, west 4 feet at 5 seconds. Protected waters choppy. A chance of thunderstorms. A slight chance of showers in the evening, then showers likely after midnight. Sunday, southwest winds 15 to 20 knots with gusts up to 25 knots. Seas 4 to 5 feet, occasionally to 6 feet. Wave detail, west 4 feet at 6 seconds. Protected waters choppy. Showers with thunderstorms likely. Sunday night, southwest winds 15 to 20 knots with gusts up to 25 knots. Seas 3 to 5 feet, occasionally to 6 feet. Wave detail, southwest 5 feet at 6 seconds. Protected waters choppy. Showers with a chance of thunderstorms. Monday, southwest winds 15 to 20 knots. Seas 3 to 4 feet. Wave detail, southwest 4 feet at 6 seconds. Protected waters choppy. Showers. Thunderstorms likely. The following broadcast is a special weather statement issued by the National Weather Service in Tallahassee, Florida. A strong thunderstorm will impact central Calhoun County in Florida, southwestern Gadsden and central Liberty counties in Big Bend, Florida through 4:30 p.m. Eastern Daylight Time or 3:30 p.m. Central Daylight Time. At 3:47 p.m. Eastern Daylight Time or 2:47 p.m. Central Daylight Time, Doppler radar was tracking a strong thunderstorm near Bluntstown, moving east at 15 miles per hour. Hazard, wind gusts up to 40 miles per hour. Source, radar indicated. Impact, gusty winds could knock down tree limbs and blow around unsecured objects. Locations impacted include Bluntstown, Greensboro, Orange, Bristol, Alpha, Rock Bluff, Clarksville, Oshisee, Juniper, Selman, Abe Springs, Villas, Hosford, Jensen Place, Central City, Chipola, Henderson Mill, Clio, Scott's Ferry, and Kenny's Mill. If outdoors, consider seeking shelter inside a building. Heavy rainfall is also occurring with this storm and may lead to localized flooding. Do not drive your vehicle through flooded roadways. The coastal waters forecast for the following. Coastal waters from Okaloosa, Walton County line to Mexico Beach out to 20 nautical miles. Coastal waters from Mexico Beach to Apalachicola out to 20 nautical miles. Waters from Okaloosa, Walton County line to Mexico Beach 20 to 60 nautical miles. And waters from Mexico Beach to Apalachicola 20 to 60 nautical miles. Tonight, west winds 10 to 15 knots. Seas 2 to 3 feet. Wave deep.

tail, west 3 feet at 5 seconds. Protected water is a moderate chop. A slight chance of showers and thunderstorms this evening, then a chance of showers and thunderstorms after midnight. Saturday, west winds around 50 knots with gusts up to 20 knots. Seas 2 to 3 feet. Wave detail, west 3 feet at 5 seconds. Protected water is a moderate chop. Showers likely with a chance of thunderstorms. Saturday night, southwest winds 15 to 20 knots. Seas 3 to 4 feet. Wave detail, west 4 feet at 5 seconds. Protected water is choppy. A chance of thunderstorms. A slight chance of showers in the evening, then showers likely after midnight. Sunday, southwest winds 15 to 20 knots with gusts up to 25 knots. Seas 4 to 5 feet, occasionally to 6 feet. Wave detail, west 4 feet at 6 seconds. Protected water is choppy. Showers with thunderstorms likely. Sunday night, southwest winds 15 to 20 knots with gusts up to 25 knots. Seas 3 to 5 feet, occasionally to 6 feet. The following broadcast is a special weather statement issued by the National Weather Service in Tallahassee, Florida. A strong thunderstorm will impact north-central Decatur, southwestern Miller, northeastern Seminole, and south-central Early counties through 4:30 p.m. Eastern Daylight Time. At 3:50 p.m. Eastern Daylight Time, Doppler radar was tracking a strong thunderstorm near Donaldsonville, moving southeast at 15 miles per hour. Hazard, wind gusts up to 40 miles per hour. Source, radar indicated. Impact, gusty winds could knock down tree limbs and blow around unsecured objects. Locations impacted include Donaldsonville, Iron City, Brinson, Jackin, Osmeck, Davis Park, Little Hope, Leela, Eldorado, Decatur Company Airport, Killarney, Cyrene, Sharfagan, Donaldsonville Airport, and Enterprise. If outdoors, consider seeking shelter inside a building. The coastal waters forecast for the following: coastal waters from Okaloosa-Walton County line to Mexico Beach out to 20 nautical miles, coastal waters from Mexico Beach to Apalachicola out to 20 nautical miles, waters from Okaloosa-Walton County line to Mexico Beach 20 to 60 nautical miles, and waters from Mexico Beach to Apalachicola 20 to 60 nautical miles. Tonight, west winds 10 to 15 knots. Seas 2 to 3 feet. Wave detail, west 3 feet at 5 seconds. Protected water is a moderate chop. A slight chance of showers and thunderstorms this evening, then a chance of showers and thunderstorms after midnight. Saturday, west winds around 50 knots with gusts up to 20 knots. Seas 2 to 3 feet. Wave detail, west 3 feet at 5 seconds. Protected water is a moderate chop. Showers likely with a chance of thunderstorms. Saturday night, southwest winds 15 to 20 knots. Seas 3 to 4 feet. Wave detail, west 4 feet at 5 seconds. Protected water is choppy. A chance of thunderstorms. A slight chance of showers in the evening, then showers likely after midnight. Sunday, southwest winds 15 to 20 knots with gusts up to 25 knots. Seas 4 to 5 feet, occasionally to 6 feet. Wave detail, west 4 feet at 6 seconds. Protected water is choppy. Showers with thunderstorms likely. Sunday night, southwest winds 15 to 20 knots with gusts up to 25 knots. Seas 3 to 5 feet, occasionally to 6 feet. Wave detail, southwest 5 feet at 6 seconds. Protected water is choppy. Showers with a chance of thunderstorms. Monday, southwest winds 15 to 20 knots. Seas 3 to 4 feet. Wave detail, southwest 4 feet at 6 seconds. Protected water is choppy. Showers. Thunderstorms likely, mainly in the morning. Monday night, southwest winds 10 to 15 knots. Seas 2 to 4 feet. Protected water is a moderate chop. A chance of showers and thunderstorms. Tuesday, southwest winds 5 to 10 knots. Seas 2 to 3 feet. Protected water is a light chop. A chance of showers and thunderstorms. Tuesday night, southwest winds 5 to 10 knots. Seas around 2 feet. Protected water is a light chop. A slight chance of showers and thunderstorms in the evening. Wednesday, southwest winds around 5 knots. Waves 1 foot or less. Protected water is smooth. Wednesday night, south winds around 5 knots. Waves 1 foot or less. Protected water is smooth. Winds and waves higher and near thunder.
storms. The coastal waters forecast for the following: waters from Suwannee River to Apalachicola, Florida, extending from 20 to 60 nautical miles. Small craft should exercise caution. Tonight, west winds 10 to 15 knots with gusts up to 20 knots. Seas 2 to 3 feet. Wave detail, west 2 feet at 5 seconds. Protected waters a moderate chop. A slight chance of showers and thunderstorms this evening, then a chance of showers and thunderstorms after midnight. Saturday, west winds 10 to 15 knots. Seas 2 to 3 feet. Wave detail, west 2 feet at 5 seconds. Protected waters a moderate chop. A chance of thunderstorms. Showers. Saturday night, southwest winds 10 to 15 knots with gusts up to 20 knots. Seas 2 to 3 feet. Wave detail, west 3 feet at 5 seconds. Protected waters a moderate chop. A chance of thunderstorms. A chance of showers in the evening, then showers likely after midnight. Sunday, southwest winds 15 to 20 knots with gusts up to 25 knots. Seas 3 to 5 feet, occasionally to 6 feet. Wave detail, southwest 4 feet at 5 seconds. Protected waters choppy. Showers with thunderstorms likely. Sunday night, southwest winds 15 to 20 knots with gusts up to 25 knots. Seas 3 to 5 feet, occasionally to 6 feet. Wave detail, southwest 4 feet at 5 seconds. Protected waters choppy. Showers with a chance of thunderstorms. Monday, southwest winds around 50 knots with gusts up to 20 knots. Seas 2 to 4 feet. Wave detail, southwest 4 feet at 6 seconds. Protected waters a moderate chop. Showers with thunderstorms likely. Monday night, southwest winds 10 to 15 knots. Seas 2 to 4 feet. Protected waters a moderate chop. A chance of thunderstorms. A chance of showers in the evening, then showers likely after midnight. Tuesday, southwest winds 5 to 10 knots. Seas 2 to 3 feet. Protected waters a light chop. A chance of thunderstorms. Showers likely, mainly in the morning. Tuesday night, southwest winds 5 to 10 knots. Seas around 2 feet. Protected waters a light chop. A slight chance of showers and thunderstorms. Wednesday, south winds around 5 knots. Waves 1 foot or less. Protected waters smooth. A slight chance of showers and thunderstorms. Wednesday night, southwest winds around 5 knots, becoming east after midnight. Waves 1 foot or less. Protected waters smooth. A slight chance of showers and thunderstorms after midnight. Winds and waves higher and near thunderstorms. The coastal waters forecast for the following St. Andrews Bay waterways. Tonight, west winds 5 to 10 knots. Protected waters a light chop. Thunderstorms likely this evening. Showers likely. A chance of thunderstorms after midnight. Saturday, west winds 5 to 10 knots. Protected waters a light chop. Showers with thunderstorms likely. Saturday night, southwest winds 10 to 15 knots. Protected waters a moderate chop. A slight chance of showers and thunderstorms in the evening, then a chance of showers and thunderstorms after midnight. Sunday, southwest winds 10 to 15 knots with gusts up to 20 knots. Protected waters a moderate chop. Showers. A chance of thunderstorms in the morning, then thunderstorms likely in the afternoon. Sunday night, southwest winds 10 to 15 knots with gusts up to 20 knots, diminishing to 5 to 10 knots after midnight. Protected waters a moderate chop. Showers likely with a chance of thunderstorms. Monday, southwest winds 5 to 10 knots, increasing to 10 to 15 knots in the afternoon. Protected waters a moderate chop. Showers likely with a chance of thunderstorms. Monday night, southwest winds 10 to 15 knots, diminishing to 5 to 10 knots after midnight. Protected waters a moderate chop. A slight chance of showers and thunderstorms in the evening, then a chance of showers and thunderstorms after midnight. Tuesday, southwest winds 5 to 10 knots. Protected waters a light chop. A chance of showers and thunderstorms. Tuesday night, southwest winds 5 to 10 knots, becoming south after midnight. Protected waters a light chop. A chance of showers and thunderstorms in the evening. Wednesday, southeast winds around 5 knots, becoming southwest in the afternoon. Protected waters.

Water is a light chop. A slight chance of showers and thunderstorms in the morning, then a chance of showers and thunderstorms in the afternoon. Wednesday night, southwest winds around 5 knots in the evening, becoming light and variable. Protected water is smooth. A chance of showers and thunderstorms in the evening. Winds and waves higher and near thunderstorms. The tropical weather outlook. For the North Atlantic, Caribbean Sea, and the Gulf of America, tropical cyclone formation is not expected during the next 7 days. The surf zone forecast general outlook. Onshore flow today at around 10 miles an hour will create a high risk for rip currents today along west-facing beaches, mainly in Gulf County. Surf heights are expected to increase for the weekend into early next week. Pay attention to the beach flags and follow the advice of beach safety officials. Based on communication with area beach officials, the following flags are flying at area beaches: Walton, Yellow Bay, Yellow State Park Gulf Beaches, Red West Facing Gulf Beaches, Red South Facing Gulf Beaches, Yellow Franklin, Yellow. Tide information for Friday, July 31, 2026. St. Mark's River entrance. High 4:22 a.m., low 9:51 a.m., high 3:48 p.m., low 10:30 p.m. Apalachicola. Low 12:13 a.m., high 6:58 a.m., low 11:50 a.m., high 4:57 p.m. St. Andrews Bay of Panama City. High 11:40 a.m., low 8:53 p.m. Note that the times of high and low tide are 3 minutes earlier at Shell Point than at the St. Mark's River entrance. The average water temperature at Apalachicola was 87.8 degrees. Sunrise and sunset in Tallahassee. July 31, 2026. Sunrise 6:55 a.m. Eastern Daylight Time, sunset 8:32 p.m. Eastern Daylight Time. 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The current time is 4:01 p.m. Eastern Daylight Time. The following broadcast is a special weather statement issued by the National Weather Service in Tallahassee, Florida. A strong thunderstorm will impact central Calhoun County in Florida, southwestern Gadsden, and central Liberty counties in Big Bend, Florida through 4:30 p.m. Eastern Daylight Time or 3:30 p.m. Central Daylight Time. At 3:47 p.m. Eastern Daylight Time, or 2:47 p.m. Central Daylight Time, Doppler radar was tracking a strong thunderstorm near Bluntstown, moving east at 15 miles per hour. Hazard, wind gusts up to 40 miles per hour. Source, radar indicated. Impact, gusty winds could knock down tree limbs and blow around unsecured objects. Locations impacted include Bluntstown, Greensboro, Orange, Bristol, Alpha, Rock Bluff, Clarksville, Oshisee, Juniper, Selman, Abe Springs, Villas, Hosford, Jensen Place, Central City, Chipola, Henderson Mill, Cleo, Scott's Ferry, and Kenny's Mill. If outdoors, consider seeking shelter inside a building. Heavy rainfall is also occurring with this storm and may lead to localized flooding. Do not drive your vehicle through flooded roadways. The following broadcast is a special weather statement issued by the National Weather Service in Tallahassee, Florida. A strong thunderstorm will impact north-central Decatur, southwestern Miller, northeastern Seminole, and south-central Early counties through 4:30 p.m. Eastern Daylight Time. At 3:50 p.m. Eastern Daylight Time, Doppler radar was tracking a strong thunderstorm near Donaldsonville, moving southeast at 15 miles per hour. Hazard, wind gusts up to 40 miles per hour. Source, radar indicated. Impact, gusty winds could knock down tree limbs and blow around unsecured objects. Locations impacted include Donaldsonville, Iron City, Brimson, Jackin, Osmeck, Davis Park, Little Hope, Leela, El Dorado, Decatur Company Airport, Killarney, Cyrene, Sharfagan, Donaldsonville Airport, and Enterprise. If outdoors, consider seeking shelter inside a building. These are the 4 p.m. Eastern Daylight Time conditions. At the Tallahassee Airport, it was partly sunny. The temperature was 95 degrees. The wind was west at 9 miles an hour. The report from Florida State University was not available. At Apalachicola, it was mostly sunny. The temperature was 90 degrees. The wind was west at 15 miles an hour. At Panama City Northwest, it was mostly sunny. The temperature was 91.

degrees. The wind was southwest at 13 miles an hour. At Dothan, it was mostly sunny. The temperature was 90 degrees. The wind was west at 6 miles an hour. At Albany, it was partly sunny. The temperature was 94 degrees. The wind was west at 6 miles an hour. At Valdosta, it was mostly sunny. The temperature was 94 degrees. The wind was calm. Over the marine area, at the buoy south of Apalachicola, winds were west at 12 knots. At the buoy south of Panama City, winds were west at 14 knots. At the buoy south of Pensacola, winds were west at 16 knots. The forecast for the local area. Tonight, mostly cloudy. Showers and thunderstorms likely, mainly this evening. Lows in the mid-70s. Southwest winds around 5 miles per hour. Chance of rain 70%. Saturday, showers likely with a chance of thunderstorms in the morning, then showers and thunderstorms in the afternoon. Humid with highs in the mid-80s. Southwest winds 5 to 10 miles per hour. Chance of rain 90%. Saturday night, mostly cloudy with a chance of showers. A chance of thunderstorms, mainly in the evening. Humid with lows in the lower 70s. Southwest winds 5 to 10 miles per hour. Chance of rain 50%. Sunday, showers. A slight chance of thunderstorms in the morning, then thunderstorms in the afternoon. Humid with highs in the lower 80s. Southwest winds 5 to 10 miles per hour. Gusts up to 25 miles per hour in the afternoon. Chance of rain near 100%. Sunday night, showers with thunderstorms likely in the evening, then showers likely with a slight chance of thunderstorms after midnight. Humid with lows in the lower 70s. Southwest winds 5 to 10 miles per hour. Chance of rain near 100%. Monday, showers likely with a slight chance of thunderstorms in the morning, then showers and thunderstorms in the afternoon. Highs in the mid-80s. Chance of rain 90%. Monday night, mostly cloudy with showers and thunderstorms in the evening, then partly cloudy with a slight chance of showers and thunderstorms after midnight. Lows in the lower 70s. Chance of rain 80%. Tuesday and Tuesday night, mostly cloudy. Showers and thunderstorms likely. Highs in the upper 80s. Lows in the lower 70s. Chance of rain 70%. Wednesday and Wednesday night, partly cloudy. A chance of showers and thunderstorms. Highs in the lower 90s. Lows in the lower 70s. Chance of rain 50%. Thursday through Friday, partly cloudy with a chance of showers and thunderstorms. Highs in the mid-90s. Lows in the mid-70s. Chance of rain 40%. Heat index values up to 105. The coastal waters forecast for the following. Coastal waters from Okaloosa, Walton County line to Mexico Beach out to 20 nautical miles. Coastal waters from Mexico Beach to Apalachicola out to 20 nautical miles. Waters from Okaloosa, Walton County line to Mexico Beach 20 to 60 nautical miles. And waters from Mexico Beach to Apalachicola 20 to 60 nautical miles. Tonight, west winds 10 to 15 knots. Seas 2 to 3 feet. Wave detail, west 3 feet at 5 seconds. Protected waters a moderate chop. A slight chance of showers and thunderstorms this evening, then a chance of showers and thunderstorms after midnight. Saturday, west winds around 50 knots with gusts up to 20 knots. Seas 2 to 3 feet. Wave detail, west 3 feet at 5 seconds. Protected waters a moderate chop. Showers likely with a chance of thunderstorms. Saturday night, southwest winds 15 to 20 knots. Seas 3 to 4 feet. Wave detail, west 4 feet at 5 seconds. Protected waters choppy. A chance of thunderstorms. A slight chance of showers in the evening, then showers likely after midnight. Sunday, southwest winds 15 to 20 knots with gusts up to 25 knots. Seas 4 to 5 feet, occasionally to 6 feet. Wave detail, west 4 feet at 6 seconds. Protected waters choppy. Showers with thunderstorms likely. Sunday night, southwest winds 15 to 20 knots with gusts up to 25 knots. Seas 3 to 5 feet, occasionally to 6 feet. Wave detail, southwest 5 feet at 6 seconds. Protected waters choppy. Showers with a chance of thunderstorms. Monday, southwest winds 15 to 20 knots. Seas 3 to 4 feet. Wave detail.

southwest 4 feet at 6 seconds. Protected waters choppy. Showers. Thunderstorms likely, mainly in the morning. Monday night, southwest winds 10 to 15 knots. Seas 2 to 4 feet. Protected waters a moderate chop. A chance of showers and thunderstorms. Tuesday, southwest winds 5 to 10 knots. Seas 2 to 3 feet. Protected waters a light chop. A chance of showers and thunderstorms. Tuesday night, southwest winds 5 to 10 knots. Seas around 2 feet. Protected waters a light chop. A slight chance of showers and thunderstorms in the evening. Wednesday, southwest winds around 5 knots. Waves 1 foot or less. Protected waters smooth. Wednesday night, south winds around 5 knots. Waves 1 foot or less. Protected waters smooth. Winds and waves higher and near thunderstorms. The coastal waters forecast for the following waters from Suwannee River to Apalachicola, Florida, extending from 20 to 60 nautical miles. Small craft should exercise caution. Tonight, west winds 10 to 15 knots with gusts up to 20 knots. Seas 2 to 3 feet. Wave detail, west 2 feet at 5 seconds. Protected waters a moderate chop. A slight chance of showers and thunderstorms this evening, then a chance of showers and thunderstorms after midnight. Saturday, west winds 10 to 15 knots. Seas 2 to 3 feet. Wave detail, west 2 feet at 5 seconds. Protected waters a moderate chop. A chance of thunderstorms. Showers. Saturday night, southwest winds 10 to 15 knots with gusts up to 20 knots. Seas 2 to 3 feet. Wave detail, west 3 feet at 5 seconds. Protected waters a moderate chop. A chance of thunderstorms. A chance of showers in the evening, then showers likely after midnight. Sunday, southwest winds 15 to 20 knots with gusts up to 25 knots. Seas 3 to 5 feet, occasionally to 6 feet. Wave detail, southwest 4 feet at 5 seconds. Protected waters choppy. Showers with thunderstorms likely. Sunday night, southwest winds 15 to 20 knots with gusts up to 25 knots. Seas 3 to 5 feet, occasionally to 6 feet. Wave detail, southwest 4 feet at 5 seconds. Protected waters choppy. Showers with a chance of thunderstorms. Monday, southwest winds around 15 knots with gusts up to 20 knots. Seas 2 to 4 feet. Wave detail, southwest 4 feet at 6 seconds. Protected waters a moderate chop. Showers with thunderstorms likely. Monday night, southwest winds 10 to 15 knots. Seas 2 to 4 feet. Protected waters a moderate chop. A chance of thunderstorms. A chance of showers in the evening, then showers likely after midnight. Tuesday, southwest winds 5 to 10 knots. Seas 2 to 3 feet. Protected waters a light chop. A chance of thunderstorms. Showers likely, mainly in the morning. Tuesday night, southwest winds 5 to 10 knots. Seas around 2 feet. Protected waters a light chop. A slight chance of showers and thunderstorms. Wednesday, south winds around 5 knots. Waves 1 foot or less. Protected waters smooth. A slight chance of showers and thunderstorms. Wednesday night, southwest winds around 5 knots, becoming east after midnight. Waves 1 foot or less. Protected waters smooth. A slight chance of showers and thunderstorms after midnight. Winds and waves higher and near thunderstorms. The coastal waters forecast for the following St. Andrews Bay waterways. Tonight, west winds 5 to 10 knots. Protected waters a light chop. Thunderstorms likely this evening. Showers likely. A chance of thunderstorms after midnight. Saturday, west winds 5 to 10 knots. Protected waters a light chop. Showers with thunderstorms likely. Saturday night, southwest winds 10 to 15 knots. Protected waters a moderate chop. A slight chance of showers and thunderstorms in the evening, then a chance of showers and thunderstorms after midnight. Sunday, southwest winds 10 to 15 knots with gusts up to 20 knots. Protected waters a moderate chop. Showers. A chance of thunderstorms in the morning, then thunderstorms likely in the afternoon. Sunday night, southwest winds 10 to 15 knots with gusts up to 20 knots, diminishing to 5 to 10 knots after midnight.

Protected water is a moderate shot. Showers likely with a chance of thunderstorms. Monday, southwest winds 5 to 10 knots, increasing to 10 to 15 knots in the afternoon. Protected water is a moderate shot. Showers likely with a chance of thunderstorms. Monday night, southwest winds 10 to 15 knots, diminishing to 5 to 10 knots after midnight. Protected water is a moderate shot. A slight chance of showers and thunderstorms in the evening, then a chance of showers and thunderstorms after midnight. Tuesday, southwest winds 5 to 10 knots. Protected water is a light shot. A chance of showers and thunderstorms. Tuesday night, southwest winds 5 to 10 knots, becoming south after midnight. Protected water is a light shot. A chance of showers and thunderstorms in the evening. Wednesday, southeast winds around 5 knots, becoming southwest in the afternoon. Protected water is a light shot. A slight chance of showers and thunderstorms in the morning, then a chance of showers and thunderstorms in the afternoon. Wednesday night, southwest winds around 5 knots in the evening, becoming light and variable. Protected water is smooth, a chance of showers and thunderstorms in the evening. Winds and waves higher and near thunderstorms. The Tropical Weather Outlook. For the North Atlantic, Caribbean Sea, and the Gulf of America, tropical cyclone formation is not expected during the next 7 days. Tide information for Friday, July 31, 2026. St. Mark's River entrance. High 4:22 a.m., low 9:51 a.m., high 3:48 p.m., low 10:30 p.m. Apalachicola. Low 12:13 a.m., high 6:58 a.m., low 11:50 a.m., high 4:57 p.m. St. Andrews Bay at Panama City. High 11:40 a.m., low 8:53 p.m. Note that the times of high and low tide are 3 minutes earlier at Shell Point than at the St. Mark's River entrance. The average water temperature at Apalachicola was 87.8 degrees. Sunrise and sunset in Tallahassee. July 31, 2026. Sunrise 6:55 a.m. Eastern Daylight Time, sunset 8:32 p.m. Eastern Daylight Time. 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The current time is 4:17 p.m. Eastern Daylight Time. The following broadcast is a special weather statement issued by the National Weather Service in Tallahassee, Florida. A strong thunderstorm will impact central Calhoun County in Florida, southwestern Gadsden and central Liberty counties in Big Bend, Florida through 4:30 p.m. Eastern Daylight Time or 3:30 p.m. Central Daylight Time. At 3:47 p.m. Eastern Daylight Time or 2:47 p.m. Central Daylight Time, Doppler radar was tracking a strong thunderstorm near Bluntstown, moving east at 15 miles per hour. Hazard, wind gusts up to 40 miles per hour. Source, radar indicated. Impact, gusty winds could knock down tree limbs and blow around unsecured objects. Locations impacted include Bluntstown, Greensboro, Orange, Bristol, Alpha, Rock Bluff, Clarksville, Oshisee, Juniper, Selman, Abe Springs, Villas, Hosford, Jensen Place, Central City, Chipola, Henderson Mill, Cleo, Scott's Ferry, and Kenny's Mill. If outdoors, consider seeking shelter inside a building. Heavy rainfall is also occurring with this storm and may lead to localized flooding. Do not drive your vehicle through flooded roadways. The following broadcast is a special weather statement issued by the National Weather Service in Tallahassee, Florida. A strong thunderstorm will impact north-central Decatur, southwestern Miller, northeastern Seminole, and south-central Early counties through 4:30 p.m. Eastern Daylight Time. At 3:50 p.m. Eastern Daylight Time, Doppler radar was tracking a strong thunderstorm near Donaldsonville, moving southeast at 15 miles per hour. Hazard, wind gusts up to 40 miles per hour. Source, radar indicated. Impact, gusty winds could knock down tree limbs and blow around unsecured objects. Locations impacted include Donaldsonville, Iron City, Brinson, Jackin, Osmeg, Davis Park, Little Hope, Leela, El Dorado, Decatur Company Airport, Killarney, Cyrene, Sharfagan, Donaldsonville Airport, and Enterprise. If outdoors, consider seeking shelter inside a building. These are the 4 p.m. Eastern Daylight Time conditions.

Tallahassee Airport, it was partly sunny. The temperature was 95 degrees. The wind was west at 9 miles an hour. At Florida State University, the temperature was 93 degrees. The wind was west at 8 miles an hour. At Apalachicola, it was mostly sunny. The temperature was 90 degrees. The wind was west at 15 miles an hour. At Panama City Northwest, it was partly sunny. The temperature was 91 degrees. The wind was southwest at 13 miles an hour. At Dothan, it was mostly sunny. The temperature was 90 degrees. The wind was west at 6 miles an hour. At Albany, it was partly sunny. The temperature was 94 degrees. The wind was west at 6 miles an hour. At Valdosta, it was partly sunny. The temperature was 94 degrees. The wind was calm. Over the marine area, at the buoy south of Apalachicola, winds were west at 12 knots. At the buoy south of Panama City, winds were west at 14 knots and seas were 3 feet. At the buoy south of Pensacola, winds were west at 60 knots and seas were 3 feet. The forecast for the local area. Tonight, mostly cloudy. Showers and thunderstorms likely, mainly this evening. Lows in the mid-70s. Southwest winds around 5 miles per hour. Chance of rain 70%. Saturday, showers likely with a chance of thunderstorms in the morning, then showers and thunderstorms in the afternoon. Humid with highs in the mid-80s. Southwest winds 5 to 10 miles per hour. Chance of rain 90%. Saturday night, mostly cloudy with a chance of showers. A chance of thunderstorms, mainly in the evening. Humid with lows in the lower 70s. Southwest winds 5 to 10 miles per hour. Chance of rain 50%. Sunday, showers. A slight chance of thunderstorms in the morning, then thunderstorms in the afternoon. Humid with highs in the lower 80s. Southwest winds 5 to 10 miles per hour. Gusts up to 25 miles per hour in the afternoon. Chance of rain near 100%. Sunday night, showers with thunderstorms likely in the evening, then showers likely with a slight chance of thunderstorms after midnight. Humid with lows in the lower 70s. Southwest winds 5 to 10 miles per hour. Chance of rain near 100%. Monday, showers likely with a slight chance of thunderstorms in the morning, then showers and thunderstorms in the afternoon. Highs in the mid-80s. Chance of rain 90%. Monday night, mostly cloudy with showers and thunderstorms in the evening, then partly cloudy with a slight chance of showers and thunderstorms after midnight. Lows in the lower 70s. Chance of rain 80%. Tuesday and Tuesday night, mostly cloudy. Showers and thunderstorms likely. Highs in the upper 80s. Lows in the lower 70s. Chance of rain 70%. Wednesday and Wednesday night, partly cloudy. A chance of showers and thunderstorms. Highs in the lower 90s. Lows in the lower 70s. Chance of rain 50%. Thursday through Friday, partly cloudy with a chance of showers and thunderstorms. Highs in the mid-90s. Lows in the mid-70s. Chance of rain 40%. Heat index values up to 105. The coastal waters forecast for the following: coastal waters from Okaloosa, Walton County line to Mexico Beach out to 20 nautical miles, coastal waters from Mexico Beach to Apalachicola out to 20 nautical miles, waters from Okaloosa, Walton County line to Mexico Beach 20 to 60 nautical miles, and waters from Mexico Beach to Apalachicola 20 to 60 nautical miles. Tonight, west winds 10 to 15 knots. Seas 2 to 3 feet. Wave detail, west 3 feet at 5 seconds. Protected waters a moderate chop. A slight chance of showers and thunderstorms this evening, then a chance of showers and thunderstorms after midnight. Saturday, west winds around 50 knots with gusts up to 20 knots. Seas 2 to 3 feet. Wave detail, west 3 feet at 5 seconds. Protected waters a moderate chop. Showers likely with a chance of thunderstorms. Saturday night, southwest winds 15 to 20 knots. Seas 3 to 4 feet. Wave detail, west 4 feet at 5 seconds. Protected waters choppy. A chance of thunderstorms. A slight chance of showers in the evening, then showers likely after midnight. Sunday, southwest winds 15 to 20 knots with gusts up to 25 knots. Seas 4 to 5 feet, occasionally to 6 feet. Wave detail, west 4 feet at 6 seconds.

Protected waters choppy. Showers with thunderstorms likely. Sunday night, southwest winds 15 to 20 knots with gusts up to 25 knots. Seas 3 to 5 feet, occasionally to 6 feet. Wave detail, southwest 5 feet at 6 seconds. Protected waters choppy. Showers with a chance of thunderstorms. Monday, southwest winds 15 to 20 knots. Seas 3 to 4 feet. Wave detail, southwest 4 feet at 6 seconds. Protected waters choppy. Showers. Thunderstorms likely, mainly in the morning. Monday night, southwest winds 10 to 15 knots. Seas 2 to 4 feet. Protected waters a moderate chop. A chance of showers and thunderstorms. Tuesday, southwest winds 5 to 10 knots. Seas 2 to 3 feet. Protected waters a light chop. A chance of showers and thunderstorms. Tuesday night, southwest winds 5 to 10 knots. Seas around 2 feet. Protected waters a light chop. A slight chance of showers and thunderstorms in the evening. Wednesday, southwest winds around 5 knots. Waves 1 foot or less. Protected waters smooth. Wednesday night, south winds around 5 knots. Waves 1 foot or less. Protected waters smooth. Winds and waves higher and near thunderstorms. The coastal waters forecast for the following waters from Suwannee River to Apalachicola, Florida, extending from 20 to 60 nautical miles. Small craft should exercise caution. Tonight, west winds 10 to 15 knots with gusts up to 20 knots. Seas 2 to 3 feet. Wave detail, west 2 feet at 5 seconds. Protected waters a moderate chop. A slight chance of showers and thunderstorms this evening, then a chance of showers and thunderstorms after midnight. Saturday, west winds 10 to 15 knots. Seas 2 to 3 feet. Wave detail, west 2 feet at 5 seconds. Protected waters a moderate chop. A chance of thunderstorms. Showers. Saturday night, southwest winds 10 to 15 knots with gusts up to 20 knots. Seas 2 to 3 feet. Wave detail, west 3 feet at 5 seconds. Protected waters a moderate chop. A chance of thunderstorms. A chance of showers in the evening, then showers likely after midnight. Sunday, southwest winds 15 to 20 knots with gusts up to 25 knots. Seas 3 to 5 feet, occasionally to 6 feet. Wave detail, southwest 4 feet at 5 seconds. Protected waters choppy. Showers with thunderstorms likely. Sunday night, southwest winds 15 to 20 knots with gusts up to 25 knots. Seas 3 to 5 feet, occasionally to 6 feet. Wave detail, southwest 4 feet at 5 seconds. Protected waters choppy. Showers with a chance of thunderstorms. Monday, southwest winds around 15 knots with gusts up to 20 knots. Seas 2 to 4 feet. Wave detail, southwest 4 feet at 6 seconds. Protected waters a moderate chop. Showers with thunderstorms likely. Monday night, southwest winds 10 to 15 knots. Seas 2 to 4 feet. Protected waters a moderate chop. A chance of thunderstorms. A chance of showers in the evening, then showers likely after midnight. Tuesday, southwest winds 5 to 10 knots. Seas 2 to 3 feet. Protected waters a light chop. A chance of thunderstorms. Showers likely, mainly in the morning. Tuesday night, southwest winds 5 to 10 knots. Seas around 2 feet. Protected waters a light chop. A slight chance of showers and thunderstorms. Wednesday, south winds around 5 knots. Waves 1 foot or less. Protected waters smooth. A slight chance of showers and thunderstorms. Wednesday night, southwest winds around 5 knots, becoming east after midnight. Waves 1 foot or less. Protected waters smooth. A slight chance of showers and thunderstorms after midnight. Winds and waves higher and near thunderstorms. The coastal waters forecast for the following St. Andrews Bay waterways. Tonight, west winds 5 to 10 knots. Protected waters a light chop. Thunderstorms likely this evening. Showers likely. A chance of thunderstorms after midnight. Saturday, west winds 5 to 10 knots. Protected waters a light chop. Showers with thunderstorms likely. Saturday night, southwest winds 10 to 15 knots.

Protected water is a moderate chop. A slight chance of showers and thunderstorms in the evening, then a chance of showers and thunderstorms after midnight. Sunday, southwest winds 10 to 15 knots with gusts up to 20 knots. Protected water is a moderate chop. Showers. A chance of thunderstorms in the morning, then thunderstorms likely in the afternoon. Sunday night, southwest winds 10 to 15 knots with gusts up to 20 knots, diminishing to 5 to 10 knots after midnight. Protected water is a moderate chop. Showers likely with a chance of thunderstorms. Monday, southwest winds 5 to 10 knots, increasing to 10 to 15 knots in the afternoon. Protected water is a moderate chop. Showers likely with a chance of thunderstorms. Monday night, southwest winds 10 to 15 knots, diminishing to 5 to 10 knots after midnight. Protected water is a moderate chop. A slight chance of showers and thunderstorms in the evening, then a chance of showers and thunderstorms after midnight. Tuesday, southwest winds 5 to 10 knots. The following broadcast is a special weather statement issued by the National Weather Service in Tallahassee, Florida. A strong thunderstorm will impact southwestern Jackson, northeastern Bay, west central Calhoun, east central Walton, southern Holmes and Washington counties in the panhandle of Florida through 4:30 p.m. Central Daylight Time. At 3:30 p.m. Central Daylight Time, Doppler radar was tracking a strong thunderstorm 15 miles southeast of Vernon. The strong thunderstorm is nearly stationary. Hazard, wind gusts up to 40 miles per hour. Source, radar indicated. Impact, gusty winds could knock down tree limbs and blow around unsecured objects. Locations impacted include Vernon, Chipley, Bonifay, Bradford, Live Oak, Ponce de Leon, Alfred, Kerryville, Wausau, Westville, Hinson's Crossroads, Whitehead Crossroads, Fountain, Singer Road, Holmes Valley, Miller's Ferry, Porter Lake, Knox Hill, Smyrna, and Compass Lake. If outdoors, consider seeking shelter inside a building. Frequent cloud-to-ground lightning is occurring with this storm. Lightning can strike 10 miles away from a thunderstorm. Seek a safe shelter inside a building or vehicle. The storm may intensify, so be certain to monitor local radio stations and available television stations for additional information and possible warnings from the National Weather Service. The coastal waters forecast for the following St. Andrews Bay waterways. Tonight, west winds 5 to 10 knots. Protected waters a light chop. Thunderstorms likely this evening. Showers likely. A chance of thunderstorms after midnight. Saturday, west winds 5 to 10 knots. Protected waters a light chop. Showers with thunderstorms likely. Saturday night, southwest winds 10 to 15 knots. Protected waters a moderate chop. A slight chance of showers and thunderstorms in the evening, then a chance of showers and thunderstorms after midnight. Sunday, southwest winds 10 to 15 knots with gusts up to 20 knots. Protected waters a moderate chop. Showers. A chance of thunderstorms in the morning, then thunderstorms likely in the afternoon. Sunday night, southwest winds 10 to 15 knots with gusts up to 20 knots, diminishing to 5 to 10 knots after midnight. Protected waters a moderate chop. Showers likely with a chance of thunderstorms. Monday, southwest winds 5 to 10 knots, increasing to 10 to 15 knots in the afternoon. Protected waters a moderate chop. Showers likely with a chance of thunderstorms. To 10 knots, increasing to 10 to 15 knots in the afternoon. Protected waters a moderate chop. Showers likely with a chance of thunderstorms. Monday night, southwest winds 10 to 15 knots, diminishing to 5 to 10 knots after midnight. Protected waters a moderate chop. A slight chance of showers and thunderstorms in the evening, then a chance of showers and thunderstorms after midnight. Tuesday, southwest winds 5 to 10 knots. Protected waters a light chop. A chance of showers and thunderstorms. Tuesday night, southwest winds 5 to 10 knots, becoming south after midnight. Protected waters a light chop. A chance of showers and thunderstorms in the evening. Wednesday, southeast winds around 5 knots, becoming southwest in the afternoon. Protected waters a light chop. A slight chance of showers and thunderstorms in the morning, then a chance of showers and thunderstorms in the afternoon. Wednesday night, southwest winds around 5 knots in the evening, becoming light and variable. Protected waters smooth, a chance of showers and thunderstorms in the evening. Winds and waves higher and near thunderstorms. The tropical weather.

Outlook. For the North Atlantic, Caribbean Sea, and the Gulf of America, tropical cyclone formation is not expected during the next 7 days. Tide information for Friday, July 31st, 2026. St. Mark's River entrance. High 4:22 a.m., low 9:51 a.m., high 3:48 p.m., low 10:30 p.m. Apalachicola. Low 12:13 a.m., high 6:58 a.m., low 11:50 a.m., high 4:57 p.m. St. Andrews Bay of Panama City. High 11:40 a.m., low 8:53 p.m. Note that the times of high and low tide are 3 minutes earlier at Channel Point than at the St. Mark's River entrance. The average water temperature at Apalachicola was 87.8 degrees. Sunrise and sunset in Tallahassee. July 31, 2026. Sunrise 6:55 a.m. Eastern Daylight Time. Sunset 8:32 p.m. Eastern Daylight Time. 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The latest weather and forecast information can also be accessed by calling our automated forecast line at 850-942-8851. The current time is 4:35 p.m. Eastern Daylight Time. These are the 4 p.m. Eastern Daylight Time conditions. At the Tallahassee Airport, it was partly sunny. The temperature was 95 degrees. The wind was west at 9 miles an hour. At Florida State University, the temperature was 93 degrees. The wind was west at 8 miles an hour. At Apalachicola, it was mostly sunny. The temperature was 90 degrees. The wind was west at 15 miles an hour. The following broadcast is a special weather statement issued by the National Weather Service in Tallahassee, Florida. A strong thunderstorm will impact west-central Jefferson and southeastern Leon counties through 5:15 p.m. Eastern Daylight Time. At 4:35 p.m. Eastern Daylight Time, Doppler radar was tracking a strong thunderstorm 8 miles southeast of Tallahassee, moving east at 10 miles per hour. Hazard, wind gusts up to 40 miles per hour. Source, radar indicated. Impact, gusty winds could knock down tree limbs and blow around unsecured objects. Locations impacted include Tallahassee, Woodville, Apalachee Regional Park, Cody, Miccosukee Road Greenway, Shares Crossroads, J.R. Alfred Greenway, Capitola, St. Mark's Headwaters Greenway, Shares, Southwood, Wessisauk, Lloyd, Wessisauk Springs, Tom Brown Park, and Governor Square Mall. If outdoors, consider seeking shelter inside a building. These are the 4 p.m. Eastern Daylight Time conditions. At the Tallahassee Airport, it was partly sunny. The temperature was 95 degrees. The wind was west at 9 miles an hour. At Florida State University, the temperature was 93 degrees. The wind was west at 8 miles an hour. At Apalachicola, it was mostly sunny. The temperature was 90 degrees. The wind was west at 15 miles an hour. At Panama City Northwest, it was partly sunny. The temperature was 91 degrees. The wind was southwest at 13 miles an hour. At Dothan, it was mostly sunny. The temperature was 90 degrees. The wind was west at 6 miles an hour. At Albany, it was partly sunny. The temperature was 94 degrees. The wind was west at 6 miles an hour. At Valdosta, it was partly sunny. The temperature was 94 degrees. The wind was calm. Over the marine area, at the buoy south of Apalachicola, winds were west at 12 knots. At the buoy south of Panama City, winds were west at 14 knots, and seas were 3 feet. At the buoy south of Pensacola, winds were west at 16 knots, and seas were 3 feet. The forecast for the local area. Tonight, mostly cloudy. Showers and thunderstorms likely, mainly this evening. Lows in the mid-70s. Southwest winds around 5 miles per hour. Chance of rain 70%. Saturday, showers likely with a chance of thunderstorms in the morning, then showers and thunderstorms in the afternoon. Humid with highs in the mid-80s. Southwest winds 5 to 10 miles per hour. Chance of rain 90%. Saturday night, mostly cloudy with a chance of showers. A chance of thunderstorms, mainly in the evening. Humid with lows in the lower 70s. Southwest winds 5 to 10 miles per hour. Chance of rain 50%. Sunday, showers. A slight chance of thunderstorms in

the morning, then thunderstorms in the afternoon. Humid with highs in the lower 80s. Southwest winds 5 to 10 miles per hour. Gusts up to 25 miles per hour in the afternoon. Chance of rain near 100%. Sunday night, showers with thunderstorms likely in the evening, then showers likely with a slight chance of thunderstorms after midnight. Humid with lows in the lower 70s. Southwest winds 5 to 10 miles per hour. Chance of rain near 100%. Monday, showers likely with a slight chance of thunderstorms in the morning, then showers and thunderstorms in the afternoon. Highs in the mid-80s. Chance of rain 90%. Monday night, mostly cloudy with showers and thunderstorms in the evening, then partly cloudy with a slight chance of showers and thunderstorms after midnight. Lows in the lower 70s. Chance of rain 80%. Tuesday and Tuesday night, mostly cloudy. Showers and thunderstorms likely. Highs in the upper 80s. Lows in the lower 70s. Chance of rain 70%. Wednesday and Wednesday night, partly cloudy. A chance of showers and thunderstorms. Highs in the lower 90s. Lows in the lower 70s. Chance of rain 50%. Thursday through Friday, partly cloudy with a chance of showers and thunderstorms. Highs in the mid-90s. Lows in the mid-70s. Chance of rain 40%. Heat index values up to 105. The coastal waters forecast for the following: coastal waters from Okaloosa, Walton County line to Mexico Beach out to 20 nautical miles, coastal waters from Mexico Beach to Apalachicola out to 20 nautical miles, waters from Okaloosa, Walton County line to Mexico Beach 20 to 60 nautical miles, and waters from Mexico Beach to Apalachicola 20 to 60 nautical miles. Tonight, west winds 10 to 15 knots. Seas 2 to 3 feet. Wave detail, west 3 feet at 5 seconds. Protected waters a moderate chop. A slight chance of showers and thunderstorms this evening, then a chance of showers and thunderstorms after midnight. Saturday, west winds around 50 knots with gusts up to 20 knots. Seas 2 to 3 feet. Wave detail, west 3 feet at 5 seconds. Protected waters a moderate chop. Showers likely with a chance of thunderstorms. Saturday night, southwest winds 15 to 20 knots. Seas 3 to 4 feet. Wave detail, west 4 feet at 5 seconds. Protected waters choppy. A chance of thunderstorms. A slight chance of showers in the evening, then showers likely after midnight. Sunday, southwest winds 15 to 20 knots with gusts up to 25 knots. Seas 4 to 5 feet, occasionally to 6 feet. Wave detail, west 4 feet at 6 seconds. Protected waters choppy. Showers with thunderstorms likely. Sunday night, southwest winds 15 to 20 knots with gusts up to 25 knots. Seas 3 to 5 feet, occasionally to 6 feet. Wave detail, southwest 5 feet at 6 seconds. Protected waters choppy. Showers with a chance of thunderstorms. Monday, southwest winds 15 to 20 knots. Seas 3 to 4 feet. Wave detail, southwest 4 feet at 6 seconds. Protected waters choppy. Showers. Thunderstorms likely, mainly in the morning. Monday night, southwest winds 10 to 15 knots. Seas 2 to 4 feet. Protected waters a moderate chop. A chance of showers and thunderstorms. Tuesday, southwest winds 5 to 10 knots. Seas 2 to 3 feet. Protected waters a light chop. A chance of showers and thunderstorms. Tuesday night, southwest winds 5 to 10 knots. Seas around 2 feet. Protected waters a light chop. A slight chance of showers and thunderstorms in the evening. Wednesday, southwest winds around 5 knots. Waves 1 foot or less. Protected waters smooth. Wednesday night, south winds around 5 knots. Waves 1 foot or less. Protected waters smooth. Winds and waves higher and near thunderstorms. The coastal waters forecast for the following: waters from Suwannee River to Apalachicola, Florida, extending from 20 to 60 nautical miles. Small craft should exercise caution. Tonight, west winds 10 to 15 knots with gusts up to 20 knots. Seas 2 to 3 feet. Wave detail, west 2 feet at 5 seconds. Protected waters a moderate chop. A slight chance of showers and thunderstorms this evening, then a chance of showers and thunderstorms after midnight. Saturday, west winds 10 to 15.

occasionally to 6 feet. Wave detail, southwest 4 feet at 5 seconds. Protected waters choppy. Showers with a chance of thunderstorms. Monday, southwest winds around 50 knots with gusts up to 20 knots. Seas 2 to 4 feet. Wave detail, southwest 4 feet at 6 seconds. Protected waters a moderate chop. Showers with thunderstorms likely. Monday night, southwest winds 10 to 15 knots. Seas 2 to 4 feet. Protected waters a moderate chop. A chance of thunderstorms. A chance of showers in the evening, then showers likely after midnight. Tuesday, southwest winds 5 to 10 knots. Seas 2 to 3 feet. Protected waters a light chop. A chance of thunderstorms. Showers likely, mainly in the morning. Tuesday night, southwest winds 5 to 10 knots. Seas around 2 feet. Protected waters a light chop. A slight chance of showers and thunderstorms. Wednesday, south winds around 5 knots. Waves 1 foot or less. Protected waters smooth. A slight chance of showers and thunderstorms. Wednesday night, southwest winds around 5 knots, becoming east after midnight. Waves 1 foot or less. Protected waters smooth. A slight chance of showers and thunderstorms after midnight. Winds and waves higher and near thunderstorms. The coastal waters forecast for the following St. Andrews Bay waterways. Tonight, west winds 5 to 10 knots. Protected waters a light chop. Thunderstorms likely this evening. Showers likely. A chance of thunderstorms after midnight. Saturday, west winds 5 to 10 knots. Protected waters a light chop. Showers with thunderstorms likely. Saturday night, southwest winds 10 to 15 knots. Protected waters a moderate chop. A slight chance of showers and thunderstorms in the evening, then a chance of showers and thunderstorms after midnight. Sunday, southwest winds 10 to 15 knots with gusts up to 20 knots. Protected waters a moderate chop. Showers. A chance of thunderstorms in the morning, then thunderstorms likely in the afternoon. Sunday night, southwest winds 10 to 15 knots with gusts up to 20 knots, diminishing to 5 to 10 knots after midnight. Protected waters a moderate chop. Showers likely with a chance of thunderstorms. Monday, southwest winds 5 to 10 knots, increasing to 10 to 15 knots in the afternoon. Protected waters a moderate chop. Showers likely with a chance of thunderstorms. Monday night, southwest winds 10 to 15 knots, diminishing to 5 to 10 knots after midnight. Protected waters a moderate chop. A slight chance of showers and thunderstorms in the evening, then a chance of showers and thunderstorms after midnight. Tuesday, southwest winds 5 to 10 knots. Protected waters a light chop. A chance of showers and thunderstorms. Tuesday night, southwest winds 5 to 10 knots, becoming south after midnight. Protected waters a light chop. A chance of showers and thunderstorms in the evening. Wednesday, southeast winds around 5 knots, becoming southwest in the afternoon. Protected waters a light chop. A slight chance of showers and thunderstorms in the morning, then a chance of showers and thunderstorms in the afternoon. Wednesday night, southwest winds around 5 knots in the evening, becoming light and variable. Protected waters smooth, a chance of showers and thunderstorms in the evening. Winds and waves higher and near thunderstorms. The Tropical Weather Outlook. For the North Atlantic, Caribbean Sea and the Gulf of America, tropical cyclone formation is not expected during the next 7 days. Tide information for Friday, July 31, 2026. St. Mark's River entrance. High 4:22 a.m., low 9:51 a.m., high 3:48 p.m., low 10:30 p.m. Apalachicola. Low 12:13 a.m., high 6:58 a.m., low 11:50 a.m., high 4:57 p.m. St. Andrews Bay at Panama City. High 11:40 a.m., low 8:53 p.m. Note that the times of high and low tide are 3 minutes earlier at Shell Point than at the St. Mark's River entrance. The average water temperature at Apalachicola was 87.8 degrees. Sunrise and sunset in Tallahassee. July 31, 2026. Sunrise 6:55 a.m. Eastern Daylight Time. Sunset 8:32 p.m. Eastern Daylight Time. 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

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The latest weather and forecast information can also be accessed by calling our automated forecast line at 850-942-8851. The current time is 4:50 p.m. Eastern Daylight Time. The following broadcast is a special weather statement issued by the National Weather Service in Tallahassee, Florida. A strong thunderstorm will impact west-central Jefferson and southeastern Leon counties through 5:15 p.m. Eastern Daylight Time. At 4:35 p.m. Eastern Daylight Time, Doppler radar was tracking a strong thunderstorm 8 miles southeast of Tallahassee, moving east at 10 miles per hour. Hazard, wind gusts up to 40 miles per hour. Source, radar indicated. Impact, gusty winds could knock down tree limbs and blow around unsecured objects. Locations impacted include Tallahassee, Woodville, Apalachee Regional Park, Cody, Miccosukee Road Greenway, Shares Crossroads, J.R. Alfred Greenway, Capitola, St. Mark's Headwaters Greenway, Shares, Southwood, Wessissaut, Lloyd, Wessissaut Springs, Tom Brown Park, and Governor Square Mall. If outdoors, consider seeking shelter inside a building. These are the 4 p.m. Eastern Daylight Time conditions. At the Tallahassee Airport, it was partly sunny. The temperature was 95 degrees. The wind was west at 9 miles an hour. At Florida State University, the temperature was 93 degrees. The wind was west at 8 miles an hour. At Apalachicola, it was mostly sunny. The temperature was 90 degrees. The wind was west at 15 miles an hour. At Panama City Northwest, it was partly sunny. The temperature was 91 degrees. The wind was southwest at 13 miles an hour. At Dothan, it was mostly sunny. The temperature was 90 degrees. The wind was west at 6 miles an hour. At Albany, it was partly sunny. The temperature was 94 degrees. The wind was west at 6 miles an hour. At Valdosta, it was partly sunny. The temperature was 94 degrees. The wind was calm. Over the marine area, at the buoy south of Apalachicola, winds were west at 12 knots. At the buoy south of Panama City, winds were west at 14 knots and seas were 3 feet. At the buoy south of Pensacola, winds were west at 16 knots and seas were 3 feet. The forecast for the local area. Tonight, mostly cloudy. Showers and thunderstorms likely, mainly this evening. Lows in the mid-70s. Southwest winds around 5 miles per hour. Chance of rain 70%. Saturday, showers likely with a chance of thunderstorms in the morning, then showers and thunderstorms in the afternoon. Humid with highs in the mid-80s. Southwest winds 5 to 10 miles per hour. Chance of rain 90%. Saturday night, mostly cloudy with a chance of showers. A chance of thunderstorms, mainly in the evening. Humid with lows in the lower 70s. Southwest winds 5 to 10 miles per hour. Chance of rain 50%. Sunday, showers. A slight chance of thunderstorms in the morning, then thunderstorms in the afternoon. Humid with highs in the lower 80s. Southwest winds 5 to 10 miles per hour. Gusts up to 25 miles per hour in the afternoon. Chance of rain near 100%. Sunday night, showers with thunderstorms likely in the evening, then showers likely with a slight chance of thunderstorms after midnight. Humid with lows in the lower 70s. Southwest winds 5 to 10 miles per hour. Chance of rain near 100%. Monday, showers likely with a slight chance of thunderstorms in the morning, then showers and thunderstorms in the afternoon. Highs in the mid-80s. Chance of rain 90%. Monday night, mostly cloudy with showers and thunderstorms in the evening, then partly cloudy with a slight chance of showers and thunderstorms after midnight. Lows in the lower 70s. Chance of rain 80%. Tuesday and Tuesday night, mostly cloudy. Showers and thunderstorms likely. Highs in the upper 80s. Lows in the lower 70s. Chance of rain 70%. Wednesday and Wednesday night, partly cloudy. A chance of showers and thunderstorms. Highs in the lower 90s. Lows in the lower 70s. Chance of rain 50%. Thursday through Friday, partly cloudy with a chance of showers and thunderstorms. Highs in the mid-90s. Lows in the mid-70s. Chance of rain 40%. Heat index values up to 105. The coastal waters forecast for the following.

coastal waters from Okaloosa, Walton County line to Mexico Beach out to 20 nautical miles, coastal waters from Mexico Beach to Apalachicola out to 20 nautical miles, waters from Okaloosa, Walton County line to Mexico Beach 20 to 60 nautical miles, and waters from Mexico Beach to Apalachicola 20 to 60 nautical miles. Tonight, west winds 10 to 15 knots. Seas 2 to 3 feet. Wave detail, west 3 feet at 5 seconds. Protected waters a moderate chop. A slight chance of showers and thunderstorms this evening, then a chance of showers and thunderstorms after midnight. Saturday, west winds around 50 knots with gusts up to 20 knots. Seas 2 to 3 feet. Wave detail, west 3 feet at 5 seconds. Protected waters a moderate chop. Showers likely with a chance of thunderstorms. Saturday night, southwest winds 15 to 20 knots. Seas 3 to 4 feet. Wave detail, west 4 feet at 5 seconds. Protected waters choppy. A chance of thunderstorms. A slight chance of showers in the evening, then showers likely after midnight. Sunday, southwest winds 15 to 20 knots with gusts up to 25 knots. Seas 4 to 5 feet, occasionally to 6 feet. Wave detail, west 4 feet at 6 seconds. Protected waters choppy. Showers with thunderstorms likely. Sunday night, southwest winds 15 to 20 knots with gusts up to 25 knots. Seas 3 to 5 feet, occasionally to 6 feet. Wave detail, southwest 5 feet at 6 seconds. Protected waters choppy. Showers with a chance of thunderstorms. Monday, southwest winds 15 to 20 knots. Seas 3 to 4 feet. Wave detail, southwest 4 feet at 6 seconds. Protected waters choppy. Showers. Thunderstorms likely, mainly in the morning. Monday night, southwest winds 10 to 15 knots. Seas 2 to 4 feet. Protected waters a moderate chop. A chance of showers and thunderstorms. Tuesday, southwest winds 5 to 10 knots. Seas 2 to 3 feet. Protected waters a light chop. A chance of showers and thunderstorms. Tuesday night, southwest winds 5 to 10 knots. Seas around 2 feet. Protected waters a light chop. A slight chance of showers and thunderstorms in the evening. Wednesday, southwest winds around 5 knots. Waves 1 foot or less. Protected waters smooth. Wednesday night, south winds around 5 knots. Waves 1 foot or less. Protected waters smooth. Winds and waves higher and near thunderstorms. The coastal waters forecast for the following waters from Suwannee River to Apalachicola, Florida, extending from 20 to 60 nautical miles. Small craft should exercise caution. Tonight, west winds 10 to 15 knots with gusts up to 20 knots. Seas 2 to 3 feet. Wave detail, west 2 feet at 5 seconds. Protected waters a moderate chop. A slight chance of showers and thunderstorms this evening, then a chance of showers and thunderstorms after midnight. Saturday, west winds 10 to 15 knots. Seas 2 to 3 feet. Wave detail, west 2 feet at 5 seconds. Protected waters a moderate chop. A chance of thunderstorms. Showers. Saturday night, southwest winds 10 to 15 knots with gusts up to 20 knots. Seas 2 to 3 feet. Wave detail, west 3 feet at 5 seconds. Protected waters a moderate chop. A chance of thunderstorms. A chance of showers in the evening, then showers likely after midnight. Sunday, southwest winds 15 to 20 knots with gusts up to 25 knots. Seas 3 to 5 feet, occasionally to 6 feet. Wave detail, southwest 4 feet at 5 seconds. Protected waters choppy. Showers with thunderstorms likely. Sunday night, southwest winds 15 to 20 knots with gusts up to 25 knots. Seas 3 to 5 feet, occasionally to 6 feet. Wave detail, southwest 4 feet at 5 seconds. Protected waters choppy. Showers with a chance of thunderstorms. Monday, southwest winds around 50 knots with gusts up to 20 knots. Seas 2 to 4 feet. Wave detail, southwest 4 feet at 6 seconds. Protected waters a moderate chop. Showers with thunderstorms likely. Monday night, southwest winds 10 to 15 knots. Seas 2 to 4 feet. Protected waters a moderate chop. A chance of thunderstorms. A chance of showers in the evening,

sun showers likely after midnight. Tuesday, southwest winds 5 to 10 knots. Seas 2 to 3 feet. Protected waters a light chop. A chance of thunderstorms. Showers likely mainly in the morning. Tuesday night, southwest winds 5 to 10 knots. Seas around 2 feet. Protected waters a light chop. A slight chance of showers and thunderstorms. Wednesday, south winds around 5 knots. Waves 1 foot or less. Protected waters smooth. A slight chance of showers and thunderstorms. Wednesday night, southwest winds around 5 knots, becoming east after midnight. Waves 1 foot or less. Protected waters smooth. A slight chance of showers and thunderstorms after midnight. Winds and waves higher and near thunderstorms. The coastal waters forecast for the following St. Andrews Bay waterways. Tonight, west winds 5 to 10 knots. Protected waters a light chop. Thunderstorms likely this evening. Showers likely. A chance of thunderstorms after midnight. Saturday, west winds 5 to 10 knots. Protected waters a light chop. Showers with thunderstorms likely. Saturday night, southwest winds 10 to 15 knots. Protected waters a moderate chop. A slight chance of showers and thunderstorms in the evening, then a chance of showers and thunderstorms after midnight. Sunday, southwest winds 10 to 15 knots with gusts up to 20 knots. Protected waters a moderate chop. The following broadcast is a special weather statement issued by the National Weather Service in Tallahassee, Florida. A strong thunderstorm will impact southeastern Gadsden and southwestern Leon counties through 5:45 p.m. Eastern Daylight Time. At 5:01 p.m. Eastern Daylight Time, Doppler radar was tracking a strong thunderstorm 8 miles southwest of Midway. The strong thunderstorm is nearly stationary. Hazard, wind gusts up to 40 miles per hour. Source, radar indicated. Impact, gusty winds could knock down tree limbs and blow around unsecured objects. Locations impacted include Midway, Atumka, Lake Talquin, Bloxham, and Fort Braden. If outdoors, consider seeking shelter inside a building. Frequent cloud-to-ground lightning is occurring with this storm. Lightning can strike 10 miles away from a thunderstorm. Seek a safe shelter inside a building or vehicle. The coastal waters forecast for the following St. Andrews Bay waterways. Tonight, west winds 5 to 10 knots. Protected waters a light chop. Thunderstorms likely this evening. Showers likely. A chance of thunderstorms after midnight. Saturday, west winds 5 to 10 knots. Protected waters a light chop. Showers with thunderstorms likely. Saturday night, southwest winds 10 to 15 knots. Protected waters a moderate chop. A slight chance of showers and thunderstorms in the evening, then a chance of showers and thunderstorms after midnight. Sunday, southwest winds 10 to 15 knots with gusts up to 20 knots. Protected waters a moderate chop. Showers. A chance of thunderstorms in the morning, then thunderstorms likely in the afternoon. Sunday night, southwest winds 10 to 15 knots with gusts up to 20 knots, diminishing to 5 to 10 knots after midnight. Protected waters a moderate chop. Showers likely with a chance of thunderstorms. Monday, southwest winds 5 to 10 knots, increasing to 10 to 15 knots in the afternoon. Protected waters a moderate chop. Showers likely with a chance of thunderstorms. Monday night, southwest winds 10 to 15 knots, diminishing to 5 to 10 knots after midnight. Protected waters a moderate chop. A slight chance of showers and thunderstorms in the evening, then a chance of showers and thunderstorms after midnight. Tuesday, southwest winds 5 to 10 knots. Protected waters a light chop. A chance of showers and thunderstorms. Tuesday night, southwest winds 5 to 10 knots, becoming south after midnight. Protected waters a light chop. A chance of showers and thunderstorms in the evening. Wednesday, southeast winds around 5 knots, becoming southwest in the afternoon. Protected waters a light chop. A slight chance of showers and thunderstorms in the morning, then a chance of showers and thunderstorms in the afternoon. Wednesday night, southwest winds around 5 knots in the evening, becoming light and variable. Protected waters smooth. A chance of showers and thunderstorms in the evening. Winds and waves higher and near thunderstorms. The Tropical Weather Outlook. For the North Atlantic, Caribbean Sea, and the Gulf of America.

Tropical cyclone formation is not expected during the next 7 days. Tide information for Friday, July 31st, 2026. St. Mark's River entrance. High 4:22 a.m., low 9:51 a.m., high 3:48 p.m., low 10:30 p.m. Apalachicola. Low 12:13 a.m., high 6:58 a.m., low 11:50 a.m., high 4:57 p.m. St. Andrews Bay of Panama City. High 11:40 a.m., low 8:53 p.m. Note that the times of high and low tide are 3 minutes earlier at Shell Point than at the St. Marks River entrance. The average water temperature at Apalachicola was 87.8 degrees. Sunrise and sunset in Tallahassee. July 31, 2026, sunrise 6:55 a.m. Eastern Daylight Time, sunset 8:32 p.m. Eastern Daylight Time. 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The latest weather and forecast information can also be accessed by calling our automated forecast line at 850-942-8851. The current time is 5:06 p.m. Eastern Daylight Time. The following broadcast is a special weather statement issued by the National Weather Service in Tallahassee, Florida. A strong thunderstorm will impact southeastern Gadsden and southwestern Leon counties through 5:45 p.m. Eastern Daylight Time. At 5:01 p.m. Eastern Daylight Time, Doppler radar was tracking a strong thunderstorm 8 miles southwest of Midway. The strong thunderstorm is nearly stationary. Hazard, wind gusts up to 40 miles per hour. Source, radar indicated. Impact, gusty winds could knock down tree limbs and blow around unsecured objects. Locations impacted include Midway, Atumka, Lake Talquin, Bloxham, and Fort Braden. If outdoors, consider seeking shelter inside a building. Frequent cloud-to-ground lightning is occurring with this storm. Lightning can strike 10 miles away from a thunderstorm. Seek a safe shelter inside a building or vehicle. These are the 5 p.m. Eastern Daylight Time conditions. At the Tallahassee Airport, thunder was reported. The temperature was 95 degrees. The wind was west at 10 miles an hour. The report from Florida State University was not available. At Apalachicola, it was mostly sunny. The temperature was 89 degrees. The wind was west at 17 miles an hour. At Panama City Northwest, it was partly sunny. The temperature was 87 degrees. The wind was southwest at 15 miles an hour. At Dothan, it was mostly sunny. The temperature was 90 degrees. The wind was calm. At Albany, it was mostly sunny. The temperature was 96 degrees. The wind was southwest at 6 miles an hour. At Valdosta, it was partly sunny. The temperature was 94 degrees. The wind was variable at 3 miles an hour. Over the marine area, at the buoy south of Apalachicola, winds were west at 14 knots. At the buoy south of Panama City, winds were west at 14 knots. At the buoy south of Pensacola, winds were west at 16 knots. The forecast for the local area. Tonight, mostly cloudy. Showers and thunderstorms likely, mainly this evening. Lows in the mid-70s. Southwest winds around 5 miles per hour. Chance of rain 70%. Saturday, showers likely with a chance of thunderstorms in the morning, then showers and thunderstorms in the afternoon. Humid with highs in the mid-80s. Southwest winds 5 to 10 miles per hour. Chance of rain 90%. Saturday night, mostly cloudy with a chance of showers. A chance of thunderstorms, mainly in the evening. Humid with lows in the lower 70s. Southwest winds 5 to 10 miles per hour. Chance of rain 50%. Sunday, showers. A slight chance of thunderstorms in the morning, then thunderstorms in the afternoon. Humid with highs in the lower 80s. Southwest winds 5 to 10 miles per hour. Gusts up to 25 miles per hour in the afternoon. Chance of rain near 100%. Sunday night, showers with thunderstorms likely in the evening, then showers likely with a slight chance of thunderstorms after midnight. Humid with lows in the lower 70s. Southwest winds 5 to 10 miles per hour. Chance of rain near 100%. Monday, showers likely with a slight chance of thunderstorms in the morning, then showers and thunderstorms in the afternoon.

highs in the mid-80s. Chance of rain 90%. Monday night, mostly cloudy with showers and thunderstorms in the evening, then partly cloudy with a slight chance of showers and thunderstorms after midnight. Lows in the lower 70s. Chance of rain 80%. Tuesday and Tuesday night, mostly cloudy. Showers and thunderstorms likely. Highs in the upper 80s. Lows in the lower 70s. Chance of rain 70%. Wednesday and Wednesday night, partly cloudy. A chance of showers and thunderstorms. Highs in the lower 90s. Lows in the lower 70s. Chance of rain 50%. Thursday through Friday, partly cloudy with a chance of showers and thunderstorms. Highs in the mid-90s. Lows in the mid-70s. Chance of rain 40%. Heat index values up to 105. The coastal waters forecast for the following: coastal waters from Okaloosa, Walton County line to Mexico Beach out to 20 nautical miles, coastal waters from Mexico Beach to Apalachicola out to 20 nautical miles, waters from Okaloosa, Walton County line to Mexico Beach 20 to 60 nautical miles, and waters from Mexico Beach to Apalachicola 20 to 60 nautical miles. Tonight, west winds 10 to 15 knots. Seas 2 to 3 feet. Wave detail, west 3 feet at 5 seconds. Protected waters a moderate chop. A slight chance of showers and thunderstorms this evening, then a chance of showers and thunderstorms after midnight. Saturday, west winds around 50 knots with gusts up to 20 knots. Seas 2 to 3 feet. Wave detail, west 3 feet at 5 seconds. Protected waters a moderate chop. Showers likely with a chance of thunderstorms. Saturday night, southwest winds 15 to 20 knots. Seas 3 to 4 feet. Wave detail, west 4 feet at 5 seconds. Protected waters choppy. A chance of thunderstorms. A slight chance of showers in the evening, then showers likely after midnight. Sunday, southwest winds 15 to 20 knots with gusts up to 25 knots. Seas 4 to 5 feet, occasionally to 6 feet. Wave detail, west 4 feet at 6 seconds. Protected waters choppy. Showers with thunderstorms likely. Sunday night, southwest winds 15 to 20 knots with gusts up to 25 knots. Seas 3 to 5 feet, occasionally to 6 feet. Wave detail, southwest 5 feet at 6 seconds. Protected waters choppy. Showers with a chance of thunderstorms. Monday, southwest winds 15 to 20 knots. Seas 3 to 4 feet. Wave detail, southwest 4 feet at 6 seconds. Protected waters choppy. Showers. Thunderstorms likely, mainly in the morning. Monday night, southwest winds 10 to 15 knots. Seas 2 to 4 feet. Protected waters a moderate chop. A chance of showers and thunderstorms. Tuesday, southwest winds 5 to 10 knots. Seas 2 to 3 feet. Protected waters a light chop. A chance of showers and thunderstorms. Tuesday night, southwest winds 5 to 10 knots. Seas around 2 feet. Protected waters a light chop. A slight chance of showers and thunderstorms in the evening. Wednesday, southwest winds around 5 knots. Waves 1 foot or less. Protected waters smooth. Wednesday night, south winds around 5 knots. Waves 1 foot or less. Protected waters smooth. Winds and waves higher in and near thunderstorms. The coastal waters forecast for the following: waters from Suwannee River to Apalachicola, Florida, extending from 20 to 60 nautical miles. Small craft should exercise caution. Tonight, west winds 10 to 15 knots with gusts up to 20 knots. Seas 2 to 3 feet. Wave detail, west 2 feet at 5 seconds. Protected waters a moderate chop. A slight chance of showers and thunderstorms this evening, then a chance of showers and thunderstorms after midnight. Saturday, west winds 10 to 15 knots. Seas 2 to 3 feet. Wave detail, west 2 feet at 5 seconds. Protected waters a moderate chop. A chance of thunderstorms. Showers. Saturday night, southwest winds 10 to 15 knots with gusts up to 20 knots. Seas 2 to 3 feet. Wave detail, west 3 feet at 5 seconds. Protected waters a moderate chop. A chance of thunderstorms. A chance of showers in the evening, then showers likely after midnight. Sunday, southwest winds 15 to 20 knots with gusts up to 25 knots.

sees 3 to 5 feet, occasionally to 6 feet. Wave detail, southwest 4 feet at 5 seconds. Protected waters choppy. Showers with thunderstorms likely. Sunday night, southwest winds 15 to 20 knots with gusts up to 25 knots. Sees 3 to 5 feet, occasionally to 6 feet. Wave detail, southwest 4 feet at 5 seconds. Protected waters choppy. Showers with a chance of thunderstorms. Monday, southwest winds around 15 knots with gusts up to 20 knots. Seas 2 to 4 feet. Wave detail, southwest 4 feet at 6 seconds. Protected waters a moderate chop. Showers with thunderstorms likely. Monday night, southwest winds 10 to 15 knots. Seas 2 to 4 feet. Protected waters a moderate chop. A chance of thunderstorms. A chance of showers in the evening, then showers likely after midnight. Tuesday, southwest winds 5 to 10 knots. Seas 2 to 3 feet. Protected waters a light chop. A chance of thunderstorms. Showers likely, mainly in the morning. Tuesday night, southwest winds 5 to 10 knots. Seas around 2 feet. Protected waters a light chop. A slight chance of showers and thunderstorms. Wednesday, south winds around 5 knots. Waves 1 foot or less. Protected waters smooth. A slight chance of showers and thunderstorms. Wednesday night, southwest winds around 5 knots, becoming east after midnight. Waves 1 foot or less. Protected waters smooth. A slight chance of showers and thunderstorms after midnight. Winds and waves higher in and near thunderstorms. The coastal waters forecast for the following St. Andrews Bay waterways. Tonight, west winds 5 to 10 knots. Protected waters a light chop. Thunderstorms likely this evening. Showers likely. A chance of thunderstorms after midnight. Saturday, west winds 5 to 10 knots. Protected waters a light chop. Showers with thunderstorms likely. Saturday night, southwest winds 10 to 15 knots. Protected waters a moderate chop. A slight chance of showers and thunderstorms in the evening, then a chance of showers and thunderstorms after midnight. Sunday, southwest winds 10 to 15 knots with gusts up to 20 knots. Protected waters a moderate chop. Showers. A chance of thunderstorms in the morning, then thunderstorms likely in the afternoon. Sunday night, southwest winds 10 to 15 knots with gusts up to 20 knots, diminishing to 5 to 10 knots after midnight. Protected waters a moderate chop. Showers likely with a chance of thunderstorms. Monday, southwest winds 5 to 10 knots, increasing to 10 to 15 knots in the afternoon. Protected waters a moderate chop. Showers likely with a chance of thunderstorms. Monday night, southwest winds 10 to 15 knots, diminishing to 5 to 10 knots after midnight. Protected waters a moderate chop. A slight chance of showers and thunderstorms in the evening, then a chance of showers and thunderstorms after midnight. Tuesday, southwest winds 5 to 10 knots. Protected waters a light chop. A chance of showers and thunderstorms. Tuesday night, southwest winds 5 to 10 knots, becoming south after midnight. Protected waters a light chop. A chance of showers and thunderstorms in the evening. Wednesday, southeast winds around 5 knots, becoming southwest in the afternoon. Protected waters a light chop. A slight chance of showers and thunderstorms in the morning, then a chance of showers and thunderstorms in the afternoon. Wednesday night, southwest winds around 5 knots in the evening, becoming light and variable. Protected waters smooth, a chance of showers and thunderstorms in the evening. Winds and waves higher in and near thunderstorms. The Tropical Weather Outlook. For the North Atlantic, Caribbean Sea and the Gulf of America, tropical cyclone formation is not expected during the next 7 days. Tide information for Friday, July 31, 2026. St. Mark's River entrance. High 4:22 a.m., low 9:51 a.m., high 3:48 p.m., low 10:30 p.m. Apalachicola. Low 12:13 a.m., high 6:58 a.m., low 11:50 a.m., high 4:57 p.m. St. Andrews Bay at Panama City. High 11:40 a.m., low 8:53 p.m. Note that the times of high and low tide are 3 minutes earlier at Shell Point than at the St. Mark's River entrance. The average water temperature at Apalachicola was 87.8 degrees.

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July 31st, 2026. Sunrise 6:55 a.m. Eastern Daylight Time. Sunset 8:32 p.m. Eastern Daylight Time. 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The latest weather and forecast information can also be accessed by calling our automated forecast line at 850-942-8851. The current time is 5:20 p.m. Eastern Daylight Time. The following broadcast is a special weather statement issued by the National Weather Service in Tallahassee, Florida. A strong thunderstorm will impact southeastern Gadsden and southwestern Leon counties through 5:45 p.m. Eastern Daylight Time. At 5:01 p.m. Eastern Daylight Time, Doppler radar was tracking a strong thunderstorm 8 miles southwest of Midway. The strong thunderstorm is nearly stationary. Hazard: wind gusts up to 40 miles per hour. Source: radar indicated. Impact: gusty winds could knock down tree limbs and blow around unsecured objects. Locations impacted include Midway, Atumka, Lake Talquin, Bloxham, and Fort Braden. If outdoors, consider seeking shelter inside a building. Frequent cloud-to-ground lightning is occurring with this storm. Lightning can strike 10 miles away from a thunderstorm. Seek a safe shelter inside a building or vehicle. These are the 5 p.m. Eastern Daylight Time conditions. At the Tallahassee Airport, thunder was reported. The temperature was 95 degrees. The wind was west at 10 miles an hour. At Florida State University, the temperature was 95 degrees. The wind was west at 6 miles an hour. At Apalachicola, it was partly sunny. The temperature was 89 degrees. The wind was west at 17 miles an hour. At Panama City Northwest, it was cloudy. The temperature was 87 degrees. The wind was southwest at 15 miles an hour. At Dothan, it was mostly sunny. The temperature was 90 degrees. The wind was calm. At Albany, it was mostly sunny. The temperature was 96 degrees. The wind was southwest at 6 miles an hour. At Valdosta, it was partly sunny. The temperature was 94 degrees. The wind was variable at 3 miles an hour. Over the marine area, at the buoys south of Apalachicola, winds were west at 16 knots and seas were 3 feet. At the buoys south of Panama City, winds were west at 14 knots and seas were 3 feet. At the buoys south of Pensacola, winds were southwest at 16 knots. The forecast for the local area. Tonight, mostly cloudy. Showers and thunderstorms likely, mainly this evening. Lows in the mid-70s. Southwest winds around 5 miles per hour. Chance of rain 70%. Saturday, showers likely with a chance of thunderstorms in the morning, then showers and thunderstorms in the afternoon. Humid with highs in the mid-80s. Southwest winds 5 to 10 miles per hour. Chance of rain 90%. Saturday night, mostly cloudy with a chance of showers. A chance of thunderstorms, mainly in the evening. Humid with lows in the lower 70s. Southwest winds 5 to 10 miles per hour. Chance of rain 50%. Sunday, showers. A slight chance of thunderstorms in the morning, then thunderstorms in the afternoon. Humid with highs in the lower 80s. Southwest winds 5 to 10 miles per hour. Gusts up to 25 miles per hour in the afternoon. Chance of rain near 100%. Sunday night, showers with thunderstorms likely in the evening, then showers likely with a slight chance of thunderstorms after midnight. Humid with lows in the lower 70s. Southwest winds 5 to 10 miles per hour. Chance of rain near 100%. Monday, showers likely with a slight chance of thunderstorms in the morning, then showers and thunderstorms in the afternoon. Highs in the mid-80s. Chance of rain 90%. Monday night, mostly cloudy with showers and thunderstorms in the evening, then partly cloudy with a slight chance of showers and thunderstorms after midnight. Lows in the lower 70s. Chance of rain 80%. Tuesday and Tuesday night, mostly cloudy. Showers and thunderstorms likely. Highs in the upper 80s. Lows in the lower 70s. Chance of rain 70%. Wednesday and Wednesday night, partly cloudy. A chance of showers and thunderstorms. Highs in the lower 90s. Lows in the lower 70s. Chance of rain.

50%. Thursday through Friday, partly cloudy with a chance of showers and thunderstorms. Highs in the mid-90s. Lows in the mid-70s. Chance of rain 40%. Heat index values up to 105. The coastal waters forecast for the following: coastal waters from Okaloosa, Walton County line to Mexico Beach out to 20 nautical miles, coastal waters from Mexico Beach to Apalachicola out to 20 nautical miles, waters from Okaloosa, Walton County line to Mexico Beach 20 to 60 nautical miles, and waters from Mexico Beach to Apalachicola 20 to 60 nautical miles. Tonight, west winds 10 to 15 knots. Seas 2 to 3 feet. Wave detail, west 3 feet at 5 seconds. Protected waters a moderate chop. A slight chance of showers and thunderstorms this evening, then a chance of showers and thunderstorms after midnight. Saturday, west winds around 50 knots with gusts up to 20 knots. Seas 2 to 3 feet. Wave detail, west 3 feet at 5 seconds. Protected waters a moderate chop. Showers likely with a chance of thunderstorms. Saturday night, southwest winds 15 to 20 knots. Seas 3 to 4 feet. Wave detail, west 4 feet at 5 seconds. Protected waters choppy. A chance of thunderstorms. A slight chance of showers in the evening, then showers likely after midnight. Sunday, southwest winds 15 to 20 knots with gusts up to 25 knots. Seas 4 to 5 feet, occasionally to 6 feet. Wave detail, west 4 feet at 6 seconds. Protected waters choppy. Showers with thunderstorms likely. Sunday night, southwest winds 15 to 20 knots with gusts up to 25 knots. Seas 3 to 5 feet, occasionally to 6 feet. Wave detail, southwest 5 feet at 6 seconds. Protected waters choppy. Showers with a chance of thunderstorms. Monday, southwest winds 15 to 20 knots. Seas 3 to 4 feet. Wave detail, southwest 4 feet at 6 seconds. Protected waters choppy. Showers. Thunderstorms likely, mainly in the morning. Monday night, southwest winds 10 to 15 knots. Seas 2 to 4 feet. Protected waters a moderate chop. A chance of showers and thunderstorms. Tuesday, southwest winds 5 to 10 knots. Seas 2 to 3 feet. Protected waters a light chop. A chance of showers and thunderstorms. Tuesday night, southwest winds 5 to 10 knots. Seas around 2 feet. Protected waters a light chop. A slight chance of showers and thunderstorms in the evening. Wednesday, southwest winds around 5 knots. Waves 1 foot or less. Protected waters smooth. Wednesday night, south winds around 5 knots. Waves 1 foot or less. Protected waters smooth. Winds and waves higher and near thunderstorms. The coastal waters forecast for the following: waters from Suwannee River to Apalachicola, Florida, extending from 20 to 60 nautical miles. Small craft should exercise caution. Tonight, west winds 10 to 15 knots with gusts up to 20 knots. Seas 2 to 3 feet. Wave detail, west 2 feet at 5 seconds. Protected waters a moderate chop. A slight chance of showers and thunderstorms this evening, then a chance of showers and thunderstorms after midnight. Saturday, west winds 10 to 15 knots. Seas 2 to 3 feet. Wave detail, west 2 feet at 5 seconds. Protected waters a moderate chop. A chance of thunderstorms. Showers. Saturday night, southwest winds 10 to 15 knots with gusts up to 20 knots. Seas 2 to 3 feet. Wave detail, west 3 feet at 5 seconds. Protected waters a moderate chop. A chance of thunderstorms. A chance of showers in the evening, then showers likely after midnight. Sunday, southwest winds 15 to 20 knots with gusts up to 25 knots. Seas 3 to 5 feet, occasionally to 6 feet. Wave detail, southwest 4 feet at 5 seconds. Protected waters choppy. Showers with thunderstorms likely. Sunday night, southwest winds 15 to 20 knots with gusts up to 25 knots. Seas 3 to 5 feet, occasionally to 6 feet. Wave detail, southwest 4 feet at 5 seconds. Protected waters choppy. Showers with a chance of thunderstorms. Monday, southwest winds around 50 knots with gusts up to 20 knots. Seas 2 to 4 feet. Wave detail, southwest 4 feet at

6 seconds. Protected water is a moderate chop. Showers with thunderstorms likely. Monday night, southwest winds 10 to 15 knots. Seas 2 to 4 feet. Protected water is a moderate chop. A chance of thunderstorms. A chance of showers in the evening, then showers likely after midnight. Tuesday, southwest winds 5 to 10 knots. Seas 2 to 3 feet. Protected water is a light chop. A chance of thunderstorms. Showers likely, mainly in the morning. Tuesday night, southwest winds 5 to 10 knots. Seas around 2 feet. Protected water is a light chop. A slight chance of showers and thunderstorms. Wednesday, south winds around 5 knots. Waves 1 foot or less. Protected water is smooth. A slight chance of showers and thunderstorms. Wednesday night, southwest winds around 5 knots, becoming east after midnight. Waves 1 foot or less. Protected water is smooth. A slight chance of showers and thunderstorms after midnight. Winds and waves higher in and near thunderstorms. The coastal waters forecast for the following St. Andrews Bay waterways. Tonight, west winds 5 to 10 knots. Protected water is a light chop. Thunderstorms likely this evening. Showers likely. A chance of thunderstorms after midnight. Saturday, west winds 5 to 10 knots. Protected water is a light chop. Showers with thunderstorms likely. Saturday night, southwest winds 10 to 15 knots. Protected water is a moderate chop. A slight chance of showers and thunderstorms in the evening, then a chance of showers and thunderstorms after midnight. Sunday, southwest winds 10 to 15 knots with gusts up to 20 knots. Protected water is a moderate chop. Showers. A chance of thunderstorms in the morning, then thunderstorms likely in the afternoon. Sunday night, southwest winds 10 to 15 knots with gusts up to 20 knots, diminishing to 5 to 10 knots after midnight. Protected water is a moderate chop. Showers likely with a chance of thunderstorms. Monday, southwest winds 5 to 10 knots, increasing to 10 to 15 knots in the afternoon. Protected water is a moderate chop. Showers likely with a chance of thunderstorms. Monday night, southwest winds 10 to 15 knots, diminishing to 5 to 10 knots after midnight. Protected water is a moderate chop. A slight chance of showers and thunderstorms in the evening, then a chance of showers and thunderstorms after midnight. Tuesday, southwest winds 5 to 10 knots. Protected water is a light chop. A chance of showers and thunderstorms. Tuesday night, southwest winds 5 to 10 knots, becoming south after midnight. Protected water is a light chop. A chance of showers and thunderstorms in the evening. Wednesday, southeast winds around 5 knots, becoming 5 to 10 knots, becoming south after midnight. Protected water is a light chop. A chance of showers and thunderstorms in the evening. Wednesday, southeast winds around 5 knots, becoming southwest in the afternoon. Protected water is a light chop. A slight chance of showers and thunderstorms in the morning, then a chance of showers and thunderstorms in the afternoon. Wednesday night, southwest winds around 5 knots in the evening, becoming light and variable. Protected water is smooth, a chance of showers and thunderstorms in the evening. Winds and waves higher in and near thunderstorms. The Tropical Weather Outlook. For the North Atlantic, Caribbean Sea and the Gulf of America, tropical cyclone formation is not expected during the next 7 days. Tide information for Friday, July 31, 2026. St. Mark's River entrance. High 4:22 a.m., low 9:51 a.m., high 3:48 p.m., low 10:30 p.m. Apalachicola. Low 12:13 a.m., high 6:58 a.m., low 11:50 a.m., high 4:57 p.m. St. Andrews Bay of Panama City. High 11:40 a.m., low 8:53 p.m. Note that the tide of high and low tide are 3 minutes earlier at Shell Point than at the St. Mark's River entrance. The average water temperature at Apalachicola was 87.8 degrees. Sunrise and sunset in Tallahassee. July 31, 2026, sunrise 6:55 a.m. Eastern Daylight Time, sunset 8:32 p.m. Eastern Daylight Time. 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

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The current time is 5:35 p.m. Eastern Daylight Time. The following broadcast is a special weather statement issued by the National Weather Service in Tallahassee, Florida. A strong thunderstorm will impact southeastern Gadsden and southwestern Leon counties through 5:45 p.m. Eastern Daylight Time. At 5:01 p.m. Eastern Daylight Time, Doppler radar was tracking a strong thunderstorm 8 miles southwest of Midway. The strong thunderstorm is nearly stationary. Hazard, wind gusts up to 40 miles per hour. Source, radar indicated. Impact, gusty winds could knock down tree limbs and blow around unsecured objects. Locations impacted include Midway, Atumpka, Lake Talquin, Bloxham, and Fort Braden. If outdoors, consider seeking shelter inside a building. Frequent cloud-to-ground lightning is occurring with this storm. Lightning can strike 10 miles away from a thunderstorm. Seek a safe shelter inside a building or vehicle. These are the 5 p.m. Eastern Daylight Time conditions. At the Tallahassee Airport, thunder was reported. The temperature was 95 degrees. The wind was west at 10 miles an hour. At Florida State University, the temperature was 95 degrees. The wind was west at 6 miles an hour. At Apalachicola, it was partly sunny. The temperature was 89 degrees. The wind was west at 17 miles an hour. At Panama City Northwest, it was cloudy. The temperature was 87 degrees. The wind was southwest at 15 miles an hour. At Dothan, it was mostly sunny. The temperature was 90 degrees. The wind was calm. At Albany, it was mostly sunny. The temperature was 96 degrees. The wind was southwest at 6 miles an hour. At Valdosta, it was partly sunny. The temperature was 94 degrees. The following broadcast is a special weather statement issued by the National Weather Service in Tallahassee, Florida. Strong thunderstorms will impact northeastern Wakulla, southeastern Gadsden, and southeastern Leon counties through 6:15 p.m. Eastern Daylight Time. At 5:36 p.m. Eastern Daylight Time, Doppler radar was tracking strong thunderstorms along a line extending from Del Campbell Stadium to near Crawfordville. Movement was northeast at 10 miles per hour. Hazard, wind gusts up to 40 miles per hour. Source, radar indicated. Impact, gusty winds could knock down tree limbs and blow around unsecured objects. Locations impacted include Tallahassee, Woodville, Tallahassee State College, Florida State University, St. Mark's, Midway, Crawfordville, Florida A&M, Doak Kimball Stadium, Wakulla, Lake Bradford, Cheetahville, Leon Sinks, Gaither Community Center, Wakulla Springs, Tallahassee Memorial Husk, Walker Ford Community Center, South City, 8 Mile Pond, and Griffin Heights. If outdoors, consider seeking shelter inside a building. These storms may intensify, so be certain to monitor local radio stations and available television stations for additional information and possible warnings from the National Weather Service. These are the 5 p.m. Eastern Daylight Time conditions. At the Tallahassee Airport, thunder was reported. The temperature was 95 degrees. The wind was west at 10 miles an hour. At Florida State University, the temperature was 95 degrees. The wind was west at 6 miles an hour. At Apalachicola, it was partly sunny. The temperature was 89 degrees. The wind was west at 17 miles an hour. At Panama City Northwest, it was cloudy. The temperature was 87 degrees. The wind was southwest at 15 miles an hour. At Dothan, it was mostly sunny. The temperature was 90 degrees. The wind was calm. At Albany, it was mostly sunny. The temperature was 96 degrees. The wind was southwest at 6 miles an hour. At Valdosta, it was partly sunny. The temperature was 94 degrees. The wind was variable at 3 miles an hour. Over the marine area, at the buoy south of Apalachicola, winds were west at 16 knots and seas were 3 feet. At the buoy south of Panama City, winds were west at 14 knots and seas were 3 feet. At the buoy south of Pensacola, winds were southwest at 16 knots. The forecast for the local area. Tonight, mostly cloudy. Showers and thunderstorms likely, mainly this evening. Lows in the mid-70s. Southwest winds around 5 miles per hour. Chance of rain 70%.
Saturday. Showers likely with a chance of thunderstorms in the morning, then showers and thunderstorms.

Storms in the afternoon. Humid with highs in the mid-80s. Southwest winds 5 to 10 miles per hour. Chance of rain 90%. Saturday night, mostly cloudy with a chance of showers. A chance of thunderstorms, mainly in the evening. Humid with lows in the lower 70s. Southwest winds 5 to 10 miles per hour. Chance of rain 50%. Sunday, showers. A slight chance of thunderstorms in the morning, then thunderstorms in the afternoon. Humid with highs in the lower 80s. Southwest winds 5 to 10 miles per hour. Gusts up to 25 miles per hour in the afternoon. Chance of rain near 100%. Sunday night, showers with thunderstorms likely in the evening, then showers likely with a slight chance of thunderstorms after midnight. Humid with lows in the lower 70s. Southwest winds 5 to 10 miles per hour. Chance of rain near 100%. Monday, showers likely with a slight chance of thunderstorms in the morning, then showers and thunderstorms in the afternoon. Highs in the mid-80s. Chance of rain 90%. Monday night, mostly cloudy with showers and thunderstorms in the evening, then partly cloudy with a slight chance of showers and thunderstorms after midnight. Lows in the lower 70s. Chance of rain 80%. Tuesday and Tuesday night, mostly cloudy. Showers and thunderstorms likely. Highs in the upper 80s. Lows in the lower 70s. Chance of rain 70%. Wednesday and Wednesday night, partly cloudy. A chance of showers and thunderstorms. Highs in the lower 90s. Lows in the lower 70s. Chance of rain 50%. Thursday through Friday, partly cloudy with a chance of showers and thunderstorms. Highs in the mid-90s. Lows in the mid-70s. Chance of rain 40%. Heat index values up to 105. The coastal waters forecast for the following: coastal waters from Okaloosa, Walton County line to Mexico Beach out to 20 nautical miles, coastal waters from Mexico Beach to Apalachicola out to 20 nautical miles, waters from Okaloosa, Walton County line to Mexico Beach 20 to 60 nautical miles, and waters from Mexico Beach to Apalachicola 20 to 60 nautical miles. Tonight, west winds 10 to 15 knots. Seas 2 to 3 feet. Wave detail, west 3 feet at 5 seconds. Protected waters a moderate chop. A slight chance of showers and thunderstorms this evening, then a chance of showers and thunderstorms after midnight. Saturday, west winds around 50 knots with gusts up to 20 knots. Seas 2 to 3 feet. Wave detail, west 3 feet at 5 seconds. Protected waters a moderate chop. Showers likely with a chance of thunderstorms. Saturday night, southwest winds 15 to 20 knots. Seas 3 to 4 feet. Wave detail, west 4 feet at 5 seconds. Protected waters choppy. A chance of thunderstorms. A slight chance of showers in the evening, then showers likely after midnight. Sunday, southwest winds 15 to 20 knots with gusts up to 25 knots. Seas 4 to 5 feet, occasionally to 6 feet. Wave detail, west 4 feet at 6 seconds. Protected waters choppy. Showers with thunderstorms likely. Sunday night, southwest winds 15 to 20 knots with gusts up to 25 knots. Seas 3 to 5 feet, occasionally to 6 feet. Wave detail, southwest 5 feet at 6 seconds. Protected waters choppy. Showers with a chance of thunderstorms. Monday, southwest winds 15 to 20 knots. Seas 3 to 4 feet. Wave detail, southwest 4 feet at 6 seconds. Protected waters choppy. Showers. Thunderstorms likely, mainly in the morning. Monday night, southwest winds 10 to 15 knots. Seas 2 to 4 feet. Protected waters a moderate chop. A chance of showers and thunderstorms. Tuesday, southwest winds 5 to 10 knots. Seas 2 to 3 feet. Protected waters a light chop. A chance of showers and thunderstorms. Tuesday night, southwest winds 5 to 10 knots. Seas around 2 feet. Protected waters a light chop. A slight chance of showers and thunderstorms in the evening. Wednesday, southwest winds around 5 knots. Waves 1 foot or less. Protected waters smooth. Wednesday night, south winds around 5 knots. Waves 1 foot or less. Protected waters smooth. Winds and waves higher and near thunderstorms. The coastal waters forecast for the following: waters from Suwannee River to

A chance of showers in the evening, then showers likely after midnight. Sunday, southwest winds 15 to 20 knots with gusts up to 25 knots. Seas 3 to 5 feet, occasionally to 6 feet. Wave detail, southwest 4 feet at 5 seconds. Protected waters choppy. Showers with thunderstorms likely. Sunday night, southwest winds 15 to 20 knots with gusts up to 25 knots. Seas 3 to 5 feet, occasionally to 6 feet. Wave detail, southwest 4 feet at 5 seconds. Protected waters choppy. Showers with a chance of thunderstorms. Monday, southwest winds around 15 knots with gusts up to 20 knots. Seas 2 to 4 feet. Wave detail, southwest 4 feet at 6 seconds. Protected waters a moderate chop. Showers with thunderstorms likely. Monday night, southwest winds 10 to 15 knots. Seas 2 to 4 feet. Protected waters a moderate chop. A chance of thunderstorms. A chance of showers in the evening, then showers likely after midnight. Tuesday, southwest winds 5 to 10 knots. Seas 2 to 3 feet. Protected waters a light chop. A chance of thunderstorms. Showers likely, mainly in the morning. Tuesday night, southwest winds 5 to 10 knots. Seas around 2 feet. Protected waters a light chop. A slight chance of showers and thunderstorms. Wednesday, south winds around 5 knots. Waves 1 foot or less. Protected waters smooth. A slight chance of showers and thunderstorms. Wednesday night, southwest winds around 5 knots, becoming east after midnight. Waves 1 foot or less. Protected waters smooth. A slight chance of showers and thunderstorms after midnight. Winds and waves higher and near thunderstorms. The coastal waters forecast for the following St. Andrews Bay waterways. Tonight, west winds 5 to 10 knots. Protected waters a light chop. Thunderstorms likely this evening. Showers likely. A chance of thunderstorms after midnight. Saturday, west winds 5 to 10 knots. Protected waters a light chop. Showers with thunderstorms likely. Saturday night, southwest winds 10 to 15 knots. Protected waters a moderate chop. A slight chance of showers and thunderstorms in the evening, then a chance of showers and thunderstorms after midnight. Sunday, southwest winds 10 to 15 knots with gusts up to 20 knots. Protected waters a moderate chop. Showers. A chance of thunderstorms in the morning, then thunderstorms likely in the afternoon. Sunday night, southwest winds 10 to 15 knots with gusts up to 20 knots, diminishing to 5 to 10 knots after midnight. Protected waters a moderate chop. Showers likely with a chance of thunderstorms. Monday, southwest winds 5 to 10 knots, increasing to 10 to 15 knots in the afternoon. Protected waters a moderate chop. Showers likely with a chance of thunderstorms. Monday night, southwest winds 10 to 15 knots, diminishing to 5 to 10 knots after midnight. Protected waters a moderate chop. A slight chance of showers and thunderstorms in the evening, then a chance of showers and thunderstorms after midnight. Tuesday, southwest winds 5 to 10 knots. Protected waters a light chop. A chance of showers and thunderstorms. Tuesday night, southwest winds 5 to 10 knots, becoming south after midnight. Protected waters a light chop. A chance of showers and thunderstorms in the evening. Wednesday, southeast winds around 5 knots, becoming southwest in the afternoon. Protected waters a light chop. A slight chance of showers and thunderstorms in the morning, then a chance of showers and thunderstorms in the afternoon. Wednesday night, southwest winds around 5 knots in the evening, becoming light and variable. Protected waters smooth. A chance of showers and thunderstorms in the evening. Winds and waves higher and near thunderstorms. The Tallahassee climate summary for this evening, as of 5 p.m., July 31, 2026. Today's high temperature of 96 degrees occurred at 3:31 p.m. This high was 4 degrees above the normal high of 92. Today's low temperature of 75 degrees occurred at 6:07 a.m. This low was 2 degrees above the normal low of 73. No precipitation fell today, which leaves the monthly total at 6.13 inches. This is 1.01 inches below the normal amount of 7.14 inches for July. The total precipitation for the year still stands at 23.52 inches, which is 12.20 inches below

normal. The normal high temperature for tomorrow is 92 degrees, and the normal low is 73. The record high for tomorrow is 102, which occurred in 1986, and the record low is 64, which occurred in 1993. Sunset tonight is at 8:32 p.m. Sunrise tomorrow is at 6:56 a.m. The Tropical Weather Outlook. For the North Atlantic, Caribbean Sea, and the Gulf of America, tropical cyclone formation is not expected during the next 7 days. Tide information for Friday, July 31, 2026. St. Mark's River entrance. High 4:22 a.m., low 9:51 a.m., high 3:48 p.m., low 10:30 p.m. Apalachicola. Low 12:13 a.m., high 6:58 a.m., low 11:50 a.m., high 4:57 p.m. St. Andrews Bay of Panama City. High 11:40 a.m., low 8:53 p.m. Note that the times of high and low tide are 3 minutes earlier at Shell Point than at the St. Mark's River entrance. The average water temperature at Apalachicola was 87.8 degrees. Sunrise and sunset in Tallahassee. July 31, 2026. Sunrise 6:55 a.m. Eastern Daylight Time. Sunset 8:32 p.m. Eastern Daylight Time. 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The current time is 5:52 p.m. Eastern Daylight Time. The following broadcast is a special weather statement issued by the National Weather Service in Tallahassee, Florida. Strong thunderstorms will impact northeastern Wakulla, southeastern Gadsden, and southeastern Leon counties through 6:15 p.m. Eastern Daylight Time. At 5:36 p.m. Eastern Daylight Time, Doppler radar was tracking strong thunderstorms along a line extending from Bill Kimball Stadium to near Crawfordville. Movement was northeast at 10 miles per hour. Hazard, wind gusts up to 40 miles per hour. Source, radar indicated. Impact, gusty winds could knock down tree limbs and blow around unsecured objects. Locations impacted include Tallahassee, Woodville, Tallahassee State College, Florida State University, St. Mark's, Midway, Crawfordville, Florida A&M, Doak Kimball Stadium, Wakulla, Lake Bradford, Cheetahville, Leon Sinks, Gaither Community Center, Wakulla Springs, Tallahassee Memorial Hust, Walker Ford Community Center, South City, 8 Mile Pond, and Griffin Heights. If outdoors, consider seeking shelter inside a building. These storms may intensify, so be certain to monitor local radio stations and available television stations for additional information and possible warnings from the National Weather Service. These are the 5 p.m. Eastern Daylight Time conditions. At the Tallahassee Airport, thunder was reported. The temperature was 95 degrees. The wind was west at 10 miles an hour. At Florida State University, the temperature was 95 degrees. The wind was west at 6 miles an hour. At Apalachicola, it was partly sunny. The temperature was 89 degrees. The wind was west at 17 miles an hour. At Panama City Northwest, it was cloudy. The temperature was 87 degrees. The wind was southwest at 15 miles an hour. At Dothan, it was mostly sunny. The temperature was 90 degrees. The wind was calm. At Albany, it was mostly sunny. The temperature was 96 degrees. The wind was southwest at 6 miles an hour. At Valdosta, it was partly sunny. The temperature was 94 degrees. The wind was variable at 3 miles an hour. Over the marine area, at the buoy south of Apalachicola, winds were west at 16 knots and seas were 3 feet. At the buoy south of Panama City, winds were west at 14 knots and seas were 3 feet. At the buoy south of Pensacola, winds were southwest at 16 knots. The forecast for the local area. Tonight, mostly cloudy. Showers and thunderstorms likely, mainly this evening. Lows in the mid-70s. Southwest winds around 5 miles per hour. Chance of rain 70%. Saturday, showers likely with a chance of thunderstorms in the morning, then showers and thunderstorms in the afternoon. Humid with highs in the mid-80s. Southwest winds 5 to 10 miles per hour. Chance of rain 90%. Saturday night, mostly cloudy with a chance of showers.
a chance of thunderstorms, mainly in the evening. Humid with lows in the lower 70s. Southwest winds 5 to 10 miles per hour. Chance of rain 50%. Sunday, showers. A slight chance of thunderstorms in the morning, then thunderstorms in the afternoon. Humid with highs in the lower 80s. Southwest winds 5 to 10 miles per hour. Gusts up to 25 miles per hour in the afternoon. Chance of rain near 100%. Sunday night, showers with thunderstorms likely in the evening, then showers likely with a slight chance of thunderstorms after midnight. Humid with lows in the lower 70s. Southwest winds 5 to 10 miles per hour. Chance of rain near 100%. Monday, showers likely with a slight chance of thunderstorms in the morning, then showers and thunderstorms in the afternoon. Highs in the mid-80s. Chance of rain 90%. Monday night, mostly cloudy with showers and thunderstorms in the evening, then partly cloudy with a slight chance of showers and thunderstorms after midnight. Lows in the lower 70s. Chance of rain 80%. Tuesday and Tuesday night, mostly cloudy. Showers and thunderstorms likely. Highs in the upper 80s. Lows in the lower 70s. Chance of rain 70%. Wednesday and Wednesday night, partly cloudy. A chance of showers and thunderstorms. Highs in the lower 90s. Lows in the lower 70s. Chance of rain 50%. Thursday through Friday, partly cloudy with a chance of showers and thunderstorms. Highs in the mid-90s. Lows in the mid-70s. Chance of rain 40%. Heat index values up to 105. The coastal waters forecast for the following: coastal waters from Okaloosa, Walton County line to Mexico Beach out to 20 nautical miles, coastal waters from Mexico Beach to Apalachicola out to 20 nautical miles, waters from Okaloosa, Walton County line to Mexico Beach 20 to 60 nautical miles, and waters from Mexico Beach to Apalachicola 20 to 60 nautical miles. Tonight, west winds 10 to 15 knots. Seas 2 to 3 feet. Wave detail, west 3 feet at 5 seconds. Protected waters a moderate chop. A slight chance of showers and thunderstorms this evening, then a chance of showers and thunderstorms after midnight. Saturday, west winds around 50 knots with gusts up to 20 knots. Seas 2 to 3 feet. Wave detail, west 3 feet at 5 seconds. Protected waters a moderate chop. Showers likely with a chance of thunderstorms. Saturday night, southwest winds 15 to 20 knots. Seas 3 to 4 feet. Wave detail, west 4 feet at 5 seconds. Protected waters choppy. A chance of thunderstorms. A slight chance of showers in the evening, then showers likely after midnight. Sunday, southwest winds 15 to 20 knots with gusts up to 25 knots. Seas 4 to 5 feet, occasionally to 6 feet. Wave detail, west 4 feet at 6 seconds. Protected waters choppy. Showers with thunderstorms likely. Sunday night, southwest winds 15 to 20 knots with gusts up to 25 knots. Seas 3 to 5 feet, occasionally to 6 feet. Wave detail, southwest 5 feet at 6 seconds. Protected waters choppy. Showers with a chance of thunderstorms. Monday, southwest winds 15 to 20 knots. Seas 3 to 4 feet. Wave detail, southwest 4 feet at 6 seconds. Protected waters choppy. Showers. Thunderstorms likely, mainly in the morning. Monday night, southwest winds 10 to 15 knots. Seas 2 to 4 feet. Protected waters a moderate chop. A chance of showers and thunderstorms. Tuesday, southwest winds 5 to 10 knots. Seas 2 to 3 feet. Protected waters a light chop. A chance of showers and thunderstorms. Tuesday night, southwest winds 5 to 10 knots. Seas around 2 feet. Protected waters a light chop. A slight chance of showers and thunderstorms in the evening. Wednesday, southwest winds around 5 knots. Waves 1 foot or less. Protected waters smooth. Wednesday night, south winds around 5 knots. Waves 1 foot or less. Protected waters smooth. Winds and waves higher and near thunderstorms. The Tallahassee climate summary for this evening, as of 5 p.m., July 31, 2026. Today's high temperature of 96 degrees occurred at 3:31 p.m. This high was 4 degrees above the normal high of 92.
Today's low temperature of 75 degrees occurred at 6:07 a.m.

This low was 2 degrees above the normal low of 73. No precipitation fell today, which leaves the monthly total at 6.13 inches. This is 1.01 inches below the normal amount of 7.14 inches for July. The total precipitation for the year still stands at 23.52 inches, which is 12.20 inches below normal. The normal high temperature for tomorrow is 92 degrees, and the normal low is 73. The record high for tomorrow is 102, which occurred in 1986, and the record low is 64, which occurred in 1993. Sunset tonight is at 8:32 p.m. Sunrise tomorrow is at 6:56 a.m. The coastal waters forecast for the following: waters from Suwannee River to Apalachicola, Florida, extending from 20 to 60 nautical miles. Small craft should exercise caution. Tonight, west winds 10 to 15 knots with gusts up to 20 knots. Seas 2 to 3 feet. Wave detail, west 2 feet at 5 seconds. Protected waters a moderate chop. A slight chance of showers and thunderstorms this evening, then a chance of showers and thunderstorms after midnight. Saturday, west winds 10 to 15 knots. Seas 2 to 3 feet. Wave detail, west 2 feet at 5 seconds. Protected waters a moderate chop. A chance of thunderstorms. Showers. Saturday night, southwest winds 10 to 15 knots with gusts up to 20 knots. Seas 2 to 3 feet. Wave detail, west 3 feet at 5 seconds. Protected waters a moderate chop. A chance of thunderstorms. A chance of showers in the evening, then showers likely after midnight. Sunday, southwest winds 15 to 20 knots with gusts up to 25 knots. Seas 3 to 5 feet, occasionally to 6 feet. Wave detail, southwest 4 feet at 5 seconds. Protected waters choppy. Showers with thunderstorms likely. Sunday night, southwest winds 15 to 20 knots with gusts up to 25 knots. Seas 3 to 5 feet, occasionally to 6 feet. Wave detail, southwest 4 feet at 5 seconds. Protected waters choppy. Showers with a chance of thunderstorms. Monday, southwest winds around 15 knots with gusts up to 20 knots. Seas 2 to 4 feet. Wave detail, southwest 4 feet at 6 seconds. Protected waters a moderate chop. Showers with thunderstorms likely. Monday night, southwest winds 10 to 15 knots. Seas 2 to 4 feet. Protected waters a moderate chop. A chance of thunderstorms. A chance of showers in the evening, then showers likely after midnight. Tuesday, southwest winds 5 to 10 knots. Seas 2 to 3 feet. Protected waters a light chop. A chance of thunderstorms. Showers likely, mainly in the morning. Tuesday night, southwest winds 5 to 10 knots. Seas around 2 feet. Protected waters a light chop. A slight chance of showers and thunderstorms. Wednesday, south winds around 5 knots. Waves 1 foot or less. Protected waters smooth, a slight chance of showers and thunderstorms. Wednesday night, southwest winds around 5 knots, becoming east after midnight. Waves 1 foot or less. Protected waters smooth, a slight chance of showers and thunderstorms after midnight. Winds and waves higher in and near thunderstorms. The Tropical Weather Outlook. For the North Atlantic, Caribbean Sea, and the Gulf of America, tropical cyclone formation is not expected during the next 7 days. Tide information for Friday, July 31, 2026. St. Marks River entrance. High 4:22 a.m., low 9:51 a.m., high 3:48 p.m., low 10:30 p.m. Apalachicola. Low 12:13 a.m., high 6:58 a.m., low 11:50 a.m., high 4:57 p.m. St. Andrews Bay at Panama City. High 11:40 a.m., low 8:53 p.m. Note that the times of high and low tide are 3 minutes earlier at Shell Point than at the St. Marks River entrance. The average water temperature at Apalachicola was 87.8 degrees. Sunrise and sunset in Tallahassee. July 31, 2026. Sunrise 6:55 a.m. Eastern Daylight Time. Sunset 8:32 p.m. Eastern Daylight Time. 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The latest

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The current time is 6:06 p.m. Eastern Daylight Time. The following broadcast is a special weather statement issued by the National Weather Service in Tallahassee, Florida. Strong thunderstorms will impact northeastern Wakulla, southeastern Gadsden, and southeastern Leon counties through 6:15 p.m. Eastern Daylight Time. At 5:36 p.m. Eastern Daylight Time, Doppler radar was tracking strong thunderstorms along a line extending from Del Kemble Stadium to near Crawfordville. Movement was northeast at 10 miles per hour. Hazard, wind gusts up to 40 miles per hour. Source, radar indicated. Impact, gusty winds could knock down tree limbs and blow around unsecured objects. Locations impacted include Tallahassee, Woodville, Tallahassee State College, Florida State University, St. Mark's, Midway, Crawfordville, Florida A&M, Doak Kemble Stadium, Wakulla, Lake Bradford, Shadaville, Leon Sinks, Gaither Community Center, Wakulla Springs, Tallahassee Memorial Hust, Walker Ford Community Center, South City, 8 Mile Pond, and Griffin Heights. If outdoors, consider seeking shelter inside a building. These storms may intensify, so be certain to monitor local radio stations and available television stations for additional information and possible warnings from the National Weather Service. These are the 6 p.m. Eastern Daylight Time conditions. At the Tallahassee Airport, thunder was reported. The temperature was 87 degrees. The wind was west at 7 miles an hour. The report from Florida State University was not available. At Apalachicola, it was partly sunny. The temperature was 86 degrees. The wind was west at 13 miles an hour. At Panama City Northwest, it was cloudy. The temperature was 86 degrees. The wind was southwest at 12 miles an hour. At Dothan, it was mostly sunny. The temperature was 92 degrees. The wind was variable at 6 miles an hour. At Albany, it was mostly sunny. The temperature was 94 degrees. The wind was southwest at 8 miles an hour. At Valdosta, it was partly sunny. The temperature was 92 degrees. The wind was variable at 3 miles an hour. Over the marine area, at the buoy south of Apalachicola, winds were west at 14 knots. At the buoy south of Panama City, winds were west at 14 knots. At the buoy south of Pensacola, winds were southwest at 16 knots. The forecast for the local area. Tonight, mostly cloudy. Showers and thunderstorms likely, mainly this evening. Lows in the mid-70s. Southwest winds around 5 miles per hour. Chance of rain 70%. Saturday, showers likely with a chance of thunderstorms in the morning, then showers and thunderstorms in the afternoon. Humid with highs in the mid-80s. Southwest winds 5 to 10 miles per hour. Chance of rain 90%. Saturday night, mostly cloudy with a chance of showers. A chance of thunderstorms, mainly in the evening. Humid with lows in the lower 70s. Southwest winds 5 to 10 miles per hour. Chance of rain 50%. Sunday, showers. A slight chance of thunderstorms in the morning, then thunderstorms in the afternoon. Humid with highs in the lower 80s. Southwest winds 5 to 10 miles per hour. Gusts up to 25 miles per hour in the afternoon. Chance of rain near 100%. Sunday night, showers with thunderstorms likely in the evening, then showers likely with a slight chance of thunderstorms after midnight. Humid with lows in the lower 70s. Southwest winds 5 to 10 miles per hour. Chance of rain near 100%. Monday, showers likely with a slight chance of thunderstorms in the morning, then showers and thunderstorms in the afternoon. Highs in the mid-80s. Chance of rain 90%. Monday night, mostly cloudy with showers and thunderstorms in the evening, then partly cloudy with a slight chance of showers and thunderstorms after midnight. Lows in the lower 70s. Chance of rain 80%. Tuesday and Tuesday night, mostly cloudy. Showers and thunderstorms likely. Highs in the upper 80s. Lows in the lower 70s. Chance of rain 70%. Wednesday and Wednesday night, partly cloudy. A chance of showers and thunderstorms. Highs in the lower 90s. Lows in the lower 70s. Chance of rain 50%. Thursday through Friday, partly cloudy with a chance of showers and thunderstorms. Highs in the mid-90s. Lows in the mid-70s.

chance of rain 40%. Heat index values up to 105. The coastal waters forecast for the following. Coastal waters from Okaloosa, Walton County line to Mexico Beach out to 20 nautical miles. Coastal waters from Mexico Beach to Apalachicola out to 20 nautical miles. Waters from Okaloosa, Walton County line to Mexico Beach 20 to 60 nautical miles. And waters from Mexico Beach to Apalachicola 20 to 60 nautical miles. Tonight, west winds 10 to 15 knots. Seas 2 to 3 feet. Wave detail, west 3 feet at 5 seconds. Protected waters, a moderate chop. A slight chance of showers and thunderstorms this evening, then a chance of showers and thunderstorms after midnight. Saturday, west winds around 50 knots with gusts up to 20 knots. Seas 2 to 3 feet. Wave detail, west 3 feet at 5 seconds. Protected waters, a moderate chop. Showers likely with a chance of thunderstorms. Saturday night, southwest winds 15 to 20 knots. Seas 3 to 4 feet. Wave detail, west 4 feet at 5 seconds. Protected waters choppy. A chance of thunderstorms. A slight chance of showers in the evening, then showers likely after midnight. Sunday, southwest winds 15 to 20 knots with gusts up to 25 knots. Seas 4 to 5 feet, occasionally to 6 feet. Wave detail, west 4 feet at 6 seconds. Protected waters choppy. Showers with thunderstorms likely. Sunday night, southwest winds 15 to 20 knots with gusts up to 25 knots. Seas 3 to 5 feet, occasionally to 6 feet. Wave detail, southwest 5 feet at 6 seconds. Protected waters choppy. Showers with a chance of thunderstorms. Monday, southwest winds 15 to 20 knots. Seas 3 to 4 feet. Wave detail, southwest 4 feet at 6 seconds. Protected waters choppy. Showers. Thunderstorms likely, mainly in the morning. Monday night, southwest winds 10 to 15 knots. Seas 2 to 4 feet. Protected waters a moderate chop. A chance of showers and thunderstorms. Tuesday, southwest winds 5 to 10 knots. Seas 2 to 3 feet. Protected waters a light chop. A chance of showers and thunderstorms. Tuesday night, southwest winds 5 to 10 knots. Seas around 2 feet. Protected waters a light chop. A slight chance of showers and thunderstorms in the evening. Wednesday, southwest winds around 5 knots. Waves 1 foot or less. Protected waters smooth. Wednesday night, south winds around 5 knots. Waves 1 foot or less. Protected waters smooth. Winds and waves higher and near thunderstorms. The coastal waters forecast for the following. Waters from Suwannee River to Apalachicola, Florida, extending from 20 to 60 nautical miles. Small craft should exercise caution. Tonight, west winds 10 to 15 knots with gusts up to 20 knots. Seas 2 to 3 feet. Wave detail, west 2 feet at 5 seconds. Protected waters a moderate chop. A slight chance of showers and thunderstorms this evening, then a chance of showers and thunderstorms after midnight. Saturday, west winds 10 to 15 knots. Seas 2 to 3 feet. Wave detail, west 2 feet at 5 seconds. Protected waters a moderate chop. A chance of thunderstorms. Showers. Saturday night, southwest winds 10 to 15 knots with gusts up to 20 knots. Seas 2 to 3 feet. Wave detail, west 3 feet at 5 seconds. Protected waters a moderate chop. A chance of thunderstorms. A chance of showers in the evening, then showers likely after midnight. Sunday, southwest winds 15 to 20 knots with gusts up to 25 knots. Seas 3 to 5 feet, occasionally to 6 feet. Wave detail, southwest 4 feet at 5 seconds. Protected waters choppy. Showers with thunderstorms likely. Sunday night, southwest winds 15 to 20 knots with gusts up to 25 knots. Seas 3 to 5 feet, occasionally to 6 feet. Wave detail, southwest 4 feet at 5 seconds. Protected waters choppy. Showers with a chance of thunderstorms. Monday, southwest winds around 50 knots with gusts up to 20 knots. Seas 2 to 4 feet. Wave detail, southwest 4 feet at 6 seconds. Protected waters a moderate chop. Showers with thunderstorms likely. Monday night, southwest winds 10 to 15 knots.

Seas 2 to 4 feet. Protected waters a moderate drop. A chance of thunderstorms. A chance of showers in the evening, then showers likely after midnight. Tuesday, southwest winds 5 to 10 knots. Seas 2 to 3 feet. Protected waters a light drop. A chance of thunderstorms. Showers likely mainly in the morning. Tuesday night, southwest winds 5 to 10 knots. Seas around 2 feet. Protected waters a light drop. A slight chance of showers and thunderstorms. Wednesday, south winds around 5 knots. Waves 1 foot or less. Protected waters smooth. A slight chance of showers and thunderstorms. Wednesday night, southwest winds around 5 knots, becoming east after midnight. Waves 1 foot or less. Protected waters smooth. A slight chance of showers and thunderstorms after midnight. Winds and waves higher and near thunderstorms. The coastal waters forecast for the following St. Andrews Bay waterways. Tonight, west winds 5 to 10 knots. Protected waters a light drop. Thunderstorms likely this evening. Showers likely. A chance of thunderstorms after midnight. Saturday, west winds 5 to 10 knots. Protected waters a light drop. Showers with thunderstorms likely. Saturday night, southwest winds 10 to 15 knots. Protected waters a moderate drop. A slight chance of showers and thunderstorms in the evening, then a chance of showers and thunderstorms after midnight. Sunday, southwest winds 10 to 15 knots with gusts up to 20 knots. Protected waters a moderate drop. Showers. A chance of thunderstorms in the morning, then thunderstorms likely in the afternoon. Sunday night, southwest winds 10 to 15 knots with gusts up to 20 knots, diminishing to 5 to 10 knots after midnight. Protected waters a moderate drop. Showers likely with a chance of thunderstorms. Monday, the following broadcast is a special weather statement issued by the National Weather Service in Tallahassee, Florida. A strong thunderstorm will impact northeastern Wakulla, southwestern Jefferson, and west central Taylor counties through 7 p.m. Eastern Daylight Time. At 6:17 p.m. Eastern Daylight Time, Doppler radar was tracking a strong thunderstorm over St. Marks, moving southeast at 15 miles per hour. Hazard, wind gusts up to 40 miles per hour. Source, radar indicated. Impact, gusty winds could knock down tree limbs and blow around unsecured objects. Locations impacted include Woodville, St. Marks, Wakulla, Newport, Scanlon, Hell's Half Acre, Port Leon, Hyde Park, and Plum Orchard. If outdoors, consider seeking shelter inside a building. Torrential rainfall is also occurring with this storm and may lead to localized flooding. Do not drive your vehicle through flooded roadways. Frequent cloud-to-ground lightning is occurring with this storm. Lightning can strike 10 miles away from a thunderstorm. Seek a safe shelter inside a building or vehicle. The coastal waters forecast for the following St. Andrews Bay waterways. Tonight, west winds 5 to 10 knots. Protected waters a light drop. Thunderstorms likely this evening. Showers likely. A chance of thunderstorms after midnight. Saturday, west winds 5 to 10 knots. Protected waters a light drop. Showers with thunderstorms likely. Saturday night, southwest winds 10 to 15 knots. Protected waters a moderate drop. A slight chance of showers and thunderstorms in the evening, then a chance of showers and thunderstorms after midnight. Sunday, southwest winds 10 to 15 knots with gusts up to 20 knots. Protected waters a moderate drop. Showers. A chance of thunderstorms in the morning, then thunderstorms likely in the afternoon. Sunday night, southwest winds 10 to 15 knots with gusts up to 20 knots, diminishing to 5 to 10 knots after midnight. Protected waters a moderate drop. Showers likely with a chance of thunderstorms. Monday, southwest winds 5 to 10 knots, increasing to 10 to 15 knots in the afternoon. Protected waters a moderate drop. Showers likely with a chance of thunderstorms. Monday night, southwest winds 10 to 15 knots, diminishing to 5 to 10 knots after midnight. Protected waters a moderate drop. A slight chance of showers and thunderstorms in the evening, then a chance of showers and thunderstorms after midnight. Tuesday, southwest winds 5 to 10 knots. Protected waters a light drop. A chance of showers and thunderstorms. Tuesday night, southwest winds 5 to 10 knots, becoming south after midnight.

protected waters, a light chop, a chance of showers and thunderstorms in the evening. Wednesday, southeast winds around 5 knots, becoming southwest in the afternoon. Protected waters, a light chop, a slight chance of showers and thunderstorms in the morning, then a chance of showers and thunderstorms in the afternoon. Wednesday night, southwest winds around 5 knots in the evening, becoming light and variable. Protected waters, smooth, a chance of showers and thunderstorms in the evening. Winds and waves higher and near thunderstorms. The tropical weather outlook. For the North Atlantic, Caribbean Sea, and the Gulf of America, tropical cyclone formation is not expected during the next 7 days. Tide information for Friday, July 31, 2026. St. Mark's River entrance. High 4:22 a.m., low 9:51 a.m., high 3:48 p.m., low 10:30 p.m. Apalachicola. Low 12:13 a.m., high 6:58 a.m., low 11:50 a.m., high 4:57 p.m. St. Andrews Bay at Panama City. High 11:40 a.m., low 8:53 p.m. Note that the times of high and low tide are 3 minutes earlier at Shell Point than at the St. Mark's River entrance. The average water temperature at Apalachicola was 87.8 degrees. Sunrise and sunset in Tallahassee. July 31, 2026. Sunrise 6:55 a.m. Eastern Daylight Time. Sunset 8:32 p.m. Eastern Daylight Time. 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The latest weather and forecast information can also be accessed by calling our automated forecast line at 850-942-8851. The current time is 6:22 p.m. Eastern Daylight Time. The following broadcast is a special weather statement issued by the National Weather Service in Tallahassee, Florida. A strong thunderstorm will impact northeastern Wakulla, southwestern Jefferson, and west central Taylor counties through 7 p.m. Eastern Daylight Time. At 6:17 p.m. Eastern Daylight Time, Doppler radar was tracking a strong thunderstorm over St. Marks, moving southeast at 15 miles per hour. Hazard, wind gusts up to 40 miles per hour. Source, radar indicated. Impact, gusty winds could knock down tree limbs and blow around unsecured objects. Locations impacted include Woodville, St. Marks, Wakulla, Newport, Scanlon, Hell's Half Acre, Port Leon, Hyde Park, and Plum Orchard. If outdoors, consider seeking shelter inside a building. Torrential rainfall is also occurring with this storm and may lead to localized flooding. Do not drive your vehicle through flooded roadways. Frequent cloud-to-ground lightning is occurring with this storm. Lightning can strike 10 miles away from a thunderstorm. Seek a safe shelter inside a building or vehicle. These are the 6 p.m. Eastern Daylight Time conditions. At the Tallahassee Airport, thunder was reported. The temperature was 87 degrees. The wind was west at 7 miles an hour. At Florida State University, the temperature was 84 degrees. The wind was south at 6 miles an hour. At Apalachicola, it was cloudy. The temperature was 86 degrees. The wind was west at 13 miles an hour. At Panama City Northwest, it was cloudy. The temperature was 85 degrees. The wind was southwest at 13 miles an hour. At Dothan, it was partly sunny. The temperature was 92 degrees. The wind was variable at 6 miles an hour. At Albany, it was mostly sunny. The temperature was 94 degrees. The wind was southwest at 8 miles an hour. At Valdosta, it was mostly sunny. The temperature was 92 degrees. The wind was variable at 3 miles an hour. Over the marine area, at the buoys south of Apalachicola, winds were west at 16 knots and seas were 3 feet. At the buoys south of Panama City, winds were west at 14 knots. At the buoys south of Pensacola, winds were southwest at 16 knots and seas were 3 feet. The forecast for the local area. Tonight, mostly cloudy. Showers and thunderstorms likely, mainly this evening. Lows in the mid-70s. Southwest winds around 5 miles per hour. Chance of rain 70%. Saturday, showers likely with a chance of thunderstorms in the morning, then showers and thunderstorms in the afternoon. Humid with highs in the mid-80s. Southwest winds 5 to 10 miles per hour. Chance of rain 90%.

10%. Saturday night, mostly cloudy with a chance of showers. A chance of thunderstorms, mainly in the evening. Humid with lows in the lower 70s. Southwest winds 5 to 10 miles per hour. Chance of rain 50%. Sunday, showers. A slight chance of thunderstorms in the morning, then thunderstorms in the afternoon. Humid with highs in the lower 80s. Southwest winds 5 to 10 miles per hour. Gusts up to 25 miles per hour in the afternoon. Chance of rain near 100%. Sunday night, showers with thunderstorms likely in the evening, then showers likely with a slight chance of thunderstorms after midnight. Humid with lows in the lower 70s. Southwest winds 5 to 10 miles per hour. Chance of rain near 100%. Monday, showers likely with a slight chance of thunderstorms in the morning, then showers and thunderstorms in the afternoon. Highs in the mid-80s. Chance of rain 90%. Monday night, mostly cloudy with showers and thunderstorms in the evening, then partly cloudy with a slight chance of showers and thunderstorms after midnight. Lows in the lower 70s. Chance of rain 80%. Tuesday and Tuesday night, mostly cloudy. Showers and thunderstorms likely. Highs in the upper 80s. Lows in the lower 70s. Chance of rain 70%. Wednesday and Wednesday night, partly cloudy. A chance of showers and thunderstorms. Highs in the lower 90s. Lows in the lower 70s. Chance of rain 50%. Thursday through Friday, partly cloudy with a chance of showers and thunderstorms. Highs in the mid-90s. Lows in the mid-70s. Chance of rain 40%. Heat index values up to 105. The coastal waters forecast for the following coastal waters from Okaloosa Walton County line to Mexico Beach out to 20 nautical miles, coastal waters from Mexico Beach to Apalachicola out to 20 nautical miles, waters from Okaloosa Walton County line to Mexico Beach 20 to 60 nautical miles, and waters from Mexico Beach to Apalachicola 20 to 60 nautical miles. Tonight, west winds 10 to 15 knots. Seas 2 to 3 feet. Wave detail, west 3 feet at 5 seconds. Protected waters a moderate chop. A slight chance of showers and thunderstorms this evening, then a chance of showers and thunderstorms after midnight. Saturday, west winds around 15 knots with gusts up to 20 knots. Seas 2 to 3 feet. Wave detail, west 3 feet at 5 seconds. Protected waters a moderate chop. Showers likely with a chance of thunderstorms. Saturday night, southwest winds 15 to 20 knots. Seas 3 to 4 feet. Wave detail, west 4 feet at 5 seconds. Protected waters choppy. A chance of thunderstorms. A slight chance of showers in the evening, then showers likely after midnight. Sunday, southwest winds 15 to 20 knots with gusts up to 25 knots. Seas 4 to 5 feet, occasionally to 6 feet. Wave detail, west 4 feet at 6 seconds. Protected waters choppy. Showers with thunderstorms likely. Sunday night, southwest winds 15 to 20 knots with gusts up to 25 knots. Seas 3 to 5 feet, occasionally to 6 feet. Wave detail, southwest 5 feet at 6 seconds. Protected waters choppy. Showers with a chance of thunderstorms. Monday, southwest winds 15 to 20 knots. Seas 3 to 4 feet. Wave detail, southwest 4 feet at 6 seconds. Protected waters choppy. Showers. Thunderstorms likely, mainly in the morning. Monday night, southwest winds 10 to 15 knots. Seas 2 to 4 feet. Protected waters a moderate chop. A chance of showers and thunderstorms. Tuesday, southwest winds 5 to 10 knots. Seas 2 to 3 feet. Protected waters a light chop. A chance of showers and thunderstorms. Tuesday night, southwest winds 5 to 10 knots. Seas around 2 feet. Protected waters a light chop. A slight chance of showers and thunderstorms in the evening. Wednesday, southwest winds around 5 knots. Waves 1 foot or less. Protected waters smooth. Wednesday night, south winds around 5 knots. Waves 1 foot or less. Protected waters smooth. Winds and waves higher and near thunderstorms. The Tallahassee Climate Summary for this evening, as of 5 p.m., July 31, 2026. Today's high temperature of 96 degrees occurred at 3:31 p.m. This high was 4 degrees above the normal high.

of Nanny 2. Today's low temperature of 75 degrees occurred at 6:07 a.m. This low was 2 degrees above the normal low of 73. No precipitation fell today, which leaves the monthly total at 6.13 inches. This is 1.01 inches below the normal amount of 7.14 inches for July. The total precipitation for the year still stands at 23.52 inches, which is 12.20 inches below normal. The normal high temperature for tomorrow is 92 degrees, and the normal low is 73. The record high for tomorrow is 102, which occurred in 1986, and the record low is 64, which occurred in 1993. Sunset tonight is at 8:32 p.m. Sunrise tomorrow is at 6:56 a.m. The coastal waters forecast for the following: waters from Suwannee River to Apalachicola, Florida, extending from 20 to 60 nautical miles. Small craft should exercise caution. Tonight, west winds 10 to 15 knots with gusts up to 20 knots. Seas 2 to 3 feet. Wave detail, west 2 feet at 5 seconds. Protected waters a moderate chop. A slight chance of showers and thunderstorms this evening, then a chance of showers and thunderstorms after midnight. Saturday, west winds 10 to 15 knots. Seas 2 to 3 feet. Wave detail, west 2 feet at 5 seconds. Protected waters a moderate chop. A chance of thunderstorms. Showers. Saturday night, southwest winds 10 to 15 knots with gusts up to 20 knots. Seas 2 to 3 feet. Wave detail, west 3 feet at 5 seconds. Protected waters a moderate chop. A chance of thunderstorms. A chance of showers in the evening, then showers likely after midnight. Sunday, southwest winds 15 to 20 knots with gusts up to 25 knots. Seas 3 to 5 feet, occasionally to 6 feet. Wave detail, southwest 4 feet at 5 seconds. Protected waters choppy. Showers with thunderstorms likely. Sunday night, southwest winds 15 to 20 knots with gusts up to 25 knots. Seas 3 to 5 feet, occasionally to 6 feet. Wave protected waters choppy. Showers with thunderstorms likely. Sunday night, southwest winds 15 to 20 knots with gusts up to 25 knots. Seas 3 to 5 feet, occasionally to 6 feet. Wave detail, southwest 4 feet at 5 seconds. Protected waters choppy. Showers with a chance of thunderstorms. Monday, southwest winds around 15 knots with gusts up to 20 knots. Seas 2 to 4 feet. Wave detail, southwest 4 feet at 6 seconds. Protected waters a moderate chop. Showers with thunderstorms likely. Monday night, southwest winds 10 to 15 knots. Seas 2 to 4 feet. Protected waters a moderate chop. A chance of thunderstorms. A chance of showers in the evening, then showers likely after midnight. Tuesday, southwest winds 5 to 10 knots. Seas 2 to 3 feet. Protected waters a light chop. A chance of thunderstorms. Showers likely, mainly in the morning. Tuesday night, southwest winds 5 to 10 knots. Seas around 2 feet. Protected waters a light chop. A slight chance of showers and thunderstorms. Wednesday, south winds around 5 knots. Waves 1 foot or less. Protected waters smooth. A slight chance of showers and thunderstorms. Wednesday night, southwest winds around 5 knots, becoming east after midnight. Waves 1 foot or less. Protected waters smooth. A slight chance of showers and thunderstorms after midnight. Winds and waves higher and near thunderstorms. The coastal waters forecast for the following St. Andrews Bay waterways. Tonight, west winds 5 to 10 knots. Protected waters a light chop. Thunderstorms likely this evening. Showers likely. A chance of thunderstorms after midnight. Saturday, west winds 5 to 10 knots. Protected waters a light chop. Showers with thunderstorms likely. Saturday night, southwest winds 10 to 15 knots. Protected waters a moderate chop. A slight chance of showers and thunderstorms in the evening, then a chance of showers and thunderstorms after midnight. Sunday, southwest winds 10 to 15 knots with gusts up to 20 knots. Protected waters a moderate chop. Showers. A chance of thunderstorms in the morning, then thunderstorms likely in the afternoon. Sunday night, southwest winds 10 to 15 knots with gusts up to 20 knots.

knots, diminishing to 5 to 10 knots after midnight. Protected waters a moderate chop. Showers likely with a chance of thunderstorms. Monday, southwest winds 5 to 10 knots, increasing to 10 to 15 knots in the afternoon. Protected waters a moderate chop. Showers likely with a chance of thunderstorms. Monday night, southwest winds 10 to 15 knots, diminishing to 5 to 10 knots after midnight. Protected waters a moderate chop. A slight chance of showers and thunderstorms in the evening, then a chance of showers and thunderstorms after midnight. Tuesday, southwest winds 5 to 10 knots. Protected waters a light chop. A chance of showers and thunderstorms. Tuesday night, southwest winds 5 to 10 knots, becoming south after midnight. Protected waters a light chop. A chance of showers and thunderstorms in the evening. Wednesday, southeast winds around 5 knots, becoming southwest in the afternoon. Protected waters a light chop. A slight chance of showers and thunderstorms in the morning, then a chance of showers and thunderstorms in the afternoon. Wednesday night, southwest winds around 5 knots in the evening, becoming light and variable. Protected waters smooth, a chance of showers and thunderstorms in the evening. Winds and waves higher in and near thunderstorms. The Tropical Weather Outlook. For the North Atlantic, Caribbean Sea, and the Gulf of America, tropical cyclone formation is not expected during the next 7 days. Tide information for Friday, July 31, 2026. St. Mark's River entrance. High 4:22 a.m., low 9:51 a.m., high 3:48 p.m., low 10:30 p.m. Apalachicola. Low 12:13 a.m., high 6:58 a.m., low 11:50 a.m., high 4:57 p.m. St. Andrews Bay of Panama City. High 11:40 a.m., low 8:53 p.m. Note that the times of high and low tide are 3 minutes earlier at Shell Point than at the St. Mark's River entrance. The average water temperature at Apalachicola was 87.8 degrees. Sunrise and sunset in Tallahassee. July 31, 2026, sunrise 6:55 a.m. Eastern Daylight Time, sunset 8:32 p.m. Eastern Daylight Time. 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The latest weather and forecast information can also be accessed by calling our automated forecast line at 850-942-8851. The current time is 6:38 p.m. Eastern Daylight Time. The following broadcast is a special weather statement issued by the National Weather Service in Tallahassee, Florida. A strong thunderstorm will impact northeastern Wakulla, southwestern Jefferson, and west central Taylor counties through 7 p.m. Eastern Daylight Time. At 6:17 p.m. Eastern Daylight Time, Doppler radar was tracking a strong thunderstorm over St. Marks, moving southeast at 15 miles per hour. Hazard, wind gusts up to 40 miles per hour. Source, radar indicated. Impact, gusty winds could knock down tree limbs and blow around unsecured objects. Locations impacted include Woodville, St. Marks, Wakulla, Newport, Scanlon, Hell's Half Acre, Port Leon, Hyde Park, and Plum Orchard. If outdoors, consider seeking shelter inside a building. Torrential rainfall is also occurring with this storm and may lead to localized flooding. Do not drive your vehicle through flooded roadways. Frequent cloud-to-ground lightning is occurring with this storm. Lightning can strike 10 miles away from a thunderstorm. Seek a safe shelter inside a building or vehicle. These are the 6 p.m. Eastern Daylight Time conditions. At the Tallahassee Airport, thunder was reported. The temperature was 87 degrees. The wind was west at 7 miles an hour. At Florida State University, the temperature was 84 degrees. The wind was south at 6 miles an hour. At Apalachicola, it was cloudy. The temperature was 86 degrees. The wind was west at 13 miles an hour. At Panama City Northwest, it was cloudy. The temperature was 85 degrees. The wind was southwest at 13 miles an hour. At Dothan, it was partly sunny. The temperature was 92 degrees. The wind was variable at 6 miles an hour. At Albany, it was mostly sunny. The temperature was 94 degrees. The wind was southwest at 8 miles an hour. At Valdosta, it was mostly sunny. The temperature was 92 degrees. The wind was variable at 3.

miles an hour. Over the marine area, as it buoys south of Apalachicola, winds were west at 16 knots and seas were 3 feet. As it buoys south of Panama City, winds were west at 14 knots. As it buoys south of Pensacola, winds were southwest at 16 knots and seas were 3 feet. The forecast for the local area. Tonight, mostly cloudy. Showers and thunderstorms likely, mainly this evening. Lows in the mid-70s. Southwest winds around 5 miles per hour. Chance of rain 70%. Saturday, showers likely with a chance of thunderstorms in the morning, then showers and thunderstorms in the afternoon. Humid with highs in the mid-80s. Southwest winds 5 to 10 miles per hour. Chance of rain 90%. Saturday night, mostly cloudy with a chance of showers. A chance of thunderstorms, mainly in the evening. Humid with lows in the lower 70s. Southwest winds 5 to 10 miles per hour. Chance of rain 50%. Sunday, showers. A slight chance of thunderstorms in the morning, then thunderstorms in the afternoon. Humid with highs in the lower 80s. Southwest winds 5 to 10 miles per hour. Gusts up to 25 miles per hour in the afternoon. Chance of rain near 100%. Sunday night, showers with thunderstorms likely in the evening, then showers likely with a slight chance of thunderstorms after midnight. Humid with lows in the lower 70s. Southwest winds 5 to 10 miles per hour. Chance of rain near 100%. Monday, showers likely with a slight chance of thunderstorms in the morning, then showers and thunderstorms in the afternoon. Highs in the mid-80s. Chance of rain 90%. Monday night, mostly cloudy with showers and thunderstorms in the evening, then partly cloudy with a slight chance of showers and thunderstorms after midnight. Lows in the lower 70s. Chance of rain 80%. Tuesday and Tuesday night, mostly cloudy. Showers and thunderstorms likely. Highs in the upper 80s. Lows in the lower 70s. Chance of rain 70%. Wednesday and Wednesday night, partly cloudy. A chance of showers and thunderstorms. Highs in the lower 90s. Lows in the lower 70s. Chance of rain 50%. Thursday through Friday, partly cloudy with a chance of showers and thunderstorms. Highs in the mid-90s. Lows in the mid-70s. Chance of rain 40%. Heat index values up to 105. The coastal waters forecast for the following: coastal waters from Okaloosa, Walton County line to Mexico Beach out to 20 nautical miles, coastal waters from Mexico Beach to Apalachicola out to 20 nautical miles, waters from Okaloosa, Walton County line to Mexico Beach 20 to 60 nautical miles, and waters from Mexico Beach to Apalachicola 20 to 60 nautical miles. Tonight, west winds 10 to 15 knots. Seas 2 to 3 feet. Wave detail, west 3 feet at 5 seconds. Protected waters a moderate chop. A slight chance of showers and thunderstorms this evening, then a chance of showers and thunderstorms after midnight. Saturday, west winds around 50 knots with gusts up to 20 knots. Seas 2 to 3 feet. Wave detail, west 3 feet at 5 seconds. Protected waters a moderate chop. Showers likely with a chance of thunderstorms. Saturday night, southwest winds 15 to 20 knots. Seas 3 to 4 feet. Wave detail, west 4 feet at 5 seconds. Protected waters choppy. A chance of thunderstorms. A slight chance of showers in the evening, then showers likely after midnight. Sunday, southwest winds 15 to 20 knots with gusts up to 25 knots. Seas 4 to 5 feet, occasionally to 6 feet. Wave detail, west 4 feet at 6 seconds. Protected waters choppy. Showers with thunderstorms likely. Sunday night, southwest winds 15 to 20 knots with gusts up to 25 knots. Seas 3 to 5 feet, occasionally to 6 feet. Wave detail, southwest 5 feet at 6 seconds. Protected waters choppy. Showers with a chance of thunderstorms. Monday, southwest winds 15 to 20 knots. Seas 3 to 4 feet. Wave detail, southwest 4 feet at 6 seconds. Protected waters choppy. Showers. Thunderstorms likely, mainly in the morning. Monday night, southwest winds 10 to 15 knots. Seas 2 to 4 feet. Protected waters a moderate chop. A chance of showers and thunderstorms. Tuesday, southwest winds 5 to 10 knots. Seas

protected water is a moderate chop. A slight chance of showers and thunderstorms this evening, then a chance of showers and thunderstorms after midnight. Saturday, west winds 10 to 15 knots. Seas 2 to 3 feet. Wave detail, west 2 feet at 5 seconds. Protected water is a moderate chop. A chance of thunderstorms. Showers. Saturday night, southwest winds 10 to 15 knots with gusts up to 20 knots. Seas 2 to 3 feet. Wave detail, west 3 feet at 5 seconds. Protected water is a moderate chop. A chance of thunderstorms. A chance of showers in the evening, then showers likely after midnight. Sunday, southwest winds 15 to 20 knots with gusts up to 25 knots. Seas 3 to 5 feet, occasionally to 6 feet. Wave detail, southwest 4 feet at 5 seconds. Protected water is choppy. Showers with thunderstorms likely. Sunday night, southwest winds 15 to 20 knots with gusts up to 25 knots. Seas 3 to 5 feet, occasionally to 6 feet. Wave detail, southwest 4 feet at 5 seconds. Protected water is choppy. Showers with a chance of thunderstorms. Monday, southwest winds around 50 knots with gusts up to 20 knots. Seas 2 to 4 feet. Wave detail, southwest 4 feet at 6 seconds. Protected water is a moderate chop. Showers with thunderstorms likely. Monday night, southwest winds 10 to 15 knots. Seas 2 to 4 feet. Protected water is a moderate chop. A chance of thunderstorms. A chance of showers in the evening, then showers likely after midnight. Tuesday, southwest winds 5 to 10 knots. Seas 2 to 3 feet. Protected water is a light chop. A chance of thunderstorms. Showers likely, mainly in the morning. Tuesday night, southwest winds 5 to 10 knots. Seas around 2 feet. Protected water is a light chop. A slight chance of showers and thunderstorms. Wednesday, south winds around 5 knots. Waves 1 foot or less. Protected water is smooth. A slight chance of showers and thunderstorms. Wednesday night, southwest winds around 5. The following broadcast is a special weather statement issued by the National Weather Service in Tallahassee, Florida. A strong thunderstorm will impact southeastern Grady and southern Thomas counties through 7:30 p.m. Eastern Daylight Time. At 6:48 p.m. Eastern Daylight Time, Doppler radar was tracking a strong thunderstorm 7 miles southeast of Cairo, moving east at 15 miles per hour. Hazard, wind gusts up to 40 miles per hour. Source, radar indicated. Impact, gusty winds could knock down tree limbs and blow around unsecured objects. Locations impacted include Thomasville, Cairo, Boston, Grady Company Airport, Pine Park, Newark, Eason, Beeston, and Metcalf. If outdoors, consider seeking shelter inside a building. The coastal waters forecast for the following waters from Suwannee River to Apalachicola, Florida, extending from 20 to 60 nautical miles. Small craft should exercise caution. Tonight, west winds 10 to 15 knots with gusts up to 20 knots. Seas 2 to 3 feet. Wave detail, west 2 feet at 5 seconds. Protected water is a moderate chop. A slight chance of showers and thunderstorms this evening, then a chance of showers and thunderstorms after midnight. Saturday, west winds 10 to 15 knots. Seas 2 to 3 feet. Wave detail, west 2 feet at 5 seconds. Protected water is a moderate chop. A chance of thunderstorms. Showers. Saturday night, southwest winds 10 to 15 knots with gusts up to 20 knots. Seas 2 to 3 feet. Wave detail, west 3 feet at 5 seconds. Protected water is a moderate chop. A chance of thunderstorms. A chance of showers in the evening, then showers likely after midnight. Sunday, southwest winds 15 to 20 knots with gusts up to 25 knots. Seas 3 to 5 feet, occasionally to 6 feet. Wave detail, southwest 4 feet at 5 seconds. Protected water is choppy. Showers with thunderstorms likely. Sunday night, southwest winds 15 to 20 knots with gusts up to 25 knots. Seas 3 to 5 feet, occasionally to 6 feet. Wave detail, southwest 4 feet at 5 seconds. Protected water is choppy. Showers with a chance of thunderstorms. Monday, southwest winds around 50 knots with gusts up to 20 knots. Seas 2 to 4 feet. Wave detail.

Southwest 4 feet at 6 seconds. Protected waters a moderate chop. Showers with thunderstorms likely. Monday night, southwest winds 10 to 15 knots. Seas 2 to 4 feet. Protected waters a moderate chop. A chance of thunderstorms. A chance of showers in the evening, then showers likely after midnight. Tuesday, southwest winds 5 to 10 knots. Seas 2 to 3 feet. Protected waters a light chop. A chance of thunderstorms. Showers likely, mainly in the morning. Tuesday night, southwest winds 5 to 10 knots. Seas around 2 feet. Protected waters a light chop. A slight chance of showers and thunderstorms. Wednesday, south winds around 5 knots. Waves 1 foot or less. Protected waters smooth. A slight chance of showers and thunderstorms. Wednesday night, southwest winds around 5 knots, becoming east after midnight. Waves 1 foot or less. Protected waters smooth. A slight chance of showers and thunderstorms after midnight. Winds and waves higher in and near thunderstorms. The Tallahassee climate summary for this evening, as of 5 p.m., July 31, 2026. Today's high temperature of 96 degrees occurred at 3:31 p.m. This high was 4 degrees above the normal high of 92. Today's low temperature of 75 degrees occurred at 6:07 a.m. This low was 2 degrees above the normal low of 73. No precipitation fell today, which leaves the monthly total at 6.13 inches. This is 1.01 inches below the normal amount of 7.14 inches for July. The total precipitation for the year still stands at 23.52 inches, which is 12.20 inches below normal. The normal high temperature for tomorrow is 92 degrees, and the normal low is 73. The record high for tomorrow is 102, which occurred in 1986, and the record low is 64, which occurred in 1993. Sunset tonight is at 8:32 p.m. Sunrise tomorrow is at 6:56 a.m. The coastal waters forecast for the following St. Andrews Bay waterways. Tonight, west winds 5 to 10 knots. Protected waters a light chop. Thunderstorms likely this evening. Showers likely. A chance of thunderstorms after midnight. Saturday, west winds 5 to 10 knots. Protected waters a light chop. Showers with thunderstorms likely. Saturday night, southwest winds 10 to 15 knots. Protected waters a moderate chop. A slight chance of showers and thunderstorms in the evening, then a chance of showers and thunderstorms after midnight. Sunday, southwest winds 10 to 15 knots with gusts up to 20 knots. Protected waters a moderate chop. Showers. A chance of thunderstorms in the morning, then thunderstorms likely in the afternoon. Sunday night, southwest winds 10 to 15 knots with gusts up to 20 knots, diminishing to 5 to 10 knots after midnight. Protected waters a moderate chop. Showers likely with a chance of thunderstorms. Monday, southwest winds 5 to 10 knots, increasing to 10 to 15 knots in the afternoon. Protected waters a moderate chop. Showers likely with a chance of thunderstorms. Monday night, southwest winds 10 to 15 knots, diminishing to 5 to 10 knots after midnight. Protected waters a moderate chop. A slight chance of showers and thunderstorms in the evening, then a chance of showers and thunderstorms after midnight. Tuesday, southwest winds 5 to 10 knots. Protected waters a light chop. A chance of showers and thunderstorms. Tuesday night, southwest winds 5 to 10 knots, becoming south after midnight. Protected waters a light chop. A chance of showers and thunderstorms in the evening. Wednesday, southeast winds around 5 knots, becoming southwest in the afternoon. Protected waters a light chop. A slight chance of showers and thunderstorms in the morning, then a chance of showers and thunderstorms in the afternoon. Wednesday night, southwest winds around 5 knots in the evening, becoming light and variable. Protected waters smooth, a chance of showers and thunderstorms in the evening. Winds and waves higher in and near thunderstorms. Tide information for Friday, July 31, 2026. St. Mark's River entrance. High 4:22 a.m., low 9:51 a.m., high 3:48 p.m., low 10:30 p.m. Apalachicola. Low 12:13 a.m., high 6:58 a.m., low 11:50 a.m., high 4:57 p.m. St. Andrews Bay of Panama City. High 11:40 a.m.

Oh, 8:53 p.m. Note that the times of high and low tide are 3 minutes earlier at Channel Point than at the St. Mark's River entrance. The average water temperature at Apalachicola was 87.8 degrees. Sunrise and sunset in Tallahassee. July 31st, 2026, sunrise 6:55 a.m. Eastern Daylight Time, sunset 8:32 p.m. Eastern Daylight Time. 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The current time is 6:57 p.m. Eastern Daylight Time. The following broadcast is a special weather statement issued by the National Weather Service in Tallahassee, Florida. A strong thunderstorm will impact northeastern Wakulla, southwestern Jefferson, and west central Taylor counties through 7 p.m. Eastern Daylight Time. At 6:17 p.m. Eastern Daylight Time, Doppler radar was tracking a strong thunderstorm over St. Marks, moving southeast at 15 miles per hour. Hazard, wind gusts up to 40 miles per hour. Source, radar indicated. Impact, gusty winds could knock down tree limbs and blow around unsecured objects. Locations impacted include Woodville, St. Marks, Wakulla, Newport, Scanlon, Hell's Half Acre, Port Leon, Hyde Park, and Plum Orchard. If outdoors, consider seeking shelter inside a building. Torrential rainfall is also occurring with this storm and may lead to localized flooding. Do not drive your vehicle through flooded roadways. Frequent cloud-to-ground lightning is occurring with this storm. Lightning can strike 10 miles away from a thunderstorm. Seek a safe shelter inside a building or vehicle. The following broadcast is a special weather statement issued by the National Weather Service in Tallahassee, Florida. A strong thunderstorm will impact southeastern Grady and southern Thomas counties through 7:30 p.m. Eastern Daylight Time. At 6:48 p.m. Eastern Daylight Time, Doppler radar was tracking a strong thunderstorm 7 miles southeast of Cairo, moving east at 15 miles per hour. Hazard, wind gusts up to 40 miles per hour. Source, radar indicated. Impact, gusty winds could knock down tree limbs and blow around unsecured objects. Locations impacted include Thomasville, Cairo, Boston, Grady Company Airport, Pine Park, Newark, Eason, Beekman, and Metcalf. If outdoors, consider seeking shelter inside a building. These are the 6 p.m. Eastern Daylight Time conditions. At the Tallahassee Airport, thunder was reported. The temperature was 87 degrees. The wind was west at 7 miles an hour. At Florida State University, the temperature was 84 degrees. The wind was south at 6 miles an hour. At Apalachicola, it was cloudy. The temperature was 86 degrees. The wind was west at 13 miles an hour. At Panama City Northwest, it was cloudy. The temperature was 85 degrees. The wind was southwest at 13 miles an hour. At Dothan, it was partly sunny. The temperature was 92 degrees. The wind was variable at 6 miles an hour. At Albany, it was mostly sunny. The temperature was 94 degrees. The wind was southwest at 8 miles an hour. At Valdosta, it was mostly sunny. The temperature was 92 degrees. The wind was variable at 3 miles an hour. Over the marine area, at the buoy south of Apalachicola, winds were west at 16 knots and seas were 3 feet. At the buoy south of Panama City, winds were west at 14 knots. At the buoy south of Pensacola, winds were southwest at 60 knots and seas were 3 feet. The Tallahassee climate summary for this evening, as of 5 p.m., July 31, 2026. Today's high temperature of 96 degrees occurred at 3:31 p.m. This high was 4 degrees above the normal high of 92. Today's low temperature of 75 degrees occurred at 6:07 a.m. This low was 2 degrees above the normal low of 73. No precipitation fell today, which leaves the monthly total at 6.13 inches. This is 1.01 inches below the normal amount of 7.14 inches for July. The total precipitation for the year still stands at 23.52 inches, which is 12.20 inches below normal. The normal high temperature for tomorrow is 92 degrees, and the normal low is 73. The record high for tomorrow is 102, which occurred in 1986, and the record low is 64, which occurred

occurred in 1993. Sunset tonight is at 8:32 p.m. Sunrise tomorrow is at 6:56 a.m. The forecast for the local area. Tonight, mostly cloudy. Showers and thunderstorms likely, mainly this evening. Lows in the mid-70s. Southwest winds around 5 miles per hour. Chance of rain 70%. Saturday, showers likely with a chance of thunderstorms in the morning, then showers and thunderstorms in the afternoon. Humid with highs in the mid-80s. Southwest winds 5 to 10 miles per hour. Chance of rain 90%. Saturday night, mostly cloudy with a chance of showers. A chance of thunderstorms, mainly in the evening. Humid with lows in the lower 70s. Southwest winds 5 to 10 miles per hour. Chance of rain 50%. Sunday, showers. A slight chance of thunderstorms in the morning, then thunderstorms in the afternoon. Humid with highs in the lower 80s. Southwest winds 5 to 10 miles per hour. Gusts up to 25 miles per hour in the afternoon. Chance of rain near 100%. Sunday night, showers with thunderstorms likely in the evening, then showers likely with a slight chance of thunderstorms after midnight. Humid with lows in the lower 70s. Southwest winds 5 to 10 miles per hour. Chance of rain near 100%. Monday, showers likely with a slight chance of thunderstorms in the morning, then showers and thunderstorms in the afternoon. Highs in the mid-80s. Chance of rain 90%. Monday night, mostly cloudy with showers and thunderstorms in the evening, then partly cloudy with a slight chance of showers and thunderstorms after midnight. Lows in the lower 70s. Chance of rain 80%. Tuesday and Tuesday night, mostly cloudy. Showers and thunderstorms likely. Highs in the upper 80s. Lows in the lower 70s. Chance of rain 70%. Wednesday and Wednesday night, partly cloudy. A chance of showers and thunderstorms. Highs in the lower 90s. Lows in the lower 70s. Chance of rain 50%. Thursday through Friday, partly cloudy with a chance of showers and thunderstorms. Highs in the mid-90s. Lows in the mid-70s. Chance of rain 40%. Heat index values up to 105. Tide information for Friday, July 31st, 2026. St. Mark's River entrance. High 4:22 a.m., low 9:51 a.m., high 3:48 p.m., low 10:30 p.m. Apalachicola. Low 12:13 a.m., high 6:58 a.m., low 11:50 a.m., high 4:57 p.m. St. Andrews Bay of Panama City. High 11:40 a.m., low 8:53 p.m. Note that the times of high and low tide are 3 minutes earlier at Shell Point than at the St. Mark's River entrance. The average water temperature at Apalachicola was 87.8 degrees. Sunrise and sunset in Tallahassee. July 31, 2026, sunrise 6:55 a.m. Eastern Daylight Time, sunset 8:32 p.m. Eastern Daylight Time. 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This broadcast originates from your National Weather Service office in Tallahassee, Florida. The latest weather and forecast information can also be accessed by calling our automated forecast line at 850-942-8851. The current time is 7:05 p.m. Eastern Daylight Time. The following broadcast is a special weather statement issued by the National Weather Service in Tallahassee, Florida. A strong thunderstorm will impact southeastern Grady and southern Thomas counties through 7:30 p.m. Eastern Daylight Time. At 6:48 p.m. Eastern Daylight Time, Doppler radar was tracking a strong thunderstorm 7 miles southeast of Cairo, moving east at 15 miles per hour. Hazard, wind gusts up to 40 miles per hour. Source, radar indicated. Impact, gusty winds could knock down tree limbs and blow around unsecured objects. Locations impacted include Thomasville, Cairo, Boston, Grady Company Airport, Pine Park, Newark, Eason, Beeston, and Metcalf. If outdoors, consider seeking shelter inside a building. These are the 7 p.m. Eastern Daylight Time conditions. At the Tallahassee Airport, it was partly sunny. The temperature was 87 degrees. The wind was south at 3 miles an hour. The report from Florida State University was not available. At Apalachicola, it was cloudy. The temperature was 86 degrees. The wind was west at 9 miles an hour.

At Panama City Northwest, it was cloudy. The temperature was 85 degrees. The wind was southwest at 6 miles an hour. At Dothan, thunder was reported. The temperature was 85 degrees. The wind was southwest at 9 miles an hour. At Albany, it was mostly sunny. The temperature was 90 degrees. The wind was southwest at 7 miles an hour. At Valdosta, it was mostly sunny. The temperature was 91 degrees. The wind was variable at 3 miles an hour. Over the marine area, at the buoy south of Apalachicola, winds were west at 14 knots. At the buoy south of Panama City, winds were west at 12 knots. At the buoy south of Pensacola, winds were southwest at 14 knots. The forecast for the local area. Tonight, mostly cloudy. Showers and thunderstorms likely, mainly this evening. Lows in the mid-70s. Southwest winds around 5 miles per hour. Chance of rain 70%. Saturday, showers likely with a chance of thunderstorms in the morning, then showers and thunderstorms in the afternoon. Humid with highs in the mid-80s. Southwest winds 5 to 10 miles per hour. Chance of rain 90%. Saturday night, mostly cloudy with a chance of showers. A chance of thunderstorms, mainly in the evening. Humid with lows in the lower 70s. Southwest winds 5 to 10 miles per hour. Chance of rain 50%. Sunday, showers. A slight chance of thunderstorms in the morning, then thunderstorms in the afternoon. Humid with highs in the lower 80s. Southwest winds 5 to 10 miles per hour. Gusts up to 25 miles per hour in the afternoon. Chance of rain near 100%. Sunday night, showers with thunderstorms likely in the evening, then showers likely with a slight chance of thunderstorms after midnight. Humid with lows in the lower 70s. Southwest winds 5 to 10 miles per hour. Chance of rain near 100%. Monday, showers likely with a slight chance of thunderstorms in the morning, then showers and thunderstorms in the afternoon. Highs in the mid-80s. Chance of rain 90%. Monday night, mostly cloudy with showers and thunderstorms in the evening, then partly cloudy with a slight chance of showers and thunderstorms after midnight. Lows in the lower 70s. Chance of rain 80%. Tuesday and Tuesday night, mostly cloudy. Showers and thunderstorms likely. Highs in the upper 80s. Lows in the lower 70s. Chance of rain 70%. Wednesday and Wednesday night, partly cloudy. A chance of showers and thunderstorms. Highs in the lower 90s. Lows in the lower 70s. Chance of rain 50%. Thursday through Friday, partly cloudy with a chance of showers and thunderstorms. Highs in the mid-90s. Lows in the mid-70s. Chance of rain 40%. Heat index values up to 105. The coastal waters forecast for the following. Coastal waters from Okaloosa-Walton County line to Mexico Beach out to 20 nautical miles. Coastal waters from Mexico Beach to Apalachicola out to 20 nautical miles. Waters from Okaloosa-Walton County line to Mexico Beach 20 to 60 nautical miles. And waters from Mexico Beach to Apalachicola 20 to 60 nautical miles. Tonight, west winds 10 to 15 knots. Seas 2 to 3 feet. Wave detail, west 3 feet at 5 seconds. Protected waters a moderate chop. A slight chance of showers and thunderstorms this evening, then a chance of showers and thunderstorms after midnight. Saturday, west winds around 50 knots with gusts up to 20 knots. Seas 2 to 3 feet. Wave detail, west 3 feet at 5 seconds. Protected waters a moderate chop. Showers likely with a chance of thunderstorms. Saturday night, southwest winds 15 to 20 knots. Seas 3 to 4 feet. Wave detail, west 4 feet at 5 seconds. Protected waters choppy. A chance of thunderstorms. A slight chance of showers in the evening, then showers likely after midnight. Sunday, southwest winds 15 to 20 knots with gusts up to 25 knots. Seas 4 to 5 feet, occasionally to 6 feet. Wave detail, west 4 feet at 6 seconds. Protected waters choppy. Showers with thunderstorms likely. Sunday night, southwest winds 15 to 20 knots with gusts up to 25 knots. Seas 3 to 5 feet, occasionally to 6 feet. Wave detail, southwest 5 feet at 6 seconds. Protected waters choppy. Showers with a chance of thunderstorms.

Monday, southwest winds 15 to 20 knots. Seas 3 to 4 feet. Wave detail, southwest 4 feet at 6 seconds. Protected waters choppy. Showers. Thunderstorms likely, mainly in the morning. Monday night, southwest winds 10 to 15 knots. Seas 2 to 4 feet. Protected waters a moderate chop. A chance of showers and thunderstorms. Tuesday, southwest winds 5 to 10 knots. Seas 2 to 3 feet. Protected waters a light chop. A chance of showers and thunderstorms. Tuesday night, southwest winds 5 to 10 knots. Seas around 2 feet. Protected waters a light chop. A slight chance of showers and thunderstorms in the evening. Wednesday, southwest winds around 5 knots. Waves 1 foot or less. Protected waters smooth. Wednesday night, south winds around 5 knots. Waves 1 foot or less. Protected waters smooth. Winds and waves higher and near thunderstorms. The coastal waters forecast for the following waters from Suwannee River to Apalachicola, Florida, extending from 20 to 60 nautical miles. Small craft should exercise caution. Tonight, west winds 10 to 15 knots with gusts up to 20 knots. Seas 2 to 3 feet. Wave detail, west 2 feet at 5 seconds. Protected waters a moderate chop. A slight chance of showers and thunderstorms this evening, then a chance of showers and thunderstorms after midnight. Saturday, west winds 10 to 15 knots. Seas 2 to 3 feet. Wave detail, west 2 feet at 5 seconds. Protected waters a moderate chop. A chance of thunderstorms. Showers. Saturday night, southwest winds 10 to 15 knots with gusts up to 20 knots. Seas 2 to 3 feet. Wave detail, west 3 feet at 5 seconds. Protected waters a moderate chop. A chance of thunderstorms. A chance of showers in the evening, then showers likely after midnight. Sunday, southwest winds 15 to 20 knots with gusts up to 25 knots. Seas 3 to 5 feet, occasionally to 6 feet. Wave detail, southwest 4 feet at 5 seconds. Protected waters choppy. Showers with thunderstorms likely. Sunday night, southwest winds 15 to 20 knots with gusts up to 25 knots. Seas 3 to 5 feet, occasionally to 6 feet. Wave detail, southwest 4 feet at 5 seconds. Protected waters choppy. Showers with a chance of thunderstorms. Monday, southwest winds around 15 knots with gusts up to 20 knots. Seas 2 to 4 feet. Wave detail, southwest 4 feet at 6 seconds. Protected waters a moderate chop. Showers with thunderstorms likely. Monday night, southwest winds 10 to 15 knots. Seas 2 to 4 feet. Protected waters a moderate chop. A chance of thunderstorms. A chance of showers in the evening, then showers likely after midnight. Tuesday, southwest winds 5 to 10 knots. Seas 2 to 3 feet. Protected waters a light chop. A chance of thunderstorms. Showers likely, mainly in the morning. Tuesday night, southwest winds 5 to 10 knots. Seas around 2 feet. Protected waters a light chop. A slight chance of showers and thunderstorms. Wednesday, south winds around 5 knots. Waves 1 foot or less. Protected waters smooth. A slight chance of showers and thunderstorms. Wednesday night, southwest winds around 5 knots, becoming east after midnight. Waves 1 foot or less. Protected waters smooth. A slight chance of showers and thunderstorms after midnight. Winds and waves higher and near thunderstorms. The coastal waters forecast for the following St. Andrews Bay waterways. Tonight, west winds 5 to 10 knots. Protected waters a light chop. Thunderstorms likely this evening. Showers likely. A chance of thunderstorms after midnight. Saturday, west winds 5 to 10 knots. Protected waters a light chop. Showers with thunderstorms likely. Saturday night, southwest winds 10 to 15 knots. Protected waters a moderate chop. A slight chance of showers and thunderstorms in the evening, then a chance of showers and thunderstorms after midnight. Sunday, southwest winds 10 to 15 knots with gusts up to 20 knots. Protected waters a moderate chop. Showers. A chance of thunderstorms in the morning, then thunderstorms likely in the afternoon.

Sunday night, southwest winds 10 to 15 knots with gusts up to 20 knots, diminishing to 5 to 10 knots after midnight. Protected waters a moderate chop. Showers likely with a chance of thunderstorms. Monday, southwest winds 5 to 10 knots, increasing to 10 to 15 knots in the afternoon. Protected waters a moderate chop. Showers likely with a chance of thunderstorms. Monday night, southwest winds 10 to 15 knots, diminishing to 5 to 10 knots after midnight. Protected waters a moderate chop. A slight chance of showers and thunderstorms in the evening, then a chance of showers and thunderstorms after midnight. Tuesday, southwest winds 5 to 10 knots. Protected waters a light chop. A chance of showers and thunderstorms. Tuesday night, southwest winds 5 to 10 knots, becoming south after midnight. Protected waters a light chop. A chance of showers and thunderstorms in the evening. Wednesday, southeast winds around 5 knots, becoming southwest in the afternoon. Protected waters a light chop. A slight chance of showers and thunderstorms in the morning, then a chance of showers and thunderstorms in the afternoon. Wednesday night, southwest winds around 5 knots in the evening, becoming light and variable. Protected waters smooth, a chance of showers and thunderstorms in the evening. Winds and waves higher and near thunderstorms. The Tropical Weather Outlook. For the North Atlantic, Caribbean Sea and the Gulf of America, tropical cyclone formation is not expected during the next 7 days. Tide information for Friday, July 31, 2026. St. Mark's River entrance. High 4:22 a.m., low 9:51 a.m., high 3:48 p.m., low 10:30 p.m. Apalachicola. Low 12:13 a.m., high 6:58 a.m., low 11:50 a.m., high 4:57 p.m. St. Andrews Bay of Panama City. High 11:40 a.m., low 8:53 p.m. Note that the times of high and low tide are 3 minutes earlier at Shell Point than at the St. Mark's River entrance. The average water temperature at Apalachicola was 87.8 degrees. Sunrise and sunset in Tallahassee. July 31, 2026. Sunrise 6:55 a.m. Eastern Daylight Time, sunset 8:32 p.m. Eastern Daylight Time. 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The current time is 7:19 p.m. Eastern Daylight Time. The following broadcast is a special weather statement issued by the National Weather Service in Tallahassee, Florida. A strong thunderstorm will impact southeastern Grady and southern Thomas counties through 7:30 p.m. Eastern Daylight Time. At 6:48 p.m. Eastern Daylight Time, Doppler radar was tracking a strong thunderstorm 7 miles southeast of Cairo, moving east at 15 miles per hour. Hazard, wind gusts up to 40 miles per hour. Source, radar indicated. Impact, gusty winds could knock down tree limbs and blow around unsecured objects. Locations impacted include Thomasville, Cairo, Boston, Grady Company Airport, Pine Park, Newark, Eason, Beekman, and Metcalf. If outdoors, consider seeking shelter inside a building. These are the 7 p.m. Eastern Daylight Time conditions. At the Tallahassee Airport, it was partly sunny. The temperature was 87 degrees. The wind was south at 3 miles an hour. At Florida State University, the temperature was 86 degrees. The wind was south at 6 miles an hour. At Apalachicola, it was partly sunny. The temperature was 86 degrees. The wind was west at 9 miles an hour. At Panama City Northwest, it was cloudy. The temperature was 85 degrees. The wind was southwest at 6 miles an hour. At Dothan, it was partly sunny. The temperature was 84 degrees. The wind was south at 7 miles an hour. At Albany, it was mostly sunny. The temperature was 90 degrees. The wind was southwest at 7 miles an hour. At Valdosta, it was mostly sunny. The temperature was 91 degrees. The wind was variable at 3 miles an hour. Over the marine area, at the buoy south of Apalachicola, winds were west at 14 knots and seas were 3 feet. At the buoy south of Panama City, winds were west at 12 knots and seas were 3 feet. At the buoy south of Pensacola, wave heights 3 feet.

Wave 35 seconds. The forecast for the local area. Tonight, mostly cloudy. Showers and thunderstorms likely, mainly this evening. Lows in the mid-70s. Southwest winds around 5 miles per hour. Chance of rain 70%. Saturday, showers likely with a chance of thunderstorms in the morning, then showers and thunderstorms in the afternoon. Humid with highs in the mid-80s. Southwest winds 5 to 10 miles per hour. Chance of rain 90%. Saturday night, mostly cloudy with a chance of showers. A chance of thunderstorms, mainly in the evening. Humid with lows in the lower 70s. Southwest winds 5 to 10 miles per hour. Chance of rain 50%. Sunday, showers. A slight chance of thunderstorms in the morning, then thunderstorms in the afternoon. Humid with highs in the lower 80s. Southwest winds 5 to 10 miles per hour. Gusts up to 25 miles per hour in the afternoon. Chance of rain near 100%. Sunday night, showers with thunderstorms likely in the evening, then showers likely with a slight chance of thunderstorms after midnight. Humid with lows in the lower 70s. Southwest winds 5 to 10 miles per hour. Chance of rain near 100%. Monday, showers likely with a slight chance of thunderstorms in the morning, then showers and thunderstorms in the afternoon. Highs in the mid-80s. Chance of rain 90%. Monday night, mostly cloudy with showers and thunderstorms in the evening, then partly cloudy with a slight chance of showers and thunderstorms after midnight. Lows in the lower 70s. Chance of rain 80%. Tuesday and Tuesday night, mostly cloudy. Showers and thunderstorms likely. Highs in the upper 80s. Lows in the lower 70s. Chance of rain 70%. Wednesday and Wednesday night, partly cloudy. A chance of showers and thunderstorms. Highs in the lower 90s. Lows in the lower 70s. Chance of rain 50%. Thursday through Friday, partly cloudy with a chance of showers and thunderstorms. Highs in the mid-90s. Lows in the mid-70s. Chance of rain 40%. Heat index values up to 105. The coastal waters forecast for the following: coastal waters from Okaloosa Walton County line to Mexico Beach out to 20 nautical miles, coastal waters from Mexico Beach to Apalachicola out to 20 nautical miles, waters from Okaloosa Walton County line to Mexico Beach 20 to 60 nautical miles, and waters from Mexico Beach to Apalachicola 20 to 60 nautical miles. Tonight, west winds 10 to 15 knots. Seas 2 to 3 feet. Wave detail, west 3 feet at 5 seconds. Protected waters a moderate chop. A slight chance of showers and thunderstorms this evening, then a chance of showers and thunderstorms after midnight. Saturday, west winds around 50 knots with gusts up to 20 knots. Seas 2 to 3 feet. Wave detail, west 3 feet at 5 seconds. Protected waters a moderate chop. Showers likely with a chance of thunderstorms. Saturday night, southwest winds 15 to 20 knots. Seas 3 to 4 feet. Wave detail, west 4 feet at 5 seconds. Protected waters choppy. A chance of thunderstorms. A slight chance of showers in the evening, then showers likely after midnight. Sunday, southwest winds 15 to 20 knots with gusts up to 25 knots. Seas 4 to 5 feet, occasionally to 6 feet. Wave detail, west 4 feet at 6 seconds. Protected waters choppy. Showers with thunderstorms likely. Sunday night, southwest winds 15 to 20 knots with gusts up to 25 knots. Seas 3 to 5 feet, occasionally to 6 feet. Wave detail, southwest 5 feet at 6 seconds. Protected waters choppy. Showers with a chance of thunderstorms. Monday, southwest winds 15 to 20 knots. Seas 3 to 4 feet. Wave detail, southwest 4 feet at 6 seconds. Protected waters choppy. Showers. Thunderstorms likely, mainly in the morning. Monday night, southwest winds 10 to 15 knots. Seas 2 to 4 feet. Protected waters a moderate chop. A chance of showers and thunderstorms. Tuesday, southwest winds 5 to 10 knots. Seas 2 to 3 feet. Protected waters a light chop. A chance of showers and thunderstorms. Tuesday night, southwest winds 5 to 10 knots. Seas around 2 feet. Protected waters a light chop. A slight chance of showers.

and thunderstorms in the evening. Wednesday, southwest winds around 5 knots. Waves 1 foot or less. Protected waters smooth. Wednesday night, south winds around 5 knots. Waves 1 foot or less. Protected waters smooth. Winds and waves higher and near thunderstorms. The coastal waters forecast for the following: waters from Suwannee River to Apalachicola, Florida, extending from 20 to 60 nautical miles. Small craft should exercise caution. Tonight, west winds 10 to 15 knots with gusts up to 20 knots. Seas 2 to 3 feet. Wave detail, west 2 feet at 5 seconds. Protected waters a moderate chop. A slight chance of showers and thunderstorms this evening, then a chance of showers and thunderstorms after midnight. Saturday, west winds 10 to 15 knots. Seas 2 to 3 feet. Wave detail, west 2 feet at 5 seconds. Protected waters a moderate chop. A chance of thunderstorms. Showers. Saturday night, southwest winds 10 to 15 knots with gusts up to 20 knots. Seas 2 to 3 feet. Wave detail, west 3 feet at 5 seconds. Protected waters a moderate chop. A chance of thunderstorms. A chance of showers in the evening, then showers likely after midnight. Sunday, southwest winds 15 to 20 knots with gusts up to 25 knots. Seas 3 to 5 feet, occasionally to 6 feet. Wave detail, southwest 4 feet at 5 seconds. Protected waters choppy. Showers with thunderstorms likely. Sunday night, southwest winds 15 to 20 knots with gusts up to 25 knots. Seas 3 to 5 feet, occasionally to 6 feet. Wave detail, southwest 4 feet at 5 seconds. Protected waters choppy. Showers with a chance of thunderstorms. Monday, southwest winds around 15 knots with gusts up to 20 knots. Seas 2 to 4 feet. Wave detail, southwest 4 feet at 6 seconds. Protected waters a moderate chop. Showers with thunderstorms likely. Monday night, southwest winds 10 to 15 knots. Seas 2 to 4 feet. Protected waters a moderate chop. A chance of thunderstorms. A chance of showers in the evening, then showers likely after midnight. Tuesday, southwest winds 5 to 10 knots. Seas 2 to 3 feet. Protected waters a light chop. A chance of thunderstorms. Showers likely, mainly in the morning. Tuesday night, southwest winds 5 to 10 knots. Seas around 2 feet. Protected waters a light chop. A slight chance of showers and thunderstorms. Wednesday, south winds around 5 knots. Waves 1 foot or less. Protected waters smooth. A slight chance of showers and thunderstorms. Wednesday night, southwest winds around 5 knots, becoming east after midnight. Waves 1 foot or less. Protected waters smooth. A slight chance of showers and thunderstorms after midnight. Winds and waves higher and near thunderstorms. The coastal waters forecast for the following St. Andrews Bay waterways. Tonight, west winds 5 to 10 knots. Protected waters a light chop. Thunderstorms likely this evening. Showers likely. A chance of thunderstorms after midnight. Saturday, west winds 5 to 10 knots. Protected waters a light chop. Showers with thunderstorms likely. Saturday night, southwest winds 10 to 15 knots. Protected waters a moderate chop. A slight chance of showers and thunderstorms in the evening, then a chance of showers and thunderstorms after midnight. Sunday, southwest winds 10 to 15 knots with gusts up to 20 knots. Protected waters a moderate chop. Showers. A chance of thunderstorms in the morning, then thunderstorms likely in the afternoon. Sunday night, southwest winds 10 to 15 knots with gusts up to 20 knots, diminishing to 5 to 10 knots after midnight. Protected waters a moderate chop. Showers likely with a chance of thunderstorms. Monday, southwest winds 5 to 10 knots, increasing to 10 to 15 knots in the afternoon. Protected waters a moderate chop. Showers likely with a chance of thunderstorms. Monday night, southwest winds 10 to 15 knots, diminishing to 5 to 10 knots after midnight. Protected waters a moderate chop. A slight chance of showers and thunderstorms in the evening, then a chance of showers and thunderstorms after midnight. Tuesday, southwest winds 5 to 10 knots. Protected waters a light chop. A chance of showers and thunderstorms.

Thunderstorms. Tuesday night, southwest winds 5 to 10 knots, becoming south after midnight. Protected waters, a light chop. A chance of showers and thunderstorms in the evening. Wednesday, southeast winds around 5 knots, becoming southwest in the afternoon. Protected waters, a light chop. A slight chance of showers and thunderstorms in the morning, then a chance of showers and thunderstorms in the afternoon. Wednesday night, southwest winds around 5 knots in the evening, becoming light and variable. Protected waters, smooth, a chance of showers and thunderstorms in the evening. Winds and waves higher and near thunderstorms. The Tallahassee climate summary for this evening, as of 5 p.m., July 31, 2026. Today's high temperature of 96 degrees occurred at 3:31 p.m. This high was 4 degrees above the normal high of 92. Today's low temperature of 75 degrees occurred at 6:07 a.m. This low was 2 degrees above the normal low of 73. No precipitation fell today, which leaves the monthly total at 6.13 inches. This is 1.01 inches below the normal amount of 7.14 inches for July. The total precipitation for the year still stands at 23.52 inches, which is 12.20 inches below normal. The normal high temperature for tomorrow is 92 degrees, and the normal low is 73. The record high for tomorrow is 102, which occurred in 1986, and the record low is 64, which occurred in 1993. And the normal low is 73. The record high for tomorrow is 102, which occurred in 1986, and the record low is 64, which occurred in 1993. Sunset tonight is at 8:32 p.m. Sunrise tomorrow is at 6:56 a.m. The Tropical Weather Outlook. For the North Atlantic, Caribbean Sea, and the Gulf of America, tropical cyclone formation is not expected during the next 7 days. Tide information for Friday, July 31, 2026. St. Mark's River entrance. High 4:22 a.m., low 9:51 a.m., high 3:48 p.m., low 10:30 p.m. Apalachicola. Low 12:13 a.m., high 6:58 a.m., low 11:50 a.m., high 4:57 p.m. St. Andrews Bay at Panama City. High 11:40 a.m., low 8:53 p.m. Note that the times of high and low tide are 3 minutes earlier at Shell Point than at the St. Mark's River entrance. The average water temperature at Apalachicola was 87.8 degrees. Sunrise and sunset in Tallahassee. July 31, 2026. Sunrise 6:55 a.m. Eastern Daylight Time. Sunset 8:32 p.m. Eastern Daylight Time. 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The latest weather and forecast information can also be accessed by calling our automated forecast line at 850-942-8851. The current time is 7:34 p.m. Eastern Daylight Time. These are the 7 p.m. Eastern Daylight Time conditions. At the Tallahassee Airport, it was partly sunny. The temperature was 87 degrees. The wind was south at 3 miles an hour. At Florida State University, the temperature was 86 degrees. The wind was south at 6 miles an hour. At Apalachicola, it was partly sunny. The temperature was 86 degrees. The wind was west at 9 miles an hour. At Panama City Northwest, it was cloudy. The temperature was 85 degrees. The wind was southwest at 6 miles an hour. At Dothan, it was partly sunny. The temperature was 84 degrees. The wind was south at 7 miles an hour. At Albany, it was mostly sunny. The temperature was 90 degrees. The wind was southwest at 7 miles an hour. At Valdosta, it was mostly sunny. The temperature was 91 degrees. The wind was variable at 3 miles an hour. Over the marine area, at the buoy south of Apalachicola, winds were west at 14 knots and seas were 3 feet. At the buoy south of Panama City, winds were west at 12 knots and seas were 3 feet. At the buoy south of Pensacola, wave height 3 feet. Wave 35 seconds. The forecast for the local area. Tonight, mostly cloudy. Showers and thunderstorms likely, mainly this evening. Lows in the mid-70s. Southwest winds around 5 miles per hour. Chance of rain 70%. Saturday,

Showers likely with a chance of thunderstorms in the morning, then showers and thunderstorms in the afternoon. Humid with highs in the mid-80s. Southwest winds 5 to 10 miles per hour. Chance of rain 90%. Saturday night, mostly cloudy with a chance of showers. A chance of thunderstorms, mainly in the evening. Humid with lows in the lower 70s. Southwest winds 5 to 10 miles per hour. Chance of rain 50%. Sunday, showers. A slight chance of thunderstorms in the morning, then thunderstorms in the afternoon. Humid with highs in the lower 80s. Southwest winds 5 to 10 miles per hour. Gusts up to 25 miles per hour in the afternoon. Chance of rain near 100%. Sunday night, showers with thunderstorms likely in the evening, then showers likely with a slight chance of thunderstorms after midnight. Humid with lows in the lower 70s. Southwest winds 5 to 10 miles per hour. Chance of rain near 100%. Monday, showers likely with a slight chance of thunderstorms in the morning, then showers and thunderstorms in the afternoon. Highs in the mid-80s. Chance of rain 90%. Monday night, mostly cloudy with showers and thunderstorms in the evening, then partly cloudy with a slight chance of showers and thunderstorms after midnight. Lows in the lower 70s. Chance of rain 80%. Tuesday and Tuesday night, mostly cloudy. Showers and thunderstorms likely. Highs in the upper 80s. Lows in the lower 70s. Chance of rain 70%. Wednesday and Wednesday night, partly cloudy. A chance of showers and thunderstorms. Highs in the lower 90s. Lows in the lower 70s. Chance of rain 50%. Thursday through Friday, partly cloudy with a chance of showers and thunderstorms. Highs in the mid-90s. Lows in the mid-70s. Chance of rain 40%. Heat index values up to 105. The coastal waters forecast for the following: coastal waters from Okaloosa Walton County line to Mexico Beach out to 20 nautical miles, coastal waters from Mexico Beach to Apalachicola out to 20 nautical miles, waters from Okaloosa Walton County line to Mexico Beach 20 to 60 nautical miles, and waters from Mexico Beach to Apalachicola 20 to 60 nautical miles. Tonight, west winds 10 to 15 knots. Seas 2 to 3 feet. Wave detail, west 3 feet at 5 seconds. Protected waters a moderate chop. A slight chance of showers and thunderstorms this evening, then a chance of showers and thunderstorms after midnight. Saturday, west winds around 50 knots with gusts up to 20 knots. Seas 2 to 3 feet. Wave detail, west 3 feet at 5 seconds. Protected waters a moderate chop. Showers likely with a chance of thunderstorms. Saturday night, southwest winds 15 to 20 knots. Seas 3 to 4 feet. Wave detail, west 4 feet at 5 seconds. Protected waters choppy. A chance of thunderstorms. A slight chance of showers in the evening, then showers likely after midnight. Sunday, southwest winds 15 to 20 knots with gusts up to 25 knots. Seas 4 to 5 feet, occasionally to 6 feet. Wave detail, west 4 feet at 6 seconds. Protected waters choppy. Showers with thunderstorms likely. Sunday night, southwest winds 15 to 20 knots with gusts up to 25 knots. Seas 3 to 5 feet, occasionally to 6 feet. Wave detail, southwest 5 feet at 6 seconds. Protected waters choppy. Showers with a chance of thunderstorms. Monday, southwest winds 15 to 20 knots. Seas 3 to 4 feet. Wave detail, southwest 4 feet at 6 seconds. Protected waters choppy. Showers. Thunderstorms likely, mainly in the morning. Monday night, southwest winds 10 to 15 knots. Seas 2 to 4 feet. Protected waters a moderate chop. A chance of showers and thunderstorms. Tuesday, southwest winds 5 to 10 knots. Seas 2 to 3 feet. Protected waters a light chop. A chance of showers and thunderstorms. Tuesday night, southwest winds 5 to 10 knots. Seas around 2 feet. Protected waters a light chop. A slight chance of showers and thunderstorms in the evening. Wednesday, southwest winds around 5 knots. Waves 1 foot or less. Protected waters smooth. Wednesday night, south winds around 5 knots. Waves 1 foot or less. Protected waters smooth. Winds and waves higher and near thunderstorms.

Coastal Waters Forecast for the following: waters from Suwannee River to Apalachicola, Florida, extending from 20 to 60 nautical miles. Small craft should exercise caution. Tonight, west winds 10 to 15 knots with gusts up to 20 knots. Seas 2 to 3 feet. Wave detail, west 2 feet at 5 seconds. Protected waters, a moderate chop. A slight chance of showers and thunderstorms this evening, then a chance of showers and thunderstorms after midnight. Saturday, west winds 10 to 15 knots. Seas 2 to 3 feet. Wave detail, west 2 feet at 5 seconds. Protected waters, a moderate chop. A chance of thunderstorms. Showers. Saturday night, southwest winds 10 to 15 knots with gusts up to 20 knots. Seas 2 to 3 feet. Wave detail, west 3 feet at 5 seconds. Protected waters, a moderate chop. A chance of thunderstorms. A chance of showers in the evening, then showers likely after midnight. Sunday, southwest winds 15 to 20 knots with gusts up to 25 knots. Seas 3 to 5 feet, occasionally to 6 feet. Wave detail, southwest 4 feet at 5 seconds. Protected waters choppy. Showers with thunderstorms likely. Sunday night, southwest winds 15 to 20 knots with gusts up to 25 knots. Seas 3 to 5 feet, occasionally to 6 feet. Wave detail, southwest 4 feet at 5 seconds. Protected waters choppy. Showers with a chance of thunderstorms. Monday, southwest winds around 50 knots with gusts up to 20 knots. Seas 2 to 4 feet. Wave detail, southwest 4 feet at 6 seconds. Protected waters a moderate chop. Showers with thunderstorms likely. Monday night, southwest winds 10 to 15 knots. Seas 2 to 4 feet. Protected waters a moderate chop. A chance of thunderstorms. A chance of showers in the evening, then showers likely after midnight. Tuesday, southwest winds 5 to 10 knots. Seas 2 to 3 feet. Protected waters a light chop. A chance of thunderstorms. Showers likely, mainly in the morning. Tuesday night, southwest winds 5 to 10 knots. Seas around 2 feet. Protected waters a light chop. A slight chance of showers and thunderstorms. Wednesday, south winds around 5 knots. Waves 1 foot or less. Protected waters smooth, a slight chance of showers and thunderstorms. Wednesday night, southwest winds around 5 knots, becoming east after midnight. Waves 1 foot or less. Protected waters smooth, a slight chance of showers and thunderstorms after midnight. Winds and waves higher in and near thunderstorms. The coastal waters forecast for the following St. Andrews Bay waterways. Tonight, west winds 5 to 10 knots. Protected waters a light chop. Thunderstorms likely this evening. Showers likely. A chance of thunderstorms after midnight. Saturday, west winds 5 to 10 knots. Protected waters a light chop. Showers with thunderstorms likely. Saturday night, southwest winds 10 to 15 knots. Protected waters a moderate chop. A slight chance of showers and thunderstorms in the evening, then a chance of showers and thunderstorms after midnight. Sunday, southwest winds 10 to 15 knots with gusts up to 20 knots. Protected waters a moderate chop. Showers. A chance of thunderstorms in the morning, then thunderstorms likely in the afternoon. Sunday night, southwest winds 10 to 15 knots with gusts up to 20 knots, diminishing to 5 to 10 knots after midnight. Protected waters a moderate chop. Showers likely with a chance of thunderstorms. Monday, southwest winds 5 to 10 knots, increasing to 10 to 15 knots in the afternoon. Protected waters a moderate chop. Showers likely with a chance of thunderstorms. Monday night, southwest winds 10 to 15 knots, diminishing to 5 to 10 knots after midnight. Protected waters a moderate chop. A slight chance of showers and thunderstorms in the evening, then a chance of showers and thunderstorms after midnight. Tuesday, southwest winds 5 to 10 knots. Protected waters a light chop. A chance of showers and thunderstorms. Tuesday night, southwest winds 5 to 10 knots, becoming south after midnight. Protected waters a light chop. A chance of showers and thunderstorms in the evening. Wednesday, southeast winds around 5 knots, becoming southwest in the afternoon. Protected waters a light chop. A slight

0: 8:53 p.m.
1: Note that the times of high and low tide are 3 minutes earlier at Shell Point than at the St. Mark's River entrance. The average water temperature at Apalachicola was 87.8 degrees. Sunrise and sunset in Tallahassee. July 31, 2026, sunrise 6:55 a.m. Eastern Daylight Time, sunset 8:32 p.m. Eastern Daylight Time. 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The latest weather and forecast information can also be accessed by calling our automated forecast line at 850-942-8851. The current time is 7:48 p.m. Eastern Daylight Time. These are the 7 p.m. Eastern Daylight Time conditions. At the Tallahassee Airport, it was partly sunny. The temperature was 87 degrees. The wind was south at 3 miles an hour. At Florida State University, the temperature was 86 degrees. The wind was south at 6 miles an hour. At Apalachicola, it was partly sunny. The temperature was 86 degrees. The wind was west at 9 miles an hour. At Panama City Northwest, it was cloudy. The temperature was 85 degrees. The wind was southwest at 6 miles an hour. At Dothan, it was partly sunny. The temperature was 84 degrees. The wind was south at 7 miles an hour. At Albany, it was mostly sunny. The temperature was 90 degrees. The wind was southwest at 7 miles an hour. At Valdosta, it was mostly sunny. The temperature was 91 degrees. The wind was variable at 3 miles an hour. Over the marine area, at the buoys south of Apalachicola, winds were west at 14 knots and seas were 3 feet. At the buoys south of Panama City, winds were west at 12 knots and seas were 3 feet. At the buoys south of Pensacola, wave heights 3 feet. Wave period 5 seconds. The forecast for the local area. Tonight, mostly cloudy. Showers and thunderstorms likely, mainly this evening. Lows in the mid-70s. Southwest winds around 5 miles per hour. Chance of rain 70%. Saturday, showers likely with a chance of thunderstorms in the morning, then showers and thunderstorms in the afternoon. Humid with highs in the mid-80s. Southwest winds 5 to 10 miles per hour. Chance of rain 90%. Saturday night, mostly cloudy with a chance of showers. A chance of thunderstorms, mainly in the evening. Humid with lows in the lower 70s. Southwest winds 5 to 10 miles per hour. Chance of rain 50%. Sunday, showers. A slight chance of thunderstorms in the morning, then thunderstorms in the afternoon. Humid with highs in the lower 80s. Southwest winds 5 to 10 miles per hour. Gusts up to 25 miles per hour in the afternoon. Chance of rain near 100%. Sunday night, showers with thunderstorms likely in the evening, then showers likely with a slight chance of thunderstorms after midnight. Humid with lows in the lower 70s. Southwest winds 5 to 10 miles per hour. Chance of rain near 100%. Monday, showers likely with a slight chance of thunderstorms in the morning, then showers and thunderstorms in the afternoon. Highs in the mid-80s. Chance of rain 90%. Monday night, mostly cloudy with showers and thunderstorms in the evening, then partly cloudy with a slight chance of showers and thunderstorms after midnight. Lows in the lower 70s. Chance of rain 80%. Tuesday and Tuesday night, mostly cloudy. Showers and thunderstorms likely. Highs in the upper 80s. Lows in the lower 70s. Chance of rain 70%. Wednesday and Wednesday night, partly cloudy. A chance of showers and thunderstorms. Highs in the lower 90s. Lows in the lower 70s. Chance of rain 50%. Thursday through Friday, partly cloudy with a chance of showers and thunderstorms. Highs in the mid-90s. Lows in the mid-70s. Chance of rain 40%. Heat index values up to 105. The coastal waters forecast for the following: coastal waters from Okaloosa, Walton County line to Mexico Beach out to 20 nautical miles, coastal waters from Mexico Beach to Apalachicola out to 20 nautical miles, waters from Okaloosa, Walton County line to Mexico Beach 20 to 60 nautical miles, and waters from Mexico Beach to Apalachicola 20 to 60 nautical miles. Tonight, west winds 10 to 15 knots.

2 to 3 feet. Wave detail, west 3 feet at 5 seconds. Protected waters a moderate chop. A slight chance of showers and thunderstorms this evening, then a chance of showers and thunderstorms after midnight. Saturday, west winds around 50 knots with gusts up to 20 knots. Seas 2 to 3 feet. Wave detail, west 3 feet at 5 seconds. Protected waters a moderate chop. Showers likely with a chance of thunderstorms. Saturday night, southwest winds 15 to 20 knots. Seas 3 to 4 feet. Wave detail, west 4 feet at 5 seconds. Protected waters choppy. A chance of thunderstorms. A slight chance of showers in the evening, then showers likely after midnight. Sunday, southwest winds 15 to 20 knots with gusts up to 25 knots. Seas 4 to 5 feet, occasionally to 6 feet. Wave detail, west 4 feet at 6 seconds. Protected waters choppy. Showers with thunderstorms likely. Sunday night, southwest winds 15 to 20 knots with gusts up to 25 knots. Seas 3 to 5 feet, occasionally to 6 feet. Wave detail, southwest 5 feet at 6 seconds. Protected waters choppy. Showers with a chance of thunderstorms. Monday, southwest winds 15 to 20 knots. Seas 3 to 4 feet. Wave detail, southwest 4 feet at 6 seconds. Protected waters choppy. Showers. Thunderstorms likely, mainly in the morning. Monday night, southwest winds 10 to 15 knots. Seas 2 to 4 feet. Protected waters a moderate chop. A chance of showers and thunderstorms. Tuesday, southwest winds 5 to 10 knots. Seas 2 to 3 feet. Protected waters a light chop. A chance of showers and thunderstorms. Tuesday night, southwest winds 5 to 10 knots. Seas around 2 feet. Protected waters a light chop. A slight chance of showers and thunderstorms in the evening. Wednesday, southwest winds around 5 knots. Waves 1 foot or less. Protected waters smooth. Wednesday night, south winds around 5 knots. Waves 1 foot or less. Protected waters smooth. Winds and waves higher in and near thunderstorms. The coastal waters forecast for the following waters from Suwannee River to Apalachicola, Florida, extending from 20 to 60 nautical miles. Small craft should exercise caution. Tonight, west winds 10 to 15 knots with gusts up to 20 knots. Seas 2 to 3 feet. Wave detail, west 2 feet at 5 seconds. Protected waters a moderate chop. A slight chance of showers and thunderstorms this evening, then a chance of showers and thunderstorms after midnight. Saturday, west winds 10 to 15 knots. Seas 2 to 3 feet. Wave detail, west 2 feet at 5 seconds. Protected waters a moderate chop. A chance of thunderstorms. Showers. Saturday night, southwest winds 10 to 15 knots with gusts up to 20 knots. Seas 2 to 3 feet. Wave detail, west 3 feet at 5 seconds. Protected waters a moderate chop. A chance of thunderstorms. A chance of showers in the evening, then showers likely after midnight. Sunday, southwest winds 15 to 20 knots with gusts up to 25 knots. Seas 3 to 5 feet, occasionally to 6 feet. Wave detail, southwest 4 feet at 5 seconds. Protected waters choppy. Showers with thunderstorms likely. Sunday night, southwest winds 15 to 20 knots with gusts up to 25 knots. Seas 3 to 5 feet, occasionally to 6 feet. Wave detail, southwest 4 feet at 5 seconds. Protected waters choppy. Showers with a chance of thunderstorms. Monday, southwest winds around 50 knots with gusts up to 20 knots. Seas 2 to 4 feet. Wave detail, southwest 4 feet at 6 seconds. Protected waters a moderate chop. Showers with thunderstorms likely. Monday night, southwest winds 10 to 15 knots. Seas 2 to 4 feet. Protected waters a moderate chop. A chance of thunderstorms. A chance of showers in the evening, then showers likely after midnight. Tuesday, southwest winds 5 to 10 knots. Seas 2 to 3 feet. Protected waters a light chop. A chance of thunderstorms. Showers likely, mainly in the morning. Tuesday night, southwest winds 5 to 10 knots. 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

off. A slight chance of showers and thunderstorms. Wednesday, south winds around 5 knots. Waves 1 foot or less. Protected waters smooth. A slight chance of showers and thunderstorms. Wednesday night, southwest winds around 5 knots, becoming east after midnight. Waves 1 foot or less. Protected waters smooth. A slight chance of showers and thunderstorms after midnight. Winds and waves higher and near thunderstorms. The coastal waters forecast for the following St. Andrews Bay waterways. Tonight, west winds 5 to 10 knots. Protected waters a light chop. Thunderstorms likely this evening. Showers likely. A chance of thunderstorms after midnight. Saturday, west winds 5 to 10 knots. Protected waters a light chop. Showers with thunderstorms likely. Saturday night, southwest winds 10 to 15 knots. Protected waters a moderate chop. A slight chance of showers and thunderstorms in the evening, then a chance of showers and thunderstorms after midnight. Sunday, southwest winds 10 to 15 knots with gusts up to 20 knots. Protected waters a moderate chop. Showers. A chance of thunderstorms in the morning, then thunderstorms likely in the afternoon. Sunday night, southwest winds 10 to 15 knots with gusts up to 20 knots, diminishing to 5 to 10 knots after midnight. Protected waters a moderate chop. Showers likely with a chance of thunderstorms. Monday, southwest winds 5 to 10 knots, increasing to 10 to 15 knots in the afternoon. Protected waters a moderate chop. Showers likely with a chance of thunderstorms. Monday night, southwest winds 10 to 15 knots, diminishing to 5 to 10 knots after midnight. Protected waters a moderate chop. A slight chance of showers and thunderstorms in the evening, then a chance of showers and thunderstorms after midnight. Tuesday, southwest winds 5 to 10 knots. Protected waters a light chop. A chance of showers and thunderstorms. Tuesday night, southwest winds 5 to 10 knots, becoming south after midnight. Protected waters a light chop. A chance of showers and thunderstorms in the evening. Wednesday, southeast winds around 5 knots, becoming southwest in the afternoon. Protected waters a light chop. A slight chance of showers and thunderstorms in the morning, then a chance of showers and thunderstorms in the afternoon. Wednesday night, southwest winds around 5 knots in the evening, becoming light and variable. Protected waters smooth. A chance of showers and thunderstorms in the evening. Winds and waves higher and near thunderstorms. The Tallahassee climate summary for this evening, as of 5 p.m., July 31, 2026. Today's high temperature of 96 degrees occurred at 3:31 p.m. This high was 4 degrees above the normal high of 92. Today's low temperature of 75 degrees occurred at 6:07 a.m. This low was 2 degrees above the normal low of 73. No precipitation fell today, which leaves the monthly total at 6.13 inches. This is 1.01 inches below the normal amount of 7.14 inches for July. The total precipitation for the year still stands at 23.52 inches, which is 12.20 inches below normal. The normal high temperature for tomorrow is 92 degrees, and the normal low is 73. The record high for tomorrow is 102, which occurred in 1986, and the record low is 64, which occurred in 1993. Sunset tonight is at 8:32 p.m. Sunrise tomorrow is at 6:56 a.m. The Tropical Weather Outlook. For the North Atlantic, Caribbean Sea, and the Gulf of America, tropical cyclone formation is not expected during the next 7 days. Tide information for Friday, July 31, 2026. St. Mark's River entrance. High 4:22 a.m., low 9:51 a.m., high 3:48 p.m., low 10:30 p.m. Apalachicola. Low 12:13 a.m., high 6:58 a.m., low 11:50 a.m., high 4:57 p.m. St. Andrews Bay at Panama City. High 11:40 a.m., low 8:53 p.m. Note that the times of high and low tide are 3 minutes earlier at Shell Point than at the St. Mark's River entrance. The average water temperature at Apalachicola was 87.8 degrees. Sunrise and sunset in Tallahassee. July 31, 2026, sunrise 6:55 a.m. Eastern Daylight Time, sunset 8:32 p.m. Eastern Daylight Time.
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